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The latest weather and forecast information can also be accessed by calling our automated forecast line at 850-942-8851. The current time is 8:04 p.m. Eastern Daylight Time. These are the 8 p.m. Eastern Daylight Time conditions. At the Tallahassee Airport, it was partly cloudy. The temperature was 76 degrees. The wind was north at 3 miles an hour. The report from Florida State University was not available. At Apalachicola, it was clear. The temperature was 73 degrees. The wind was southwest at 3 miles an hour. At Panama City Northwest, it was clear. The temperature was 73 degrees. The wind was calm. At Dothan, it was partly cloudy. The temperature was 71 degrees. The wind was north at 6 miles an hour. The report from Albany was not available. At Valdosta, it was clear. The temperature was 67 degrees. The wind was calm. Over the marine area, at the buoy south of Apalachicola, winds were northeast at 12 knots. At the buoy south of Panama City, winds were north at 8 knots. At the buoy south of Pensacola, winds were southeast at 2 knots. The forecast for the local area. Tonight, clear. Lows in the upper 50s. Northeast winds 5 to 10 miles per hour. Saturday, sunny. Highs in the mid-80s. North winds around 5 miles per hour. Saturday night, mostly clear. Lows in the lower 60s. North winds around 5 miles per hour in the evening, becoming light and variable. Sunday, mostly sunny. Highs in the upper 80s. West winds around 5 miles per hour. Sunday night, mostly clear. Lows in the mid-60s. West winds around 5 miles per hour in the evening, becoming light and variable. Monday and Monday night, mostly clear. Highs around 90. Lows in the mid-60s. Tuesday and Tuesday night, mostly clear. A slight chance of showers and thunderstorms. Highs around 90. Lows in the upper 60s. Chance of rain 20%. Wednesday, sunny. Highs around 90. Wednesday night, mostly clear. Lows around 70. Thursday, sunny. A slight chance of showers in the morning, then a chance of showers with a slight chance of thunderstorms in the afternoon. Highs around 90. Chance of rain 40%. Thursday night, mostly clear with a chance of showers with a slight chance of thunderstorms in the evening, then partly cloudy after midnight. Lows in the lower 70s. Chance of rain 40%. Friday, mostly sunny with a chance of showers. A chance of thunderstorms in the afternoon. Highs in the upper 80s. Chance of rain 50%. The coastal waters forecast for the following: waters from Suwannee River to Apalachicola, Florida, extending from 20 to 60 nautical miles. Coastal waters from Okaloosa-Walton County line to Mexico Beach out to 20 nautical miles. Coastal waters from Mexico Beach to Apalachicola out to 20 nautical miles. Waters from Okaloosa-Walton County line to Mexico Beach 20 to 60 nautical miles. And waters from Mexico Beach to Apalachicola 20 to 60 nautical miles. Tonight, northeast winds 10 to 15 knots. Seas 2 to 3 feet. Wave detail, northeast 2 feet at 5 seconds. Protected waters a moderate chop. Saturday, northeast winds 5 to 10 knots. Seas around 2 feet. Wave detail, northeast 2 feet at 4 seconds. Protected waters a light chop. Saturday night, north winds around 5 knots. Waves 1 foot or less. Wave detail, east 1 foot at 3 seconds. Protected waters smooth. Sunday, northwest winds 5 to 10 knots. Waves 1 foot or less. Wave detail, northwest 1 foot at 2 seconds. Protected waters a light chop. Sunday night, west winds 5 to 10 knots. Waves 1 foot or less. Wave detail, west 1 foot at 2 seconds. Protected waters a light chop. A chance of showers with a slight chance of thunderstorms after midnight. Monday, west winds 5 to 10 knots. Waves 1 foot or less. Wave detail, west 1 foot at 3 seconds. Protected waters a light chop.

a slight chance of showers and thunderstorms in the morning. Monday night, west winds 5 to 10 knots. Waves 1 foot or less. Protected waters a light chop. Tuesday, northwest winds around 5 knots, becoming southeast in the afternoon. Waves 1 foot or less. Protected waters smooth. A slight chance of showers and thunderstorms. Tuesday night, southeast winds 5 to 10 knots. Waves 1 foot or less. Protected waters a light chop. Wednesday, southeast winds 10 to 15 knots. Waves 1 foot or less, then around 2 feet in the afternoon. Protected waters a moderate chop. A slight chance of showers. A slight chance of thunderstorms in the afternoon. Wednesday night, southeast winds 10 to 15 knots. Seas 2 to 3 feet. Protected waters a moderate chop. A slight chance of thunderstorms. A slight chance of showers in the evening, then a chance of showers after midnight. Winds and waves higher and near thunderstorms. The coastal waters forecast for the following St. Andrews Bay waterways. Tonight, northeast winds 5 to 10 knots, diminishing to around 5 knots late. Protected waters a light chop. Saturday, northeast winds around 5 knots, becoming north in the afternoon. Protected waters smooth. Saturday night, northwest winds around 5 knots. Protected waters smooth. Sunday, north winds around 5 knots, becoming west in the afternoon. Protected waters a light chop. Sunday night, west winds 5 to 10 knots, becoming north after midnight. Protected waters a light chop. Monday, north winds around 5 knots, becoming west in the afternoon. Protected waters a light chop. Monday night, west winds 5 to 10 knots, becoming northwest after midnight. Protected waters a light chop. Tuesday, northeast winds around 5 knots, becoming southwest in the afternoon. Protected waters a light chop. A slight chance of showers and thunderstorms in the afternoon. Tuesday night, south winds around 5 knots, becoming southeast after midnight. Protected waters smooth. Wednesday, east winds 5 to 10 knots, becoming southeast in the afternoon. Protected waters a light chop. A slight chance of showers and thunderstorms in the afternoon. Wednesday night, southeast winds 5 to 10 knots. Protected waters a light chop. A slight chance of thunderstorms in the evening. A slight chance of showers. Winds and waves higher and near thunderstorms. The Tropical Weather Outlook. For the North Atlantic, Caribbean Sea, and the Gulf of America, active systems, the National Hurricane Center is issuing advisories on Tropical Storm Gonzalo, located just east of the Cabo Verde Islands, and on Tropical Storm Fay, located well to the west-southwest of the Azores. Tropical cyclone formation is not expected during the next 7 days. The Surf Zone Forecast General Outlook, northeast winds around 15 miles an hour this morning will continue to generate rough surf for our Franklin County beaches today, leading to a high risk for rip currents into this afternoon. Elsewhere, a moderate risk for rip currents is expected and will continue through the weekend as lighter winds return with lower surf heights. Based on communication with area beach officials, the following flags are flying at area beaches: Walton, Yellow Bay, Yellow State Park Golf Beaches, Yellow West Facing Golf Beaches, Yellow South Facing Golf Beaches, Yellow Franklin, Red. Tide information for Saturday, September 26, 2026. St. Marks River entrance. High 2:26 a.m., low 8:35 a.m., high 2:53 p.m., low 8:53 p.m. Apalachicola. High 4:08 a.m., low 10:25 a.m., high 4:40 p.m., low 10:52 p.m. St. Andrews Bay at Panama City. Low 5:08 a.m., high 12:21 p.m., low 4:29 p.m., high 10:35 p.m. Note that the times of high and low tide are 3 minutes earlier at Shell Point than at the St. Marks River entrance. The average water temperature at Apalachicola was 82.4 degrees. Sunrise and sunset in Tallahassee. September 26, 2026, sunrise 7:28 a.m. Eastern Daylight Time, sunset 7:29 p.m. Eastern Daylight Time. 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
The current time is 8:14 p.m. Eastern Daylight Time. These are the 8 p.m. Eastern Daylight Time conditions. At the Tallahassee Airport, it was partly cloudy. The temperature was 76 degrees. The wind was north at 3 miles an hour. At Florida State University, the temperature was 75 degrees. The wind was calm. At Apalachicola, it was clear. The temperature was 73 degrees. The wind was southwest at 3 miles an hour. At Panama City Northwest, it was clear. The temperature was 73 degrees. The wind was calm. At Dothan, it was partly cloudy. The temperature was 71 degrees. The wind was north at 6 miles an hour. The report from Albany was not available. At Valdosta, it was clear. The temperature was 67 degrees. The wind was calm. Over the marine area, at the buoy south of Apalachicola, winds were north at 10 knots and seas were 2 feet. At the buoy south of Panama City, winds were northeast at 10 knots and seas were 3 feet. At the buoy south of Pensacola, winds were southeast at 2 knots. The forecast for the local area. Tonight, clear. Lows in the upper 50s. Northeast winds 5 to 10 miles per hour. Saturday, sunny. Highs in the mid-80s. North winds around 5 miles per hour. Saturday night, mostly clear. Lows in the lower 60s. North winds around 5 miles per hour in the evening, becoming light and variable. Sunday, mostly sunny. Highs in the upper 80s. West winds around 5 miles per hour. Sunday night, mostly clear. Lows in the mid-60s. West winds around 5 miles per hour in the evening, becoming light and variable. Monday and Monday night, mostly clear. Highs around 90. Lows in the mid-60s. Tuesday and Tuesday night, mostly clear. A slight chance of showers and thunderstorms. Highs around 90. Lows in the upper 60s. Chance of rain 20%. Wednesday, sunny. Highs around 90. Wednesday night, mostly clear. Lows around 70. Thursday, sunny. A slight chance of showers in the morning, then a chance of showers with a slight chance of thunderstorms in the afternoon. Highs around 90. Chance of rain 40%. Thursday night, mostly clear with a chance of showers with a slight chance of thunderstorms in the evening, then partly cloudy after midnight. Lows in the lower 70s. Chance of rain 40%. Friday, mostly sunny with a chance of showers. A chance of thunderstorms in the afternoon. Highs in the upper 80s. Chance of rain 50%. The coastal waters forecast for the following waters from Suwannee River to Apalachicola, Florida, extending from 20 to 60 nautical miles. Coastal waters from Okaloosa-Walton County line to Mexico Beach out to 20 nautical miles. Coastal waters from Mexico Beach to Apalachicola out to 20 nautical miles. Waters from Okaloosa-Walton County line to Mexico Beach 20 to 60 nautical miles. And waters from Mexico Beach to Apalachicola 20 to 60 nautical miles. Tonight, northeast winds 10 to 15 knots. Seas 2 to 3 feet. Wave detail, northeast 2 feet at 5 seconds. Protected waters a moderate chop. Saturday, northeast winds 5 to 10 knots. Seas around 2 feet. Wave detail, northeast 2 feet at 4 seconds. Protected waters a light chop. Saturday night, north winds around 5 knots. Waves 1 foot or less. Wave detail, east 1 foot at 3 seconds. Protected waters smooth. Sunday, northwest winds 5 to 10 knots. Waves 1 foot or less. Wave detail, northwest 1 foot at 2 seconds. Protected waters a light chop. Sunday night, west winds 5 to 10 knots. Waves 1 foot or less. Wave detail, west 1 foot at 2 seconds. Protected waters a light chop. A chance of showers with a slight chance of thunderstorms after midnight. Monday, west winds 5 to 10 knots. Waves 1 foot or less. Wave detail, west 1 foot at 3 seconds. Protected waters a light chop. A slight chance of showers and thunderstorms in the morning. Monday night, west winds 5 to 10 knots. Waves 1 foot or less. Protected waters a light chop. Tuesday, northwest winds around 5 knots, becoming southeast in the afternoon. Waves 1 foot or less. Protected waters smooth, a slight chance of showers and thunderstorms.
Tuesday night, southeast winds 5 to 10 knots.

leaves 1 foot or less. Protected waters, a light chop. Wednesday, southeast winds 10 to 15 knots. Waves 1 foot or less, then around 2 feet in the afternoon. Protected waters, a moderate chop. A slight chance of showers. A slight chance of thunderstorms in the afternoon. Wednesday night, southeast winds 10 to 15 knots. Seas 2 to 3 feet. Protected waters, a moderate chop. A slight chance of thunderstorms. A slight chance of showers in the evening, then a chance of showers after midnight. Winds and waves higher and near thunderstorms. The coastal waters forecast for the following St. Andrews Bay waterways. Tonight, northeast winds 5 to 10 knots, diminishing to around 5 knots late. Protected waters, a light chop. Saturday, northeast winds around 5 knots, becoming north in the afternoon. Protected waters, smooth. Saturday night, northwest winds around 5 knots. Protected waters, smooth. Sunday, north winds around 5 knots, becoming west in the afternoon. Protected waters, a light chop. Sunday night, west winds 5 to 10 knots, becoming north after midnight. Protected waters, a light chop. Monday, north winds around 5 knots, becoming west in the afternoon. Protected waters, a light chop. Monday night, west winds 5 to 10 knots, becoming northwest after midnight. Protected waters, a light chop. Tuesday, northeast winds around 5 knots, becoming southwest in the afternoon. Protected waters, a light chop. A slight chance of showers and thunderstorms in the afternoon. Tuesday night, south winds around 5 knots, becoming southeast after midnight. Protected waters, smooth. Wednesday, east winds 5 to 10 knots, becoming southeast in the afternoon. Protected waters, a light chop. A slight chance of showers and thunderstorms in the afternoon. Wednesday night, southeast winds 5 to 10 knots. Protected waters, a light chop. A slight chance of thunderstorms in the evening. A slight chance of showers. Winds and waves higher and near thunderstorms. The Tropical Weather Outlook. For the North Atlantic, Caribbean Sea, and the Gulf of America, active systems, the National Hurricane Center is issuing advisories on Tropical Storm Gonzalo, located just east of the Cabo Verde Islands, and on Tropical Storm Fay, located well to the west-southwest of the Azores. Tropical cyclone formation is not expected during the next 7 days. The surf zone forecast general outlook, northeast winds around 15 miles an hour this morning will continue to generate rough surf for our Franklin County beaches today, leading to a high risk for rip currents into this afternoon. Elsewhere, a moderate risk for rip currents is expected and will continue through the weekend as lighter winds return with lower surf heights. Based on communication with area beach officials, the following flags are flying at area beaches: Walton, Yellow Bay, Yellow State Park Golf Beaches, Yellow West Facing Golf Beaches, Yellow South Facing Golf Beaches, Yellow Franklin, Red. Tide information for Saturday, September 26, 2026. St. Marks River entrance. High 2:26 a.m., low 8:35 a.m., high 2:53 p.m., low 8:53 p.m. Apalachicola. High 4:08 a.m., low 10:25 a.m., high 4:40 p.m., low 10:52 p.m. St. Andrews Bay at Panama City. Low 5:08 a.m., high 12:21 p.m., low 4:29 p.m., high 10:35 p.m. Note that the times of high and low tide are 3 minutes earlier at Shell Point than at the St. Marks River entrance. The average water temperature at Apalachicola was 82.4 degrees. Sunrise and sunset in Tallahassee. September 26, 2026, sunrise 7:28 a.m. Eastern Daylight Time, sunset 7:29 p.m. Eastern Daylight Time. 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This broadcast originates from your National Weather Service office in Tallahassee, Florida. The latest weather and forecast information can also be accessed by calling our automated forecast line at 850-942-8851. The current time is 8:23 p.m. Eastern Daylight Time. These are the 8 p.m. Eastern Daylight Time conditions. At the Tallahassee Airport, it was partly cloudy. The temperature was 76 degrees. The wind was north at 3 miles an hour. At Florida State University, the temperature was 75 degrees. The wind was calm. At Apalachicola, it was clear. The temperature was 73 degrees.
The wind was southwest at 3.

3 miles an hour. At Panama City Northwest, it was clear. The temperature was 73 degrees. The wind was calm. At Dothan, it was partly cloudy. The temperature was 71 degrees. The wind was north at 6 miles an hour. The report from Albany was not available. At Valdosta, it was clear. The temperature was 67 degrees. The wind was calm. Over the marine area, at the buoy south of Apalachicola, winds were north at 10 knots and seas were 2 feet. At the buoy south of Panama City, winds were northeast at 10 knots and seas were 3 feet. At the buoy south of Pensacola, wave height 2 feet. Wave period 5 seconds. The forecast for the local area. Tonight, clear. Lows in the upper 50s. Northeast winds 5 to 10 miles per hour. Saturday, sunny. Highs in the mid-80s. North winds around 5 miles per hour. Saturday night, mostly clear. Lows in the lower 60s. North winds around 5 miles per hour in the evening, becoming light and variable. Sunday, mostly sunny. Highs in the upper 80s. West winds around 5 miles per hour. Sunday night, mostly clear. Lows in the mid-60s. West winds around 5 miles per hour in the evening, becoming light and variable. Monday and Monday night, mostly clear. Highs around 90. Lows in the mid-60s. Tuesday and Tuesday night, mostly clear. A slight chance of showers and thunderstorms. Highs around 90. Lows in the upper 60s. Chance of rain 20%. Wednesday, sunny. Highs around 90. Wednesday night, mostly clear. Lows around 70. Thursday, sunny. A slight chance of showers in the morning, then a chance of showers with a slight chance of thunderstorms in the afternoon. Highs around 90. Chance of rain 40%. Thursday night, mostly clear with a chance of showers with a slight chance of thunderstorms in the evening, then partly cloudy after midnight. Lows in the lower 70s. Chance of rain 40%. Friday, mostly sunny with a chance of showers. A chance of thunderstorms in the afternoon. Highs in the upper 80s. Chance of rain 50%. The coastal waters forecast for the following waters from Suwannee River to Apalachicola, Florida, extending from 20 to 60 nautical miles. Coastal waters from Okaloosa, Walton County line to Mexico Beach out to 20 nautical miles. Coastal waters from Mexico Beach to Apalachicola out to 20 nautical miles. Waters from Okaloosa, Walton County line to Mexico Beach 20 to 60 nautical miles. And waters from Mexico Beach to Apalachicola 20 to 60 nautical miles. Tonight, northeast winds 10 to 15 knots. Seas 2 to 3 feet. Wave detail, northeast 2 feet at 5 seconds. Protected waters a moderate chop. Saturday, northeast winds 5 to 10 knots. Seas around 2 feet. Wave detail, northeast 2 feet at 4 seconds. Protected waters a light chop. Saturday night, north winds around 5 knots. Waves 1 foot or less. Wave detail, east 1 foot at 3 seconds. Protected waters smooth. Sunday, northwest winds 5 to 10 knots. Waves 1 foot or less. Wave detail, northwest 1 foot at 2 seconds. Protected waters a light chop. Sunday night, west winds 5 to 10 knots. Waves 1 foot or less. Wave detail, west 1 foot at 2 seconds. Protected waters a light chop. A chance of showers with a slight chance of thunderstorms after midnight. Monday, west winds 5 to 10 knots. Waves 1 foot or less. Wave detail, west 1 foot at 3 seconds. Protected waters a light chop. A slight chance of showers and thunderstorms in the morning. Monday night, west winds 5 to 10 knots. Waves 1 foot or less. Protected waters a light chop. Tuesday, northwest winds around 5 knots, becoming southeast in the afternoon. Waves 1 foot or less. Protected waters smooth, a slight chance of showers and thunderstorms. Tuesday night, southeast winds 5 to 10 knots. Waves 1 foot or less. Protected waters a light chop. Wednesday, southeast winds 10 to 15 knots. Waves 1 foot or less, then around 2 feet in the afternoon. Protected waters a moderate chop. A slight chance of showers. A slight chance of thunderstorms in the afternoon. Wednesday night, southeast winds 10 to 15 knots. Seas 2 to 3 feet.

Protected water is a moderate chop. A slight chance of thunderstorms. A slight chance of showers in the evening, then a chance of showers after midnight. Winds and waves higher and near thunderstorms. The coastal waters forecast for the following St. Andrews Bay waterways. Tonight, northeast winds 5 to 10 knots, diminishing to around 5 knots late. Protected waters a light chop. Saturday, northeast winds around 5 knots, becoming north in the afternoon. Protected waters smooth. Saturday night, northwest winds around 5 knots. Protected waters smooth. Sunday, north winds around 5 knots, becoming west in the afternoon. Protected waters a light chop. Sunday night, west winds 5 to 10 knots, becoming north after midnight. Protected waters a light chop. Monday, north winds around 5 knots, becoming west in the afternoon. Protected waters a light chop. Monday night, west winds 5 to 10 knots, becoming northwest after midnight. Protected waters a light chop. Tuesday, northeast winds around 5 knots, becoming southwest in the afternoon. Protected waters a light chop. A slight chance of showers and thunderstorms in the afternoon. Tuesday night, south winds around 5 knots, becoming southeast after midnight. Protected waters smooth. Wednesday, east winds 5 to 10 knots, becoming southeast in the afternoon. Protected waters a light chop. A slight chance of showers and thunderstorms in the afternoon. Wednesday night, southeast winds 5 to 10 knots. Protected waters a light chop. A slight chance of thunderstorms in the evening. A slight chance of showers. Winds and waves higher and near thunderstorms. The Tallahassee climate summary for this evening, as of 5 p.m., September 25, 2026. Today's high temperature of 81 degrees occurred at 3:49 p.m. This high was 6 degrees below the normal high of 87. Today's low temperature of 66 degrees occurred at 9:30 a.m. This low was 1 degree below the normal low of 67. No precipitation fell today, which leaves the monthly total at 2.09 inches. This is 2.09 inches below the normal amount of 4.18 inches for September. The total precipitation for the year still stands at 31.60 inches, which is 15.90 inches below normal. The normal high temperature for tomorrow is 87 degrees, and the normal low is 67. The record high for tomorrow is 99, which occurred in 1931, and the record low is 50, which occurred in 1975. Sunset tonight is at 7:30 p.m. Sunrise tomorrow is at 7:28 a.m. The Tropical Weather Outlook. For the North Atlantic, Caribbean Sea, and the Gulf of America, active systems, the National Hurricane Center is issuing advisories on Tropical Storm Gonzalo, located just east of the Cabo Verde Islands, and on Tropical Storm Fay, located well to the west-southwest of the Azores. Tropical cyclone formation is not expected during the next 7 days. The Surf Zone Forecast General Outlook, northeast winds around 15 miles an hour this morning will continue to generate rough surf for our Franklin County beaches today, leading to a high risk for rip currents into this afternoon. Elsewhere, a moderate risk for rip currents is expected and will continue through the weekend as lighter winds return with lower surf heights. Based on communication with area beach officials, the following flags are flying at area beaches: Walton, Yellow Bay, Yellow State Park Golf Beaches, Yellow West Facing Golf Beaches, Yellow South Facing Golf Beaches, Yellow Franklin, Red. Tide information for Saturday, September 26, 2026. St. Marks River entrance. High 2:26 a.m., low 8:35 a.m., high 2:53 p.m., low 8:53 p.m. St. Marks River entrance. High 2:26 a.m., low 8:35 a.m., high 2:53 p.m., low 8:53 p.m. Apalachicola. High 4:08 a.m., low 10:25 a.m., high 4:40 p.m., low 10:52 p.m. St. Andrews Bay of Panama City. Low 5:08 a.m., high 12:21 p.m., low 4:29 p.m., high 10:35 p.m. Note that the times of high and low tide are 3 minutes earlier at Shell Point than at the St. Marks River entrance. The average water temperature at Apalachicola was 82.4 degrees. Sunrise and sunset in Tallahassee. September 26, 2026, sunrise 7:28 a.m. Eastern Daylight Time, sunset 7:29 p.m. Eastern Daylight Time. 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

0 megahertz. 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The latest weather and forecast information can also be accessed by calling our automated forecast line at 850-942-8851. The current time is 8:34 p.m. Eastern Daylight Time. These are the 8 p.m. Eastern Daylight Time conditions. At the Tallahassee Airport, it was partly cloudy. The temperature was 76 degrees. The wind was north at 3 miles an hour. At Florida State University, the temperature was 75 degrees. The wind was calm. At Apalachicola, it was clear. The temperature was 73 degrees. The wind was southwest at 3 miles an hour. At Panama City Northwest, it was clear. The temperature was 73 degrees. The wind was calm. At Dothan, it was partly cloudy. The temperature was 71 degrees. The wind was north at 6 miles an hour. The report from Albany was not available. At Valdosta, it was clear. The temperature was 67 degrees. The wind was calm. Over the marine area, at the buoy south of Apalachicola, winds were north at 10 knots and seas were 2 feet. At the buoy south of Panama City, winds were northeast at 10 knots and seas were 3 feet. At the buoy south of Pensacola, wave heights 2 feet. Wave period 5 seconds. The forecast for the local area. Tonight, clear. Lows in the upper 50s. Northeast winds 5 to 10 miles per hour. Saturday, sunny. Highs in the mid-80s. North winds around 5 miles per hour. Saturday night, mostly clear. Lows in the lower 60s. North winds around 5 miles per hour in the evening, becoming light and variable. Sunday, mostly sunny. Highs in the upper 80s. West winds around 5 miles per hour. Sunday night, mostly clear. Lows in the mid-60s. West winds around 5 miles per hour in the evening, becoming light and variable. Monday and Monday night, mostly clear. Highs around 90. Lows in the mid-60s. Tuesday and Tuesday night, mostly clear. A slight chance of showers and thunderstorms. Highs around 90. Lows in the upper 60s. Chance of rain 20%. Wednesday, sunny. Highs around 90. Wednesday night, mostly clear. Lows around 70. Thursday, sunny. A slight chance of showers in the morning, then a chance of showers with a slight chance of thunderstorms in the afternoon. Highs around 90. Chance of rain 40%. Thursday night, mostly clear with a chance of showers with a slight chance of thunderstorms in the evening, then partly cloudy after midnight. Lows in the lower 70s. Chance of rain 40%. Friday, mostly sunny with a chance of showers. A chance of thunderstorms in the afternoon. Highs in the upper 80s. Chance of rain 50%. The coastal waters forecast for the following: waters from Suwannee River to Apalachicola, Florida, extending from 20 to 60 nautical miles. Coastal waters from Okaloosa-Walton County line to Mexico Beach out to 20 nautical miles. Coastal waters from Mexico Beach to Apalachicola out to 20 nautical miles. Waters from Okaloosa-Walton County line to Mexico Beach 20 to 60 nautical miles. And waters from Mexico Beach to Apalachicola 20 to 60 nautical miles. Tonight, northeast winds 10 to 15 knots. Seas 2 to 3 feet. Wave detail, northeast 2 feet at 5 seconds. Protected waters a moderate chop. Saturday, northeast winds 5 to 10 knots. Seas around 2 feet. Wave detail, northeast 2 feet at 4 seconds. Protected waters a light chop. Saturday night, north winds around 5 knots. Waves 1 foot or less. Wave detail, east 1 foot at 3 seconds. Protected waters smooth. Sunday, northwest winds 5 to 10 knots. Waves 1 foot or less. Wave detail, northwest 1 foot at 2 seconds. Protected waters a light chop. Sunday night, west winds 5 to 10 knots. Waves 1 foot or less. Wave detail, west 1 foot at 2 seconds. Protected waters a light chop. A chance of showers with a slight chance of thunderstorms after midnight. Monday, west winds 5 to 10 knots. Waves 1 foot or less. Wave detail, west 1 foot at 3 seconds. Protected waters a light chop. A slight chance of showers and thunderstorms in the morning.
Monday night, west winds 5 to 10 knots. Waves 1 foot or less. Protected waters, a light chop. Tuesday, northwest winds around 5 knots, becoming southeast in the afternoon. Waves 1 foot or less. Protected waters, smooth. A slight chance of showers and thunderstorms. Tuesday night, southeast winds 5 to 10 knots. Waves 1 foot or less. Protected waters, a light chop. Wednesday, southeast winds 10 to 15 knots. Waves 1 foot or less, then around 2 feet in the afternoon. Protected waters, a moderate chop. A slight chance of showers. A slight chance of thunderstorms in the afternoon. Wednesday night, southeast winds 10 to 15 knots. Seas 2 to 3 feet. Protected waters, a moderate chop. A slight chance of thunderstorms. A slight chance of showers in the evening, then a chance of showers after midnight. Winds and waves higher and near thunderstorms. The coastal waters forecast for the following St. Andrews Bay waterways. Tonight, northeast winds 5 to 10 knots, diminishing to around 5 knots late. Protected waters, a light chop. Saturday, northeast winds around 5 knots, becoming north in the afternoon. Protected waters, smooth. Saturday night, northwest winds around 5 knots. Protected waters, smooth. Sunday, north winds around 5 knots, becoming west in the afternoon. Protected waters, a light chop. Sunday night, west winds 5 to 10 knots, becoming north after midnight. Protected waters, a light chop. Monday, north winds around 5 knots, becoming west in the afternoon. Protected waters, a light chop. Monday night, west winds 5 to 10 knots, becoming northwest after midnight. Protected waters, a light chop. Tuesday, northeast winds around 5 knots, becoming southwest in the afternoon. Protected waters, a light chop. A slight chance of showers and thunderstorms in the afternoon. Tuesday night, south winds around 5 knots, becoming southeast after midnight. Protected waters, smooth. Wednesday, east winds 5 to 10 knots, becoming southeast in the afternoon. Protected waters, a light chop. A slight chance of showers and thunderstorms in the afternoon. Wednesday night, southeast winds 5 to 10 knots. Protected waters, a light chop. A slight chance of thunderstorms in the evening. A slight chance of showers. Winds and waves higher and near thunderstorms. The Tropical Weather Outlook. For the North Atlantic, Caribbean Sea, and the Gulf of America active systems, the National Hurricane Center is issuing advisories on Tropical Storm Gonzalo, located just east of the Cabo Verde Islands, and on Tropical Storm Fay, located well to the west-southwest of the Azores. Tropical cyclone formation is not expected during the next 7 days. The surf zone forecast general outlook, northeast winds around 15 miles an hour this morning will continue to generate rough surf for our Franklin County beaches today, leading to a high risk for rip currents into this afternoon. Elsewhere, a moderate risk for rip currents is expected and will continue through the weekend as lighter winds return with lower surf heights. Based on communication with area beach officials, the following flags are flying at area beaches: Walton, Yellow Bay, Yellow State Park Gulf Beaches, Yellow West Facing Gulf Beaches, Yellow South Facing Gulf Beaches, Yellow Franklin, Red. Tide information for Saturday, September 26, 2026. St. Mark's River entrance. High 2:26 a.m., low 8:35 a.m., high 2:53 p.m., low 8:53 p.m. Apalachicola. High 4:08 a.m., low 10:25 a.m., high 4:40 p.m., low 10:52 p.m. St. Andrews Bay at Panama City. Low 5:08 a.m., high 12:21 p.m., low 4:29 p.m., high 10:35 p.m. Note that the times of high and low tide are 3 minutes earlier at Shell Point than at the St. Mark's River entrance. The average water temperature at Apalachicola was 82.4 degrees. Sunrise and sunset in Tallahassee. September 26, 2026, sunrise 7:28 a.m. Eastern Daylight Time, sunset 7:29 p.m. Eastern Daylight Time. 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The current time is 8:43 p.m. Eastern Daylight Time.
These are the 8 p.m. Eastern Daylight Time conditions. At the Tallahassee

At the airport, it was partly cloudy. The temperature was 76 degrees. The wind was north at 3 miles an hour. At Florida State University, the temperature was 75 degrees. The wind was calm. At Apalachicola, it was clear. The temperature was 73 degrees. The wind was southwest at 3 miles an hour. At Panama City Northwest, it was clear. The temperature was 73 degrees. The wind was calm. At Dothan, it was partly cloudy. The temperature was 71 degrees. The wind was north at 6 miles an hour. The report from Albany was not available. At Valdosta, it was clear. The temperature was 67 degrees. The wind was calm. Over the marine area, at the buoy south of Apalachicola, winds were north at 10 knots and seas were 2 feet. At the buoy south of Panama City, winds were northeast at 10 knots and seas were 3 feet. At the buoy south of Pensacola, wave heights 2 feet. Wave 35 seconds. The forecast for the local area. Tonight, clear. Lows in the upper 50s. Northeast winds 5 to 10 miles per hour. Saturday, sunny. Highs in the mid-80s. North winds around 5 miles per hour. Saturday night, mostly clear. Lows in the lower 60s. North winds around 5 miles per hour in the evening, becoming light and variable. Sunday, mostly sunny. Highs in the upper 80s. West winds around 5 miles per hour. Sunday night, mostly clear. Lows in the mid-60s. West winds around 5 miles per hour in the evening, becoming light and variable. Monday and Monday night, mostly clear. Highs around 90. Lows in the mid-60s. Tuesday and Tuesday night, mostly clear. A slight chance of showers and thunderstorms. Highs around 90. Lows in the upper 60s. Chance of rain 20%. Wednesday, sunny. Highs around 90. Wednesday night, mostly clear. Lows around 70. Thursday, sunny. A slight chance of showers in the morning, then a chance of showers with a slight chance of thunderstorms in the afternoon. Highs around 90. Chance of rain 40%. Thursday night, mostly clear with a chance of showers with a slight chance of thunderstorms in the evening, then partly cloudy after midnight. Lows in the lower 70s. Chance of rain 40%. Friday, mostly sunny with a chance of showers. A chance of thunderstorms in the afternoon. Highs in the upper 80s. Chance of rain 50%. The coastal waters forecast for the following: waters from Suwannee River to Apalachicola, Florida, extending from 20 to 60 nautical miles. Coastal waters from Okaloosa-Walton County line to Mexico Beach out to 20 nautical miles. Coastal waters from Mexico Beach to Apalachicola out to 20 nautical miles. Waters from Okaloosa-Walton County line to Mexico Beach 20 to 60 nautical miles. And waters from Mexico Beach to Apalachicola 20 to 60 nautical miles. Tonight, northeast winds 10 to 15 knots. Seas 2 to 3 feet. Wave detail, northeast 2 feet at 5 seconds. Protected waters a moderate chop. Saturday, northeast winds 5 to 10 knots. Seas around 2 feet. Wave detail, northeast 2 feet at 4 seconds. Protected waters a light chop. Saturday night, north winds around 5 knots. Waves 1 foot or less. Wave detail, east 1 foot at 3 seconds. Protected waters smooth. Sunday, northwest winds 5 to 10 knots. Waves 1 foot or less. Wave detail, northwest 1 foot at 2 seconds. Protected waters a light chop. Sunday night, west winds 5 to 10 knots. Waves 1 foot or less. Wave detail, west 1 foot at 2 seconds. Protected waters a light chop. A chance of showers with a slight chance of thunderstorms after midnight. Monday, west winds 5 to 10 knots. Waves 1 foot or less. Wave detail, west 1 foot at 3 seconds. Protected waters a light chop. A slight chance of showers and thunderstorms in the morning. Monday night, west winds 5 to 10 knots. Waves 1 foot or less. Protected waters a light chop. Tuesday, northwest winds around 5 knots, becoming southeast in the afternoon. Waves 1 foot or less. Protected waters smooth, a slight chance of showers and thunderstorms. Tuesday night, southeast winds 5 to 10 knots. Waves 1 foot or less. Protected waters a light chop.

Wednesday, southeast winds 10 to 15 knots. Waves 1 foot or less, then around 2 feet in the afternoon. Protected waters a moderate chop. A slight chance of showers. A slight chance of thunderstorms in the afternoon. Wednesday night, southeast winds 10 to 15 knots. Seas 2 to 3 feet. Protected waters a moderate chop. A slight chance of thunderstorms. A slight chance of showers in the evening, then a chance of showers after midnight. Winds and waves higher and near thunderstorms. The coastal waters forecast for the following St. Andrews Bay waterways. Tonight, northeast winds 5 to 10 knots, diminishing to around 5 knots late. Protected waters a light chop. Saturday, northeast winds around 5 knots, becoming north in the afternoon. Protected waters smooth. Saturday night, northwest winds around 5 knots. Protected waters smooth. Sunday, north winds around 5 knots, becoming west in the afternoon. Protected waters a light chop. Sunday night, west winds 5 to 10 knots, becoming north after midnight. Protected waters a light chop. Monday, north winds around 5 knots, becoming west in the afternoon. Protected waters a light chop. Monday night, west winds 5 to 10 knots, becoming northwest after midnight. Protected waters a light chop. Tuesday, northeast winds around 5 knots, becoming southwest in the afternoon. Protected waters a light chop. A slight chance of showers and thunderstorms in the afternoon. Tuesday night, south winds around 5 knots, becoming southeast after midnight. Protected waters smooth. Wednesday, east winds 5 to 10 knots, becoming southeast in the afternoon. Protected waters a light chop. A slight chance of showers and thunderstorms in the afternoon. Wednesday night, southeast winds 5 to 10 knots. Protected waters a light chop. A slight chance of thunderstorms in the evening. A slight chance of showers. Winds and waves higher and near thunderstorms. The Tropical Weather Outlook. For the North Atlantic, Caribbean Sea, and the Gulf of America, active systems, the National Hurricane Center is issuing advisories on Tropical Storm Gonzalo, located just east of the Cabo Verde Islands, and on Tropical Storm Fay, located well to the west-southwest of the Azores. Tropical cyclone formation is not expected during the next 7 days. The surf zone forecast general outlook, northeast winds around 15 miles an hour this morning will continue to generate rough surf for our Franklin County beaches today, leading to a high risk for rip currents into this afternoon. Elsewhere, a moderate risk for rip currents is expected and will continue through the weekend as lighter winds return with lower surf heights. Based on communication with area beach officials, the following flags are flying at area beaches: Walton, Yellow Bay, Yellow State Park Golf Beaches, Yellow West Facing Golf Beaches, Yellow South Facing Golf Beaches, Yellow Franklin, Red. Tide information for Saturday, September 26, 2026. St. Marks River entrance. High 2:26 a.m., low 8:35 a.m., high 2:53 p.m., low 8:53 p.m. Apalachicola. High 4:08 a.m., low 10:25 a.m., high 4:40 p.m., low 10:52 p.m. St. Andrews Bay at Panama City. Low 5:08 a.m., high 12:21 p.m., low 4:29 p.m., high 10:35 p.m. Note that the times of high and low tide are 3 minutes earlier at Shell Point than at the St. Marks River entrance. The average water temperature at Apalachicola was 82.4 degrees. Sunrise and sunset in Tallahassee. September 26, 2026, sunrise 7:28 a.m. Eastern Daylight Time, sunset 7:29 p.m. Eastern Daylight Time. 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This broadcast originates from your National Weather Service office in Tallahassee, Florida. The latest weather and forecast information can also be accessed by calling our automated forecast line at 850-942-8851. The current time is 8:53 p.m. Eastern Daylight Time. These are the 8 p.m. Eastern Daylight Time conditions. At the Tallahassee Airport, it was partly cloudy. The temperature was 76 degrees. The wind was north at 3 miles an hour. At Florida State University, the temperature was 75 degrees. The wind was calm. At Apalachicola, it was clear. The temperature was 73 degrees. The wind was southwest at 3 miles an hour. At Panama City Northwest, it was clear.

5 miles per hour. Saturday night, mostly clear. Lows in the lower 60s. North winds around 5 miles per hour in the evening, becoming light and variable. Sunday, mostly sunny. Highs in the upper 80s. West winds around 5 miles per hour. Sunday night, mostly clear. Lows in the mid-60s. West winds around 5 miles per hour in the evening, becoming light and variable. Monday and Monday night, mostly clear. Highs around 90. Lows in the mid-60s. Tuesday and Tuesday night, mostly clear. A slight chance of showers and thunderstorms. Highs around 90. Lows in the upper 60s. Chance of rain 20%. Wednesday, sunny. Highs around 90. Wednesday night, mostly clear. Lows around 70. Thursday, sunny. A slight chance of showers in the morning, then a chance of showers with a slight chance of thunderstorms in the afternoon. Highs around 90. Chance of rain 40%. Thursday night, mostly clear with a chance of showers with a slight chance of thunderstorms in the evening, then partly cloudy after midnight. Lows in the lower 70s. Chance of rain 40%. Friday, mostly sunny with a chance of showers. A chance of thunderstorms in the afternoon. Highs in the upper 80s. Chance of rain 50%. The coastal waters forecast for the following waters from Suwannee River to Apalachicola, Florida, extending from 20 to 60 nautical miles. Coastal waters from Okaloosa, Walton County line to Mexico Beach out to 20 nautical miles. Coastal waters from Mexico Beach to Apalachicola out to 20 nautical miles. Waters from Okaloosa, Walton County line to Mexico Beach 20 to 60 nautical miles. And waters from Mexico Beach to Apalachicola 20 to 60 nautical miles. Tonight, northeast winds 10 to 15 knots. Seas 2 to 3 feet. Wave detail, northeast 2 feet at 5 seconds. Protected waters a moderate chop. Saturday, northeast winds 5 to 10 knots. Seas around 2 feet. Wave detail, northeast 2 feet at 4 seconds. Protected waters a light chop. Saturday night, north winds around 5 knots. Waves 1 foot or less. Wave detail, east 1 foot at 3 seconds. Protected waters smooth. Sunday, northwest winds 5 to 10 knots. Waves 1 foot or less. Wave detail, northwest 1 foot at 2 seconds. Protected waters a light chop. Sunday night, west winds 5 to 10 knots. Waves 1 foot or less. Wave detail, west 1 foot at 2 seconds. Protected waters a light chop. A chance of showers with a slight chance of thunderstorms after midnight. Monday, west winds 5 to 10 knots. Waves 1 foot or less. Wave detail, west 1 foot at 3 seconds. Protected waters a light chop. A slight chance of showers and thunderstorms in the morning. Monday night, west winds 5 to 10 knots. Waves 1 foot or less. Protected waters a light chop. Tuesday, northwest winds around 5 knots, becoming southeast in the afternoon. Waves 1 foot or less. Protected waters smooth, a slight chance of showers and thunderstorms. Tuesday night, southeast winds 5 to 10 knots. Waves 1 foot or less. Protected waters a light chop. Wednesday, southeast winds 10 to 15 knots. Waves 1 foot or less, then around 2 feet in the afternoon. Protected waters a moderate chop. A slight chance of showers. A slight chance of thunderstorms in the afternoon. Wednesday night, southeast winds 10 to 15 knots. Seas 2 to 3 feet. Protected waters a moderate chop. A slight chance of thunderstorms. A slight chance of showers in the evening, then a chance of showers after midnight. Winds and waves higher in and near thunderstorms. The coastal waters forecast for the following St. Andrews Bay waterways. Tonight, northeast winds 5 to 10 knots, diminishing to around 5 knots late. Protected waters a light chop. Saturday, northeast winds around 5 knots, becoming north in the afternoon. Protected waters smooth. Saturday night, northwest winds around 5 knots. Protected waters smooth. Sunday, north winds around 5 knots, becoming west in the afternoon. Protected waters a light chop. Sunday night, west winds 5 to 10 knots, becoming north after midnight. Protected waters a light chop. Monday, north winds around 5 knots, becoming west in the afternoon. Protected waters a light chop. Monday night, west winds

5 to 10 knots, becoming northwest after midnight. Protected waters, a light chop. Tuesday, northeast winds around 5 knots, becoming southwest in the afternoon. Protected waters, a light chop. A slight chance of showers and thunderstorms in the afternoon. Tuesday night, south winds around 5 knots, becoming southeast after midnight. Protected waters, smooth. Wednesday, east winds 5 to 10 knots, becoming southeast in the afternoon. Protected waters, a light chop. A slight chance of showers and thunderstorms in the afternoon. Wednesday night, southeast winds 5 to 10 knots. Protected waters, a light chop. A slight chance of thunderstorms in the evening. A slight chance of showers. Winds and waves higher in and near thunderstorms. The Tallahassee climate summary for this evening, as of 5 p.m., September 25, 2026. Today's high temperature of 81 degrees occurred at 3:49 p.m. This high was 6 degrees below the normal high of 87. Today's low temperature of 66 degrees occurred at 9:30 a.m. This low was 1 degree below the normal low of 67. No precipitation fell today, which leaves the monthly total at 2.09 inches. This is 2.09 inches below the normal amount of 4.18 inches for September. The total precipitation for the year still stands at 31.60 inches, which is 15.90 inches below normal. The normal high temperature for tomorrow is 87 degrees, and the normal low is 67. The record high for tomorrow is 99, which occurred in 1931, and the record low is 50, which occurred in 1975. Sunset tonight is at 7:30 p.m. Sunrise tomorrow is at 7:28 a.m. The Tropical Weather Outlook. For the North Atlantic, Caribbean Sea, and the Gulf of America, active systems, the National Hurricane Center is issuing advisories on Tropical Storm Gonzalo, located just east of the Cabo Verde Islands, and on Tropical Storm Fay, located well to the west-southwest of the Azores. Tropical cyclone formation is not expected during the next 7 days. The Surf Zone Forecast General Outlook, northeast winds around 15 miles an hour this morning will continue to generate rough surf for our Franklin County beaches today, leading to a high risk for rip currents into this afternoon. Elsewhere, a moderate risk for rip currents is expected and will continue through the weekend as lighter winds return with lower surf heights. Based on communication with area beach officials, the following flags are flying at area beaches: Walton, Yellow Bay, Yellow State Park Golf Beaches, Yellow West Facing Golf Beaches, Yellow South Facing Golf Beaches, Yellow Franklin, Red. Tide information for Saturday, September 26, 2026. St. Mark's River entrance. High 2:26 a.m., low 8:35 a.m., high 2:53 p.m., low 8:53 p.m. Apalachicola. High 4:08 a.m., low 10:25 a.m., high 4:40 p.m., low 10:52 p.m. St. Andrews Bay at Panama City. Low 5:08 a.m., high 12:21 p.m., low 4:29 p.m., high 10:35 p.m. Note that the times of high and low tide are 3 minutes earlier at Shell Point than at the St. Mark's River entrance. The average water temperature at Apalachicola was 82.4 degrees. Sunrise and sunset in Tallahassee. September 26, 2026, sunrise 7:28 a.m. Eastern Daylight Time, sunset 7:29 p.m. Eastern Daylight Time. 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The latest weather and forecast information can also be accessed by calling our automated forecast line at 850-942-8851. The current time is 9:04 p.m. Eastern Daylight Time. These are the 9 p.m. Eastern Daylight Time conditions. At the Tallahassee Airport, it was clear. The temperature was 70 degrees. The wind was calm. The report from Florida State University was not available. At Apalachicola, it was clear. The temperature was 69 degrees. The wind was calm. At Panama City Northwest, it was clear. The temperature was 70 degrees. The wind was variable at 3 miles an hour. At Dothan, it was clear. The temperature was 68 degrees. The wind was north at 5 miles an hour. The report from Albany was not available. At Valdosta, it was clear. The temperature was 65 degrees. The wind was calm.
Over the marine area, at the buoy south of Apalachicola, winds were north at 10 knots. At the buoy south of Panama City, winds were northeast at 6 knots. At the buoy south of Pensacola, winds were west at 2 knots. The forecast for the local area. Tonight, clear. Lows in the upper 50s. Northeast winds 5 to 10 miles per hour. Saturday, sunny. Highs in the mid-80s. North winds around 5 miles per hour. Saturday night, mostly clear. Lows in the lower 60s. North winds around 5 miles per hour in the evening, becoming light and variable. Sunday, mostly sunny. Highs in the upper 80s. West winds around 5 miles per hour. Sunday night, mostly clear. Lows in the mid-60s. West winds around 5 miles per hour in the evening, becoming light and variable. Monday and Monday night, mostly clear. Highs around 90. Lows in the mid-60s. Tuesday and Tuesday night, mostly clear. A slight chance of showers and thunderstorms. Highs around 90. Lows in the upper 60s. Chance of rain 20%. Wednesday, sunny. Highs around 90. Wednesday night, mostly clear. Lows around 70. Thursday, sunny. A slight chance of showers in the morning, then a chance of showers with a slight chance of thunderstorms in the afternoon. Highs around 90. Chance of rain 40%. Thursday night, mostly clear with a chance of showers with a slight chance of thunderstorms in the evening, then partly cloudy after midnight. Lows in the lower 70s. Chance of rain 40%. Friday, mostly sunny with a chance of showers. A chance of thunderstorms in the afternoon. Highs in the upper 80s. Chance of rain 50%. The coastal waters forecast for the following waters from Suwannee River to Apalachicola, Florida, extending from 20 to 60 nautical miles. Coastal waters from Okaloosa, Walton County line to Mexico Beach out to 20 nautical miles. Coastal waters from Mexico Beach to Apalachicola out to 20 nautical miles. Waters from Okaloosa, Walton County line to Mexico Beach 20 to 60 nautical miles. And waters from Mexico Beach to Apalachicola 20 to 60 nautical miles. Tonight, northeast winds 10 to 15 knots. Seas 2 to 3 feet. Wave detail, northeast 2 feet at 5 seconds. Protected waters a moderate chop. Saturday, northeast winds 5 to 10 knots. Seas around 2 feet. Wave detail, northeast 2 feet at 4 seconds. Protected waters a light chop. Saturday night, north winds around 5 knots. Waves 1 foot or less. Wave detail, east 1 foot at 3 seconds. Protected waters smooth. Sunday, northwest winds 5 to 10 knots. Waves 1 foot or less. Wave detail, northwest 1 foot at 2 seconds. Protected waters a light chop. Sunday night, west winds 5 to 10 knots. Waves 1 foot or less. Wave detail, west 1 foot at 2 seconds. Protected waters a light chop. A chance of showers with a slight chance of thunderstorms after midnight. Monday, west winds 5 to 10 knots. Waves 1 foot or less. Wave detail, west 1 foot at 3 seconds. Protected waters a light chop. A slight chance of showers and thunderstorms in the morning. Monday night, west winds 5 to 10 knots. Waves 1 foot or less. Protected waters a light chop. Tuesday, northwest winds around 5 knots, becoming southeast in the afternoon. Waves 1 foot or less. Protected waters smooth, a slight chance of showers and thunderstorms. Tuesday night, southeast winds 5 to 10 knots. Waves 1 foot or less. Protected waters a light chop. Wednesday, southeast winds 10 to 15 knots. Waves 1 foot or less, then around 2 feet in the afternoon. Protected waters a moderate chop. A slight chance of showers. A slight chance of thunderstorms in the afternoon. Wednesday night, southeast winds 10 to 15 knots. Seas 2 to 3 feet. Protected waters a moderate chop. A slight chance of thunderstorms. A slight chance of showers in the evening, then a chance of showers after midnight. Winds and waves higher in and near thunderstorms. The coastal waters forecast for the following St. Andrews Bay waterways. Tonight, northeast winds 5 to 10 knots, diminishing to around 5 knots late. Protected waters a light chop. Saturday, northeast winds around 5 knots,
becoming north in the afternoon. Protected waters move

Saturday night, northwest winds around 5 knots. Protected waters smooth. Sunday, north winds around 5 knots, becoming west in the afternoon. Protected waters a light chop. Sunday night, west winds 5 to 10 knots, becoming north after midnight. Protected waters a light chop. Monday, north winds around 5 knots, becoming west in the afternoon. Protected waters a light chop. Monday night, west winds 5 to 10 knots, becoming northwest after midnight. Protected waters a light chop. Tuesday, northeast winds around 5 knots, becoming southwest in the afternoon. Protected waters a light chop. A slight chance of showers and thunderstorms in the afternoon. Tuesday night, south winds around 5 knots, becoming southeast after midnight. Protected waters smooth. Wednesday, east winds 5 to 10 knots, becoming southeast in the afternoon. Protected waters a light chop. A slight chance of showers and thunderstorms in the afternoon. Wednesday night, southeast winds 5 to 10 knots. Protected waters a light chop. A slight chance of thunderstorms in the evening. A slight chance of showers. Winds and waves higher and near thunderstorms. The Tropical Weather Outlook. For the North Atlantic, Caribbean Sea, and the Gulf of America, active systems, the National Hurricane Center is issuing advisories on Tropical Storm Gonzalo, located just east of the Cabo Verde Islands, and on Tropical Storm Fay, located well to the west-southwest of the Azores. Tropical cyclone formation is not expected during the next 7 days. The Surf Zone Forecast General Outlook. Northeast winds around 15 miles an hour this morning will continue to generate rough surf for our Franklin County beaches today, leading to a high risk for rip currents into this afternoon. Elsewhere, a moderate risk for rip currents is expected and will continue through the weekend as lighter winds return with lower surf heights. Based on communication with area beach officials, the following flags are flying at area beaches: Walton, Yellow Bay, Yellow State Park Golf Beaches, Yellow West Facing Golf Beaches, Yellow South Facing Golf Beaches, Yellow Franklin, Red. Tide information for Saturday, September 26, 2026. St. Mark's River entrance. High 2:26 a.m., low 8:35 a.m., high 2:53 p.m., low 8:53 p.m. Apalachicola. High 4:08 a.m., low 10:25 a.m., high 4:40 p.m., low 10:52 p.m. St. Andrews Bay at Panama City. Low 5:08 a.m., high 12:21 p.m., low 4:29 p.m., high 10:35 p.m. Note that the times of high and low tide are 3 minutes earlier at Shell Point than at the St. Mark's River entrance. The average water temperature at Apalachicola was 82.4 degrees. Sunrise and sunset in Tallahassee. September 26, 2026, sunrise 7:28 a.m. Eastern Daylight Time, sunset 7:29 p.m. Eastern Daylight Time. 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The latest weather and forecast information can also be accessed by calling our automated forecast line at 850-942-8851. The current time is 9:13 p.m. Eastern Daylight Time. These are the 9 p.m. Eastern Daylight Time conditions. At the Tallahassee Airport, it was clear. The temperature was 70 degrees. The wind was calm. At Florida State University, the temperature was 73 degrees. The wind was calm. At Apalachicola, it was clear. The temperature was 69 degrees. The wind was calm. At Panama City Northwest, it was clear. The temperature was 70 degrees. The wind was variable at 3 miles an hour. At Dothan, it was clear. The temperature was 68 degrees. The wind was north at 5 miles an hour. The report from Albany was not available. At Valdosta, it was clear. The temperature was 65 degrees. The wind was calm. Over the marine area, at the buoy south of Apalachicola, winds were north at 12 knots and seas were 2 feet. At the buoy south of Panama City, winds were northeast at 8 knots and seas were 3 feet. At the buoy south of Pensacola, winds were calm. The forecast for the local area. Tonight, clear. Lows in the upper 50s. Northeast winds 5 to 10 miles per hour. Saturday, sunny. Highs in the mid-80s. North winds around 5 miles per hour.
Saturday night, mostly clear. Lows in the lower 60s. North winds around 5 miles per hour in the evening, becoming light and variable. Sunday, mostly sunny. Highs in the upper 80s. West winds around 5 miles per hour. Sunday night, mostly clear. Lows in the mid 60s. West winds around 5 miles per hour in the evening, becoming light and variable. Monday and Monday night, mostly clear. Highs around 90. Lows in the mid 60s. Tuesday and Tuesday night, mostly clear. A slight chance of showers and thunderstorms. Highs around 90. Lows in the upper 60s. Chance of rain 20%. Wednesday, sunny. Highs around 90. Wednesday night, mostly clear. Lows around 70. Thursday, sunny. A slight chance of showers in the morning, then a chance of showers with a slight chance of thunderstorms in the afternoon. Highs around 90. Chance of rain 40%. Thursday night, mostly clear with a chance of showers with a slight chance of thunderstorms in the evening, then partly cloudy after midnight. Lows in the lower 70s. Chance of rain 40%. Friday, mostly sunny with a chance of showers. A chance of thunderstorms in the afternoon. Highs in the upper 80s. Chance of rain 50%. The coastal waters forecast for the following: waters from Suwannee River to Apalachicola, Florida, extending from 20 to 60 nautical miles. Coastal waters from Okaloosa-Walton County line to Mexico Beach out to 20 nautical miles. Coastal waters from Mexico Beach to Apalachicola out to 20 nautical miles. Waters from Okaloosa-Walton County line to Mexico Beach 20 to 60 nautical miles. And waters from Mexico Beach to Apalachicola 20 to 60 nautical miles. Tonight, northeast winds 10 to 15 knots. Seas 2 to 3 feet. Wave detail, northeast 2 feet at 5 seconds. Protected waters a moderate chop. Saturday, northeast winds 5 to 10 knots. Seas around 2 feet. Wave detail, northeast 2 feet at 4 seconds. Protected waters a light chop. Saturday night, north winds around 5 knots. Waves 1 foot or less. Wave detail, east 1 foot at 3 seconds. Protected waters smooth. Sunday, northwest winds 5 to 10 knots. Waves 1 foot or less. Wave detail, northwest 1 foot at 2 seconds. Protected waters a light chop. Sunday night, west winds 5 to 10 knots. Waves 1 foot or less. Wave detail, west 1 foot at 2 seconds. Protected waters a light chop. A chance of showers with a slight chance of thunderstorms after midnight. Monday, west winds 5 to 10 knots. Waves 1 foot or less. Wave detail, west 1 foot at 3 seconds. Protected waters a light chop. A slight chance of showers and thunderstorms in the morning. Monday night, west winds 5 to 10 knots. Waves 1 foot or less. Protected waters a light chop. Tuesday, northwest winds around 5 knots, becoming southeast in the afternoon. Waves 1 foot or less. Protected waters smooth, a slight chance of showers and thunderstorms. Tuesday night, southeast winds 5 to 10 knots. Waves 1 foot or less. Protected waters a light chop. Wednesday, southeast winds 10 to 15 knots. Waves 1 foot or less, then around 2 feet in the afternoon. Protected waters a moderate chop. A slight chance of showers. A slight chance of thunderstorms in the afternoon. Wednesday night, southeast winds 10 to 15 knots. Seas 2 to 3 feet. Protected waters a moderate chop. A slight chance of thunderstorms. A slight chance of showers in the evening, then a chance of showers after midnight. Winds and waves higher and near thunderstorms. The coastal waters forecast for the following: St. Andrews Bay waterways. Tonight, northeast winds 5 to 10 knots, diminishing to around 5 knots late. Protected waters a light chop. Saturday, northeast winds around 5 knots, becoming north in the afternoon. Protected waters smooth. Saturday night, northwest winds around 5 knots. Protected waters smooth. Sunday, north winds around 5 knots, becoming west in the afternoon. Protected waters a light chop. Sunday night, west winds 5 to 10 knots, becoming north after midnight. Protected waters a light chop. Monday, north winds around 5 knots, becoming west in the afternoon. Protected waters a light chop.
Monday night, west winds 5 to 10 knots, becoming northwest after midnight.

Night. Protected waters, a light chop. Tuesday, northeast winds around 5 knots, becoming southwest in the afternoon. Protected waters, a light chop. A slight chance of showers and thunderstorms in the afternoon. Tuesday night, south winds around 5 knots, becoming southeast after midnight. Protected waters, smooth. Wednesday, east winds 5 to 10 knots, becoming southeast in the afternoon. Protected waters, a light chop. A slight chance of showers and thunderstorms in the afternoon. Wednesday night, southeast winds 5 to 10 knots. Protected waters, a light chop. A slight chance of thunderstorms in the evening. A slight chance of showers. Winds and waves higher and near thunderstorms. The Tropical Weather Outlook. For the North Atlantic, Caribbean Sea, and the Gulf of America, active systems, the National Hurricane Center is issuing advisories on Tropical Storm Gonzalo, located just east of the Cabo Verde Islands, and on Tropical Storm Fay, located well to the west-southwest of the Azores. Tropical cyclone formation is not expected during the next 7 days. The Surf Zone Forecast General Outlook. Northeast winds around 15 miles an hour this morning will continue to generate rough surf for our Franklin County beaches today, leading to a high risk for rip currents into this afternoon. Elsewhere, a moderate risk for rip currents is expected and will continue through the weekend as lighter winds return with lower surf heights. Based on communication with area beach officials, the following flags are flying at area beaches: Walton, Yellow Bay, Yellow State Park Golf Beaches, Yellow West Facing Golf Beaches, Yellow South Facing Golf Beaches, Yellow Franklin, Red. Tide information for Saturday, September 26, 2026. St. Mark's River entrance. High 2:26 a.m., low 8:35 a.m., high 2:53 p.m., low 8:53 p.m. Apalachicola. High 4:08 a.m., low 10:25 a.m., high 4:40 p.m., low 10:52 p.m. St. Andrews Bay at Panama City. Low 5:08 a.m., high 12:21 p.m., low 4:29 p.m., high 10:35 p.m. Note that the times of high and low tide are 3 minutes earlier at Shell Point than at the St. Marks River entrance. The average water temperature at Apalachicola was 82.4 degrees. Sunrise and sunset in Tallahassee. September 26, 2026, sunrise 7:28 a.m. Eastern Daylight Time, sunset 7:29 p.m. Eastern Daylight Time. 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The latest weather and forecast information can also be accessed by calling our automated forecast line at 850-942-8851. The current time is 9:23 p.m. Eastern Daylight Time. These are the 9 p.m. Eastern Daylight Time conditions. At the Tallahassee Airport, it was clear. The temperature was 70 degrees. The wind was calm. At Florida State University, the temperature was 73 degrees. The wind was calm. At Apalachicola, it was clear. The temperature was 69 degrees. The wind was calm. At Panama City Northwest, it was clear. The temperature was 70 degrees. The wind was variable at 3 miles an hour. At Dothan, it was clear. The temperature was 68 degrees. The wind was north at 5 miles an hour. The report from Albany was not available. At Valdosta, it was clear. The temperature was 65 degrees. The wind was calm. Over the marine area, at the buoy south of Apalachicola, winds were north at 12 knots and seas were 2 feet. At the buoy south of Panama City, winds were northeast at 8 knots, and seas were 3 feet. At the buoy south of Pensacola, wave height 2 feet. Wave period 5 seconds. The forecast for the local area. Tonight, clear. Lows in the upper 50s. Northeast winds 5 to 10 miles per hour. Saturday, sunny. Highs in the mid-80s. North winds around 5 miles per hour. Saturday night, mostly clear. Lows in the lower 60s. North winds around 5 miles per hour in the evening, becoming light and variable. Sunday, mostly sunny. Highs in the upper 80s. West winds around 5 miles per hour. Sunday night, mostly clear. Lows in the mid 60s. West winds around 5 miles per hour in the evening, becoming light and variable.
Monday and Monday night, mostly clear.

Here. Highs around 90. Lows in the mid-60s. Tuesday and Tuesday night, mostly clear. A slight chance of showers and thunderstorms. Highs around 90. Lows in the upper 60s. Chance of rain 20%. Wednesday, sunny. Highs around 90. Wednesday night, mostly clear. Lows around 70. Thursday, sunny. A slight chance of showers in the morning, then a chance of showers with a slight chance of thunderstorms in the afternoon. Highs around 90. Chance of rain 40%. Thursday night, mostly clear with a chance of showers with a slight chance of thunderstorms in the evening, then partly cloudy after midnight. Lows in the lower 70s. Chance of rain 40%. Friday, mostly sunny with a chance of showers. A chance of thunderstorms in the afternoon. Highs in the upper 80s. Chance of rain 50%. The coastal waters forecast for the following: waters from Suwannee River to Apalachicola, Florida, extending from 20 to 60 nautical miles. Coastal waters from Okaloosa, Walton County line to Mexico Beach out to 20 nautical miles. Coastal waters from Mexico Beach to Apalachicola out to 20 nautical miles. Waters from Okaloosa, Walton County line to Mexico Beach 20 to 60 nautical miles. And waters from Mexico Beach to Apalachicola 20 to 60 nautical miles. Tonight, northeast winds 10 to 15 knots. Seas 2 to 3 feet. Wave detail, northeast 2 feet at 5 seconds. Protected waters a moderate chop. Saturday, northeast winds 5 to 10 knots. Seas around 2 feet. Wave detail, northeast 2 feet at 4 seconds. Protected waters a light chop. Saturday night, north winds around 5 knots. Waves 1 foot or less. Wave detail, east 1 foot at 3 seconds. Protected waters smooth. Sunday, northwest winds 5 to 10 knots. Waves 1 foot or less. Wave detail, northwest 1 foot at 2 seconds. Protected waters a light chop. Sunday night, west winds 5 to 10 knots. Waves 1 foot or less. Wave detail, west 1 foot at 2 seconds. Protected waters a light chop. A chance of showers with a slight chance of thunderstorms after midnight. Monday, west winds 5 to 10 knots. Waves 1 foot or less. Wave detail, west 1 foot at 3 seconds. Protected waters a light chop. A slight chance of showers and thunderstorms in the morning. Monday night, west winds 5 to 10 knots. Waves 1 foot or less. Protected waters a light chop. Tuesday, northwest winds around 5 knots, becoming southeast in the afternoon. Waves 1 foot or less. Protected waters smooth, a slight chance of showers and thunderstorms. Tuesday night, southeast winds 5 to 10 knots. Waves 1 foot or less. Protected waters a light chop. Wednesday, southeast winds 10 to 15 knots. Waves 1 foot or less, then around 2 feet in the afternoon. Protected waters a moderate chop. A slight chance of showers. A slight chance of thunderstorms in the afternoon. Wednesday night, southeast winds 10 to 15 knots. Seas 2 to 3 feet. Protected waters a moderate chop. A slight chance of thunderstorms. A slight chance of showers in the evening, then a chance of showers after midnight. Winds and waves higher in and near thunderstorms. The coastal waters forecast for the following: St. Andrews Bay waterways. Tonight, northeast winds 5 to 10 knots, diminishing to around 5 knots late. Protected waters a light chop. Saturday, northeast winds around 5 knots, becoming north in the afternoon. Protected waters smooth. Saturday night, northwest winds around 5 knots. Protected waters smooth. Sunday, north winds around 5 knots, becoming west in the afternoon. Protected waters a light chop. Sunday night, west winds 5 to 10 knots, becoming north after midnight. Protected waters a light chop. Monday, north winds around 5 knots, becoming west in the afternoon. Protected waters a light chop. Monday night, west winds 5 to 10 knots, becoming northwest after midnight. Protected waters a light chop. Tuesday, northeast winds around 5 knots, becoming southwest in the afternoon. Protected waters a light chop. A slight chance of showers and thunderstorms in the afternoon. Tuesday night, south winds around 5 knots, becoming southeast after midnight. Protected waters smooth. Wednesday, east winds 5 to 10 knots, becoming southeast in the afternoon. Protected waters a light

off. A slight chance of showers and thunderstorms in the afternoon. Wednesday night, southeast winds 5 to 10 knots. Protected waters, a light chop. A slight chance of thunderstorms in the evening. A slight chance of showers. Winds and waves higher and near thunderstorms. The Tallahassee climate summary for this evening, as of 5 p.m., September 25, 2026. Today's high temperature of 81 degrees occurred at 3:49 p.m. This high was 6 degrees below the normal high of 87. Today's low temperature of 66 degrees occurred at 9:30 a.m. This low was 1 degree below the normal low of 67. No precipitation fell today, which leaves the monthly total at 2.09 inches. This is 2.09 inches below the normal amount of 4.18 inches for September. The total precipitation for the year still stands at 31.60 inches, which is 15.90 inches below normal. The normal high temperature for tomorrow is 87 degrees, and the normal low is 67. The record high for tomorrow is 99, which occurred in 1931, and the record low is 50, which occurred in 1975. Sunset tonight is at 7:30 p.m. Sunrise tomorrow is at 7:28 a.m. The Tropical Weather Outlook. For the North Atlantic, Caribbean Sea, and the Gulf of America, active systems, the National Hurricane Center is issuing advisories on Tropical Storm Gonzalo, located just east of the Cabo Verde Islands, and on Tropical Storm Fay, located well to the west-southwest of the Azores. Tropical cyclone formation is not expected during the next 7 days. The Surf Zone Forecast General Outlook, northeast winds around 15 miles an hour this morning will continue to generate rough surf for our Franklin County beaches today, leading to a high risk for rip currents into this afternoon. Elsewhere, a moderate risk for rip currents is expected and will continue through the weekend as lighter winds return with lower surf heights. Based on communication with area beach officials, the following flags are flying at area beaches: Walton, Yellow Bay, Yellow State Park Golf Beaches, Yellow West Facing Golf Beaches, Yellow South Facing Golf Beaches, Yellow Franklin, Red. Tide information for Saturday, September 26, 2026. St. Marks River entrance. High 2:26 a.m., low 8:35 a.m., high 2:53 p.m., low 8:53 p.m. Apalachicola. High 4:08 a.m., low 10:25 a.m., high 4:40 p.m., low 10:52 p.m. St. Andrews Bay at Panama City. Low 5:08 a.m., high 12:21 p.m., low 4:29 p.m., high 10:35 p.m. Note that the times of high and low tide are 3 minutes earlier at Shell Point than at the St. Marks River entrance. The average water temperature at Apalachicola was 82.4 degrees. Sunrise and sunset in Tallahassee. September 26, 2026, sunrise 7:28 a.m. Eastern Daylight Time, sunset 7:29 p.m. Eastern Daylight Time. 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The current time is 9:33 p.m. Eastern Daylight Time. These are the 9 p.m. Eastern Daylight Time conditions. At the Tallahassee Airport, it was clear. The temperature was 70 degrees. The wind was calm. At Florida State University, the temperature was 73 degrees. The wind was calm. At Apalachicola, it was clear. The temperature was 69 degrees. The wind was calm. At Panama City Northwest, it was clear. The temperature was 70 degrees. The wind was variable at 3 miles an hour. At Dothan, it was clear. The temperature was 68 degrees. The wind was north at 5 miles an hour. The report from Albany was not available. At Valdosta, it was clear. The temperature was 65 degrees. The wind was calm. Over the marine area, at the buoy south of Apalachicola, winds were north at 12 knots and seas were 2 feet. At the buoy south of Panama City, winds were northeast at 8 knots and seas were 3 feet. At the buoy south of Pensacola, wave height 2 feet. Wave period 5 seconds.

forecast for the local area. Tonight, clear. Lows in the upper 50s. Northeast winds 5 to 10 miles per hour. Saturday, sunny. Highs in the mid-80s. North winds around 5 miles per hour. Saturday night, mostly clear. Lows in the lower 60s. North winds around 5 miles per hour in the evening, becoming light and variable. Sunday, mostly sunny. Highs in the upper 80s. West winds around 5 miles per hour. Sunday night, mostly clear. Lows in the mid-60s. West winds around 5 miles per hour in the evening, becoming light and variable. Monday and Monday night, mostly clear. Highs around 90. Lows in the mid-60s. Tuesday and Tuesday night, mostly clear. A slight chance of showers and thunderstorms. Highs around 90. Lows in the upper 60s. Chance of rain 20%. Wednesday, sunny. Highs around 90. Wednesday night, mostly clear. Lows around 70. Thursday, sunny. A slight chance of showers in the morning, then a chance of showers with a slight chance of thunderstorms in the afternoon. Highs around 90. Chance of rain 40%. Thursday night, mostly clear with a chance of showers with a slight chance of thunderstorms in the evening, then partly cloudy after midnight. Lows in the lower 70s. Chance of rain 40%. Friday, mostly sunny with a chance of showers. A chance of thunderstorms in the afternoon. Highs in the upper 80s. Chance of rain 50%. The coastal waters forecast for the following waters from Suwannee River to Apalachicola, Florida, extending from 20 to 60 nautical miles, coastal waters from Okaloosa, Walton County line to Mexico Beach out to 20 nautical miles, coastal waters from Mexico Beach to Apalachicola out to 20 nautical miles, waters from Okaloosa, Walton County line to Mexico Beach 20 to 60 nautical miles, and waters from Mexico Beach to Apalachicola 20 to 60 nautical miles. Tonight, northeast winds 10 to 15 knots. Seas 2 to 3 feet. Wave detail, northeast 2 feet at 5 seconds. Protected waters a moderate chop. Saturday, northeast winds 5 to 10 knots. Seas around 2 feet. Wave detail, northeast 2 feet at 4 seconds. Protected waters a light chop. Saturday night, north winds around 5 knots. Waves 1 foot or less. Wave detail, east 1 foot at 3 seconds. Protected waters smooth. Sunday, northwest winds 5 to 10 knots. Waves 1 foot or less. Wave detail, northwest 1 foot at 2 seconds. Protected waters a light chop. Sunday night, west winds 5 to 10 knots. Waves 1 foot or less. Wave detail, west 1 foot at 2 seconds. Protected waters a light chop. A chance of showers with a slight chance of thunderstorms after midnight. Monday, west winds 5 to 10 knots. Waves 1 foot or less. Wave detail, west 1 foot at 3 seconds. Protected waters a light chop. A slight chance of showers and thunderstorms in the morning. Monday night, west winds 5 to 10 knots. Waves 1 foot or less. Protected waters a light chop. Tuesday, northwest winds around 5 knots, becoming southeast in the afternoon. Waves 1 foot or less. Protected waters smooth, a slight chance of showers and thunderstorms. Tuesday night, southeast winds 5 to 10 knots. Waves 1 foot or less. Protected waters a light chop. Wednesday, southeast winds 10 to 15 knots. Waves 1 foot or less, then around 2 feet in the afternoon. Protected waters a moderate chop. A slight chance of showers. A slight chance of thunderstorms in the afternoon. Wednesday night, southeast winds 10 to 15 knots. Seas 2 to 3 feet. Protected waters a moderate chop. A slight chance of thunderstorms. A slight chance of showers in the evening, then a chance of showers after midnight. Winds and waves higher and near thunderstorms. The coastal waters forecast for the following St. Andrews Bay waterways. Tonight, northeast winds 5 to 10 knots, diminishing to around 5 knots late. Protected waters a light chop. Saturday, northeast winds around 5 knots, becoming north in the afternoon. Protected waters smooth. Saturday night, northwest winds around 5 knots. Protected waters smooth. Sunday, north winds around 5 knots, becoming west in the afternoon. Protected waters a light chop.
Sunday night, west winds 5 to 10 knots, becoming north after midnight. Protected waters a light chop. Monday, north winds around 5 knots, becoming west in the afternoon. Protected waters a light chop. Monday night, west winds 5 to 10 knots, becoming northwest after midnight. Protected waters a light chop. Tuesday, northeast winds around 5 knots, becoming southwest in the afternoon. Protected waters a light chop. A slight chance of showers and thunderstorms in the afternoon. Tuesday night, south winds around 5 knots, becoming southeast after midnight. Protected waters move. Wednesday, east winds 5 to 10 knots, becoming southeast in the afternoon. Protected waters a light chop. A slight chance of showers and thunderstorms in the afternoon. Wednesday night, southeast winds 5 to 10 knots. Protected waters a light chop. A slight chance of thunderstorms in the evening. A slight chance of showers. Winds and waves higher in and near thunderstorms. The Tropical Weather Outlook. For the North Atlantic, Caribbean Sea, and the Gulf of America, active systems, the National Hurricane Center is issuing advisories on Tropical Storm Gonzalo, located just east of the Cabo Verde Islands, and on Tropical Storm Fay, located well to the west-southwest of the Azores. Tropical cyclone formation is not expected during the next 7 days. The Surf Zone Forecast General Outlook, northeast winds around 15 miles an hour this morning will continue to generate rough surf for our Franklin County beaches today, leading to a high risk for rip currents into this afternoon. Elsewhere, a moderate risk for rip currents is expected and will continue through the weekend as lighter winds return with lower surf heights. Based on communication with area beach officials, the following flags are flying at area beaches: Walton, Yellow Bay, Yellow State Park Gulf Beaches, Yellow West Facing Gulf Beaches, Yellow South Facing Gulf Beaches, Yellow Franklin, Red. Tide information for Saturday, September 26, 2026. St. Mark's River entrance. High 2:26 a.m., low 8:35 a.m., high 2:53 p.m., low 8:53 p.m. Apalachicola. High 4:08 a.m., low 10:25 a.m., high 4:40 p.m., low 10:52 p.m. St. Andrews Bay at Panama City. Low 5:08 a.m., high 12:21 p.m., low 4:29 p.m., high 10:35 p.m. Note that the times of high and low tide are 3 minutes earlier at Shell Point than at the St. Mark's River entrance. The average water temperature at Apalachicola was 82.4 degrees. Sunrise and sunset in Tallahassee. September 26, 2026, sunrise 7:28 a.m. Eastern Daylight Time, sunset 7:29 p.m. Eastern Daylight Time. 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The latest weather and forecast information can also be accessed by calling our automated forecast line at 850-942-8851. The current time is 9:43 p.m. Eastern Daylight Time. These are the 9 p.m. Eastern Daylight Time conditions. At the Tallahassee Airport, it was clear. The temperature was 70 degrees. The wind was calm. At Florida State University, the temperature was 73 degrees. The wind was calm. At Apalachicola, it was clear. The temperature was 69 degrees. The wind was calm. At Panama City Northwest, it was clear. The temperature was 70 degrees. The wind was variable at 3 miles an hour. At Dothan, it was clear. The temperature was 68 degrees. The wind was north at 5 miles an hour. The report from Albany was not available. At Valdosta, it was clear. The temperature was 65 degrees. The wind was calm. Over the marine area, at the buoy south of Apalachicola, winds were north at 12 knots and seas were 2 feet. At the buoy south of Panama City, winds were northeast at 8 knots and seas were 3 feet. At the buoy south of Pensacola, wave heights 2 feet. Wave period 5 seconds. The forecast for the local area. Tonight, clear. Lows in the upper 50s. Northeast winds 5 to 10 miles per hour. Saturday, sunny. Highs in the mid-80s. North winds around 5 miles per hour. Saturday night, mostly clear. Lows in the lower 60s. North winds around 5 miles per hour in the evening, becoming light and variable.
Sunday, mostly sunny.

Highs in the upper 80s. West winds around 5 miles per hour. Sunday night, mostly clear. Lows in the mid-60s. West winds around 5 miles per hour in the evening, becoming light and variable. Monday and Monday night, mostly clear. Highs around 90. Lows in the mid-60s. Tuesday and Tuesday night, mostly clear. A slight chance of showers and thunderstorms. Highs around 90. Lows in the upper 60s. Chance of rain 20%. Wednesday, sunny. Highs around 90. Wednesday night, mostly clear. Lows around 70. Thursday, sunny. A slight chance of showers in the morning, then a chance of showers with a slight chance of thunderstorms in the afternoon. Highs around 90. Chance of rain 40%. Thursday night, mostly clear with a chance of showers with a slight chance of thunderstorms in the evening, then partly cloudy after midnight. Lows in the lower 70s. Chance of rain 40%. Friday, mostly sunny with a chance of showers. A chance of thunderstorms in the afternoon. Highs in the upper 80s. Chance of rain 50%. The coastal waters forecast for the following waters from Suwannee River to Apalachicola, Florida, extending from 20 to 60 nautical miles. Coastal waters from Okaloosa, Walton County line to Mexico Beach out to 20 nautical miles. Coastal waters from Mexico Beach to Apalachicola out to 20 nautical miles. Waters from Okaloosa, Walton County line to Mexico Beach 20 to 60 nautical miles. And waters from Mexico Beach to Apalachicola 20 to 60 nautical miles. Tonight, northeast winds 10 to 15 knots. Seas 2 to 3 feet. Wave detail, northeast 2 feet at 5 seconds. Protected waters a moderate chop. Saturday, northeast winds 5 to 10 knots. Seas around 2 feet. Wave detail, northeast 2 feet at 4 seconds. Protected waters a light chop. Saturday night, north winds around 5 knots. Waves 1 foot or less. Wave detail, east 1 foot at 3 seconds. Protected waters smooth. Sunday, northwest winds 5 to 10 knots. Waves 1 foot or less. Wave detail, northwest 1 foot at 2 seconds. Protected waters a light chop. Sunday night, west winds 5 to 10 knots. Waves 1 foot or less. Wave detail, west 1 foot at 2 seconds. Protected waters a light chop. A chance of showers with a slight chance of thunderstorms after midnight. Monday, west winds 5 to 10 knots. Waves 1 foot or less. Wave detail, west 1 foot at 3 seconds. Protected waters a light chop. A slight chance of showers and thunderstorms in the morning. Monday night, west winds 5 to 10 knots. Waves 1 foot or less. Protected waters a light chop. Tuesday, northwest winds around 5 knots, becoming southeast in the afternoon. Waves 1 foot or less. Protected waters smooth, a slight chance of showers and thunderstorms. Tuesday night, southeast winds 5 to 10 knots. Waves 1 foot or less. Protected waters a light chop. Wednesday, southeast winds 10 to 15 knots. Waves 1 foot or less, then around 2 feet in the afternoon. Protected waters a moderate chop. A slight chance of showers. A slight chance of thunderstorms in the afternoon. Wednesday night, southeast winds 10 to 15 knots. Seas 2 to 3 feet. Protected waters a moderate chop. A slight chance of thunderstorms. A slight chance of showers in the evening, then a chance of showers after midnight. Winds and waves higher and near thunderstorms. The coastal waters forecast for the following St. Andrews Bay waterways. Tonight, northeast winds 5 to 10 knots, diminishing to around 5 knots late. Protected waters a light chop. Saturday, northeast winds around 5 knots, becoming north in the afternoon. Protected waters smooth. Saturday night, northwest winds around 5 knots. Protected waters smooth. Sunday, north winds around 5 knots, becoming west in the afternoon. Protected waters a light chop. Sunday night, west winds 5 to 10 knots, becoming north after midnight. Protected waters a light chop. Monday, north winds around 5 knots, becoming west in the afternoon. Protected waters a light chop. Monday night, west winds 5 to 10 knots, becoming northwest after midnight. Protected waters a light chop. Tuesday, northeast winds around 5 knots, becoming southwest in the afternoon. Protected waters a light chop.

a slight chance of showers and thunderstorms in the afternoon. Tuesday night, south winds around 5 knots, becoming southeast after midnight. Protected waters smooth. Wednesday, east winds 5 to 10 knots, becoming southeast in the afternoon. Protected waters a light chop. A slight chance of showers and thunderstorms in the afternoon. Wednesday night, southeast winds 5 to 10 knots. Protected waters a light chop. A slight chance of thunderstorms in the evening. A slight chance of showers. Winds and waves higher and near thunderstorms. The Tropical Weather Outlook. For the North Atlantic, Caribbean Sea, and the Gulf of America, Active Systems, the National Hurricane Center is issuing advisories on Tropical Storm Gonzalo, located just east of the Cabo Verde Islands, and on Tropical Storm Fay, located well to the west-southwest of the Azores. Tropical cyclone formation is not expected during the next 7 days. The Surf Zone Forecast General Outlook, northeast winds around 15 miles an hour this morning will continue to generate rough surf for our Franklin County beaches today, leading to a high risk for rip currents into this afternoon. Elsewhere, a moderate risk for rip currents is expected and will continue through the weekend as lighter winds return with lower surf heights. Based on communication with area beach officials, the following flags are flying at area beaches: Walton, Yellow Bay, Yellow State Park Golf Beaches, Yellow West Facing Golf Beaches, Yellow South Facing Golf Beaches, Yellow Franklin, Red. Tide information for Saturday, September 26, 2026. St. Mark's River entrance. High 2:26 a.m., low 8:35 a.m., high 2:53 p.m., low 8:53 p.m. Apalachicola. High 4:08 a.m., low 10:25 a.m., high 4:40 p.m., low 10:52 p.m. St. Andrews Bay at Panama City. Low 5:08 a.m., high 12:21 p.m., low 4:29 p.m., high 10:35 p.m. Note that the times of high and low tide are 3 minutes earlier at Shell Point than at the St. Mark's River entrance. The average water temperature at Apalachicola was 82.4 degrees. Sunrise and sunset in Tallahassee. September 26, 2026, sunrise 7:28 a.m. Eastern Daylight Time, sunset 7:29 p.m. Eastern Daylight Time. 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The current time is 9:52 p.m. Eastern Daylight Time. These are the 9 p.m. Eastern Daylight Time conditions. At the Tallahassee Airport, it was clear. The temperature was 70 degrees. The wind was calm. At Florida State University, the temperature was 73 degrees. The wind was calm. At Apalachicola, it was clear. The temperature was 69 degrees. The wind was calm. At Panama City Northwest, it was clear. The temperature was 70 degrees. The wind was variable at 3 miles an hour. At Dothan, it was clear. The temperature was 68 degrees. The wind was north at 5 miles an hour. The report from Albany was not available. At Valdosta, it was clear. The temperature was 65 degrees. The wind was calm. Over the marine area, at the buoy south of Apalachicola, winds were north at 12 knots and seas were 2 feet. At the buoy south of Panama City, winds were northeast at 8 knots and seas were 3 feet. At the buoy south of Pensacola, wave height 2 feet. Wave 35 seconds. The forecast for the local area. Tonight, clear. Lows in the upper 50s. Northeast winds 5 to 10 miles per hour. Saturday, sunny. Highs in the mid-80s. North winds around 5 miles per hour. Saturday night, mostly clear. Lows in the lower 60s. North winds around 5 miles per hour in the evening, becoming light and variable. Sunday, mostly sunny. Highs in the upper 80s. West winds around 5 miles per hour. Sunday night, mostly clear. Lows in the mid-60s. West winds around 5 miles per hour in the evening, becoming light and variable. Monday and Monday night, mostly clear. Highs around 90. Lows in the mid-60s. Tuesday and Tuesday night, mostly clear. A slight chance of showers and thunderstorms.

Coastal waters from Okaloosa, Walton County line to Mexico Beach out to 20 nautical miles. Coastal waters from Mexico Beach to Apalachicola out to 20 nautical miles. Waters from Okaloosa, Walton County line to Mexico Beach 20 to 60 nautical miles. And waters from Mexico Beach to Apalachicola 20 to 60 nautical miles. Tonight, northeast winds 10 to 15 knots. Seas 2 to 3 feet. Wave detail, northeast 2 feet at 5 seconds. Protected waters a moderate chop. Saturday, northeast winds 5 to 10 knots. Seas around 2 feet. Wave detail, northeast 2 feet at 4 seconds. Protected waters a light chop. Saturday night, north winds around 5 knots. Waves 1 foot or less. Wave detail, east 1 foot at 3 seconds. Protected waters smooth. Sunday, northwest winds 5 to 10 knots. Waves 1 foot or less. Wave detail, northwest 1 foot at 2 seconds. Protected waters a light chop. Sunday night, west winds 5 to 10 knots. Waves 1 foot or less. Wave detail, west 1 foot at 2 seconds. Protected waters a light chop. A chance of showers with a slight chance of thunderstorms after midnight. Monday, west winds 5 to 10 knots. Waves 1 foot or less. Wave detail, west 1 foot at 3 seconds. Protected waters a light chop. A slight chance of showers and thunderstorms in the morning. Monday night, west winds 5 to 10 knots. Waves 1 foot or less. Protected waters a light chop. Tuesday, northwest winds around 5 knots, becoming southeast in the afternoon. Waves 1 foot or less. Protected waters smooth. A slight chance of showers and thunderstorms. Tuesday night, southeast winds 5 to 10 knots. Waves 1 foot or less. Protected waters a light chop. Wednesday, southeast winds 10 to 15 knots. Waves 1 foot or less, then around 2 feet in the afternoon. Protected waters a moderate chop. A slight chance of showers. A slight chance of thunderstorms in the afternoon. Wednesday night, southeast winds 10 to 15 knots. Seas 2 to 3 feet. Protected waters a moderate chop. A slight chance of thunderstorms. A slight chance of showers in the evening, then a chance of showers after midnight. Winds and waves higher and near thunderstorms. The coastal waters forecast for the following St. Andrews Bay waterways. Tonight, northeast winds 5 to 10 knots, diminishing to around 5 knots late. Protected waters a light chop. Saturday, northeast winds around 5 knots, becoming north in the afternoon. Protected waters smooth. Saturday night, northwest winds around 5 knots. Protected waters smooth. Sunday, north winds around 5 knots, becoming west in the afternoon. Protected waters a light chop. Sunday night, west winds 5 to 10 knots, becoming north after midnight. Protected waters a light chop. Monday, north winds around 5 knots, becoming west in the afternoon. Protected waters a light chop. Monday night, west winds 5 to 10 knots, becoming northwest after midnight. Protected waters a light chop. Tuesday, northeast winds around 5 knots, becoming southwest in the afternoon. Protected waters a light chop. A slight chance of showers and thunderstorms in the afternoon. Tuesday night, south winds around 5 knots, becoming southeast after midnight. Protected waters smooth. Wednesday, east winds 5 to 10 knots, becoming southeast in the afternoon. Protected waters a light chop. A slight chance of showers and thunderstorms in the afternoon. Wednesday night, southeast winds 5 to 10 knots. Protected waters a light chop. A slight chance of thunderstorms in the evening. A slight chance of showers. Winds and waves higher and near thunderstorms. The Tropical Weather Outlook. For the North Atlantic, Caribbean Sea, and the Gulf of America, active systems, the National Hurricane Center is issuing advisories on Tropical Storm Gonzalo, located just east of the Cabo Verde Islands, and on Tropical Storm Fay, located well to the west-southwest of the Azores. Tropical cyclone formation is not expected during the next 7 days. The Tallahassee Climate Summary for this evening, as of 5 p.m., September 25, 2026. Today's high temperature of 81 degrees occurred at 3:49 p.m. This high was 6 degrees below the normal high of 87. Today's low temperature of 66 degrees occurred at 9:30 a.m. This low was 1 degree below the normal low of 67.
No precipitation fell today, which leaves the

exactly total at 2.09 inches. This is 2.09 inches below the normal amount of 4.18 inches for September. The total precipitation for the year still stands at 31.60 inches, which is 15.90 inches below normal. The normal high temperature for tomorrow is 87 degrees, and the normal low is 67. The record high for tomorrow is 99, which occurred in 1931, and the record low is 50, which occurred in 1975. Sunset tonight is at 7:30 p.m. Sunrise tomorrow is at 7:28 a.m. The surf zone forecast. General outlook: northeast winds around 15 miles an hour this morning will continue to generate rough surf for our Franklin County beaches today, leading to a high risk for rip currents into this afternoon. Elsewhere, a moderate risk for rip currents is expected and will continue through the weekend as lighter winds return with lower surf heights. Based on communication with area beach officials, the following flags are flying at area beaches: Walton, Yellow Bay, Yellow State Park Golf Beaches, Yellow West Facing Golf Beaches, Yellow South Facing Golf Beaches, Yellow Franklin, Red. Tide information for Saturday, September 26, 2026. St. Mark's River entrance. High 2:26 a.m., low 8:35 a.m., high 2:53 p.m., low 8:53 p.m. Apalachicola. High 4:08 a.m., low 10:25 a.m., high 4:40 p.m., low 10:52 p.m. St. Andrews Bay of Panama City. Low 5:08 a.m., high 12:21 p.m., low 4:29 p.m., high 10:35 p.m. Note that the times of high and low tide are 3 minutes earlier at Shell Point than at the St. Mark's River entrance. The average water temperature at Apalachicola was 82.4 degrees. Sunrise and sunset in Tallahassee. September 26, 2026, sunrise 7:28 a.m. Eastern Daylight Time, sunset 7:29 p.m. Eastern Daylight Time. 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The current time is 10:03 p.m. Eastern Daylight Time. These are the 9 p.m. Eastern Daylight Time conditions. At the Tallahassee Airport, it was clear. The temperature was 70 degrees. The wind was calm. At Florida State University, the temperature was 73 degrees. The wind was calm. At Apalachicola, it was clear. The temperature was 69 degrees. The wind was calm. At Panama City Northwest, it was clear. The temperature was 70 degrees. The wind was variable at 3 miles an hour. At Dothan, it was clear. The temperature was 68 degrees. The wind was north at 5 miles an hour. The report from Albany was not available. At Valdosta, it was clear. The temperature was 65 degrees. The wind was calm. Over the marine area, at the buoy south of Apalachicola, winds were north at 12 knots and seas were 2 feet. At the buoy south of Panama City, winds were northeast at 8 knots and seas were 3 feet. At the buoy south of Pensacola, wave heights 2 feet. Wave period 5 seconds. These are the 10 p.m. Eastern Daylight Time conditions. At the Tallahassee Airport, it was clear. The temperature was 69 degrees. The wind was calm. The report from Florida State University was not available. At Apalachicola, it was clear. The temperature was 68 degrees. The wind was calm. At Panama City Northwest, it was clear. The temperature was 69 degrees. The wind was calm. At Dothan, it was clear. The temperature was 66 degrees. The wind was north at 5 miles an hour. The report from Albany was not available. At Valdosta, it was clear. The temperature was 63 degrees. The wind was calm. Over the marine area, at the buoy south of Apalachicola, winds were north at 12 knots. At the buoy south of Panama City, winds were northeast at 6 knots. At the buoy south of Pensacola, winds were northwest at 2 knots. The forecast for the local area. Tonight, clear. Lows in the upper 50s. Northeast winds 5 to 10 miles per hour. Saturday, sunny. Highs in the mid-80s. North winds around 5 miles per hour.

Saturday night, mostly clear. Lows in the lower 60s. North winds around 5 miles per hour in the evening, becoming light and variable. Sunday, mostly sunny. Highs in the upper 80s. West winds around 5 miles per hour. Sunday night, mostly clear. Lows in the mid-60s. West winds around 5 miles per hour in the evening, becoming light and variable. Monday and Monday night, mostly clear. Highs around 90. Lows in the mid-60s. Tuesday and Tuesday night, mostly clear. A slight chance of showers and thunderstorms. Highs around 90. Lows in the upper 60s. Chance of rain 20%. Wednesday, sunny. Highs around 90. Wednesday night, mostly clear. Lows around 70. Thursday, sunny. A slight chance of showers in the morning, then a chance of showers with a slight chance of thunderstorms in the afternoon. Highs around 90. Chance of rain 40%. Thursday night, mostly clear with a chance of showers with a slight chance of thunderstorms in the evening, then partly cloudy after midnight. Lows in the lower 70s. Chance of rain 40%. Friday, mostly sunny with a chance of showers. A chance of thunderstorms in the afternoon. Highs in the upper 80s. Chance of rain 50%. The coastal waters forecast for the following: waters from Suwannee River to Apalachicola, Florida, extending from 20 to 60 nautical miles. Coastal waters from Okaloosa-Walton County line to Mexico Beach out to 20 nautical miles. Coastal waters from Mexico Beach to Apalachicola out to 20 nautical miles. Waters from Okaloosa-Walton County line to Mexico Beach 20 to 60 nautical miles. And waters from Mexico Beach to Apalachicola 20 to 60 nautical miles. Tonight, northeast winds 10 to 15 knots. Seas 2 to 3 feet. Wave detail, northeast 2 feet at 5 seconds. Protected waters a moderate chop. Saturday, northeast winds 5 to 10 knots. Seas around 2 feet. Wave detail, northeast 2 feet at 4 seconds. Protected waters a light chop. Saturday night, north winds around 5 knots. Waves 1 foot or less. Wave detail, east 1 foot at 3 seconds. Protected waters smooth. Sunday, northwest winds 5 to 10 knots. Waves 1 foot or less. Wave detail, northwest 1 foot at 2 seconds. Protected waters a light chop. Sunday night, west winds 5 to 10 knots. Waves 1 foot or less. Wave detail, west 1 foot at 2 seconds. Protected waters a light chop. A chance of showers with a slight chance of thunderstorms after midnight. Monday, west winds 5 to 10 knots. Waves 1 foot or less. Wave detail, west 1 foot at 3 seconds. Protected waters a light chop. A slight chance of showers and thunderstorms in the morning. Monday night, west winds 5 to 10 knots. Waves 1 foot or less. Protected waters a light chop. Tuesday, northwest winds around 5 knots, becoming southeast in the afternoon. Waves 1 foot or less. Protected waters smooth, a slight chance of showers and thunderstorms. Tuesday night, southeast winds 5 to 10 knots. Waves 1 foot or less. Protected waters a light chop. Wednesday, southeast winds 10 to 15 knots. Waves 1 foot or less, then around 2 feet in the afternoon. Protected waters a moderate chop. A slight chance of showers. A slight chance of thunderstorms in the afternoon. Wednesday night, southeast winds 10 to 15 knots. Seas 2 to 3 feet. Protected waters a moderate chop. A slight chance of thunderstorms. A slight chance of showers in the evening, then a chance of showers after midnight. Winds and waves higher and near thunderstorms. The coastal waters forecast for the following: St. Andrews Bay waterways. Tonight, northeast winds 5 to 10 knots, diminishing to around 5 knots late. Protected waters a light chop. Saturday, northeast winds around 5 knots, becoming north in the afternoon. Protected waters smooth. Saturday night, northwest winds around 5 knots. Protected waters smooth. Sunday, north winds around 5 knots, becoming west in the afternoon. Protected waters a light chop. Sunday night, west winds 5 to 10 knots, becoming north after midnight. Protected waters a light chop. Monday, north winds around 5 knots, becoming west in the afternoon. Protected waters a light chop. Monday night, west winds 5 to 10 knots,

northwest after midnight. Protected waters, a light shop. Tuesday, northeast winds around 5 knots, becoming southwest in the afternoon. Protected waters, a light shop. A slight chance of showers and thunderstorms in the afternoon. Tuesday night, south winds around 5 knots, becoming southeast after midnight. Protected waters, smooth. Wednesday, east winds 5 to 10 knots, becoming southeast in the afternoon. Protected waters, a light shop. A slight chance of showers and thunderstorms in the afternoon. Wednesday night, southeast winds 5 to 10 knots. Protected waters, a light shop. A slight chance of thunderstorms in the evening. A slight chance of showers. Winds and waves higher in and near thunderstorms. The Tropical Weather Outlook. For the North Atlantic, Caribbean Sea, and the Gulf of America, Active Systems, the National Hurricane Center is issuing advisories on Tropical Storm Gonzalo, located just east of the Cabo Verde Islands, and on Tropical Storm Fay, located well to the west-southwest of the Azores. Tropical cyclone formation is not expected during the next 7 days. The Surf Zone Forecast General Outlook, northeast winds around 15 miles an hour this morning will continue to generate rough surf for our Franklin County beaches today, leading to a high risk for rip currents into this afternoon. Elsewhere, a moderate risk for rip currents is expected and will continue through the weekend as lighter winds return with lower surf heights. Based on communication with area beach officials, the following flags are flying at area beaches: Walton, Yellow Bay, Yellow State Park Golf Beaches, Yellow West Facing Golf Beaches, Yellow South Facing Golf Beaches, Yellow Franklin, red. Tide information for Saturday, September 26, 2026. St. Marks River entrance. High 2:26 a.m., low 8:35 a.m., high 2:53 p.m., low 8:53 p.m. Apalachicola. High 4:08 a.m., low 10:25 a.m., high 4:40 p.m., low 10:52 p.m. St. Andrews Bay at Panama City. Low 5:08 a.m., high 12:21 p.m., low 4:29 p.m., high 10:35 p.m. Note that the times of high and low tide are 3 minutes earlier at Shell Point than at the St. Marks River entrance. The average water temperature at Apalachicola was 82.4 degrees. Sunrise and sunset in Tallahassee. September 26, 2026, sunrise 7:28 a.m. Eastern Daylight Time, sunset 7:29 p.m. Eastern Daylight Time. 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The latest weather and forecast information can also be accessed by calling our automated forecast line at 850-942-8851. The current time is 10:13 p.m. Eastern Daylight Time. These are the 10 p.m. Eastern Daylight Time conditions. At the Tallahassee Airport, it was clear. The temperature was 69 degrees. The wind was calm. At Florida State University, the temperature was 72 degrees. The wind was calm. At Apalachicola, it was clear. The temperature was 68 degrees. The wind was calm. At Panama City Northwest, it was clear. The temperature was 69 degrees. The wind was calm. At Dothan, it was clear. The temperature was 66 degrees. The wind was north at 5 miles an hour. The report from Albany was not available. At Valdosta, it was clear. The temperature was 63 degrees. The wind was calm. Over the marine area, at the buoy south of Apalachicola, winds were north at 12 knots and seas were 2 feet. At the buoy south of Panama City, winds were northeast at 6 knots and seas were 3 feet. At the buoy south of Pensacola, winds were west at 2 knots and seas were 2 feet. The forecast for the local area. Tonight, clear. Lows in the upper 50s. Northeast winds 5 to 10 miles per hour. Saturday, sunny. Highs in the mid-80s. North winds around 5 miles per hour. Saturday night, mostly clear. Lows in the lower 60s. North winds around 5 miles per hour in the evening, becoming light and variable. Sunday, mostly sunny. Highs in the upper 80s. West winds around 5 miles per hour. Sunday night, mostly clear. Lows in the mid-60s. West winds around 5 miles per hour in the evening, becoming light and variable. Monday and Monday night, mostly clear.
Highs around 90. Lows in the mid-60s. Tuesday and Tuesday night, mostly clear. A slight chance of showers and thunderstorms. Highs around 90. Lows in the upper 60s. Chance of rain 20%. Wednesday, sunny. Highs around 90. Wednesday night, mostly clear. Lows around 70. Thursday, sunny. A slight chance of showers in the morning, then a chance of showers with a slight chance of thunderstorms in the afternoon. Highs around 90. Chance of rain 40%. Thursday night, mostly clear with a chance of showers with a slight chance of thunderstorms in the evening, then partly cloudy after midnight. Lows in the lower 70s. Chance of rain 40%. Friday, mostly sunny with a chance of showers. A chance of thunderstorms in the afternoon. Highs in the upper 80s. Chance of rain 50%. The coastal waters forecast for the following: waters from Suwannee River to Apalachicola, Florida, extending from 20 to 60 nautical miles. Coastal waters from Okaloosa, Walton County line to Mexico Beach out to 20 nautical miles. Coastal waters from Mexico Beach to Apalachicola out to 20 nautical miles. Waters from Okaloosa, Walton County line to Mexico Beach 20 to 60 nautical miles. And waters from Mexico Beach to Apalachicola 20 to 60 nautical miles. Tonight, northeast winds 10 to 15 knots. Seas 2 to 3 feet. Wave detail, northeast 2 feet at 5 seconds. Protected waters a moderate chop. Saturday, northeast winds 5 to 10 knots. Seas around 2 feet. Wave detail, northeast 2 feet at 4 seconds. Protected waters a light chop. Saturday night, north winds around 5 knots. Waves 1 foot or less. Wave detail, east 1 foot at 3 seconds. Protected waters smooth. Sunday, northwest winds 5 to 10 knots. Waves 1 foot or less. Wave detail, northwest 1 foot at 2 seconds. Protected waters a light chop. Sunday night, west winds 5 to 10 knots. Waves 1 foot or less. Wave detail, west 1 foot at 2 seconds. Protected waters a light chop. A chance of showers with a slight chance of thunderstorms after midnight. Monday, west winds 5 to 10 knots. Waves 1 foot or less. Wave detail, west 1 foot at 3 seconds. Protected waters a light chop. A slight chance of showers and thunderstorms in the morning. Monday night, west winds 5 to 10 knots. Waves 1 foot or less. Protected waters a light chop. Tuesday, northwest winds around 5 knots, becoming southeast in the afternoon. Waves 1 foot or less. Protected waters smooth, a slight chance of showers and thunderstorms. Tuesday night, southeast winds 5 to 10 knots. Waves 1 foot or less. Protected waters a light chop. Wednesday, southeast winds 10 to 15 knots. Waves 1 foot or less, then around 2 feet in the afternoon. Protected waters a moderate chop. A slight chance of showers. A slight chance of thunderstorms in the afternoon. Wednesday night, southeast winds 10 to 15 knots. Seas 2 to 3 feet. Protected waters a moderate chop. A slight chance of thunderstorms. A slight chance of showers in the evening, then a chance of showers after midnight. Winds and waves higher in and near thunderstorms. The coastal waters forecast for the following: St. Andrews Bay waterways. Tonight, northeast winds 5 to 10 knots, diminishing to around 5 knots late. Protected waters a light chop. Saturday, northeast winds around 5 knots, becoming north in the afternoon. Protected waters smooth. Saturday night, northwest winds around 5 knots. Protected waters smooth. Sunday, north winds around 5 knots, becoming west in the afternoon. Protected waters a light chop. Sunday night, west winds 5 to 10 knots, becoming north after midnight. Protected waters a light chop. Monday, north winds around 5 knots, becoming west in the afternoon. Protected waters a light chop. Monday night, west winds 5 to 10 knots, becoming northwest after midnight. Protected waters a light chop. Tuesday, northeast winds around 5 knots, becoming southwest in the afternoon. Protected waters a light chop. A slight chance of showers and thunderstorms in the afternoon. Tuesday night, south winds around 5 knots, becoming southeast after midnight. Protected waters smooth. Wednesday, east winds 5 to 10 knots, becoming southeast in the afternoon. Protected waters a light chop.

a slight chance of showers and thunderstorms in the afternoon. Wednesday night, southeast winds 5 to 10 knots. Protected waters, a light chop. A slight chance of thunderstorms in the evening. A slight chance of showers. Winds and waves higher in and near thunderstorms. The Tropical Weather Outlook. For the North Atlantic, Caribbean Sea, and the Gulf of America, active systems, the National Hurricane Center is issuing advisories on Tropical Storm Gonzalo, located just east of the Cabo Verde Islands, and on Tropical Storm Fay, located well to the west-southwest of the Azores. Tropical cyclone formation is not expected during the next 7 days. The Surf Zone Forecast General Outlook, northeast winds around 15 miles an hour this morning will continue to generate rough surf for our Franklin County beaches today, leading to a high risk for rip currents into this afternoon. Elsewhere, a moderate risk for rip currents is expected and will continue through the weekend as lighter winds return with lower surf heights. Based on communication with area beach officials, the following flags are flying at area beaches: Walton, Yellow Bay, Yellow State Park Golf Beaches, Yellow West Facing Golf Beaches, Yellow South Facing Golf Beaches, Yellow Franklin, Red. Tide information for Saturday, September 26, 2026. St. Mark's River entrance. High 2:26 a.m., low 8:35 a.m., high 2:53 p.m., low 8:53 p.m. Apalachicola. High 4:08 a.m., low 10:25 a.m., high 4:40 p.m., low 10:52 p.m. St. Andrews Bay at Panama City. Low 5:08 a.m., high 12:21 p.m., low 4:29 p.m., high 10:35 p.m. Note that the times of high and low tide are 3 minutes earlier at Shell Point than at the St. Mark's River entrance. The average water temperature at Apalachicola was 82.4 degrees. Sunrise and sunset in Tallahassee. September 26, 2026, sunrise 7:28 a.m. Eastern Daylight Time, sunset 7:29 p.m. Eastern Daylight Time. 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This broadcast originates from your National Weather Service office in Tallahassee, Florida. The latest weather and forecast information can also be accessed by calling our automated forecast line at 850-942-8851. The current time is 10:23 p.m. Eastern Daylight Time. These are the 10 p.m. Eastern Daylight Time conditions. At the Tallahassee Airport, it was clear. The temperature was 69 degrees. The wind was calm. At Florida State University, the temperature was 72 degrees. The wind was calm. At Apalachicola, it was clear. The temperature was 68 degrees. The wind was calm. At Panama City Northwest, it was clear. The temperature was 69 degrees. The wind was calm. At Dothan, it was clear. The temperature was 66 degrees. The wind was north at 5 miles an hour. The report from Albany was not available. At Valdosta, it was clear. The temperature was 63 degrees. The wind was calm. Over the marine area, at the buoy south of Apalachicola, winds were north at 12 knots and seas were 2 feet. At the buoy south of Panama City, winds were northeast at 6 knots and seas were 3 feet. At the buoy south of Pensacola, winds were west at 2 knots and seas were 2 feet. The forecast for the local area. Tonight, clear. Lows in the upper 50s. Northeast winds 5 to 10 miles per hour. Saturday, sunny. Highs in the mid-80s. North winds around 5 miles per hour. Saturday night, mostly clear. Lows in the lower 60s. North winds around 5 miles per hour in the evening, becoming light and variable. Sunday, mostly sunny. Highs in the upper 80s. West winds around 5 miles per hour. Sunday night, mostly clear. Lows in the mid-60s. West winds around 5 miles per hour in the evening, becoming light and variable. Monday and Monday night, mostly clear. Highs around 90. Lows in the mid-60s. Tuesday and Tuesday night, mostly clear. A slight chance of showers and thunderstorms. Highs around 90. Lows in the upper 60s. Chance of rain 20%. Wednesday, sunny. Highs around 90. Wednesday night, mostly clear. Lows around 70. Thursday, sunny. A slight chance of showers in the morning, then a chance of showers.

showers with a slight chance of thunderstorms in the afternoon. Highs around 90. Chance of rain 40%. Thursday night, mostly clear with a chance of showers with a slight chance of thunderstorms in the evening, then partly cloudy after midnight. Lows in the lower 70s. Chance of rain 40%. Friday, mostly sunny with a chance of showers. A chance of thunderstorms in the afternoon. Highs in the upper 80s. Chance of rain 50%. The coastal waters forecast for the following: waters from Suwannee River to Apalachicola, Florida, extending from 20 to 60 nautical miles. Coastal waters from Okaloosa, Walton County line to Mexico Beach out to 20 nautical miles. Coastal waters from Mexico Beach to Apalachicola out to 20 nautical miles. Waters from Okaloosa, Walton County line to Mexico Beach 20 to 60 nautical miles. And waters from Mexico Beach to Apalachicola 20 to 60 nautical miles. Tonight, northeast winds 10 to 15 knots. Seas 2 to 3 feet. Wave detail, northeast 2 feet at 5 seconds. Protected waters a moderate chop. Saturday, northeast winds 5 to 10 knots. Seas around 2 feet. Wave detail, northeast 2 feet at 4 seconds. Protected waters a light chop. Saturday night, north winds around 5 knots. Waves 1 foot or less. Wave detail, east 1 foot at 3 seconds. Protected waters smooth. Sunday, northwest winds 5 to 10 knots. Waves 1 foot or less. Wave detail, northwest 1 foot at 2 seconds. Protected waters a light chop. Sunday night, west winds 5 to 10 knots. Waves 1 foot or less. Wave detail, west 1 foot at 2 seconds. Protected waters a light chop. A chance of showers with a slight chance of thunderstorms after midnight. Monday, west winds 5 to 10 knots. Waves 1 foot or less. Wave detail, west 1 foot at 3 seconds. Protected waters a light chop. A slight chance of showers and thunderstorms in the morning. Monday night, west winds 5 to 10 knots. Waves 1 foot or less. Protected waters a light chop. Tuesday, northwest winds around 5 knots, becoming southeast in the afternoon. Waves 1 foot or less. Protected waters smooth, a slight chance of showers and thunderstorms. Tuesday night, southeast winds 5 to 10 knots. Waves 1 foot or less. Protected waters a light chop. Wednesday, southeast winds 10 to 15 knots. Waves 1 foot or less, then around 2 feet in the afternoon. Protected waters a moderate chop. A slight chance of showers. A slight chance of thunderstorms in the afternoon. Wednesday night, southeast winds 10 to 15 knots. Seas 2 to 3 feet. Protected waters a moderate chop. A slight chance of thunderstorms. A slight chance of showers in the evening, then a chance of showers after midnight. Winds and waves higher in and near thunderstorms. The coastal waters forecast for the following St. Andrews Bay waterways. Tonight, northeast winds 5 to 10 knots, diminishing to around 5 knots late. Protected waters a light chop. Saturday, northeast winds around 5 knots, becoming north in the afternoon. Protected waters smooth. Saturday night, northwest winds around 5 knots. Protected waters smooth. Sunday, north winds around 5 knots, becoming west in the afternoon. Protected waters a light chop. Sunday night, west winds 5 to 10 knots, becoming north after midnight. Protected waters a light chop. Monday, north winds around 5 knots, becoming west in the afternoon. Protected waters a light chop. Monday night, west winds 5 to 10 knots, becoming northwest after midnight. Protected waters a light chop. Tuesday, northeast winds around 5 knots, becoming southwest in the afternoon. Protected waters a light chop. A slight chance of showers and thunderstorms in the afternoon. Tuesday night, south winds around 5 knots, becoming southeast after midnight. Protected waters smooth. Wednesday, east winds 5 to 10 knots, becoming southeast in the afternoon. Protected waters a light chop. A slight chance of showers and thunderstorms in the afternoon. Wednesday night, southeast winds 5 to 10 knots. Protected waters a light chop. A slight chance of thunderstorms in the evening. A slight chance of showers. Winds and waves higher in and near thunderstorms. The Tallahassee climate summary for this evening, as of 5 p.m., September 25, 2026. Today's high temperature of 81 degrees occurred at 3:49 p.m.

This high was 6 degrees below the normal high of 87. Today's low temperature of 66 degrees occurred at 9:30 a.m. This low was 1 degree below the normal low of 67. No precipitation fell today, which leaves the monthly total at 2.09 inches. This is 2.09 inches below the normal amount of 4.18 inches for September. The total precipitation for the year still stands at 31.60 inches, which is 15.90 inches below normal. The normal high temperature for tomorrow is 87 degrees, and the normal low is 67. The record high for tomorrow is 99, which occurred in 1931, and the record low is 50, which occurred in 1975. Sunset tonight is at 7:30 p.m. Sunrise tomorrow is at 7:28 a.m. The Tropical Weather Outlook. For the North Atlantic, Caribbean Sea, and the Gulf of America, Active Systems, the National Hurricane Center is issuing advisories on Tropical Storm Gonzalo, located just east of the Cabo Verde Islands, and on Tropical Storm Fay, located well to the west-southwest of the Azores. Tropical cyclone formation is not expected during the next 7 days. The Surf Zone Forecast General Outlook, northeast winds around 15 miles an hour this morning will continue to generate rough surf for our Franklin County beaches today, leading to a high risk for rip currents into this afternoon. Elsewhere, a moderate risk for rip currents is expected and will continue through the weekend as lighter winds return with lower surf heights. Based on communication with area beach officials, the following flags are flying at area beaches: Walton, Yellow Bay, Yellow State Park Golf Beaches, Yellow West Facing Golf Beaches, Yellow South Facing Golf Beaches, Yellow Franklin, Red. Tide information for Saturday, September 26, 2026. St. Mark's River entrance. High 2:26 a.m., low 8:35 a.m., high 2:53 p.m., low 8:53 p.m. Apalachicola. High 4:08 a.m., low 10:25 a.m., high 4:40 p.m., low 10:52 p.m. St. Andrews Bay at Panama City. Low 5:08 a.m., high 12:21 p.m., low 4:29 p.m., high 10:35 p.m. Note that the times of high and low tide are 3 minutes earlier at Shell Point than at the St. Marks River entrance. The average water temperature at Apalachicola was 82.4 degrees. Sunrise and sunset in Tallahassee of high and low tide are 3 minutes earlier at Shell Point than at the St. Marks River entrance. The average water temperature at Apalachicola was 82.4 degrees. Sunrise and sunset in Tallahassee. September 26, 2026, sunrise 7:28 a.m. Eastern Daylight Time, sunset 7:29 p.m. Eastern Daylight Time. 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The latest weather and forecast information can also be accessed by calling our automated forecast line at 850-942-8851. The current time is 10:33 p.m. Eastern Daylight Time. These are the 10 p.m. Eastern Daylight Time conditions. At the Tallahassee Airport, it was clear. The temperature was 69 degrees. The wind was calm. At Florida State University, the temperature was 72 degrees. The wind was calm. At Apalachicola, it was clear. The temperature was 68 degrees. The wind was calm. At Panama City Northwest, it was clear. The temperature was 69 degrees. The wind was calm. At Dothan, it was clear. The temperature was 66 degrees. The wind was north at 5 miles an hour. The report from Albany was not available. At Valdosta, it was clear. The temperature was 63 degrees. The wind was calm. Over the marine area, at the buoy south of Apalachicola, winds were north at 12 knots and seas were 2 feet. At the buoy south of Panama City, winds were northeast at 6 knots and seas were 3 feet. At the buoy south of Pensacola, winds were west at 2 knots and seas were 2 feet. The forecast for the local area. Tonight, clear. Lows in the upper 50s. Northeast winds 5 to 10 miles per hour. Saturday, sunny. Highs in the mid-80s. North winds around 5 miles per hour. Saturday night, mostly clear. Lows in the lower 60s. North winds around 5 miles per hour in the evening, becoming light and variable. Sunday, mostly sunny. Highs in the upper 80s.

West winds around 5 miles per hour. Sunday night, mostly clear. Lows in the mid-60s. West winds around 5 miles per hour in the evening, becoming light and variable. Monday and Monday night, mostly clear. Highs around 90. Lows in the mid-60s. Tuesday and Tuesday night, mostly clear. A slight chance of showers and thunderstorms. Highs around 90. Lows in the upper 60s. Chance of rain 20%. Wednesday, sunny. Highs around 90. Wednesday night, mostly clear. Lows around 70. Thursday, sunny. A slight chance of showers in the morning, then a chance of showers with a slight chance of thunderstorms in the afternoon. Highs around 90. Chance of rain 40%. Thursday night, mostly clear with a chance of showers with a slight chance of thunderstorms in the evening, then partly cloudy after midnight. Lows in the lower 70s. Chance of rain 40%. Friday, mostly sunny with a chance of showers. A chance of thunderstorms in the afternoon. Highs in the upper 80s. Chance of rain 50%. The coastal waters forecast for the following: waters from Suwannee River to Apalachicola, Florida, extending from 20 to 60 nautical miles. Coastal waters from Okaloosa-Walton County line to Mexico Beach out to 20 nautical miles. Coastal waters from Mexico Beach to Apalachicola out to 20 nautical miles. Waters from Okaloosa-Walton County line to Mexico Beach 20 to 60 nautical miles. And waters from Mexico Beach to Apalachicola 20 to 60 nautical miles. Tonight, northeast winds 10 to 15 knots. Seas 2 to 3 feet. Wave detail, northeast 2 feet at 5 seconds. Protected waters a moderate chop. Saturday, northeast winds 5 to 10 knots. Seas around 2 feet. Wave detail, northeast 2 feet at 4 seconds. Protected waters a light chop. Saturday night, north winds around 5 knots. Waves 1 foot or less. Wave detail, east 1 foot at 3 seconds. Protected waters smooth. Sunday, northwest winds 5 to 10 knots. Waves 1 foot or less. Wave detail, northwest 1 foot at 2 seconds. Protected waters a light chop. Sunday night, west winds 5 to 10 knots. Waves 1 foot or less. Wave detail, west 1 foot at 2 seconds. Protected waters a light chop. A chance of showers with a slight chance of thunderstorms after midnight. Monday, west winds 5 to 10 knots. Waves 1 foot or less. Wave detail, west 1 foot at 3 seconds. Protected waters a light chop. A slight chance of showers and thunderstorms in the morning. Monday night, west winds 5 to 10 knots. Waves 1 foot or less. Protected waters a light chop. Tuesday, northwest winds around 5 knots, becoming southeast in the afternoon. Waves 1 foot or less. Protected waters smooth, a slight chance of showers and thunderstorms. Tuesday night, southeast winds 5 to 10 knots. Waves 1 foot or less. Protected waters a light chop. Wednesday, southeast winds 10 to 15 knots. Waves 1 foot or less, then around 2 feet in the afternoon. Protected waters a moderate chop. A slight chance of showers. A slight chance of thunderstorms in the afternoon. Wednesday night, southeast winds 10 to 15 knots. Seas 2 to 3 feet. Protected waters a moderate chop. A slight chance of thunderstorms. A slight chance of showers in the evening, then a chance of showers after midnight. Winds and waves higher and near thunderstorms. The coastal waters forecast for the following: St. Andrews Bay waterways. Tonight, northeast winds 5 to 10 knots, diminishing to around 5 knots late. Protected waters a light chop. Saturday, northeast winds around 5 knots, becoming north in the afternoon. Protected waters smooth. Saturday night, northwest winds around 5 knots. Protected waters smooth. Sunday, north winds around 5 knots, becoming west in the afternoon. Protected waters a light chop. Sunday night, west winds 5 to 10 knots, becoming north after midnight. Protected waters a light chop. Monday, north winds around 5 knots, becoming west in the afternoon. Protected waters a light chop. Monday night, west winds 5 to 10 knots, becoming northwest after midnight. Protected waters a light chop. Tuesday, northeast winds around 5 knots, becoming southwest in the afternoon. Protected waters a light chop.
a slight chance of showers and thunderstorms in the afternoon. Tuesday night, south winds around 5 knots, becoming southeast after midnight. Protected waters smooth. Wednesday, east winds 5 to 10 knots, becoming southeast in the afternoon. Protected waters a light chop. A slight chance of showers and thunderstorms in the afternoon. Wednesday night, southeast winds 5 to 10 knots. Protected waters a light chop. A slight chance of thunderstorms in the evening. A slight chance of showers. Winds and waves higher in and near thunderstorms. The Tropical Weather Outlook. For the North Atlantic, Caribbean Sea, and the Gulf of America, active systems, the National Hurricane Center is issuing advisories on Tropical Storm Gonzalo, located just east of the Cabo Verde Islands, and on Tropical Storm Fay, located well to the west-southwest of the Azores. Tropical cyclone formation is not expected during the next 7 days. The Surf Zone Forecast General Outlook, northeast winds around 15 miles an hour this morning will continue to generate rough surf for our Franklin County beaches today, leading to a high risk for rip currents into this afternoon. Elsewhere, a moderate risk for rip currents is expected and will continue through the weekend as lighter winds return with lower surf heights. Based on communication with area beach officials, the following flags are flying at area beaches: Walton, Yellow Bay, Yellow State Park Golf Beaches, Yellow West Facing Golf Beaches, Yellow South Facing Golf Beaches, Yellow Franklin, Red. Tide information for Saturday, September 26, 2026. St. Mark's River entrance. High 2:26 a.m., low 8:35 a.m., high 2:53 p.m., low 8:53 p.m. Apalachicola. High 4:08 a.m., low 10:25 a.m., high 4:40 p.m., low 10:52 p.m. St. Andrews Bay at Panama City. Low 5:08 a.m., high 12:21 p.m., low 4:29 p.m., high 10:35 p.m. Note that the times of high and low tide are 3 minutes earlier at Shell Point than at the St. Mark's River entrance. The average water temperature at Apalachicola was 82.4 degrees. Sunrise and sunset in Tallahassee. September 26, 2026, sunrise 7:28 a.m. Eastern Daylight Time, sunset 7:29 p.m. Eastern Daylight Time. 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The latest weather and forecast information can also be accessed by calling our automated forecast line at 850-942-8851. The current time is 10:43 p.m. Eastern Daylight Time. These are the 10 p.m. Eastern Daylight Time conditions. At the Tallahassee Airport, it was clear. The temperature was 69 degrees. The wind was calm. At Florida State University, the temperature was 72 degrees. The wind was calm. At Apalachicola, it was clear. The temperature was 68 degrees. The wind was calm. At Panama City Northwest, it was clear. The temperature was 69 degrees. The wind was calm. At Dothan, it was clear. The temperature was 66 degrees. The wind was north at 5 miles an hour. The report from Albany was not available. At Valdosta, it was clear. The temperature was 63 degrees. The wind was calm. Over the marine area, at the buoy south of Apalachicola, winds were north at 12 knots and seas were 2 feet. At the buoy south of Panama City, winds were northeast at 6 knots and seas were 3 feet. At the buoy south of Pensacola, winds were west at 2 knots and seas were 2 feet. The forecast for the local area. Tonight, clear. Lows in the upper 50s. Northeast winds 5 to 10 miles per hour. Saturday, sunny. Highs in the mid-80s. North winds around 5 miles per hour. Saturday night, mostly clear. Lows in the lower 60s. North winds around 5 miles per hour in the evening, becoming light and variable. Sunday, mostly sunny. Highs in the upper 80s. West winds around 5 miles per hour. Sunday night, mostly clear. Lows in the mid-60s. West winds around 5 miles per hour in the evening, becoming light and variable. Monday and Monday night, mostly clear. Highs around 90. Lows in the mid-60s. Tuesday and Tuesday night, mostly clear. A slight chance of showers and thunderstorms. Highs around 90.
lows in the upper 60s. Chance of rain 20%. Wednesday, sunny. Highs around 90. Wednesday night, mostly clear. Lows around 70. Thursday, sunny. A slight chance of showers in the morning, then a chance of showers with a slight chance of thunderstorms in the afternoon. Highs around 90. Chance of rain 40%. Thursday night, mostly clear with a chance of showers with a slight chance of thunderstorms in the evening, then partly cloudy after midnight. Lows in the lower 70s. Chance of rain 40%. Friday, mostly sunny with a chance of showers. A chance of thunderstorms in the afternoon. Highs in the upper 80s. Chance of rain 50%. The coastal waters forecast for the following waters from Suwannee River to Apalachicola, Florida, extending from 20 to 60 nautical miles. Coastal waters from Okaloosa, Walton County line to Mexico Beach out to 20 nautical miles. Coastal waters from Mexico Beach to Apalachicola out to 20 nautical miles. Waters from Okaloosa, Walton County line to Mexico Beach 20 to 60 nautical miles. And waters from Mexico Beach to Apalachicola 20 to 60 nautical miles. Tonight, northeast winds 10 to 15 knots. Seas 2 to 3 feet. Wave detail, northeast 2 feet at 5 seconds. Protected waters a moderate chop. Saturday, northeast winds 5 to 10 knots. Seas around 2 feet. Wave detail, northeast 2 feet at 4 seconds. Protected waters a light chop. Saturday night, north winds around 5 knots. Waves 1 foot or less. Wave detail, east 1 foot at 3 seconds. Protected waters smooth. Sunday, northwest winds 5 to 10 knots. Waves 1 foot or less. Wave detail, northwest 1 foot at 2 seconds. Protected waters a light chop. Sunday night, west winds 5 to 10 knots. Waves 1 foot or less. Wave detail, west 1 foot at 2 seconds. Protected waters a light chop. A chance of showers with a slight chance of thunderstorms after midnight. Monday, west winds 5 to 10 knots. Waves 1 foot or less. Wave detail, west 1 foot at 3 seconds. Protected waters a light chop. A slight chance of showers and thunderstorms in the morning. Monday night, west winds 5 to 10 knots. Waves 1 foot or less. Protected waters a light chop. Tuesday, northwest winds around 5 knots, becoming southeast in the afternoon. Waves 1 foot or less. Protected waters smooth, a slight chance of showers and thunderstorms. Tuesday night, southeast winds 5 to 10 knots. Waves 1 foot or less. Protected waters a light chop. Wednesday, southeast winds 10 to 15 knots. Waves 1 foot or less, then around 2 feet in the afternoon. Protected waters a moderate chop. A slight chance of showers. A slight chance of thunderstorms in the afternoon. Wednesday night, southeast winds 10 to 15 knots. Seas 2 to 3 feet. Protected waters a moderate chop. A slight chance of thunderstorms. A slight chance of showers in the evening, then a chance of showers after midnight. Winds and waves higher and near thunderstorms. The coastal waters forecast for the following St. Andrews Bay waterways. Tonight, northeast winds 5 to 10 knots, diminishing to around 5 knots late. Protected waters a light chop. Saturday, northeast winds around 5 knots, becoming north in the afternoon. Protected waters smooth. Saturday night, northwest winds around 5 knots. Protected waters smooth. Sunday, north winds around 5 knots, becoming west in the afternoon. Protected waters a light chop. Sunday night, west winds 5 to 10 knots, becoming north after midnight. Protected waters a light chop. Monday, north winds around 5 knots, becoming west in the afternoon. Protected waters a light chop. Monday night, west winds 5 to 10 knots, becoming northwest after midnight. Protected waters a light chop. Tuesday, northeast winds around 5 knots, becoming southwest in the afternoon. Protected waters a light chop. A slight chance of showers and thunderstorms in the afternoon. Tuesday night, south winds around 5 knots, becoming southeast after midnight. Protected waters smooth. Wednesday, east winds 5 to 10 knots, becoming southeast in the afternoon. Protected waters a light chop. A slight chance of showers and thunderstorms in the afternoon. Wednesday night, southeast winds 5 to 10 knots. Protected waters a light chop.
A slight chance of thunderstorms in the evening. A slight chance of showers.

winds and waves higher and near thunderstorms. The tropical weather outlook. For the North Atlantic, Caribbean Sea, and the Gulf of America, Active Systems, the National Hurricane Center, is issuing advisories on Tropical Storm Gonzalo, located just east of the Cabo Verde Islands, and on Tropical Storm Fay, located well to the west-southwest of the Azores. Tropical cyclone formation is not expected during the next 7 days. The surf zone forecast. General outlook, northeast winds around 15 miles an hour this morning will continue to generate rough surf for our Franklin County beaches today, leading to a high risk for rip currents into this afternoon. Elsewhere, a moderate risk for rip currents is expected and will continue through the weekend as lighter winds return with lower surf heights. Based on communication with area beach officials, the following flags are flying at area beaches: Walton, Yellow Bay, Yellow State Park Golf Beaches, Yellow West Facing Golf Beaches, Yellow South Facing Golf Beaches, Yellow Franklin, Red. Tide information for Saturday, September 26, 2026. St. Mark's River entrance. High 2:26 a.m., low 8:35 a.m., high 2:53 p.m., low 8:53 p.m. Apalachicola. High 4:08 a.m., low 10:25 a.m., high 4:40 p.m., low 10:52 p.m. St. Andrews Bay at Panama City. Low 5:08 a.m., high 12:21 p.m., low 4:29 p.m., high 10:35 p.m. Note that the times of high and low tide are 3 minutes earlier at Shell Point than at the St. Mark's River entrance. The average water temperature at Apalachicola was 82.4 degrees. Sunrise and sunset in Tallahassee. September 26, 2026, sunrise 7:28 a.m. Eastern Daylight Time, sunset 7:29 p.m. Eastern Daylight Time. 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The latest weather and forecast information can also be accessed by calling our automated forecast line at 850-942-8851. The current time is 10:52 p.m. Eastern Daylight Time. These are the 10 p.m. Eastern Daylight Time conditions. At the Tallahassee Airport, it was clear. The temperature was 69 degrees. The wind was calm. At Florida State University, the temperature was 72 degrees. The wind was calm. At Apalachicola, it was clear. The temperature was 68 degrees. The wind was calm. At Panama City Northwest, it was clear. The temperature was 69 degrees. The wind was calm. At Dothan, it was clear. The temperature was 66 degrees. The wind was north at 5 miles an hour. The report from Albany was not available. At Valdosta, it was clear. The temperature was 63 degrees. The wind was calm. Over the marine area, at the buoy south of Apalachicola, winds were north at 12 knots and seas were 2 feet. At the buoy south of Panama City, winds were northeast at 6 knots and seas were 3 feet. At the buoy south of Pensacola, winds were west at 2 knots and seas were 2 feet. The forecast for the local area. Tonight, clear. Lows in the upper 50s. Northeast winds 5 to 10 miles per hour. Saturday, sunny. Highs in the mid-80s. North winds around 5 miles per hour. Saturday night, mostly clear. Lows in the lower 60s. North winds around 5 miles per hour in the evening, becoming light and variable. Sunday, mostly sunny. Highs in the upper 80s. West winds around 5 miles per hour. Sunday night, mostly clear. Lows in the mid-60s. West winds around 5 miles per hour in the evening, becoming light and variable. Monday and Monday night, mostly clear. Highs around 90. Lows in the mid-60s. Tuesday and Tuesday night, mostly clear. A slight chance of showers and thunderstorms. Highs around 90. Lows in the upper 60s. Chance of rain 20%. Wednesday, sunny. Highs around 90. Wednesday night, mostly clear. Lows around 70. Thursday, sunny. A slight chance of showers in the morning, then a chance of showers with a slight chance of thunderstorms in the afternoon. Highs around 90. Chance of rain 40%. Thursday night, mostly clear with a chance of showers with a slight chance of thunderstorms in the evening, then partly cloudy after midnight.

Wave detail, northeast 2 feet at 4 seconds. Protected waters, a light chop. Saturday night, north winds around 5 knots. Waves 1 foot or less. Wave detail, east 1 foot at 3 seconds. Protected waters, smooth. Sunday, northwest winds 5 to 10 knots. Waves 1 foot or less. Wave detail, northwest 1 foot at 2 seconds. Protected waters, a light chop. Sunday night, west winds 5 to 10 knots. Waves 1 foot or less. Wave detail, west 1 foot at 2 seconds. Protected waters, a light chop. A chance of showers with a slight chance of thunderstorms after midnight. Monday, west winds 5 to 10 knots. Waves 1 foot or less. Wave detail, west 1 foot at 3 seconds. Protected waters, a light chop. A slight chance of showers and thunderstorms in the morning. Monday night, west winds 5 to 10 knots. Waves 1 foot or less. Protected waters, a light chop. Tuesday, northwest winds around 5 knots, becoming southeast in the afternoon. Waves 1 foot or less. Protected waters, smooth. A slight chance of showers and thunderstorms. Tuesday night, southeast winds 5 to 10 knots. Waves 1 foot or less. Protected waters, a light chop. Wednesday, southeast winds 10 to 15 knots. Waves 1 foot or less, then around 2 feet in the afternoon. Protected waters, a moderate chop. A slight chance of showers. A slight chance of thunderstorms in the afternoon. Wednesday night, southeast winds 10 to 15 knots. Seas 2 to 3 feet. Protected waters, a moderate chop. A slight chance of thunderstorms. A slight chance of showers in the evening, then a chance of showers after midnight. Winds and waves higher and near thunderstorms. The coastal waters forecast for the following St. Andrews Bay waterways. Tonight, northeast winds 5 to 10 knots, diminishing to around 5 knots late. Protected waters, a light chop. Saturday, northeast winds around 5 knots, becoming north in the afternoon. Protected waters, smooth. Saturday night, northwest winds around 5 knots. Protected waters, smooth. Sunday, north winds around 5 knots, becoming west in the afternoon. Protected waters, a light chop. Sunday night, west winds 5 to 10 knots, becoming north after midnight. Protected waters, a light chop. Monday, north winds around 5 knots, becoming west in the afternoon. Protected waters, a light chop. Monday night, west winds 5 to 10 knots, becoming northwest after midnight. Protected waters, a light chop. Tuesday, northeast winds around 5 knots, becoming southwest in the afternoon. Protected waters, a light chop. A slight chance of showers and thunderstorms in the afternoon. Tuesday night, south winds around 5 knots, becoming southeast after midnight. Protected waters, smooth. Wednesday, east winds 5 to 10 knots, becoming southeast in the afternoon. Protected waters, a light chop. A slight chance of showers and thunderstorms in the afternoon. Wednesday night, southeast winds 5 to 10 knots. Protected waters, a light chop. A slight chance of thunderstorms in the evening. A slight chance of showers. Winds and waves higher and near thunderstorms. The Tallahassee climate summary for this evening, as of 5 p.m., September 25, 2026. Today's high temperature of 81 degrees occurred at 3:49 p.m. This high was 6 degrees below the normal high of 87. Today's low temperature of 66 degrees occurred at 9:30 a.m. This low was 1 degree below the normal low of 67. No precipitation fell today, which leaves the monthly total at 2.09 inches. This is 2.09 inches below the normal amount of 4.18 inches for September. The total precipitation for the year still stands at 31.60 inches, which is 15.90 inches below normal. The normal high temperature for tomorrow is 87 degrees, and the normal low is 67. The record high for tomorrow is 99, which occurred in 1931, and the record low is 50, which occurred in 1975. Sunset tonight is at 7:30 p.m. Sunrise tomorrow is at 7:28 a.m. The Tropical Weather Outlook. For the North Atlantic, Caribbean Sea, and the Gulf of America, active systems, the National Hurricane Center is issuing advisories on Tropical Storm Gonzalo, located just east of the Cabo Verde Islands, and on Tropical Storm Fay, located well to the west-southwest of the Azores. Tropical cyclone formation is not expected during the next 7 days.

The surf zone forecast. General outlook. Northeast winds around 15 miles an hour this morning will continue to generate rough surf for our Franklin County beaches today, leading to a high risk for rip currents into this afternoon. Elsewhere, a moderate risk for rip currents is expected and will continue through the weekend as lighter winds return with lower surf heights. Based on communication with area beach officials, the following flags are flying at area beaches: Walton, Yellow Bay, Yellow State Park Golf Beaches, Yellow West Facing Golf Beaches, Yellow South Facing Golf Beaches, Yellow Franklin, red. Tide information for Saturday, September 26, 2026. St. Mark's River entrance. High to 26 a.m., low 8:35 a.m., high to 53 p.m., low 8:53 p.m. Apalachicola. High 4:08 a.m., low 10:25 a.m., high 4:40 p.m., low 10:52 p.m. St. Andrews Bay at Panama City. Low 5:08 a.m., high 12:21 p.m., low 4:29 p.m., high 10:35 p.m. Note that the times of high and low tide are 3 minutes earlier at Shell Point than at the St. Mark's River entrance. The average water temperature at Apalachicola was 82.4 degrees. Sunrise and sunset in Tallahassee. September 26, 2026, sunrise 7:28 a.m. Eastern Daylight Time, sunset 7:29 p.m. Eastern Daylight Time. 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The latest weather and forecast information can also be accessed by calling our automated forecast line at 850-942-8851. The current time is 11:03 p.m. Eastern Daylight Time. These are the 11 p.m. Eastern Daylight Time conditions. At the Tallahassee Airport, it was clear. The temperature was 66 degrees. The wind was calm. The report from Florida State University was not available. At Apalachicola, it was clear. The temperature was 67 degrees. The wind was calm. At Panama City Northwest, it was clear. The temperature was 67 degrees. The wind was calm. At Dothan, it was clear. The temperature was 65 degrees. The wind was north at 5 miles an hour. The report from Albany was not available. At Valdosta, it was clear. The temperature was 61 degrees. The wind was calm. Over the marine area, at the buoy south of Apalachicola, winds were north at 14 knots. At the buoy south of Panama City, winds were northeast at 6 knots. At the buoy south of Pensacola, winds were northwest at 4 knots. The forecast for the local area. Tonight, clear. Lows in the upper 50s. Northeast winds 5 to 10 miles per hour. Saturday, sunny. Highs in the mid-80s. North winds around 5 miles per hour. Saturday night, mostly clear. Lows in the lower 60s. North winds around 5 miles per hour in the evening, becoming light and variable. Sunday, mostly sunny. Highs in the upper 80s. West winds around 5 miles per hour. Sunday night, mostly clear. Lows in the mid-60s. West winds around 5 miles per hour in the evening, becoming light and variable. Monday and Monday night, mostly clear. Highs around 90. Lows in the mid-60s. Tuesday and Tuesday night, mostly clear. A slight chance of showers and thunderstorms. Highs around 90. Lows in the upper 60s. Chance of rain 20%. Wednesday, sunny. Highs around 90. Wednesday night, mostly clear. Lows around 70. Thursday, sunny. A slight chance of showers in the morning, then a chance of showers with a slight chance of thunderstorms in the afternoon. Highs around 90. Chance of rain 40%. Thursday night, mostly clear with a chance of showers with a slight chance of thunderstorms in the evening, then partly cloudy after midnight. Lows in the lower 70s. Chance of rain 40%. Friday, mostly sunny with a chance of showers. A chance of thunderstorms in the afternoon. Highs in the upper 80s. Chance of rain 50%.
The coastal waters forecast for the following waters from Suwannee River to Apalachicola, Florida, extending from 20 to 60 nautical miles. Coastal waters from Okaloosa-Walton County line to Mexico Beach out to 20 nautical miles. Coastal waters from Mexico Beach to Apalachicola out to 20 nautical miles. Waters from Okaloosa-Walton County line to Mexico Beach 20 to 60 nautical miles. And waters from Mexico Beach to Apalachicola 20 to 60 nautical miles. Tonight, northeast winds 10 to 15 knots. Seas 2 to 3 feet. Wave detail, northeast 2 feet at 5 seconds. Protected waters a moderate chop. Saturday, northeast winds 5 to 10 knots. Seas around 2 feet. Wave detail, northeast 2 feet at 4 seconds. Protected waters a light chop. Saturday night, north winds around 5 knots. Waves 1 foot or less. Wave detail, east 1 foot at 3 seconds. Protected waters smooth. Sunday, northwest winds 5 to 10 knots. Waves 1 foot or less. Wave detail, northwest 1 foot at 2 seconds. Protected waters a light chop. Sunday night, west winds 5 to 10 knots. Waves 1 foot or less. Wave detail, west 1 foot at 2 seconds. Protected waters a light chop. A chance of showers with a slight chance of thunderstorms after midnight. Monday, west winds 5 to 10 knots. Waves 1 foot or less. Wave detail, west 1 foot at 3 seconds. Protected waters a light chop. A slight chance of showers and thunderstorms in the morning. Monday night, west winds 5 to 10 knots. Waves 1 foot or less. Protected waters a light chop. Tuesday, northwest winds around 5 knots, becoming southeast in the afternoon. Waves 1 foot or less. Protected waters smooth, a slight chance of showers and thunderstorms. Tuesday night, southeast winds 5 to 10 knots. Waves 1 foot or less. Protected waters a light chop. Wednesday, southeast winds 10 to 15 knots. Waves 1 foot or less, then around 2 feet in the afternoon. Protected waters a moderate chop. A slight chance of showers. A slight chance of thunderstorms in the afternoon. Wednesday night, southeast winds 10 to 15 knots. Seas 2 to 3 feet. Protected waters a moderate chop. A slight chance of thunderstorms. A slight chance of showers in the evening, then a chance of showers after midnight. Winds and waves higher and near thunderstorms. The coastal waters forecast for the following St. Andrews Bay waterways. Tonight, northeast winds 5 to 10 knots, diminishing to around 5 knots late. Protected waters a light chop. Saturday, northeast winds around 5 knots, becoming north in the afternoon. Protected waters smooth. Saturday night, northwest winds around 5 knots. Protected waters smooth. Sunday, north winds around 5 knots, becoming west in the afternoon. Protected waters a light chop. Sunday night, west winds 5 to 10 knots, becoming north after midnight. Protected waters a light chop. Monday, north winds around 5 knots, becoming west in the afternoon. Protected waters a light chop. Monday night, west winds 5 to 10 knots, becoming northwest after midnight. Protected waters a light chop. Tuesday, northeast winds around 5 knots, becoming southwest in the afternoon. Protected waters a light chop. A slight chance of showers and thunderstorms in the afternoon. Tuesday night, south winds around 5 knots, becoming southeast after midnight. Protected waters smooth. Wednesday, east winds 5 to 10 knots, becoming southeast in the afternoon. Protected waters a light chop. A slight chance of showers and thunderstorms in the afternoon. Wednesday night, southeast winds 5 to 10 knots. Protected waters a light chop. A slight chance of thunderstorms in the evening. A slight chance of showers. Winds and waves higher and near thunderstorms. The Tropical Weather Outlook. For the North Atlantic, Caribbean Sea, and the Gulf of America, active systems, the National Hurricane Center is issuing advisories on Tropical Storm Gonzalo, located just east of the Cabo Verde Islands, and on Tropical Storm Fay, located well to the west-southwest of the Azores. Tropical cyclone formation is not expected during the next 7 days. The surf zone forecast general outlook, northeast winds around 15 miles an hour this morning will continue to generate rough surf for our Franklin County beaches today, leading to a high risk for rip currents into this afternoon.
Elsewhere, a moderate risk for rip currents is expected and will continue through the weekend as lighter winds return with lower surf heights. Based on communication with area beach officials, the following flags are flying at area beaches: Walton, Yellow Bay, Yellow State Park Golf Beaches, Yellow West Facing Golf Beaches, Yellow South Facing Golf Beaches, Yellow Frank.

red. Tide information for Saturday, September 26, 2026. St. Mark's River entrance. High 2:26 a.m., low 8:35 a.m., high 2:53 p.m., low 8:53 p.m. Apalachicola. High 4:08 a.m., low 10:25 a.m., high 4:40 p.m., low 10:52 p.m. St. Andrew's Bay at Panama City. Low 5:08 a.m., high 12:21 p.m., low 4:29 p.m., high 10:35 p.m. Note that the times of high and low tide are 3 minutes earlier at Shell Point than at the St. Mark's River entrance. The average water temperature at Apalachicola was 82.4 degrees. Sunrise and sunset in Tallahassee. September 26, 2026, sunrise 7:28 a.m. Eastern Daylight Time, sunset 7:29 p.m. Eastern Daylight Time. 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The latest weather and forecast information can also be accessed by calling our automated forecast line at 850-942-8851. The current time is 11:12 p.m. Eastern Daylight Time. These are the 11 p.m. Eastern Daylight Time conditions. At the Tallahassee Airport, it was clear. The temperature was 66 degrees. The wind was calm. At Florida State University, the temperature was 72 degrees. The wind was calm. At Apalachicola, it was clear. The temperature was 67 degrees. The wind was calm. At Panama City Northwest, it was clear. The temperature was 67 degrees. The wind was calm. At Dothan, it was clear. The temperature was 65 degrees. The wind was north at 5 miles an hour. The report from Albany was not available. At Valdosta, it was clear. The temperature was 61 degrees. The wind was calm. Over the marine area, at the buoy south of Apalachicola, winds were northeast at 14 knots and seas were 2 feet. At the buoy south of Panama City, winds were northeast at 6 knots and seas were 2 feet. At the buoy south of Pensacola, winds were northwest at 4 knots and seas were 2 feet. The forecast for the local area. Tonight, clear. Lows in the upper 50s. Northeast winds 5 to 10 miles per hour. Saturday, sunny. Highs in the mid-80s. North winds around 5 miles per hour. Saturday night, mostly clear. Lows in the lower 60s. North winds around 5 miles per hour in the evening, becoming light and variable. Sunday, mostly sunny. Highs in the upper 80s. West winds around 5 miles per hour. Sunday night, mostly clear. Lows in the mid-60s. West winds around 5 miles per hour in the evening, becoming light and variable. Monday and Monday night, mostly clear. Highs around 90. Lows in the mid-60s. Tuesday and Tuesday night, mostly clear. A slight chance of showers and thunderstorms. Highs around 90. Lows in the upper 60s. Chance of rain 20%. Wednesday, sunny. Highs around 90. Wednesday night, mostly clear. Lows around 70. Thursday, sunny. A slight chance of showers in the morning, then a chance of showers with a slight chance of thunderstorms in the afternoon. Highs around 90. Chance of rain 40%. Thursday night, mostly clear with a chance of showers with a slight chance of thunderstorms in the evening, then partly cloudy after midnight. Lows in the lower 70s. Chance of rain 40%. Friday, mostly sunny with a chance of showers. A chance of thunderstorms in the afternoon. Highs in the upper 80s. Chance of rain 50%. The coastal waters forecast for the following waters from Suwannee River to Apalachicola, Florida, extending from 20 to 60 nautical miles, coastal waters from Okaloosa Walton County line to Mexico Beach out to 20 nautical miles, coastal waters from Mexico Beach to Apalachicola out to 20 nautical miles, waters from Okaloosa Walton County line to Mexico Beach 20 to 60 nautical miles, and waters from Mexico Beach to Apalachicola 20 to 60 nautical miles. Tonight, northeast winds 10 to 15 knots. Seas 2 to 3 feet. Wave detail, northeast 2 feet at 5 seconds. Protected waters a moderate chop. Saturday, northeast winds 5 to 10 knots. Seas around 2 feet.
Wave detail, northeast 2 feet at 4 seconds. Protected waters, a light chop. Saturday night, north winds around 5 knots. Waves 1 foot or less. Wave detail, east 1 foot at 3 seconds. Protected waters, smooth. Sunday, northwest winds 5 to 10 knots. Waves 1 foot or less. Wave detail, northwest 1 foot at 2 seconds. Protected waters, a light chop. Sunday night, west winds 5 to 10 knots. Waves 1 foot or less. Wave detail, west 1 foot at 2 seconds. Protected waters, a light chop. A chance of showers with a slight chance of thunderstorms after midnight. Monday, west winds 5 to 10 knots. Waves 1 foot or less. Wave detail, west 1 foot at 3 seconds. Protected waters, a light chop. A slight chance of showers and thunderstorms in the morning. Monday night, west winds 5 to 10 knots. Waves 1 foot or less. Protected waters, a light chop. Tuesday, northwest winds around 5 knots, becoming southeast in the afternoon. Waves 1 foot or less. Protected waters, smooth. A slight chance of showers and thunderstorms. Tuesday night, southeast winds 5 to 10 knots. Waves 1 foot or less. Protected waters, a light chop. Wednesday, southeast winds 10 to 15 knots. Waves 1 foot or less, then around 2 feet in the afternoon. Protected waters, a moderate chop. A slight chance of showers. A slight chance of thunderstorms in the afternoon. Wednesday night, southeast winds 10 to 15 knots. Seas 2 to 3 feet. Protected waters, a moderate chop. A slight chance of thunderstorms. A slight chance of showers in the evening, then a chance of showers after midnight. Winds and waves higher and near thunderstorms. The coastal waters forecast for the following St. Andrews Bay waterways. Tonight, northeast winds 5 to 10 knots, diminishing to around 5 knots late. Protected waters, a light chop. Saturday, northeast winds around 5 knots, becoming north in the afternoon. Protected waters, smooth. Saturday night, northwest winds around 5 knots. Protected waters, smooth. Sunday, north winds around 5 knots, becoming west in the afternoon. Protected waters, a light chop. Sunday night, west winds 5 to 10 knots, becoming north after midnight. Protected waters, a light chop. Monday, north winds around 5 knots, becoming west in the afternoon. Protected waters, a light chop. Monday night, west winds 5 to 10 knots, becoming northwest after midnight. Protected waters, a light chop. Tuesday, northeast winds around 5 knots, becoming southwest in the afternoon. Protected waters, a light chop. A slight chance of showers and thunderstorms in the afternoon. Tuesday night, south winds around 5 knots, becoming southeast after midnight. Protected waters, smooth. Wednesday, east winds 5 to 10 knots, becoming southeast in the afternoon. Protected waters, a light chop. A slight chance of showers and thunderstorms in the afternoon. Wednesday night, southeast winds 5 to 10 knots. Protected waters, a light chop. A slight chance of thunderstorms in the evening. A slight chance of showers. Winds and waves higher and near thunderstorms. The Tropical Weather Outlook. For the North Atlantic, Caribbean Sea, and the Gulf of America, active systems, the National Hurricane Center is issuing advisories on Tropical Storm Gonzalo, located just east of the Cabo Verde Islands, and on Tropical Storm Fay, located well to the west-southwest of the Azores. Tropical cyclone formation is not expected during the next 7 days. The surf zone forecast general outlook, northeast winds around 15 miles an hour this morning will continue to generate rough surf for our Franklin County beaches today, leading to a high risk for rip currents into this afternoon. Elsewhere, a moderate risk for rip currents is expected and will continue through the weekend as lighter winds return with lower surf heights. Based on communication with area beach officials, the following flags are flying at area beaches: Walton, Yellow Bay, Yellow State Park Golf Beaches, Yellow West Facing Golf Beaches, Yellow South Facing Golf Beaches, Yellow Franklin, Red. Tide information for Saturday, September 26, 2026. St. Mark's River entrance. High 2:26 a.m., low 8:35 a.m., high 2:53 p.m., low 8:53 p.m. Apalachicola. High 4:08 a.m., low 10:25 a.m., high 4:40 p.m., low 10:52 p.m. St. Andrews Bay at Panama City.
low 5:08 a.m., high 12:21.

p.m., low 4:29 p.m., high 10:35 p.m. Note that the times of high and low tide are 3 minutes earlier at Shell Point than at the St. Mark's River entrance. The average water temperature at Apalachicola was 82.4 degrees. Sunrise and sunset in Tallahassee. September 26, 2026, sunrise 7:28 a.m. Eastern Daylight Time, sunset 7:29 p.m. Eastern Daylight Time. 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The latest weather and forecast information can also be accessed by calling our automated forecast line at 850-942-8851. The current time is 11:22 p.m. Eastern Daylight Time. These are the 11 p.m. Eastern Daylight Time conditions. At the Tallahassee Airport, it was clear. The temperature was 66 degrees. The wind was calm. At Florida State University, the temperature was 72 degrees. The wind was calm. At Apalachicola, it was clear. The temperature was 67 degrees. The wind was calm. At Panama City Northwest, it was clear. The temperature was 67 degrees. The wind was calm. At Dothan, it was clear. The temperature was 65 degrees. The wind was north at 5 miles an hour. The report from Albany was not available. At Valdosta, it was clear. The temperature was 61 degrees. The wind was calm. Over the marine area, at the buoy south of Apalachicola, winds were northeast at 14 knots and seas were 2 feet. At the buoy south of Panama City, winds were northeast at 6 knots and seas were 2 feet. At the buoy south of Pensacola, winds were northwest at 4 knots and seas were 2 feet. The forecast for the local area. Tonight, clear. Lows in the upper 50s. Northeast winds 5 to 10 miles per hour. Saturday, sunny. Highs in the mid-80s. North winds around 5 miles per hour. Saturday night, mostly clear. Lows in the lower 60s. North winds around 5 miles per hour in the evening, becoming light and variable. Sunday, mostly sunny. Highs in the upper 80s. West winds around 5 miles per hour. Sunday night, mostly clear. Lows in the mid-60s. West winds around 5 miles per hour in the evening, becoming light and variable. Monday and Monday night, mostly clear. Highs around 90. Lows in the mid-60s. Tuesday and Tuesday night, mostly clear. A slight chance of showers and thunderstorms. Highs around 90. Lows in the upper 60s. Chance of rain 20%. Wednesday, sunny. Highs around 90. Wednesday night, mostly clear. Lows around 70. Thursday, sunny. A slight chance of showers in the morning, then a chance of showers with a slight chance of thunderstorms in the afternoon. Highs around 90. Chance of rain 40%. Thursday night, mostly clear with a chance of showers with a slight chance of thunderstorms in the evening, then partly cloudy after midnight. Lows in the lower 70s. Chance of rain 40%. Friday, mostly sunny with a chance of showers. A chance of thunderstorms in the afternoon. Highs in the upper 80s. Chance of rain 50%. The coastal waters forecast for the following: waters from Suwannee River to Apalachicola, Florida, extending from 20 to 60 nautical miles. Coastal waters from Okaloosa-Walton County line to Mexico Beach out to 20 nautical miles. Coastal waters from Mexico Beach to Apalachicola out to 20 nautical miles. Waters from Okaloosa-Walton County line to Mexico Beach 20 to 60 nautical miles. And waters from Mexico Beach to Apalachicola 20 to 60 nautical miles. Tonight, northeast winds 10 to 15 knots. Seas 2 to 3 feet. Wave detail, northeast 2 feet at 5 seconds. Protected waters a moderate chop. Saturday, northeast winds 5 to 10 knots. Seas around 2 feet. Wave detail, northeast 2 feet at 4 seconds. Protected waters a light chop. Saturday night, north winds around 5 knots. Waves 1 foot or less. Wave detail, east 1 foot at 3 seconds. Protected waters smooth. Sunday, northwest winds 5 to 10 knots. Waves 1 foot or less. Wave detail, northwest 1 foot at 2 seconds. Protected waters a light chop. Sunday night, west winds.

5 to 10 knots. Waves 1 foot or less. Wave detail, west 1 foot at 2 seconds. Protected waters, a light chop. A chance of showers with a slight chance of thunderstorms after midnight. Monday, west winds 5 to 10 knots. Waves 1 foot or less. Wave detail, west 1 foot at 3 seconds. Protected waters, a light chop. A slight chance of showers and thunderstorms in the morning. Monday night, west winds 5 to 10 knots. Waves 1 foot or less. Protected waters, a light chop. Tuesday, northwest winds around 5 knots, becoming southeast in the afternoon. Waves 1 foot or less. Protected waters, smooth. A slight chance of showers and thunderstorms. Tuesday night, southeast winds 5 to 10 knots. Waves 1 foot or less. Protected waters, a light chop. Wednesday, southeast winds 10 to 15 knots. Waves 1 foot or less, then around 2 feet in the afternoon. Protected waters, a moderate chop. A slight chance of showers. A slight chance of thunderstorms in the afternoon. Wednesday night, southeast winds 10 to 15 knots. Seas 2 to 3 feet. Protected waters, a moderate chop. A slight chance of thunderstorms. A slight chance of showers in the evening, then a chance of showers after midnight. Winds and waves higher and near thunderstorms. The coastal waters forecast for the following St. Andrews Bay waterways. Tonight, northeast winds 5 to 10 knots, diminishing to around 5 knots late. Protected waters, a light chop. Saturday, northeast winds around 5 knots, becoming north in the afternoon. Protected waters, smooth. Saturday night, northwest winds around 5 knots. Protected waters, smooth. Sunday, north winds around 5 knots, becoming west in the afternoon. Protected waters, a light chop. Sunday night, west winds 5 to 10 knots, becoming north after midnight. Protected waters, a light chop. Monday, north winds around 5 knots, becoming west in the afternoon. Protected waters, a light chop. Monday night, west winds 5 to 10 knots, becoming northwest after midnight. Protected waters, a light chop. Tuesday, northeast winds around 5 knots, becoming southwest in the afternoon. Protected waters, a light chop. A slight chance of showers and thunderstorms in the afternoon. Tuesday night, south winds around 5 knots, becoming southeast after midnight. Protected waters, smooth. Wednesday, east winds 5 to 10 knots, becoming southeast in the afternoon. Protected waters, a light chop. A slight chance of showers and thunderstorms in the afternoon. Wednesday night, southeast winds 5 to 10 knots. Protected waters, a light chop. A slight chance of thunderstorms in the evening. A slight chance of showers. Winds and waves higher and near thunderstorms. The Tropical Weather Outlook. For the North Atlantic, Caribbean Sea, and the Gulf of America, active systems, the National Hurricane Center is issuing advisories on Tropical Storm Gonzalo, located just east of the Cabo Verde Islands, and on Tropical Storm Fay, located well to the west-southwest of the Azores. Tropical cyclone formation is not expected during the next 7 days. The Tallahassee Climate Summary for this evening, as of 5 p.m., September 25, 2026. Today's high temperature of 81 degrees occurred at 3:49 p.m. This high was 6 degrees below the normal high of 87. Today's low temperature of 66 degrees occurred at 9:30 a.m. This low was 1 degree below the normal low of 67. No precipitation fell today, which leaves the monthly total at 2.09 inches. This is 2.09 inches below the normal amount of 4.18 inches for September. The total precipitation for the year still stands at 31.60 inches, which is 15.90 inches below normal. The normal high temperature for tomorrow is 87 degrees, and the normal low is 67. The record high for tomorrow is 99, which occurred in 1931, and the record low is 50, which occurred in 1975. Sunset tonight is at 7:30 p.m. Sunrise tomorrow is at 7:28 a.m. The surf zone forecast general outlook, northeast winds around 15 miles an hour this morning will continue to generate rough surf for our Franklin County beaches today, leading to a high risk for rip currents into this afternoon. Elsewhere, a moderate risk for rip currents is expected and will continue through the weekend as lighter winds return with lower surf heights. Based on communication with area beach officials, the following flags are flying at area beaches: Walton, Yellow Bay, Yellow State Park Golf Beaches, Yellow.

west-facing Gulf beaches, yellow south-facing Gulf beaches, yellow Franklin, red. Tide information for Saturday, September 26, 2026. St. Mark's River entrance. High 2:26 a.m., low 8:35 a.m., high 2:53 p.m., low 8:53 p.m. Apalachicola. High 4:08 a.m., low 10:25 a.m., high 4:40 p.m., low 10:52 p.m. St. Andrews Bay at Panama City. Low 5:08 a.m., high 12:21 p.m., low 4:29 p.m., high 10:35 p.m. Note that the times of high and low tide are 3 minutes earlier at Shell Point than at the St. Mark's River entrance. The average water temperature at Apalachicola was 82.4 degrees. Sunrise and sunset in Tallahassee. September 26, 2026, sunrise 7:28 a.m. Eastern Daylight Time, sunset 7:29 p.m. Eastern Daylight Time. 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This broadcast originates from your National Weather Service office in Tallahassee, Florida. The latest weather and forecast information can also be accessed by calling our automated forecast line at 850-942-8851. The current time is 11:32 p.m. Eastern Daylight Time. These are the 11 p.m. Eastern Daylight Time conditions. At the Tallahassee Airport, it was clear. The temperature was 66 degrees. The wind was calm. At Florida State University, the temperature was 72 degrees. These are the 11 p.m. Eastern Daylight Time conditions. At the Tallahassee Airport, it was clear. The temperature was 66 degrees. The wind was calm. At Florida State University, the temperature was 72 degrees. The wind was calm. At Apalachicola, it was clear. The temperature was 67 degrees. The wind was calm. At Panama City Northwest, it was clear. The temperature was 67 degrees. The wind was calm. At Dothan, it was clear. The temperature was 65 degrees. The wind was north at 5 miles an hour. The report from Albany was not available. At Valdosta, it was clear. The temperature was 61 degrees. The wind was calm. Over the marine area, at the buoys south of Apalachicola, winds were northeast at 14 knots and seas were 2 feet. At the buoys south of Panama City, winds were northeast at 6 knots and seas were 2 feet. At the buoys south of Pensacola, winds were northwest at 4 knots and seas were 2 feet. The forecast for the local area. Tonight, clear. Lows in the upper 50s. Northeast winds 5 to 10 miles per hour. Saturday, sunny. Highs in the mid-80s. North winds around 5 miles per hour. Saturday night, mostly clear. Lows in the lower 60s. North winds around 5 miles per hour in the evening, becoming light and variable. Sunday, mostly sunny. Highs in the upper 80s. West winds around 5 miles per hour. Sunday night, mostly clear. Lows in the mid-60s. West winds around 5 miles per hour in the evening, becoming light and variable. Monday and Monday night, mostly clear. Highs around 90. Lows in the mid-60s. Tuesday and Tuesday night, mostly clear. A slight chance of showers and thunderstorms. Highs around 90. Lows in the upper 60s. Chance of rain 20%. Wednesday, sunny. Highs around 90. Wednesday night, mostly clear. Lows around 70. Thursday, sunny. A slight chance of showers in the morning, then a chance of showers with a slight chance of thunderstorms in the afternoon. Highs around 90. Chance of rain 40%. Thursday night, mostly clear with a chance of showers with a slight chance of thunderstorms in the evening, then partly cloudy after midnight. Lows in the lower 70s. Chance of rain 40%. Friday, mostly sunny with a chance of showers. A chance of thunderstorms in the afternoon. Highs in the upper 80s. Chance of rain 50%. The coastal waters forecast for the following waters from Suwannee River to Apalachicola, Florida, extending from 20 to 60 nautical miles. Coastal waters from Okaloosa-Walton County line to Mexico Beach out to 20 nautical miles. Coastal waters from Mexico Beach to Apalachicola out to 20 nautical miles. Waters from Okaloosa-Walton County line to Mexico Beach 20 to 60 nautical miles. And waters from Mexico Beach to Apalachicola 20 to 60 nautical miles.

nautical miles. Tonight, northeast winds 10 to 15 knots. Seas 2 to 3 feet. Wave detail, northeast 2 feet at 5 seconds. Protected waters a moderate chop. Saturday, northeast winds 5 to 10 knots. Seas around 2 feet. Wave detail, northeast 2 feet at 4 seconds. Protected waters a light chop. Saturday night, north winds around 5 knots. Waves 1 foot or less. Wave detail, east 1 foot at 3 seconds. Protected waters smooth. Sunday, northwest winds 5 to 10 knots. Waves 1 foot or less. Wave detail, northwest 1 foot at 2 seconds. Protected waters a light chop. Sunday night, west winds 5 to 10 knots. Waves 1 foot or less. Wave detail, west 1 foot at 2 seconds. Protected waters a light chop. A chance of showers with a slight chance of thunderstorms after midnight. Monday, west winds 5 to 10 knots. Waves 1 foot or less. Wave detail, west 1 foot at 3 seconds. Protected waters a light chop. A slight chance of showers and thunderstorms in the morning. Monday night, west winds 5 to 10 knots. Waves 1 foot or less. Protected waters a light chop. Tuesday, northwest winds around 5 knots, becoming southeast in the afternoon. Waves 1 foot or less. Protected waters smooth, a slight chance of showers and thunderstorms. Tuesday night, southeast winds 5 to 10 knots. Waves 1 foot or less. Protected waters a light chop. Wednesday, southeast winds 10 to 15 knots. Waves 1 foot or less, then around 2 feet in the afternoon. Protected waters a moderate chop. A slight chance of showers. A slight chance of thunderstorms in the afternoon. Wednesday night, southeast winds 10 to 15 knots. Seas 2 to 3 feet. Protected waters a moderate chop. A slight chance of thunderstorms. A slight chance of showers in the evening, then a chance of showers after midnight. Winds and waves higher and near thunderstorms. The coastal waters forecast for the following St. Andrews Bay waterways. Tonight, northeast winds 5 to 10 knots, diminishing to around 5 knots late. Protected waters a light chop. Saturday, northeast winds around 5 knots, becoming north in the afternoon. Protected waters smooth. Saturday night, northwest winds around 5 knots. Protected waters smooth. Sunday, north winds around 5 knots, becoming west in the afternoon. Protected waters a light chop. Sunday night, west winds 5 to 10 knots, becoming north after midnight. Protected waters a light chop. Monday, north winds around 5 knots, becoming west in the afternoon. Protected waters a light chop. Monday night, west winds 5 to 10 knots, becoming northwest after midnight. Protected waters a light chop. Tuesday, northeast winds around 5 knots, becoming southwest in the afternoon. Protected waters a light chop. A slight chance of showers and thunderstorms in the afternoon. Tuesday night, south winds around 5 knots, becoming southeast after midnight. Protected waters smooth. Wednesday, east winds 5 to 10 knots, becoming southeast in the afternoon. Protected waters a light chop. A slight chance of showers and thunderstorms in the afternoon. Wednesday night, southeast winds 5 to 10 knots. Protected waters a light chop. A slight chance of thunderstorms in the evening. A slight chance of showers. Winds and waves higher and near thunderstorms. The Tropical Weather Outlook. For the North Atlantic, Caribbean Sea, and the Gulf of America, active systems, the National Hurricane Center is issuing advisories on Tropical Storm Gonzalo, located just east of the Cabo Verde Islands, and on Tropical Storm Fay, located well to the west-southwest of the Azores. Tropical cyclone formation is not expected during the next 7 days. The Surf Zone Forecast General Outlook, northeast winds around 15 miles an hour this morning will continue to generate rough surf for our Franklin County beaches today, leading to a high risk for rip currents into this afternoon. Elsewhere, a moderate risk for rip currents is expected and will continue through the weekend as lighter winds return with lower surf heights. Based on communication with area beach officials, the following flags are flying at area beaches: Walton, Yellow Bay, Yellow State Park Gulf Beaches, Yellow West Facing Gulf Beaches, Yellow South Facing Gulf Beaches, Yellow Franklin, Red. Tide information for Saturday, September 26, 2026. St. Mark's River Entrance.
high 2:26 a.m., low 8:35 a.m., high 2:53 p.m., low 8:53 p.m. Apalachicola, high 4:08 a.m., low 10:25 a.m., high 4:40 p.m., low 10:52 p.m. St. Andrews Bay at Panama City, low 5:08 a.m., high 12:21 p.m., low 4:29 p.m., high 10:35 p.m. Note that the times of high and low tide are 3 minutes earlier at Shell Point than at the St. Marks River entrance. The average water temperature at Apalachicola was 82.4 degrees. Sunrise and sunset in Tallahassee. September 26, 2026, sunrise 7:28 a.m. Eastern Daylight Time, sunset 7:29 p.m. Eastern Daylight Time. 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The latest weather and forecast information can also be accessed by calling our automated forecast line at 850-942-8851. The current time is 11:42 p.m. Eastern Daylight Time. These are the 11 p.m. Eastern Daylight Time conditions. At the Tallahassee Airport, it was clear. The temperature was 66 degrees. The wind was calm. At Florida State University, the temperature was 72 degrees. The wind was calm. At Apalachicola, it was clear. The temperature was 67 degrees. The wind was calm. At Panama City Northwest, it was clear. The temperature was 67 degrees. The wind was calm. At Dothan, it was clear. The temperature was 65 degrees. The wind was north at 5 miles an hour. The report from Albany was not available. At Valdosta, it was clear. The temperature was 61 degrees. The wind was calm. Over the marine area, at the buoy south of Apalachicola, winds were northeast at 14 knots and seas were 2 feet. At the buoy south of Panama City, winds were northeast at 6 knots and seas were 2 feet. At the buoy south of Pensacola, winds were northwest at 4 knots and seas were 2 feet. The forecast for the local area. Tonight, clear. Lows in the upper 50s. Northeast winds 5 to 10 miles per hour. Saturday, sunny. Highs in the mid-80s. North winds around 5 miles per hour. Saturday night, mostly clear. Lows in the lower 60s. North winds around 5 miles per hour in the evening, becoming light and variable. Sunday, mostly sunny. Highs in the upper 80s. West winds around 5 miles per hour. Sunday night, mostly clear. Lows in the mid-60s. West winds around 5 miles per hour in the evening, becoming light and variable. Monday and Monday night, mostly clear. Highs around 90. Lows in the mid-60s. Tuesday and Tuesday night, mostly clear. A slight chance of showers and thunderstorms. Highs around 90. Lows in the upper 60s. Chance of rain 20%. Wednesday, sunny. Highs around 90. Wednesday night, mostly clear. Lows around 70. Thursday, sunny. A slight chance of showers in the morning, then a chance of showers with a slight chance of thunderstorms in the afternoon. Highs around 90. Chance of rain 40%. Thursday night, mostly clear with a chance of showers with a slight chance of thunderstorms in the evening, then partly cloudy after midnight. Lows in the lower 70s. Chance of rain 40%. Friday, mostly sunny with a chance of showers. A chance of thunderstorms in the afternoon. Highs in the upper 80s. Chance of rain 50%. The coastal waters forecast for the following waters from Suwannee River to Apalachicola, Florida, extending from 20 to 60 nautical miles, coastal waters from Okaloosa, Walton County line to Mexico Beach out to 20 nautical miles, coastal waters from Mexico Beach to Apalachicola out to 20 nautical miles, waters from Okaloosa, Walton County line to Mexico Beach 20 to 60 nautical miles, and waters from Mexico Beach to Apalachicola 20 to 60 nautical miles. Tonight, northeast winds 10 to 15 knots. Seas 2 to 3 feet. Wave detail, northeast 2 feet at 5 seconds. Protected waters a moderate chop. Saturday, northeast winds 5 to 10 knots. Seas around 2 feet. Wave detail, northeast 2 feet at 4 seconds. Protected waters a light chop. Saturday night, north winds around 5 knots.
waves 1 foot

or less. Wave detail, east 1 foot at 3 seconds. Protected waters smooth. Sunday, northwest winds 5 to 10 knots. Waves 1 foot or less. Wave detail, northwest 1 foot at 2 seconds. Protected waters a light chop. Sunday night, west winds 5 to 10 knots. Waves 1 foot or less. Wave detail, west 1 foot at 2 seconds. Protected waters a light chop. A chance of showers with a slight chance of thunderstorms after midnight. Monday, west winds 5 to 10 knots. Waves 1 foot or less. Wave detail, west 1 foot at 3 seconds. Protected waters a light chop. A slight chance of showers and thunderstorms in the morning. Monday night, west winds 5 to 10 knots. Waves 1 foot or less. Protected waters a light chop. Tuesday, northwest winds around 5 knots, becoming southeast in the afternoon. Waves 1 foot or less. Protected waters smooth, a slight chance of showers and thunderstorms. Tuesday night, southeast winds 5 to 10 knots. Waves 1 foot or less. Protected waters a light chop. Wednesday, southeast winds 10 to 15 knots. Waves 1 foot or less, then around 2 feet in the afternoon. Protected waters a moderate chop. A slight chance of showers. A slight chance of thunderstorms in the afternoon. Wednesday night, southeast winds 10 to 15 knots. Seas 2 to 3 feet. Protected waters a moderate chop. A slight chance of thunderstorms. A slight chance of showers in the evening, then a chance of showers after midnight. Winds and waves higher in and near thunderstorms. The coastal waters forecast for the following St. Andrews Bay waterways. Tonight, northeast winds 5 to 10 knots, diminishing to around 5 knots late. Protected waters a light chop. Saturday, northeast winds around 5 knots, becoming north in the afternoon. Protected waters smooth. Saturday night, northwest winds around 5 knots. Protected waters smooth. Sunday, north winds around 5 knots, becoming west in the afternoon. Protected waters a light chop. Sunday night, west winds 5 to 10 knots, becoming north after midnight. Protected waters a light chop. Monday, north winds around 5 knots, becoming west in the afternoon. Protected waters a light chop. Monday night, west winds 5 to 10 knots, becoming northwest after midnight. Protected waters a light chop. Tuesday, northeast winds around 5 knots, becoming southwest in the afternoon. Protected waters a light chop. A slight chance of showers and thunderstorms in the afternoon. Tuesday night, south winds around 5 knots, becoming southeast after midnight. Protected waters smooth. Wednesday, east winds 5 to 10 knots, becoming southeast in the afternoon. Protected waters a light chop. A slight chance of showers and thunderstorms in the afternoon. Wednesday night, southeast winds 5 to 10 knots. Protected waters a light chop. A slight chance of thunderstorms in the evening. A slight chance of showers. Winds and waves higher in and near thunderstorms. The Tropical Weather Outlook. For the North Atlantic, Caribbean Sea, and the Gulf of America, active systems, the National Hurricane Center is issuing advisories on Tropical Storm Gonzalo, located just east of the Cabo Verde Islands, and on Tropical Storm Fay, located well to the west-southwest of the Azores. Tropical cyclone formation is not expected during the next 7 days. The Surf Zone Forecast General Outlook, northeast winds around 15 miles an hour this morning will continue to generate rough surf for our Franklin County beaches today, leading to a high risk for rip currents into this afternoon. Elsewhere, a moderate risk for rip currents is expected and will continue through the weekend as lighter winds return with lower surf heights. Based on communication with area beach officials, the following flags are flying at area beaches: Walton, Yellow Bay, Yellow State Park Golf Beaches, Yellow West Facing Golf Beaches, Yellow South Facing Golf Beaches, Yellow Franklin, Red. Tide information for Saturday, September 26, 2026. St. Marks River entrance. High 2:26 a.m., low 8:35 a.m., high 2:53 p.m., low 8:53 p.m. Apalachicola. High 4:08 a.m., low 10:25 a.m., high 4:40 p.m., low 10:52 p.m. St. Andrews Bay at Panama City. Low 5:08 a.m., high 12:21 p.m., low 4:29 p.m., high 10:35 p.m.
Note that the times of high and low tide are 3 minutes earlier at Shell Point than at the St. Mark's River entrance.

The average water temperature at Apalachicola was 82.4 degrees. Sunrise and sunset in Tallahassee. September 26, 2026, sunrise 7:28 a.m. Eastern Daylight Time, sunset 7:29 p.m. Eastern Daylight Time. 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The latest weather and forecast information can also be accessed by calling our automated forecast line at 850-942-8851. The current time is 11:52 p.m. Eastern Daylight Time. These are the 11 p.m. Eastern Daylight Time conditions. At the Tallahassee Airport, it was clear. The temperature was 66 degrees. The wind was calm. At Florida State University, the temperature was 72 degrees. The wind was calm. At Apalachicola, it was clear. The temperature was 67 degrees. The wind was calm. At Panama City Northwest, it was clear. The temperature was 67 degrees. The wind was calm. At Dothan, it was clear. The temperature was 65 degrees. The wind was north at 5 miles an hour. The report from Albany was not available. At Valdosta, it was clear. The temperature was 61 degrees. The wind was calm. Over the marine area, at the buoy south of Apalachicola, winds were northeast at 14 knots and seas were 2 feet. At the buoy south of Panama City, winds were northeast at 6 knots and seas were 2 feet. At the buoy south of Pensacola, winds were northwest at 4 knots and seas were 2 feet. The forecast for the local area. Tonight, clear. Lows in the upper 50s. Northeast winds 5 to 10 miles per hour. Saturday, sunny. Highs in the mid-80s. North winds around 5 miles per hour. Saturday night, mostly clear. Lows in the lower 60s. North winds around 5 miles per hour in the evening, becoming light and variable. Sunday, mostly sunny. Highs in the upper 80s. West winds around 5 miles per hour. Sunday night, mostly clear. Lows in the mid-60s. West winds around 5 miles per hour in the evening, becoming light and variable. Monday and Monday night, mostly clear. Highs around 90. Lows in the mid-60s. Tuesday and Tuesday night, mostly clear. A slight chance of showers and thunderstorms. Highs around 90. Lows in the upper 60s. Chance of rain 20%. Wednesday, sunny. Highs around 90. Wednesday night, mostly clear. Lows around 70. Thursday, sunny. A slight chance of showers in the morning, then a chance of showers with a slight chance of thunderstorms in the afternoon. Highs around 90. Chance of rain 40%. Thursday night, mostly clear with a chance of showers with a slight chance of thunderstorms in the evening, then partly cloudy after midnight. Lows in the lower 70s. Chance of rain 40%. Friday, mostly sunny with a chance of showers. A chance of thunderstorms in the afternoon. Highs in the upper 80s. Chance of rain 50%. The coastal waters forecast for the following: waters from Suwannee River to Apalachicola, Florida, extending from 20 to 60 nautical miles. Coastal waters from Okaloosa-Walton County line to Mexico Beach out to 20 nautical miles. Coastal waters from Mexico Beach to Apalachicola out to 20 nautical miles. Waters from Okaloosa-Walton County line to Mexico Beach 20 to 60 nautical miles. And waters from Mexico Beach to Apalachicola 20 to 60 nautical miles. Tonight, northeast winds 10 to 15 knots. Seas 2 to 3 feet. Wave detail, northeast 2 feet at 5 seconds. Protected waters a moderate chop. Saturday, northeast winds 5 to 10 knots. Seas around 2 feet. Wave detail, northeast 2 feet at 4 seconds. Protected waters a light chop. Saturday night, north winds around 5 knots. Waves 1 foot or less. Wave detail, east 1 foot at 3 seconds. Protected waters smooth. Sunday, northwest winds 5 to 10 knots. Waves 1 foot or less. Wave detail, northwest 1 foot at 2 seconds. Protected waters a light chop. Sunday night, west winds 5 to 10 knots. Waves 1 foot or less. Wave detail, west 1 foot at 2 seconds. Protected waters a light chop.

East winds 10 to 15 knots. Seas 2 to 3 feet. Protected water is a moderate chop. A slight chance of thunderstorms. A slight chance of showers in the evening, then a chance of showers after midnight. Winds and waves higher in and near thunderstorms. The coastal waters forecast for the following St. Andrews Bay waterways. Tonight, northeast winds 5 to 10 knots, diminishing to around 5 knots late. Protected waters a light chop. Saturday, northeast winds around 5 knots, becoming north in the afternoon. Protected waters smooth. Saturday night, northwest winds around 5 knots. Protected waters smooth. Sunday, north winds around 5 knots, becoming west in the afternoon. Protected waters a light chop. Sunday night, west winds 5 to 10 knots, becoming north after midnight. Protected waters a light chop. Monday, north winds around 5 knots, becoming west in the afternoon. Protected waters a light chop. Monday night, west winds 5 to 10 knots, becoming northwest after midnight. Protected waters a light chop. Tuesday, northeast winds around 5 knots, becoming southwest in the afternoon. Protected waters a light chop. A slight chance of showers and thunderstorms in the afternoon. Tuesday night, south winds around 5 knots, becoming southeast after midnight. Protected waters smooth. Wednesday, east winds 5 to 10 knots, becoming southeast in the afternoon. Protected waters a light chop. A slight chance of showers and thunderstorms in the afternoon. Wednesday night, southeast winds 5 to 10 knots. Protected waters a light chop. A slight chance of thunderstorms in the evening. A slight chance of showers. Winds and waves higher in and near thunderstorms. The Tropical Weather Outlook. For the North Atlantic, Caribbean Sea, and the Gulf of America, active systems, the National Hurricane Center is issuing advisories on Tropical Storm Gonzalo, located just east of the Cabo Verde Islands, and on Tropical Storm Fay, located well to the west-southwest of the Azores. Tropical cyclone formation is not expected during the next 7 days. The surf zone forecast general outlook, northeast winds around 15 miles an hour this morning will continue to generate rough surf for our Franklin County beaches today, leading to a high risk for rip currents into this afternoon. Elsewhere, a moderate risk for rip currents is expected and will continue through the weekend as lighter winds return with lower surf heights. Based on communication with area beach officials, the following flags are flying at area beaches: Walton, Yellow Bay, Yellow State Park Golf Beaches, Yellow West Facing Golf Beaches, Yellow South Facing Golf Beaches, Yellow Franklin, Red. Tide information for Saturday, September 26, 2026. St. Marks River entrance. High 2:26 a.m., low 8:35 a.m., high 2:53 p.m., low 8:53 p.m. Apalachicola. High 4:08 a.m., low 10:25 a.m., high 4:40 p.m., low 10:52 p.m. St. Andrews Bay at Panama City. Low 5:08 a.m., high 12:21 p.m., low 4:29 p.m., high 10:35 p.m. Note that the times of high and low tide are 3 minutes earlier at Shell Point than at the St. Marks River entrance. The average water temperature at Apalachicola was 82.4 degrees. Sunrise and sunset in Tallahassee. September 26, 2026, sunrise 7:28 a.m. Eastern Daylight Time, sunset 7:29 p.m. Eastern Daylight Time. 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This broadcast originates from your National Weather Service office in Tallahassee, Florida. The latest weather and forecast information can also be accessed by calling our automated forecast line at 850-942-8851. The current time is 12:01 a.m. Eastern Daylight Time. These are the 11 p.m. Eastern Daylight Time conditions. At the Tallahassee Airport, it was clear. The temperature was 66 degrees. The wind was calm. At Florida State University, the temperature was 72 degrees. The wind was calm. At Apalachicola, it was clear. The temperature was 67 degrees. The wind was calm. At Panama City Northwest, it was clear. The temperature was 67 degrees. The wind was calm. At Dothan, it was clear. The temperature was 65 degrees. The wind was north at 5 miles an hour. The report from Albany was not available. At Valdosta, it was clear. The temperature was 61 degrees.

The wind was calm. Over the marine area, at the buoy south of Apalachicola, winds were northeast at 14 knots and seas were 2 feet. At the buoy south of Panama City, winds were northeast at 6 knots and seas were 2 feet. At the buoy south of Pensacola, winds were northwest at 4 knots and seas were 2 feet. The forecast for the local area. Tonight, clear. Lows in the upper 50s. Northeast winds 5 to 10 miles per hour. Saturday, sunny. Highs in the mid-80s. North winds around 5 miles per hour. Saturday night, mostly clear. Lows in the lower 60s. North winds around 5 miles per hour in the evening, becoming light and variable. Sunday, mostly sunny. Highs in the upper 80s. West winds around 5 miles per hour. Sunday night, mostly clear. Lows in the mid-60s. West winds around 5 miles per hour in the evening, becoming light and variable. Monday and Monday night, mostly clear. Highs around 90. Lows in the mid-60s. Tuesday and Tuesday night, mostly clear. A slight chance of showers and thunderstorms. Highs around 90. Lows in the upper 60s. Chance of rain 20%. Wednesday, sunny. Highs around 90. Wednesday night, mostly clear. Lows around 70. Thursday, sunny. A slight chance of showers in the morning, then a chance of showers with a slight chance of thunderstorms in the afternoon. Highs around 90. Chance of rain 40%. Thursday night, mostly clear with a chance of showers with a slight chance of thunderstorms in the evening, then partly cloudy after midnight. Lows in the lower 70s. Chance of rain 40%. Friday, mostly sunny with a chance of showers. A chance of thunderstorms in the afternoon. Highs in the upper 80s. Chance of rain 50%. The coastal waters forecast for the following waters from Suwannee River to Apalachicola, Florida, extending from 20 to 60 nautical miles. Coastal waters from Okaloosa, Walton County line to Mexico Beach out to 20 nautical miles. Coastal waters from Mexico Beach to Apalachicola out to 20 nautical miles. Waters from Okaloosa, Walton County line to Mexico Beach 20 to 60 nautical miles. And waters from Mexico Beach to Apalachicola 20 to 60 nautical miles. Tonight, northeast winds 10 to 15 knots. Seas 2 to 3 feet. Wave detail, northeast 2 feet at 5 seconds. Protected waters a moderate chop. Saturday, northeast winds 5 to 10 knots. Seas around 2 feet. Wave detail, northeast 2 feet at 4 seconds. Protected waters a light chop. Saturday night, north winds around 5 knots. Waves 1 foot or less. Wave detail, east 1 foot at 3 seconds. Protected waters smooth. Sunday, northwest winds 5 to 10 knots. Waves 1 foot or less. Wave detail, northwest 1 foot at 2 seconds. Protected waters a light chop. Sunday night, west winds 5 to 10 knots. Waves 1 foot or less. Wave detail, west 1 foot at 2 seconds. Protected waters a light chop. A chance of showers with a slight chance of thunderstorms after midnight. Monday, west winds 5 to 10 knots. Waves 1 foot or less. Wave detail, west 1 foot at 3 seconds. Protected waters a light chop. A slight chance of showers and thunderstorms in the morning. Monday night, west winds 5 to 10 knots. Waves 1 foot or less. Protected waters a light chop. Tuesday, northwest winds around 5 knots, becoming southeast in the afternoon. Waves 1 foot or less. Protected waters smooth, a slight chance of showers and thunderstorms. Tuesday night, southeast winds 5 to 10 knots. Waves 1 foot or less. Protected waters a light chop. Wednesday, southeast winds 10 to 15 knots. Waves 1 foot or less, then around 2 feet in the afternoon. Protected waters a moderate chop. A slight chance of showers. A slight chance of thunderstorms in the afternoon. Wednesday night, southeast winds 10 to 15 knots. Seas 2 to 3 feet. Protected waters a moderate chop. A slight chance of thunderstorms. A slight chance of showers in the evening, then a chance of showers after midnight. Winds and waves higher in and near thunderstorms. The coastal waters forecast for the following St. Andrews Bay waterways. Tonight, northeast winds 5 to 10 knots, diminishing to around 5 knots late. Protected waters a light chop.
Saturday, northeast winds around 5 knots, becoming north in the afternoon. Protected waters smooth. Saturday night, northwest winds around 5 knots. Protected waters smooth. Sunday, north winds around 5 knots, becoming west in the afternoon. Protected waters a light chop. Sunday night, west winds 5 to 10 knots, becoming north after midnight. Protected waters a light chop. Monday, north winds around 5 knots, becoming west in the afternoon. Protected waters a light chop. Monday night, west winds 5 to 10 knots, becoming northwest after midnight. Protected waters a light chop. Tuesday, northeast winds around 5 knots, becoming southwest in the afternoon. Protected waters a light chop. A slight chance of showers and thunderstorms in the afternoon. Tuesday night, south winds around 5 knots, becoming southeast after midnight. Protected waters smooth. Wednesday, east winds 5 to 10 knots, becoming southeast in the afternoon. Protected waters a light chop. A slight chance of showers and thunderstorms in the afternoon. Wednesday night, southeast winds 5 to 10 knots. Protected waters a light chop. A slight chance of thunderstorms in the evening. A slight chance of showers. Winds and waves higher and near thunderstorms. The Tropical Weather Outlook. For the North Atlantic, Caribbean Sea, and the Gulf of America, Active Systems, the National Hurricane Center is issuing advisories on Tropical Storm Gonzalo, located just east of the Cabo Verde Islands, and on Tropical Storm Fay, located well to the west-southwest of the Azores. Tropical cyclone formation is not expected during the next 7 days. The Surf Zone Forecast General Outlook, northeast winds around 15 miles an hour this morning will continue to generate rough surf for our Franklin County beaches today, leading to a high risk for rip currents into this afternoon. Elsewhere, a moderate risk for rip currents is expected and will continue through the weekend as lighter winds return with lower surf heights. Based on communication with area beach officials, the following flags are flying at area beaches: Walton, Yellow Bay, Yellow State Park Golf Beaches, Yellow West Facing Golf Beaches, Yellow South Facing Golf Beaches, Yellow Franklin, Red. Tide information for Saturday, September 26, 2026. St. Mark's River entrance. High 2:26 a.m., low 8:35 a.m., high 2:53 p.m., low 8:53 p.m. Apalachicola. High 4:08 a.m., low 10:25 a.m., high 4:40 p.m., low 10:52 p.m. St. Andrews Bay at Panama City. Low 5:08 a.m., high 12:21 p.m., low 4:29 p.m., high 10:35 p.m. Note that the times of high and low tide are 3 minutes earlier at Shell Point than at the St. Mark's River entrance. The average water temperature at Apalachicola was 82.4 degrees. Sunrise and sunset in Tallahassee. September 26, 2026, sunrise 7:28 a.m. Eastern Daylight Time, sunset 7:29 p.m. Eastern Daylight Time. 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The latest weather and forecast information can also be accessed by calling our automated forecast line at 850-942-8851. The current time is 12:11 a.m. Eastern Daylight Time. These are the midnight Eastern Daylight Time conditions. At the Tallahassee Airport, it was clear. The temperature was 64 degrees. The wind was calm. The report from Florida State University was not available. At Apalachicola, it was clear. The temperature was 66 degrees. The wind was calm. At Panama City Northwest, it was partly cloudy. The temperature was 67 degrees. The wind was calm. At Dothan, it was clear. The temperature was 65 degrees. The wind was north at 3 miles an hour. The report from Albany was not available. At Valdosta, it was clear. The temperature was 60 degrees. The wind was calm. Over the marine area, at the buoy south of Apalachicola, winds were north at 12 knots. At the buoy south of Panama City, winds were northeast at 8 knots. At the buoy south of Pensacola, winds were north at 10 knots. These are the midnight Eastern Daylight Time conditions. At the Tallahassee Airport, it was clear. The temperature was 64 degrees. The wind was calm. At Florida State University, the temperature was 7.

8 degrees. The wind was calm. At Apalachicola, it was clear. The temperature was 66 degrees. The wind was calm. At Panama City Northwest, it was partly cloudy. The temperature was 67 degrees. The wind was calm. At Dothan, it was clear. The temperature was 65 degrees. The wind was north at 3 miles an hour. The report from Albany was not available. At Valdosta, it was clear. The temperature was 60 degrees. The wind was calm. Over the marine area, at the buoy south of Apalachicola, winds were north at 12 knots and seas were 2 feet. At the buoy south of Panama City, winds were north at 8 knots and seas were 2 feet. At the buoy south of Pensacola, winds were north at 10 knots and seas were 2 feet. The forecast for the local area. Tonight, clear. Lows in the upper 50s. Northeast winds 5 to 10 miles per hour. Saturday, sunny. Highs in the mid-80s. North winds around 5 miles per hour. Saturday night, mostly clear. Lows in the lower 60s. North winds around 5 miles per hour in the evening, becoming light and variable. Sunday, mostly sunny. Highs in the upper 80s. West winds around 5 miles per hour. Sunday night, mostly clear. Lows in the mid-60s. West winds around 5 miles per hour in the evening, becoming light and variable. Monday and Monday night, mostly clear. Highs around 90. Lows in the mid-60s. Tuesday and Tuesday night, mostly clear. A slight chance of showers and thunderstorms. Highs around 90. Lows in the upper 60s. Chance of rain 20%. Wednesday, sunny. Highs around 90. Wednesday night, mostly clear. Lows around 70. Thursday, sunny. A slight chance of showers in the morning, then a chance of showers with a slight chance of thunderstorms in the afternoon. Highs around 90. Chance of rain 40%. Thursday night, mostly clear with a chance of showers with a slight chance of thunderstorms in the evening, then partly cloudy after midnight. Lows in the lower 70s. Chance of rain 40%. Friday, mostly sunny with a chance of showers. A chance of thunderstorms in the afternoon. Highs in the upper 80s. Chance of rain 50%. The coastal waters forecast for the following waters from Suwannee River to Apalachicola, Florida, extending from 20 to 60 nautical miles. Coastal waters from Okaloosa-Walton County line to Mexico Beach out to 20 nautical miles. Coastal waters from Mexico Beach to Apalachicola out to 20 nautical miles. Waters from Okaloosa-Walton County line to Mexico Beach 20 to 60 nautical miles. And waters from Mexico Beach to Apalachicola 20 to 60 nautical miles. Tonight, northeast winds 10 to 15 knots. Seas 2 to 3 feet. Wave detail, northeast 2 feet at 5 seconds. Protected waters a moderate chop. Saturday, northeast winds 5 to 10 knots. Seas around 2 feet. Wave detail, northeast 2 feet at 4 seconds. Protected waters a light chop. Saturday night, north winds around 5 knots. Waves 1 foot or less. Wave detail, east 1 foot at 3 seconds. Protected waters smooth. Sunday, northwest winds 5 to 10 knots. Waves 1 foot or less. Wave detail, northwest 1 foot at 2 seconds. Protected waters a light chop. Sunday night, west winds 5 to 10 knots. Waves 1 foot or less. Wave detail, west 1 foot at 2 seconds. Protected waters a light chop. A chance of showers with a slight chance of thunderstorms after midnight. Monday, west winds 5 to 10 knots. Waves 1 foot or less. Wave detail, west 1 foot at 3 seconds. Protected waters a light chop. A slight chance of showers and thunderstorms in the morning. Monday night, west winds 5 to 10 knots. Waves 1 foot or less. Protected waters a light chop. Tuesday, northwest winds around 5 knots, becoming southeast in the afternoon. Waves 1 foot or less. Protected waters smooth, a slight chance of showers and thunderstorms. Tuesday night, southeast winds 5 to 10 knots. Waves 1 foot or less. Protected waters a light chop. Wednesday, southeast winds 10 to 15 knots. Waves 1 foot or less, then around 2 feet in the afternoon. Protected waters a moderate chop. A slight chance of showers. A slight chance of thunderstorms in

The afternoon. Wednesday night, southeast winds 10 to 15 knots. Seas 2 to 3 feet. Protected waters a moderate chop. A slight chance of thunderstorms. A slight chance of showers in the evening, then a chance of showers after midnight. Winds and waves higher and near thunderstorms. The coastal waters forecast for the following St. Andrews Bay waterways. Tonight, northeast winds 5 to 10 knots, diminishing to around 5 knots late. Protected waters a light chop. Saturday, northeast winds around 5 knots, becoming north in the afternoon. Protected waters smooth. Saturday night, northwest winds around 5 knots. Protected waters smooth. Sunday, north winds around 5 knots, becoming west in the afternoon. Protected waters a light chop. Sunday night, west winds 5 to 10 knots, becoming north after midnight. Protected waters a light chop. Monday, north winds around 5 knots, becoming west in the afternoon. Protected waters a light chop. Monday night, west winds 5 to 10 knots, becoming northwest after midnight. Protected waters a light chop. Tuesday, northeast winds around 5 knots, becoming southwest in the afternoon. Protected waters a light chop. A slight chance of showers and thunderstorms in the afternoon. Tuesday night, south winds around 5 knots, becoming southeast after midnight. Protected waters smooth. Wednesday, east winds 5 to 10 knots, becoming southeast in the afternoon. Protected waters a light chop. A slight chance of showers and thunderstorms in the afternoon. Wednesday night, southeast winds 5 to 10 knots. Protected waters a light chop. A slight chance of thunderstorms in the evening. A slight chance of showers. Winds and waves higher and near thunderstorms. The Tropical Weather Outlook. For the North Atlantic, Caribbean Sea, and the Gulf of America, active systems, the National Hurricane Center is issuing advisories on Tropical Storm Gonzalo, located just east of the Cabo Verde Islands, and on Tropical Storm Fay, located well to the west-southwest of the Azores. Tropical cyclone formation is not expected during the next 7 days. The surf zone forecast general outlook, northeast winds around 15 miles an hour this morning will continue to generate rough surf for our Franklin County beaches today, leading to a high risk for rip currents into this afternoon. Elsewhere, a moderate risk for rip currents is expected and will continue through the weekend as lighter winds return with lower surf heights. Based on communication with area beach officials, the following flags are flying at area beaches: Walton, Yellow Bay, Yellow State Park Golf Beaches, Yellow West Facing Golf Beaches, Yellow South Facing Golf Beaches, Yellow Franklin, Red. Tide information for Saturday, September 26, 2026. St. Marks River entrance. High 2:26 a.m., low 8:35 a.m., high 2:53 p.m., low 8:53 p.m. Apalachicola. High 4:08 a.m., low 10:25 a.m., high 4:40 p.m., low 10:52 p.m. St. Andrews Bay at Panama City. Low 5:08 a.m., high 12:21 p.m., low 4:29 p.m., high 10:35 p.m. Note that the times of high and low tide are 3 minutes earlier at Shell Point than at the St. Marks River entrance. The average water temperature at Apalachicola was 82.4 degrees. Sunrise and sunset in Tallahassee. September 26, 2026, sunrise 7:28 a.m. Eastern Daylight Time, sunset 7:29 p.m. Eastern Daylight Time. 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The latest weather and forecast information can also be accessed by calling our automated forecast line at 850-942-8851. The current time is 12:21 a.m. Eastern Daylight Time. These are the midnight Eastern Daylight Time conditions. At the Tallahassee Airport, it was clear. The temperature was 64 degrees. The wind was calm. At Florida State University, the temperature was 70 degrees. The wind was calm. At Apalachicola, it was clear. The temperature was 66 degrees. The wind was calm. At Panama City Northwest, it was partly cloudy. The temperature was 67 degrees. The wind was calm. At Dothan, it was clear. The temperature was 65 degrees. The wind was north at 3 miles an hour. The report from Albany was not available. At Valdosta, it was clear.

The temperature was 60 degrees. The wind was calm. Over the marine area, at the buoy south of Apalachicola, winds were north at 12 knots and seas were 2 feet. At the buoy south of Panama City, winds were north at 8 knots and seas were 2 feet. At the buoy south of Pensacola, winds were north at 10 knots and seas were 2 feet. The forecast for the local area. Tonight, clear. Lows in the upper 50s. Northeast winds 5 to 10 miles per hour. Saturday, sunny. Highs in the mid-80s. North winds around 5 miles per hour. Saturday night, mostly clear. Lows in the lower 60s. North winds around 5 miles per hour in the evening, becoming light and variable. Sunday, mostly sunny. Highs in the upper 80s. West winds around 5 miles per hour. Sunday night, mostly clear. Lows in the mid-60s. West winds around 5 miles per hour in the evening, becoming light and variable. Monday and Monday night, mostly clear. Highs around 90. Lows in the mid-60s. Tuesday and Tuesday night, mostly clear. A slight chance of showers and thunderstorms. Highs around 90. Lows in the upper 60s. Chance of rain 20%. Wednesday, sunny. Highs around 90. Wednesday night, mostly clear. Lows around 70. Thursday, sunny. A slight chance of showers in the morning, then a chance of showers with a slight chance of thunderstorms in the afternoon. Highs around 90. Chance of rain 40%. Thursday night, mostly clear with a chance of showers with a slight chance of thunderstorms in the evening, then partly cloudy after midnight. Lows in the lower 70s. Chance of rain 40%. Friday, mostly sunny with a chance of showers. A chance of thunderstorms in the afternoon. Highs in the upper 80s. Chance of rain 50%. The coastal waters forecast for the following: waters from Suwannee River to Apalachicola, Florida, extending from 20 to 60 nautical miles. Coastal waters from Okaloosa, Walton County line to Mexico Beach out to 20 nautical miles. Coastal waters from Mexico Beach to Apalachicola out to 20 nautical miles. Waters from Okaloosa, Walton County line to Mexico Beach 20 to 60 nautical miles. And waters from Mexico Beach to Apalachicola 20 to 60 nautical miles. Tonight, northeast winds 10 to 15 knots. Seas 2 to 3 feet. Wave detail, northeast 2 feet at 5 seconds. Protected waters a moderate chop. Saturday, northeast winds 5 to 10 knots. Seas around 2 feet. Wave detail, northeast 2 feet at 4 seconds. Protected waters a light chop. Saturday night, north winds around 5 knots. Waves 1 foot or less. Wave detail, east 1 foot at 3 seconds. Protected waters smooth. Sunday, northwest winds 5 to 10 knots. Waves 1 foot or less. Wave detail, northwest 1 foot at 2 seconds. Protected waters a light chop. Sunday night, west winds 5 to 10 knots. Waves 1 foot or less. Wave detail, west 1 foot at 2 seconds. Protected waters a light chop. A chance of showers with a slight chance of thunderstorms after midnight. Monday, west winds 5 to 10 knots. Waves 1 foot or less. Wave detail, west 1 foot at 3 seconds. Protected waters a light chop. A slight chance of showers and thunderstorms in the morning. Monday night, west winds 5 to 10 knots. Waves 1 foot or less. Protected waters a light chop. Tuesday, northwest winds around 5 knots, becoming southeast in the afternoon. Waves 1 foot or less. Protected waters smooth, a slight chance of showers and thunderstorms. Tuesday night, southeast winds 5 to 10 knots. Waves 1 foot or less. Protected waters a light chop. Wednesday, southeast winds 10 to 15 knots. Waves 1 foot or less, then around 2 feet in the afternoon. Protected waters a moderate chop. A slight chance of showers. A slight chance of thunderstorms in the afternoon. Wednesday night, southeast winds 10 to 15 knots. Seas 2 to 3 feet. Protected waters a moderate chop. A slight chance of thunderstorms. A slight chance of showers in the evening, then a chance of showers after midnight. Winds and waves higher and near thunderstorms. The coastal waters forecast for the following: St. Andrews Bay waterways. Tonight, northeast winds 5 to 10 knots, diminishing to around 5 knots late.

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Saturday, northeast winds around 5 knots, becoming north in the afternoon. Protected Waters Smooth. Saturday night, northwest winds around 5 knots. Protected Waters Smooth. Sunday, north winds around 5 knots, becoming west in the afternoon. 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Sunday night, west winds 5 to 10 knots, becoming north after midnight. 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Monday, north winds around 5 knots, becoming west in the afternoon. 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Monday night, west winds 5 to 10 knots, becoming northwest after midnight. 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Tuesday, northeast winds around 5 knots, becoming southwest in the afternoon. 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A slight chance of showers and thunderstorms in the afternoon. Tuesday night, south winds around 5 knots, becoming southeast after midnight. Protected Waters Smooth. Wednesday, east winds 5 to 10 knots, becoming southeast in the afternoon. 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A slight chance of showers and thunderstorms in the afternoon. Wednesday night, southeast winds 5 to 10 knots. 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A slight chance of thunderstorms in the evening. A slight chance of showers. Winds and waves higher in and near thunderstorms. The Tropical Weather Outlook. For the North Atlantic, Caribbean Sea, and the Gulf of America, active systems, the National Hurricane Center is issuing advisories on Tropical Storm Gonzalo, located just east of the Cabo Verde Islands, and on Tropical Storm Fay, located well to the west-southwest of the Azores. Tropical cyclone formation is not expected during the next 7 days. The Surf Zone Forecast General Outlook, northeast winds around 15 miles an hour this morning will continue to generate rough surf for our Franklin County beaches today, leading to a high risk for rip currents into this afternoon. Elsewhere, a moderate risk for rip currents is expected and will continue through the weekend as lighter winds return with lower surf heights. Based on communication with area beach officials, the following flags are flying at area beaches: Walton, Yellow Bay, Yellow State Park Golf Beaches, Yellow West Facing Golf Beaches, Yellow South Facing Golf Beaches, Yellow Franklin, Red. Tide information for Saturday, September 26, 2026. St. Mark's River entrance. High 2:26 a.m., low 8:35 a.m., high 2:53 p.m., low 8:53 p.m. Apalachicola. High 4:08 a.m., low 10:25 a.m., high 4:40 p.m., low 10:52 p.m. St. Andrews Bay at Panama City. Low 5:08 a.m., high 12:21 p.m., low 4:29 p.m., high 10:35 p.m. Note that the times of high and low tide are 3 minutes earlier at Shell Point than at the St. Mark's River entrance. The average water temperature at Apalachicola was 82.4 degrees. Sunrise and sunset in Tallahassee. September 26, 2026, sunrise 7:28 a.m. Eastern Daylight Time, sunset 7:29 p.m. Eastern Daylight Time. 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This broadcast originates from your National Weather Service office in Tallahassee, Florida. The latest weather and forecast information can also be accessed by calling our automated forecast line at 850-942-8851. The current time is 12:31 a.m. Eastern Daylight Time. These are the midnight Eastern Daylight Time conditions. At the Tallahassee Airport, it was clear. The temperature was 64 degrees. The wind was calm. At Florida State University, the temperature was 70 degrees. The wind was calm. At Apalachicola, it was clear. The temperature was 66 degrees. The wind was calm. At Panama City Northwest, it was partly cloudy. The temperature was 67 degrees. The wind was calm. At Dothan, it was clear. The temperature was 65 degrees. The wind was north at 3 miles an hour. The report from Albany was not available. At Valdosta, it was clear. The temperature was 60 degrees. The wind was calm. Over the marine area, at the buoy south of Apalachicola, winds were north at 12 knots and seas were 2 feet. At the buoy south of Panama City, winds were north at 8 knots and seas were 2 feet. At the buoy south of Pensacola, winds were north at 10 knots and seas were 2 feet. The forecast for the local area. Tonight, clear. Lows in the upper 50s. Northeast winds

5 to 10 miles per hour. Saturday, sunny. Highs in the mid-80s. North winds around 5 miles per hour. Saturday night, mostly clear. Lows in the lower 60s. North winds around 5 miles per hour in the evening, becoming light and variable. Sunday, mostly sunny. Highs in the upper 80s. West winds around 5 miles per hour. Sunday night, mostly clear. Lows in the mid-60s. West winds around 5 miles per hour in the evening, becoming light and variable. Monday and Monday night, mostly clear. Highs around 90. Lows in the mid-60s. Tuesday and Tuesday night, mostly clear. A slight chance of showers and thunderstorms. Highs around 90. Lows in the upper 60s. Chance of rain 20%. Wednesday, sunny. Highs around 90. A slight chance of showers and thunderstorms. Highs around 90. Lows in the upper 60s. Chance of rain 20%. Wednesday, sunny. Highs around 90. Wednesday night, mostly clear. Lows around 70. Thursday, sunny. A slight chance of showers in the morning, then a chance of showers with a slight chance of thunderstorms in the afternoon. Highs around 90. Chance of rain 40%. Thursday night, mostly clear with a chance of showers with a slight chance of thunderstorms in the evening, then partly cloudy after midnight. Lows in the lower 70s. Chance of rain 40%. Friday, mostly sunny with a chance of showers. A chance of thunderstorms in the afternoon. Highs in the upper 80s. Chance of rain 50%. The coastal waters forecast for the following waters from Suwannee River to Apalachicola, Florida, extending from 20 to 60 nautical miles. Coastal waters from Okaloosa, Walton County line to Mexico Beach out to 20 nautical miles. Coastal waters from Mexico Beach to Apalachicola out to 20 nautical miles. Waters from Okaloosa, Walton County line to Mexico Beach 20 to 60 nautical miles. And waters from Mexico Beach to Apalachicola 20 to 60 nautical miles. Tonight, northeast winds 10 to 15 knots. Seas 2 to 3 feet. Wave detail, northeast 2 feet at 5 seconds. Protected waters a moderate chop. Saturday, northeast winds 5 to 10 knots. Seas around 2 feet. Wave detail, northeast 2 feet at 4 seconds. Protected waters a light chop. Saturday night, north winds around 5 knots. Waves 1 foot or less. Wave detail, east 1 foot at 3 seconds. Protected waters smooth. Sunday, northwest winds 5 to 10 knots. Waves 1 foot or less. Wave detail, northwest 1 foot at 2 seconds. Protected waters a light chop. Sunday night, west winds 5 to 10 knots. Waves 1 foot or less. Wave detail, west 1 foot at 2 seconds. Protected waters a light chop. A chance of showers with a slight chance of thunderstorms after midnight. Monday, west winds 5 to 10 knots. Waves 1 foot or less. Wave detail, west 1 foot at 3 seconds. Protected waters a light chop. A slight chance of showers and thunderstorms in the morning. Monday night, west winds 5 to 10 knots. Waves 1 foot or less. Protected waters a light chop. Tuesday, northwest winds around 5 knots, becoming southeast in the afternoon. Waves 1 foot or less. Protected waters smooth, a slight chance of showers and thunderstorms. Tuesday night, southeast winds 5 to 10 knots. Waves 1 foot or less. Protected waters a light chop. Wednesday, southeast winds 10 to 15 knots. Waves 1 foot or less, then around 2 feet in the afternoon. Protected waters a moderate chop. A slight chance of showers. A slight chance of thunderstorms in the afternoon. Wednesday night, southeast winds 10 to 15 knots. Seas 2 to 3 feet. Protected waters a moderate chop. A slight chance of thunderstorms. A slight chance of showers in the evening, then a chance of showers after midnight. Winds and waves higher and near thunderstorms. The coastal waters forecast for the following St. Andrews Bay waterways. Tonight, northeast winds 5 to 10 knots, diminishing to around 5 knots late. Protected waters a light chop. Saturday, northeast winds around 5 knots, becoming north in the afternoon. Protected waters smooth. Saturday night, northwest winds around 5 knots. Protected waters smooth. Sunday, north winds around 5 knots.

Dots becoming west in the afternoon. Protected waters a light chop. Sunday night, west winds 5 to 10 knots, becoming north after midnight. Protected waters a light chop. Monday, north winds around 5 knots, becoming west in the afternoon. Protected waters a light chop. Monday night, west winds 5 to 10 knots, becoming northwest after midnight. Protected waters a light chop. Tuesday, northeast winds around 5 knots, becoming southwest in the afternoon. Protected waters a light chop. A slight chance of showers and thunderstorms in the afternoon. Tuesday night, south winds around 5 knots, becoming southeast after midnight. Protected waters smooth. Wednesday, east winds 5 to 10 knots, becoming southeast in the afternoon. Protected waters a light chop. A slight chance of showers and thunderstorms in the afternoon. Wednesday night, southeast winds 5 to 10 knots. Protected waters a light chop. A slight chance of thunderstorms in the evening. A slight chance of showers. Winds and waves higher and near thunderstorms. The Tropical Weather Outlook. For the North Atlantic, Caribbean Sea, and the Gulf of America, active systems, the National Hurricane Center is issuing advisories on Tropical Storm Gonzalo, located just east of the Cabo Verde Islands, and on Tropical Storm Fay, located well to the west-southwest of the Azores. Tropical cyclone formation is not expected during the next 7 days. The Surf Zone Forecast General Outlook. Northeast winds around 15 miles an hour this morning will continue to generate rough surf for our Franklin County beaches today, leading to a high risk for rip currents into this afternoon. Elsewhere, a moderate risk for rip currents is expected and will continue through the weekend as lighter winds return with lower surf heights. Based on communication with area beach officials, the following flags are flying at area beaches: Walton, Yellow Bay, Yellow State Park Golf Beaches, Yellow West Facing Golf Beaches, Yellow South Facing Golf Beaches, Yellow Franklin, Red. Tide information for Saturday, September 26, 2026. St. Mark's River entrance. High 2:26 a.m., low 8:35 a.m., high 2:53 p.m., low 8:53 p.m. Apalachicola. High 4:08 a.m., low 10:25 a.m., high 4:40 p.m., low 10:52 p.m. St. Andrews Bay at Panama City. Low 5:08 a.m., high 12:21 p.m., low 4:29 p.m., high 10:35 p.m. Note that the times of high and low tide are 3 minutes earlier at Shell Point than at the St. Mark's River entrance. The average water temperature at Apalachicola was 82.4 degrees. Sunrise and sunset in Tallahassee. September 26, 2026, sunrise 7:28 a.m. Eastern Daylight Time, sunset 7:29 p.m. Eastern Daylight Time. 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This broadcast originates from your National Weather Service office in Tallahassee, Florida. The latest weather and forecast information can also be accessed by calling our automated forecast line at 850-942-8851. The current time is 12:40 a.m. Eastern Daylight Time. These are the midnight Eastern Daylight Time conditions. At the Tallahassee Airport, it was clear. The temperature was 64 degrees. The wind was calm. At Florida State University, the temperature was 70 degrees. The wind was calm. At Apalachicola, it was clear. The temperature was 66 degrees. The wind was calm. At Panama City Northwest, it was partly cloudy. The temperature was 67 degrees. The wind was calm. At Dothan, it was clear. The temperature was 65 degrees. The wind was north at 3 miles an hour. The report from Albany was not available. At Valdosta, it was clear. The temperature was 60 degrees. The wind was calm. Over the marine area, at the buoy south of Apalachicola, winds were north at 12 knots and seas were 2 feet. At the buoy south of Panama City, winds were north at 8 knots and seas were 2 feet. At the buoy south of Pensacola, winds were north at 10 knots and seas were 2 feet. The forecast for the local area. Tonight, clear. Lows in the upper 50s. Northeast winds 5 to 10 miles per hour. Saturday, sunny. Highs in the mid-80s. North winds around 5 miles per hour. Saturday night, mostly clear. Lows in the lower 60s.
North winds around 5 miles per hour in the evening, becoming light and variable. Sunday, mostly sunny. Highs in the upper 80s. West winds around 5 miles per hour. Sunday night, mostly clear. Lows in the mid-60s. West winds around 5 miles per hour in the evening, becoming light and variable. Monday and Monday night, mostly clear. Highs around 90. Lows in the mid-60s. Tuesday and Tuesday night, mostly clear. A slight chance of showers and thunderstorms. Highs around 90. Lows in the upper 60s. Chance of rain 20%. Wednesday, sunny. Highs around 90. Wednesday night, mostly clear. Lows around 70. Thursday, sunny. A slight chance of showers in the morning, then a chance of showers with a slight chance of thunderstorms in the afternoon. Highs around 90. Chance of rain 40%. Thursday night, mostly clear with a chance of showers with a slight chance of thunderstorms in the evening, then partly cloudy after midnight. Lows in the lower 70s. Chance of rain 40%. Friday, mostly sunny with a chance of showers. A chance of thunderstorms in the afternoon. Highs in the upper 80s. Chance of rain 50%. The coastal waters forecast for the following waters from Suwannee River to Apalachicola, Florida, extending from 20 to 60 nautical miles. Coastal waters from Okaloosa, Walton County line to Mexico Beach out to 20 nautical miles. Coastal waters from Mexico Beach to Apalachicola out to 20 nautical miles. Waters from Okaloosa, Walton County line to Mexico Beach 20 to 60 nautical miles. And waters from Mexico Beach to Apalachicola 20 to 60 nautical miles. Tonight, northeast winds 10 to 15 knots. Seas 2 to 3 feet. Wave detail, northeast 2 feet at 5 seconds. Protected waters a moderate chop. Saturday, northeast winds 5 to 10 knots. Seas around 2 feet. Wave detail, northeast 2 feet at 4 seconds. Protected waters a light chop. Saturday night, north winds around 5 knots. Waves 1 foot or less. Wave detail, east 1 foot at 3 seconds. Protected waters smooth. Sunday, northwest winds 5 to 10 knots. Waves 1 foot or less. Wave detail, northwest 1 foot at 2 seconds. Protected waters a light chop. Sunday night, west winds 5 to 10 knots. Waves 1 foot or less. Wave detail, west 1 foot at 2 seconds. Protected waters a light chop. A chance of showers with a slight chance of thunderstorms after midnight. Monday, west winds 5 to 10 knots. Waves 1 foot or less. Wave detail, west 1 foot at 3 seconds. Protected waters a light chop. A slight chance of showers and thunderstorms in the morning. Monday night, west winds 5 to 10 knots. Waves 1 foot or less. Protected waters a light chop. Tuesday, northwest winds around 5 knots, becoming southeast in the afternoon. Waves 1 foot or less. Protected waters smooth, a slight chance of showers and thunderstorms. Tuesday night, southeast winds 5 to 10 knots. Waves 1 foot or less. Protected waters a light chop. Wednesday, southeast winds 10 to 15 knots. Waves 1 foot or less, then around 2 feet in the afternoon. Protected waters a moderate chop. A slight chance of showers. A slight chance of thunderstorms in the afternoon. Wednesday night, southeast winds 10 to 15 knots. Seas 2 to 3 feet. Protected waters a moderate chop. A slight chance of thunderstorms. A slight chance of showers in the evening, then a chance of showers after midnight. Winds and waves higher and near thunderstorms. The coastal waters forecast for the following St. Andrews Bay waterways. Tonight, northeast winds 5 to 10 knots, diminishing to around 5 knots late. Protected waters a light chop. Saturday, northeast winds around 5 knots, becoming north in the afternoon. Protected waters smooth. Saturday night, northwest winds around 5 knots. Protected waters smooth. Sunday, north winds around 5 knots, becoming west in the afternoon. Protected waters a light chop. Sunday night, west winds 5 to 10 knots, becoming north after midnight. Protected waters a light chop. Monday, north winds around 5 knots, becoming west in the afternoon. Protected waters a light chop. Monday night, west winds 5 to 10 knots, becoming northwest after midnight. Protected waters a light chop.
Tuesday, northeast winds around 5 knots, becoming southwest in the afternoon. Protected waters, a light shop. A slight chance of showers and thunderstorms in the afternoon. Tuesday night, south winds around 5 knots, becoming southeast after midnight. Protected waters, smooth. Wednesday, east winds 5 to 10 knots, becoming southeast in the afternoon. Protected waters, a light shop. A slight chance of showers and thunderstorms in the afternoon. Wednesday night, southeast winds 5 to 10 knots. Protected waters, a light shop. A slight chance of thunderstorms in the evening. A slight chance of showers. Winds and waves higher and near thunderstorms. The Tropical Weather Outlook. For the North Atlantic, Caribbean Sea, and the Gulf of America, active systems, the National Hurricane Center is issuing advisories on Tropical Storm Gonzalo, located just east of the Cabo Verde Islands, and on Tropical Storm Fay, located well to the west-southwest of the Azores. Tropical cyclone formation is not expected during the next 7 days. The Surf Zone Forecast. General outlook, northeast winds around 15 miles an hour this morning will continue to generate rough surf for our Franklin County beaches today, leading to a high risk for rip currents into this afternoon. Elsewhere, a moderate risk for rip currents is expected and will continue through the weekend as lighter winds return with lower surf heights. Based on communication with area beach officials, the following flags are flying at area beaches: Walton, Yellow Bay, Yellow State Park Golf Beaches, Yellow West Facing Golf Beaches, Yellow South Facing Golf Beaches, Yellow Franklin, red. Tide information for Saturday, September 26, 2026. St. Marks River entrance. High 2:26 a.m., low 8:35 a.m., high 2:53 p.m., low 8:53 p.m. Apalachicola. High 4:08 a.m., low 10:25 a.m., high 4:40 p.m., low 10:52 p.m. St. Andrews Bay at Panama City. Low 5:08 a.m., high 12:21 p.m., low 4:29 p.m., high 10:35 p.m. Note that the times of high and low tide are 3 minutes earlier at Shell Point than at the St. Marks River entrance. The average water temperature at Apalachicola was 82.4 degrees. Sunrise and sunset in Tallahassee. September 26, 2026, sunrise 7:28 a.m. Eastern Daylight Time, sunset 7:29 p.m. Eastern Daylight Time. 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This broadcast originates from your National Weather Service office in Tallahassee, Florida. The latest weather and forecast information can also be accessed by calling our automated forecast line at 850-942-8851. The current time is 12:50 a.m. Eastern Daylight Time. These are the midnight Eastern Daylight Time conditions. At the Tallahassee Airport, it was clear. The temperature was 64 degrees. The wind was calm. At Florida State University, the temperature was 70 degrees. The wind was calm. At Apalachicola, it was clear. The temperature was 66 degrees. The wind was calm. At Panama City Northwest, it was partly cloudy. The temperature was 67 degrees. The wind was calm. At Dothan, it was clear. The temperature was 65 degrees. The wind was north at 3 miles an hour. The report from Albany was not available. At Valdosta, it was clear. The temperature was 60 degrees. The wind was calm. Over the marine area, at the buoy south of Apalachicola, winds were north at 12 knots and seas were 2 feet. At the buoy south of Panama City, winds were north at 8 knots and seas were 2 feet. At the buoy south of Pensacola, winds were north at 10 knots and seas were 2 feet. The forecast for the local area. Tonight, clear. Lows in the upper 50s. Northeast winds 5 to 10 miles per hour. Saturday, sunny. Highs in the mid-80s. North winds around 5 miles per hour. Saturday night, mostly clear. Lows in the lower 60s. North winds around 5 miles per hour in the evening, becoming light and variable. Sunday, mostly sunny. Highs in the upper 80s. West winds around 5 miles per hour. Sunday night, mostly clear. Lows in the mid-60s. West winds around 5 miles per hour in the evening, becoming light and variable. Monday and Monday night, mostly clear. Highs around 90. Lows in the mid-60s.
Tuesday and Tuesday night, mostly clear. A slight chance of showers and thunderstorms.

storms. Highs around 90. Lows in the upper 60s. Chance of rain 20%. Wednesday, sunny. Highs around 90. Wednesday night, mostly clear. Lows around 70. Thursday, sunny. A slight chance of showers in the morning, then a chance of showers with a slight chance of thunderstorms in the afternoon. Highs around 90. Chance of rain 40%. Thursday night, mostly clear with a chance of showers with a slight chance of thunderstorms in the evening, then partly cloudy after midnight. Lows in the lower 70s. Chance of rain 40%. Friday, mostly sunny with a chance of showers. A chance of thunderstorms in the afternoon. Highs in the upper 80s. Chance of rain 50%. The coastal waters forecast for the following waters from Suwannee River to Apalachicola, Florida, extending from 20 to 60 nautical miles. Coastal waters from Okaloosa, Walton County line to Mexico Beach out to 20 nautical miles. Coastal waters from Mexico Beach to Apalachicola out to 20 nautical miles. Waters from Okaloosa, Walton County line to Mexico Beach 20 to 60 nautical miles. And waters from Mexico Beach to Apalachicola 20 to 60 nautical miles. Tonight, northeast winds 10 to 15 knots. Seas 2 to 3 feet. Wave detail, northeast 2 feet at 5 seconds. Protected waters a moderate chop. Saturday, northeast winds 5 to 10 knots. Seas around 2 feet. Wave detail, northeast 2 feet at 4 seconds. Protected waters a light chop. Saturday night, north winds around 5 knots. Waves 1 foot or less. Wave detail, east 1 foot at 3 seconds. Protected waters smooth. Sunday, northwest winds 5 to 10 knots. Waves 1 foot or less. Wave detail, northwest 1 foot at 2 seconds. Protected waters a light chop. Sunday night, west winds 5 to 10 knots. Waves 1 foot or less. Wave detail, west 1 foot at 2 seconds. Protected waters a light chop. A chance of showers with a slight chance of thunderstorms after midnight. Monday, west winds 5 to 10 knots. Waves 1 foot or less. Wave detail, west 1 foot at 3 seconds. Protected waters a light chop. A slight chance of showers and thunderstorms in the morning. Monday night, west winds 5 to 10 knots. Waves 1 foot or less. Protected waters a light chop. Tuesday, northwest winds around 5 knots, becoming southeast in the afternoon. Waves 1 foot or less. Protected waters smooth, a slight chance of showers and thunderstorms. Tuesday night, southeast winds 5 to 10 knots. Waves 1 foot or less. Protected waters a light chop. Wednesday, southeast winds 10 to 15 knots. Waves 1 foot or less, then around 2 feet in the afternoon. Protected waters a moderate chop. A slight chance of showers. A slight chance of thunderstorms in the afternoon. Wednesday night, southeast winds 10 to 15 knots. Seas 2 to 3 feet. Protected waters a moderate chop. A slight chance of thunderstorms. A slight chance of showers in the evening, then a chance of showers after midnight. Winds and waves higher and near thunderstorms. The coastal waters forecast for the following St. Andrews Bay waterways. Tonight, northeast winds 5 to 10 knots, diminishing to around 5 knots late. Protected waters a light chop. Saturday, northeast winds around 5 knots, becoming north in the afternoon. Protected waters smooth. Saturday night, northwest winds around 5 knots. Protected waters smooth. Sunday, north winds around 5 knots, becoming west in the afternoon. Protected waters a light chop. Sunday night, west winds 5 to 10 knots, becoming north after midnight. Protected waters a light chop. Monday, north winds around 5 knots, becoming west in the afternoon. Protected waters a light chop. Monday night, west winds 5 to 10 knots, becoming northwest after midnight. Protected waters a light chop. Tuesday, northeast winds around 5 knots, becoming southwest in the afternoon. Protected waters a light chop. A slight chance of showers and thunderstorms in the afternoon. Tuesday night, south winds around 5 knots, becoming southeast after midnight. Protected waters smooth. Wednesday, east winds 5 to 10 knots, becoming southeast in the afternoon. Protected waters a light chop. A slight chance of showers and thunderstorms in the afternoon. Wednesday night, southeast winds 5 to 10 knots. Protected waters a light chop.

Yellow south-facing Gulf beaches. Yellow Franklin. Red. Tide information for Saturday, September 26, 2026. St. Mark's River entrance. High 2:26 a.m. Low 8:35 a.m. High 2:53 p.m. Low 8:53 p.m. Apalachicola. High 4:08 a.m. Low 10:25 a.m. High 4:40 p.m. Low 10:52 p.m. St. Andrews Bay at Panama City. Low 5:08 a.m. High 12:21 p.m. Low 4:29 p.m. High 10:35 p.m. Note that the times of high and low tide are 3 minutes earlier at Shell Point than at the St. Mark's River entrance. The average water temperature at Apalachicola was 82.4 degrees. Sunrise and sunset in Tallahassee. September 26, 2026, sunrise 7:28 a.m. Eastern Daylight Time, sunset 7:29 p.m. Eastern Daylight Time. 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The latest weather and forecast information can also be accessed by calling our automated forecast line at 850-942-8851. The current time is 12:59 a.m. Eastern Daylight Time. These are the midnight Eastern Daylight Time conditions. At the Tallahassee Airport, it was clear. The temperature was 64 degrees. The wind was calm. At Florida State University, the temperature was 70 degrees. The wind was calm. At Apalachicola, it was clear. The temperature was 66 degrees. The wind was calm. At Panama City Northwest, it was partly cloudy. The temperature was 67 degrees. The wind was calm. At Dothan, it was clear. The temperature was 65 degrees. The wind was north at 3 miles an hour. The report from Albany was not available. At Valdosta, it was clear. The temperature was 60 degrees. The wind was calm. Over the marine area, at the buoy south of Apalachicola, winds were north at 12 knots and seas were 2 feet. At the buoy south of Panama City, winds were north at 8 knots and seas were 2 feet. At the buoy south of Pensacola, winds were north at 10 knots and seas were 2 feet. The forecast for the local area. Tonight, clear. Lows in the upper 50s. Northeast winds 5 to 10 miles per hour. Saturday, sunny. Highs in the mid-80s. North winds around 5 miles per hour. Saturday night, mostly clear. Lows in the lower 60s. North winds around 5 miles per hour in the evening, becoming light and variable. Sunday, mostly sunny. Highs in the upper 80s. West winds around 5 miles per hour. Sunday night, mostly clear. Lows in the mid-60s. West winds around 5 miles per hour in the evening, becoming light and variable. Monday and Monday night, mostly clear. Highs around 90. Lows in the mid-60s. Tuesday and Tuesday night, mostly clear. A slight chance of showers and thunderstorms. Highs around 90. Lows in the upper 60s. Chance of rain 20%. Wednesday, sunny. Highs around 90. Wednesday night, mostly clear. Lows around 70. Thursday, sunny. A slight chance of showers in the morning, then a chance of showers with a slight chance of thunderstorms in the afternoon. Highs around 90. Chance of rain 40%. Thursday night, mostly clear with a chance of showers with a slight chance of thunderstorms in the evening, then partly cloudy after midnight. Lows in the lower 70s. Chance of rain 40%. Friday, mostly sunny with a chance of showers. A chance of thunderstorms in the afternoon. Highs in the upper 80s. Chance of rain 50%. The coastal waters forecast for the following waters from Suwannee River to Apalachicola, Florida, extending from 20 to 60 nautical miles. Coastal waters from Okaloosa, Walton County line to Mexico Beach out to 20 nautical miles. Coastal waters from Mexico Beach to Apalachicola out to 20 nautical miles. Waters from Okaloosa, Walton County line to Mexico Beach 20 to 60 nautical miles. And waters from Mexico Beach to Apalachicola 20 to 60 nautical miles. Tonight, northeast winds 10 to 15 knots. Seas 2 to 3 feet. Wave detail, northeast 2 feet at 5 seconds. Protected waters a moderate chop. Saturday, northeast winds 5 to 10 knots.
sees around 2 feet.

Wave detail, northeast 2 feet at 4 seconds. Protected waters, Elect Shop. Saturday night, north winds around 5 knots. Waves 1 foot or less. Wave detail, east 1 foot at 3 seconds. Protected waters, Muruk. Sunday, northwest winds 5 to 10 knots. Waves 1 foot or less. Wave detail, northwest 1 foot at 2 seconds. Protected waters, Elect Shop. Sunday night, west winds 5 to 10 knots. Waves 1 foot or less. Wave detail, west 1 foot at 2 seconds. Protected waters, Elect Shop. A chance of showers with a slight chance of thunderstorms after midnight. Monday, west winds 5 to 10 knots. Waves 1 foot or less. Wave detail, west 1 foot at 3 seconds. Protected waters, Elect Shop. A slight chance of showers and thunderstorms in the morning. Monday night, west winds 5 to 10 knots. Waves 1 foot or less. 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Tuesday, northwest winds around 5 knots, becoming southeast in the afternoon. Waves 1 foot or less. Protected waters, Muruk. A slight chance of showers and thunderstorms. Tuesday night, southeast winds 5 to 10 knots. Waves 1 foot or less. Protected waters, Elect Shop. Wednesday, southeast winds 10 to 15 knots. Waves 1 foot or less, then around 2 feet in the afternoon. Protected waters, a moderate chop. A slight chance of showers. A slight chance of thunderstorms in the afternoon. Wednesday night, southeast winds 10 to 15 knots. Seas 2 to 3 feet. Protected waters, a moderate chop. A slight chance of thunderstorms. A slight chance of showers in the evening, then a chance of showers after midnight. Winds and waves higher and near thunderstorms. The coastal waters forecast for the following St. Andrews Bay waterways. Tonight, northeast winds 5 to 10 knots, diminishing to around 5 knots late. Protected waters, Elect Shop. Saturday, northeast winds around 5 knots, becoming north in the afternoon. Protected waters, Muruk. Saturday night, northwest winds around 5 knots. Protected waters, Muruk. Sunday, north winds around 5 knots, becoming west in the afternoon. Protected waters, Elect Shop. Sunday night, west winds 5 to 10 knots, becoming north after midnight. Protected waters, Elect Shop. Monday, north winds around 5 knots, becoming west in the afternoon. Protected waters, Elect Shop. Monday night, west winds 5 to 10 knots, becoming northwest after midnight. Protected waters, Elect Shop. Tuesday, northeast winds around 5 knots, becoming southwest in the afternoon. Protected waters, Elect Shop. A slight chance of showers and thunderstorms in the afternoon. Tuesday night, south winds around 5 knots, becoming southeast after midnight. Protected waters, Muruk. Wednesday, east winds 5 to 10 knots, becoming southeast in the afternoon. Protected waters, Elect Shop. A slight chance of showers and thunderstorms in the afternoon. Wednesday night, southeast winds 5 to 10 knots. Protected waters, Elect Shop. A slight chance of thunderstorms in the evening. A slight chance of showers. Winds and waves higher and near thunderstorms. The Tropical Weather Outlook. For the North Atlantic, Caribbean Sea, and the Gulf of America, active systems, the National Hurricane Center is issuing advisories on Tropical Storm Gonzalo, located just east of the Cabo Verde Islands, and on Tropical Storm Fay, located well to the west-southwest of the Azores. Tropical cyclone formation is not expected during the next 7 days. The surf zone forecast general outlook, northeast winds around 15 miles an hour this morning will continue to generate rough surf for our Franklin County beaches today, leading to a high risk for rip currents into this afternoon. Elsewhere, a moderate risk for rip currents is expected and will continue through the weekend as lighter winds return with lower surf heights. Based on communication with area beach officials, the following flags are flying at area beaches: Walton, Yellow Bay, Yellow State Park Golf Beaches, Yellow West Facing Golf Beaches, Yellow South Facing Golf Beaches, Yellow Franklin, Red. Tide information for Saturday, September 26, 2026. St. Marks River entrance. High 2:26 a.m., low 8:35 a.m., high 2:53 p.m., low 8:53 p.m. Apalachicola. High 4:08 a.m., low 10:25 a.m., high 4:40 p.m., low 10:52 p.m. St. Andrews Bay at Panama City. Low 5:08 a.m.

high 12:21 p.m., low 4:29 p.m., high 10:35 p.m. Note that the times of high and low tide are 3 minutes earlier at Shell Point than at the St. Mark's River entrance. The average water temperature at Apalachicola was 82.4 degrees. Sunrise and sunset in Tallahassee. September 26, 2026, sunrise 7:28 a.m. Eastern Daylight Time, sunset 7:29 p.m. Eastern Daylight Time. 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This broadcast originates from your National Weather Service office in Tallahassee, Florida. The latest weather and forecast information can also be accessed by calling our automated forecast line at 850-942-8851. The current time is 1:09 a.m. Eastern Daylight Time. These are the 1 a.m. Eastern Daylight Time conditions. At the Tallahassee Airport, it was clear. The temperature was 62 degrees. The wind was calm. The report from Florida State University was not available. At Apalachicola, it was clear. The temperature was 65 degrees. The wind was calm. At Panama City Northwest, it was clear. The temperature was 67 degrees. The wind was north at 5 miles an hour. At Dothan, it was clear. The temperature was 64 degrees. The wind was calm. The report from Albany was not available. At Valdosta, it was clear. The temperature was 58 degrees. The wind was calm. Over the marine area, at the buoy south of Apalachicola, winds were northeast at 10 knots. At the buoy south of Panama City, winds were north at 6 knots. At the buoy south of Pensacola, winds were northeast at 10 knots. The forecast for the local area. Tonight, clear. Lows in the upper 50s. Northeast winds 5 to 10 miles per hour. Saturday, sunny. Highs in the mid-80s. North winds around 5 miles per hour. Saturday night, mostly clear. Lows in the lower 60s. North winds around 5 miles per hour in the evening, becoming light and variable. Sunday, mostly sunny. Highs in the upper 80s. West winds around 5 miles per hour. Sunday night, mostly clear. Lows in the mid-60s. West winds around 5 miles per hour in the evening, becoming light and variable. Monday and Monday night, mostly clear. Highs around 90. Lows in the mid-60s. Tuesday and Tuesday night, mostly clear. A slight chance of showers and thunderstorms. Highs around 90. Lows in the upper 60s. Chance of rain 20%. Wednesday, sunny. Highs around 90. Wednesday night, mostly clear. Lows around 70. Thursday, sunny. A slight chance of showers in the morning, then a chance of showers with a slight chance of thunderstorms in the afternoon. Highs around 90. Chance of rain 40%. Thursday night, mostly clear with a chance of showers with a slight chance of thunderstorms in the evening, then partly cloudy after midnight. Lows in the lower 70s. Chance of rain 40%. Friday, mostly sunny with a chance of showers. A chance of thunderstorms in the afternoon. Highs in the upper 80s. Chance of rain 50%. The coastal waters forecast for the following: waters from Suwannee River to Apalachicola, Florida, extending from 20 to 60 nautical miles. Coastal waters from Okaloosa-Walton County line to Mexico Beach out to 20 nautical miles. Coastal waters from Mexico Beach to Apalachicola out to 20 nautical miles. Waters from Okaloosa-Walton County line to Mexico Beach 20 to 60 nautical miles. And waters from Mexico Beach to Apalachicola 20 to 60 nautical miles. Tonight, northeast winds 10 to 15 knots. Seas 2 to 3 feet. Wave detail, northeast 2 feet at 5 seconds. Protected waters a moderate chop. Saturday, northeast winds 5 to 10 knots. Seas around 2 feet. Wave detail, northeast 2 feet at 4 seconds. Protected waters a light chop. Saturday night, north winds around 5 knots. Waves 1 foot or less. Wave detail, east 1 foot at 3 seconds. Protected waters smooth. Sunday, northwest winds 5 to 10 knots. Waves 1 foot or less. Wave detail, northwest 1 foot at 2 seconds. Protected waters a light chop. Sunday night, west winds 5 to 10 knots. Waves 1 foot or less.

Detail, west 1 foot at 2 seconds. Protected waters, a light chop. A chance of showers with a slight chance of thunderstorms after midnight. Monday, west winds 5 to 10 knots. Waves 1 foot or less. Wave detail, west 1 foot at 3 seconds. Protected waters, a light chop. A slight chance of showers and thunderstorms in the morning. Monday night, west winds 5 to 10 knots. Waves 1 foot or less. Protected waters, a light chop. Tuesday, northwest winds around 5 knots, becoming southeast in the afternoon. Waves 1 foot or less. Protected waters, smooth. A slight chance of showers and thunderstorms. Tuesday night, southeast winds 5 to 10 knots. Waves 1 foot or less. Protected waters, a light chop. Wednesday, southeast winds 10 to 15 knots. Waves 1 foot or less, then around 2 feet in the afternoon. Protected waters, a moderate chop. A slight chance of showers. A slight chance of thunderstorms in the afternoon. Wednesday night, southeast winds 10 to 15 knots. Seas 2 to 3 feet. Protected waters, a moderate chop. A slight chance of thunderstorms. A slight chance of showers in the evening, then a chance of showers after midnight. Winds and waves higher and near thunderstorms. The coastal waters forecast for the following St. Andrews Bay waterways. Tonight, northeast winds 5 to 10 knots, diminishing to around 5 knots late. Protected waters, a light chop. Saturday, northeast winds around 5 knots, becoming north in the afternoon. Protected waters, smooth. Saturday night, northwest winds around 5 knots. Protected waters, smooth. Sunday, north winds around 5 knots, becoming west in the afternoon. Protected waters, a light chop. Sunday night, west winds 5 to 10 knots, becoming north after midnight. Protected waters, a light chop. Monday, north winds around 5 knots, becoming west in the afternoon. Protected waters, a light chop. Monday night, west winds 5 to 10 knots, becoming northwest after midnight. Protected waters, a light chop. Tuesday, northeast winds around 5 knots, becoming southwest in the afternoon. Protected waters, a light chop. A slight chance of showers and thunderstorms in the afternoon. Tuesday night, south winds around 5 knots, becoming southeast after midnight. Protected waters, smooth. Wednesday, east winds 5 to 10 knots, becoming southeast in the afternoon. Protected waters, a light chop. A slight chance of showers and thunderstorms in the afternoon. Wednesday night, southeast winds 5 to 10 knots. Protected waters, a light chop. A slight chance of thunderstorms in the evening. A slight chance of showers. Winds and waves higher and near thunderstorms. The Tropical Weather Outlook. For the North Atlantic, Caribbean Sea, and the Gulf of America, active systems, the National Hurricane Center is issuing advisories on Tropical Storm Gonzalo, located just east of the Cabo Verde Islands, and on Tropical Storm Fay, located well to the west-southwest of the Azores. Tropical cyclone formation is not expected during the next 7 days. The Surf Zone Forecast General Outlook, northeast winds around 15 miles an hour this morning will continue to generate rough surf for our Franklin County beaches today, leading to a high risk for rip currents into this afternoon. Elsewhere, a moderate risk for rip currents is expected and will continue through the weekend as lighter winds return with lower surf heights. Based on communication with area beach officials, the following flags are flying at area beaches: Walton, Yellow Bay, Yellow State Park Gulf Beaches, Yellow West Facing Gulf Beaches, Yellow South Facing Gulf Beaches, Yellow Franklin, Red. Tide information for Saturday, September 26, 2026. St. Marks River entrance. High 2:26 a.m., low 8:35 a.m., high 2:53 p.m., low 8:53 p.m. Apalachicola. High 4:08 a.m., low 10:25 a.m., high 4:40 p.m., low 10:52 p.m. St. Andrews Bay at Panama City. Low 5:08 a.m., high 12:21 p.m., low 4:29 p.m., high 10:35 p.m. Note that the times of high and low tide are 3 minutes earlier at Shell Point than at the St. Marks River entrance. The average water temperature at Apalachicola was 82.4 degrees. Sunrise and sunset in Tallahassee. September 26, 2026, sunrise 7:28 a.m. Eastern Daylight Time, sunset 7:29 p.m. Eastern Daylight Time. 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
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The latest weather and forecast information can also be accessed by calling our automated forecast line at 850-942-8851. The current time is 1:18 a.m. Eastern Daylight Time. These are the 1 a.m. Eastern Daylight Time conditions. At the Tallahassee Airport, it was clear. The temperature was 62 degrees. The wind was calm. At Florida State University, the temperature was 68 degrees. The wind was calm. At Apalachicola, it was clear. The temperature was 65 degrees. The wind was calm. At Panama City Northwest, it was clear. The temperature was 67 degrees. The wind was north at 5 miles an hour. At Dothan, it was clear. The temperature was 64 degrees. The wind was calm. The report from Albany was not available. At Valdosta, it was clear. The temperature was 58 degrees. The wind was calm. Over the marine area, at the buoy south of Apalachicola, winds were northeast at 12 knots and seas were 2 feet. At the buoy south of Panama City, winds were northeast at 6 knots and seas were 2 feet. At the buoy south of Pensacola, winds were northeast at 10 knots and seas were 2 feet. The forecast for the local area. Tonight, clear. Lows in the upper 50s. Northeast winds 5 to 10 miles per hour. Saturday, sunny. Highs in the mid-80s. North winds around 5 miles per hour. Saturday night, mostly clear. Lows in the lower 60s. North winds around 5 miles per hour in the evening, becoming light and variable. Sunday, mostly sunny. Highs in the upper 80s. West winds around 5 miles per hour. Sunday night, mostly clear. Lows in the mid-60s. West winds around 5 miles per hour in the evening, becoming light and variable. Monday and Monday night, mostly clear. Highs around 90. Lows in the mid-60s. Tuesday and Tuesday night, mostly clear. A slight chance of showers and thunderstorms. Highs around 90. Lows in the upper 60s. Chance of rain 20%. Wednesday, sunny. Highs around 90. Wednesday night, mostly clear. Lows around 70. Thursday, sunny. A slight chance of showers in the morning, then a chance of showers with a slight chance of thunderstorms in the afternoon. Highs around 90. Chance of rain 40%. Thursday night, mostly clear with a chance of showers with a slight chance of thunderstorms in the evening, then partly cloudy after midnight. Lows in the lower 70s. Chance of rain 40%. Friday, mostly sunny with a chance of showers. A chance of thunderstorms in the afternoon. Highs in the upper 80s. Chance of rain 50%. The coastal waters forecast for the following: waters from Suwannee River to Apalachicola, Florida, extending from 20 to 60 nautical miles. Coastal waters from Okaloosa-Walton County line to Mexico Beach out to 20 nautical miles. Coastal waters from Mexico Beach to Apalachicola out to 20 nautical miles. Waters from Okaloosa-Walton County line to Mexico Beach 20 to 60 nautical miles. And waters from Mexico Beach to Apalachicola 20 to 60 nautical miles. Tonight, northeast winds 10 to 15 knots. Seas 2 to 3 feet. Wave detail, northeast 2 feet at 5 seconds. Protected waters a moderate chop. Saturday, northeast winds 5 to 10 knots. Seas around 2 feet. Wave detail, northeast 2 feet at 4 seconds. Protected waters a light chop. Saturday night, north winds around 5 knots. Waves 1 foot or less. Wave detail, east 1 foot at 3 seconds. Protected waters smooth. Sunday, northwest winds 5 to 10 knots. Waves 1 foot or less. Wave detail, northwest 1 foot at 2 seconds. Protected waters a light chop. Sunday night, west winds 5 to 10 knots. Waves 1 foot or less. Wave detail, west 1 foot at 2 seconds. Protected waters a light chop. A chance of showers with a slight chance of thunderstorms after midnight. Monday, west winds 5 to 10 knots. Waves 1 foot or less. Wave detail, west 1 foot at 3 seconds. Protected waters a light chop. A slight chance of showers and thunderstorms in the morning.
Monday night, west winds 5 to 10 knots. Waves 1 foot or less.

Protected waters, a light chop. Tuesday, northwest winds around 5 knots, becoming southeast in the afternoon. Waves 1 foot or less. Protected waters, smooth. A slight chance of showers and thunderstorms. Tuesday night, southeast winds 5 to 10 knots. Waves 1 foot or less. Protected waters, a light chop. Wednesday, southeast winds 10 to 15 knots. Waves 1 foot or less, then around 2 feet in the afternoon. Protected waters, a moderate chop. A slight chance of showers. A slight chance of thunderstorms in the afternoon. Wednesday night, southeast winds 10 to 15 knots. Seas 2 to 3 feet. Protected waters, a moderate chop. A slight chance of thunderstorms. A slight chance of showers in the evening, then a chance of showers after midnight. Winds and waves higher and near thunderstorms. The coastal waters forecast for the following St. Andrews Bay waterways. Tonight, northeast winds 5 to 10 knots, diminishing to around 5 knots late. Protected waters, a light chop. Saturday, northeast winds around 5 knots, becoming north in the afternoon. Protected waters, smooth. Saturday night, northwest winds around 5 knots. Protected waters, smooth. Sunday, north winds around 5 knots, becoming west in the afternoon. Protected waters, a light chop. Sunday night, west winds 5 to 10 knots, becoming north after midnight. Protected waters, a light chop. Monday, north winds around 5 knots, becoming west in the afternoon. Protected waters, a light chop. Monday night, west winds 5 to 10 knots, becoming northwest after midnight. Protected waters, a light chop. Tuesday, northeast winds around 5 knots, becoming southwest in the afternoon. Protected waters, a light chop. A slight chance of showers and thunderstorms in the afternoon. Tuesday night, south winds around 5 knots, becoming southeast after midnight. Protected waters, smooth. Wednesday, east winds 5 to 10 knots, becoming southeast in the afternoon. Protected waters, a light chop. A slight chance of showers and thunderstorms in the afternoon. Wednesday night, southeast winds 5 to 10 knots. Protected waters, a light chop. A slight chance of thunderstorms in the evening. A slight chance of showers. Winds and waves higher and near thunderstorms. The Tropical Weather Outlook. For the North Atlantic, Caribbean Sea, and the Gulf of America, active systems, the National Hurricane Center is issuing advisories on Tropical Storm Gonzalo, located just east northeast of the Cabo Verde Islands, and on Tropical Storm Fay, located well to the west-southwest of the Azores. Tropical cyclone formation is not expected during the next 7 days. The surf zone forecast general outlook, northeast winds around 15 miles an hour this morning will continue to generate rough surf for our Franklin County beaches today, leading to a high risk for rip currents into this afternoon. Elsewhere, a moderate risk for rip currents is expected and will continue through the weekend as lighter winds return with lower surf heights. Based on communication with area beach officials, the following flags are flying at area beaches: Walton, Yellow Bay, Yellow State Park Golf Beaches, Yellow West Facing Golf Beaches, Yellow South Facing Golf Beaches, Yellow Franklin, Red. Tide information for Saturday, September 26, 2026. St. Marks River entrance. High 2:26 a.m., low 8:35 a.m., high 2:53 p.m., low 8:53 p.m. Apalachicola. High 4:08 a.m., low 10:25 a.m., high 4:40 p.m., low 10:52 p.m. St. Andrews Bay at Panama City. Low 5:08 a.m., high 12:21 p.m., low 4:29 p.m., high 10:35 p.m. Note that the times of high and low tide are 3 minutes earlier at Shell Point than at the St. Marks River entrance. The average water temperature at Apalachicola was 82.4 degrees. Sunrise and sunset in Tallahassee. September 26, 2026, sunrise 7:28 a.m. Eastern Daylight Time, sunset 7:29 p.m. Eastern Daylight Time. 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This broadcast originates from your National Weather Service office in Tallahassee, Florida. 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The current time is 1:28 a.m. Eastern Daylight Time. These are the 1 a.m. Eastern Daylight Time conditions. At the Tallahassee Airport, it was clear,

The temperature was 62 degrees. The wind was calm. At Florida State University, the temperature was 68 degrees. The wind was calm. At Apalachicola, it was clear. The temperature was 65 degrees. The wind was calm. At Panama City Northwest, it was clear. The temperature was 67 degrees. The wind was north at 5 miles an hour. At Dothan, it was clear. The temperature was 64 degrees. The wind was calm. The report from Albany was not available. At Valdosta, it was clear. The temperature was 58 degrees. The wind was calm. Over the marine area, at the buoy south of Apalachicola, winds were northeast at 12 knots and seas were 2 feet. At the buoy south of Panama City, winds were northeast at 6 knots and seas were 2 feet. At the buoy south of Pensacola, winds were northeast at 10 knots and seas were 2 feet. The forecast for the local area. Tonight, clear. Lows in the upper 50s. Northeast winds 5 to 10 miles per hour. Saturday, sunny. Highs in the mid-80s. North winds around 5 miles per hour. Saturday night, mostly clear. Lows in the lower 60s. North winds around 5 miles per hour in the evening, becoming light and variable. Sunday, mostly sunny. Highs in the upper 80s. West winds around 5 miles per hour. Sunday night, mostly clear. Lows in the mid-60s. West winds around 5 miles per hour in the evening, becoming light and variable. Monday and Monday night, mostly clear. Highs around 90. Lows in the mid-60s. Tuesday and Tuesday night, mostly clear. A slight chance of showers and thunderstorms. Highs around 90. Lows in the upper 60s. Chance of rain 20%. Wednesday, sunny. Highs around 90. Wednesday night, mostly clear. Lows around 70. Thursday, sunny. A slight chance of showers in the morning, then a chance of showers with a slight chance of thunderstorms in the afternoon. Highs around 90. Chance of rain 40%. Thursday night, mostly clear with a chance of showers with a slight chance of thunderstorms in the evening, then partly cloudy after midnight. Lows in the lower 70s. Chance of rain 40%. Friday, mostly sunny with a chance of showers. A chance of thunderstorms in the afternoon. Highs in the upper 80s. Chance of rain 50%. The coastal waters forecast for the following waters from Suwannee River to Apalachicola, Florida, extending from 20 to 60 nautical miles. Coastal waters from Okaloosa, Walton County line to Mexico Beach out to 20 nautical miles. Coastal waters from Mexico Beach to Apalachicola out to 20 nautical miles. Waters from Okaloosa, Walton County line to Mexico Beach 20 to 60 nautical miles. And waters from Mexico Beach to Apalachicola 20 to 60 nautical miles. Tonight, northeast winds 10 to 15 knots. Seas 2 to 3 feet. Wave detail, northeast 2 feet at 5 seconds. Protected waters a moderate chop. Saturday, northeast winds 5 to 10 knots. Seas around 2 feet. Wave detail, northeast 2 feet at 4 seconds. Protected waters a light chop. Saturday night, north winds around 5 knots. Waves 1 foot or less. Wave detail, east 1 foot at 3 seconds. Protected waters smooth. Sunday, northwest winds 5 to 10 knots. Waves 1 foot or less. Wave detail, northwest 1 foot at 2 seconds. Protected waters a light chop. Sunday night, west winds 5 to 10 knots. Waves 1 foot or less. Wave detail, west 1 foot at 2 seconds. Protected waters a light chop. A chance of showers with a slight chance of thunderstorms after midnight. Monday, west winds 5 to 10 knots. Waves 1 foot or less. Wave detail, west 1 foot at 3 seconds. Protected waters a light chop. A slight chance of showers and thunderstorms in the morning. Monday night, west winds 5 to 10 knots. Waves 1 foot or less. Protected waters a light chop. Tuesday, northwest winds around 5 knots, becoming southeast in the afternoon. Waves 1 foot or less. Protected waters smooth, a slight chance of showers and thunderstorms. Tuesday night, southeast winds 5 to 10 knots. Waves 1 foot or less. Protected waters a light chop. Wednesday, southeast winds 10 to 15 knots. Waves 1 foot or less, then around 2.

feet on the afternoon. Protected water is a moderate chop. A slight chance of shallow. Wednesday, southeast winds 10 to 15 knots. Waves 1 foot or less, then around 2 feet on the afternoon. Protected water is a moderate chop. A slight chance of showers. A slight chance of thunderstorms in the afternoon. Wednesday night, southeast winds 10 to 15 knots. Seas 2 to 3 feet. Protected water is a moderate chop. A slight chance of thunderstorms. A slight chance of showers in the evening, then a chance of showers after midnight. Winds and waves higher and near thunderstorms. The coastal waters forecast for the following St. Andrews Bay waterways. Tonight, northeast winds 5 to 10 knots, diminishing to around 5 knots late. Protected water is a light chop. Saturday, northeast winds around 5 knots, becoming north in the afternoon. Protected water is smooth. Saturday night, northwest winds around 5 knots. Protected water is smooth. Sunday, north winds around 5 knots, becoming west in the afternoon. Protected water is a light chop. Sunday night, west winds 5 to 10 knots, becoming north after midnight. Protected water is a light chop. Monday, north winds around 5 knots, becoming west in the afternoon. Protected water is a light chop. Monday night, west winds 5 to 10 knots, becoming northwest after midnight. Protected water is a light chop. Tuesday, northeast winds around 5 knots, becoming southwest in the afternoon. Protected water is a light chop. A slight chance of showers and thunderstorms in the afternoon. Tuesday night, south winds around 5 knots, becoming southeast after midnight. Protected water is smooth. Wednesday, east winds 5 to 10 knots, becoming southeast in the afternoon. Protected water is a light chop. A slight chance of showers and thunderstorms in the afternoon. Wednesday night, southeast winds 5 to 10 knots. Protected water is a light chop. A slight chance of thunderstorms in the evening. A slight chance of showers. Winds and waves higher and near thunderstorms. The Tropical Weather Outlook. For the North Atlantic, Caribbean Sea, and the Gulf of America, active systems, the National Hurricane Center is issuing advisories on Tropical Storm Gonzalo, located just east northeast of the Cabo Verde Islands, and on Tropical Storm Fay, located well to the west-southwest of the Azores. Tropical cyclone formation is not expected during the next 7 days. The Surf Zone Forecast General Outlook, northeast winds around 15 miles an hour this morning will continue to generate rough surf for our Franklin County beaches today, leading to a high risk for rip currents into this afternoon. Elsewhere, a moderate risk for rip currents is expected and will continue through the weekend as lighter winds return with lower surf heights. Based on communication with area beach officials, the following flags are flying at area beaches: Walton, Yellow Bay, Yellow State Park Golf Beaches, Yellow West Facing Golf Beaches, Yellow South Facing Golf Beaches, Yellow Franklin, red. Tide information for Saturday, September 26, 2026. St. Marks River entrance. High 2:26 a.m., low 8:35 a.m., high 2:53 p.m., low 8:53 p.m. Apalachicola. High 4:08 a.m., low 10:25 a.m., high 4:40 p.m., low 10:52 p.m. St. Andrews Bay at Panama City. Low 5:08 a.m., high 12:21 p.m., low 4:29 p.m., high 10:35 p.m. Note that the times of high and low tide are 3 minutes earlier at Shell Point than at the St. Marks River entrance. The average water temperature at Apalachicola was 82.4 degrees. Sunrise and sunset in Tallahassee. September 26, 2026, sunrise 7:28 a.m. Eastern Daylight Time, sunset 7:29 p.m. Eastern Daylight Time. 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The latest weather and forecast information can also be accessed by calling our automated forecast line at 850-942-8851. The current time is 1:37 a.m. Eastern Daylight Time. These are the 1 a.m. Eastern Daylight Time conditions. At the Tallahassee Airport, it was clear. The temperature was 62 degrees. The wind was calm. At Florida State University, the temperature was 68 degrees. The wind was calm. At Apalachicola, it was clear. The temperature was 65 degrees. The wind was calm.

At Panama City Northwest, it was clear. The temperature was 67 degrees. The wind was north at 5 miles an hour. At Dothan, it was clear. The temperature was 64 degrees. The wind was calm. The report from Albany was not available. At Valdosta, it was clear. The temperature was 58 degrees. The wind was calm. Over the marine area, at the buoy south of Apalachicola, winds were northeast at 12 knots and seas were 2 feet. At the buoy south of Panama City, winds were northeast at 6 knots and seas were 2 feet. At the buoy south of Pensacola, winds were northeast at 10 knots and seas were 2 feet. The forecast for the local area. Tonight, clear. Lows in the upper 50s. Northeast winds 5 to 10 miles per hour. Saturday, sunny. Highs in the mid-80s. North winds around 5 miles per hour. Saturday night, mostly clear. Lows in the lower 60s. North winds around 5 miles per hour in the evening, becoming light and variable. Sunday, mostly sunny. Highs in the upper 80s. West winds around 5 miles per hour. Sunday night, mostly clear. Lows in the mid-60s. West winds around 5 miles per hour in the evening, becoming light and variable. Monday and Monday night, mostly clear. Highs around 90. Lows in the mid-60s. Tuesday and Tuesday night, mostly clear. A slight chance of showers and thunderstorms. Highs around 90. Lows in the upper 60s. Chance of rain 20%. Wednesday, sunny. Highs around 90. Wednesday night, mostly clear. Lows around 70. Thursday, sunny. A slight chance of showers in the morning, then a chance of showers with a slight chance of thunderstorms in the afternoon. Highs around 90. Chance of rain 40%. Thursday night, mostly clear with a chance of showers with a slight chance of thunderstorms in the evening, then partly cloudy after midnight. Lows in the lower 70s. Chance of rain 40%. Friday, mostly sunny with a chance of showers. A chance of thunderstorms in the afternoon. Highs in the upper 80s. Chance of rain 50%. The coastal waters forecast for the following waters from Suwannee River to Apalachicola, Florida, extending from 20 to 60 nautical miles. Coastal waters from Okaloosa, Walton County line to Mexico Beach out to 20 nautical miles. Coastal waters from Mexico Beach to Apalachicola out to 20 nautical miles. Waters from Okaloosa, Walton County line to Mexico Beach 20 to 60 nautical miles. And waters from Mexico Beach to Apalachicola 20 to 60 nautical miles. Tonight, northeast winds 10 to 15 knots. Seas 2 to 3 feet. Wave detail, northeast 2 feet at 5 seconds. Protected waters a moderate chop. Saturday, northeast winds 5 to 10 knots. Seas around 2 feet. Wave detail, northeast 2 feet at 4 seconds. Protected waters a light chop. Saturday night, north winds around 5 knots. Waves 1 foot or less. Wave detail, east 1 foot at 3 seconds. Protected waters smooth. Sunday, northwest winds 5 to 10 knots. Waves 1 foot or less. Wave detail, northwest 1 foot at 2 seconds. Protected waters a light chop. Sunday night, west winds 5 to 10 knots. Waves 1 foot or less. Wave detail, west 1 foot at 2 seconds. Protected waters a light chop. A chance of showers with a slight chance of thunderstorms after midnight. Monday, west winds 5 to 10 knots. Waves 1 foot or less. Wave detail, west 1 foot at 3 seconds. Protected waters a light chop. A slight chance of showers and thunderstorms in the morning. Monday night, west winds 5 to 10 knots. Waves 1 foot or less. Protected waters a light chop. Tuesday, northwest winds around 5 knots, becoming southeast in the afternoon. Waves 1 foot or less. Protected waters smooth, a slight chance of showers and thunderstorms. Tuesday night, southeast winds 5 to 10 knots. Waves 1 foot or less. Protected waters a light chop. Wednesday, southeast winds 10 to 15 knots. Waves 1 foot or less, then around 2 feet in the afternoon. Protected waters a moderate chop. A slight chance of showers. A slight chance of thunderstorms in the afternoon. Wednesday night, southeast winds 10 to 15 knots. Seas 2 to 3 feet. Protected waters a moderate chop.
a slight chance of thunderstorms, a slight chance of showers in the evening, then a chance of showers after midnight. Winds and waves higher and near thunderstorms. The coastal waters forecast for the following St. Andrews Bay waterways. Tonight, northeast winds 5 to 10 knots, diminishing to around 5 knots late. Protected waters a light chop. Saturday, northeast winds around 5 knots, becoming north in the afternoon. Protected waters smooth. Saturday night, northwest winds around 5 knots. Protected waters smooth. Sunday, north winds around 5 knots, becoming west in the afternoon. Protected waters a light chop. Sunday night, west winds 5 to 10 knots, becoming north after midnight. Protected waters a light chop. Monday, north winds around 5 knots, becoming west in the afternoon. Protected waters a light chop. Monday night, west winds 5 to 10 knots, becoming northwest after midnight. Protected waters a light chop. Tuesday, northeast winds around 5 knots, becoming southwest in the afternoon. Protected waters a light chop. A slight chance of showers and thunderstorms in the afternoon. Tuesday night, south winds around 5 knots, becoming southeast after midnight. Protected waters smooth. Wednesday, east winds 5 to 10 knots, becoming southeast in the afternoon. Protected waters a light chop. A slight chance of showers and thunderstorms in the afternoon. Wednesday night, southeast winds 5 to 10 knots. Protected waters a light chop. A slight chance of thunderstorms in the evening. A slight chance of showers. Winds and waves higher and near thunderstorms. The Tropical Weather Outlook. For the North Atlantic, Caribbean Sea, and the Gulf of America, active systems, the National Hurricane Center is issuing advisories on Tropical Storm Gonzalo, located just east northeast of the Cabo Verde Islands, and on Tropical Storm Fay, located well to the west southwest of the Azores. Tropical cyclone formation is not expected during the next 7 days. The surf zone forecast general outlook, northeast winds around 15 miles an hour this morning will continue to generate rough surf for our Franklin County beaches today, leading to a high risk for rip currents into this afternoon. Elsewhere, a moderate risk for rip currents is expected and will continue through the weekend as lighter winds return with lower surf heights. Based on communication with area beach officials, the following flags are flying at area beaches: Walton, Yellow Bay, Yellow State Park Golf Beaches, Yellow West Facing Golf Beaches, Yellow South Facing Golf Beaches, Yellow Franklin, Red. Tide information for Saturday, September 26, 2026. St. Marks River entrance. High 2:26 a.m., low 8:35 a.m., high 2:53 p.m., low 8:53 p.m. Apalachicola. High 4:08 a.m., low 10:25 a.m., high 4:40 p.m., low 10:52 p.m. St. Andrews Bay of Panama City. Low 5:08 a.m., high 12:21 p.m., low 4:29 p.m., high 10:35 p.m. Note that the times of high and low tide are 3 minutes earlier at Shell Point than at the St. Marks River entrance. The average water temperature at Apalachicola was 82.4 degrees. Sunrise and sunset in Tallahassee. September 26, 2026, sunrise 7:28 a.m. Eastern Daylight Time, sunset 7:29 p.m. Eastern Daylight Time. 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This broadcast originates from your National Weather Service office in Tallahassee, Florida. The latest weather and forecast information can also be accessed by calling our automated forecast line at 850-942-8851. The current time is 1:47 a.m. Eastern Daylight Time. These are the 1 a.m. Eastern Daylight Time conditions. At the Tallahassee Airport, it was clear. The temperature was 62 degrees. The wind was calm. At Florida State University, the temperature was 68 degrees. The wind was calm. At Apalachicola, it was clear. The temperature was 65 degrees. The wind was calm. At Panama City Northwest, it was clear. The temperature was 67 degrees. The wind was north at 5 miles an hour. At Dothan, it was clear. The temperature was 64 degrees. The wind was calm. The report from Albany was not available. At Valdosta, it was clear. The temperature was 58 degrees. The wind was calm.
Over the marine area, at the buoy south of Apalachicola, winds were northeast at 12 knots and seas were 2 feet. At the buoy south of Panama City, winds were northeast at 6 knots and seas were 2 feet. At the buoy south of Pensacola, winds were northeast at 10 knots and seas were 2 feet. The forecast for the local area. Tonight, clear. Lows in the upper 50s. Northeast winds 5 to 10 miles per hour. Saturday, sunny. Highs in the mid-80s. North winds around 5 miles per hour. Saturday night, mostly clear. Lows in the lower 60s. North winds around 5 miles per hour in the evening, becoming light and variable. Sunday, mostly sunny. Highs in the upper 80s. West winds around 5 miles per hour. Sunday night, mostly clear. Lows in the mid-60s. West winds around 5 miles per hour in the evening, becoming light and variable. Monday and Monday night, mostly clear. Highs around 90. Lows in the mid-60s. Tuesday and Tuesday night, mostly clear. A slight chance of showers and thunderstorms. Highs around 90. Lows in the upper 60s. Chance of rain 20%. Wednesday, sunny. Highs around 90. Wednesday night, mostly clear. Lows around 70. Thursday, sunny. A slight chance of showers in the morning, then a chance of showers with a slight chance of thunderstorms in the afternoon. Highs around 90. Chance of rain 40%. Thursday night, mostly clear with a chance of showers with a slight chance of thunderstorms in the evening, then partly cloudy after midnight. Lows in the lower 70s. Chance of rain 40%. Friday, mostly sunny with a chance of showers. A chance of thunderstorms in the afternoon. Highs in the upper 80s. Chance of rain 50%. The coastal waters forecast for the following waters from Suwannee River to Apalachicola, Florida, extending from 20 to 60 nautical miles. Coastal waters from Okaloosa, Walton County line to Mexico Beach out to 20 nautical miles. Coastal waters from Mexico Beach to Apalachicola out to 20 nautical miles. Waters from Okaloosa, Walton County line to Mexico Beach 20 to 60 nautical miles. And waters from Mexico Beach to Apalachicola 20 to 60 nautical miles. Tonight, northeast winds 10 to 15 knots. Seas 2 to 3 feet. Wave detail, northeast 2 feet at 5 seconds. Protected waters a moderate chop. Saturday, northeast winds 5 to 10 knots. Seas around 2 feet. Wave detail, northeast 2 feet at 4 seconds. Protected waters a light chop. Saturday night, north winds around 5 knots. Waves 1 foot or less. Wave detail, east 1 foot at 3 seconds. Protected waters smooth. Sunday, northwest winds 5 to 10 knots. Waves 1 foot or less. Wave detail, northwest 1 foot at 2 seconds. Protected waters a light chop. Sunday night, west winds 5 to 10 knots. Waves 1 foot or less. Wave detail, west 1 foot at 2 seconds. Protected waters a light chop. A chance of showers with a slight chance of thunderstorms after midnight. Monday, west winds 5 to 10 knots. Waves 1 foot or less. Wave detail, west 1 foot at 3 seconds. Protected waters a light chop. A slight chance of showers and thunderstorms in the morning. Monday night, west winds 5 to 10 knots. Waves 1 foot or less. Protected waters a light chop. Tuesday, northwest winds around 5 knots, becoming southeast in the afternoon. Waves 1 foot or less. Protected waters smooth, a slight chance of showers and thunderstorms. Tuesday night, southeast winds 5 to 10 knots. Waves 1 foot or less. Protected waters a light chop. Wednesday, southeast winds 10 to 15 knots. Waves 1 foot or less, then around 2 feet in the afternoon. Protected waters a moderate chop. A slight chance of showers. A slight chance of thunderstorms in the afternoon. Wednesday night, southeast winds 10 to 15 knots. Seas 2 to 3 feet. Protected waters a moderate chop. A slight chance of thunderstorms. A slight chance of showers in the evening, then a chance of showers after midnight. Winds and waves higher and near thunderstorms. The coastal waters forecast for the following St. Andrews Bay waterways. Tonight, northeast winds 5 to 10 knots, diminishing to around 5 knots late. Protected waters a light chop.
Saturday, northeast winds around 5 knots, becoming north in the afternoon. Protected water.

0: Water smooth.
1: Saturday night, northwest winds around 5 knots. Protected water smooth. Sunday, north winds around 5 knots, becoming west in the afternoon. Protected waters a light chop. Sunday night, west winds 5 to 10 knots, becoming north after midnight. Protected waters a light chop. Monday, north winds around 5 knots, becoming west in the afternoon. Protected waters a light chop. Monday night, west winds 5 to 10 knots, becoming northwest after midnight. Protected waters a light chop. Tuesday, northeast winds around 5 knots, becoming southwest in the afternoon. Protected waters a light chop. A slight chance of showers and thunderstorms in the afternoon. Tuesday night, south winds around 5 knots, becoming southeast after midnight. Protected waters smooth. Wednesday, east winds 5 to 10 knots, becoming southeast in the afternoon. Protected waters a light chop. A slight chance of showers and thunderstorms in the afternoon. Wednesday night, southeast winds 5 to 10 knots. Protected waters a light chop. A slight chance of thunderstorms in the evening. A slight chance of showers. Winds and waves higher and near thunderstorms. The Tropical Weather Outlook. For the North Atlantic, Caribbean Sea, and the Gulf of America, active systems, the National Hurricane Center is issuing advisories on Tropical Storm Gonzalo, located just east northeast of the Cabo Verde Islands, and on Tropical Storm Fay, located well to the west-southwest of the Azores. Tropical cyclone formation is not expected during the next 7 days. The Surf Zone Forecast General Outlook, northeast winds around 15 miles an hour this morning will continue to generate rough surf for our Franklin County beaches today, leading to a high risk for rip currents into this afternoon. Elsewhere, a moderate risk for rip currents is expected and will continue through the weekend as lighter winds return with lower surf heights. Based on communication with area beach officials, the following flags are flying at area beaches: Walton, Yellow Bay, Yellow State Park Golf Beaches, Yellow West Facing Golf Beaches, Yellow South Facing Golf Beaches, Yellow Franklin, Red. Tide information for Saturday, September 26, 2026. St. Marks River entrance. High 2:26 a.m., low 8:35 a.m., high 2:53 p.m., low 8:53 p.m. Apalachicola. High 4:08 a.m., low 10:25 a.m., high 4:40 p.m., low 10:52 p.m. St. Andrews Bay at Panama City. Low 5:08 a.m., high 12:21 p.m., low 4:29 p.m., high 10:35 p.m. Note that the times of high and low tide are 3 minutes earlier at Shell Point than at the St. Marks River entrance. The average water temperature at Apalachicola was 82.4 degrees. Sunrise and sunset in Tallahassee. September 26, 2026, sunrise 7:28 a.m. Eastern Daylight Time, sunset 7:29 p.m. Eastern Daylight Time. 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This broadcast originates from your National Weather Service office in Tallahassee, Florida. The latest weather and forecast information can also be accessed by calling our automated forecast line at 850-942-8851. The current time is 1:56 a.m. Eastern Daylight Time. These are the 1 a.m. Eastern Daylight Time conditions. At the Tallahassee Airport, it was clear. The temperature was 62 degrees. The wind was calm. At Florida State University, the temperature was 68 degrees. The wind was calm. At Apalachicola, it was clear. The temperature was 65 degrees. The wind was calm. At Panama City Northwest, it was clear. The temperature was 67 degrees. The wind was north at 5 miles an hour. At Dothan, it was clear. The temperature was 64 degrees. The wind was calm. The report from Albany was not available. At Valdosta, it was clear. The temperature was 58 degrees. The wind was calm. Over the marine area, at the buoy south of Apalachicola, winds were northeast at 12 knots and seas were 2 feet. At the buoy south of Panama City, winds were northeast at 6 knots and seas were 2 feet. At the buoy south of Pensacola, winds were northeast at 10 knots and seas were 2 feet. The forecast for the local area. Tonight, clear. Lows in the upper 50s. Northeast winds 5 to 10 miles per hour. Saturday, sunny. Highs in the mid-80s. North winds around

sunny. A slight chance of showers in the morning, then a chance of showers with a slight chance of thunderstorms in the afternoon. Highs around 90. Chance of rain 40%. Thursday night, mostly clear with a chance of showers with a slight chance of thunderstorms in the evening, then partly cloudy after midnight. Lows in the lower 70s. Chance of rain 40%. Friday, mostly sunny with a chance of showers. A chance of thunderstorms in the afternoon. Highs in the upper 80s. Chance of rain 50%. The coastal waters forecast for the following waters from Suwannee River to Apalachicola, Florida, extending from 20 to 60 nautical miles, coastal waters from Okaloosa, Walton County line to Mexico Beach out to 20 nautical miles, coastal waters from Mexico Beach to Apalachicola out to 20 nautical miles, waters from Okaloosa, Walton County line to Mexico Beach 20 to 60 nautical miles, and waters from Mexico Beach to Apalachicola 20 to 60 nautical miles. Tonight, northeast winds 10 to 15 knots. Seas 2 to 3 feet. Wave detail, northeast 2 feet at 5 seconds. Protected waters a moderate chop. Saturday, northeast winds 5 to 10 knots. Seas around 2 feet. Wave detail, northeast 2 feet at 4 seconds. Protected waters a light chop. Saturday night, north winds around 5 knots. Waves 1 foot or less. Wave detail, east 1 foot at 3 seconds. Protected waters smooth. Sunday, northwest winds 5 to 10 knots. Waves 1 foot or less. Wave detail, northwest 1 foot at 2 seconds. Protected waters a light chop. Sunday night, west winds 5 to 10 knots. Waves 1 foot or less. Wave detail, west 1 foot at 2 seconds. Protected waters a light chop. A chance of showers with a slight chance of thunderstorms after midnight. Monday, west winds 5 to 10 knots. Waves 1 foot or less. Wave detail, west 1 foot at 3 seconds. Protected waters a light chop. A slight chance of showers and thunderstorms in the morning. Monday night, west winds 5 to 10 knots. Waves 1 foot or less. Protected waters a light chop. Tuesday, northwest winds around 5 knots, becoming southeast in the afternoon. Waves 1 foot or less. Protected waters smooth, a slight chance of showers and thunderstorms. Tuesday night, southeast winds 5 to 10 knots. Waves 1 foot or less. Protected waters a light chop. Wednesday, southeast winds 10 to 15 knots. Waves 1 foot or less, then around 2 feet in the afternoon. Protected waters a moderate chop. A slight chance of showers. A slight chance of thunderstorms in the afternoon. Wednesday night, southeast winds 10 to 15 knots. Seas 2 to 3 feet. Protected waters a moderate chop. A slight chance of thunderstorms. A slight chance of showers in the evening, then a chance of showers after midnight. Winds and waves higher in and near thunderstorms. The coastal waters forecast for the following St. Andrews Bay waterways. Tonight, northeast winds 5 to 10 knots, diminishing to around 5 knots late. Protected waters a light chop. Saturday, northeast winds around 5 knots, becoming north in the afternoon. Protected waters smooth. Saturday night, northwest winds around 5 knots. Protected waters smooth. Sunday, north winds around 5 knots, becoming west in the afternoon. Protected waters a light chop. Sunday night, west winds 5 to 10 knots, becoming north after midnight. Protected waters a light chop. Monday, north winds around 5 knots, becoming west in the afternoon. Protected waters a light chop. Monday night, west winds 5 to 10 knots, becoming northwest after midnight. Protected waters a light chop. Tuesday, northeast winds around 5 knots, becoming southwest in the afternoon. Protected waters a light chop. A slight chance of showers and thunderstorms in the afternoon. Tuesday night, south winds around 5 knots, becoming southeast after midnight. Protected waters smooth. Wednesday, east winds 5 to 10 knots, becoming southeast in the afternoon. Protected waters a light chop. A slight chance of showers and thunderstorms in the afternoon. Wednesday night, southeast winds 5 to 10 knots. Protected waters a light chop. A slight chance of thunderstorms in the evening. A slight chance of showers. Winds and waves higher in and near thunderstorms. The Tropical Weather Outlook. For the North Atlantic, Caribbean Sea, and the Gulf of America, active systems.

National Hurricane Center is issuing advisories on Tropical Storm Gonzalo, located just east-northeast of the Cabo Verde Islands, and on Tropical Storm Fay, located well to the west-southwest of the Azores. Tropical cyclone formation is not expected during the next 7 days. The surf zone forecast general outlook, northeast winds around 15 miles an hour this morning will continue to generate rough surf for our Franklin County beaches today, leading to a high risk for rip currents into this afternoon. Elsewhere, a moderate risk for rip currents is expected and will continue through the weekend as lighter winds return with lower surf heights. Based on communication with area beach officials, the following flags are flying at area beaches: Walton, Yellow Bay, Yellow State Park Gulf Beaches, Yellow West Facing Gulf Beaches, Yellow South Facing Gulf Beaches, Yellow Franklin, red. Tide information for Saturday, September 26, 2026. St. Mark's River entrance. High 2:26 a.m., low 8:35 a.m., high 2:53 p.m., low 8:53 p.m. Apalachicola. High 4:08 a.m., low 10:25 a.m., high 4:40 p.m., low 10:52 p.m. St. Andrews Bay at Panama City. Low 5:08 a.m., high 12:21 p.m., low 4:29 p.m., high 10:35 p.m. Note that the times of high and low tide are 3 minutes earlier at Shell Point than at the St. Mark's River entrance. The average water temperature at Apalachicola was 82.4 degrees. Sunrise and sunset in Tallahassee. September 26, 2026, sunrise 7:28 a.m. Eastern Daylight Time, sunset 7:29 p.m. Eastern Daylight Time. 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The latest weather and forecast information can also be accessed by calling our automated forecast line at 850-942-8851. The current time is 2:06 a.m. Eastern Daylight Time. These are the 2 a.m. Eastern Daylight Time conditions. At the Tallahassee Airport, it was clear. The temperature was 60 degrees. The wind was northwest at 3 miles an hour. The report from Florida State University was not available. At Apalachicola, it was clear. The temperature was 65 degrees. The wind was calm. At Panama City Northwest, it was clear. The temperature was 66 degrees. The wind was northeast at 5 miles an hour. At Dothan, it was clear. The temperature was 62 degrees. The wind was northeast at 3 miles an hour. The report from Albany was not available. At Valdosta, it was clear. The temperature was 58 degrees. The wind was calm. Over the marine area, at the buoy south of Apalachicola, winds were northeast at 12 knots. At the buoy south of Panama City, winds were east at 6 knots. At the buoy south of Pensacola, winds were northeast at 10 knots. The forecast for the local area. Tonight, clear. Lows in the upper 50s. Northeast winds 5 to 10 miles per hour. Saturday, sunny. Highs in the mid-80s. North winds around 5 miles per hour. Saturday night, mostly clear. Lows in the lower 60s. North winds around 5 miles per hour in the evening, becoming light and variable. Sunday, mostly sunny. Highs in the upper 80s. West winds around 5 miles per hour. Sunday night, mostly clear. Lows in the mid-60s. West winds around 5 miles per hour in the evening, becoming light and variable. Monday and Monday night, mostly clear. Highs around 90. Lows in the mid-60s. Tuesday and Tuesday night, mostly clear. A slight chance of showers and thunderstorms. Highs around 90. Lows in the upper 60s. Chance of rain 20%. Wednesday, sunny. Highs around 90. Wednesday night, mostly clear. Lows around 70. Thursday, sunny. A slight chance of showers in the morning, then a chance of showers with a slight chance of thunderstorms in the afternoon. Highs around 90. Chance of rain 40%. Thursday night, mostly clear with a chance of showers with a slight chance of thunderstorms in the evening, then partly cloudy after midnight. Lows in the lower 70s. Chance of rain 40%. Friday, mostly sunny with a chance of showers. A chance of thunderstorms in the afternoon. Highs in the upper 80s.

chance of rain 50%. The coastal waters forecast for the following: waters from Suwannee River to Apalachicola, Florida, extending from 20 to 60 nautical miles. Coastal waters from Okaloosa-Walton County line to Mexico Beach out to 20 nautical miles. Coastal waters from Mexico Beach to Apalachicola out to 20 nautical miles. Waters from Okaloosa-Walton County line to Mexico Beach 20 to 60 nautical miles. And waters from Mexico Beach to Apalachicola 20 to 60 nautical miles. Tonight, northeast winds 10 to 15 knots. Seas 2 to 3 feet. Wave detail, northeast 2 feet at 5 seconds. Protected waters a moderate chop. Saturday, northeast winds 5 to 10 knots. Seas around 2 feet. Wave detail, northeast 2 feet at 4 seconds. Protected waters a light chop. Saturday night, north winds around 5 knots. Waves 1 foot or less. Wave detail, east 1 foot at 3 seconds. Protected waters smooth. Sunday, northwest winds 5 to 10 knots. Waves 1 foot or less. Wave detail, northwest 1 foot at 2 seconds. Protected waters a light chop. Sunday night, west winds 5 to 10 knots. Waves 1 foot or less. Wave detail, west 1 foot at 2 seconds. Protected waters a light chop. A chance of showers with a slight chance of thunderstorms after midnight. Monday, west winds 5 to 10 knots. Waves 1 foot or less. Wave detail, west 1 foot at 3 seconds. Protected waters a light chop. A slight chance of showers and thunderstorms in the morning. Monday night, west winds 5 to 10 knots. Waves 1 foot or less. Protected waters a light chop. Tuesday, northwest winds around 5 knots, becoming southeast in the afternoon. Waves 1 foot or less. Protected waters smooth, a slight chance of showers and thunderstorms. Tuesday night, southeast winds 5 to 10 knots. Waves 1 foot or less. Protected waters a light chop. Wednesday, southeast winds 10 to 15 knots. Waves 1 foot or less, then around 2 feet in the afternoon. Protected waters a moderate chop. A slight chance of showers. A slight chance of thunderstorms in the afternoon. Wednesday night, southeast winds 10 to 15 knots. Seas 2 to 3 feet. Protected waters a moderate chop. A slight chance of thunderstorms. A slight chance of showers in the evening, then a chance of showers after midnight. Winds and waves higher and near thunderstorms. The coastal waters forecast for the following St. Andrews Bay waterways. Tonight, northeast winds 5 to 10 knots, diminishing to around 5 knots late. Protected waters a light chop. Saturday, northeast winds around 5 knots, becoming north in the afternoon. Protected waters smooth. Saturday night, northwest winds around 5 knots. Protected waters smooth. Sunday, north winds around 5 knots, becoming west in the afternoon. Protected waters a light chop. Sunday night, west winds 5 to 10 knots, becoming north after midnight. Protected waters a light chop. Monday, north winds around 5 knots, becoming west in the afternoon. Protected waters a light chop. Monday night, west winds 5 to 10 knots, becoming northwest after midnight. Protected waters a light chop. Tuesday, northeast winds around 5 knots, becoming southwest in the afternoon. Protected waters a light chop. A slight chance of showers and thunderstorms in the afternoon. Tuesday night, south winds around 5 knots, becoming southeast after midnight. Protected waters smooth. Wednesday, east winds 5 to 10 knots, becoming southeast in the afternoon. Protected waters a light chop. A slight chance of showers and thunderstorms in the afternoon. Wednesday night, southeast winds 5 to 10 knots. Protected waters a light chop. A slight chance of thunderstorms in the evening. A slight chance of showers. Winds and waves higher and near thunderstorms. The Tropical Weather Outlook. For the North Atlantic, Caribbean Sea, and the Gulf of America, active systems, the National Hurricane Center is issuing advisories on Tropical Storm Gonzalo, located just east-northeast of the Cabo Verde Islands, and on Tropical Storm Fay, located well to the west-southwest of the Azores. Tropical cyclone formation is not expected during the next 7 days. The Surf Zone Forecast General Outlook. Northeast winds around 15 miles an hour this morning will continue to generate rough surf for our Franklin County beaches today, leading to a high risk for rip currents into this afternoon. Elsewhere, a moderate risk for rip currents.

Strength is expected and will continue through the weekend as lighter winds return with lower surf heights. Based on communication with area beach officials, the following flags are flying at area beaches: Walton, Yellow Bay, Yellow State Park Golf Beaches, Yellow West Facing Golf Beaches, Yellow South Facing Golf Beaches, Yellow Franklin, Red. Tide information for Saturday, September 26, 2026. St. Mark's River entrance. High 2:26 a.m., low 8:35 a.m., high 2:53 p.m., low 8:53 p.m. Apalachicola. High 4:08 a.m., low 10:25 a.m., high 4:40 p.m., low 10:52 p.m. St. Andrews Bay of Panama City. Low 5:08 a.m., high 12:21 p.m., low 4:29 p.m., high 10:35 p.m. Note that the times of high and low tide are 3 minutes earlier at Shell Point than at the St. Mark's River entrance. The average water temperature at Apalachicola was 82.4 degrees. Sunrise and sunset in Tallahassee. September 26, 2026, sunrise 7:28 a.m. Eastern Daylight Time, sunset 7:29 p.m. Eastern Daylight Time. 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The latest weather and forecast information can also be accessed by calling our automated forecast line at 850-942-8851. The current time is 2:15 a.m. Eastern Daylight Time. These are the 2 a.m. Eastern Daylight Time conditions. At the Tallahassee Airport, it was clear. The temperature was 60 degrees. The wind was northwest at 3 miles an hour. At Florida State University, the temperature was 66 degrees. The wind was north at 3 miles an hour. At Apalachicola, it was clear. The temperature was 65 degrees. The wind was calm. At Panama City Northwest, it was clear. The temperature was 66 degrees. The wind was northeast at 5 miles an hour. At Dothan, it was clear. The temperature was 62 degrees. The wind was northeast at 3 miles an hour. The report from Albany was not available. At Valdosta, it was clear. The temperature was 58 degrees. The wind was calm. Over the marine area, at the buoy south of Apalachicola, winds were northeast at 12 knots and seas were 2 feet. At the buoy south of Panama City, winds were northeast at 4 knots and seas were 2 feet. At the buoy south of Pensacola, winds were northeast at 10 knots and seas were 1 foot. These are the 2 a.m. Eastern Daylight Time conditions. At the Tallahassee Airport, it was clear. The temperature was 60 degrees. The wind was northwest at 3 miles an hour. At Florida State University, the temperature was 66 degrees. The wind was north at 3 miles an hour. At Apalachicola, it was clear. The temperature was 65 degrees. The wind was calm. At Panama City Northwest, it was clear. The temperature was 66 degrees. The wind was northeast at 5 miles an hour. At Dothan, it was clear. The temperature was 62 degrees. The wind was northeast at 3 miles an hour. The report from Albany was not available. At Valdosta, it was clear. The temperature was 58 degrees. The wind was calm. Over the marine area, at the buoy south of Apalachicola, winds were northeast at 12 knots and seas were 2 feet. At the buoy south of Panama City, winds were northeast at 4 knots and seas were 2 feet. At the buoy south of Pensacola, winds were northeast at 10 knots and seas were 1 foot. The forecast for the local area. Tonight, clear. Lows in the upper 50s. Northeast winds 5 to 10 miles per hour. Saturday, sunny. Highs in the mid-80s. North winds around 5 miles per hour. Saturday night, mostly clear. Lows in the lower 60s. North winds around 5 miles per hour in the evening, becoming light and variable. Sunday, mostly sunny. Highs in the upper 80s. West winds around 5 miles per hour. Sunday night, mostly clear. Lows in the mid-60s. West winds around 5 miles per hour in the evening, becoming light and variable. Monday and Monday night, mostly clear. Highs around 90. Lows in the mid-60s. Tuesday and Tuesday night, mostly clear. A slight chance of showers and thunderstorms. Highs around 90.

lows in the upper 60s. Chance of rain 20%. Wednesday, sunny. Highs around 90. Wednesday night, mostly clear. Lows around 70. Thursday, sunny. A slight chance of showers in the morning, then a chance of showers with a slight chance of thunderstorms in the afternoon. Highs around 90. Chance of rain 40%. Thursday night, mostly clear with a chance of showers with a slight chance of thunderstorms in the evening, then partly cloudy after midnight. Lows in the lower 70s. Chance of rain 40%. Friday, mostly sunny with a chance of showers. A chance of thunderstorms in the afternoon. Highs in the upper 80s. Chance of rain 50%. The coastal waters forecast for the following waters from Suwannee River to Apalachicola, Florida, extending from 20 to 60 nautical miles, coastal waters from Okaloosa, Walton County line to Mexico Beach out to 20 nautical miles, coastal waters from Mexico Beach to Apalachicola out to 20 nautical miles, waters from Okaloosa, Walton County line to Mexico Beach 20 to 60 nautical miles, and waters from Mexico Beach to Apalachicola 20 to 60 nautical miles. Tonight, northeast winds 10 to 15 knots. Seas 2 to 3 feet. Wave detail, northeast 2 feet at 5 seconds. Protected waters a moderate chop. Saturday, northeast winds 5 to 10 knots. Seas around 2 feet. Wave detail, northeast 2 feet at 4 seconds. Protected waters a light chop. Saturday night, north winds around 5 knots. Waves 1 foot or less. Wave detail, east 1 foot at 3 seconds. Protected waters smooth. Sunday, northwest winds 5 to 10 knots. Waves 1 foot or less. Wave detail, northwest 1 foot at 2 seconds. Protected waters a light chop. Sunday night, west winds 5 to 10 knots. Waves 1 foot or less. Wave detail, west 1 foot at 2 seconds. Protected waters a light chop. A chance of showers with a slight chance of thunderstorms after midnight. Monday, west winds 5 to 10 knots. Waves 1 foot or less. Wave detail, west 1 foot at 3 seconds. Protected waters a light chop. A slight chance of showers and thunderstorms in the morning. Monday night, west winds 5 to 10 knots. Waves 1 foot or less. Protected waters a light chop. Tuesday, northwest winds around 5 knots, becoming southeast in the afternoon. Waves 1 foot or less. Protected waters smooth, a slight chance of showers and thunderstorms. Tuesday night, southeast winds 5 to 10 knots. Waves 1 foot or less. Protected waters a light chop. Wednesday, southeast winds 10 to 15 knots. Waves 1 foot or less, then around 2 feet in the afternoon. Protected waters a moderate chop. A slight chance of showers. A slight chance of thunderstorms in the afternoon. Wednesday night, southeast winds 10 to 15 knots. Seas 2 to 3 feet. Protected waters a moderate chop. A slight chance of thunderstorms. A slight chance of showers in the evening, then a chance of showers after midnight. Winds and waves higher and near thunderstorms. The coastal waters forecast for the following St. Andrews Bay waterways. Tonight, northeast winds 5 to 10 knots, diminishing to around 5 knots late. Protected waters a light chop. Saturday, northeast winds around 5 knots, becoming north in the afternoon. Protected waters smooth. Saturday night, northwest winds around 5 knots. Protected waters smooth. Sunday, north winds around 5 knots, becoming west in the afternoon. Protected waters a light chop. Sunday night, west winds 5 to 10 knots, becoming north after midnight. Protected waters a light chop. Monday, north winds around 5 knots, becoming west in the afternoon. Protected waters a light chop. Monday night, west winds 5 to 10 knots, becoming northwest after midnight. Protected waters a light chop. Tuesday, northeast winds around 5 knots, becoming southwest in the afternoon. Protected waters a light chop. A slight chance of showers and thunderstorms in the afternoon. Tuesday night, south winds around 5 knots, becoming southeast after midnight. Protected waters smooth. Wednesday, east winds 5 to 10 knots, becoming southeast in the afternoon. Protected waters a light chop. A slight chance of showers and thunderstorms in the afternoon. Wednesday night, southeast winds 5 to 10 knots. Protected waters a light chop. A slight chance of thunderstorms.

in the evening. A slight chance of showers. Winds and waves higher and near thunderstorms. The tropical weather outlook. For the North Atlantic, Caribbean Sea, and the Gulf of America, active systems, the National Hurricane Center is issuing advisories on Tropical Storm Gonzalo, located just east-northeast of the Cabo Verde Islands, and on Tropical Storm Fay, located well to the west-southwest of the Azores. Tropical cyclone formation is not expected during the next 7 days. The surf zone forecast general outlook, northeast winds around 15 miles an hour this morning will continue to generate rough surf for our Franklin County beaches today, leading to a high risk for rip currents into this afternoon. Elsewhere, a moderate risk for rip currents is expected and will continue through the weekend as lighter winds return with lower surf heights. Based on communication with area beach officials, the following flags are flying at area beaches: Walton, Yellow Bay, Yellow State Park Golf Beaches, Yellow West Facing Golf Beaches, Yellow South Facing Golf Beaches, Yellow Franklin, Red. Tide information for Saturday, September 26, 2026. St. Marks River entrance. High 2:26 a.m., low 8:35 a.m., high 2:53 p.m., low 8:53 p.m. Apalachicola. High 4:08 a.m., low 10:25 a.m., high 4:40 p.m., low 10:52 p.m. St. Andrews Bay at Panama City. Low 5:08 a.m., high 12:21 p.m., low 4:29 p.m., high 10:35 p.m. Note that the times of high and low tide are 3 minutes earlier at Shell Point than at the St. Marks River entrance. The average water temperature at Apalachicola was 82.4 degrees. Sunrise and sunset in Tallahassee. September 26, 2026, sunrise 7:28 a.m. Eastern Daylight Time, sunset 7:29 p.m. Eastern Daylight Time. 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This broadcast originates from your National Weather Service office in Tallahassee, Florida. The latest weather and forecast information can also be accessed by calling our automated forecast line at 850-942-8851. The current time is 2:26 a.m. Eastern Daylight Time. These are the 2 a.m. Eastern Daylight Time conditions. At the Tallahassee Airport, it was clear. The temperature was 60 degrees. The wind was northwest at 3 miles an hour. At Florida State University, the temperature was 66 degrees. The wind was north at 3 miles an hour. At Apalachicola, it was clear. The temperature was 65 degrees. The wind was calm. At Panama City Northwest, it was clear. The temperature was 66 degrees. The wind was northeast at 5 miles an hour. At Dothan, it was clear. The temperature was 62 degrees. The wind was northeast at 3 miles an hour. The report from Albany was not available. At Valdosta, it was clear. The temperature was 58 degrees. The wind was calm. Over the marine area, at the buoy south of Apalachicola, winds were northeast at 12 knots and seas were 2 feet. At the buoy south of Panama City, winds were northeast at 4 knots and seas were 2 feet. At the buoy south of Pensacola, winds were northeast at 10 knots and seas were 1 foot. The forecast for the local area. Today, sunny. Highs in the mid-80s. North winds around 5 miles per hour. Tonight, mostly clear in the evening, then becoming partly cloudy. Lows in the lower 60s. North winds around 5 miles per hour in the evening, becoming light and variable. Sunday, mostly sunny. Highs in the upper 80s. West winds 5 to 10 miles per hour. Sunday night, mostly clear. Lows in the lower 60s. West winds around 5 miles per hour in the evening, becoming light and variable. Monday, sunny. Highs in the upper 80s. Light and variable winds, becoming northwest around 5 miles per hour in the afternoon. Monday night and Tuesday, clear. Lows in the mid-60s. Highs in the lower 90s. Tuesday night through Wednesday night, mostly clear. Lows in the upper 60s. Highs around 90. Thursday and Thursday night, mostly clear. A chance of showers with a slight chance of thunderstorms. Highs around 90. Lows in the lower 70s. Chance of rain 30%. Friday, mostly sunny. A slight chance of showers in the morning, then a chance of showers and thunderstorms in the afternoon. Highs around 90.

chance of rain 50%. The coastal waters forecast for the following waters from Suwannee River to Apalachicola, Florida, extending from 20 to 60 nautical miles. Coastal waters from Okaloosa-Walton County line to Mexico Beach out to 20 nautical miles. Coastal waters from Mexico Beach to Apalachicola out to 20 nautical miles. Waters from Okaloosa-Walton County line to Mexico Beach 20 to 60 nautical miles. And waters from Mexico Beach to Apalachicola 20 to 60 nautical miles. Tonight, northeast winds 10 to 15 knots. Seas 2 to 3 feet. Wave detail, northeast 2 feet at 5 seconds. Protected waters a moderate chop. Saturday, northeast winds 5 to 10 knots. Seas around 2 feet. Wave detail, northeast 2 feet at 4 seconds. Protected waters a light chop. Saturday night, north winds around 5 knots. Waves 1 foot or less. Wave detail, east 1 foot at 3 seconds. Protected waters smooth. Sunday, northwest winds 5 to 10 knots. Waves 1 foot or less. Wave detail, northwest 1 foot at 2 seconds. Protected waters a light chop. Sunday night, west winds 5 to 10 knots. Waves 1 foot or less. Wave detail, west 1 foot at 2 seconds. Protected waters a light chop. A chance of showers with a slight chance of thunderstorms after midnight. Monday, west winds 5 to 10 knots. Waves 1 foot or less. Wave detail, west 1 foot at 3 seconds. Protected waters a light chop. A slight chance of showers and thunderstorms in the morning. Monday night, west winds 5 to 10 knots. Waves 1 foot or less. Protected waters a light chop. Tuesday, northwest winds around 5 knots, becoming southeast in the afternoon. Waves 1 foot or less. Protected waters smooth, a slight chance of showers and thunderstorms. Tuesday night, southeast winds 5 to 10 knots. Waves 1 foot or less. Protected waters a light chop. Wednesday, southeast winds 10 to 15 knots. Waves 1 foot or less, then around 2 feet in the afternoon. Protected waters a moderate chop. A slight chance of showers. A slight chance of thunderstorms in the afternoon. Wednesday night, southeast winds 10 to 15 knots. Seas 2 to 3 feet. Protected waters a moderate chop. A slight chance of thunderstorms. A slight chance of showers in the evening, then a chance of showers after midnight. Winds and waves higher and near thunderstorms. The coastal waters forecast for the following St. Andrews Bay waterways. Tonight, northeast winds 5 to 10 knots, diminishing to around 5 knots late. Protected waters a light chop. Saturday, northeast winds around 5 knots, becoming north in the afternoon. Protected waters smooth. Saturday night, northwest winds around 5 knots. Protected waters smooth. Sunday, north winds around 5 knots, becoming west in the afternoon. Protected waters a light chop. Sunday night, west winds 5 to 10 knots, becoming north after midnight. Protected waters a light chop. Monday, north winds around 5 knots, becoming west in the afternoon. Protected waters a light chop. Monday night, west winds 5 to 10 knots, becoming northwest after midnight. Protected waters a light chop. Tuesday, northeast winds around 5 knots, becoming southwest in the afternoon. Protected waters a light chop. A slight chance of showers and thunderstorms in the afternoon. Tuesday night, south winds around 5 knots, becoming southeast after midnight. Protected waters smooth. Wednesday, east winds 5 to 10 knots, becoming southeast in the afternoon. Protected waters a light chop. A slight chance of showers and thunderstorms in the afternoon. Wednesday night, southeast winds 5 to 10 knots. Protected waters a light chop. A slight chance of thunderstorms in the evening. A slight chance of showers. Winds and waves higher in 5 to 10 knots. Protected waters a light chop. A slight chance of thunderstorms in the evening. A slight chance of showers. Winds and waves higher and near thunderstorms. The Tallahassee climate summary for yesterday, September 25, 2026. Yesterday's high temperature was 81 degrees. This high was 6 degrees below the normal high of 87. Yesterday's low temperature was 62 degrees. This low was 5 degrees below the normal low of 67. No precipitation fell yesterday, which leaves the monthly total at 2.09 inches. This is 2.09 inches.

below the normal amount of 4.18 inches for September. The total precipitation for the year still stands at 31.60 inches, which is 15.90 inches below normal. The normal high temperature for today is 87 degrees, and the normal low is 67. The record high for today is 99, which occurred in 1931, and the record low is 50, which occurred in 1975. Sunrise today is at 7:28 a.m. and sunset is at 7:29 p.m. The Tropical Weather Outlook. For the North Atlantic, Caribbean Sea, and the Gulf of America, active systems, the National Hurricane Center is issuing advisories on Tropical Storm Gonzalo, located just east-northeast of the Cabo Verde Islands, and on Tropical Storm Fay, located well to the west-southwest of the Azores. Tropical cyclone formation is not expected during the next 7 days. The Surf Zone Forecast General Outlook, northeast winds around 15 miles an hour this morning will continue to generate rough surf for our Franklin County beaches today, leading to a high risk for rip currents into this afternoon. Elsewhere, a moderate risk for rip currents is expected and will continue through the weekend as lighter winds return with lower surf heights. Based on communication with area beach officials, the following flags are flying at area beaches: Walton, Yellow Bay, Yellow State Park Golf Beaches, Yellow West Facing Golf Beaches, Yellow South Facing Golf Beaches, Yellow Franklin, red. Tide information for Saturday, September 26, 2026. St. Marks River entrance. High 2:26 a.m., low 8:35 a.m., high 2:53 p.m., low 8:53 p.m. Apalachicola. High 4:08 a.m., low 10:25 a.m., high 4:40 p.m., low 10:52 p.m. St. Andrews Bay at Panama City. Low 5:08 a.m., high 12:21 p.m., low 4:29 p.m., high 10:35 p.m. Note that the times of high and low tide are 3 minutes earlier at Shell Point than at the St. Marks River entrance. The average water temperature at Apalachicola was 82.4 degrees. Sunrise and sunset in Tallahassee. September 26, 2026, sunrise 7:28 a.m. Eastern Daylight Time, sunset 7:29 p.m. Eastern Daylight Time. 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The latest weather and forecast information can also be accessed by calling our automated forecast line at 850-942-8851. The current time is 2:36 a.m. Eastern Daylight Time. These are the 2 a.m. Eastern Daylight Time conditions. At the Tallahassee Airport, it was clear. The temperature was 60 degrees. The wind was northwest at 3 miles an hour. At Florida State University, the temperature was 66 degrees. The wind was north at 3 miles an hour. At Apalachicola, it was clear. The temperature was 65 degrees. The wind was calm. At Panama City Northwest, it was clear. The temperature was 66 degrees. The wind was northeast at 5 miles an hour. At Dothan, it was clear. The temperature was 62 degrees. The wind was northeast at 3 miles an hour. The report from Albany was not available. At Valdosta, it was clear. The temperature was 58 degrees. The wind was calm. Over the marine area, at the buoy south of Apalachicola, winds were northeast at 12 knots and seas were 2 feet. At the buoy south of Panama City, winds were northeast at 4 knots and seas were 2 feet. At the buoy south of Pensacola, winds were northeast at 10 knots and seas were 1 foot. The forecast for the local area. Today, sunny. Highs in the mid-80s. North winds around 5 miles per hour. Tonight, mostly clear in the evening, then becoming partly cloudy. Lows in the lower 60s. North winds around 5 miles per hour in the evening, becoming light and variable. Sunday, mostly sunny. Highs in the upper 80s. West winds 5 to 10 miles per hour. Sunday night, mostly clear. Lows in the lower 60s. West winds around 5 miles per hour in the evening, becoming light and variable. Monday, sunny. Highs in the upper 80s. Light and variable winds, becoming northwest around 5 miles per hour in the afternoon. Monday night and Tuesday, clear. Lows in the mid-60s. Highs in the lower 90s. Tuesday night through Wednesday night, mostly clear. Lows in the upper 60s.

Highs around 90. Thursday and Thursday night, mostly clear. A chance of showers with a slight chance of thunderstorms. Highs around 90. Lows in the lower 70s. Chance of rain 30%. Friday, mostly sunny. A slight chance of showers in the morning, then a chance of showers and thunderstorms in the afternoon. Highs around 90. Chance of rain 50%. The coastal waters forecast for the following: waters from Swanee River to Apalachicola, Florida, extending from 20 to 60 nautical miles. Coastal waters from Okaloosa, Walton County line to Mexico Beach out to 20 nautical miles. Coastal waters from Mexico Beach to Apalachicola out to 20 nautical miles. Waters from Okaloosa, Walton County line to Mexico Beach 20 to 60 nautical miles. And waters from Mexico Beach to Apalachicola 20 to 60 nautical miles. Tonight, northeast winds 10 to 15 knots. Seas 2 to 3 feet. Wave detail, northeast 2 feet at 5 seconds. Protected waters a moderate chop. Saturday, northeast winds 5 to 10 knots. Seas around 2 feet. Wave detail, northeast 2 feet at 4 seconds. Protected waters a light chop. Saturday night, north winds around 5 knots. Waves 1 foot or less. Wave detail, east 1 foot at 3 seconds. Protected waters smooth. Sunday, northwest winds 5 to 10 knots. Waves 1 foot or less. Wave detail, northwest 1 foot at 2 seconds. Protected waters a light chop. Sunday night, west winds 5 to 10 knots. Waves 1 foot or less. Wave detail, west 1 foot at 2 seconds. Protected waters a light chop. A chance of showers with a slight chance of thunderstorms after midnight. Monday, west winds 5 to 10 knots. Waves 1 foot or less. Wave detail, west 1 foot at 3 seconds. Protected waters a light chop. A slight chance of showers and thunderstorms in the morning. Monday night, west winds 5 to 10 knots. Waves 1 foot or less. Protected waters a light chop. Tuesday, northwest winds around 5 knots, becoming southeast in the afternoon. Waves 1 foot or less. Protected waters smooth, a slight chance of showers and thunderstorms. Tuesday night, southeast winds 5 to 10 knots. Waves 1 foot or less. Protected waters a light chop. Wednesday, southeast winds 10 to 15 knots. Waves 1 foot or less, then around 2 feet in the afternoon. Protected waters a moderate chop. A slight chance of showers. A slight chance of thunderstorms in the afternoon. Wednesday night, southeast winds 10 to 15 knots. Seas 2 to 3 feet. Protected waters a moderate chop. A slight chance of thunderstorms. A slight chance of showers in the evening, then a chance of showers after midnight. Winds and waves higher and near thunderstorms. The coastal waters forecast for the following: St. Andrews Bay waterways. Tonight, northeast winds 5 to 10 knots, diminishing to around 5 knots late. Protected waters a light chop. Saturday, northeast winds around 5 knots, becoming north in the afternoon. Protected waters smooth. Saturday night, northwest winds around 5 knots. Protected waters smooth. Sunday, north winds around 5 knots, becoming west in the afternoon. Protected waters a light chop. Sunday night, west winds 5 to 10 knots, becoming north after midnight. Protected waters a light chop. Monday, north winds around 5 knots, becoming west in the afternoon. Protected waters a light chop. Monday night, west winds 5 to 10 knots, becoming northwest after midnight. Protected waters a light chop. Tuesday, northeast winds around 5 knots, becoming southwest in the afternoon. Protected waters a light chop. A slight chance of showers and thunderstorms in the afternoon. Tuesday night, south winds around 5 knots, becoming southeast after midnight. Protected waters smooth. Wednesday, east winds 5 to 10 knots, becoming southeast in the afternoon. Protected waters a light chop. A slight chance of showers and thunderstorms in the afternoon. Wednesday night, southeast winds 5 to 10 knots. Protected waters a light chop. A slight chance of thunderstorms in the evening. A slight chance of showers. Winds and waves higher and near thunderstorms. The Tropical Weather Outlook.
For the North Atlantic, Caribbean Sea, and the Gulf of America, active systems, the National Hurricane Center is issuing advisories on Tropical Storm Gonzalo, located just east-northeast of the Cabo Verde Islands, and

Tropical Storm Fay, located well to the west-southwest of the Azores. Tropical cyclone formation is not expected during the next 7 days. The surf zone forecast general outlook, northeast winds around 15 miles an hour this morning will continue to generate rough surf for our Franklin County beaches today, leading to a high risk for rip currents into this afternoon. Elsewhere, a moderate risk for rip currents is expected and will continue through the weekend as lighter winds return with lower surf heights. Based on communication with area beach officials, the following flags are flying at area beaches: Walton, Yellow Bay, Yellow State Park Golf Beaches, Yellow West Facing Golf Beaches, Yellow South Facing Golf Beaches, Yellow Franklin, red. Tide information for Saturday, September 26, 2026. St. Marks River entrance. High 2:26 a.m., low 8:35 a.m., high 2:53 p.m., low 8:53 p.m. Apalachicola. High 4:08 a.m., low 10:25 a.m., high 4:40 p.m., low 10:52 p.m. St. Andrews Bay at Panama City. Low 5:08 a.m., high 12:21 p.m., low 4:29 p.m., high 10:35 p.m. Note that the times of high and low tide are 3 minutes earlier at Shell Point than at the St. Marks River entrance. The average water temperature at Apalachicola was 82.4 degrees. Sunrise and sunset in Tallahassee. September 26, 2026, sunrise 7:28 a.m. Eastern Daylight Time, sunset 7:29 p.m. Eastern Daylight Time. 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The latest weather and forecast information can also be accessed by calling our automated forecast line at 850-942-8851. The current time is 2:45 a.m. Eastern Daylight Time. These are the 2 a.m. Eastern Daylight Time conditions. At the Tallahassee Airport, it was clear. The temperature was 60 degrees. The wind was northwest at 3 miles an hour. At Florida State University, the temperature was 66 degrees. The wind was north at 3 miles an hour. At Apalachicola, it was clear. The temperature was 65 degrees. The wind was calm. At Panama City Northwest, it was clear. The temperature was 66 degrees. The wind was northeast at 5 miles an hour. At Dothan, it was clear. The temperature was 62 degrees. The wind was northeast at 3 miles an hour. The report from Albany was not available. At Valdosta, it was clear. The temperature was 58 degrees. The wind was calm. Over the marine area, at the buoy south of Apalachicola, winds were northeast at 12 knots and seas were 2 feet. At the buoy south of Panama City, winds were northeast at 4 knots and seas were 2 feet. At the buoy south of Pensacola, winds were northeast at 10 knots and seas were 1 foot. The forecast for the local area. Today, sunny. Highs in the mid-80s. North winds around 5 miles per hour. Tonight, mostly clear in the evening, then becoming partly cloudy. Lows in the lower 60s. North winds around 5 miles per hour in the evening, becoming light and variable. Sunday, mostly sunny. Highs in the upper 80s. West winds 5 to 10 miles per hour. Sunday night, mostly clear. Lows in the lower 60s. West winds around 5 miles per hour in the evening, becoming light and variable. Monday, sunny. Highs in the upper 80s. Light and variable winds, becoming northwest around 5 miles per hour in the afternoon. Monday night and Tuesday, clear. Lows in the mid-60s. Highs in the lower 90s. Tuesday night through Wednesday night, mostly clear. Lows in the upper 60s. Highs around 90. Thursday and Thursday night, mostly clear. A chance of showers with a slight chance of thunderstorms. Highs around 90. Lows in the lower 70s. Chance of rain 30%. Friday, mostly sunny. A slight chance of showers in the morning, then a chance of showers and thunderstorms in the afternoon. Highs around 90. Chance of rain 50%. The coastal waters forecast,
for the following: waters from Suwannee River to Apalachicola, Florida, extending from 20 to 60 nautical miles, coastal waters from Okaloosa-Walton County line to Mexico Beach out to 20 nautical miles, coastal waters from Mexico Beach to Apalachicola out to 20 nautical miles, waters from Okaloosa-Walton County line to Mexico Beach 20 to 60 nautical miles, and waters from Mexico Beach to Apalachicola 20 to 60 nautical miles. Tonight, northeast winds 10 to 15 knots. Seas 2 to 3 feet. Wave detail, northeast 2 feet at 5 seconds. Protected waters a moderate chop. Saturday, northeast winds 5 to 10 knots. Seas around 2 feet. Wave detail, northeast 2 feet at 4 seconds. Protected waters a light chop. Saturday night, north winds around 5 knots. Waves 1 foot or less. Wave detail, east 1 foot at 3 seconds. Protected waters smooth. Sunday, northwest winds 5 to 10 knots. Waves 1 foot or less. Wave detail, northwest 1 foot at 2 seconds. Protected waters a light chop. Sunday night, west winds 5 to 10 knots. Waves 1 foot or less. Wave detail, west 1 foot at 2 seconds. Protected waters a light chop. A chance of showers with a slight chance of thunderstorms after midnight. Monday, west winds 5 to 10 knots. Waves 1 foot or less. Wave detail, west 1 foot at 3 seconds. Protected waters a light chop. A slight chance of showers and thunderstorms in the morning. Monday night, west winds 5 to 10 knots. Waves 1 foot or less. Protected waters a light chop. Tuesday, northwest winds around 5 knots, becoming southeast in the afternoon. Waves 1 foot or less. Protected waters smooth, a slight chance of showers and thunderstorms. Tuesday night, southeast winds 5 to 10 knots. Waves 1 foot or less. Protected waters a light chop. Wednesday, southeast winds 10 to 15 knots. Waves 1 foot or less, then around 2 feet in the afternoon. Protected waters a moderate chop. A slight chance of showers. A slight chance of thunderstorms in the afternoon. Wednesday night, southeast winds 10 to 15 knots. Seas 2 to 3 feet. Protected waters a moderate chop. A slight chance of thunderstorms. A slight chance of showers in the evening, then a chance of showers after midnight. Winds and waves higher and near thunderstorms. The coastal waters forecast for the following St. Andrews Bay waterways. Tonight, northeast winds 5 to 10 knots, diminishing to around 5 knots late. Protected waters a light chop. Saturday, northeast winds around 5 knots, becoming north in the afternoon. Protected waters smooth. Saturday night, northwest winds around 5 knots. Protected waters smooth. Sunday, north winds around 5 knots, becoming west in the afternoon. Protected waters a light chop. Sunday night, west winds 5 to 10 knots, becoming north after midnight. Protected waters a light chop. Monday, north winds around 5 knots, becoming west in the afternoon. Protected waters a light chop. Monday night, west winds 5 to 10 knots, becoming northwest after midnight. Protected waters a light chop. Tuesday, northeast winds around 5 knots, becoming southwest in the afternoon. Protected waters a light chop. A slight chance of showers and thunderstorms in the afternoon. Tuesday night, south winds around 5 knots, becoming southeast after midnight. Protected waters smooth. Wednesday, east winds 5 to 10 knots, becoming southeast in the afternoon. Protected waters a light chop. A slight chance of showers and thunderstorms in the afternoon. Wednesday night, southeast winds 5 to 10 knots. Protected waters a light chop. A slight chance of thunderstorms in the evening. A slight chance of showers. Winds and waves higher and near thunderstorms. The Tropical Weather Outlook. For the North Atlantic, Caribbean Sea, and the Gulf of America, active systems, the National Hurricane Center is issuing advisories on Tropical Storm Gonzalo, located just east-northeast of the Cabo Verde Islands, and on Tropical Storm Fay, located well to the west-southwest of the Azores. Tropical cyclone formation is not expected during the next 7 days. The Surf Zone Forecast General Outlook, northeast winds around 15 miles an hour this morning will continue to generate rough surf for our Franklin County beaches today, leading to a high risk for rip currents into this afternoon.
Elsewhere, a moderate risk for rip currents is expected and will continue through the weekend as lighter winds return with lower surf heights. Based on communication with area beach officials, the following flags are flying at area beaches: Walton, Yellow Bay, Yellow State Park Golf Beaches, Yellow West Facing Golf Beaches, Yellow South Facing Golf Beaches, Yellow Franklin, Red. Tide information.

reception for Saturday, September 26, 2026. St. Mark's River entrance. High 2:26 a.m., low 8:35 a.m., high 2:53 p.m., low 8:53 p.m. Apalachicola. High 4:08 a.m., low 10:25 a.m., high 4:40 p.m., low 10:52 p.m. St. Andrews Bay at Panama City. Low 5:08 a.m., high 12:21 p.m., low 4:29 p.m., high 10:35 p.m. Note that the times of high and low tide are 3 minutes earlier at Shell Point than at the St. Mark's River entrance. The average water temperature at Apalachicola was 82.4 degrees. Sunrise and sunset in Tallahassee. September 26, 2026, sunrise 7:28 a.m. Eastern Daylight Time, sunset 7:29 p.m. Eastern Daylight Time. 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This broadcast originates from your National Weather Service office in Tallahassee, Florida. The latest weather and forecast information can also be accessed by calling our automated forecast line at 850-942-8851. The current time is 2:55 a.m. Eastern Daylight Time. These are the 2 a.m. Eastern Daylight Time conditions. At the Tallahassee Airport, it was clear. The temperature was 60 degrees. The wind was northwest at 3 miles an hour. At Florida State University, the temperature was 66 degrees. The wind was north at 3 miles an hour. At Apalachicola, it was clear. The temperature was 65 degrees. The wind was calm. At Panama City Northwest, it was clear. The temperature was 66 degrees. The wind was northeast at 5 miles an hour. At Dothan, it was clear. The temperature was 62 degrees. The wind was northeast at 3 miles an hour. The report from Albany was not available. At Valdosta, it was clear. The temperature was 58 degrees. The wind was calm. Over the marine area, at the buoy south of Apalachicola, winds were northeast at 12 knots and seas were 2 feet. At the buoy south of Panama City, winds were northeast at 4 knots, and seas were 2 feet. At the buoy south of Pensacola, winds were northeast at 10 knots, and seas were 1 foot. The forecast for the local area. Today, sunny. Highs in the mid-80s. North winds around 5 miles per hour. Tonight, mostly clear in the evening, then becoming partly cloudy. Lows in the lower 60s. North winds around 5 miles per hour in the evening, becoming light and variable. Sunday, mostly sunny. Highs in the upper 80s. West winds 5 to 10 miles per hour. Sunday night, mostly clear. Lows in the lower 60s. West winds around 5 miles per hour in the evening, becoming light and variable. Monday, sunny. Highs in the upper 80s. Light and variable winds, becoming northwest around 5 miles per hour in the afternoon. Monday night and Tuesday, clear. Lows in the mid-60s. Highs in the lower 90s. Tuesday night through Wednesday night, mostly clear. Lows in the upper 60s. Highs around 90. Thursday and Thursday night, mostly clear. A chance of showers with a slight chance of thunderstorms. Highs around 90. Lows in the lower 70s. Chance of rain 30%. Friday, mostly sunny. A slight chance of showers in the morning, then a chance of showers and thunderstorms in the afternoon. Highs around 90. Chance of rain 50%. The coastal waters forecast for the following waters from Suwannee River to Apalachicola, Florida, extending from 20 to 60 nautical miles. Coastal waters from Okaloosa-Walton County line to Mexico Beach out to 20 nautical miles. Coastal waters from Mexico Beach to Apalachicola out to 20 nautical miles. Waters from Okaloosa-Walton County line to Mexico Beach 20 to 60 nautical miles. And waters from Mexico Beach to Apalachicola 20 to 60 nautical miles. Tonight, northeast winds 10 to 15 knots. Seas 2 to 3 feet. Wave detail, northeast 2 feet at 5 seconds. Protected waters a moderate chop. Saturday, northeast winds 5 to 10 knots. Seas around 2 feet. Wave detail, northeast 2 feet at 4 seconds. Protected waters a light chop. Saturday night, north winds around 5 knots. Waves 1 foot or less. Wave detail, east 1 foot at 3 seconds. Protected waters smooth. Sunday, northwest winds 5 to 10 knots.

storms. Tuesday night, southeast winds 5 to 10 knots. Waves 1 foot or less. Protected waters, a light chop. Wednesday, southeast winds 10 to 15 knots. Waves 1 foot or less, then around 2 feet in the afternoon. Protected waters, a moderate chop. A slight chance of showers. A slight chance of thunderstorms in the afternoon. Wednesday night, southeast winds 10 to 15 knots. Seas 2 to 3 feet. Protected waters, a moderate chop. A slight chance of thunderstorms. A slight chance of showers in the evening, then a chance of showers after midnight. Winds and waves higher in and near thunderstorms. The coastal waters forecast for the following St. Andrews Bay waterways. Tonight, northeast winds 5 to 10 knots, diminishing to around 5 knots late. Protected waters, a light chop. Saturday, northeast winds around 5 knots, becoming north in the afternoon. Protected waters, smooth. Saturday night, northwest winds around 5 knots. Protected waters, smooth. Sunday, north winds around 5 knots, becoming west in the afternoon. Protected waters, a light chop. Sunday night, west winds 5 to 10 knots, becoming north after midnight. Protected waters, a light chop. Monday, north winds around 5 knots, becoming west in the afternoon. Protected waters, a light chop. Monday night, west winds 5 to 10 knots, becoming northwest after midnight. Protected waters, a light chop. Tuesday, northeast winds around 5 knots, becoming southwest in the afternoon. Protected waters, a light chop. A slight chance of showers and thunderstorms in the afternoon. Tuesday night, south winds around 5 knots, becoming southeast after midnight. Protected waters, smooth. Wednesday, east winds 5 to 10 knots, becoming southeast in the afternoon. Protected waters, a light chop. A slight chance of showers and thunderstorms in the afternoon. Wednesday night, southeast winds 5 to 10 knots. Protected waters, a light chop. A slight chance of thunderstorms in the evening. A slight chance of showers. Winds and waves higher in and near thunderstorms. The Tallahassee Climate Summary for yesterday, September 25, 2026. Yesterday's high temperature was 81 degrees. This high was 6 degrees below the normal high of 87. Yesterday's low temperature was 62 degrees. This low was 5 degrees below the normal low of 67. No precipitation fell yesterday, which leaves the monthly total at 2.09 inches. This is 2.09 inches below the normal amount of 4.18 inches for September. The total precipitation for the year still stands at 31.60 inches, which is 15.90 inches below normal. The normal high temperature for today is 87 degrees, and the normal low is 67. The record high for today is 99, which occurred in 1931, and the record low is 50, which occurred in 1975. Sunrise today is at 7:28 a.m. and sunset is at 7:29 p.m. The Tropical Weather Outlook. For the North Atlantic, Caribbean Sea, and the Gulf of America, active systems, the National Hurricane Center is issuing advisories on Tropical Storm Gonzalo, located just east-northeast of the Cabo Verde Islands, and on Tropical Storm Fay, located well to the west-southwest of the Azores. Tropical cyclone formation is not expected during the next 7 days. The Surf Zone Forecast General Outlook, northeast winds around 15 miles an hour this morning will continue to generate rough surf for our Franklin County beaches today, leading to a high risk for rip currents into this afternoon. Elsewhere, a moderate risk for rip currents is expected and will continue through the weekend as lighter winds return with lower surf heights. Based on communication with area beach officials, the following flags are flying at area beaches: Walton, Yellow Bay, Yellow State Park Golf Beaches, Yellow West Facing Gulf Beaches, Yellow South Facing Gulf Beaches, Yellow Franklin, Red. Tide information for Saturday, September 26, 2026. St. Mark's River entrance. High 2:26 a.m., low 8:35 a.m., high 2:53 p.m., low 8:53 p.m. Apalachicola. High 4:08 a.m., low 10:25 a.m., high 4:40 p.m., low 10:52 p.m. St. Andrews Bay at Panama City. Low 5:08 a.m., high 12:21 p.m., low 4:29 p.m., high 10:35 p.m. Note that the times of high and low tide are 3 minutes earlier at Shell Point than at the St. Mark's River entrance. The average water temperature at Apalachicola was 82.4 degrees. Sunrise and sunset in Tallahassee. September

November 26, 2026, sunrise 7:28 a.m. Eastern Daylight Time, sunset 7:29 p.m. Eastern Daylight Time. 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This broadcast originates from your National Weather Service office in Tallahassee, Florida. The latest weather and forecast information can also be accessed by calling our automated forecast line at 850-942-8851. The current time is 3:05 a.m. Eastern Daylight Time. These are the 3 a.m. Eastern Daylight Time conditions. At the Tallahassee Airport, it was clear. The temperature was 60 degrees. The wind was calm. The report from Florida State University was not available. At Apalachicola, it was clear. The temperature was 65 degrees. The wind was calm. At Panama City Northwest, it was clear. The temperature was 64 degrees. The wind was north at 3 miles an hour. At Dothan, it was clear. The temperature was 61 degrees. The wind was north at 3 miles an hour. The report from Albany was not available. At Valdosta, it was clear. The temperature was 57 degrees. The wind was calm. Over the marine area, at the buoy south of Apalachicola, winds were northeast at 12 knots. At the buoy south of Panama City, winds were northeast at 6 knots. At the buoy south of Pensacola, winds were northeast at 10 knots. The forecast for the local area. Today, sunny. Highs in the mid-80s. North winds around 5 miles per hour. Tonight, mostly clear in the evening, then becoming partly cloudy. Lows in the lower 60s. North winds around 5 miles per hour in the evening, becoming light and variable. Sunday, mostly sunny. Highs in the upper 80s. West winds 5 to 10 miles per hour. Sunday night, mostly clear. Lows in the lower 60s. West winds around 5 miles per hour in the evening, becoming light and variable. Monday, sunny. Highs in the upper 80s. Light and variable winds, becoming northwest around 5 miles per hour in the afternoon. Monday night and Tuesday, clear. Lows in the mid-60s. Highs in the lower 90s. Tuesday night through Wednesday night, mostly clear. Lows in the upper 60s. Highs around 90. Thursday and Thursday night, mostly clear. A chance of showers with a slight chance of thunderstorms. Highs around 90. Lows in the lower 70s. Chance of rain 30%. Friday, mostly sunny. A slight chance of showers in the morning, then a chance of showers and thunderstorms in the afternoon. Highs around 90. Chance of rain 50%. The coastal waters forecast for the following: waters from Suwannee River to Apalachicola, Florida, extending from 20 to 60 nautical miles. Coastal waters from Okaloosa-Walton County line to Mexico Beach out to 20 nautical miles. Coastal waters from Mexico Beach to Apalachicola out to 20 nautical miles. Waters from Okaloosa-Walton County line to Mexico Beach 20 to 60 nautical miles. And waters from Mexico Beach to Apalachicola 20 to 60 nautical miles. Tonight, northeast winds 10 to 15 knots. Seas 2 to 3 feet. Wave detail, northeast 2 feet at 5 seconds. Protected waters a moderate chop. Saturday, northeast winds 5 to 10 knots. Seas around 2 feet. Wave detail, northeast 2 feet at 4 seconds. Protected waters a light chop. Saturday night, north winds around 5 knots. Waves 1 foot or less. Wave detail, east 1 foot at 3 seconds. Protected waters smooth. Sunday, northwest winds 5 to 10 knots. Waves 1 foot or less. Wave detail, northwest 1 foot at 2 seconds. Protected waters a light chop. Sunday night, west winds 5 to 10 knots. Waves 1 foot or less. Wave detail, west 1 foot at 2 seconds. Protected waters a light chop. A chance of showers with a slight chance of thunderstorms after midnight. Monday, west winds 5 to 10 knots. Waves 1 foot or less. Wave detail, west 1 foot at 3 seconds. Protected waters a light chop. A slight chance of showers and thunderstorms in the morning. Monday night, west winds 5 to 10 knots. Waves 1 foot or less. Protected waters a light chop. Tuesday, northwest winds around 5 knots, becoming southeast in the afternoon.

waves 1 foot or less. Protected water is smooth. A slight chance of showers and thunderstorms. Tuesday night, southeast winds 5 to 10 knots. Waves 1 foot or less. Protected waters a light chop. Wednesday, southeast winds 10 to 15 knots. Waves 1 foot or less, then around 2 feet in the afternoon. Protected waters a moderate chop. A slight chance of showers. A slight chance of thunderstorms in the afternoon. Wednesday night, southeast winds 10 to 15 knots. Seas 2 to 3 feet. Protected waters a moderate chop. A slight chance of thunderstorms. A slight chance of showers in the evening, then a chance of showers after midnight. Winds and waves higher and near thunderstorms. The coastal waters forecast for the following St. Andrews Bay waterways. Tonight, northeast winds 5 to 10 knots, diminishing to around 5 knots late. Protected waters a light chop. Saturday, northeast winds around 5 knots, becoming north in the afternoon. Protected waters smooth. Saturday night, northwest winds around 5 knots. Protected waters smooth. Sunday, north winds around 5 knots, becoming west in the afternoon. Protected waters a light chop. Sunday night, west winds 5 to 10 knots, becoming north after midnight. Protected waters a light chop. Monday, north winds around 5 knots, becoming west in the afternoon. Protected waters a light chop. Monday night, west winds 5 to 10 knots, becoming northwest after midnight. Protected waters a light chop. Tuesday, northeast winds around 5 knots, becoming southwest in the afternoon. Protected waters a light chop. A slight chance of showers and thunderstorms in the afternoon. Tuesday night, south winds around 5 knots, becoming southeast after midnight. Protected waters smooth. Wednesday, east winds 5 to 10 knots, becoming southeast in the afternoon. Protected waters a light chop. A slight chance of showers and thunderstorms in the afternoon. Wednesday night, southeast winds 5 to 10 knots. Protected waters a light chop. A slight chance of thunderstorms in the evening. A slight chance of showers. Winds and waves higher and near thunderstorms. The Tropical Weather Outlook. For the North Atlantic, Caribbean Sea, and the Gulf of America, active systems, the National Hurricane Center is issuing advisories on Tropical Storm Gonzalo, located just east northeast of the Cabo Verde Islands, and on Tropical Storm Fay, located well to the west-southwest of the Azores. Tropical cyclone formation is not expected during the next 7 days. The Surf Zone Forecast General Outlook, northeast winds around 15 miles an hour this morning will continue to generate rough surf for our Franklin County beaches today, leading to a high risk for rip currents into this afternoon. Elsewhere, a moderate risk for rip currents is expected and will continue through the weekend as lighter winds return with lower surf heights. Based on communication with area beach officials, the following flags are flying at area beaches: Walton, Yellow Bay, Yellow State Park Golf Beaches, Yellow West Facing Golf Beaches, Yellow South Facing Golf Beaches, Yellow Franklin, Red. Tide information for Saturday, September 26, 2026. St. Marks River entrance. High 2:26 a.m., low 8:35 a.m., high 2:53 p.m., low 8:53 p.m. Apalachicola. High 4:08 a.m., low 10:25 a.m., high 4:40 p.m., low 10:52 p.m. St. Andrews Bay at Panama City. Low 5:08 a.m., high 12:21 p.m., low 4:29 p.m., high 10:35 p.m. Note that the times of high and low tide are 3 minutes earlier at Shell Point than at the St. Marks River entrance. The average water temperature at Apalachicola was 82.4 degrees. Sunrise and sunset in Tallahassee. September 26, 2026, sunrise 7:28 a.m. Eastern Daylight Time, sunset 7:29 p.m. Eastern Daylight Time. 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This broadcast originates from your National Weather Service office in Tallahassee, Florida. The latest weather and forecast information can also be accessed by calling our automated forecast line at 850-942-8851. The current time is 3:14 a.m. Eastern Daylight Time. These are the 3 a.m. Eastern Daylight Time conditions. At the Tallahassee Airport, it was clear. The temperature was 60 degrees. The wind was calm. At Florida State University, the temperature was 66 degrees.

The wind was calm. At Apalachicola, it was clear. The temperature was 65 degrees. The wind was calm. At Panama City Northwest, it was clear. The temperature was 64 degrees. The wind was north at 3 miles an hour. At Dothan, it was clear. The temperature was 61 degrees. The wind was north at 3 miles an hour. The report from Albany was not available. At Valdosta, it was clear. The temperature was 57 degrees. The wind was calm. Over the marine area, at the buoy south of Apalachicola, winds were northeast at 12 knots. At the buoy south of Panama City, winds were northeast at 8 knots. At the buoy south of Pensacola, winds were northeast at 8 knots. The forecast for the local area. Today, sunny. Highs in the mid-80s. North winds around 5 miles per hour. Tonight, mostly clear in the evening, then becoming partly cloudy. Lows in the lower 60s. North winds around 5 miles per hour in the evening, becoming light and variable. Sunday, mostly sunny. Highs in the upper 80s. West winds 5 to 10 miles per hour. Sunday night, mostly clear. Lows in the lower 60s. West winds around 5 miles per hour in the evening, becoming light and variable. Monday, sunny. Highs in the upper 80s. Light and variable winds, becoming northwest around 5 miles per hour in the afternoon. Monday night and Tuesday, clear. Lows in the mid-60s. Highs in the lower 90s. Tuesday night through Wednesday night, mostly clear. Lows in the upper 60s. Highs around 90. Thursday and Thursday night, mostly clear. A chance of showers with a slight chance of thunderstorms. Highs around 90. Lows in the lower 70s. Chance of rain 30%. Friday, mostly sunny. A slight chance of showers in the morning, then a chance of showers and thunderstorms in the afternoon. Highs around 90. Chance of rain 50%. The coastal waters forecast for the following: waters from Suwannee River to Apalachicola, Florida, extending from 20 to 60 nautical miles. Coastal waters from Okaloosa-Walton County line to Mexico Beach out to 20 nautical miles. Coastal waters from Mexico Beach to Apalachicola out to 20 nautical miles. Waters from Okaloosa-Walton County line to Mexico Beach 20 to 60 nautical miles. And waters from Mexico Beach to Apalachicola 20 to 60 nautical miles. Today, northeast winds 5 to 10 knots. Seas around 2 feet. Wave detail, northeast 1 foot at 3 seconds. Protected waters a light chop. Tonight, north winds around 5 knots. Waves 1 foot or less. Wave detail, northeast 1 foot at 3 seconds. Protected waters smooth. Sunday, northwest winds 5 to 10 knots. Waves 1 foot or less. Wave detail, northwest 1 foot at 2 seconds. Protected waters a light chop. Sunday night, west winds 5 to 10 knots. Waves 1 foot or less. Wave detail, west 1 foot at 3 seconds. Protected waters a light chop. A slight chance of showers after midnight. Monday, west winds 5 to 10 knots. Waves 1 foot or less. Wave detail, west 1 foot at 3 seconds. Protected waters a light chop. A slight chance of thunderstorms in the morning. A slight chance of showers. Monday night, southwest winds 5 to 10 knots. Waves 1 foot or less. Wave detail, west 1 foot at 3 seconds. Protected waters a light chop. Tuesday, southwest winds around 5 knots, becoming southeast in the afternoon. Waves 1 foot or less. Protected waters smooth. Tuesday night, southeast winds 5 to 10 knots. Waves 1 foot or less. Protected waters a light chop. Wednesday, southeast winds 5 to 10 knots, increasing to 10 to 15 knots in the afternoon. Waves 1 foot or less, then around 2 feet in the afternoon. Protected waters a moderate chop. A slight chance of showers and thunderstorms. Wednesday night, southeast winds 10 to 15 knots. Seas around 2 feet. Protected waters a moderate chop. A slight chance of showers and thunderstorms. Winds and waves higher in and near thunderstorms. The coastal waters forecast for the following: St. Andrews Bay waterways. Today, northeast winds around 5 knots, becoming west around 5 knots late. Protected waters smooth. Tonight, northwest winds around 5 knots.

Protected waters smooth. Sunday, north winds around 5 knots, becoming west in the afternoon. Protected waters a light chop. Sunday night, west winds 5 to 10 knots, becoming north after midnight. Protected waters a light chop. Monday, north winds around 5 knots, becoming northwest in the afternoon. Protected waters a light chop. Monday night, west winds 5 to 10 knots in the evening, becoming light and variable. Protected waters a light chop. Tuesday, northeast winds around 5 knots, becoming south in the afternoon. Protected waters a light chop. Tuesday night, south winds 5 to 10 knots, becoming southeast after midnight. Protected waters a light chop. Wednesday, southeast winds 5 to 10 knots. Protected waters a light chop. A slight chance of showers. A slight chance of thunderstorms in the afternoon. Wednesday night, southeast winds 5 to 10 knots. Protected waters a light chop. A slight chance of thunderstorms in the evening. A slight chance of showers. Winds and waves higher in and near thunderstorms. The Tropical Weather Outlook. For the North Atlantic, Caribbean Sea, and the Gulf of America, active systems, the National Hurricane Center is issuing advisories on Tropical Storm Gonzalo, located just east-northeast of the Cabo Verde Islands, and on Tropical Storm Fay, located well to the west-southwest of the Azores. Tropical cyclone formation is not expected during the next 7 days. The Surf Zone Forecast General Outlook, northeast winds around 15 miles an hour this morning will continue to generate rough surf for our Franklin County beaches today, leading to a high risk for rip currents into this afternoon. Elsewhere, a moderate risk for rip currents is expected and will continue through the weekend as lighter winds return with lower surf heights. Based on communication with area beach officials, the following flags are flying at area beaches: Walton, Yellow Bay, Yellow State Park Golf Beaches, Yellow West Facing Golf Beaches, Yellow South Facing Golf Beaches, Yellow Franklin, Red. Tide information for Saturday, September 26, 2026. St. Mark's River entrance. High 2:26 a.m., low 8:35 a.m., high 2:53 p.m., low 8:53 p.m. Apalachicola. High 4:08 a.m., low 10:25 a.m., high 4:40 p.m., low 10:52 p.m. St. Andrews Bay at Panama City. Low 5:08 a.m., high 12:21 p.m., low 4:29 p.m., high 10:35 p.m. Note that the times of high and low tide are 3 minutes earlier at Shell Point than at the St. Mark's River entrance. The average water temperature at Apalachicola was 82.4 degrees. Sunrise and sunset in Tallahassee. September 26, 2026, sunrise 7:28 a.m. Eastern Daylight Time, sunset 7:29 p.m. Eastern Daylight Time. 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The latest weather and forecast information can also be accessed by calling our automated forecast line at 850-942-8851. The current time is 3:23 a.m. Eastern Daylight Time. These are the 3 a.m. Eastern Daylight Time conditions. At the Tallahassee Airport, it was clear. The temperature was 60 degrees. The wind was calm. At Florida State University, the temperature was 66 degrees. The wind was calm. At Apalachicola, it was clear. The temperature was 65 degrees. The wind was calm. At Panama City Northwest, it was clear. The temperature was 64 degrees. The wind was north at 3 miles an hour. At Dothan, it was clear. The temperature was 61 degrees. The wind was north at 3 miles an hour. The report from Albany was not available. At Valdosta, it was clear. The temperature was 57 degrees. The wind was calm. Over the marine area, at the buoy south of Apalachicola, winds were northeast at 12 knots and seas were 2 feet. At the buoy south of Panama City, winds were northeast at 8 knots and seas were 2 feet. At the buoy south of Pensacola, winds were northeast at 8 knots and seas were 1 foot. The forecast for the local area. Today, sunny. Highs in the mid-80s. North winds around 5 miles per hour. Tonight, mostly clear in the evening, then becoming partly cloudy. Lows in the lower 60s. North winds around 5 miles per hour in the evening, becoming light and variable. Sunday.

mostly sunny. Highs in the upper 80s. West winds 5 to 10 miles per hour. Sunday night, mostly clear. Lows in the lower 60s. West winds around 5 miles per hour in the evening, becoming light and variable. Monday, sunny. Highs in the upper 80s. Light and variable winds, becoming northwest around 5 miles per hour in the afternoon. Monday night and Tuesday, clear. Lows in the mid-60s. Highs in the lower 90s. Tuesday night through Wednesday night, mostly clear. Lows in the upper 60s. Highs around 90. Thursday and Thursday night, mostly clear. A chance of showers with a slight chance of thunderstorms. Highs around 90. Lows in the lower 70s. Chance of rain 30%. Friday, mostly sunny. A slight chance of showers in the morning, then a chance of showers and thunderstorms in the afternoon. Highs around 90. Chance of rain 50%. The coastal waters forecast for the following waters from Suwannee River to Apalachicola, Florida, extending from 20 to 60 nautical miles. Coastal waters from Okaloosa, Walton County line to Mexico Beach out to 20 nautical miles. Coastal waters from Mexico Beach to Apalachicola out to 20 nautical miles. Waters from Okaloosa, Walton County line to Mexico Beach 20 to 60 nautical miles. And waters from Mexico Beach to Apalachicola 20 to 60 nautical miles. Today, northeast winds 5 to 10 knots. Seas around 2 feet. Wave detail, northeast 1 foot at 3 seconds. Protected waters a light chop. Tonight, north winds around 5 knots. Waves 1 foot or less. Wave detail, northeast 1 foot at 3 seconds. Protected waters smooth. Sunday, northwest winds 5 to 10 knots. Waves 1 foot or less. Wave detail, northwest 1 foot at 2 seconds. Protected waters a light chop. Sunday night, west winds 5 to 10 knots. Waves 1 foot or less. Wave detail, west 1 foot at 3 seconds. Protected waters a light chop. A slight chance of showers after midnight. Monday, west winds 5 to 10 knots. Waves 1 foot or less. Wave detail, west 1 foot at 3 seconds. Protected waters a light chop. A slight chance of thunderstorms in the morning. A slight chance of showers. Monday night, southwest winds 5 to 10 knots. Waves 1 foot or less. Wave detail, west 1 foot at 3 seconds. Protected waters a light chop. Tuesday, southwest winds around 5 knots, becoming southeast in the afternoon. Waves 1 foot or less. Protected waters smooth. Tuesday night, southeast winds 5 to 10 knots. Waves 1 foot or less. Protected waters a light chop. Wednesday, southeast winds 5 to 10 knots, increasing to 10 to 15 knots in the afternoon. Waves 1 foot or less, then around 2 feet in the afternoon. Protected waters a moderate chop. A slight chance of showers and thunderstorms. Wednesday night, southeast winds 10 to 15 knots. Seas around 2 feet. Protected waters a moderate chop. A slight chance of showers and thunderstorms. Winds and waves higher and near thunderstorms. The coastal waters forecast for the following St. Andrews Bay waterways. Today, northeast winds around 5 knots, becoming west around 5 knots late. Protected waters smooth. Tonight, northwest winds around 5 knots. Protected waters smooth. Sunday, north winds around 5 knots, becoming west in the afternoon. Protected waters a light chop. Sunday night, west winds 5 to 10 knots, becoming north after midnight. Protected waters a light chop. Monday, north winds around 5 knots, becoming northwest in the afternoon. Protected waters a light chop. Monday night, west winds 5 to 10 knots in the evening, becoming light and variable. Protected waters a light chop. Tuesday, northeast winds around 5 knots, becoming south in the afternoon. Protected waters a light chop. Tuesday night, south winds 5 to 10 knots, becoming southeast after midnight. Protected waters a light chop. Wednesday, southeast winds 5 to 10 knots. Protected waters a light chop. A slight chance of showers. A slight chance of thunderstorms in the afternoon. Wednesday night, southeast winds 5 to 10 knots. Protected waters a light chop. A slight chance of thunderstorms in the evening. A slight chance of showers. Winds and waves higher and near thunderstorms. The Tropical Weather Outlook.

For the North Atlantic, Caribbean Sea, and the Gulf of America, active systems, the National Hurricane Center is issuing advisories on Tropical Storm Gonzalo, located just east-northeast of the Cabo Verde Islands, and on Tropical Storm Fay, located well to the west-southwest of the Azores. Tropical cyclone formation is not expected during the next 7 days. The surf zone forecasts general outlook. Fairly light winds and low surf are expected through early next week, with most areas expected to see a moderate risk of rip currents. Tide information for Saturday, September 26, 2026. St. Mark's River entrance. High 2:26 a.m., low 8:35 a.m., high 2:53 p.m., low 8:53 p.m. Apalachicola. High 4:08 a.m., low 10:25 a.m., high 4:40 p.m., low 10:52 p.m. St. Andrews Bay at Panama City. Low 5:08 a.m., high 12:21 p.m., low 4:29 p.m., high 10:35 p.m. Note that the times of high and low tide are 3 minutes earlier at Shell Point than at the St. Mark's River entrance. The average water temperature at Apalachicola was 82.4 degrees. Sunrise and sunset in Tallahassee. September 26, 2026. Sunrise 7:28 a.m. Eastern Daylight Time, sunset 7:29 p.m. Eastern Daylight Time. The Tallahassee Climate Summary for yesterday, September 25, 2026. Yesterday's high temperature was 81 degrees. This high was 6 degrees below the normal high of 87. Yesterday's low temperature was 62 degrees. This low was 5 degrees below the normal low of 67. No precipitation fell yesterday, which leaves the monthly total at 2.09 inches. This is 2.09 inches below the normal amount of 4.18 inches for September. The total precipitation for the year still stands at 31.60 inches, which is 15.90 inches below normal. The normal high temperature for today is 87 degrees, and the normal low is 67. The record high for today is 99, which occurred in 1931, and the record low is 50, which occurred in 1975. Sunrise today is at 7:28 a.m. and sunset is at 7:29 p.m. You are listening to NOAA Weather Radio Station KIH24 in Tallahassee, Florida, operating 24 hours a day on a frequency of 162.40 MHz. 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The latest weather and forecast information can also be accessed by calling our automated forecast line at 850-942-8851. The current time is 3:32 a.m. Eastern Daylight Time. These are the 3 a.m. Eastern Daylight Time conditions. At the Tallahassee Airport, it was clear. The temperature was 60 degrees. The wind was calm. At Florida State University, the temperature was 66 degrees. The wind was calm. At Apalachicola, it was clear. The temperature was 65 degrees. The wind was calm. At Panama City Northwest, it was clear. The temperature was 64 degrees. The wind was north at 3 miles an hour. At Dothan, it was clear. The temperature was 61 degrees. The wind was north at 3 miles an hour. The report from Albany was not available. North at 3 miles an hour. At Dothan, it was clear. The temperature was 61 degrees. The wind was north at 3 miles an hour. The report from Albany was not available. At Valdosta, it was clear. The temperature was 57 degrees. The wind was calm. Over the marine area, at the buoy south of Apalachicola, winds were northeast at 12 knots and seas were 2 feet. At the buoy south of Panama City, winds were northeast at 8 knots and seas were 2 feet. At the buoy south of Pensacola, winds were northeast at 8 knots, and seas were 1 foot. The forecast for the local area. Today, sunny. Highs in the mid-80s. North winds around 5 miles per hour. Tonight, mostly clear in the evening, then becoming partly cloudy. Lows in the lower 60s. North winds around 5 miles per hour in the evening, becoming light and variable. Sunday, mostly sunny. Highs in the upper 80s. West winds 5 to 10 miles per hour. Sunday night, mostly clear. Lows in the lower 60s. West winds around 5 miles per hour in the evening, becoming light and variable. Monday, sunny. Highs in the upper 80s. Light and variable winds, becoming northwest around 5 miles per hour in the afternoon. Monday night and Tuesday.

Clear. Lows in the mid-60s. Highs in the lower 90s. Tuesday night through Wednesday night, mostly clear. Lows in the upper 60s. Highs around 90. Thursday and Thursday night, mostly clear. A chance of showers with a slight chance of thunderstorms. Highs around 90. Lows in the lower 70s. Chance of rain 30%. Friday, mostly sunny. A slight chance of showers in the morning, then a chance of showers and thunderstorms in the afternoon. Highs around 90. Chance of rain 50%. The coastal waters forecast for the following: waters from Suwannee River to Apalachicola, Florida, extending from 20 to 60 nautical miles. Coastal waters from Okaloosa-Walton County line to Mexico Beach out to 20 nautical miles. Coastal waters from Mexico Beach to Apalachicola out to 20 nautical miles. Waters from Okaloosa-Walton County line to Mexico Beach 20 to 60 nautical miles. And waters from Mexico Beach to Apalachicola 20 to 60 nautical miles. Today, northeast winds 5 to 10 knots. Seas around 2 feet. Wave detail, northeast 1 foot at 3 seconds. Protected waters a light chop. Tonight, north winds around 5 knots. Waves 1 foot or less. Wave detail, northeast 1 foot at 3 seconds. Protected waters smooth. Sunday, northwest winds 5 to 10 knots. Waves 1 foot or less. Wave detail, northwest 1 foot at 2 seconds. Protected waters a light chop. Sunday night, west winds 5 to 10 knots. Waves 1 foot or less. Wave detail, west 1 foot at 3 seconds. Protected waters a light chop. A slight chance of showers after midnight. Monday, west winds 5 to 10 knots. Waves 1 foot or less. Wave detail, west 1 foot at 3 seconds. Protected waters a light chop. A slight chance of thunderstorms in the morning. A slight chance of showers. Monday night, southwest winds 5 to 10 knots. Waves 1 foot or less. Wave detail, west 1 foot at 3 seconds. Protected waters a light chop. Tuesday, southwest winds around 5 knots, becoming southeast in the afternoon. Waves 1 foot or less. Protected waters smooth. Tuesday night, southeast winds 5 to 10 knots. Waves 1 foot or less. Protected waters a light chop. Wednesday, southeast winds 5 to 10 knots, increasing to 10 to 15 knots in the afternoon. Waves 1 foot or less, then around 2 feet in the afternoon. Protected waters a moderate chop. A slight chance of showers and thunderstorms. Wednesday night, southeast winds 10 to 15 knots. Seas around 2 feet. Protected waters a moderate chop. A slight chance of showers and thunderstorms. Winds and waves higher in and near thunderstorms. The coastal waters forecast for the following: St. Andrews Bay waterways. Today, northeast winds around 5 knots, becoming west around 5 knots late. Protected waters smooth. Tonight, northwest winds around 5 knots. Protected waters smooth. Sunday, north winds around 5 knots, becoming west in the afternoon. Protected waters a light chop. Sunday night, west winds 5 to 10 knots, becoming north after midnight. Protected waters a light chop. Monday, north winds around 5 knots, becoming northwest in the afternoon. Protected waters a light chop. Monday night, west winds 5 to 10 knots in the evening, becoming light and variable. Protected waters a light chop. Tuesday, northeast winds around 5 knots, becoming south in the afternoon. Protected waters a light chop. Tuesday night, south winds 5 to 10 knots, becoming southeast after midnight. Protected waters a light chop. Wednesday, southeast winds 5 to 10 knots. Protected waters a light chop. A slight chance of showers. A slight chance of thunderstorms in the afternoon. Wednesday night, southeast winds 5 to 10 knots. Protected waters a light chop. A slight chance of thunderstorms in the evening. A slight chance of showers. Winds and waves higher in and near thunderstorms. The tropical weather outlook. For the North Atlantic, Caribbean Sea, and the Gulf of America, active systems, the National Hurricane Center is issuing advisories on Tropical Storm Gonzalo, located just east-northeast of the Cabo Verde Islands, and on Tropical Storm Fay, located well to the west-southwest of the Azores. Tropical cyclone formation is not expected during the next 7 days. The surf zone forecast general outlook, fairly light winds and low surf.

markets are expected through early next week, with most areas expected to see a moderate risk of rip currents. Tide information for Saturday, September 26, 2026. St. Mark's River entrance. High 2:26 a.m., low 8:35 a.m., high 2:53 p.m., low 8:53 p.m. Apalachicola. High 4:08 a.m., low 10:25 a.m., high 4:40 p.m., low 10:52 p.m. St. Andrews Bay at Panama City. Low 5:08 a.m., high 12:21 p.m., low 4:29 p.m., high 10:35 p.m. Note that the times of high and low tide are 3 minutes earlier at Shell Point than at the St. Mark's River entrance. The average water temperature at Apalachicola was 82.4 degrees. Sunrise and sunset in Tallahassee. September 26, 2026, sunrise 7:28 a.m. Eastern Daylight Time, sunset 7:29 p.m. Eastern Daylight Time. 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The latest weather and forecast information can also be accessed by calling our automated forecast line at 850-942-8851. The current time is 3:40 a.m. Eastern Daylight Time. These are the 3 a.m. Eastern Daylight Time conditions. At the Tallahassee Airport, it was clear. The temperature was 60 degrees. The wind was calm. At Florida State University, the temperature was 66 degrees. The wind was calm. At Apalachicola, it was clear. The temperature was 65 degrees. The wind was calm. At Panama City Northwest, it was clear. The temperature was 64 degrees. The wind was north at 3 miles an hour. At Dothan, it was clear. The temperature was 61 degrees. The wind was north at 3 miles an hour. The report from Albany was not available. At Valdosta, it was clear. The temperature was 57 degrees. The wind was calm. Over the marine area, at the buoy south of Apalachicola, winds were northeast at 12 knots and seas were 2 feet. At the buoy south of Panama City, winds were northeast at 8 knots and seas were 2 feet. At the buoy south of Pensacola, winds were northeast at 8 knots and seas were 1 foot. The forecast for the local area. Today, sunny. Highs in the mid-80s. North winds around 5 miles per hour. Tonight, mostly clear in the evening, then becoming partly cloudy. Lows in the lower 60s. North winds around 5 miles per hour in the evening, becoming light and variable. Sunday, mostly sunny. Highs in the upper 80s. West winds 5 to 10 miles per hour. Sunday night, mostly clear. Lows in the lower 60s. West winds around 5 miles per hour in the evening, becoming light and variable. Monday, sunny. Highs in the upper 80s. Light and variable winds, becoming northwest around 5 miles per hour in the afternoon. Monday night and Tuesday, clear. Lows in the mid-60s. Highs in the lower 90s. Tuesday night through Wednesday night, mostly clear. Lows in the upper 60s. Highs around 90. Thursday and Thursday night, mostly clear. A chance of showers with a slight chance of thunderstorms. Highs around 90. Lows in the lower 70s. Chance of rain 30%. Friday, mostly sunny. A slight chance of showers in the morning, then a chance of showers and thunderstorms in the afternoon. Highs around 90. Chance of rain 50%. The coastal waters forecast for the following: waters from Suwannee River to Apalachicola, Florida, extending from 20 to 60 nautical miles. Coastal waters from Okaloosa-Walton County line to Mexico Beach out to 20 nautical miles. Coastal waters from Mexico Beach to Apalachicola out to 20 nautical miles. Waters from Okaloosa-Walton County line to Mexico Beach 20 to 60 nautical miles. And waters from Mexico Beach to Apalachicola 20 to 60 nautical miles. Today, northeast winds 5 to 10 knots. Seas around 2 feet. Wave detail, northeast 1 foot at 3 seconds. Protected waters a light chop. Tonight, north winds around 5 knots. Waves 1 foot or less. Wave detail, northeast 1 foot at 3 seconds. Protected waters smooth. Sunday, northwest winds 5 to 10 knots. Waves 1 foot or less. Wave detail, northwest 1 foot at 2 seconds. Protected waters a light chop.

Sunday night, west winds 5 to 10 knots. Waves 1 foot or less. Wave detail, west 1 foot at 3 seconds. Protected waters, a light chop. A slight chance of showers after midnight. Monday, west winds 5 to 10 knots. Waves 1 foot or less. Wave detail, west 1 foot at 3 seconds. Protected waters, a light chop. A slight chance of thunderstorms in the morning. A slight chance of showers. Monday night, southwest winds 5 to 10 knots. Waves 1 foot or less. Wave detail, west 1 foot at 3 seconds. Protected waters, a light chop. Tuesday, southwest winds around 5 knots, becoming southeast in the afternoon. Waves 1 foot or less. Protected waters, smooth. Tuesday night, southeast winds 5 to 10 knots. Waves 1 foot or less. Protected waters, a light chop. Wednesday, southeast winds 5 to 10 knots, increasing to 10 to 15 knots in the afternoon. Waves 1 foot or less, then around 2 feet in the afternoon. Protected waters, a moderate chop. A slight chance of showers and thunderstorms. Wednesday night, southeast winds 10 to 15 knots. Seas around 2 feet. Protected waters, a moderate chop. A slight chance of showers and thunderstorms. Winds and waves higher and near thunderstorms. The coastal waters forecast for the following St. Andrews Bay waterways. Today, northeast winds around 5 knots, becoming west around 5 knots late. Protected waters, smooth. Tonight, northwest winds around 5 knots. Protected waters, smooth. Sunday, north winds around 5 knots, becoming west in the afternoon. Protected waters, a light chop. Sunday night, west winds 5 to 10 knots, becoming north after midnight. Protected waters, a light chop. Monday, north winds around 5 knots, becoming northwest in the afternoon. Protected waters, a light chop. Monday night, west winds 5 to 10 knots in the evening, becoming light and variable. Protected waters, a light chop. Tuesday, northeast winds around 5 knots, becoming south in the afternoon. Protected waters, a light chop. Tuesday night, south winds 5 to 10 knots, becoming southeast after midnight. Protected waters, a light chop. Wednesday, southeast winds 5 to 10 knots. Protected waters, a light chop. A slight chance of showers. A slight chance of thunderstorms in the afternoon. Wednesday night, southeast winds 5 to 10 knots. Protected waters, a light chop. A slight chance of thunderstorms in the evening. A slight chance of showers. Winds and waves higher and near thunderstorms. The Tropical Weather Outlook. For the North Atlantic, Caribbean Sea, and the Gulf of America, active systems, the National Hurricane Center is issuing advisories on Tropical Storm Gonzalo, located just east-northeast of the Cabo Verde Islands, and on Tropical Storm Fay, located well to the west-southwest of the Azores. Tropical cyclone formation is not expected during the next 7 days. The Surf Zone Forecast General Outlook. Fairly light winds and low surf are expected through early next week, with most areas expected to see a moderate risk of rip currents. Tide information for Saturday, September 26, 2026. St. Mark's River entrance. High 2:26 a.m., low 8:35 a.m., high 2:53 p.m., low 8:53 p.m. Apalachicola. High 4:08 a.m., low 10:25 a.m., high 4:40 p.m., low 10:52 p.m. St. Andrews Bay at Panama City. Low 5:08 a.m., high 12:21 p.m., low 4:29 p.m., high 10:35 p.m. Note that the times of high and low tide are 3 minutes earlier at Shell Point than at the St. Mark's River entrance. The average water temperature at Apalachicola was 82.4 degrees. Sunrise and sunset in Tallahassee. September 26, 2026. Sunrise 7:28 a.m. Eastern Daylight Time, sunset 7:29 p.m. Eastern Daylight Time. 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The latest weather and forecast information can also be accessed by calling our automated forecast line at 850-942-8851. The current time is 3:49 a.m. Eastern Daylight Time. These are the 3 a.m. Eastern Daylight Time conditions. At the Tallahassee Airport, it was clear.
The temperature was 60 degrees. The wind was calm. At Florida State University, the temperature was 66 degrees. The wind was calm. At Apalachicola, it was clear. The temperature was 65 degrees. The wind was calm. At Panama City Northwest, it was clear. The temperature was 64 degrees. The wind was north at 3 miles an hour. At Dothan, it was clear. The temperature was 61 degrees. The wind was north at 3 miles an hour. The report from Albany was not available. At Valdosta, it was clear. The temperature was 57 degrees. The wind was calm. Over the marine area, at the buoy south of Apalachicola, winds were northeast at 12 knots and seas were 2 feet. At the buoy south of Panama City, winds were northeast at 8 knots and seas were 2 feet. At the buoy south of Pensacola, winds were northeast at 8 knots and seas were 1 foot. The forecast for the local area. Today, sunny. Highs in the mid-80s. North winds around 5 miles per hour. Tonight, mostly clear in the evening, then becoming partly cloudy. Lows in the lower 60s. North winds around 5 miles per hour in the evening, becoming light and variable. Sunday, mostly sunny. Highs in the upper 80s. West winds 5 to 10 miles per hour. Sunday night, mostly clear. Lows in the lower 60s. West winds around 5 miles per hour in the evening, becoming light and variable. Monday, sunny. Highs in the upper 80s. Light and variable winds, becoming northwest around 5 miles per hour in the afternoon. Monday night and Tuesday, clear. Lows in the mid-60s. Highs in the lower 90s. Tuesday night through Wednesday night, mostly clear. Lows in the upper 60s. Highs around 90. Thursday and Thursday night, mostly clear. A chance of showers with a slight chance of thunderstorms. Highs around 90. Lows in the lower 70s. Chance of rain 30%. Friday, mostly sunny. A slight chance of showers in the morning, then a chance of showers and thunderstorms in the afternoon. Highs around 90. Chance of rain 50%. The coastal waters forecast for the following: waters from Suwannee River to Apalachicola, Florida, extending from 20 to 60 nautical miles. Coastal waters from Okaloosa-Walton County line to Mexico Beach out to 20 nautical miles. Coastal waters from Mexico Beach to Apalachicola out to 20 nautical miles. Waters from Okaloosa-Walton County line to Mexico Beach 20 to 60 nautical miles. And waters from Mexico Beach to Apalachicola 20 to 60 nautical miles. Today, northeast winds 5 to 10 knots. Seas around 2 feet. Wave detail, northeast 1 foot at 3 seconds. Protected waters a light chop. Tonight, north winds around 5 knots. Waves 1 foot or less. Wave detail, northeast 1 foot at 3 seconds. Protected waters smooth. Sunday, northwest winds 5 to 10 knots. Waves 1 foot or less. Wave detail, northwest 1 foot at 2 seconds. Protected waters a light chop. Sunday night, west winds 5 to 10 knots. Waves 1 foot or less. Wave detail, west 1 foot at 3 seconds. Protected waters a light chop. A slight chance of showers after midnight. Monday, west winds 5 to 10 knots. Waves 1 foot or less. Wave detail, west 1 foot at 3 seconds. Protected waters a light chop. A slight chance of thunderstorms in the morning. A slight chance of showers. Monday night, southwest winds 5 to 10 knots. Waves 1 foot or less. Wave detail, west 1 foot at 3 seconds. Protected waters a light chop. Tuesday, southwest winds around 5 knots, becoming southeast in the afternoon. Waves 1 foot or less. Protected waters smooth. Tuesday night, southeast winds 5 to 10 knots. Waves 1 foot or less. Protected waters a light chop. Wednesday, southeast winds 5 to 10 knots, increasing to 10 to 15 knots in the afternoon. Waves 1 foot or less, then around 2 feet in the afternoon. Protected waters a moderate chop. A slight chance of showers and thunderstorms. Wednesday night, southeast winds 10 to 15 knots. Seas around 2 feet. Protected waters a moderate chop. A slight chance of showers and thunderstorms. Winds and waves higher in and near thunderstorms. The coastal waters forecast for the following: St. Andrews Bay waterways.
Today, northeast winds around 5 knots, becoming west around 5 knots late. Protected waters smooth. Tonight, northwest winds around 5 knots. Protected waters smooth. Sunday, north winds around 5 knots, becoming west in the afternoon. Protected waters a light chop. Sunday night, west winds 5 to 10 knots, becoming north after midnight. Protected waters a light chop. Monday, north winds around 5 knots, becoming northwest in the afternoon. Protected waters a light chop. Monday night, west winds 5 to 10 knots in the evening, becoming light and variable. Protected waters a light chop. Tuesday, northeast winds around 5 knots, becoming south in the afternoon. Protected waters a light chop. Tuesday night, south winds 5 to 10 knots, becoming southeast after midnight. Protected waters a light chop. Wednesday, southeast winds 5 to 10 knots. Protected waters a light chop. A slight chance of showers. A slight chance of thunderstorms in the afternoon. Wednesday night, southeast winds 5 to 10 knots. Protected waters a light chop. A slight chance of thunderstorms in the evening. A slight chance of showers. Winds and waves higher in and near thunderstorms. The Tropical Weather Outlook. For the North Atlantic, Caribbean Sea and the Gulf of America, active systems, the National Hurricane Center is issuing advisories on Tropical Storm Gonzalo, located just east-northeast of the Cabo Verde Islands, and on Tropical Storm Fay, located well to the west-southwest of the Azores. Tropical cyclone formation is not expected during the next 7 days. The surf zone forecast general outlook, fairly light winds and low surf are expected through early next week with most areas expected to see a moderate risk of rip currents. Tide information for Saturday, September 26, 2026. St. Mark's River entrance. High 2:26 a.m., low 8:35 a.m., high 2:53 p.m., low 8:53 p.m. Apalachicola. High 4:08 a.m., low 10:25 a.m., high 4:40 p.m., low 10:52 p.m. St. Andrews Bay of Panama City. Low 5:08 a.m., high 12:21 p.m., low 4:29 p.m., high 10:35 p.m. Note that the times of high and low tide are 3 minutes earlier at Shell Point than at the St. Mark's River entrance. The average water temperature at Apalachicola was 82.4 degrees. Sunrise and sunset in Tallahassee. September 26, 2026, sunrise 7:28 a.m. Eastern Daylight Time, sunset 7:29 p.m. Eastern Daylight Time. 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The latest weather and forecast information can also be accessed by calling our automated forecast line at 850-942-8851. The current time is 3:57 a.m. Eastern Daylight Time. These are the 3 a.m. Eastern Daylight Time conditions. At the Tallahassee Airport, it was clear. The temperature was 60 degrees. The wind was calm. At Florida State University, the temperature was 66 degrees. The wind was calm. At Apalachicola, it was clear. The temperature was 65 degrees. The wind was calm. At Panama City Northwest, it was clear. The temperature was 64 degrees. The wind was north at 3 miles an hour. At Dothan, it was clear. The temperature was 61 degrees. The wind was north at 3 miles an hour. The report from Albany was not available. At Valdosta, it was clear. The temperature was 57 degrees. The wind was calm. Over the marine area, at the buoy south of Apalachicola, winds were northeast at 12 knots and seas were 2 feet. At the buoy south of Panama City, winds were northeast at 8 knots and seas were 2 feet. At the buoy south of Pensacola, winds were northeast at 8 knots and seas were 1 foot. The forecast for the local area. Today, sunny. Highs in the mid-80s. North winds around 5 miles per hour. Tonight, mostly clear in the evening, then becoming partly cloudy. Lows in the lower 60s. North winds around 5 miles per hour in the evening, becoming light and variable. Sunday, mostly sunny. Highs in the upper 80s. West winds 5 to 10 miles per hour. Sunday night, mostly clear. Lows in the lower 60s.
West winds around 5 miles per hour in the evening, becoming light and

from Okaloosa, Walton County line to Mexico Beach out to 20 nautical miles. Coastal waters from Mexico Beach to Apalachicola out to 20 nautical miles. Waters from Okaloosa, Walton County line to Mexico Beach 20 to 60 nautical miles. And waters from Mexico Beach to Apalachicola 20 to 60 nautical miles. Today, northeast winds 5 to 10 knots. Seas around 2 feet. Wave detail, northeast 1 foot at 3 seconds. Protected waters a light chop. Tonight, north winds around 5 knots. Waves 1 foot or less. Wave detail, northeast 1 foot at 3 seconds. Protected waters smooth. Sunday, northwest winds 5 to 10 knots. Waves 1 foot or less. Wave detail, northwest 1 foot at 2 seconds. Protected waters a light chop. Sunday night, west winds 5 to 10 knots. Waves 1 foot or less. Wave detail, west 1 foot at 3 seconds. Protected waters a light chop. A slight chance of showers after midnight. Monday, west winds 5 to 10 knots. Waves 1 foot or less. Wave detail, west 1 foot at 3 seconds. Protected waters a light chop. A slight chance of thunderstorms in the morning. A slight chance of showers. Monday night, southwest winds 5 to 10 knots. Waves 1 foot or less. Wave detail, west 1 foot at 3 seconds. Protected waters a light chop. Tuesday, southwest winds around 5 knots, becoming southeast in the afternoon. Waves 1 foot or less. Protected waters smooth. Tuesday night, southeast winds 5 to 10 knots. Waves 1 foot or less. Protected waters a light chop. Wednesday, southeast winds 5 to 10 knots, increasing to 10 to 15 knots in the afternoon. Waves 1 foot or less, then around 2 feet in the afternoon. Protected waters a moderate chop. A slight chance of showers and thunderstorms. Wednesday night, southeast winds 10 to 15 knots. Seas around 2 feet. Protected waters a moderate chop. A slight chance of showers and thunderstorms. Winds and waves higher and near thunderstorms. The Tallahassee Climate Summary for yesterday, September 25, 2026. Yesterday's high temperature was 81 degrees. This high was 6 degrees below the normal high of 87. Yesterday's low temperature was 62 degrees. This low was 5 degrees below the normal low of 67. No precipitation fell yesterday, which leaves the monthly total at 2.09 inches. This is 2.09 inches below the normal amount of 4.18 inches for September. The total precipitation for the year still stands at 31.60 inches, which is 15.90 inches below normal. The normal high temperature for today is 87 degrees, and the normal low is 67. The record high for today is 99, which occurred in 1931, and the record low is 50, which occurred in 1975. Sunrise today is at 7:28 a.m. and sunset is at 7:29 p.m. The Tropical Weather Outlook. For the North Atlantic, Caribbean Sea, and the Gulf of America, active systems, the National Hurricane Center is issuing advisories on Tropical Storm Gonzalo, located just east-northeast of the Cabo Verde Islands, and on Tropical Storm Fay, located well to the west-southwest of the Azores. Tropical cyclone formation is not expected during the next 7 days. The surf zone forecast general outlook, fairly light winds and low surf are expected through early next week with most areas expected to see a moderate risk of rip currents. Tide information for Saturday, September 26, 2026. St. Mark's River entrance. High 2:26 a.m., low 8:35 a.m., high 2:53 p.m., low 8:53 p.m. Apalachicola. High 4:08 a.m., low 10:25 a.m., high 4:40 p.m., low 10:52 p.m. St. Andrews Bay at Panama City. Low 5:08 a.m., high 12:21 p.m., low 4:29 p.m., high 10:35 p.m. Note that the times of high and low tide are 3 minutes earlier at Shell Point than at the St. Mark's River entrance. The average water temperature at Apalachicola was 82.4 degrees. Sunrise and sunset in Tallahassee. September 26, 2026, sunrise 7:28 a.m. Eastern Daylight Time, sunset 7:29 p.m. Eastern Daylight Time. 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This broadcast originates from your National Weather Service office in Tallahassee, Florida.

The latest weather and forecast information can also be accessed by calling our automated forecast line at 850-942-8851. The current time is 4:05 a.m. Eastern Daylight Time. These are the 4 a.m. Eastern Daylight Time conditions. At the Tallahassee Airport, it was clear. The temperature was 58 degrees. The wind was calm. The report from Florida State University was not available. At Apalachicola, it was clear. The temperature was 63 degrees. The wind was calm. At Panama City Northwest, it was clear. The temperature was 62 degrees. The wind was northwest at 3 miles an hour. At Dothan, it was clear. The temperature was 60 degrees. The wind was north at 5 miles an hour. The report from Albany was not available. At Valdosta, it was clear. The temperature was 56 degrees. The wind was calm. Over the marine area, at the buoy south of Apalachicola, winds were northeast at 10 knots. At the buoy south of Panama City, winds were northeast at 10 knots. At the buoy south of Pensacola, winds were north at 8 knots. The forecast for the local area. Today, sunny. Highs in the mid-80s. North winds around 5 miles per hour. Tonight, mostly clear in the evening, then becoming partly cloudy. Lows in the lower 60s. North winds around 5 miles per hour in the evening, becoming light and variable. Sunday, mostly sunny. Highs in the upper 80s. West winds 5 to 10 miles per hour. Sunday night, mostly clear. Lows in the lower 60s. West winds around 5 miles per hour in the evening, becoming light and variable. Monday, sunny. Highs in the upper 80s. Light and variable winds, becoming northwest around 5 miles per hour in the afternoon. Monday night and Tuesday, clear. Lows in the mid-60s. Highs in the lower 90s. Tuesday night through Wednesday night, mostly clear. Lows in the upper 60s. Highs around 90. Thursday and Thursday night, mostly clear. A chance of showers with a slight chance of thunderstorms. Highs around 90. Lows in the lower 70s. Chance of rain 30%. Friday, mostly sunny. A slight chance of showers in the morning, then a chance of showers and thunderstorms in the afternoon. Highs around 90. Chance of rain 50%. The coastal waters forecast for the following waters from Suwannee River to Apalachicola, Florida, extending from 20 to 60 nautical miles, coastal waters from Okaloosa-Walton County line to Mexico Beach out to 20 nautical miles, coastal waters from Mexico Beach to Apalachicola out to 20 nautical miles, waters from Okaloosa-Walton County line to Mexico Beach 20 to 60 nautical miles, and waters from Mexico Beach to Apalachicola 20 to 60 nautical miles. Today, northeast winds 5 to 10 knots. Seas around 2 feet. Wave detail, northeast 1 foot at 3 seconds. Protected waters a light chop. Tonight, north winds around 5 knots. Waves 1 foot or less. Wave detail, northeast 1 foot at 3 seconds. Protected waters smooth. Sunday, northwest winds 5 to 10 knots. Waves 1 foot or less. Wave detail, northwest 1 foot at 2 seconds. Protected waters a light chop. Sunday night, west winds 5 to 10 knots. Waves 1 foot or less. Wave detail, west 1 foot at 3 seconds. Protected waters a light chop. A slight chance of showers after midnight. Monday, west winds 5 to 10 knots. Waves 1 foot or less. Wave detail, west 1 foot at 3 seconds. Protected waters a light chop. A slight chance of thunderstorms in the morning. A slight chance of showers. Monday night, southwest winds 5 to 10 knots. Waves 1 foot or less. Wave detail, west 1 foot at 3 seconds. Protected waters a light chop. Tuesday, southwest winds around 5 knots, becoming southeast in the afternoon. Waves 1 foot or less. Protected waters smooth. Tuesday night, southeast winds 5 to 10 knots. Waves 1 foot or less. Protected waters a light chop. Wednesday, southeast winds 5 to 10 knots, increasing to 10 to 15 knots in the afternoon. Waves 1 foot or less, then around 2 feet in the afternoon. Protected waters a moderate chop. A slight chance of showers and thunderstorms. Wednesday night, southeast winds 10 to 15 knots. Seas
around 2 feet. Protected water is a moderate chop. A slight chance of showers and thunderstorms. Winds and waves higher and near thunderstorms. The coastal waters forecast for the following St. Andrews Bay waterways. Today, northeast winds around 5 knots, becoming west around 5 knots late. Protected water is smooth. Tonight, northwest winds around 5 knots. Protected water is smooth. Sunday, north winds around 5 knots, becoming west in the afternoon. Protected water is a light chop. Sunday night, west winds 5 to 10 knots, becoming north after midnight. Protected water is a light chop. Monday, north winds around 5 knots, becoming northwest in the afternoon. Protected water is a light chop. Monday night, west winds 5 to 10 knots in the evening, becoming light and variable. Protected water is a light chop. Tuesday, northeast winds around 5 knots, becoming south in the afternoon. Protected water is a light chop. Tuesday night, south winds 5 to 10 knots, becoming southeast after midnight. Protected water is a light chop. Wednesday, southeast winds 5 to 10 knots. Protected water is a light chop. A slight chance of showers. A slight chance of thunderstorms in the afternoon. Wednesday night, southeast winds 5 to 10 knots. Protected water is a light chop. A slight chance of thunderstorms in the evening. A slight chance of showers. Winds and waves higher and near thunderstorms. The Tropical Weather Outlook. For the North Atlantic, Caribbean Sea, and the Gulf of America, active systems, the National Hurricane Center is issuing advisories on Tropical Storm Gonzalo, located just east-northeast of the Cabo Verde Islands, and on Tropical Storm Fay, located well to the west-southwest of the Azores. Tropical cyclone formation is not expected during the next 7 days. The surf zone forecast general outlook. Fairly light winds and low surf are expected through early next week, with most areas expected to see a moderate risk of rip currents. Tide information for Saturday, September 26, 2026. St. Mark's River entrance. High 2:26 a.m., low 8:35 a.m., high 2:53 p.m., low 8:53 p.m. Apalachicola. High 4:08 a.m., low 10:25 a.m., high 4:40 p.m., low 10:52 p.m. St. Andrews Bay of Panama City. Low 5:08 a.m., high 12:21 p.m., low 4:29 p.m., high 10:35 p.m. Note that the times of high and low tide are 3 minutes earlier at Shell Point than at the St. Mark's River entrance. The average water temperature at Apalachicola was 82.4 degrees. Sunrise and sunset in Tallahassee. September 26, 2026, sunrise 7:28 a.m. Eastern Daylight Time, sunset 7:29 p.m. Eastern Daylight Time. 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This broadcast originates from your National Weather Service office in Tallahassee, Florida. The latest weather and forecast information can also be accessed by calling our automated forecast line at 850-942-8851. The current time is 4:13 a.m. Eastern Daylight Time. These are the 4 a.m. Eastern Daylight Time conditions. At the Tallahassee Airport, it was clear. The temperature was 58 degrees. The wind was calm. At Florida State University, the temperature was 64 degrees. The wind was calm. At Apalachicola, it was clear. The temperature was 63 degrees. The wind was calm. At Panama City Northwest, it was clear. The temperature was 62 degrees. The wind was northwest at 3 miles an hour. At Dothan, it was clear. The temperature was 60 degrees. The wind was north at 5 miles an hour. The report from Albany was not available. At Valdosta, it was clear. The temperature was 56 degrees. The wind was calm. Over the marine area, at the buoy south of Apalachicola, winds were northeast at 10 knots. At the buoy south of Panama City, winds were northeast at 10 knots. At the buoy south of Pensacola, winds were north at 8 knots. The forecast for the local area. Today, sunny. Highs in the mid-80s. North winds around 5 miles per hour. Tonight, mostly clear in the evening, then becoming partly cloudy. Lows in the lower 60s. North winds around 5 miles per hour in the evening, becoming light and variable. Sunday, mostly

Sunny. Highs in the upper 80s. West winds 5 to 10 miles per hour. Sunday night, mostly clear. Lows in the lower 60s. West winds around 5 miles per hour in the evening, becoming light and variable. Monday, sunny. Highs in the upper 80s. Light and variable winds, becoming northwest around 5 miles per hour in the afternoon. Monday night and Tuesday, clear. Lows in the mid-60s. Highs in the lower 90s. Tuesday night through Wednesday night, mostly clear. Lows in the upper 60s. Highs around 90. Thursday and Thursday night, mostly clear. A chance of showers with a slight chance of thunderstorms. Highs around 90. Lows in the lower 70s. Chance of rain 30%. Friday, mostly sunny. A slight chance of showers in the morning, then a chance of showers and thunderstorms in the afternoon. Highs around 90. Chance of rain 50%. The coastal waters forecast for the following waters from Suwannee River to Apalachicola, Florida, extending from 20 to 60 nautical miles, coastal waters from Okaloosa, Walton County line to Mexico Beach out to 20 nautical miles, coastal waters from Mexico Beach to Apalachicola out to 20 nautical miles, waters from Okaloosa, Walton County line to Mexico Beach 20 to 60 nautical miles, and waters from Mexico Beach to Apalachicola 20 to 60 nautical miles. Today, northeast winds 5 to 10 knots. Seas around 2 feet. Wave detail, northeast 1 foot at 3 seconds. Protected waters a light chop. Tonight, north winds around 5 knots. Waves 1 foot or less. Wave detail, northeast 1 foot at 3 seconds. Protected waters smooth. Sunday, northwest winds 5 to 10 knots. Waves 1 foot or less. Wave detail, northwest 1 foot at 2 seconds. Protected waters a light chop. Sunday night, west winds 5 to 10 knots. Waves 1 foot or less. Wave detail, west 1 foot at 3 seconds. Protected waters a light chop. A slight chance of showers after midnight. Monday, west winds 5 to 10 knots. Waves 1 foot or less. Wave detail, west 1 foot at 3 seconds. Protected waters a light chop. A slight chance of thunderstorms in the morning. A slight chance of showers. Monday night, southwest winds 5 to 10 knots. Waves 1 foot or less. Wave detail, west 1 foot at 3 seconds. Protected waters a light chop. Tuesday, southwest winds around 5 knots, becoming southeast in the afternoon. Waves 1 foot or less. Protected waters smooth. Tuesday night, southeast winds 5 to 10 knots. Waves 1 foot or less. Protected waters a light chop. Wednesday, southeast winds 5 to 10 knots, increasing to 10 to 15 knots in the afternoon. Waves 1 foot or less, then around 2 feet in the afternoon. Protected waters a moderate chop. A slight chance of showers and thunderstorms. Wednesday night, southeast winds 10 to 15 knots. Seas around 2 feet. Protected waters a moderate chop. A slight chance of showers and thunderstorms. Winds and waves higher in and near thunderstorms. The coastal waters forecast for the following St. Andrews Bay waterways. Today, northeast winds around 5 knots, becoming west around 5 knots late. Protected waters smooth. Tonight, northwest winds around 5 knots. Protected waters smooth. Sunday, north winds around 5 knots, becoming west in the afternoon. Protected waters a light chop. Sunday night, west winds 5 to 10 knots, becoming north after midnight. Protected waters a light chop. Monday, north winds around 5 knots, becoming northwest in the afternoon. Protected waters a light chop. Monday night, west winds 5 to 10 knots in the evening, becoming light and variable. Protected waters a light chop. Tuesday, northeast winds around 5 knots, becoming south in the afternoon. Protected waters a light chop. Tuesday night, south winds 5 to 10 knots, becoming southeast after midnight. Protected waters a light chop. Wednesday, southeast winds 5 to 10 knots. Protected waters a light chop. A slight chance of showers. A slight chance of thunderstorms in the afternoon. Wednesday night, southeast winds 5 to 10 knots. Protected waters a light chop. A slight chance of thunderstorms in the evening. A slight chance of showers. Winds and waves higher in and near thunderstorms. The Tropical Weather Outlook.

for the North Atlantic, Caribbean Sea, and the Gulf of America. Active systems, the National Hurricane Center is issuing advisories on Tropical Storm Gonzalo, located just east-northeast of the Cabo Verde Islands, and on Tropical Storm Fay, located well to the west-southwest of the Azores. Tropical cyclone formation is not expected during the next 7 days. The surf zone forecasts general outlook. Fairly light winds and low surf are expected through early next week, with most areas expected to see a moderate risk of rip currents. Tide information for Saturday, September 26, 2026. St. Mark's River entrance. High 2:26 a.m., low 8:35 a.m., high 2:53 p.m., low 8:53 p.m. Apalachicola. High 4:08 a.m., low 10:25 a.m., high 4:40 p.m., low 10:52 p.m. St. Andrews Bay at Panama City. Low 5:08 a.m., high 12:21 p.m., low 4:29 p.m., high 10:35 p.m. Note that the times of high and low tide are 3 minutes earlier at Shell Point than at the St. Mark's River entrance. The average water temperature at Apalachicola was 82.4 degrees. Sunrise and sunset in Tallahassee. September 26, 2026, sunrise 7:28 a.m. Eastern Daylight Time, sunset 7:29 p.m. Eastern Daylight Time. 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The latest weather and forecast information can also be accessed by calling our automated forecast line at 850-942-8851. The current time is 4:22 a.m. Eastern Daylight Time. These are the 4 a.m. Eastern Daylight Time conditions. At the Tallahassee Airport, it was clear. The temperature was 58 degrees. The wind was calm. At Florida State University, the temperature was 64 degrees. The wind was calm. At Apalachicola, it was clear. The temperature was 63 degrees. The wind was calm. At Panama City Northwest, it was clear. The temperature was 62 degrees. The wind was northwest at 3 miles an hour. At Dothan, it was clear. The temperature was 60 degrees. The wind was north at 5 miles an hour. The report from Albany was not available. At Valdosta, fog was reported. The temperature was 56 degrees. The wind was calm. Over the marine area, at the buoy south of Apalachicola, winds were northeast at 10 knots and seas were 2 feet. At the buoy south of Panama City, winds were northeast at 10 knots and seas were 2 feet. At the buoy south of Pensacola, winds were north at 8 knots. The forecast for the local area. Today, sunny. Highs in the mid-80s. North winds around 5 miles per hour. Tonight, mostly clear in the evening, then becoming partly cloudy. Lows in the lower 60s. North winds around 5 miles per hour in the evening, becoming light and variable. Sunday, mostly sunny. Highs in the upper 80s. West winds 5 to 10 miles per hour. Sunday night, mostly clear. Lows in the lower 60s. West winds around 5 miles per hour in the evening, becoming light and variable. Monday, sunny. Highs in the upper 80s. Light and variable winds, becoming northwest around 5 miles per hour in the afternoon. Monday night and Tuesday, clear. Lows in the mid-60s. Highs in the lower 90s. Tuesday night through Wednesday night, mostly clear. Lows in the upper 60s. Highs around 90. Thursday and Thursday night, mostly clear. A chance of showers with a slight chance of thunderstorms. Highs around 90. Lows in the lower 70s. Chance of rain 30%. Friday, mostly sunny. A slight chance of showers in the morning, then a chance of showers and thunderstorms in the afternoon. Highs around 90. Chance of rain 50%. The coastal waters forecast for the following: waters from Suwannee River to Apalachicola, Florida, extending from 20 to 60 nautical miles, coastal waters from Okaloosa-Walton County line to Mexico Beach out to 20 nautical miles, coastal waters from Mexico Beach to Apalachicola out to 20 nautical miles, waters from Okaloosa-Walton County line to Mexico Beach 20 to 60 nautical miles, and waters from Mexico Beach to Apalachicola 20 to 60 nautical miles. Today, northeast winds 5 to 10 knots. Seas around 2 feet. Wave detail, northeast.

1 foot at 3 seconds. Protected waters, a light chop. Tonight, north winds around 5 knots. Waves 1 foot or less. Wave detail, northeast 1 foot at 3 seconds. Protected waters, smooth. Sunday, northwest winds 5 to 10 knots. Waves 1 foot or less. Wave detail, northwest 1 foot at 2 seconds. Protected waters, a light chop. Sunday night, west winds 5 to 10 knots. Waves 1 foot or less. Wave detail, west 1 foot at 3 seconds. Protected waters, a light chop. A slight chance of showers after midnight. Monday, west winds 5 to 10 knots. Waves 1 foot or less. Wave detail, west 1 foot at 3 seconds. Protected waters, a light chop. A slight chance of thunderstorms in the morning. A slight chance of showers. Monday night, southwest winds 5 to 10 knots. Waves 1 foot or less. Wave detail, west 1 foot at 3 seconds. Protected waters, a light chop. Tuesday, southwest winds around 5 knots, becoming southeast in the afternoon. Waves 1 foot or less. Protected waters, smooth. Tuesday night, southeast winds 5 to 10 knots. Waves 1 foot or less. Protected waters, a light chop. Wednesday, southeast winds 5 to 10 knots, increasing to 10 to 15 knots in the afternoon. Waves 1 foot or less, then around 2 feet in the afternoon. Protected waters, a moderate chop. A slight chance of showers and thunderstorms. Wednesday night, southeast winds 10 to 15 knots. Seas around 2 feet. Protected waters, a moderate chop. A slight chance of showers and thunderstorms. Winds and waves higher in and near thunderstorms. The coastal waters forecast for the following St. Andrews Bay waterways. Today, northeast winds around 5 knots, becoming west around 5 knots late. Protected waters, smooth. Tonight, northwest winds around 5 knots. Protected waters, smooth. Sunday, north winds around 5 knots, becoming west in the afternoon. Protected waters, a light chop. Sunday night, west winds 5 to 10 knots, becoming north after midnight. Protected waters, a light chop. Monday, north winds around 5 knots, becoming northwest in the afternoon. Protected waters, a light chop. Monday night, west winds 5 to 10 knots in the evening, becoming light and variable. Protected waters, a light chop. Tuesday, northeast winds around 5 knots, becoming south in the afternoon. Protected waters, a light chop. Tuesday night, south winds 5 to 10 knots, becoming southeast after midnight. Protected waters, a light chop. Wednesday, southeast winds 5 to 10 knots. Protected waters, a light chop. A slight chance of showers. A slight chance of thunderstorms in the afternoon. Wednesday night, southeast winds 5 to 10 knots. Protected waters, a light chop. A slight chance of thunderstorms in the evening. A slight chance of showers. Winds and waves higher in and near thunderstorms. The Tropical Weather Outlook. For the North Atlantic, Caribbean Sea, and the Gulf of America, active systems, the National Hurricane Center is issuing advisories on Tropical Storm Gonzalo, located just east northeast of the Cabo Verde Islands, and on Tropical Storm Fay, located well to the west-southwest of the Azores. Tropical cyclone formation is not expected during the next 7 days. The surf zone forecasts general outlook. Fairly light winds and low surf are expected through early next week, with most areas expected to see a moderate risk of rip currents. Tide information for Saturday, September 26, 2026. St. Mark's River entrance. High 2:26 a.m., low 8:35 a.m., high 2:53 p.m., low 8:53 p.m. Apalachicola. High 4:08 a.m., low 10:25 a.m., high 4:40 p.m., low 10:52 p.m. St. Andrews Bay at Panama City. Low 5:08 a.m., high 12:21 p.m., low 4:29 p.m., high 10:35 p.m. Note that the times of high and low tide are 3 minutes earlier at Shell Point than at the St. Mark's River entrance. The average water temperature at Apalachicola was 82.4 degrees. Sunrise and sunset in Tallahassee. September 26, 2026, sunrise 7:28 a.m. Eastern Daylight Time, sunset 7:29 p.m. Eastern Daylight Time. 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

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The latest weather and forecast information can also be accessed by calling our automated forecast line at 850-942-8851. The current time is 4:30 a.m. Eastern Daylight Time. These are the 4 a.m. Eastern Daylight Time conditions. At the Tallahassee Airport, it was clear. The temperature was 58 degrees. The wind was calm. At Florida State University, the temperature was 64 degrees. The wind was calm. At Apalachicola, it was clear. The temperature was 63 degrees. The wind was calm. At Panama City Northwest, it was clear. The temperature was 62 degrees. The wind was northwest at 3 miles an hour. At Dothan, it was clear. The temperature was 60 degrees. The wind was north at 5 miles an hour. The report from Albany was not available. At Valdosta, fog was reported. The temperature was 56 degrees. The wind was calm. Over the marine area, at the buoy south of Apalachicola, winds were northeast at 10 knots and seas were 2 feet. At the buoy south of Panama City, winds were northeast at 10 knots and seas were 2 feet. At the buoy south of Pensacola, winds were north at 8 knots. The Tallahassee Climate Summary for yesterday, September 25, 2026. Yesterday's high temperature was 81 degrees. This high was 6 degrees below the normal high of 87. Yesterday's low temperature was 62 degrees. This low was 5 degrees below the normal low of 67. No precipitation fell yesterday, which leaves the monthly total at 2.09 inches. This is 2.09 inches below the normal amount of 4.18 inches for September. The total precipitation for the year still stands at 31.60 inches, which is 15.90 inches below normal. The normal high temperature for today is 87 degrees, and the normal low is 67. The record high for today is 99, which occurred in 1931, and the record low is 50, which occurred in 1975. Sunrise today is at 7:28 a.m., and sunset is at 7:29 p.m. The forecast for the local area. Today, sunny. Highs in the mid-80s. North winds around 5 miles per hour. Tonight, mostly clear in the evening, then becoming partly cloudy. Lows in the lower 60s. North winds around 5 miles per hour in the evening, becoming light and variable. Sunday, mostly sunny. Highs in the upper 80s. West winds 5 to 10 miles per hour. North winds around 5 miles per hour in the evening, becoming light and variable. Sunday, mostly sunny. Highs in the upper 80s. West winds 5 to 10 miles per hour. Sunday night, mostly clear. Lows in the lower 60s. West winds around 5 miles per hour in the evening, becoming light and variable. Monday, sunny. Highs in the upper 80s. Light and variable winds, becoming northwest around 5 miles per hour in the afternoon. Monday night and Tuesday, clear. Lows in the mid-60s. Highs in the lower 90s. Tuesday night through Wednesday night, mostly clear. Lows in the upper 60s. Highs around 90. Thursday and Thursday night, mostly clear. A chance of showers with a slight chance of thunderstorms. Highs around 90. Lows in the lower 70s. Chance of rain 30%. Friday, mostly sunny. A slight chance of showers in the morning, then a chance of showers and thunderstorms in the afternoon. Highs around 90. Chance of rain 50%. The coastal waters forecast for the following: waters from Suwannee River to Apalachicola, Florida, extending from 20 to 60 nautical miles. Coastal waters from Okaloosa, Walton County line to Mexico Beach out to 20 nautical miles. Coastal waters from Mexico Beach to Apalachicola out to 20 nautical miles. Waters from Okaloosa, Walton County line to Mexico Beach 20 to 60 nautical miles. And waters from Mexico Beach to Apalachicola 20 to 60 nautical miles. Today, northeast winds 5 to 10 knots. Seas around 2 feet. Wave detail, northeast 1 foot at 3 seconds. Protected waters a light chop. Tonight, north winds around 5 knots. Waves 1 foot or less. Wave detail, northeast 1 foot at 3 seconds. Protected waters smooth. Sunday, northwest winds 5 to 10 knots. Waves 1 foot or less. Wave detail, northwest 1 foot at 2 seconds. Protected waters a light chop. Sunday night.

West winds 5 to 10 knots. Waves 1 foot or less. Wave detail, west 1 foot at 3 seconds. Protected waters, a light chop. A slight chance of showers after midnight. Monday, west winds 5 to 10 knots. Waves 1 foot or less. Wave detail, west 1 foot at 3 seconds. Protected waters, a light chop. A slight chance of thunderstorms in the morning. A slight chance of showers. Monday night, southwest winds 5 to 10 knots. Waves 1 foot or less. Wave detail, west 1 foot at 3 seconds. Protected waters, a light chop. Tuesday, southwest winds around 5 knots, becoming southeast in the afternoon. Waves 1 foot or less. Protected waters, smooth. Tuesday night, southeast winds 5 to 10 knots. Waves 1 foot or less. Protected waters, a light chop. Wednesday, southeast winds 5 to 10 knots, increasing to 10 to 15 knots in the afternoon. Waves 1 foot or less, then around 2 feet in the afternoon. Protected waters, a moderate chop. A slight chance of showers and thunderstorms. Wednesday night, southeast winds 10 to 15 knots. Seas around 2 feet. Protected waters, a moderate chop. A slight chance of showers and thunderstorms. Winds and waves higher and near thunderstorms. The coastal waters forecast for the following St. Andrews Bay waterways. Today, northeast winds around 5 knots, becoming west around 5 knots late. Protected waters, smooth. Tonight, northwest winds around 5 knots. Protected waters, smooth. Sunday, north winds around 5 knots, becoming west in the afternoon. Protected waters, a light chop. Sunday night, west winds 5 to 10 knots, becoming north after midnight. Protected waters, a light chop. Monday, north winds around 5 knots, becoming northwest in the afternoon. Protected waters, a light chop. Monday night, west winds 5 to 10 knots in the evening, becoming light and variable. Protected waters, a light chop. Tuesday, northeast winds around 5 knots, becoming south in the afternoon. Protected waters, a light chop. Tuesday night, south winds 5 to 10 knots, becoming southeast after midnight. Protected waters, a light chop. Wednesday, southeast winds 5 to 10 knots. Protected waters, a light chop. A slight chance of showers. A slight chance of thunderstorms in the afternoon. Wednesday night, southeast winds 5 to 10 knots. Protected waters, a light chop. A slight chance of thunderstorms in the evening. A slight chance of showers. Winds and waves higher and near thunderstorms. The tropical weather outlook. For the North Atlantic, Caribbean Sea, and the Gulf of America, active systems, the National Hurricane Center is issuing advisories on Tropical Storm Gonzalo, located just east-northeast of the Cabo Verde Islands, and on Tropical Storm Fay, located well to the west-southwest of the Azores. Tropical cyclone formation is not expected during the next 7 days. The surf zone forecast general outlook. Fairly light winds and low surf are expected through early next week, with most areas expected to see a moderate risk of rip currents. Tide information for Saturday, September 26, 2026. St. Mark's River entrance. High 2:26 a.m., low 8:35 a.m., high 2:53 p.m., low 8:53 p.m. Apalachicola. High 4:08 a.m., low 10:25 a.m., high 4:40 p.m., low 10:52 p.m. St. Andrews Bay at Panama City. Low 5:08 a.m., high 12:21 p.m., low 4:29 p.m., high 10:35 p.m. Note that the times of high and low tide are 3 minutes earlier at Shell Point than at the St. Mark's River entrance. The average water temperature at Apalachicola was 82.4 degrees. Sunrise and sunset in Tallahassee. September 26, 2026. Sunrise 7:28 a.m. Eastern Daylight Time, sunset 7:29 p.m. Eastern Daylight Time. 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This broadcast originates from your National Weather Service office in Tallahassee, Florida. The latest weather and forecast information can also be accessed by calling our automated forecast line at 850-942-8851. The current time is 4:40 a.m. Eastern Daylight Time. These are the 4 a.m. Eastern Daylight Time conditions. At the Tallahassee Airport, it was clear. The temperature was 58 degrees.

was calm. At Florida State University, the temperature was 64 degrees. The wind was calm. At Apalachicola, it was clear. The temperature was 63 degrees. The wind was calm. At Panama City Northwest, it was clear. The temperature was 62 degrees. The wind was northwest at 3 miles an hour. At Dothan, it was clear. The temperature was 60 degrees. The wind was north at 5 miles an hour. The report from Albany was not available. At Valdosta, fog was reported. The temperature was 56 degrees. The wind was calm. Over the marine area, at the buoy south of Apalachicola, winds were northeast at 10 knots and seas were 2 feet. At the buoy south of Panama City, winds were northeast at 10 knots and seas were 2 feet. At the buoy south of Pensacola, winds were north at 8 knots. The forecast for the local area. Today, sunny. Highs in the mid-80s. North winds around 5 miles per hour. Tonight, mostly clear in the evening, then becoming partly cloudy. Lows in the lower 60s. North winds around 5 miles per hour in the evening, becoming light and variable. Sunday, mostly sunny. Highs in the upper 80s. West winds 5 to 10 miles per hour. Sunday night, mostly clear. Lows in the lower 60s. West winds around 5 miles per hour in the evening, becoming light and variable. Monday, sunny. Highs in the upper 80s. Light and variable winds, becoming northwest around 5 miles per hour in the afternoon. Monday night and Tuesday, clear. Lows in the mid-60s. Highs in the lower 90s. Tuesday night through Wednesday night, mostly clear. Lows in the upper 60s. Highs around 90. Thursday and Thursday night, mostly clear. A chance of showers with a slight chance of thunderstorms. Highs around 90. Lows in the lower 70s. Chance of rain 30%. Friday, mostly sunny. A slight chance of showers in the morning, then a chance of showers and thunderstorms in the afternoon. Highs around 90. Chance of rain 50%. The coastal waters forecast for the following: waters from Suwannee River to Apalachicola, Florida, extending from 20 to 60 nautical miles. Coastal waters from Okaloosa-Walton County line to Mexico Beach out to 20 nautical miles. Coastal waters from Mexico Beach to Apalachicola out to 20 nautical miles. Waters from Okaloosa-Walton County line to Mexico Beach 20 to 60 nautical miles. And waters from Mexico Beach to Apalachicola 20 to 60 nautical miles. Today, northeast winds 5 to 10 knots. Seas around 2 feet. Wave detail, northeast 1 foot at 3 seconds. Protected waters a light chop. Tonight, north winds around 5 knots. Waves 1 foot or less. Wave detail, northeast 1 foot at 3 seconds. Protected waters smooth. Sunday, northwest winds 5 to 10 knots. Waves 1 foot or less. Wave detail, northwest 1 foot at 2 seconds. Protected waters a light chop. Sunday night, west winds 5 to 10 knots. Waves 1 foot or less. Wave detail, west 1 foot at 3 seconds. Protected waters a light chop. A slight chance of showers after midnight. Monday, west winds 5 to 10 knots. Waves 1 foot or less. Wave detail, west 1 foot at 3 seconds. Protected waters a light chop. A slight chance of thunderstorms in the morning. A slight chance of showers. Monday night, southwest winds 5 to 10 knots. Waves 1 foot or less. Wave detail, west 1 foot at 3 seconds. Protected waters a light chop. Tuesday, southwest winds around 5 knots, becoming southeast in the afternoon. Waves 1 foot or less. Protected waters smooth. Tuesday night, southeast winds 5 to 10 knots. Waves 1 foot or less. Protected waters a light chop. Wednesday, southeast winds 5 to 10 knots, increasing to 10 to 15 knots in the afternoon. Waves 1 foot or less, then around 2 feet in the afternoon. Protected waters a moderate chop. A slight chance of showers and thunderstorms. Wednesday night, southeast winds 10 to 15 knots. Seas around 2 feet. Protected waters a moderate chop. A slight chance of showers and thunderstorms. Winds and waves higher in and near thunderstorms. The coastal waters forecast for the following: St. Andrews Bay waterways. Today, northeast winds around 5 knots, becoming

Just around 5 knots late. Protected waters move. Tonight, northwest winds around 5 knots. Protected waters move. Sunday, north winds around 5 knots, becoming west in the afternoon. Protected waters a light chop. Sunday night, west winds 5 to 10 knots, becoming north after midnight. Protected waters a light chop. Monday, north winds around 5 knots, becoming northwest in the afternoon. Protected waters a light chop. Monday night, west winds 5 to 10 knots in the evening, becoming light and variable. Protected waters a light chop. Tuesday, northeast winds around 5 knots, becoming south in the afternoon. Protected waters a light chop. Tuesday night, south winds 5 to 10 knots, becoming southeast after midnight. Protected waters a light chop. Wednesday, southeast winds 5 to 10 knots. Protected waters a light chop. A slight chance of showers. A slight chance of thunderstorms in the afternoon. Wednesday night, southeast winds 5 to 10 knots. Protected waters a light chop. A slight chance of thunderstorms in the evening. A slight chance of showers. Winds and waves higher in and near thunderstorms. The Tropical Weather Outlook. For the North Atlantic, Caribbean Sea, and the Gulf of America, active systems, the National Hurricane Center is issuing advisories on Tropical Storm Gonzalo, located just east-northeast of the Cabo Verde Islands, and on Tropical Storm Fay, located well to the west-southwest of the Azores. Tropical cyclone formation is not expected during the next 7 days. The surf zone forecast general outlook. Fairly light winds and low surf are expected through early next week, with most areas expected to see a moderate risk of rip currents. Tide information for Saturday, September 26, 2026. St. Mark's River entrance. High 2:26 a.m., low 8:35 a.m., high 2:53 p.m., low 8:53 p.m. Apalachicola. High 4:08 a.m., low 10:25 a.m., high 4:40 p.m., low 10:52 p.m. St. Andrews Bay of Panama City. Low 5:08 a.m., high 12:21 p.m., low 4:29 p.m., high 10:35 p.m. Note that the times of high and low tide are 3 minutes earlier at Shell Point than at the St. Mark's River entrance. The average water temperature at Apalachicola was 82.4 degrees. Sunrise and sunset in Tallahassee. September 26, 2026, sunrise 7:28 a.m. Eastern Daylight Time, sunset 7:29 p.m. Eastern Daylight Time. 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The latest weather and forecast information can also be accessed by calling our automated forecast line at 850-942-8851. The current time is 4:48 a.m. Eastern Daylight Time. These are the 4 a.m. Eastern Daylight Time conditions. At the Tallahassee Airport, it was clear. The temperature was 58 degrees. The wind was calm. At Florida State University, the temperature was 64 degrees. The wind was calm. At Apalachicola, it was clear. The temperature was 63 degrees. The wind was calm. At Panama City Northwest, it was clear. The temperature was 62 degrees. The wind was northwest at 3 miles an hour. At Dothan, it was clear. The temperature was 60 degrees. The wind was north at 5 miles an hour. The report from Albany was not available. At Valdosta, fog was reported. The temperature was 56 degrees. The wind was calm. Over the marine area, at the buoys south of Apalachicola, winds were northeast at 10 knots and seas were 2 feet. At the buoys south of Panama City, winds were northeast at 10 knots and seas were 2 feet. At the buoys south of Pensacola, winds were north at 8 knots. The forecast for the local area. Today, sunny. Highs in the mid-80s. North winds around 5 miles per hour. Tonight, mostly clear in the evening, then becoming partly cloudy. Lows in the lower 60s. North winds around 5 miles per hour in the evening, becoming light and variable. Sunday, mostly sunny. Highs in the upper 80s. West winds 5 to 10 miles per hour. Sunday night, mostly clear. Lows in the lower 60s. West winds around 5 miles per hour in the evening, becoming light and variable. Monday, sunny.
highs in the upper 80s. Light and variable winds, becoming northwest around 5 miles per hour in the afternoon. Monday night and Tuesday, clear. Lows in the mid-60s. Highs in the lower 90s. Tuesday night through Wednesday night, mostly clear. Lows in the upper 60s. Highs around 90. Thursday and Thursday night, mostly clear. A chance of showers with a slight chance of thunderstorms. Highs around 90. Lows in the lower 70s. Chance of rain 30%. Friday, mostly sunny. A slight chance of showers in the morning, then a chance of showers and thunderstorms in the afternoon. Highs around 90. Chance of rain 50%. The coastal waters forecast for the following waters from Suwannee River to Apalachicola, Florida, extending from 20 to 60 nautical miles. Coastal waters from Okaloosa, Walton County line to Mexico Beach out to 20 nautical miles. Coastal waters from Mexico Beach to Apalachicola out to 20 nautical miles. Waters from Okaloosa, Walton County line to Mexico Beach 20 to 60 nautical miles. And waters from Mexico Beach to Apalachicola 20 to 60 nautical miles. Today, northeast winds 5 to 10 knots. Seas around 2 feet. Wave detail, northeast 1 foot at 3 seconds. Protected waters a light chop. Tonight, north winds around 5 knots. Waves 1 foot or less. Wave detail, northeast 1 foot at 3 seconds. Protected waters smooth. Sunday, northwest winds 5 to 10 knots. Waves 1 foot or less. Wave detail, northwest 1 foot at 2 seconds. Protected waters a light chop. Sunday night, west winds 5 to 10 knots. Waves 1 foot or less. Wave detail, west 1 foot at 3 seconds. Protected waters a light chop. A slight chance of showers after midnight. Monday, west winds 5 to 10 knots. Waves 1 foot or less. Wave detail, west 1 foot at 3 seconds. Protected waters a light chop. A slight chance of thunderstorms in the morning. A slight chance of showers. Monday night, southwest winds 5 to 10 knots. Waves 1 foot or less. Wave detail, west 1 foot at 3 seconds. Protected waters a light chop. Tuesday, southwest winds around 5 knots, becoming southeast in the afternoon. Waves 1 foot or less. Protected waters smooth. Tuesday night, southeast winds 5 to 10 knots. Waves 1 foot or less. Protected waters a light chop. Wednesday, southeast winds 5 to 10 knots, increasing to 10 to 15 knots in the afternoon. Waves 1 foot or less, then around 2 feet in the afternoon. Protected waters a moderate chop. A slight chance of showers and thunderstorms. Wednesday night, southeast winds 10 to 15 knots. Seas around 2 feet. Protected waters a moderate chop. A slight chance of showers and thunderstorms. Winds and waves higher in and near thunderstorms. The coastal waters forecast for the following St. Andrews Bay waterways. Today, northeast winds around 5 knots, becoming west around 5 knots late. Protected waters smooth. Tonight, northwest winds around 5 knots. Protected waters smooth. Sunday, north winds around 5 knots, becoming west in the afternoon. Protected waters a light chop. Sunday night, west winds 5 to 10 knots, becoming north after midnight. Protected waters a light chop. Monday, north winds around 5 knots, becoming northwest in the afternoon. Protected waters a light chop. Monday night, west winds 5 to 10 knots in the evening, becoming light and variable. Protected waters a light chop. Tuesday, northeast winds around 5 knots, becoming south in the afternoon. Protected waters a light chop. Tuesday night, south winds 5 to 10 knots, becoming southeast after midnight. Protected waters a light chop. Wednesday, southeast winds 5 to 10 knots. Protected waters a light chop. A slight chance of showers. A slight chance of thunderstorms in the afternoon. Wednesday night, southeast winds 5 to 10 knots. Protected waters a light chop. A slight chance of thunderstorms in the evening. A slight chance of showers. Winds and waves higher in and near thunderstorms. The Tropical Weather Outlook. For the North Atlantic, Caribbean Sea, and the Gulf of America, active systems, the National Hurricane Center is issuing advisories on Tropical Storm Gonzalo, located just east-northeast of the Cabo Verde Islands, and on Tropical Storm Fay, located well to the west-southwest of the Azores. Tropical

Well, cyclone formation is not expected during the next 7 days. The surf zone forecasts general outlook. Fairly light winds and low surf are expected through early next week, with most areas expected to see a moderate risk of rip currents. Tide information for Saturday, September 26, 2026. St. Mark's River entrance. High 2:26 a.m., low 8:35 a.m., high 2:53 p.m., low 8:53 p.m. Apalachicola. High 4:08 a.m., low 10:25 a.m., high 4:40 p.m., low 10:52 p.m. St. Andrews Bay of Panama City. Low 5:08 a.m., high 12:21 p.m., low 4:29 p.m., high 10:35 p.m. Note that the times of high and low tide are 3 minutes earlier at Shell Point than at the St. Mark's River entrance. The average water temperature at Apalachicola was 82.4 degrees. Sunrise and sunset in Tallahassee. September 26, 2026, sunrise 7:28 a.m. Eastern Daylight Time, sunset 7:29 p.m. Eastern Daylight Time. 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This broadcast originates from your National Weather Service office in Tallahassee, Florida. The latest weather and forecast information can also be accessed by calling our automated forecast line at 850-942-8851. The current time is 4:56 a.m. Eastern Daylight Time. These are the 4 a.m. Eastern Daylight Time conditions. At the Tallahassee Airport, it was clear. The temperature was 58 degrees. The wind was calm. At Florida State University, the temperature was 64 degrees. The wind was calm. At Apalachicola, it was clear. The temperature was 63 degrees. The wind was calm. At Panama City Northwest, it was clear. The temperature was 62 degrees. The wind was northwest at 3 miles an hour. At Dothan, it was clear. The temperature was 60 degrees. The wind was north at 5 miles an hour. The report from Albany was not available. At Valdosta, fog was reported. The temperature was 56 degrees. The wind was calm. Over the marine area, at the buoys south of Apalachicola, winds were northeast at 10 knots and seas were 2 feet. At the buoys south of Panama City, winds were northeast at 10 knots and seas were 2 feet. At the buoys south of Pensacola, winds were north at 8 knots. The forecast for the local area. Today, sunny. Highs in the mid-80s. North winds around 5 miles per hour. Tonight, mostly clear in the evening, then becoming partly cloudy. Lows in the lower 60s. North winds around 5 miles per hour in the evening, becoming light and variable. Sunday, mostly sunny. Highs in the upper 80s. West winds 5 to 10 miles per hour. Sunday night, mostly clear. Lows in the lower 60s. West winds around 5 miles per hour in the evening, becoming light and variable. Monday, sunny. Highs in the upper 80s. Light and variable winds, becoming northwest around 5 miles per hour in the afternoon. Monday night and Tuesday, clear. Lows in the mid-60s. Highs in the lower 90s. Tuesday night through Wednesday night, mostly clear. Lows in the upper 60s. Highs around 90. Thursday and Thursday night, mostly clear. A chance of showers with a slight chance of thunderstorms. Highs around 90. Lows in the lower 70s. Chance of rain 30%. Friday, mostly sunny. A slight chance of showers in the morning, then a chance of showers and thunderstorms in the afternoon. Highs around 90. Chance of rain 50%. The coastal waters forecast for the following: waters from Suwannee River to Apalachicola, Florida, extending from 20 to 60 nautical miles. Coastal waters from Okaloosa-Walton County line to Mexico Beach out to 20 nautical miles. Coastal waters from Mexico Beach to Apalachicola out to 20 nautical miles. Waters from Okaloosa-Walton County line to Mexico Beach 20 to 60 nautical miles. And waters from Mexico Beach to Apalachicola 20 to 60 nautical miles. Today, northeast winds 5 to 10 knots. Seas around 2 feet. Wave detail, northeast 1 foot at 3 seconds. Protected waters a light chop. Tonight, north winds around 5 knots. Waves 1 foot or less. Wave detail, northeast 1 foot at 3 seconds. Protected waters smooth. Sunday, northwest winds 5 to 10 knots.

Leaves 1 foot or less. Protected waters smooth. Tuesday night, southeast winds 5 to 10 knots. Waves 1 foot or less. Protected waters a light chop. Wednesday, southeast winds 5 to 10 knots, increasing to 10 to 15 knots in the afternoon. Waves 1 foot or less, then around 2 feet in the afternoon. Protected waters a moderate chop. A slight chance of showers and thunderstorms. Wednesday night, southeast winds 10 to 15 knots. Seas around 2 feet. Protected waters a moderate chop. A slight chance of showers and thunderstorms. Winds and waves higher in and near thunderstorms. The Tallahassee Climate Summary for yesterday, September 25, 2026. Yesterday's high temperature was 81 degrees. This high was 6 degrees below the normal high of 87. Yesterday's low temperature was 62 degrees. This low was 5 degrees below the normal low of 67. No precipitation fell yesterday, which leaves the monthly total at 2.09 inches. This is 2.09 inches below the normal amount of 4.18 inches for September. The total precipitation for the year still stands at 31.60 inches, which is 15.90 inches below normal. The normal high temperature for today is 87 degrees, and the normal low is 67. The record high for today is 99, which occurred in 1931, and the record low is 50, which occurred in 1975. Sunrise today is at 7:28 a.m. and sunset is at 7:29 p.m. The coastal waters forecast for the following St. Andrews Bay waterways. Today, northeast winds around 5 knots, becoming west around 5 knots late. Protected waters smooth. Tonight, northwest winds around 5 knots. Protected waters smooth. Sunday, north winds around 5 knots, becoming west in the afternoon. Protected waters a light chop. Sunday night, west winds 5 to 10 knots, becoming north after midnight. Protected waters a light chop. Monday, north winds around 5 knots, becoming northwest in the afternoon. Protected waters a light chop. Monday night, west winds 5 to 10 knots in the evening, becoming light and variable. Protected waters a light chop. Tuesday, northeast winds around 5 knots, becoming south in the afternoon. Protected waters a light chop. Tuesday night, south winds 5 to 10 knots, becoming southeast after midnight. Protected waters a light chop. Wednesday, southeast winds 5 to 10 knots. Protected waters a light chop. A slight chance of showers. A slight chance of thunderstorms in the afternoon. Wednesday night, southeast winds 5 to 10 knots. Protected waters a light chop. A slight chance of thunderstorms in the evening. A slight chance of showers. Winds and waves higher in and near thunderstorms. The Tropical Weather Outlook. For the North Atlantic, Caribbean Sea, and the Gulf of America, active systems, the National Hurricane Center is issuing advisories on Tropical Storm Gonzalo, located just east-northeast of the Cabo Verde Islands, and on Tropical Storm Fay, located well to the west-southwest of the Azores. Tropical cyclone formation is not expected during the next 7 days. The Surf Zone Forecast General Outlook. Fairly light winds and low surf are expected through early next week, with most areas expected to see a moderate risk of rip currents. Tide information for Saturday, September 26, 2026. St. Marks River entrance. High 2:26 a.m., low 8:35 a.m., high 2:53 p.m., low 8:53 p.m. Apalachicola. High 4:08 a.m., low 10:25 a.m., high 4:40 p.m., low 10:52 p.m. St. Andrews Bay at Panama City. Low 5:08 a.m., high 12:21 p.m., low 4:29 p.m., high 10:35 p.m. Note that the times of high and low tide are 3 minutes earlier at Shell Point than at the St. Marks River entrance. The average water temperature at Apalachicola was 82.4 degrees. Sunrise and sunset in Tallahassee. September 26, 2026, sunrise 7:28 a.m. Eastern Daylight Time, sunset 7:29 p.m. Eastern Daylight Time. 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

Daylight Time. These are the 5 a.m. Eastern Daylight Time conditions. At the Tallahassee Airport, it was clear. The temperature was 57 degrees. The wind was calm. The report from Florida State University was not available. At Apalachicola, it was clear. The temperature was 63 degrees. The wind was northeast at 3 miles an hour. At Panama City Northwest, it was clear. The temperature was 62 degrees. The wind was calm. At Dothan, it was clear. The temperature was 60 degrees. The wind was northwest at 3 miles an hour. The report from Albany was not available. At Valdosta, it was clear. The temperature was 55 degrees. The wind was calm. Over the marine area, at the buoy south of Apalachicola, winds were northeast at 10 knots. At the buoy south of Panama City, winds were northeast at 10 knots. At the buoy south of Pensacola, winds were north at 8 knots. The forecast for the local area. Today, sunny. Highs in the mid-80s. North winds around 5 miles per hour. Tonight, mostly clear in the evening, then becoming partly cloudy. Lows in the lower 60s. North winds around 5 miles per hour in the evening, becoming light and variable. Sunday, mostly sunny. Highs in the upper 80s. West winds 5 to 10 miles per hour. Sunday night, mostly clear. Lows in the lower 60s. West winds around 5 miles per hour in the evening, becoming light and variable. Monday, sunny. Highs in the upper 80s. Light and variable winds, becoming northwest around 5 miles per hour in the afternoon. Monday night and Tuesday, clear. Lows in the mid-60s. Highs in the lower 90s. Tuesday night through Wednesday night, mostly clear. Lows in the upper 60s. Highs around 90. Thursday and Thursday night, mostly clear. A chance of showers with a slight chance of thunderstorms. Highs around 90. Lows in the lower 70s. Chance of rain 30%. Friday, mostly sunny. A slight chance of showers in the morning, then a chance of showers and thunderstorms in the afternoon. Highs around 90. Chance of rain 50%. The coastal waters forecast for the following: waters from Suwannee River to Apalachicola, Florida, extending from 20 to 60 nautical miles. Coastal waters from Okaloosa-Walton County line to Mexico Beach out to 20 nautical miles. Coastal waters from Mexico Beach to Apalachicola out to 20 nautical miles. Waters from Okaloosa-Walton County line to Mexico Beach 20 to 60 nautical miles. And waters from Mexico Beach to Apalachicola 20 to 60 nautical miles. Today, northeast winds 5 to 10 knots. Seas around 2 feet. Wave detail, northeast 1 foot at 3 seconds. Protected waters a light chop. Tonight, north winds around 5 knots. Waves 1 foot or less. Wave detail, northeast 1 foot at 3 seconds. Protected waters smooth. Sunday, northwest winds 5 to 10 knots. Waves 1 foot or less. Wave detail, northwest 1 foot at 2 seconds. Protected waters a light chop. Sunday night, west winds 5 to 10 knots. Waves 1 foot or less. Wave detail, west 1 foot at 3 seconds. Protected waters a light chop. A slight chance of showers after midnight. Monday, west winds 5 to 10 knots. Waves 1 foot or less. Wave detail, west 1 foot at 3 seconds. Protected waters a light chop. A slight chance of thunderstorms in the morning. A slight chance of showers. Monday night, southwest winds 5 to 10 knots. Waves 1 foot or less. Wave detail, west 1 foot at 3 seconds. Protected waters a light chop. Tuesday, southwest winds around 5 knots, becoming southeast in the afternoon. Waves 1 foot or less. Protected waters smooth. Tuesday night, southeast winds 5 to 10 knots. Waves 1 foot or less. Protected waters a light chop. Wednesday, southeast winds 5 to 10 knots, increasing to 10 to 15 knots in the afternoon. Waves 1 foot or less, then around 2 feet in the afternoon. Protected waters a moderate chop. A slight chance of showers and thunderstorms. Wednesday night, southeast winds 10 to 15 knots. Seas around 2 feet. Protected waters a moderate chop. A slight chance of showers and thunderstorms. Winds and waves higher and near thunderstorms. The coastal waters.

forecast for the following St. Andrews Bay waterways. Today, northeast winds around 5 knots, becoming west around 5 knots late. Protected waters smooth. Tonight, northwest winds around 5 knots. Protected waters smooth. Sunday, north winds around 5 knots, becoming west in the afternoon. Protected waters a light chop. Sunday night, west winds 5 to 10 knots, becoming north after midnight. Protected waters a light chop. Monday, north winds around 5 knots, becoming northwest in the afternoon. Protected waters a light chop. Monday night, west winds 5 to 10 knots in the evening, becoming light and variable. Protected waters a light chop. Tuesday, northeast winds around 5 knots, becoming south in the afternoon. Protected waters a light chop. Tuesday night, south winds 5 to 10 knots, becoming southeast after midnight. Protected waters a light chop. Wednesday, southeast winds 5 to 10 knots. Protected waters a light chop. A slight chance of showers. A slight chance of thunderstorms in the afternoon. Wednesday night, southeast winds 5 to 10 knots. Protected waters a light chop. A slight chance of thunderstorms in the evening. A slight chance of showers. Winds and waves higher in and near thunderstorms. The Tropical Weather Outlook. For the North Atlantic, Caribbean Sea, and the Gulf of America, active systems, the National Hurricane Center is issuing advisories on Tropical Storm Gonzalo, located just east-northeast of the Cabo Verde Islands, and on Tropical Storm Fay, located well to the west-southwest of the Azores. Tropical cyclone formation is not expected during the next 7 days. The surf zone forecast general outlook. Fairly light winds and low surf are expected through early next week, with most areas expected to see a moderate risk of rip currents. Tide information for Saturday, September 26, 2026. St. Mark's River entrance. High 2:26 a.m., low 8:35 a.m., high 2:53 p.m., low 8:53 p.m. Apalachicola. High 4:08 a.m., low 10:25 a.m., high 4:40 p.m., low 10:52 p.m. St. Andrews Bay at Panama City. Low 5:08 a.m., high 12:21 p.m., low 4:29 p.m., high 10:35 p.m. Note that the times of high and low tide are 3 minutes earlier at Shell Point than at the St. Mark's River entrance. The average water temperature at Apalachicola was 82.4 degrees. Sunrise and sunset in Tallahassee. September 26, 2026, sunrise 7:28 a.m. Eastern Daylight Time, sunset 7:29 p.m. Eastern Daylight Time. 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The latest weather and forecast information can also be accessed by calling our automated forecast line at 850-942-8851. The current time is 5:14 a.m. Eastern Daylight Time. These are the 5 a.m. Eastern Daylight Time conditions. At the Tallahassee Airport, it was clear. The temperature was 57 degrees. The wind was calm. At Florida State University, the temperature was 64 degrees. The wind was calm. At Apalachicola, it was clear. The temperature was 63 degrees. The wind was northeast at 3 miles an hour. At Panama City Northwest, it was clear. The temperature was 62 degrees. The wind was calm. At Dothan, it was clear. The temperature was 60 degrees. The wind was northwest at 3 miles an hour. The report from Albany was not available. At Valdosta, it was clear. The temperature was 55 degrees. The wind was calm. Over the marine area, at the buoy south of Apalachicola, winds were northeast at 10 knots. At the buoy south of Panama City, winds were northeast at 10 knots, and seas were 2 feet. At the buoy south of Pensacola, winds were north at 8 knots, and seas were 1 foot. The forecast for the local area. Today, sunny. Highs in the mid-80s. North winds around 5 miles per hour. Tonight, mostly clear in the evening, then becoming partly cloudy. Lows in the lower 60s. North winds around 5 miles per hour in the evening, becoming light and variable. Sunday, mostly sunny. Highs in the upper 80s. West winds 5 to 10 miles per hour. Sunday night, mostly clear.

lows in the lower 60s. West winds around 5 miles per hour in the evening, becoming light and variable. Monday, sunny. Highs in the upper 80s. Light and variable winds, becoming northwest around 5 miles per hour in the afternoon. Monday night and Tuesday, clear. Lows in the mid-60s. Highs in the lower 90s. Tuesday night through Wednesday night, mostly clear. Lows in the upper 60s. Highs around 90. Thursday and Thursday night, mostly clear. A chance of showers with a slight chance of thunderstorms. Highs around 90. Lows in the lower 70s. Chance of rain 30%. Friday, mostly sunny. A slight chance of showers in the morning, then a chance of showers and thunderstorms in the afternoon. Highs around 90. Chance of rain 50%. The coastal waters forecast for the following: waters from Suwannee River to Apalachicola, Florida, extending from 20 to 60 nautical miles. Coastal waters from Okaloosa, Walton County line to Mexico Beach out to 20 nautical miles. Coastal waters from Mexico Beach to Apalachicola out to 20 nautical miles. Waters from Okaloosa, Walton County line to Mexico Beach 20 to 60 nautical miles. And waters from Mexico Beach to Apalachicola 20 to 60 nautical miles. Today, northeast winds 5 to 10 knots. Seas around 2 feet. Wave detail, northeast 1 foot at 3 seconds. Protected waters a light chop. Tonight, north winds around 5 knots. Waves 1 foot or less. Wave detail, northeast 1 foot at 3 seconds. Protected waters smooth. Sunday, northwest winds 5 to 10 knots. Waves 1 foot or less. Wave detail, northwest 1 foot at 2 seconds. Protected waters a light chop. Sunday night, west winds 5 to 10 knots. Waves 1 foot or less. Wave detail, west 1 foot at 3 seconds. Protected waters a light chop. A slight chance of showers after midnight. Monday, west winds 5 to 10 knots. Waves 1 foot or less. Wave detail, west 1 foot at 3 seconds. Protected waters a light chop. A slight chance of thunderstorms in the morning. A slight chance of showers. Monday night, southwest winds 5 to 10 knots. Waves 1 foot or less. Wave detail, west 1 foot at 3 seconds. Protected waters a light chop. Tuesday, southwest winds around 5 knots, becoming southeast in the afternoon. Waves 1 foot or less. Protected waters smooth. Tuesday night, southeast winds 5 to 10 knots. Waves 1 foot or less. Protected waters a light chop. Wednesday, southeast winds 5 to 10 knots, increasing to 10 to 15 knots in the afternoon. Waves 1 foot or less, then around 2 feet in the afternoon. Protected waters a moderate chop. A slight chance of showers and thunderstorms. Wednesday night, southeast winds 10 to 15 knots. Seas around 2 feet. Protected waters a moderate chop. A slight chance of showers and thunderstorms. Winds and waves higher in and near thunderstorms. The coastal waters forecast for the following: St. Andrews Bay waterways. Today, northeast winds around 5 knots, becoming west around 5 knots late. Protected waters smooth. Tonight, northwest winds around 5 knots. Protected waters smooth. Sunday, north winds around 5 knots, becoming west in the afternoon. Protected waters a light chop. Sunday night, west winds 5 to 10 knots, becoming north after midnight. Protected waters a light chop. Monday, north winds around 5 knots, becoming northwest in the afternoon. Protected waters a light chop. Monday night, west winds 5 to 10 knots in the evening, becoming light and variable. Protected waters a light chop. Tuesday, northeast winds around 5 knots, becoming south in the afternoon. Protected waters a light chop. Tuesday night, south winds 5 to 10 knots, becoming southeast after midnight. Protected waters a light chop. Wednesday, southeast winds 5 to 10 knots. Protected waters a light chop. A slight chance of showers. A slight chance of thunderstorms in the afternoon. Wednesday night, southeast winds 5 to 10 knots. Protected waters a light chop. A slight chance of thunderstorms in the evening. A slight chance of showers. Winds and waves higher in and near thunderstorms. The Tropical Weather Outlook. For the North Atlantic, Caribbean Sea, and the Gulf of America, active systems, the National Hurricane Center is issuing advisories on Tropical Storm Gonzalo.
located just east-northeast of the Cabo Verde Islands, and on Tropical Storm Fay, located well to the west-southwest of the Azores. Tropical cyclone formation is not expected during the next 7 days. The surf zone forecasts general outlook. Fairly light winds and low surf are expected through early next week, with most areas expected to see a moderate risk of rip currents. Tide information for Saturday, September 26, 2026. St. Mark's River entrance. High 2:26 a.m., low 8:35 a.m., high 2:53 p.m., low 8:53 p.m. Apalachicola. High 4:08 a.m., low 10:25 a.m., high 4:40 p.m., low 10:52 p.m. St. Andrew's Bay at Panama City. Low 5:08 a.m., high 12:21 p.m., low 4:29 p.m., high 10:35 p.m. Note that the times of high and low tide are 3 minutes earlier at Shell Point than at the St. Mark's River entrance. The average water temperature at Apalachicola was 82.4 degrees. Sunrise and sunset in Tallahassee. September 26, 2026, sunrise 7:28 a.m. Eastern Daylight Time, sunset 7:29 p.m. Eastern Daylight Time. 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This broadcast originates from your National Weather Service office in Tallahassee, Florida. The latest weather and forecast information can also be accessed by calling our automated forecast line at 850-942-8851. The current time is 5:22 a.m. Eastern Daylight Time. These are the 5 a.m. Eastern Daylight Time conditions. At the Tallahassee Airport, it was clear. The temperature was 57 degrees. The wind was calm. At Florida State University, the temperature was 64 degrees. The wind was calm. At Apalachicola, it was clear. The temperature was 63 degrees. The wind was northeast at 3 miles an hour. At Panama City Northwest, it was clear. The temperature was 62 degrees. The wind was calm. At Dothan, it was clear. The temperature was 60 degrees. The wind was northwest at 3 miles an hour. The report from Albany was not available. At Valdosta, it was clear. The temperature was 55 degrees. The wind was calm. Over the marine area, at the buoy south of Apalachicola, winds were northeast at 10 knots. At the buoy south of Panama City, winds were northeast at 10 knots, and seas were 2 feet. At the buoy south of Pensacola, winds were north at 8 knots, and seas were 1 foot. The forecast for the local area. Today, sunny. Highs in the mid-80s. North winds around 5 miles per hour. Tonight, mostly clear in the evening, then becoming partly cloudy. Lows in the lower 60s. North winds around 5 miles per hour in the evening, becoming light and variable. Sunday, mostly sunny. Highs in the upper 80s. West winds 5 to 10 miles per hour. Sunday night, mostly clear. Lows in the lower 60s. West winds around 5 miles per hour in the evening, becoming light and variable. Monday, sunny. Highs in the upper 80s. Light and variable winds, becoming northwest around 5 miles per hour in the afternoon. Monday night and Tuesday, clear. Lows in the mid-60s. Highs in the lower 90s. Tuesday night through Wednesday night, mostly clear. Lows in the upper 60s. Highs around 90. Thursday and Thursday night, mostly clear. A chance of showers with a slight chance of thunderstorms. Highs around 90. Lows in the lower 70s. Chance of rain 30%. Friday, mostly sunny. A slight chance of showers in the morning, then a chance of showers and thunderstorms in the afternoon. Highs around 90. Chance of rain 50%. The coastal waters forecast for the following: waters from Suwannee River to Apalachicola, Florida, extending from 20 to 60 nautical miles. Coastal waters from Okaloosa-Walton County line to Mexico Beach out to 20 nautical miles. Coastal waters from Mexico Beach to Apalachicola out to 20 nautical miles. Waters from Okaloosa-Walton County line to Mexico Beach 20 to 60 nautical miles. And waters from Mexico Beach to Apalachicola 20 to 60 nautical miles. Today, northeast winds 5 to 10 knots. Seas around 2 feet. Wave detail, northeast 1 foot at 3 seconds. Protected waters a light chop. Tonight, north winds around 5 knots. Waves 1 foot.

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Wave detail, northeast 1 foot at 3 seconds. Protected waters smooth. Sunday, northwest winds 5 to 10 knots. Waves 1 foot or less. Wave detail, northwest 1 foot at 2 seconds. Protected waters a light chop. Sunday night, west winds 5 to 10 knots. Waves 1 foot or less. Wave detail, west 1 foot at 3 seconds. Protected waters a light chop. A slight chance of showers after midnight. Monday, west winds 5 to 10 knots. Waves 1 foot or less. Wave detail, west 1 foot at 3 seconds. Protected waters a light chop. A slight chance of thunderstorms in the morning. A slight chance of showers. Monday night, southwest winds 5 to 10 knots. Waves 1 foot or less. Wave detail, west 1 foot at 3 seconds. Protected waters a light chop. Tuesday, southwest winds around 5 knots, becoming southeast in the afternoon. Waves 1 foot or less. Protected waters smooth. Tuesday night, southeast winds 5 to 10 knots. Waves 1 foot or less. Protected waters a light chop. Wednesday, southeast winds 5 to 10 knots, increasing to 10 to 15 knots in the afternoon. Waves 1 foot or less, then around 2 feet in the afternoon. Protected waters a moderate chop. A slight chance of showers and thunderstorms. Wednesday night, southeast winds 10 to 15 knots. Seas around 2 feet. Protected waters a moderate chop. A slight chance of showers and thunderstorms. Winds and waves higher and near thunderstorms. The coastal waters forecast for the following St. Andrews Bay waterways. Today, northeast winds around 5 knots, becoming west around 5 knots late. Protected waters smooth. Tonight, northwest winds around 5 knots. Protected waters smooth. Sunday, north winds around 5 knots, becoming west in the afternoon. Protected waters a light chop. Sunday night, west winds 5 to 10 knots, becoming north after midnight. Protected waters a light chop. Monday, north winds around 5 knots, becoming northwest in the afternoon. Protected waters a light chop. Monday night, west winds 5 to 10 knots in the evening, becoming light and variable. Protected waters a light chop. Tuesday, northeast winds around 5 knots, becoming south in the afternoon. Protected waters a light chop. Tuesday night, south winds 5 to 10 knots, becoming southeast after midnight. Protected waters a light chop. Wednesday, southeast winds 5 to 10 knots. Protected waters a light chop. A slight chance of showers. A slight chance of thunderstorms in the afternoon. Wednesday night, southeast winds 5 to 10 knots. Protected waters a light chop. A slight chance of thunderstorms in the evening. A slight chance of showers. Winds and waves higher and near thunderstorms. The tropical weather outlook. For the North Atlantic, Caribbean Sea and the Gulf of America, active systems, the National Hurricane Center is issuing advisories on Tropical Storm Gonzalo, located just east northeast of the Cabo Verde Islands, and on Tropical Storm Fay, located well to the west-southwest of the Azores. Tropical cyclone formation is not expected during the next 7 days. The surf zone forecasts general outlook. Fairly light winds and low surf are expected through early next week, with most areas expected to see a moderate risk of rip currents. Tide information for Saturday, September 26, 2026. St. Mark's River entrance. High 2:26 a.m., low 8:35 a.m., high 2:53 p.m., low 8:53 p.m. Apalachicola. High 4:08 a.m., low 10:25 a.m., high 4:40 p.m., low 10:52 p.m. St. Andrews Bay at Panama City. Low 5:08 a.m., high 12:21 p.m., low 4:29 p.m., high 10:35 p.m. Note that the times of high and low tide are 3 minutes earlier at Shell Point than at the St. Mark's River entrance. The average water temperature at Apalachicola was 82.4 degrees. Sunrise and sunset in Tallahassee. September 26, 2026, sunrise 7:28 a.m. Eastern Daylight Time, sunset 7:29 p.m. Eastern Daylight Time. 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

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The Tallahassee Climate Summary for yesterday, September 25th, 2026. Yesterday's high temperature was 81 degrees. This high was 6 degrees below the normal high of 87. Yesterday's low temperature was 62 degrees. This low was 5 degrees below the normal low of 67. No precipitation fell yesterday, which leaves the monthly total at 2.09 inches. This is 2.09 inches below the normal amount of 4.18 inches for September. The total precipitation for the year still stands at 31.60 inches, which is 15.90 inches below normal. The normal high temperature for today is 87 degrees, and the normal low is 67. The record high for today is 99, which occurred in 1931, and the record low is 50, which occurred in 1975. Sunrise today is at 7:28 a.m. and sunset is at 7:29 p.m. The current time is 5:32 a.m. Eastern Daylight Time. These are the 5 a.m. Eastern Daylight Time conditions. At the Tallahassee Airport, it was clear. The temperature was 57 degrees. The wind was calm. At Florida State University, the temperature was 64 degrees. The wind was calm. At Apalachicola, it was clear. The temperature was 63 degrees. The wind was northeast at 3 miles an hour. At Panama City Northwest, it was clear. The temperature was 62 degrees. The wind was calm. At Dothan, it was clear. The temperature was 60 degrees. The wind was northwest at 3 miles an hour. The report from Albany was not available. At Valdosta, it was clear. The temperature was 55 degrees. The wind was calm. Over the marine area, at the buoy south of Apalachicola, winds were northeast at 10 knots. At the buoy south of Panama City winds, the wind was calm. Over the marine area, at the buoy south of Apalachicola, winds were northeast at 10 knots. At the buoy south of Panama City winds were northeast at 10 knots, and seas were 2 feet. At the buoy south of Pensacola winds were north at 8 knots, and seas were 1 foot. The forecast for the local area. Today, sunny. Highs in the mid-80s. North winds around 5 miles per hour. Tonight, mostly clear in the evening, then becoming partly cloudy. Lows in the lower 60s. North winds around 5 miles per hour in the evening, becoming light and variable. Sunday, mostly sunny. Highs in the upper 80s. West winds 5 to 10 miles per hour. Sunday night, mostly clear. Lows in the lower 60s. West winds around 5 miles per hour in the evening, becoming light and variable. Monday, sunny. Highs in the upper 80s. Light and variable winds, becoming northwest around 5 miles per hour in the afternoon. Monday night and Tuesday, clear. Lows in the mid-60s. Highs in the lower 90s. Tuesday night through Wednesday night, mostly clear. Lows in the upper 60s. Highs around 90. Thursday and Thursday night, mostly clear. A chance of showers with a slight chance of thunderstorms. Highs around 90. Lows in the lower 70s. Chance of rain 30%. Friday, mostly sunny. A slight chance of showers in the morning, then a chance of showers and thunderstorms in the afternoon. Highs around 90. Chance of rain 50%. The coastal waters forecast for the following: waters from Suwannee River to Apalachicola, Florida, extending from 20 to 60 nautical miles. Coastal waters from Okaloosa-Walton County line to Mexico Beach out to 20 nautical miles. Coastal waters from Mexico Beach to Apalachicola out to 20 nautical miles. Waters from Okaloosa-Walton County line to Mexico Beach 20 to 60 nautical miles. And waters from Mexico Beach to Apalachicola 20 to 60 nautical miles. Today, northeast winds 5 to 10 knots. Seas around 2 feet. Wave detail, northeast 1 foot at 3 seconds. Protected waters a light chop. Tonight, north winds around 5 knots. Waves 1 foot or less. Wave detail, northeast 1 foot at 3 seconds. Protected waters smooth. Sunday, northwest winds 5 to 10 knots. Waves 1 foot or less. Wave detail, northwest 1 foot at 2 seconds. Protected waters a light chop. Sunday night, west winds 5 to 10 knots. Waves 1 foot or less. Wave detail, west 1 foot at 3 seconds. Protected waters a light

chop. A slight chance of showers after midnight. Monday, west winds 5 to 10 knots. Waves 1 foot or less. Wave detail, west 1 foot at 3 seconds. Protected waters, a light chop. A slight chance of thunderstorms in the morning. A slight chance of showers. Monday night, southwest winds 5 to 10 knots. Waves 1 foot or less. Wave detail, west 1 foot at 3 seconds. Protected waters, a light chop. Tuesday, southwest winds around 5 knots, becoming southeast in the afternoon. Waves 1 foot or less. Protected waters, smooth. Tuesday night, southeast winds 5 to 10 knots. Waves 1 foot or less. Protected waters, a light chop. Wednesday, southeast winds 5 to 10 knots, increasing to 10 to 15 knots in the afternoon. Waves 1 foot or less, then around 2 feet in the afternoon. Protected waters, a moderate chop. A slight chance of showers and thunderstorms. Wednesday night, southeast winds 10 to 15 knots. Seas around 2 feet. Protected waters, a moderate chop. A slight chance of showers and thunderstorms. Winds and waves higher in and near thunderstorms. The coastal waters forecast for the following St. Andrews Bay waterways. Today, northeast winds around 5 knots, becoming west around 5 knots late. Protected waters smooth. Tonight, northwest winds around 5 knots. Protected waters smooth. Sunday, north winds around 5 knots, becoming west in the afternoon. Protected waters a light chop. Sunday night, west winds 5 to 10 knots, becoming north after midnight. Protected waters a light chop. Monday, north winds around 5 knots, becoming northwest in the afternoon. Protected waters a light chop. Monday night, west winds 5 to 10 knots in the evening, becoming light and variable. Protected waters a light chop. Tuesday, northeast winds around 5 knots, becoming south in the afternoon. Protected waters a light chop. Tuesday night, south winds 5 to 10 knots, becoming southeast after midnight. Protected waters a light chop. Wednesday, southeast winds 5 to 10 knots. Protected waters a light chop. A slight chance of showers. A slight chance of thunderstorms in the afternoon. Wednesday night, southeast winds 5 to 10 knots. Protected waters a light chop. A slight chance of thunderstorms in the evening. A slight chance of showers. Winds and waves higher in and near thunderstorms. The Tropical Weather Outlook. For the North Atlantic, Caribbean Sea, and the Gulf of America, active systems, the National Hurricane Center is issuing advisories on Tropical Storm Gonzalo, located just east northeast of the Cabo Verde Islands, and on Tropical Storm Faye, located well to the west-southwest of the Azores. Tropical cyclone formation is not expected during the next 7 days. The surf zone forecast general outlook, fairly light winds and low surf are expected through early next week, with most areas expected to see a moderate risk of rip currents. Tide information for Saturday, September 26, 2026. St. Mark's River entrance. High 2:26 a.m., low 8:35 a.m., high 2:53 p.m., low 8:53 p.m. Apalachicola. High 4:08 a.m., low 10:25 a.m., high 4:40 p.m., low 10:52 p.m. St. Andrews Bay at Panama City. Low 5:08 a.m., high 12:21 p.m., low 4:29 p.m., high 10:35 p.m. Note that the times of high and low tide are 3 minutes earlier at Shell Point than at the St. Mark's River entrance. The average water temperature at Apalachicola was 82.4 degrees. Sunrise and sunset in Tallahassee. September 26, 2026, sunrise 7:28 a.m. Eastern Daylight Time, sunset 7:29 p.m. Eastern Daylight Time. 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The latest weather and forecast information can also be accessed by calling our automated forecast line at 850-942-8851. The current time is 5:40 a.m. Eastern Daylight Time. These are the 5 a.m. Eastern Daylight Time conditions. At the Tallahassee Airport, it was clear. The temperature was 57 degrees. The wind was calm. At Florida State University, the temperature was 64 degrees. The wind was calm. At Apalachicola, it was clear.

here. The temperature was 63 degrees. The wind was northeast at 3 miles an hour. At Panama City Northwest, it was clear. The temperature was 62 degrees. The wind was calm. At Dothan, it was clear. The temperature was 60 degrees. The wind was northwest at 3 miles an hour. The report from Albany was not available. At Valdosta, it was clear. The temperature was 55 degrees. The wind was calm. Over the marine area, at the buoy south of Apalachicola, winds were northeast at 10 knots. At the buoy south of Panama City, winds were northeast at 10 knots, and seas were 2 feet. At the buoy south of Pensacola, winds were north at 8 knots, and seas were 1 foot. The forecast for the local area. Today, sunny. Highs in the mid-80s. North winds around 5 miles per hour. Tonight, mostly clear in the evening, then becoming partly cloudy. Lows in the lower 60s. North winds around 5 miles per hour in the evening, becoming light and variable. Sunday, mostly sunny. Highs in the upper 80s. West winds 5 to 10 miles per hour. Sunday night, mostly clear. Lows in the lower 60s. West winds around 5 miles per hour in the evening, becoming light and variable. Monday, sunny. Highs in the upper 80s. Light and variable winds, becoming northwest around 5 miles per hour in the afternoon. Monday night and Tuesday, clear. Lows in the mid-60s. Highs in the lower 90s. Tuesday night through Wednesday night, mostly clear. Lows in the upper 60s. Highs around 90. Thursday and Thursday night, mostly clear. A chance of showers with a slight chance of thunderstorms. Highs around 90. Lows in the lower 70s. Chance of rain 30%. Friday, mostly sunny. A slight chance of showers in the morning, then a chance of showers and thunderstorms in the afternoon. Highs around 90. Chance of rain 50%. The coastal waters forecast for the following: waters from Suwannee River to Apalachicola, Florida, extending from 20 to 60 nautical miles. Coastal waters from Okaloosa-Walton County line to Mexico Beach out to 20 nautical miles. Coastal waters from Mexico Beach to Apalachicola out to 20 nautical miles. Waters from Okaloosa-Walton County line to Mexico Beach 20 to 60 nautical miles. And waters from Mexico Beach to Apalachicola 20 to 60 nautical miles. Today, northeast winds 5 to 10 knots. Seas around 2 feet. Wave detail, northeast 1 foot at 3 seconds. Protected waters a light chop. Tonight, north winds around 5 knots. Waves 1 foot or less. Wave detail, northeast 1 foot at 3 seconds. Protected waters smooth. Sunday, northwest winds 5 to 10 knots. Waves 1 foot or less. Wave detail, northwest 1 foot at 2 seconds. Protected waters a light chop. Sunday night, west winds 5 to 10 knots. Waves 1 foot or less. Wave detail, west 1 foot at 3 seconds. Protected waters a light chop. A slight chance of showers after midnight. Monday, west winds 5 to 10 knots. Waves 1 foot or less. Wave detail, west 1 foot at 3 seconds. Protected waters a light chop. A slight chance of thunderstorms in the morning. A slight chance of showers. Monday night, southwest winds 5 to 10 knots. Waves 1 foot or less. Wave detail, west 1 foot at 3 seconds. Protected waters a light chop. Tuesday, southwest winds around 5 knots, becoming southeast in the afternoon. Waves 1 foot or less. Protected waters smooth. Tuesday night, southeast winds 5 to 10 knots. Waves 1 foot or less. Protected waters a light chop. Wednesday, southeast winds 5 to 10 knots, increasing to 10 to 15 knots in the afternoon. Waves 1 foot or less, then around 2 feet in the afternoon. Protected waters a moderate chop. A slight chance of showers and thunderstorms. Wednesday night, southeast winds 10 to 15 knots. Seas around 2 feet. Protected waters a moderate chop. A slight chance of showers and thunderstorms. Winds and waves higher in and near thunderstorms. The coastal waters forecast for the following: St. Andrews Bay waterways. Today, northeast winds around 5 knots, becoming west around 5 knots late. Protected waters smooth. Tonight, northwest winds around 5 knots. Protected waters smooth.
Sunday,

Winds around 5 knots, becoming west in the afternoon. Protected waters a light chop. Sunday night, west winds 5 to 10 knots, becoming north after midnight. Protected waters a light chop. Monday, north winds around 5 knots, becoming northwest in the afternoon. Protected waters a light chop. Monday night, west winds 5 to 10 knots in the evening, becoming light and variable. Protected waters a light chop. Tuesday, northeast winds around 5 knots, becoming south in the afternoon. Protected waters a light chop. Tuesday night, south winds 5 to 10 knots, becoming southeast after midnight. Protected waters a light chop. Wednesday, southeast winds 5 to 10 knots. Protected waters a light chop. A slight chance of showers. A slight chance of thunderstorms in the afternoon. Wednesday night, southeast winds 5 to 10 knots. Protected waters a light chop. A slight chance of thunderstorms in the evening. A slight chance of showers. Winds and waves higher and near thunderstorms. The Tropical Weather Outlook. For the North Atlantic, Caribbean Sea, and the Gulf of America, Active Systems, the National Hurricane Center is issuing advisories on Tropical Storm Gonzalo, located just east-northeast of the Cabo Verde Islands, and on Tropical Storm Fay, located well to the west-southwest of the Azores. Tropical cyclone formation is not expected during the next 7 days. The Surf Zone Forecast General Outlook. Fairly light winds and low surf are expected through early next week, with most areas expected to see a moderate risk of rip currents. Tide information for Saturday, September 26, 2026. St. Mark's River entrance. High 2:26 a.m., low 8:35 a.m., high 2:53 p.m., low 8:53 p.m. Apalachicola. High 4:08 a.m., low 10:25 a.m., high 4:40 p.m., low 10:52 p.m. St. Andrews Bay at Panama City. Low 5:08 a.m., high 12:21 p.m., low 4:29 p.m., high 10:35 p.m. Note that the times of high and low tide are 3 minutes earlier at Shell Point than at the St. Mark's River entrance. The average water temperature at Apalachicola was 82.4 degrees. Sunrise and sunset in Tallahassee. September 26, 2026. Sunrise 7:28 a.m. Eastern Daylight Time, sunset 7:29 p.m. Eastern Daylight Time. 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The latest weather and forecast information can also be accessed by calling our automated forecast line at 850-942-8851. The current time is 5:49 a.m. Eastern Daylight Time. These are the 5 a.m. Eastern Daylight Time conditions. At the Tallahassee Airport, it was clear. The temperature was 57 degrees. The wind was calm. At Florida State University, the temperature was 64 degrees. The wind was calm. At Apalachicola, it was clear. The temperature was 63 degrees. The wind was northeast at 3 miles an hour. At Panama City Northwest, it was clear. The temperature was 62 degrees. The wind was calm. At Dothan, it was clear. The temperature was 60 degrees. The wind was northwest at 3 miles an hour. The report from Albany was not available. At Valdosta, it was clear. The temperature was 55 degrees. The wind was calm. Over the marine area, at the buoy south of Apalachicola, winds were northeast at 10 knots. At the buoy south of Panama City, winds were northeast at 10 knots, and seas were 2 feet. At the buoy south of Pensacola, winds were north at 8 knots, and seas were 1 foot. The forecast for the local area. Today, sunny. Highs in the mid-80s. North winds around 5 miles per hour. Tonight, mostly clear in the evening, then becoming partly cloudy. Lows in the lower 60s. North winds around 5 miles per hour in the evening, becoming light and variable. Sunday, mostly sunny. Highs in the upper 80s. West winds 5 to 10 miles per hour. Sunday night, mostly clear. Lows in the lower 60s. West winds around 5 miles per hour in the evening, becoming light and variable. Monday, sunny. Highs in the upper 80s. Light and variable winds, becoming northwest around 5 miles per hour in the afternoon. Monday night and Tuesday,

clear. Lows in the mid-60s. Highs in the lower 90s. Tuesday night through Wednesday night, mostly clear. Lows in the upper 60s. Highs around 90. Thursday and Thursday night, mostly clear. A chance of showers with a slight chance of thunderstorms. Highs around 90. Lows in the lower 70s. Chance of rain 30%. Friday, mostly sunny. A slight chance of showers in the morning, then a chance of showers and thunderstorms in the afternoon. Highs around 90. Chance of rain 50%. The coastal waters forecast for the following waters from Suwannee River to Apalachicola, Florida, extending from 20 to 60 nautical miles. Coastal waters from Okaloosa-Walton County line to Mexico Beach out to 20 nautical miles. Coastal waters from Mexico Beach to Apalachicola out to 20 nautical miles. Waters from Okaloosa-Walton County line to Mexico Beach 20 to 60 nautical miles. And waters from Mexico Beach to Apalachicola 20 to 60 nautical miles. Today, northeast winds 5 to 10 knots. Seas around 2 feet. Wave detail, northeast 1 foot at 3 seconds. Protected waters a light chop. Tonight, north winds around 5 knots. Waves 1 foot or less. Wave detail, northeast 1 foot at 3 seconds. Protected waters smooth. Sunday, northwest winds 5 to 10 knots. Waves 1 foot or less. Wave detail, northwest 1 foot at 2 seconds. Protected waters a light chop. Sunday night, west winds 5 to 10 knots. Waves 1 foot or less. Wave detail, west 1 foot at 3 seconds. Protected waters a light chop. A slight chance of showers after midnight. Monday, west winds 5 to 10 knots. Waves 1 foot or less. Wave detail, west 1 foot at 3 seconds. Protected waters a light chop. A slight chance of thunderstorms in the morning. A slight chance of showers. Monday night, southwest winds 5 to 10 knots. Waves 1 foot or less. Wave detail, west 1 foot at 3 seconds. Protected waters a light chop. Tuesday, southwest winds around 5 knots, becoming southeast in the afternoon. Waves 1 foot or less. Protected waters smooth. Tuesday night, southeast winds 5 to 10 knots. Waves 1 foot or less. Protected waters a light chop. Wednesday, southeast winds 5 to 10 knots, increasing to 10 to 15 knots in the afternoon. Waves 1 foot or less, then around 2 feet in the afternoon. Protected waters a moderate chop. A slight chance of showers and thunderstorms. Wednesday night, southeast winds 10 to 15 knots. Seas around 2 feet. Protected waters a moderate chop. A slight chance of showers and thunderstorms. Winds and waves higher and near thunderstorms. The coastal waters forecast for the following St. Andrews Bay waterways. Today, northeast winds around 5 knots, becoming west around 5 knots late. Protected waters smooth. Tonight, northwest winds around 5 knots. Protected waters smooth. Sunday, north winds around 5 knots, becoming west in the afternoon. Protected waters a light chop. Sunday night, west winds 5 to 10 knots, becoming north after midnight. Protected waters a light chop. Monday, north winds around 5 knots, becoming northwest in the afternoon. Protected waters a light chop. Monday night, west winds 5 to 10 knots in the evening, becoming light and variable. Protected waters a light chop. Tuesday, northeast winds around 5 knots, becoming south in the afternoon. Protected waters a light chop. Tuesday night, south winds 5 to 10 knots, becoming southeast after midnight. Protected waters a light chop. Wednesday, southeast winds 5 to 10 knots. Protected waters a light chop. A slight chance of showers. A slight chance of thunderstorms in the afternoon. Wednesday night, southeast winds 5 to 10 knots. Protected waters a light chop. A slight chance of thunderstorms in the evening. A slight chance of showers. Winds and waves higher and near thunderstorms. The Tropical Weather Outlook. For the North Atlantic, Caribbean Sea, and the Gulf of America, active systems, the National Hurricane Center is issuing advisories on Tropical Storm Gonzalo, located just east-northeast of the Cabo Verde Islands, and on Tropical Storm Fay, located well to the west-southwest of the Azores. Tropical cyclone formation is not expected during the next 7 days. The Surf Zone Forecast General Outlook,
Fairly light winds and low surf are expected through early next week, with most areas expected to see a moderate risk of rip currents. Tide information for Saturday, September 26, 2026. St. Mark's River entrance. High 2:26 a.m., low 8:35 a.m., high 2:53 p.m., low 8:53 p.m. Apalachicola. High 4:08 a.m., low 10:25 a.m., high 4:40 p.m., low 10:52 p.m. St. Andrews Bay at Panama City. Low 5:08 a.m., high 12:21 p.m., low 4:29 p.m., high 10:35 p.m. Note that the times of high and low tide are 3 minutes earlier at Shell Point than at the St. Mark's River entrance. The average water temperature at Apalachicola was 82.4 degrees. Sunrise and sunset in Tallahassee. September 26, 2026, sunrise 7:28 a.m. Eastern Daylight Time, sunset 7:29 p.m. Eastern Daylight Time. 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This broadcast originates from your National Weather Service office in Tallahassee, Florida. The latest weather and forecast information can also be accessed by calling our automated forecast line at 850-942-8851. The current time is 5:57 a.m. Eastern Daylight Time. These are the 5 a.m. Eastern Daylight Time conditions. At the Tallahassee Airport, it was clear. The temperature was 57 degrees. The wind was calm. At Florida State University, the temperature was 64 degrees. The wind was calm. At Apalachicola, it was clear. The temperature was 63 degrees. The wind was northeast at 3 miles an hour. At Panama City Northwest, it was clear. The temperature was 62 degrees. The wind was calm. At Dothan, it was clear. The temperature was 60 degrees. The wind was northwest at 3 miles an hour. The report from Albany was not available. At Valdosta, it was clear. The temperature was 55 degrees. The wind was calm. Over the marine area, at the buoy south of Apalachicola, winds were northeast at 10 knots. At the buoy south of Panama City, winds were northeast at 10 knots, and seas were 2 feet. At the buoy south of Pensacola, winds were north at 8 knots, and seas were 1 foot. The forecast for the local area. Today, sunny. Highs in the mid-80s. North winds around 5 miles per hour. Tonight, mostly clear in the evening, then becoming partly cloudy. Lows in the lower 60s. North winds around 5 miles per hour in the evening, becoming light and variable. Sunday, mostly sunny. Highs in the upper 80s. West winds 5 to 10 miles per hour. Sunday night, mostly clear. Lows in the lower 60s. West winds around 5 miles per hour in the evening, becoming light and variable. Monday, sunny. Highs in the upper 80s. Light and variable winds, becoming northwest around 5 miles per hour in the afternoon. Monday night and Tuesday, clear. Lows in the mid-60s. Highs in the lower 90s. Tuesday night through Wednesday night, mostly clear. Lows in the upper 60s. Highs around 90. Thursday and Thursday night, mostly clear. A chance of showers with a slight chance of thunderstorms. Highs around 90. Lows in the lower 70s. Chance of rain 30%. Friday, mostly sunny. A slight chance of showers in the morning, then a chance of showers and thunderstorms in the afternoon. Highs around 90. Chance of rain 50%. The coastal waters forecast for the following: waters from Suwannee River to Apalachicola, Florida, extending from 20 to 60 nautical miles, coastal waters from Okaloosa-Walton County line to Mexico Beach out to 20 nautical miles, coastal waters from Mexico Beach to Apalachicola out to 20 nautical miles, waters from Okaloosa-Walton County line to Mexico Beach 20 to 60 nautical miles, and waters from Mexico Beach to Apalachicola 20 to 60 nautical miles. Today, northeast winds 5 to 10 knots. Seas around 2 feet. Wave detail, northeast 1 foot at 3 seconds. Protected waters a light chop. Tonight, north winds around 5 knots. Waves 1 foot or less. Wave detail, northeast 1 foot at 3 seconds. Protected waters smooth. Sunday, northwest winds 5 to 10 knots. Waves 1 foot or less. Wave detail, northwest 1 foot at 2 seconds.
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5 to 10 knots, increasing to 10 to 15 knots in the afternoon. Waves 1 foot or less, then around 2 feet in the afternoon. Protected waters a moderate chop. A slight chance of showers and thunderstorms. Wednesday night, southeast winds 10 to 15 knots. Seas around 2 feet. Protected waters a moderate chop. A slight chance of showers and thunderstorms. Winds and waves higher and near thunderstorms. The Tallahassee Climate Summary for yesterday, September 25, 2026. Yesterday's high temperature was 81 degrees. This high was 6 degrees below the normal high of 87. Yesterday's low temperature was 62 degrees. This low was 5 degrees below the normal low of 67. No precipitation fell yesterday, which leaves the monthly total at 2.09 inches. This is 2.09 inches below the normal amount of 4.18 inches for September. The total precipitation for the year still stands at 31.60 inches, which is 15.90 inches below normal. The normal high temperature for today is 87 degrees, and the normal low is 67. The record high for today is 99, which occurred in 1931, and the record low is 50, which occurred in 1975. Sunrise today is at 7:28 a.m. and sunset is at 7:29 p.m. The Tropical Weather Outlook. For the North Atlantic, Caribbean Sea, and the Gulf of America, Active Systems, the National Hurricane Center is issuing advisories on Tropical Storm Gonzalo, located just east-northeast of the Cabo Verde Islands, and on Tropical Storm Fay, located well to the west-southwest of the Azores. Tropical cyclone formation is not expected during the next 7 days. The surf zone forecast general outlook, fairly light winds and low surf are expected through early next week with most areas expected to see a moderate risk of rip currents. Tide information for Saturday, September 26, 2026. St. Mark's River entrance. High 2:26 a.m., low 8:35 a.m., high 2:53 p.m., low 8:53 p.m. Apalachicola. High 4:08 a.m., low 10:25 a.m., high 4:40 p.m., low 10:52 p.m. St. Andrews Bay at Panama City. Low 5:08 a.m., high 12:21 p.m., low 4:29 p.m., high 10:35 p.m. Note that the times of high and low tide are 3 minutes earlier at Shell Point than at the St. Mark's River entrance. The average water temperature at Apalachicola was 82.4 degrees. Sunrise and sunset in Tallahassee. September 26, 2026, sunrise 7:28 a.m. Eastern Daylight Time, sunset 7:29 p.m. Eastern Daylight Time. 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The latest weather and forecast information can also be accessed by calling our automated forecast line at 850-942-8851. The current time is 6:05 a.m. Eastern Daylight Time. These are the 6 a.m. Eastern Daylight Time conditions. At the Tallahassee Airport, it was clear. The temperature was 57 degrees. The wind was calm. The report from Florida State University was not available. At Apalachicola, it was clear. The temperature was 62 degrees. The wind was calm. At Panama City Northwest, it was clear. The temperature was 61 degrees. The wind was calm. At Dothan, it was clear. The temperature was 60 degrees. The wind was northwest at 3 miles an hour. The report from Albany was not available. At Valdosta, it was clear. The temperature was 54 degrees. The wind was calm. Over the marine area, at the buoy south of Apalachicola, winds were northeast at 8 knots. At the buoy south of Panama City, winds were northeast at 6 knots. At the buoy south of Pensacola, winds were north at 10 knots. The forecast for the local area. Today, sunny. Highs in the mid-80s. North winds around 5 miles per hour. Tonight, mostly clear in the evening, then becoming partly cloudy. Lows in the lower 60s. North winds around 5 miles per hour in the evening, becoming light and variable. Sunday, mostly sunny. Highs in the upper 80s. West winds 5 to 10 miles per hour. Sunday night, mostly clear. Lows in the lower 60s. West winds around 5 miles per hour in the evening.

becoming light and variable. Monday, sunny. Highs in the upper 80s. Light and variable winds, becoming northwest around 5 miles per hour in the afternoon. Monday night and Tuesday, clear. Lows in the mid-60s. Highs in the lower 90s. Tuesday night through Wednesday night, mostly clear. Lows in the upper 60s. Highs around 90. Thursday and Thursday night, mostly clear. A chance of showers with a slight chance of thunderstorms. Highs around 90. Lows in the lower 70s. Chance of rain 30%. Friday, mostly sunny. A slight chance of showers in the morning, then a chance of showers and thunderstorms in the afternoon. Highs around 90. Chance of rain 50%. The coastal waters forecast for the following waters from Suwannee River to Apalachicola, Florida, extending from 20 to 60 nautical miles. Coastal waters from Okaloosa, Walton County line to Mexico Beach out to 20 nautical miles. Coastal waters from Mexico Beach to Apalachicola out to 20 nautical miles. Waters from Okaloosa, Walton County line to Mexico Beach 20 to 60 nautical miles. And waters from Mexico Beach to Apalachicola 20 to 60 nautical miles. Today, northeast winds 5 to 10 knots. Seas around 2 feet. Wave detail, northeast 1 foot at 3 seconds. Protected waters a light chop. Tonight, north winds around 5 knots. Waves 1 foot or less. Wave detail, northeast 1 foot at 3 seconds. Protected waters smooth. Sunday, northwest winds 5 to 10 knots. Waves 1 foot or less. Wave detail, northwest 1 foot at 2 seconds. Protected waters a light chop. Sunday night, west winds 5 to 10 knots. Waves 1 foot or less. Wave detail, west 1 foot at 3 seconds. Protected waters a light chop. A slight chance of showers after midnight. Monday, west winds 5 to 10 knots. Waves 1 foot or less. Wave detail, west 1 foot at 3 seconds. Protected waters a light chop. A slight chance of thunderstorms in the morning. A slight chance of showers. Monday night, southwest winds 5 to 10 knots. Waves 1 foot or less. Wave detail, west 1 foot at 3 seconds. Protected waters a light chop. Tuesday, southwest winds around 5 knots, becoming southeast in the afternoon. Waves 1 foot or less. Protected waters smooth. Tuesday night, southeast winds 5 to 10 knots. Waves 1 foot or less. Protected waters a light chop. Wednesday, southeast winds 5 to 10 knots, increasing to 10 to 15 knots in the afternoon. Waves 1 foot or less, then around 2 feet in the afternoon. Protected waters a moderate chop. A slight chance of showers and thunderstorms. Wednesday night, southeast winds 10 to 15 knots. Seas around 2 feet. Protected waters a moderate chop. A slight chance of showers and thunderstorms. Winds and waves higher in and near thunderstorms. The coastal waters forecast for the following St. Andrews Bay waterways. Today, northeast winds around 5 knots, becoming west around 5 knots late. Protected waters smooth. Tonight, northwest winds around 5 knots. Protected waters smooth. Sunday, north winds around 5 knots, becoming west in the afternoon. Protected waters a light chop. Sunday night, west winds 5 to 10 knots, becoming north after midnight. Protected waters a light chop. Monday, north winds around 5 knots, becoming northwest in the afternoon. Protected waters a light chop. Monday night, west winds 5 to 10 knots in the evening, becoming light and variable. Protected waters a light chop. Tuesday, northeast winds around 5 knots, becoming south in the afternoon. Protected waters a light chop. Tuesday night, south winds 5 to 10 knots, becoming southeast after midnight. Protected waters a light chop. Wednesday, southeast winds 5 to 10 knots. Protected waters a light chop. A slight chance of showers. A slight chance of thunderstorms in the afternoon. Wednesday night, southeast winds 5 to 10 knots. Protected waters a light chop. A slight chance of thunderstorms in the evening. A slight chance of showers. Winds and waves higher in and near thunderstorms. The Tropical Weather Outlook. For the North Atlantic, Caribbean Sea, and the Gulf of America, active systems, the National Hurricane Center is issuing advisories on Tropical Storm Gonzalo, located just east-northeast of the Cabo Verde Islands, and on Tropical Storm Faye,

located well to the west-southwest of the Azores. Tropical cyclone formation is not expected during the next 7 days. The surf zone forecasts general outlook. Fairly light winds and low surf are expected through early next week, with most areas expected to see a moderate risk of rip currents. Tide information for Saturday, September 26, 2026. St. Mark's River entrance. High 2:26 a.m., low 8:35 a.m., high 2:53 p.m., low 8:53 p.m. Apalachicola. High 4:08 a.m., low 10:25 a.m., high 4:40 p.m., low 10:52 p.m. St. Andrews Bay of Panama City. Low 5:08 a.m., high 12:21 p.m., low 4:29 p.m., high 10:35 p.m. Note that the times of high and low tide are 3 minutes earlier at Shell Point than at the St. Mark's River entrance. The average water temperature at Apalachicola was 82.4 degrees. Sunrise and sunset in Tallahassee. September 26, 2026, sunrise 7:28 a.m. Eastern Daylight Time, sunset 7:29 p.m. Eastern Daylight Time. 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This broadcast originates from your National Weather Service office in Tallahassee, Florida. The latest weather and forecast information can also be accessed by calling our automated forecast line at 850-942-8851. The current time is 6:13 a.m. Eastern Daylight Time. These are the 6 a.m. Eastern Daylight Time conditions. At the Tallahassee Airport, it was clear. The temperature was 57 degrees. The wind was calm. At Florida State University, the temperature was 63 degrees. The wind was calm. At Apalachicola, it was clear. The temperature was 62 degrees. The wind was calm. At Panama City Northwest, it was clear. The temperature was 61 degrees. The wind was calm. At Dothan, it was clear. The temperature was 60 degrees. The wind was northwest at 3 miles an hour. The report from Albany was not available. At Valdosta, it was clear. The temperature was 54 degrees. The wind was calm. Over the marine area, at the buoy south of Apalachicola, winds were northeast at 8 knots. At the buoy south of Panama City, winds were northeast at 8 knots, and seas were 1 foot. At the buoy south of Pensacola, winds were north at 10 knots, and seas were 1 foot. The forecast for the local area. Today, sunny. Highs in the mid-80s. North winds around 5 miles per hour. Tonight, mostly clear in the evening, then becoming partly cloudy. Lows in the lower 60s. North winds around 5 miles per hour in the evening, becoming light and variable. Sunday, mostly sunny. Highs in the upper 80s. West winds 5 to 10 miles per hour. Sunday night, mostly clear. Lows in the lower 60s. West winds around 5 miles per hour in the evening, becoming light and variable. Monday, sunny. Highs in the upper 80s. Light and variable winds, becoming northwest around 5 miles per hour in the afternoon. Monday night and Tuesday, clear. Lows in the mid-60s. Highs in the lower 90s. Tuesday night through Wednesday night, mostly clear. Lows in the upper 60s. Highs around 90. Thursday and Thursday night, mostly clear. A chance of showers with a slight chance of thunderstorms. Highs around 90. Lows in the lower 70s. Chance of rain 30%. Friday, mostly sunny. A slight chance of showers in the morning, then a chance of showers and thunderstorms in the afternoon. Highs around 90. Chance of rain 50%. The coastal waters forecast for the following: waters from Suwannee River to Apalachicola, Florida, extending from 20 to 60 nautical miles. Coastal waters from Okaloosa-Walton County line to Mexico Beach out to 20 nautical miles. Coastal waters from Mexico Beach to Apalachicola out to 20 nautical miles. Waters from Okaloosa-Walton County line to Mexico Beach 20 to 60 nautical miles. And waters from Mexico Beach to Apalachicola 20 to 60 nautical miles. Today, northeast winds 5 to 10 knots. Seas around 2 feet. Wave detail, northeast 1 foot at 3 seconds. Protected waters a light chop. Tonight, north winds around 5 knots. Waves 1 foot or less. Wave detail, northeast 1 foot at 3 seconds.
protected waters move on.

Sunday, northwest winds 5 to 10 knots. Waves 1 foot or less. Wave detail, northwest 1 foot at 2 seconds. Protected waters, a light chop. Sunday night, west winds 5 to 10 knots. Waves 1 foot or less. Wave detail, west 1 foot at 3 seconds. Protected waters, a light chop. A slight chance of showers after midnight. Monday, west winds 5 to 10 knots. Waves 1 foot or less. Wave detail, west 1 foot at 3 seconds. Protected waters, a light chop. A slight chance of thunderstorms in the morning. A slight chance of showers. Monday night, southwest winds 5 to 10 knots. Waves 1 foot or less. Wave detail, west 1 foot at 3 seconds. Protected waters, a light chop. Tuesday, southwest winds around 5 knots, becoming southeast in the afternoon. Waves 1 foot or less. Protected waters, smooth. Tuesday night, southeast winds 5 to 10 knots. Waves 1 foot or less. Protected waters, a light chop. Wednesday, southeast winds 5 to 10 knots, increasing to 10 to 15 knots in the afternoon. Waves 1 foot or less, then around 2 feet in the afternoon. Protected waters, a moderate chop. A slight chance of showers and thunderstorms. Wednesday night, southeast winds 10 to 15 knots. Seas around 2 feet. Protected waters, a moderate chop. A slight chance of showers and thunderstorms. Winds and waves higher and near thunderstorms. The coastal waters forecast for the following St. Andrews Bay waterways. Today, northeast winds around 5 knots, becoming west around 5 knots late. Protected waters smooth. Tonight, northwest winds around 5 knots. Protected waters smooth. Sunday, north winds around 5 knots, becoming west in the afternoon. Protected waters a light chop. Sunday night, west winds 5 to 10 knots, becoming north after midnight. Protected waters a light chop. Monday, north winds around 5 knots, becoming northwest in the afternoon. Protected waters a light chop. Monday night, west winds 5 to 10 knots in the evening, becoming light and variable. Protected waters a light chop. Tuesday, northeast winds around 5 knots, becoming south in the afternoon. Protected waters a light chop. Tuesday night, south winds 5 to 10 knots, becoming southeast after midnight. Protected waters a light chop. Wednesday, southeast winds 5 to 10 knots. Protected waters a light chop. A slight chance of showers. A slight chance of thunderstorms in the afternoon. Wednesday night, southeast winds 5 to 10 knots. Protected waters a light chop. A slight chance of thunderstorms in the evening. A slight chance of showers. Winds and waves higher and near thunderstorms. The tropical weather outlook. For the North Atlantic, Caribbean Sea and the Gulf of America, active systems, the National Hurricane Center is issuing advisories on Tropical Storm Gonzalo, located just east northeast of the Cabo Verde Islands, and on Tropical Storm Fay, located well to the west-southwest of the Azores. Tropical cyclone formation is not expected during the next 7 days. The surf zone forecast general outlook. Fairly light winds and low surf are expected through early next week, with most areas expected to see a moderate risk of rip currents. Tide information for Saturday, September 26, 2026. St. Mark's River entrance. High 2:26 a.m., low 8:35 a.m., high 2:53 p.m., low 8:53 p.m. Apalachicola. High 4:08 a.m., low 10:25 a.m., high 4:40 p.m., low 10:52 p.m. St. Andrews Bay at Panama City. Low 5:08 a.m., high 12:21 p.m., low 4:29 p.m., high 10:35 p.m. Note that the times of high and low tide are 3 minutes earlier at Shell Point than at the St. Mark's River entrance. The average water temperature at Apalachicola was 82.4 degrees. Sunrise and sunset in Tallahassee. September 26, 2026, sunrise 7:28 a.m. Eastern Daylight Time, sunset 7:29 p.m. Eastern Daylight Time. 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

2 a.m. Eastern Daylight Time. These are the 6 a.m. Eastern Daylight Time conditions. At the Tallahassee Airport, it was clear. The temperature was 57 degrees. The wind was calm. At Florida State University, the temperature was 63 degrees. The wind was calm. At Apalachicola, it was clear. The temperature was 62 degrees. The wind was calm. At Panama City Northwest, it was clear. The temperature was 61 degrees. The wind was calm. At Dothan, it was clear. The temperature was 60 degrees. The wind was northwest at 3 miles an hour. The report from Albany was not available. At Valdosta, it was clear. The temperature was 54 degrees. The wind was calm. Over the marine area, at the buoy south of Apalachicola, winds were northeast at 8 knots. At the buoy south of Panama City, winds were northeast at 8 knots, and seas were 1 foot. At the buoy south of Pensacola, winds were north at 10 knots, and seas were 1 foot. The forecast for the local area. Today, sunny. Highs in the mid-80s. North winds around 5 miles per hour. Tonight, mostly clear in the evening, then becoming partly cloudy. Lows in the lower 60s. North winds around 5 miles per hour in the evening, becoming light and variable. Sunday, mostly sunny. Highs in the upper 80s. West winds 5 to 10 miles per hour. Sunday night, mostly clear. Lows in the lower 60s. West winds around 5 miles per hour in the evening, becoming light and variable. Monday, sunny. Highs in the upper 80s. Light and variable winds, becoming northwest around 5 miles per hour in the afternoon. Monday night and Tuesday, clear. Lows in the mid-60s. Highs in the lower 90s. Tuesday night through Wednesday night, mostly clear. Lows in the upper 60s. Highs around 90. Thursday and Thursday night, mostly clear. A chance of showers with a slight chance of thunderstorms. Highs around 90. Lows in the lower 70s. Chance of rain 30%. Friday, mostly sunny. A slight chance of showers in the morning, then a chance of showers and thunderstorms in the afternoon. Highs around 90. Chance of rain 50%. The coastal waters forecast for the following: waters from Suwannee River to Apalachicola, Florida, extending from 20 to 60 nautical miles. Coastal waters from Okaloosa-Walton County line to Mexico Beach out to 20 nautical miles. Coastal waters from Mexico Beach to Apalachicola out to 20 nautical miles. Waters from Okaloosa-Walton County line to Mexico Beach 20 to 60 nautical miles. And waters from Mexico Beach to Apalachicola 20 to 60 nautical miles. Today, northeast winds 5 to 10 knots. Seas around 2 feet. Wave detail, northeast 1 foot at 3 seconds. Protected waters a light chop. Tonight, north winds around 5 knots. Waves 1 foot or less. Wave detail, northeast 1 foot at 3 seconds. Protected waters smooth. Sunday, northwest winds 5 to 10 knots. Waves 1 foot or less. Wave detail, northwest 1 foot at 2 seconds. Protected waters a light chop. Sunday night, west winds 5 to 10 knots. Waves 1 foot or less. Wave detail, west 1 foot at 3 seconds. Protected waters a light chop. A slight chance of showers after midnight. Monday, west winds 5 to 10 knots. Waves 1 foot or less. Wave detail, west 1 foot at 3 seconds. Protected waters a light chop. A slight chance of thunderstorms in the morning. A slight chance of showers. Monday night, southwest winds 5 to 10 knots. Waves 1 foot or less. Wave detail, west 1 foot at 3 seconds. Protected waters a light chop. Tuesday, southwest winds around 5 knots, becoming southeast in the afternoon. Waves 1 foot or less. Protected waters smooth. Tuesday night, southeast winds 5 to 10 knots. Waves 1 foot or less. Protected waters a light chop. Wednesday, southeast winds 5 to 10 knots, increasing to 10 to 15 knots in the afternoon. Waves 1 foot or less, then around 2 feet in the afternoon. Protected waters a moderate chop. A slight chance of showers and thunderstorms. Wednesday night, southeast winds 10 to 15 knots. Seas around 2 feet. Protected waters a moderate chop. A slight chance of showers and thunderstorms. Winds and waves.

Fire and near thunderstorms. The coastal waters forecast for the following St. Andrews Bay waterways. Today, northeast winds around 5 knots, becoming west around 5 knots late. Protected waters smooth. Tonight, northwest winds around 5 knots. Protected waters smooth. Sunday, north winds around 5 knots, becoming west in the afternoon. Protected waters a light chop. Sunday night, west winds 5 to 10 knots, becoming north after midnight. Protected waters a light chop. Monday, north winds around 5 knots, becoming northwest in the afternoon. Protected waters a light chop. Monday night, west winds 5 to 10 knots in the evening, becoming light and variable. Protected waters a light chop. Tuesday, northeast winds around 5 knots, becoming south in the afternoon. Protected waters a light chop. Tuesday night, south winds 5 to 10 knots, becoming southeast after midnight. Protected waters a light chop. Wednesday, southeast winds 5 to 10 knots. Protected waters a light chop. A slight chance of showers. A slight chance of thunderstorms in the afternoon. Wednesday night, southeast winds 5 to 10 knots. Protected waters a light chop. A slight chance of thunderstorms in the evening. A slight chance of showers. Winds and waves higher and near thunderstorms. The tropical weather outlook. For the North Atlantic, Caribbean Sea, and the Gulf of America, active systems, the National Hurricane Center is issuing advisories on Tropical Storm Gonzalo, located just east-northeast of the Cabo Verde Islands, and on Tropical Storm Fay, located well to the west-southwest of the Azores. Tropical cyclone formation is not expected during the next 7 days. The surf zone forecasts general outlook. Fairly light winds and low surf are expected through early next week, with most areas expected to see a moderate risk of rip currents. Tide information for Saturday, September 26, 2026. St. Mark's River entrance. High 2:26 a.m., low 8:35 a.m., high 2:53 p.m., low 8:53 p.m. Apalachicola. High 4:08 a.m., low 10:25 a.m., high 4:40 p.m., low 10:52 p.m. St. Andrews Bay at Panama City. Low 5:08 a.m., high 12:21 p.m., low 4:29 p.m., high 10:35 p.m. Note that the times of high and low tide are 3 minutes earlier at Shell Point than at the St. Mark's River entrance. The average water temperature at Apalachicola was 82.4 degrees. Sunrise and sunset in Tallahassee. September 26, 2026, sunrise 7:28 a.m. Eastern Daylight Time, sunset 7:29 p.m. Eastern Daylight Time. 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The latest weather and forecast information can also be accessed by calling our automated forecast line at 850-942-8851. The current time is 6:30 a.m. Eastern Daylight Time. These are the 6 a.m. Eastern Daylight Time conditions. At the Tallahassee Airport, it was clear. The temperature was 57 degrees. The wind was calm. At Florida State University, the temperature was 63 degrees. The wind was calm. At Apalachicola, it was clear. The temperature was 62 degrees. The wind was calm. At Panama City Northwest, it was clear. The temperature was 61 degrees. The wind was calm. At Dothan, it was clear. The temperature was 60 degrees. The wind was northwest at 3 miles an hour. The report from Albany was not available. At Valdosta, it was clear. The temperature was 54 degrees. The wind was calm. Over the marine area, at the buoy south of Apalachicola, winds were northeast at 8 knots. At the buoy south of Panama City, winds were northeast at 8 knots, and seas were 1 foot. At the buoy south of Pensacola, winds were north at 10 knots, and seas were 1 foot. The Tallahassee climate summary for yesterday, September 25, 2026. Yesterday's high temperature was 81 degrees. This high was 6 degrees below the normal high of 87. Yesterday's low temperature was 62 degrees. This low was 5 degrees below the normal low of 67. No precipitation fell yesterday, which leaves the monthly total at 2.09 inches. This is 2.09 inches below the normal amount of 4.18.

temperatures for September. The total precipitation for the year still stands at 31.60 inches, which is 15.90 inches below normal. The normal high temperature for today is 87 degrees, and the normal low is 67. The record high for today is 99, which occurred in 1931, and the record low is 50, which occurred in 1975. Sunrise today is at 7:28 a.m. and sunset is at 7:29 p.m. The forecast for the local area. Today, sunny. Highs in the mid-80s. North winds around 5 miles per hour. Tonight, mostly clear in the evening, then becoming partly cloudy. Lows in the lower 60s. North winds around 5 miles per hour in the evening, becoming light and variable. Sunday, mostly sunny. Highs in the upper 80s. West winds 5 to 10 miles per hour. Sunday night, mostly clear. Lows in the lower 60s. West winds around 5 miles per hour in the evening, becoming light and variable. Monday, sunny. Highs in the upper 80s. Light and variable winds, becoming northwest around 5 miles per hour in the afternoon. Monday night and Tuesday. Monday, sunny. Highs in the upper 80s. Light and variable winds, becoming northwest around 5 miles per hour in the afternoon. Monday night and Tuesday, clear. Lows in the mid-60s. Highs in the lower 90s. Tuesday night through Wednesday night, mostly clear. Lows in the upper 60s. Highs around 90. Thursday and Thursday night, mostly clear. A chance of showers with a slight chance of thunderstorms. Highs around 90. Lows in the lower 70s. Chance of rain 30%. Friday, mostly sunny. A slight chance of showers in the morning, then a chance of showers and thunderstorms in the afternoon. Highs around 90. Chance of rain 50%. The coastal waters forecast for the following: waters from Suwannee River to Apalachicola, Florida, extending from 20 to 60 nautical miles. Coastal waters from Okaloosa-Walton County line to Mexico Beach out to 20 nautical miles. Coastal waters from Mexico Beach to Apalachicola out to 20 nautical miles. Waters from Okaloosa-Walton County line to Mexico Beach 20 to 60 nautical miles. And waters from Mexico Beach to Apalachicola 20 to 60 nautical miles. Today, northeast winds 5 to 10 knots. Seas around 2 feet. Wave detail, northeast 1 foot at 3 seconds. Protected waters, a light chop. Tonight, north winds around 5 knots. Waves 1 foot or less. Wave detail, northeast 1 foot at 3 seconds. Protected waters, smooth. Sunday, northwest winds 5 to 10 knots. Waves 1 foot or less. Wave detail, northwest 1 foot at 2 seconds. Protected waters, a light chop. Sunday night, west winds 5 to 10 knots. Waves 1 foot or less. Wave detail, west 1 foot at 3 seconds. Protected waters, a light chop. A slight chance of showers after midnight. Monday, west winds 5 to 10 knots. Waves 1 foot or less. Wave detail, west 1 foot at 3 seconds. Protected waters, a light chop. A slight chance of thunderstorms in the morning. A slight chance of showers. Monday night, southwest winds 5 to 10 knots. Waves 1 foot or less. Wave detail, west 1 foot at 3 seconds. Protected waters, a light chop. Tuesday, southwest winds around 5 knots, becoming southeast in the afternoon. Waves 1 foot or less. Protected waters, smooth. Tuesday night, southeast winds 5 to 10 knots. Waves 1 foot or less. Protected waters, a light chop. Wednesday, southeast winds 5 to 10 knots, increasing to 10 to 15 knots in the afternoon. Waves 1 foot or less, then around 2 feet in the afternoon. Protected waters, a moderate chop. A slight chance of showers and thunderstorms. Wednesday night, southeast winds 10 to 15 knots. Seas around 2 feet. Protected waters, a moderate chop. A slight chance of showers and thunderstorms. Winds and waves higher in and near thunderstorms. The coastal waters forecast for the following: St. Andrews Bay waterways. Today, northeast winds around 5 knots, becoming west around 5 knots late. Protected waters, smooth. Tonight, northwest winds around 5 knots. Protected waters, smooth. Sunday, north winds around 5 knots, becoming west in the afternoon. Protected waters, a light chop. Sunday night, west winds 5 to 10 knots.

be coming north after midnight. Protected waters, a light chop. Monday, north winds around 5 knots, becoming northwest in the afternoon. Protected waters, a light chop. Monday night, west winds 5 to 10 knots in the evening, becoming light and variable. Protected waters, a light chop. Tuesday, northeast winds around 5 knots, becoming south in the afternoon. Protected waters, a light chop. Tuesday night, south winds 5 to 10 knots, becoming southeast after midnight. Protected waters, a light chop. Wednesday, southeast winds 5 to 10 knots. Protected waters, a light chop. A slight chance of showers. A slight chance of thunderstorms in the afternoon. Wednesday night, southeast winds 5 to 10 knots. Protected waters, a light chop. A slight chance of thunderstorms in the evening. A slight chance of showers. Winds and waves higher in and near thunderstorms. The Tropical Weather Outlook. For the North Atlantic, Caribbean Sea, and the Gulf of America, active systems, the National Hurricane Center is issuing advisories on Tropical Storm Gonzalo, located just east-northeast of the Cabo Verde Islands, and on Tropical Storm Fay, located well to the west-southwest of the Azores. Tropical cyclone formation is not expected during the next 7 days. The Surf Zone Forecast General Outlook. Fairly light winds and low surf are expected through early next week, with most areas expected to see a moderate risk of rip currents. Tide information for Saturday, September 26, 2026. St. Mark's River entrance. High 2:26 a.m., low 8:35 a.m., high 2:53 p.m., low 8:53 p.m. Apalachicola. High 4:08 a.m., low 10:25 a.m., high 4:40 p.m., low 10:52 p.m. St. Andrews Bay at Panama City. Low 5:08 a.m., high 12:21 p.m., low 4:29 p.m., high 10:35 p.m. Note that the times of high and low tide are 3 minutes earlier at Shell Point than at the St. Mark's River entrance. The average water temperature at Apalachicola was 82.4 degrees. Sunrise and sunset in Tallahassee. September 26, 2026. Sunrise 7:28 a.m. Eastern Daylight Time, sunset 7:29 p.m. Eastern Daylight Time. 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The latest weather and forecast information can also be accessed by calling our automated forecast line at 850-942-8851. The current time is 6:39 a.m. Eastern Daylight Time. These are the 6 a.m. Eastern Daylight Time conditions. At the Tallahassee Airport, it was clear. The temperature was 57 degrees. The wind was calm. At Florida State University, the temperature was 63 degrees. The wind was calm. At Apalachicola, it was clear. The temperature was 62 degrees. The wind was calm. At Panama City Northwest, it was clear. The temperature was 61 degrees. The wind was calm. At Dothan, it was clear. The temperature was 60 degrees. The wind was northwest at 3 miles an hour. The report from Albany was not available. At Valdosta, it was clear. The temperature was 54 degrees. The wind was calm. Over the marine area, at the buoy south of Apalachicola, winds were northeast at 8 knots. At the buoy south of Panama City, winds were northeast at 8 knots, and seas were 1 foot. At the buoy south of Pensacola, winds were north at 10 knots, and seas were 1 foot. The forecast for the local area. Today, sunny. Highs in the mid-80s. North winds around 5 miles per hour. Tonight, mostly clear in the evening, then becoming partly cloudy. Lows in the lower 60s. North winds around 5 miles per hour in the evening, becoming light and variable. Sunday, mostly sunny. Highs in the upper 80s. West winds 5 to 10 miles per hour. Sunday night, mostly clear. Lows in the lower 60s. West winds around 5 miles per hour in the evening, becoming light and variable. Monday, sunny. Highs in the upper 80s. Light and variable winds, becoming northwest around 5 miles per hour in the afternoon. Monday night and Tuesday, clear. Lows in the mid-60s. Highs in the lower 90s. Tuesday night through Wednesday night, mostly clear. Lows in the upper 60s.

Highs around 90. Thursday and Thursday night, mostly clear. A chance of showers with a slight chance of thunderstorms. Highs around 90. Lows in the lower 70s. Chance of rain 30%. Friday, mostly sunny. A slight chance of showers in the morning, then a chance of showers and thunderstorms in the afternoon. Highs around 90. Chance of rain 50%. The coastal waters forecast for the following: waters from Suwannee River to Apalachicola, Florida, extending from 20 to 60 nautical miles. Coastal waters from Okaloosa-Walton County line to Mexico Beach out to 20 nautical miles. Coastal waters from Mexico Beach to Apalachicola out to 20 nautical miles. Waters from Okaloosa-Walton County line to Mexico Beach 20 to 60 nautical miles. And waters from Mexico Beach to Apalachicola 20 to 60 nautical miles. Today, northeast winds 5 to 10 knots. Seas around 2 feet. Wave detail, northeast 1 foot at 3 seconds. Protected waters a light chop. Tonight, north winds around 5 knots. Waves 1 foot or less. Wave detail, northeast 1 foot at 3 seconds. Protected waters smooth. Sunday, northwest winds 5 to 10 knots. Waves 1 foot or less. Wave detail, northwest 1 foot at 2 seconds. Protected waters a light chop. Sunday night, west winds 5 to 10 knots. Waves 1 foot or less. Wave detail, west 1 foot at 3 seconds. Protected waters a light chop. A slight chance of showers after midnight. Monday, west winds 5 to 10 knots. Waves 1 foot or less. Wave detail, west 1 foot at 3 seconds. Protected waters a light chop. A slight chance of thunderstorms in the morning. A slight chance of showers. Monday night, southwest winds 5 to 10 knots. Waves 1 foot or less. Wave detail, west 1 foot at 3 seconds. Protected waters a light chop. Tuesday, southwest winds around 5 knots, becoming southeast in the afternoon. Waves 1 foot or less. Protected waters smooth. Tuesday night, southeast winds 5 to 10 knots. Waves 1 foot or less. Protected waters a light chop. Wednesday, southeast winds 5 to 10 knots, increasing to 10 to 15 knots in the afternoon. Waves 1 foot or less, then around 2 feet in the afternoon. Protected waters a moderate chop. A slight chance of showers and thunderstorms. Wednesday night, southeast winds 10 to 15 knots. Seas around 2 feet. Protected waters a moderate chop. A slight chance of showers and thunderstorms. Winds and waves higher and near thunderstorms. The coastal waters forecast for the following: St. Andrews Bay waterways. Today, northeast winds around 5 knots, becoming west around 5 knots late. Protected waters smooth. Tonight, northwest winds around 5 knots. Protected waters smooth. Sunday, north winds around 5 knots, becoming west in the afternoon. Protected waters a light chop. Sunday night, west winds 5 to 10 knots, becoming north after midnight. Protected waters a light chop. Monday, north winds around 5 knots, becoming northwest in the afternoon. Protected waters a light chop. Monday night, west winds 5 to 10 knots in the evening, becoming light and variable. Protected waters a light chop. Tuesday, northeast winds around 5 knots, becoming south in the afternoon. Protected waters a light chop. Tuesday night, south winds 5 to 10 knots, becoming southeast after midnight. Protected waters a light chop. Wednesday, southeast winds 5 to 10 knots. Protected waters a light chop. A slight chance of showers. A slight chance of thunderstorms in the afternoon. Wednesday night, southeast winds 5 to 10 knots. Protected waters a light chop. A slight chance of thunderstorms in the evening. A slight chance of showers. Winds and waves higher and near thunderstorms. The tropical weather outlook. For the North Atlantic, Caribbean Sea, and the Gulf of America, active systems, the National Hurricane Center is issuing advisories on Tropical Storm Gonzalo, located just east northeast of the Cabo Verde Islands, and on Tropical Storm Fay, located well to the west-southwest of the Azores. Tropical cyclone formation is not expected during the next 7 days. The surf zone forecast general outlook. Fairly light winds and low surf are expected through early next week, with most areas expected to see a moderate risk of rip currents. Tide information for Saturday, September 26, 2026. St.
St. Mark's River entrance. High 226 a.m., low 835 a.m., high 253 p.m., low 853 p.m. Apalachicola. High 408 a.m., low 1025 a.m., high 440 p.m., low 1052 p.m. St. Andrews Bay of Panama City. Low 508 a.m., high 1221 p.m., low 429 p.m., high 1035 p.m. Note that the times of high and low tide are 3 minutes earlier at Shell Point than at the St. Mark's River entrance. The average water temperature at Apalachicola was 82.4 degrees. Sunrise and sunset in Tallahassee. September 26, 2026, sunrise 7:28 a.m. Eastern Daylight Time, sunset 7:29 p.m. Eastern Daylight Time. 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The latest weather and forecast information can also be accessed by calling our automated forecast line at 850-942-8851. The current time is 6:48 a.m. Eastern Daylight Time. These are the 6 a.m. Eastern Daylight Time conditions. At the Tallahassee Airport, it was clear. The temperature was 57 degrees. The wind was calm. At Florida State University, the temperature was 63 degrees. The wind was calm. At Apalachicola, it was clear. The temperature was 62 degrees. The wind was calm. At Panama City Northwest, it was clear. The temperature was 61 degrees. The wind was calm. At Dothan, it was clear. The temperature was 60 degrees. The wind was northwest at 3 miles an hour. The report from Albany was not available. At Valdosta, it was clear. The temperature was 54 degrees. The wind was calm. Over the marine area, at the buoy south of Apalachicola, winds were northeast at 8 knots. At the buoy south of Panama City, winds were northeast at 8 knots, and seas were 1 foot. At the buoy south of Pensacola, winds were north at 10 knots, and seas were 1 foot. The forecast for the local area. Today, sunny. Highs in the mid-80s. North winds around 5 miles per hour. Tonight, mostly clear in the evening, then becoming partly cloudy. Lows in the lower 60s. North winds around 5 miles per hour in the evening, becoming light and variable. Sunday, mostly sunny. Highs in the upper 80s. West winds 5 to 10 miles per hour. Sunday night, mostly clear. Lows in the lower 60s. West winds around 5 miles per hour in the evening, becoming light and variable. Monday, sunny. Highs in the upper 80s. Light and variable winds, becoming northwest around 5 miles per hour in the afternoon. Monday night and Tuesday, clear. Lows in the mid-60s. Highs in the lower 90s. Tuesday night through Wednesday night, mostly clear. Lows in the upper 60s. Highs around 90. Thursday and Thursday night, mostly clear. A chance of showers with a slight chance of thunderstorms. Highs around 90. Lows in the lower 70s. Chance of rain 30%. Friday, mostly sunny. A slight chance of showers in the morning, then a chance of showers and thunderstorms in the afternoon. Highs around 90. Chance of rain 50%. The coastal waters forecast for the following waters from Suwannee River to Apalachicola, Florida, extending from 20 to 60 nautical miles, coastal waters from Okaloosa-Walton County line to Mexico Beach out to 20 nautical miles, coastal waters from Mexico Beach to Apalachicola out to 20 nautical miles, waters from Okaloosa-Walton County line to Mexico Beach 20 to 60 nautical miles, and waters from Mexico Beach to Apalachicola 20 to 60 nautical miles. Today, northeast winds 5 to 10 knots. Seas around 2 feet. Wave detail, northeast 1 foot at 3 seconds. Protected waters a light chop. Tonight, north winds around 5 knots. Waves 1 foot or less. Wave detail, northeast 1 foot at 3 seconds. Protected waters smooth. Sunday, northwest winds 5 to 10 knots. Waves 1 foot or less. Wave detail, northwest 1 foot at 2 seconds. Protected waters a light chop. Sunday night, west winds 5 to 10 knots. Waves 1 foot or less. Wave detail, west 1 foot at 3 seconds. Protected waters a light chop.

A slight chance of showers after midnight. Monday, west winds 5 to 10 knots. Waves 1 foot or less. Wave detail, west 1 foot at 3 seconds. Protected waters, a light chop. A slight chance of thunderstorms in the morning. A slight chance of showers. Monday night, southwest winds 5 to 10 knots. Waves 1 foot or less. Wave detail, west 1 foot at 3 seconds. Protected waters, a light chop. Tuesday, southwest winds around 5 knots, becoming southeast in the afternoon. Waves 1 foot or less. Protected waters, smooth. Tuesday night, southeast winds 5 to 10 knots. Waves 1 foot or less. Protected waters, a light chop. Wednesday, southeast winds 5 to 10 knots, increasing to 10 to 15 knots in the afternoon. Waves 1 foot or less, then around 2 feet in the afternoon. Protected waters, a moderate chop. A slight chance of showers and thunderstorms. Wednesday night, southeast winds 10 to 15 knots. Seas around 2 feet. Protected waters, a moderate chop. A slight chance of showers and thunderstorms. Winds and waves higher and near thunderstorms. The coastal waters forecast for the following St. Andrews Bay waterways. Today, northeast winds around 5 knots, becoming west around 5 knots late. Protected waters, smooth. Tonight, northwest winds around 5 knots. Protected waters, smooth. Sunday, north winds around 5 knots, becoming west in the afternoon. Protected waters, a light chop. Sunday night, west winds 5 to 10 knots, becoming north after midnight. Protected waters, a light chop. Monday, north winds around 5 knots, becoming northwest in the afternoon. Protected waters, a light chop. Monday night, west winds 5 to 10 knots in the evening, becoming light and variable. Protected waters, a light chop. Tuesday, northeast winds around 5 knots, becoming south in the afternoon. Protected waters, a light chop. Tuesday night, south winds 5 to 10 knots, becoming southeast after midnight. Protected waters, a light chop. Wednesday, southeast winds 5 to 10 knots. Protected waters, a light chop. A slight chance of showers. A slight chance of thunderstorms in the afternoon. Wednesday night, southeast winds 5 to 10 knots. Protected waters, a light chop. A slight chance of thunderstorms in the evening. A slight chance of showers. Winds and waves higher and near thunderstorms. The tropical weather outlook. For the North Atlantic, Caribbean Sea, and the Gulf of America, active systems, the National Hurricane Center is issuing advisories on Tropical Storm Gonzalo, located just east northeast of the Cabo Verde Islands, and on Tropical Storm Fay, located well to the west-southwest of the Azores. Tropical cyclone formation is not expected during the next 7 days. The surf zone forecast general outlook. Fairly light winds and low surf are expected through early next week, with most areas expected to see a moderate risk of rip currents. Tide information for Saturday, September 26, 2026. St. Mark's River entrance. High 2:26 a.m., low 8:35 a.m., high 2:53 p.m., low 8:53 p.m. Apalachicola. High 4:08 a.m., low 10:25 a.m., high 4:40 p.m., low 10:52 p.m. St. Andrews Bay at Panama City. Low 5:08 a.m., high 12:21 p.m., low 4:29 p.m., high 10:35 p.m. Note that the times of high and low tide are 3 minutes earlier at Shell Point than at the St. Mark's River entrance. The average water temperature at Apalachicola was 82.4 degrees. Sunrise and sunset in Tallahassee. September 26, 2026. Sunrise 7:28 a.m. Eastern Daylight Time, sunset 7:29 p.m. Eastern Daylight Time. 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The latest weather and forecast information can also be accessed by calling our automated forecast line at 850-942-8851. The current time is 6:56 a.m. Eastern Daylight Time. These are the 6 a.m. Eastern Daylight Time conditions. At the Tallahassee Airport, it was clear. The temperature was 57 degrees. The wind was calm. At Florida State University, the temperature was 63 degrees. The wind was calm. At Apalachicola, it was clear.

The temperature was 62 degrees. The wind was calm. At Panama City Northwest, it was clear. The temperature was 61 degrees. The wind was calm. At Dothan, it was clear. The temperature was 60 degrees. The wind was northwest at 3 miles an hour. The report from Albany was not available. At Valdosta, it was clear. The temperature was 54 degrees. The wind was calm. Over the marine area, at the buoy south of Apalachicola, winds were northeast at 8 knots. At the buoy south of Panama City, winds were northeast at 8 knots, and seas were 1 foot. At the buoy south of Pensacola, winds were north at 10 knots, and seas were 1 foot. The forecast for the local area. Today, sunny. Highs in the mid-80s. North winds around 5 miles per hour. Tonight, mostly clear in the evening, then becoming partly cloudy. Lows in the lower 60s. North winds around 5 miles per hour in the evening, becoming light and variable. Sunday, mostly sunny. Highs in the upper 80s. West winds 5 to 10 miles per hour. Sunday night, mostly clear. Lows in the lower 60s. West winds around 5 miles per hour in the evening, becoming light and variable. Monday, sunny. Highs in the upper 80s. Light and variable winds, becoming northwest around 5 miles per hour in the afternoon. Monday night and Tuesday, clear. Lows in the mid-60s. Highs in the lower 90s. Tuesday night through Wednesday night, mostly clear. Lows in the upper 60s. Highs around 90. Thursday and Thursday night, mostly clear. A chance of showers with a slight chance of thunderstorms. Highs around 90. Lows in the lower 70s. Chance of rain 30%. Friday, mostly sunny. A slight chance of showers in the morning, then a chance of showers and thunderstorms in the afternoon. Highs around 90. Chance of rain 50%. The coastal waters forecast for the following: waters from Suwannee River to Apalachicola, Florida, extending from 20 to 60 nautical miles. Coastal waters from Okaloosa-Walton County line to Mexico Beach out to 20 nautical miles. Coastal waters from Mexico Beach to Apalachicola out to 20 nautical miles. Waters from Okaloosa-Walton County line to Mexico Beach 20 to 60 nautical miles. And waters from Mexico Beach to Apalachicola 20 to 60 nautical miles. Today, northeast winds 5 to 10 knots. Seas around 2 feet. Wave detail, northeast 1 foot at 3 seconds. Protected waters a light chop. Tonight, north winds around 5 knots. Waves 1 foot or less. Wave detail, northeast 1 foot at 3 seconds. Protected waters smooth. Sunday, northwest winds 5 to 10 knots. Waves 1 foot or less. Wave detail, northwest 1 foot at 2 seconds. Protected waters a light chop. Sunday night, west winds 5 to 10 knots. Waves 1 foot or less. Wave detail, west 1 foot at 3 seconds. Protected waters a light chop. A slight chance of showers after midnight. Monday, west winds 5 to 10 knots. Waves 1 foot or less. Wave detail, west 1 foot at 3 seconds. Protected waters a light chop. A slight chance of thunderstorms in the morning. A slight chance of showers. Monday night, southwest winds 5 to 10 knots. Waves 1 foot or less. Wave detail, west 1 foot at 3 seconds. Protected waters a light chop. Tuesday, southwest winds around 5 knots, becoming southeast in the afternoon. Waves 1 foot or less. Protected waters smooth. Tuesday night, southeast winds 5 to 10 knots. Waves 1 foot or less. Protected waters a light chop. Wednesday, southeast winds 5 to 10 knots, increasing to 10 to 15 knots in the afternoon. Waves 1 foot or less, then around 2 feet in the afternoon. Protected waters a moderate chop. A slight chance of showers and thunderstorms. Wednesday night, southeast winds 10 to 15 knots. Seas around 2 feet. Protected waters a moderate chop. A slight chance of showers and thunderstorms. Winds and waves higher in and near thunderstorms. The Tallahassee Climate Summary for yesterday, September 25, 2026. Yesterday's high temperature was 81 degrees. This high was 6 degrees below the normal high of 87. Yesterday's low temperature was 62 degrees. This low was 5 degrees below the normal low of 67. No precipitation.

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Sunday night, west winds 5 to 10 knots, becoming north after midnight. 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Monday, north winds around 5 knots, becoming northwest in the afternoon. 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Monday night, west winds 5 to 10 knots in the evening, becoming light and variable. Protected Waters Light Shop. Tuesday, northeast winds around 5 knots, becoming south in the afternoon. 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Tuesday night, south winds 5 to 10 knots, becoming southeast after midnight. 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Wednesday, southeast winds 5 to 10 knots. Protected Waters Light Shop. A slight chance of showers. A slight chance of thunderstorms in the afternoon. Wednesday night, southeast winds 5 to 10 knots. Protected Waters Light Shop. A slight chance of thunderstorms in the evening. A slight chance of showers. Winds and waves higher and near thunderstorms. The Tropical Weather Outlook. For the North Atlantic, Caribbean Sea, and the Gulf of America, active systems, the National Hurricane Center is issuing advisories on Tropical Storm Gonzalo, located just east northeast of the Cabo Verde Islands, and on Tropical Storm Fay, located well to the west southwest of the Azores. Tropical cyclone formation is not expected during the next 7 days. The surf zone forecast general outlook. Fairly light winds and low surf are expected through early next week, with most areas expected to see a moderate risk of rip currents. Tide information for Saturday, September 26, 2026. St. Mark's River entrance. High 2:26 a.m., low 8:35 a.m., high 2:53 p.m., low 8:53 p.m. Apalachicola. High 4:08 a.m., low 10:25 a.m., high 4:40 p.m., low 10:52 p.m. St. Andrews Bay at Panama City. Low 5:08 a.m., high 12:21 p.m., low 4:29 p.m., high 10:35 p.m. Note that the times of high and low tide are 3 minutes earlier at Channel Point than at the St. Mark's River entrance. The average water temperature at Apalachicola was 82.4 degrees. Sunrise and sunset in Tallahassee. September 26, 2026, sunrise 7:28 a.m. Eastern Daylight Time, sunset 7:29 p.m. Eastern Daylight Time. 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This broadcast originates from your National Weather Service office in Tallahassee, Florida. The latest weather and forecast information can also be accessed by calling our automated forecast line at 850-942-8851. The current time is 7:05 a.m. Eastern Daylight Time. These are the 7 a.m. Eastern Daylight Time conditions. At the Tallahassee Airport, it was clear. The temperature was 56 degrees. The wind was calm. The report from Florida State University was not available. At Apalachicola, it was clear. The temperature was 61 degrees. The wind was calm. At Panama City Northwest, it was clear. The temperature was 62 degrees. The wind was calm. At Dothan, it was clear. The temperature was 59 degrees. The wind was calm. The report from Albany was not available. At Valdosta, fog was reported. The temperature was 53 degrees. The wind was calm. Over the marine area, at the buoy south of Apalachicola, winds were northeast at 10 knots. At the buoy south of Panama City, winds were northeast at 8 knots. At the buoy south of Pensacola, winds were north at 10 knots. The forecast for the local area. Today, sunny. Highs in the mid-80s. North winds around 5 miles per hour. Tonight, mostly clear in the evening, then becoming partly cloudy. Lows in the lower 60s. North winds around 5 miles per hour in the evening, becoming light and variable. Sunday, mostly sunny. Highs in the upper 80s. West winds 5 to 10 miles per hour. Sunday night, mostly clear. Lows in the lower 60s. West winds around 5 miles per hour in the evening, becoming light and variable. Monday, sunny. Highs in the upper 80s. Light and variable winds, becoming northwest around 5 miles per hour in the afternoon. Monday night and Tuesday, clear. Lows in the mid-60s. Highs in the lower 90s. Tuesday night through Wednesday night, mostly clear. Lows

in the upper 60s. Highs around 90. Thursday and Thursday night, mostly clear. A chance of showers with a slight chance of thunderstorms. Highs around 90. Lows in the lower 70s. Chance of rain 30%. Friday, mostly sunny. A slight chance of showers in the morning, then a chance of showers and thunderstorms in the afternoon. Highs around 90. Chance of rain 50%. The coastal waters forecast for the following: waters from Suwannee River to Apalachicola, Florida, extending from 20 to 60 nautical miles. Coastal waters from Okaloosa, Walton County line to Mexico Beach out to 20 nautical miles. Coastal waters from Mexico Beach to Apalachicola out to 20 nautical miles. Waters from Okaloosa, Walton County line to Mexico Beach 20 to 60 nautical miles. And waters from Mexico Beach to Apalachicola 20 to 60 nautical miles. Today, northeast winds 5 to 10 knots. Seas around 2 feet. Wave detail, northeast 1 foot at 3 seconds. Protected waters a light chop. Tonight, north winds around 5 knots. Waves 1 foot or less. Wave detail, northeast 1 foot at 3 seconds. Protected waters smooth. Sunday, northwest winds 5 to 10 knots. Waves 1 foot or less. Wave detail, northwest 1 foot at 2 seconds. Protected waters a light chop. Sunday night, west winds 5 to 10 knots. Waves 1 foot or less. Wave detail, west 1 foot at 3 seconds. Protected waters a light chop. A slight chance of showers after midnight. Monday, west winds 5 to 10 knots. Waves 1 foot or less. Wave detail, west 1 foot at 3 seconds. Protected waters a light chop. A slight chance of thunderstorms in the morning. A slight chance of showers. Monday night, southwest winds 5 to 10 knots. Waves 1 foot or less. Wave detail, west 1 foot at 3 seconds. Protected waters a light chop. Tuesday, southwest winds around 5 knots, becoming southeast in the afternoon. Waves 1 foot or less. Protected waters smooth. Tuesday night, southeast winds 5 to 10 knots. Waves 1 foot or less. Protected waters a light chop. Wednesday, southeast winds 5 to 10 knots, increasing to 10 to 15 knots in the afternoon. Waves 1 foot or less, then around 2 feet in the afternoon. Protected waters a moderate chop. A slight chance of showers and thunderstorms. Wednesday night, southeast winds 10 to 15 knots. Seas around 2 feet. Protected waters a moderate chop. A slight chance of showers and thunderstorms. Winds and waves higher and near thunderstorms. The coastal waters forecast for the following St. Andrews Bay waterways. Today, northeast winds around 5 knots, becoming west around 5 knots late. Protected waters smooth. Tonight, northwest winds around 5 knots. Protected waters smooth. Sunday, north winds around 5 knots, becoming west in the afternoon. Protected waters a light chop. Sunday night, west winds 5 to 10 knots, becoming north after midnight. Protected waters a light chop. Monday, north winds around 5 knots, becoming northwest in the afternoon. Protected waters a light chop. Monday night, west winds 5 to 10 knots in the evening, becoming light and variable. Protected waters a light chop. Tuesday, northeast winds around 5 knots, becoming south in the afternoon. Protected waters a light chop. Tuesday night, south winds 5 to 10 knots, becoming southeast after midnight. Protected waters a light chop. Wednesday, southeast winds 5 to 10 knots. Protected waters a light chop. A slight chance of showers. A slight chance of thunderstorms in the afternoon. Wednesday night, southeast winds 5 to 10 knots. Protected waters a light chop. A slight chance of thunderstorms in the evening. A slight chance of showers. Winds and waves higher and near thunderstorms. The Tropical Weather Outlook. For the North Atlantic, Caribbean Sea and the Gulf of America, active systems, the National Hurricane Center is issuing advisories on Tropical Storm Gonzalo, located just east-northeast of the Cabo Verde Islands, and on Tropical Storm Fay, located well to the west-southwest of the Azores. Tropical cyclone formation is not expected during the next 7 days. The surf zone forecast general outlook. Fairly light winds and low surf are expected through early next week, with most areas expected to see a moderate risk of rip currents.
tide information for Saturday, September 26, 2026. St. Mark's River entrance. High 2:26 a.m., low 8:35 a.m., high 2:53 p.m., low 8:53 p.m. Apalachicola. High 4:08 a.m., low 10:25 a.m., high 4:40 p.m., low 10:52 p.m. St. Andrew's Bay at Panama City. Low 5:08 a.m., high 12:21 p.m., low 4:29 p.m., high 10:35 p.m. Note that the times of high and low tide are 3 minutes earlier at Shell Point than at the St. Mark's River entrance. The average water temperature at Apalachicola was 82.4 degrees. Sunrise and sunset in Tallahassee. September 26, 2026, sunrise 7:28 a.m. Eastern Daylight Time, sunset 7:29 p.m. Eastern Daylight Time. 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The latest weather and forecast information can also be accessed by calling our automated forecast line at 850-942-8851. The current time is 7:14 a.m. Eastern Daylight Time. These are the 7 a.m. Eastern Daylight Time conditions. At the Tallahassee Airport, it was clear. The temperature was 56 degrees. The wind was calm. At Florida State University, the temperature was 63 degrees. The wind was calm. At Apalachicola, it was clear. The temperature was 61 degrees. The wind was calm. At Panama City Northwest, it was clear. The temperature was 62 degrees. The wind was calm. At Dothan, it was clear. The temperature was 59 degrees. The wind was calm. The report from Albany was not available. At Valdosta, fog was reported. The temperature was 53 degrees. The wind was calm. Over the marine area, at the buoy south of Apalachicola, winds were northeast at 10 knots. At the buoy south of Panama City, winds were northeast at 8 knots and seas were 2 feet. At the buoy south of Pensacola, winds were northeast at 8 knots and seas were 1 foot. The forecast for the local area. Today, sunny. Highs in the mid-80s. North winds around 5 miles per hour. Tonight, mostly clear in the evening, then becoming partly cloudy. Lows in the lower 60s. North winds around 5 miles per hour in the evening, becoming light and variable. Sunday, mostly sunny. Highs in the upper 80s. West winds 5 to 10 miles per hour. Sunday night, mostly clear. Lows in the lower 60s. West winds around 5 miles per hour in the evening, becoming light and variable. Monday, sunny. Highs in the upper 80s. Light and variable winds, becoming northwest around 5 miles per hour in the afternoon. Monday night and Tuesday, clear. Lows in the mid-60s. Highs in the lower 90s. Tuesday night through Wednesday night, mostly clear. Lows in the upper 60s. Highs around 90. Thursday and Thursday night, mostly clear. A chance of showers with a slight chance of thunderstorms. Highs around 90. Lows in the lower 70s. Chance of rain 30%. Friday, mostly sunny. A slight chance of showers in the morning, then a chance of showers and thunderstorms in the afternoon. Highs around 90. Chance of rain 50%. The coastal waters forecast for the following: waters from Suwannee River to Apalachicola, Florida, extending from 20 to 60 nautical miles, coastal waters from Okaloosa-Walton County line to Mexico Beach out to 20 nautical miles, coastal waters from Mexico Beach to Apalachicola out to 20 nautical miles, waters from Okaloosa-Walton County line to Mexico Beach 20 to 60 nautical miles, and waters from Mexico Beach to Apalachicola 20 to 60 nautical miles. Today, northeast winds 5 to 10 knots. Seas around 2 feet. Wave detail, northeast 1 foot at 3 seconds. Protected waters a light chop. Tonight, north winds around 5 knots. Waves 1 foot or less. Wave detail, northeast 1 foot at 3 seconds. Protected waters smooth. Sunday, northwest winds 5 to 10 knots. Waves 1 foot or less. Wave detail, northwest 1 foot at 2 seconds. Protected waters a light chop. Sunday night, west winds 5 to 10 knots. Waves 1 foot or less. Wave detail,
west 1 foot at 3 seconds. Protected waters, a light charm.

a slight chance of showers after midnight. Monday, west winds 5 to 10 knots. Waves 1 foot or less. Wave detail, west 1 foot at 3 seconds. Protected waters, a light chop. A slight chance of thunderstorms in the morning. A slight chance of showers. Monday night, southwest winds 5 to 10 knots. Waves 1 foot or less. Wave detail, west 1 foot at 3 seconds. Protected waters, a light chop. Tuesday, southwest winds around 5 knots, becoming southeast in the afternoon. Waves 1 foot or less. Protected waters, smooth. Tuesday night, southeast winds 5 to 10 knots. Waves 1 foot or less. Protected waters, a light chop. Wednesday, southeast winds 5 to 10 knots, increasing to 10 to 15 knots in the afternoon. Waves 1 foot or less, then around 2 feet in the afternoon. Protected waters, a moderate chop. A slight chance of showers and thunderstorms. Wednesday night, southeast winds 10 to 15 knots. Seas around 2 feet. Protected waters, a moderate chop. A slight chance of showers and thunderstorms. Winds and waves higher and near thunderstorms. The coastal waters forecast for the following St. Andrews Bay waterways. Today, northeast winds around 5 knots, becoming west around 5 knots late. Protected waters smooth. Tonight, northwest winds around 5 knots. Protected waters smooth. Sunday, north winds around 5 knots, becoming west in the afternoon. Protected waters a light chop. Sunday night, west winds 5 to 10 knots, becoming north after midnight. Protected waters a light chop. Monday, north winds around 5 knots, becoming northwest in the afternoon. Protected waters a light chop. Monday night, west winds 5 to 10 knots in the evening, becoming light and variable. Protected waters a light chop. Tuesday, northeast winds around 5 knots, becoming south in the afternoon. Protected waters a light chop. Tuesday night, south winds 5 to 10 knots, becoming southeast after midnight. Protected waters a light chop. Wednesday, southeast winds 5 to 10 knots. Protected waters a light chop. A slight chance of showers. A slight chance of thunderstorms in the afternoon. Wednesday night, southeast winds 5 to 10 knots. Protected waters a light chop. A slight chance of thunderstorms in the evening. A slight chance of showers. Winds and waves higher and near thunderstorms. The tropical weather outlook. For the North Atlantic, Caribbean Sea, and the Gulf of America, active systems, the National Hurricane Center is issuing advisories on Tropical Storm Gonzalo, located just east-northeast of the Cabo Verde Islands, and on Tropical Storm Fay, located well to the west-southwest of the Azores. Tropical cyclone formation is not expected during the next 7 days. The surf zone forecast general outlook. Fairly light winds and low surf are expected through early next week, with most areas expected to see a moderate risk of rip currents. Tide information for Saturday, September 26, 2026. St. Mark's River entrance. High 2:26 a.m., low 8:35 a.m., high 2:53 p.m., low 8:53 p.m. Apalachicola. High 4:08 a.m., low 10:25 a.m., high 4:40 p.m., low 10:52 p.m. St. Andrews Bay at Panama City. Low 5:08 a.m., high 12:21 p.m., low 4:29 p.m., high 10:35 p.m. Note that the times of high and low tide are 3 minutes earlier at Shell Point than at the St. Mark's River entrance. The average water temperature at Apalachicola was 82.4 degrees. Sunrise and sunset in Tallahassee. September 26, 2026. Sunrise 7:28 a.m. Eastern Daylight Time, sunset 7:29 p.m. Eastern Daylight Time. 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This broadcast originates from your National Weather Service office in Tallahassee, Florida. The latest weather and forecast information can also be accessed by calling our automated forecast line at 850-942-8851. The current time is 7:22 a.m. Eastern Daylight Time. These are the 7 a.m. Eastern Daylight Time conditions. At the Tallahassee Airport, it was clear. The temperature was 56 degrees. The wind was calm. At Florida State University, the temperature was 63 degrees. The wind was calm. At Apalachicola, it was

clear. The temperature was 61 degrees. The wind was calm. At Panama City Northwest, it was clear. The temperature was 62 degrees. The wind was calm. At Dothan, it was clear. The temperature was 59 degrees. The wind was calm. The report from Albany was not available. At Valdosta, fog was reported. The temperature was 53 degrees. The wind was calm. Over the marine area, at the buoy south of Apalachicola, winds were northeast at 10 knots. At the buoy south of Panama City, winds were northeast at 8 knots and seas were 2 feet. At the buoy south of Pensacola, winds were northeast at 8 knots and seas were 1 foot. The forecast for the local area. Today, sunny. Highs in the mid-80s. North winds around 5 miles per hour. Tonight, mostly clear in the evening, then becoming partly cloudy. Lows in the lower 60s. North winds around 5 miles per hour in the evening, becoming light and variable. Sunday, mostly sunny. Highs in the upper 80s. West winds 5 to 10 miles per hour. Sunday night, mostly clear. Lows in the lower 60s. West winds around 5 miles per hour in the evening, becoming light and variable. Monday, sunny. Highs in the upper 80s. Light and variable winds, becoming northwest around 5 miles per hour in the afternoon. Monday night and Tuesday, clear. Lows in the mid-60s. Highs in the lower 90s. Tuesday night through Wednesday night, mostly clear. Lows in the upper 60s. Highs around 90. Thursday and Thursday night, mostly clear. A chance of showers with a slight chance of thunderstorms. Highs around 90. Lows in the lower 70s. Chance of rain 30%. Friday, mostly sunny. A slight chance of showers in the morning, then a chance of showers and thunderstorms in the afternoon. Highs around 90. Chance of rain 50%. The coastal waters forecast for the following: waters from Suwannee River to Apalachicola, Florida, extending from 20 to 60 nautical miles. Coastal waters from Okaloosa, Walton County line to Mexico Beach out to 20 nautical miles. Coastal waters from Mexico Beach to Apalachicola out to 20 nautical miles. Waters from Okaloosa, Walton County line to Mexico Beach 20 to 60 nautical miles. And waters from Mexico Beach to Apalachicola 20 to 60 nautical miles. Today, northeast winds 5 to 10 knots. Seas around 2 feet. Wave detail, northeast 1 foot at 3 seconds. Protected waters a light chop. Tonight, north winds around 5 knots. Waves 1 foot or less. Wave detail, northeast 1 foot at 3 seconds. Protected waters smooth. Sunday, northwest winds 5 to 10 knots. Waves 1 foot or less. Wave detail, northwest 1 foot at 2 seconds. Protected waters a light chop. Sunday night, west winds 5 to 10 knots. Waves 1 foot or less. Wave detail, west 1 foot at 3 seconds. Protected waters a light chop. A slight chance of showers after midnight. Monday, west winds 5 to 10 knots. Waves 1 foot or less. Wave detail, west 1 foot at 3 seconds. Protected waters a light chop. A slight chance of thunderstorms in the morning. A slight chance of showers. Monday night, southwest winds 5 to 10 knots. Waves 1 foot or less. Wave detail, west 1 foot at 3 seconds. Protected waters a light chop. Tuesday, southwest winds around 5 knots, becoming southeast in the afternoon. Waves 1 foot or less. Protected waters smooth. Tuesday night, southeast winds 5 to 10 knots. Waves 1 foot or less. Protected waters a light chop. Wednesday, southeast winds 5 to 10 knots, increasing to 10 to 15 knots in the afternoon. Waves 1 foot or less, then around 2 feet in the afternoon. Protected waters a moderate chop. A slight chance of showers and thunderstorms. Wednesday night, southeast winds 10 to 15 knots. Seas around 2 feet. Protected waters a moderate chop. A slight chance of showers and thunderstorms. Winds and waves higher in and near thunderstorms. The coastal waters forecast for the following: St. Andrews Bay waterways. Today, northeast winds around 5 knots, becoming west around 5 knots late. Protected waters smooth. Tonight, northwest winds around 5 knots. Protected waters smooth. Sunday, north winds around 5 knots.

becoming west in the afternoon. Protected waters, a light chop. Sunday night, west winds 5 to 10 knots, becoming north after midnight. Protected waters, a light chop. Monday, north winds around 5 knots, becoming northwest in the afternoon. Protected waters, a light chop. Monday night, west winds 5 to 10 knots in the evening, becoming light and variable. Protected waters, a light chop. Tuesday, northeast winds around 5 knots, becoming south in the afternoon. Protected waters, a light chop. Tuesday night, south winds 5 to 10 knots, becoming southeast after midnight. Protected waters, a light chop. Wednesday, southeast winds 5 to 10 knots. Protected waters, a light chop. A slight chance of showers. A slight chance of thunderstorms in the afternoon. Wednesday night, southeast winds 5 to 10 knots. Protected waters, a light chop. A slight chance of thunderstorms in the evening. A slight chance of showers. Winds and waves higher and near thunderstorms. The surf zone forecast general outlook. Fairly light winds and low surf are expected through early next week, with most areas expected to see a moderate risk of rip currents. Tide information for Saturday, September 26, 2026. St. Mark's River entrance. High 2:26 a.m., low 8:35 a.m., high 2:53 p.m., low 8:53 p.m. Apalachicola. High 4:08 a.m., low 10:25 a.m., high 4:40 p.m., low 10:52 p.m. St. Andrews Bay at Panama City. Low 5:08 a.m., high 12:21 p.m., low 4:29 p.m., high 10:35 p.m. Note that the times of high and low tide are 3 minutes earlier at Shell Point than at the St. Mark's River entrance. The average water temperature at Apalachicola was 82.4 degrees. Sunrise and sunset in Tallahassee. September 26, 2026, sunrise 7:28 a.m. Eastern Daylight Time, sunset 7:29 p.m. Eastern Daylight Time. 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The current time is 7:30 a.m. Eastern Daylight Time. These are the 7 a.m. Eastern Daylight Time conditions. At the Tallahassee Airport, it was clear. The temperature was 56 degrees. The wind was calm. At Florida State University, the temperature was 63 degrees. The wind was calm. At Apalachicola, it was clear. The temperature was 61 degrees. The wind was calm. At Panama City Northwest, it was clear. The temperature was 62 degrees. The wind was calm. At Dothan, it was clear. The temperature was 59 degrees. The wind was calm. The report from Albany was not available. At Valdosta, fog was reported. The temperature was 53 degrees. The wind was calm. Over the marine area, at the buoy south of Apalachicola, winds were northeast at 10 knots. At the buoy south of Panama City, winds were northeast at 8 knots and seas were 2 feet. At the buoy south of Pensacola, winds were northeast at 8 knots and seas were 1 foot. The Tallahassee climate summary for yesterday, September 25, 2026. Yesterday's high temperature was 81 degrees. This high was 6 degrees below the normal high of 87. Yesterday's low temperature was 62 degrees. This low was 5 degrees below the normal low of 67. No precipitation fell yesterday, which leaves the monthly total at 2.09 inches. This is 2.09 inches below the normal amount of 4.18 inches for September. The total precipitation for the year still stands at 31.60 inches, which is 15.90 inches below normal. The normal high temperature for today is 87 degrees, and the normal low is 67. The record high for today is 99, which occurred in 1931, and the record low is 50, which occurred in 1975. Sunrise today is at 7:28 a.m. and sunset is at 7:29 p.m. The forecast for the local area. Today, sunny. Highs in the mid-80s. North winds around 5 miles per hour. Tonight, mostly clear in the evening, then becoming partly cloudy. Lows in the lower 60s. North winds around 5 miles per hour.

Evening, becoming light and variable. Sunday, mostly sunny. Highs in the upper 80s. West winds 5 to 10 miles per hour. Sunday night, mostly clear. Lows in the lower 60s. West winds around 5 miles per hour in the evening, becoming light and variable. Monday, sunny. Highs in the upper 80s. Light and variable winds, becoming northwest around 5 miles per hour. Winds around 5 miles per hour in the evening, becoming light and variable. Monday, sunny. Highs in the upper 80s. Light and variable winds, becoming northwest around 5 miles per hour in the afternoon. Monday night and Tuesday, clear. Lows in the mid-60s. Highs in the lower 90s. Tuesday night through Wednesday night, mostly clear. Lows in the upper 60s. Highs around 90. Thursday and Thursday night, mostly clear. A chance of showers with a slight chance of thunderstorms. Highs around 90. Lows in the lower 70s. Chance of rain 30%. Friday, mostly sunny. A slight chance of showers in the morning, then a chance of showers and thunderstorms in the afternoon. Highs around 90. Chance of rain 50%. The coastal waters forecast for the following: waters from Suwannee River to Apalachicola, Florida, extending from 20 to 60 nautical miles. Coastal waters from Okaloosa-Walton County line to Mexico Beach out to 20 nautical miles. Coastal waters from Mexico Beach to Apalachicola out to 20 nautical miles. Waters from Okaloosa-Walton County line to Mexico Beach 20 to 60 nautical miles. And waters from Mexico Beach to Apalachicola 20 to 60 nautical miles. Today, northeast winds 5 to 10 knots. Seas around 2 feet. Wave detail, northeast 1 foot at 3 seconds. Protected waters a light chop. Tonight, north winds around 5 knots. Waves 1 foot or less. Wave detail, northeast 1 foot at 3 seconds. Protected waters smooth. Sunday, northwest winds 5 to 10 knots. Waves 1 foot or less. Wave detail, northwest 1 foot at 2 seconds. Protected waters a light chop. Sunday night, west winds 5 to 10 knots. Waves 1 foot or less. Wave detail, west 1 foot at 3 seconds. Protected waters a light chop. A slight chance of showers after midnight. Monday, west winds 5 to 10 knots. Waves 1 foot or less. Wave detail, west 1 foot at 3 seconds. Protected waters a light chop. A slight chance of thunderstorms in the morning. A slight chance of showers. Monday night, southwest winds 5 to 10 knots. Waves 1 foot or less. Wave detail, west 1 foot at 3 seconds. Protected waters a light chop. Tuesday, southwest winds around 5 knots, becoming southeast in the afternoon. Waves 1 foot or less. Protected waters smooth. Tuesday night, southeast winds 5 to 10 knots. Waves 1 foot or less. Protected waters a light chop. Wednesday, southeast winds 5 to 10 knots, increasing to 10 to 15 knots in the afternoon. Waves 1 foot or less, then around 2 feet in the afternoon. Protected waters a moderate chop. A slight chance of showers and thunderstorms. Wednesday night, southeast winds 10 to 15 knots. Seas around 2 feet. Protected waters a moderate chop. A slight chance of showers and thunderstorms. Winds and waves higher in and near thunderstorms. The coastal waters forecast for the following: St. Andrews Bay waterways. Today, northeast winds around 5 knots, becoming west around 5 knots late. Protected waters smooth. Tonight, northwest winds around 5 knots. Protected waters smooth. Sunday, north winds around 5 knots, becoming west in the afternoon. Protected waters a light chop. Sunday night, west winds 5 to 10 knots, becoming north after midnight. Protected waters a light chop. Monday, north winds around 5 knots, becoming northwest in the afternoon. Protected waters a light chop. Monday night, west winds 5 to 10 knots in the evening, becoming light and variable. Protected waters a light chop. Tuesday, northeast winds around 5 knots, becoming south in the afternoon. Protected waters a light chop. Tuesday night, south winds 5 to 10 knots, becoming southeast after midnight. Protected waters a light chop. Wednesday, southeast winds 5 to 10 knots. Protected waters a light chop. A slight chance of showers. A slight chance of thunderstorms in the afternoon.

Wednesday night, southeast winds 5 to 10 knots. Protected waters, a light chop. A slight chance of thunderstorms in the evening. A slight chance of showers. Winds and waves higher and near thunderstorms. The surf zone forecast, general outlook, fairly light winds and low surf are expected through early next week, with most areas expected to see a moderate risk of rip currents. Tide information for Saturday, September 26, 2026. St. Mark's River entrance. High 2:26 a.m., low 8:35 a.m., high 2:53 p.m., low 8:53 p.m. Apalachicola. High 4:08 a.m., low 10:25 a.m., high 4:40 p.m., low 10:52 p.m. St. Andrews Bay of Panama City. Low 5:08 a.m., high 12:21 p.m., low 4:29 p.m., high 10:35 p.m. Note that the times of high and low tide are 3 minutes earlier at Shell Point than at the St. Mark's River entrance. The average water temperature at Apalachicola was 82.4 degrees. Sunrise and sunset in Tallahassee. September 26, 2026, sunrise 7:28 a.m. Eastern Daylight Time, sunset 7:29 p.m. Eastern Daylight Time. 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This broadcast originates from your National Weather Service office in Tallahassee, Florida. 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The current time is 7:39 a.m. Eastern Daylight Time. These are the 7 a.m. Eastern Daylight Time conditions. At the Tallahassee Airport, it was clear. The temperature was 56 degrees. The wind was calm. At Florida State University, the temperature was 63 degrees. The wind was calm. At Apalachicola, it was clear. The temperature was 61 degrees. The wind was calm. At Panama City Northwest, it was clear. The temperature was 62 degrees. The wind was calm. At Dothan, it was clear. The temperature was 59 degrees. The wind was calm. The report from Albany was not available. At Valdosta, fog was reported. The temperature was 53 degrees. The wind was calm. Over the marine area, at the buoy south of Apalachicola, winds were northeast at 10 knots. At the buoy south of Panama City, winds were northeast at 8 knots and seas were 2 feet. At the buoy south of Pensacola, winds were northeast at 8 knots and seas were 1 foot. The forecast for the local area. Today, sunny. Highs in the mid-80s. North winds around 5 miles per hour. Tonight, mostly clear in the evening, then becoming partly cloudy. Lows in the lower 60s. North winds around 5 miles per hour in the evening, becoming light and variable. Sunday, mostly sunny. Highs in the upper 80s. West winds 5 to 10 miles per hour. Sunday night, mostly clear. Lows in the lower 60s. West winds around 5 miles per hour in the evening, becoming light and variable. Monday, sunny. Highs in the upper 80s. Light and variable winds, becoming northwest around 5 miles per hour in the afternoon. Monday night and Tuesday, clear. Lows in the mid-60s. Highs in the lower 90s. Tuesday night through Wednesday night, mostly clear. Lows in the upper 60s. Highs around 90. Thursday and Thursday night, mostly clear. A chance of showers with a slight chance of thunderstorms. Highs around 90. Lows in the lower 70s. Chance of rain 30%. Friday, mostly sunny. A slight chance of showers in the morning, then a chance of showers and thunderstorms in the afternoon. Highs around 90. Chance of rain 50%. The coastal waters forecast for the following: waters from Suwannee River to Apalachicola, Florida, extending from 20 to 60 nautical miles. Coastal waters from Okaloosa-Walton County line to Mexico Beach out to 20 nautical miles. Coastal waters from Mexico Beach to Apalachicola out to 20 nautical miles. Waters from Okaloosa-Walton County line to Mexico Beach 20 to 60 nautical miles. And waters from Mexico Beach to Apalachicola 20 to 60 nautical miles. Today, northeast winds 5 to 10 knots. Seas around 2 feet. Wave detail, northeast 1 foot at 3 seconds. Protected waters, a light chop. Tonight, north winds around 5 knots. Waves 1 foot or less.

Wave detail, northeast 1 foot at 3 seconds. Protected waters smooth. Sunday, northwest winds 5 to 10 knots. Waves 1 foot or less. Wave detail, northwest 1 foot at 2 seconds. Protected waters a light chop. Sunday night, west winds 5 to 10 knots. Waves 1 foot or less. Wave detail, west 1 foot at 3 seconds. Protected waters a light chop. A slight chance of showers after midnight. Monday, west winds 5 to 10 knots. Waves 1 foot or less. Wave detail, west 1 foot at 3 seconds. Protected waters a light chop. A slight chance of thunderstorms in the morning. A slight chance of showers. Monday night, southwest winds 5 to 10 knots. Waves 1 foot or less. Wave detail, west 1 foot at 3 seconds. Protected waters a light chop. Tuesday, southwest winds around 5 knots, becoming southeast in the afternoon. Waves 1 foot or less. Protected waters smooth. Tuesday night, southeast winds 5 to 10 knots. Waves 1 foot or less. Protected waters a light chop. Wednesday, southeast winds 5 to 10 knots, increasing to 10 to 15 knots in the afternoon. Waves 1 foot or less, then around 2 feet in the afternoon. Protected waters a moderate chop. A slight chance of showers and thunderstorms. Wednesday night, southeast winds 10 to 15 knots. Seas around 2 feet. Protected waters a moderate chop. A slight chance of showers and thunderstorms. Winds and waves higher in and near thunderstorms. The coastal waters forecast for the following St. Andrews Bay waterways. Today, northeast winds around 5 knots, becoming west around 5 knots late. Protected waters smooth. Tonight, northwest winds around 5 knots. Protected waters smooth. Sunday, north winds around 5 knots, becoming west in the afternoon. Protected waters a light chop. Sunday night, west winds 5 to 10 knots, becoming north after midnight. Protected waters a light chop. Monday, north winds around 5 knots, becoming northwest in the afternoon. Protected waters a light chop. Monday night, west winds 5 to 10 knots in the evening, becoming light and variable. Protected waters a light chop. Tuesday, northeast winds around 5 knots, becoming south in the afternoon. Protected waters a light chop. Tuesday night, south winds 5 to 10 knots, becoming southeast after midnight. Protected waters a light chop. Wednesday, southeast winds 5 to 10 knots. Protected waters a light chop. A slight chance of showers. A slight chance of thunderstorms in the afternoon. Wednesday night, southeast winds 5 to 10 knots. Protected waters a light chop. A slight chance of thunderstorms in the evening. A slight chance of showers. Winds and waves higher in and near thunderstorms. The tropical weather outlook. For the North Atlantic, Caribbean Sea, and the Gulf of America, active systems, the National Hurricane Center is issuing advisories on Tropical Storm Gonzalo, located just east-northeast of the Cabo Verde Islands, and on Tropical Storm Fay, located well to the west-southwest of the Azores. Tropical cyclone formation is not expected during the next 7 days. The surf zone forecast general outlook. Fairly light winds and low surf are expected through early next week, with most areas expected to see a moderate risk of rip currents. Tide information for Saturday, September 26, 2026. St. Mark's River entrance. High 2:26 a.m., low 8:35 a.m., high 2:53 p.m., low 8:53 p.m. Apalachicola. High 4:08 a.m., low 10:25 a.m., high 4:40 p.m., low 10:52 p.m. St. Andrews Bay at Panama City. Low 5:08 a.m., high 12:21 p.m., low 4:29 p.m., high 10:35 p.m. Note that the times of high and low tide are 3 minutes earlier at Shell Point than at the St. Mark's River entrance. The average water temperature at Apalachicola was 82.4 degrees. Sunrise and sunset in Tallahassee. September 26, 2026, sunrise 7:28 a.m. Eastern Daylight Time, sunset 7:29 p.m. Eastern Daylight Time. 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This broadcast originates from your National Weather Service office in Tallahassee, Florida.
The latest weather and forecast information can also be accessed by calling our automated forecast line at 850-942-8851. The current time is 7:47 a.m. Eastern Daylight Time. These are the 7 a.m. Eastern Daylight Time conditions. At the Tallahassee Airport, it was clear. The temperature was 56 degrees. The wind was calm. At Florida State University, the temperature was 63 degrees. The wind was calm. At Apalachicola, it was clear. The temperature was 61 degrees. The wind was calm. At Panama City Northwest, it was clear. The temperature was 62 degrees. The wind was calm. At Dothan, it was clear. The temperature was 59 degrees. The wind was calm. The report from Albany was not available. At Valdosta, fog was reported. The temperature was 53 degrees. The wind was calm. Over the marine area, at the buoy south of Apalachicola, winds were northeast at 10 knots. At the buoy south of Panama City, winds were northeast at 8 knots and seas were 2 feet. At the buoy south of Pensacola, winds were northeast at 8 knots and seas were 1 foot. The forecast for the local area. Today, sunny. Highs in the mid-80s. North winds around 5 miles per hour. Tonight, mostly clear in the evening, then becoming partly cloudy. Lows in the lower 60s. North winds around 5 miles per hour in the evening, becoming light and variable. Sunday, mostly sunny. Highs in the upper 80s. West winds 5 to 10 miles per hour. Sunday night, mostly clear. Lows in the lower 60s. West winds around 5 miles per hour in the evening, becoming light and variable. Monday, sunny. Highs in the upper 80s. Light and variable winds, becoming northwest around 5 miles per hour in the afternoon. Monday night and Tuesday, clear. Lows in the mid-60s. Highs in the lower 90s. Tuesday night through Wednesday night, mostly clear. Lows in the upper 60s. Highs around 90. Thursday and Thursday night, mostly clear. A chance of showers with a slight chance of thunderstorms. Highs around 90. Lows in the lower 70s. Chance of rain 30%. Friday, mostly sunny. A slight chance of showers in the morning, then a chance of showers and thunderstorms in the afternoon. Highs around 90. Chance of rain 50%. The coastal waters forecast for the following: waters from Suwannee River to Apalachicola, Florida, extending from 20 to 60 nautical miles, coastal waters from Okaloosa-Walton County line to Mexico Beach out to 20 nautical miles, coastal waters from Mexico Beach to Apalachicola out to 20 nautical miles, waters from Okaloosa-Walton County line to Mexico Beach 20 to 60 nautical miles, and waters from Mexico Beach to Apalachicola 20 to 60 nautical miles. Today, northeast winds 5 to 10 knots. Seas around 2 feet. Wave detail, northeast 1 foot at 3 seconds. Protected waters a light chop. Tonight, north winds around 5 knots. Waves 1 foot or less. Wave detail, northeast 1 foot at 3 seconds. Protected waters smooth. Sunday, northwest winds 5 to 10 knots. Waves 1 foot or less. Wave detail, northwest 1 foot at 2 seconds. Protected waters a light chop. Sunday night, west winds 5 to 10 knots. Waves 1 foot or less. Wave detail, west 1 foot at 3 seconds. Protected waters a light chop. A slight chance of showers after midnight. Monday, west winds 5 to 10 knots. Waves 1 foot or less. Wave detail, west 1 foot at 3 seconds. Protected waters a light chop. A slight chance of thunderstorms in the morning. A slight chance of showers. Monday night, southwest winds 5 to 10 knots. Waves 1 foot or less. Wave detail, west 1 foot at 3 seconds. Protected waters a light chop. Tuesday, southwest winds around 5 knots, becoming southeast in the afternoon. Waves 1 foot or less. Protected waters smooth. Tuesday night, southeast winds 5 to 10 knots. Waves 1 foot or less. Protected waters a light chop. Wednesday, southeast winds 5 to 10 knots, increasing to 10 to 15 knots in the afternoon. Waves 1 foot or less, then around 2 feet in the afternoon. Protected waters a moderate chop. A slight chance of showers and thunderstorms. Wednesday night,
southeast winds 10 to 15 knots. Seas around 2 feet. Protected water.

Water is a moderate drop. A slight chance of showers and thunderstorms. Winds and waves higher and near thunderstorms. The coastal waters forecast for the following St. Andrews Bay waterways. Today, northeast winds around 5 knots, becoming west around 5 knots late. Protected waters smooth. Tonight, northwest winds around 5 knots. Protected waters smooth. Sunday, north winds around 5 knots, becoming west in the afternoon. Protected waters a light chop. Sunday night, west winds 5 to 10 knots, becoming north after midnight. Protected waters a light chop. Monday, north winds around 5 knots, becoming northwest in the afternoon. Protected waters a light chop. Monday night, west winds 5 to 10 knots in the evening, becoming light and variable. Protected waters a light chop. Tuesday, northeast winds around 5 knots, becoming south in the afternoon. Protected waters a light chop. Tuesday night, south winds 5 to 10 knots, becoming southeast after midnight. Protected waters a light chop. Wednesday, southeast winds 5 to 10 knots. Protected waters a light chop. A slight chance of showers. A slight chance of thunderstorms in the afternoon. Wednesday night, southeast winds 5 to 10 knots. Protected waters a light chop. A slight chance of thunderstorms in the evening. A slight chance of showers. Winds and waves higher and near thunderstorms. The Tropical Weather Outlook. For the North Atlantic, Caribbean Sea, and the Gulf of America, active systems, the National Hurricane Center is issuing advisories on Tropical Storm Gonzalo, located just east-northeast of the Cabo Verde Islands, and on Tropical Storm Fay, located well to the west-southwest of the Azores. Tropical cyclone formation is not expected during the next 7 days. The surf zone forecast general outlook. Fairly light winds and low surf are expected through early next week, with most areas expected to see a moderate risk of rip currents. Tide in Saturday, September 26, 2026. St. Mark's River entrance. High 2:26 a.m., low 8:35 a.m., high 2:53 p.m., low 8:53 p.m. Apalachicola. High 4:08 a.m., low 10:25 a.m., high 4:40 p.m., low 10:52 p.m. St. Andrews Bay at Panama City. Low 5:08 a.m., high 12:21 p.m., low 4:29 p.m., high 10:35 p.m. Note that the times of high and low tide are 3 minutes earlier at Shell Point than at the St. Mark's River entrance. The average water temperature at Apalachicola was 82.4 degrees. Sunrise and sunset in Tallahassee. September 26, 2026, sunrise 7:28 a.m. Eastern Daylight Time, sunset 7:29 p.m. Eastern Daylight Time. 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The current time is 7:56 a.m. Eastern Daylight Time. These are the 7 a.m. Eastern Daylight Time conditions. At the Tallahassee Airport, it was clear. The temperature was 56 degrees. The wind was calm. At Florida State University, the temperature was 63 degrees. The wind was calm. At Apalachicola, it was clear. The temperature was 61 degrees. The wind was calm. At Panama City Northwest, it was clear. The temperature was 62 degrees. The wind was calm. At Dothan, it was clear. The temperature was 59 degrees. The wind was calm. The report from Albany was not available. At Valdosta, fog was reported. The temperature was 53 degrees. The wind was calm. Over the marine area, at the buoy south of Apalachicola, winds were northeast at 10 knots. At the buoy south of Panama City, winds were northeast at 8 knots and seas were 2 feet. At the buoy south of Pensacola, winds were northeast at 8 knots and seas were 1 foot. The forecast for the local area. Today, sunny. Highs in the mid-80s. North winds around 5 miles per hour. Tonight, mostly clear in the evening, then becoming partly cloudy. Lows in the lower 60s. North winds around 5 miles per hour in the evening, becoming light and variable. Sunday, mostly sunny. Highs in the upper 80s.
West winds 5 to 10 miles per hour. Sunday night, mostly clear. Lows in the lower 60s. West winds around 5 miles per hour in the evening, becoming light and variable. Monday, sunny. Highs in the upper 80s. Light and variable winds, becoming northwest around 5 miles per hour in the afternoon. Monday night and Tuesday, clear. Lows in the mid-60s. Highs in the lower 90s. Tuesday night through Wednesday night, mostly clear. Lows in the upper 60s. Highs around 90. Thursday and Thursday night, mostly clear. A chance of showers with a slight chance of thunderstorms. Highs around 90. Lows in the lower 70s. Chance of rain 30%. Friday, mostly sunny. A slight chance of showers in the morning, then a chance of showers and thunderstorms in the afternoon. Highs around 90. Chance of rain 50%. The coastal waters forecast for the following waters from Suwannee River to Apalachicola, Florida, extending from 20 to 60 nautical miles. Coastal waters from Okaloosa, Walton County line to Mexico Beach out to 20 nautical miles. Coastal waters from Mexico Beach to Apalachicola out to 20 nautical miles. Waters from Okaloosa, Walton County line to Mexico Beach 20 to 60 nautical miles. And waters from Mexico Beach to Apalachicola 20 to 60 nautical miles. Today, northeast winds 5 to 10 knots. Seas around 2 feet. Wave detail, northeast 1 foot at 3 seconds. Protected waters a light chop. Tonight, north winds around 5 knots. Waves 1 foot or less. Wave detail, northeast 1 foot at 3 seconds. Protected waters smooth. Sunday, northwest winds 5 to 10 knots. Waves 1 foot or less. Wave detail, northwest 1 foot at 2 seconds. Protected waters a light chop. Sunday night, west winds 5 to 10 knots. Waves 1 foot or less. Wave detail, west 1 foot at 3 seconds. Protected waters a light chop. A slight chance of showers after midnight. Monday, west winds 5 to 10 knots. Waves 1 foot or less. Wave detail, west 1 foot at 3 seconds. Protected waters a light chop. A slight chance of thunderstorms in the morning. A slight chance of showers. Monday night, southwest winds 5 to 10 knots. Waves 1 foot or less. Wave detail, west 1 foot at 3 seconds. Protected waters a light chop. Tuesday, southwest winds around 5 knots, becoming southeast in the afternoon. Waves 1 foot or less. Protected waters smooth. Tuesday night, southeast winds 5 to 10 knots. Waves 1 foot or less. Protected waters a light chop. Wednesday, southeast winds 5 to 10 knots, increasing to 10 to 15 knots in the afternoon. Waves 1 foot or less, then around 2 feet in the afternoon. Protected waters a moderate chop. A slight chance of showers and thunderstorms. Wednesday night, southeast winds 10 to 15 knots. Seas around 2 feet. Protected waters a moderate chop. A slight chance of showers and thunderstorms. Winds and waves higher in and near thunderstorms. The Tallahassee Climate Summary for yesterday, September 25, 2026. Yesterday's high temperature was 81 degrees. This high was 6 degrees below the normal high of 87. Yesterday's low temperature was 62 degrees. This low was 5 degrees below the normal low of 67. No precipitation fell yesterday, which leaves the monthly total at 2.09 inches. This is 2.09 inches below the normal amount of 4.18 inches for September. The total precipitation for the year still stands at 31.60 inches, which is 15.90 inches below normal. The normal high temperature for today is 87 degrees, and the normal low is 67. The record high for today is 99, which occurred in 1931, and the record low is 50, which occurred in 1975. Sunrise today is at 7:28 a.m. and sunset is at 7:29 p.m. The coastal waters forecast for the following St. Andrews Bay waterways. Today, northeast winds around 5 knots, becoming west around 5 knots late. Protected waters smooth. Tonight, northwest winds around 5 knots. Protected waters smooth. Sunday, north winds around 5 knots, becoming west in the afternoon. Protected waters a light chop. Sunday night, west winds 5 to 10 knots, becoming north after midnight. Protected waters a light chop. Monday, north winds around 5 knots.

systems, the National Hurricane Center is issuing advisories on Tropical Storm Gonzalo, located just east-northeast of the Cabo Verde Islands, and on Tropical Depression Faye, located well to the west-southwest of the Azores. Tropical cyclone formation is not expected during the next 7 days. The surf zone forecast general outlook, fairly light winds and low surf are expected through early next week, with most areas expected to see a moderate risk of rip currents. Tide information for Saturday, September 26, 2026. St. Mark's River entrance. High 2:26 a.m., low 8:35 a.m., high 2:53 p.m., low 8:53 p.m. Apalachicola. High 4:08 a.m., low 10:25 a.m., high 4:40 p.m., low 10:52 p.m. St. Andrews Bay at Panama City. Low 5:08 a.m., high 12:21 p.m., low 4:29 p.m., high 10:35 p.m. Note that the times of high and low tide are 3 minutes earlier at Shell Point than at the St. Mark's River entrance. The average water temperature at Apalachicola was 82.4 degrees. Sunrise and sunset in Tallahassee. September 26, 2026, sunrise 7:28 a.m. Eastern Daylight Time, sunset 7:29 p.m. Eastern Daylight Time. 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The latest weather and forecast information can also be accessed by calling our automated forecast line at 850-942-8851. The current time is 8:05 a.m. Eastern Daylight Time. These are the 8 a.m. Eastern Daylight Time conditions. At the Tallahassee Airport, it was clear. The temperature was 56 degrees. The wind was calm. The report from Florida State University was not available. At Apalachicola, it was clear. The temperature was 62 degrees. The wind was north at 3 miles an hour. At Panama City Northwest, it was clear. The temperature was 62 degrees. The wind was calm. At Dothan, it was clear. The temperature was 59 degrees. The wind was calm. At Albany, it was clear. The temperature was 57 degrees. The wind was northwest at 3 miles an hour. At Valdosta, it was clear. The temperature was 54 degrees. The wind was calm. Over the marine area, at the buoy south of Apalachicola, winds were northeast at 10 knots. At the buoy south of Panama City, winds were northeast at 6 knots. At the buoy south of Pensacola, winds were north at 8 knots. The forecast for the local area. Today, sunny. Highs in the mid-80s. North winds around 5 miles per hour. Tonight, mostly clear in the evening, then becoming partly cloudy. Lows in the lower 60s. North winds around 5 miles per hour in the evening, becoming light and variable. Sunday, mostly sunny. Highs in the upper 80s. West winds 5 to 10 miles per hour. Sunday night, mostly clear. Lows in the lower 60s. West winds around 5 miles per hour in the evening, becoming light and variable. Monday, sunny. Highs in the upper 80s. Light and variable winds, becoming northwest around 5 miles per hour in the afternoon. Monday night and Tuesday, clear. Lows in the mid-60s. Highs in the lower 90s. Tuesday night through Wednesday night, mostly clear. Lows in the upper 60s. Highs around 90. Thursday and Thursday night, mostly clear. A chance of showers with a slight chance of thunderstorms. Highs around 90. Lows in the lower 70s. Chance of rain 30%. Friday, mostly sunny. A slight chance of showers in the morning, then a chance of showers and thunderstorms in the afternoon. Highs around 90. Chance of rain 50%. The coastal waters forecast for the following: waters from Suwannee River to Apalachicola, Florida, extending from 20 to 60 nautical miles. Coastal waters from Okaloosa-Walton County line to Mexico Beach out to 20 nautical miles. Coastal waters from Mexico Beach to Apalachicola out to 20 nautical miles. Waters from Okaloosa-Walton County line to Mexico Beach 20 to 60 nautical miles. And waters from Mexico Beach to Apalachicola 20 to 60 nautical miles. Today, northeast winds 5 to 10 knots. Seas around 2 feet. Wave detail, northeast 1 foot at 3 seconds. Protected waters, a light

Up. Tonight, north winds around 5 knots. Waves 1 foot or less. Wave detail, northeast 1 foot at 3 seconds. Protected waters smooth. Sunday, northwest winds 5 to 10 knots. Waves 1 foot or less. Wave detail, northwest 1 foot at 2 seconds. Protected waters a light chop. Sunday night, west winds 5 to 10 knots. Waves 1 foot or less. Wave detail, west 1 foot at 3 seconds. Protected waters a light chop. A slight chance of showers after midnight. Monday, west winds 5 to 10 knots. Waves 1 foot or less. Wave detail, west 1 foot at 3 seconds. Protected waters a light chop. A slight chance of thunderstorms in the morning. A slight chance of showers. Monday night, southwest winds 5 to 10 knots. Waves 1 foot or less. Wave detail, west 1 foot at 3 seconds. Protected waters a light chop. Tuesday, southwest winds around 5 knots, becoming southeast in the afternoon. Waves 1 foot or less. Protected waters smooth. Tuesday night, southeast winds 5 to 10 knots. Waves 1 foot or less. Protected waters a light chop. Wednesday, southeast winds 5 to 10 knots, increasing to 10 to 15 knots in the afternoon. Waves 1 foot or less, then around 2 feet in the afternoon. Protected waters a moderate chop. A slight chance of showers and thunderstorms. Wednesday night, southeast winds 10 to 15 knots. Seas around 2 feet. Protected waters a moderate chop. A slight chance of showers and thunderstorms. Winds and waves higher in and near thunderstorms. The coastal waters forecast for the following St. Andrews Bay waterways. Today, northeast winds around 5 knots, becoming west around 5 knots late. Protected waters smooth. Tonight, northwest winds around 5 knots. Protected waters smooth. Sunday, north winds around 5 knots, becoming west in the afternoon. Protected waters a light chop. Sunday night, west winds 5 to 10 knots, becoming north after midnight. Protected waters a light chop. Monday, north winds around 5 knots, becoming northwest in the afternoon. Protected waters a light chop. Monday night, west winds 5 to 10 knots in the evening, becoming light and variable. Protected waters a light chop. Tuesday, northeast winds around 5 knots, becoming south in the afternoon. Protected waters a light chop. Tuesday night, south winds 5 to 10 knots, becoming southeast after midnight. Protected waters a light chop. Wednesday, southeast winds 5 to 10 knots. Protected waters a light chop. A slight chance of showers. A slight chance of thunderstorms in the afternoon. Wednesday night, southeast winds 5 to 10 knots. Protected waters a light chop. A slight chance of thunderstorms in the evening. A slight chance of showers. Winds and waves higher in and near thunderstorms. The tropical weather outlook. For the North Atlantic, Caribbean Sea, and the Gulf of America, active systems, the National Hurricane Center is issuing advisories on Tropical Storm Gonzalo, located just east northeast of the Cabo Verde Islands, and on Tropical Depression Faye, located well to the west-southwest of the Azores. Tropical cyclone formation is not expected during the next 7 days. The surf zone forecast general outlook. Fairly light winds and low surf are expected through early next week, with most areas expected to see a moderate risk of rip currents. Tide information for Saturday, September 26, 2026. St. Mark's River entrance. High 2:26 a.m., low 8:35 a.m., high 2:53 p.m., low 8:53 p.m. Apalachicola. High 4:08 a.m., low 10:25 a.m., high 4:40 p.m., low 10:52 p.m. St. Andrews Bay at Panama City. Low 5:08 a.m., high 12:21 p.m., low 4:29 p.m., high 10:35 p.m. Note that the times of high and low tide are 3 minutes earlier at Shell Point than at the St. Mark's River entrance. The average water temperature at Apalachicola was 82.4 degrees. Sunrise and sunset in Tallahassee. September 26, 2026. Sunrise 7:28 a.m. Eastern Daylight Time, sunset 7:29 p.m. Eastern Daylight Time. 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This broadcast originates from your National Weather Service office in Tallahassee, Florida.

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The current time is 8:13 a.m. Eastern Daylight Time. These are the 8 a.m. Eastern Daylight Time conditions. At the Tallahassee Airport, it was clear. The temperature was 56 degrees. The wind was calm. At Florida State University, the temperature was 63 degrees. The wind was calm. At Apalachicola, it was clear. The temperature was 62 degrees. The wind was north at 3 miles an hour. At Panama City Northwest, it was clear. The temperature was 62 degrees. The wind was calm. At Dothan, it was clear. The temperature was 59 degrees. The wind was calm. At Albany, it was clear. The temperature was 57 degrees. The wind was northwest at 3 miles an hour. At Valdosta, it was clear. The temperature was 54 degrees. The wind was calm. Over the marine area, at the buoy south of Apalachicola, winds were northeast at 10 knots and seas were 2 feet. At the buoy south of Panama City, winds were northeast at 6 knots and seas were 2 feet. At the buoy south of Pensacola, winds were north at 8 knots and seas were 1 foot. The forecast for the local area. Today, sunny. Highs in the mid-80s. North winds around 5 miles per hour. Tonight, mostly clear in the evening, then becoming partly cloudy. Lows in the lower 60s. North winds around 5 miles per hour in the evening, becoming light and variable. Sunday, mostly sunny. Highs in the upper 80s. West winds 5 to 10 miles per hour. Sunday night, mostly clear. Lows in the lower 60s. West winds around 5 miles per hour in the evening, becoming light and variable. Monday, sunny. Highs in the upper 80s. Light and variable winds, becoming northwest around 5 miles per hour in the afternoon. Monday night and Tuesday, clear. Lows in the mid-60s. Highs in the lower 90s. Tuesday night through Wednesday night, mostly clear. Lows in the upper 60s. Highs around 90. Thursday and Thursday night, mostly clear. A chance of showers with a slight chance of thunderstorms. Highs around 90. Lows in the lower 70s. Chance of rain 30%. Friday, mostly sunny. A slight chance of showers in the morning, then a chance of showers and thunderstorms in the afternoon. Highs around 90. Chance of rain 50%. The coastal waters forecast for the following: waters from Suwannee River to Apalachicola, Florida, extending from 20 to 60 nautical miles. Coastal waters from Okaloosa-Walton County line to Mexico Beach out to 20 nautical miles. Coastal waters from Mexico Beach to Apalachicola out to 20 nautical miles. Waters from Okaloosa-Walton County line to Mexico Beach 20 to 60 nautical miles. And waters from Mexico Beach to Apalachicola 20 to 60 nautical miles. Today, northeast winds 5 to 10 knots. Seas around 2 feet. Wave detail, northeast 1 foot at 3 seconds. Protected waters a light chop. Tonight, north winds around 5 knots. Waves 1 foot or less. Wave detail, northeast 1 foot at 3 seconds. Protected waters smooth. Sunday, northwest winds 5 to 10 knots. Waves 1 foot or less. Wave detail, northwest 1 foot at 2 seconds. Protected waters a light chop. Sunday night, west winds 5 to 10 knots. Waves 1 foot or less. Wave detail, west 1 foot at 3 seconds. Protected waters a light chop. A slight chance of showers after midnight. Monday, west winds 5 to 10 knots. Waves 1 foot or less. Wave detail, west 1 foot at 3 seconds. Protected waters a light chop. A slight chance of thunderstorms in the morning. A slight chance of showers. Monday night, southwest winds 5 to 10 knots. Waves 1 foot or less. Wave detail, west 1 foot at 3 seconds. Protected waters a light chop. Tuesday, southwest winds around 5 knots, becoming southeast in the afternoon. Waves 1 foot or less. Protected waters smooth. Tuesday night, southeast winds 5 to 10 knots. Waves 1 foot or less. Protected waters a light chop. Wednesday, southeast winds 5 to 10 knots, increasing to 10 to 15 knots in the afternoon. Waves 1 foot or less, then around 2 feet in the afternoon.

Protected water is a moderate chop. A slight chance of showers and thunderstorms. Wednesday night, southeast winds 10 to 15 knots. Seas around 2 feet. Protected water is a moderate chop. A slight chance of showers and thunderstorms. Winds and waves higher and near thunderstorms. The coastal waters forecast for the following St. Andrews Bay waterways. Today, northeast winds around 5 knots, becoming west around 5 knots late. Protected waters smooth. Tonight, northwest winds around 5 knots. Protected waters smooth. Sunday, north winds around 5 knots, becoming west in the afternoon. Protected waters a light chop. Sunday night, west winds 5 to 10 knots, becoming north after midnight. Protected waters a light chop. Monday, north winds around 5 knots, becoming northwest in the afternoon. Protected waters a light chop. Monday night, west winds 5 to 10 knots in the evening, becoming light and variable. Protected waters a light chop. Tuesday, northeast winds around 5 knots, becoming south in the afternoon. Protected waters a light chop. Tuesday night, south winds 5 to 10 knots, becoming southeast after midnight. Protected waters a light chop. Wednesday, southeast winds 5 to 10 knots. Protected waters a light chop. A slight chance of showers. A slight chance of thunderstorms in the afternoon. Wednesday night, southeast winds 5 to 10 knots. Protected waters a light chop. A slight chance of thunderstorms in the evening. A slight chance of showers. Winds and waves higher and near thunderstorms. The Tropical Weather Outlook. For the North Atlantic, Caribbean Sea, and the Gulf of America, active systems, the National Hurricane Center is issuing advisories on Tropical Storm Gonzalo, located just east-northeast of the Cabo Verde Islands, and on Tropical Depression Fay, located well to the west-southwest of the Azores. Tropical cyclone formation is not expected during the next 7 days. The surf zone forecasts general outlook. Fairly light winds and low surf are expected through early next week, with most areas expected to see a moderate risk of rip currents. Tide information for Saturday, September 26, 2026. St. Mark's River entrance. High 2:26 a.m., low 8:35 a.m., high 2:53 p.m., low 8:53 p.m. Apalachicola. High 4:08 a.m., low 10:25 a.m., high 4:40 p.m., low 10:52 p.m. St. Andrews Bay at Panama City. Low 5:08 a.m., high 12:21 p.m., low 4:29 p.m., high 10:35 p.m. Note that the times of high and low tide are 3 minutes earlier at Shell Point than at the St. Mark's River entrance. The average water temperature at Apalachicola was 82.4 degrees. Sunrise and sunset in Tallahassee. September 26, 2026, sunrise 7:28 a.m. Eastern Daylight Time, sunset 7:29 p.m. Eastern Daylight Time. 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The current time is 8:22 a.m. Eastern Daylight Time. These are the 8 a.m. Eastern Daylight Time conditions. At the Tallahassee Airport, it was clear. The temperature was 56 degrees. The wind was calm. At Florida State University, the temperature was 63 degrees. The wind was calm. At Apalachicola, it was clear. The temperature was 62 degrees. The wind was north at 3 miles an hour. At Panama City Northwest, it was clear. The temperature was 62 degrees. The wind was calm. At Dothan, it was clear. The temperature was 59 degrees. The wind was calm. At Albany, it was clear. The temperature was 57 degrees. The wind was northwest at 3 miles an hour. At Valdosta, it was clear. The temperature was 54 degrees. The wind was calm. Over the marine area, at the buoys south of Apalachicola, winds were northeast at 10 knots and seas were 2 feet. At the buoys south of Panama City, winds were northeast at 6 knots and seas were 2 feet. At the buoys south of Pensacola, winds were north at 8 knots. The forecast for the local area. Today, sunny. Highs in the mid-80s,

North winds around 5 miles per hour. Tonight, mostly clear in the evening, then becoming partly cloudy. Lows in the lower 60s. North winds around 5 miles per hour in the evening, becoming light and variable. Sunday, mostly sunny. Highs in the upper 80s. West winds 5 to 10 miles per hour. Sunday night, mostly clear. Lows in the lower 60s. West winds around 5 miles per hour in the evening, becoming light and variable. Monday, sunny. Highs in the upper 80s. Light and variable winds, becoming northwest around 5 miles per hour in the afternoon. Monday night and Tuesday, clear. Lows in the mid-60s. Highs in the lower 90s. Tuesday night through Wednesday night, mostly clear. Lows in the upper 60s. Highs around 90. Thursday and Thursday night, mostly clear. A chance of showers with a slight chance of thunderstorms. Highs around 90. Lows in the lower 70s. Chance of rain 30%. Friday, mostly sunny. A slight chance of showers in the morning, then a chance of showers and thunderstorms in the afternoon. Highs around 90. Chance of rain 50%. The coastal waters forecast for the following waters from Suwannee River to Apalachicola, Florida, extending from 20 to 60 nautical miles. Coastal waters from Okaloosa, Walton County line to Mexico Beach out to 20 nautical miles. Coastal waters from Mexico Beach to Apalachicola out to 20 nautical miles. Waters from Okaloosa, Walton County line to Mexico Beach 20 to 60 nautical miles. And waters from Mexico Beach to Apalachicola 20 to 60 nautical miles. Today, northeast winds 5 to 10 knots. Seas around 2 feet. Wave detail, northeast 1 foot at 3 seconds. Protected waters a light chop. Tonight, north winds around 5 knots. Waves 1 foot or less. Wave detail, northeast 1 foot at 3 seconds. Protected waters smooth. Sunday, northwest winds 5 to 10 knots. Waves 1 foot or less. Wave detail, northwest 1 foot at 2 seconds. Protected waters a light chop. Sunday night, west winds 5 to 10 knots. Waves 1 foot or less. Wave detail, west 1 foot at 3 seconds. Protected waters a light chop. A slight chance of showers after midnight. Monday, west winds 5 to 10 knots. Waves 1 foot or less. Wave detail, west 1 foot at 3 seconds. Protected waters a light chop. A slight chance of thunderstorms in the morning. A slight chance of showers. Monday night, southwest winds 5 to 10 knots. Waves 1 foot or less. Wave detail, west 1 foot at 3 seconds. Protected waters a light chop. Tuesday, southwest winds around 5 knots, becoming southeast in the afternoon. Waves 1 foot or less. Protected waters smooth. Tuesday night, southeast winds 5 to 10 knots. Waves 1 foot or less. Protected waters a light chop. Wednesday, southeast winds 5 to 10 knots, increasing to 10 to 15 knots in the afternoon. Waves 1 foot or less, then around 2 feet in the afternoon. Protected waters a moderate chop. A slight chance of showers and thunderstorms. Wednesday night, southeast winds 10 to 15 knots. Seas around 2 feet. Protected waters a moderate chop. A slight chance of showers and thunderstorms. Winds and waves higher and near thunderstorms. The coastal waters forecast for the following St. Andrews Bay waterways. Today, northeast winds around 5 knots, becoming west around 5 knots late. Protected waters smooth. Tonight, northwest winds around 5 knots. Protected waters smooth. Sunday, north winds around 5 knots, becoming west in the afternoon. Protected waters a light chop. Sunday night, west winds 5 to 10 knots, becoming north after midnight. Protected waters a light chop. Monday, north winds around 5 knots, becoming northwest in the afternoon. Protected waters a light chop. Monday night, west winds 5 to 10 knots in the evening, becoming light and variable. Protected waters a light chop. Tuesday, northeast winds around 5 knots, becoming south in the afternoon. Protected waters a light chop. Tuesday night, south winds 5 to 10 knots, becoming southeast after midnight. Protected waters a light chop. Wednesday, southeast winds 5 to 10 knots. Protected waters a light chop. A slight chance of showers. A slight chance of thunderstorms in the afternoon. Wednesday night,

southeast winds 5 to 10 knots. Protected waters, a light chop. A slight chance of thunderstorms in the evening. A slight chance of showers. Winds and waves higher in and near thunderstorms. The tropical weather outlook. For the North Atlantic, Caribbean Sea, and the Gulf of America, active systems, the National Hurricane Center is issuing advisories on Tropical Storm Gonzalo, located just east-northeast of the Cabo Verde Islands, and on Tropical Depression Fay, located well to the west-southwest of the Azores. Tropical cyclone formation is not expected during the next 7 days. The surf zone forecast general outlook. Fairly light winds and low surf are expected through early next week, with most areas expected to see a moderate risk of rip currents. Tide information for Saturday, September 26, 2026. St. Mark's River entrance. High 2:26 a.m., low 8:35 a.m., high 2:53 p.m., low 8:53 p.m. Apalachicola. High 4:08 a.m., low 10:25 a.m., high 4:40 p.m., low 10:52 p.m. St. Andrews Bay at Panama City. Low 5:08 a.m., high 12:21 p.m., low 4:29 p.m., high 10:35 p.m. Note that the times of high and low tide are 3 minutes earlier at Shell Point than at the St. Mark's River entrance. The average water temperature at Apalachicola was 82.4 degrees. Sunrise and sunset in Tallahassee. September 26, 2026. Sunrise 7:28 a.m. Eastern Daylight Time, sunset 7:29 p.m. Eastern Daylight Time. 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The latest weather and forecast information can also be accessed by calling our automated forecast line at 850-942-8851. The current time is 8:30 a.m. Eastern Daylight Time. These are the 8 a.m. Eastern Daylight Time conditions. At the Tallahassee Airport, it was clear. The temperature was 56 degrees. The wind was calm. At Florida State University, the temperature was 63 degrees. The wind was calm. At Apalachicola, it was clear. The temperature was 62 degrees. The wind was north at 3 miles an hour. At Panama City Northwest, it was clear. The temperature was 62 degrees. The wind was calm. At Dothan, it was clear. The temperature was 59 degrees. The wind was calm. At Albany, it was clear. The temperature was 57 degrees. The wind was northwest at 3 miles an hour. At Valdosta, it was clear. The temperature was 54 degrees. The wind was calm. Over the marine area, at the buoy south of Apalachicola, winds were northeast at 10 knots and seas were 2 feet. At the buoy south of Panama City, winds were northeast at 6 knots and seas were 2 feet. At the buoy south of Pensacola, winds were north at 8 knots. The Tallahassee climate summary for yesterday, September 25, 2026. Yesterday's high temperature was 81 degrees. This high was 6 degrees below the normal high of 87. Yesterday's low temperature was 62 degrees. This low was 5 degrees below the normal low of 67. No precipitation fell yesterday, which leaves the monthly total at 2.09 inches. This is 2.09 inches below the normal amount of 4.18 inches for September. The total precipitation for the year still stands at 31.60 inches, which is 15.90 inches below normal. The normal high temperature for today is 87 degrees, and the normal low is 67. The record high for today is 99, which occurred in 1931, and the record low is 50, which occurred in 1975. Sunrise today is at 7:28 a.m., and sunset is at 7:29 p.m. The forecast for the local area. Today, sunny. Highs in the mid-80s. North winds around 5 miles per hour. Tonight, mostly clear in the evening, then becoming partly cloudy. Lows in the lower 60s. North winds around 5 miles per hour in the evening, becoming light and variable. Sunday, mostly sunny. Highly clear in the evening, then becoming partly cloudy. Lows in the lower 60s. North winds around 5 miles per hour in the evening, becoming light and variable. Sunday, mostly sunny. Highs in the upper 80s. West winds 5 to 10 miles per hour.

Sunday night, mostly clear. Lows in the lower 60s. West winds around 5 miles per hour in the evening, becoming light and variable. Monday, sunny. Highs in the upper 80s. Light and variable winds, becoming northwest around 5 miles per hour in the afternoon. Monday night and Tuesday, clear. Lows in the mid-60s. Highs in the lower 90s. Tuesday night through Wednesday night, mostly clear. Lows in the upper 60s. Highs around 90. Thursday and Thursday night, mostly clear. A chance of showers with a slight chance of thunderstorms. Highs around 90. Lows in the lower 70s. Chance of rain 30%. Friday, mostly sunny. A slight chance of showers in the morning, then a chance of showers and thunderstorms in the afternoon. Highs around 90. Chance of rain 50%. The coastal waters forecast for the following: waters from Suwannee River to Apalachicola, Florida, extending from 20 to 60 nautical miles. Coastal waters from Okaloosa, Walton County line to Mexico Beach out to 20 nautical miles. Coastal waters from Mexico Beach to Apalachicola out to 20 nautical miles. Waters from Okaloosa, Walton County line to Mexico Beach 20 to 60 nautical miles. And waters from Mexico Beach to Apalachicola 20 to 60 nautical miles. Today, northeast winds 5 to 10 knots. Seas around 2 feet. Wave detail, northeast 1 foot at 3 seconds. Protected waters a light chop. Tonight, north winds around 5 knots. Waves 1 foot or less. Wave detail, northeast 1 foot at 3 seconds. Protected waters smooth. Sunday, northwest winds 5 to 10 knots. Waves 1 foot or less. Wave detail, northwest 1 foot at 2 seconds. Protected waters a light chop. Sunday night, west winds 5 to 10 knots. Waves 1 foot or less. Wave detail, west 1 foot at 3 seconds. Protected waters a light chop. A slight chance of showers after midnight. Monday, west winds 5 to 10 knots. Waves 1 foot or less. Wave detail, west 1 foot at 3 seconds. Protected waters a light chop. A slight chance of thunderstorms in the morning. A slight chance of showers. Monday night, southwest winds 5 to 10 knots. Waves 1 foot or less. Wave detail, west 1 foot at 3 seconds. Protected waters a light chop. Tuesday, southwest winds around 5 knots, becoming southeast in the afternoon. Waves 1 foot or less. Protected waters smooth. Tuesday night, southeast winds 5 to 10 knots. Waves 1 foot or less. Protected waters a light chop. Wednesday, southeast winds 5 to 10 knots, increasing to 10 to 15 knots in the afternoon. Waves 1 foot or less, then around 2 feet in the afternoon. Protected waters a moderate chop. A slight chance of showers and thunderstorms. Wednesday night, southeast winds 10 to 15 knots. Seas around 2 feet. Protected waters a moderate chop. A slight chance of showers and thunderstorms. Winds and waves higher in and near thunderstorms. The coastal waters forecast for the following: St. Andrews Bay waterways. Today, northeast winds around 5 knots, becoming west around 5 knots late. Protected waters smooth. Tonight, northwest winds around 5 knots. Protected waters smooth. Sunday, north winds around 5 knots, becoming west in the afternoon. Protected waters a light chop. Sunday night, west winds 5 to 10 knots, becoming north after midnight. Protected waters a light chop. Monday, north winds around 5 knots, becoming northwest in the afternoon. Protected waters a light chop. Monday night, west winds 5 to 10 knots in the evening, becoming light and variable. Protected waters a light chop. Tuesday, northeast winds around 5 knots, becoming south in the afternoon. Protected waters a light chop. Tuesday night, south winds 5 to 10 knots, becoming southeast after midnight. Protected waters a light chop. Wednesday, southeast winds 5 to 10 knots. Protected waters a light chop. A slight chance of showers. A slight chance of thunderstorms in the afternoon. Wednesday night, southeast winds 5 to 10 knots. Protected waters a light chop. A slight chance of thunderstorms in the evening. A slight chance of showers. Winds and waves higher in and near thunderstorms. The tropical weather outlook. For the North Atlantic,
Caribbean Sea, and the Gulf of America. Active systems, the National Hurricane Center is issuing advisories on Tropical Storm Gonzalo, located just east-northeast of the Cabo Verde Islands, and on Tropical Depression Faye, located well to the west-southwest of the Azores. Tropical cyclone formation is not expected during the next 7 days. The surf zone forecasts general outlook. Fairly light winds and low surf are expected through early next week, with most areas expected to see a moderate risk of rip currents. Tide information for Saturday, September 26, 2026. St. Mark's River entrance. High 2:26 a.m., low 8:35 a.m., high 2:53 p.m., low 8:53 p.m. Apalachicola. High 4:08 a.m., low 10:25 a.m., high 4:40 p.m., low 10:52 p.m. St. Andrews Bay at Panama City. Low 5:08 a.m., high 12:21 p.m., low 4:29 p.m., high 10:35 p.m. Note that the times of high and low tide are 3 minutes earlier at Shell Point than at the St. Mark's River entrance. The average water temperature at Apalachicola was 82.4 degrees. Sunrise and sunset in Tallahassee. September 26, 2026, sunrise 7:28 a.m. Eastern Daylight Time, sunset 7:29 p.m. Eastern Daylight Time. 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The latest weather and forecast information can also be accessed by calling our automated forecast line at 850-942-8851. The current time is 8:40 a.m. Eastern Daylight Time. These are the 8 a.m. Eastern Daylight Time conditions. At the Tallahassee Airport, it was clear. The temperature was 56 degrees. The wind was calm. At Florida State University, the temperature was 63 degrees. The wind was calm. At Apalachicola, it was clear. The temperature was 62 degrees. The wind was north at 3 miles an hour. At Panama City Northwest, it was clear. The temperature was 62 degrees. The wind was calm. At Dothan, it was clear. The temperature was 59 degrees. The wind was calm. At Albany, it was clear. The temperature was 57 degrees. The wind was northwest at 3 miles an hour. At Valdosta, it was clear. The temperature was 54 degrees. The wind was calm. Over the marine area, at the buoy south of Apalachicola, winds were northeast at 10 knots and seas were 2 feet. At the buoy south of Panama City, winds were northeast at 6 knots and seas were 2 feet. At the buoy south of Pensacola, winds were north at 8 knots. The forecast for the local area. Today, sunny. Highs in the mid-80s. North winds around 5 miles per hour. Tonight, mostly clear in the evening, then becoming partly cloudy. Lows in the lower 60s. North winds around 5 miles per hour in the evening, becoming light and variable. Sunday, mostly sunny. Highs in the upper 80s. West winds 5 to 10 miles per hour. Sunday night, mostly clear. Lows in the lower 60s. West winds around 5 miles per hour in the evening, becoming light and variable. Monday, sunny. Highs in the upper 80s. Light and variable winds, becoming northwest around 5 miles per hour in the afternoon. Monday night and Tuesday, clear. Lows in the mid-60s. Highs in the lower 90s. Tuesday night through Wednesday night, mostly clear. Lows in the upper 60s. Highs around 90. Thursday and Thursday night, mostly clear. A chance of showers with a slight chance of thunderstorms. Highs around 90. Lows in the lower 70s. Chance of rain 30%. Friday, mostly sunny. A slight chance of showers in the morning, then a chance of showers and thunderstorms in the afternoon. Highs around 90. Chance of rain 50%. The coastal waters forecast for the following: waters from Suwannee River to Apalachicola, Florida, extending from 20 to 60 nautical miles. Coastal waters from Okaloosa, Walton County line to Mexico Beach out to 20 nautical miles. Coastal waters from Mexico Beach to Apalachicola out to 20 nautical miles. Waters from Okaloosa, Walton County line to Mexico Beach 20 to 60 nautical miles. And waters from Mexico Beach to Apalachicola 20 to 60 nautical miles. Today, northeast winds 5 to 10 knots.
seas around 2 feet. Wave detail, northeast 1 foot at 3 seconds.

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Tonight, north winds around 5 knots. Waves 1 foot or less. Wave detail, northeast 1 foot at 3 seconds. Protected Waters Smooth. Sunday, northwest winds 5 to 10 knots. Waves 1 foot or less. Wave detail, northwest 1 foot at 2 seconds. 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Sunday night, west winds 5 to 10 knots. Waves 1 foot or less. Wave detail, west 1 foot at 3 seconds. 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A slight chance of showers after midnight. Monday, west winds 5 to 10 knots. Waves 1 foot or less. Wave detail, west 1 foot at 3 seconds. 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A slight chance of thunderstorms in the morning. A slight chance of showers. Monday night, southwest winds 5 to 10 knots. Waves 1 foot or less. Wave detail, west 1 foot at 3 seconds. 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Tuesday, southwest winds around 5 knots, becoming southeast in the afternoon. Waves 1 foot or less. Protected Waters Smooth. Tuesday night, southeast winds 5 to 10 knots. 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Wednesday, southeast winds 5 to 10 knots, increasing to 10 to 15 knots in the afternoon. Waves 1 foot or less, then around 2 feet in the afternoon. Protected Waters a moderate chop. A slight chance of showers and thunderstorms. Wednesday night, southeast winds 10 to 15 knots. Seas around 2 feet. Protected Waters a moderate chop. A slight chance of showers and thunderstorms. Winds and waves higher and near thunderstorms. The coastal waters forecast for the following St. Andrews Bay waterways. Today, northeast winds around 5 knots, becoming west around 5 knots late. Protected Waters Smooth. Tonight, northwest winds around 5 knots. Protected Waters Smooth. Sunday, north winds around 5 knots, becoming west in the afternoon. Protected Waters a light shop. Sunday night, west winds 5 to 10 knots, becoming north after midnight. Protected Waters a light shop. Monday, north winds around 5 knots, becoming northwest in the afternoon. 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Monday night, west winds 5 to 10 knots in the evening, becoming light and variable. Protected Waters a light shop. Tuesday, northeast winds around 5 knots, becoming south in the afternoon. Protected Waters a light shop. Tuesday night, south winds 5 to 10 knots, becoming southeast after midnight. Protected Waters a light shop. Wednesday, southeast winds 5 to 10 knots. Protected Waters a light shop. A slight chance of showers. A slight chance of thunderstorms in the afternoon. Wednesday night, southeast winds 5 to 10 knots. Protected Waters a light shop. A slight chance of thunderstorms in the evening. A slight chance of showers. Winds and waves higher and near thunderstorms. The Tropical Weather Outlook. For the North Atlantic, Caribbean Sea, and the Gulf of America, active systems, the National Hurricane Center is issuing advisories on Tropical Storm Gonzalo, located just east-northeast of the Cabo Verde Islands, and on Tropical Depression Faye, located well to the west-southwest of the Azores. Tropical cyclone formation is not expected during the next 7 days. The surf zone forecasts general outlook. Fairly light winds and low surf are expected through early next week, with most areas expected to see a moderate risk of rip currents. Tide information for Saturday, September 26, 2026. St. Mark's River entrance. High 2:26 a.m., low 8:35 a.m., high 2:53 p.m., low 8:53 p.m. Apalachicola. High 4:08 a.m., low 10:25 a.m., high 4:40 p.m., low 10:52 p.m. St. Andrews Bay at Panama City. Low 5:08 a.m., high 12:21 p.m., low 4:29 p.m., high 10:35 p.m. Note that the times of high and low tide are 3 minutes earlier at Shell Point than at the St. Mark's River entrance. The average water temperature at Apalachicola was 82.4 degrees. Sunrise and sunset in Tallahassee. September 26, 2026, sunrise 7:28 a.m. Eastern Daylight Time, sunset 7:29 p.m. Eastern Daylight Time. 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
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The latest weather and forecast information can also be accessed by calling our automated forecast line at 850-942-8851. The current time is 8:48 a.m. Eastern Daylight Time. These are the 8 a.m. Eastern Daylight Time conditions. At the Tallahassee Airport, it was clear. The temperature was 56 degrees. The wind was calm. At Florida State University, the temperature was 63 degrees. The wind was calm. At Apalachicola, it was clear. The temperature was 62 degrees. The wind was north at 3 miles an hour. At Panama City Northwest, it was clear. The temperature was 62 degrees. The wind was calm. At Dothan, it was clear. The temperature was 59 degrees. The wind was calm. At Albany, it was clear. The temperature was 57 degrees. The wind was northwest at 3 miles an hour. At Valdosta, it was clear. The temperature was 54 degrees. The wind was calm. Over the marine area, at the buoy south of Apalachicola, winds were northeast at 10 knots and seas were 2 feet. At the buoy south of Panama City, winds were northeast at 6 knots and seas were 2 feet. At the buoy south of Pensacola, winds were north at 8 knots. The forecast for the local area. Today, sunny. Highs in the mid-80s. North winds around 5 miles per hour. Tonight, mostly clear in the evening, then becoming partly cloudy. Lows in the lower 60s. North winds around 5 miles per hour in the evening, becoming light and variable. Sunday, mostly sunny. Highs in the upper 80s. West winds 5 to 10 miles per hour. Sunday night, mostly clear. Lows in the lower 60s. West winds around 5 miles per hour in the evening, becoming light and variable. Monday, sunny. Highs in the upper 80s. Light and variable winds, becoming northwest around 5 miles per hour in the afternoon. Monday night and Tuesday, clear. Lows in the mid-60s. Highs in the lower 90s. Tuesday night through Wednesday night, mostly clear. Lows in the upper 60s. Highs around 90. Thursday and Thursday night, mostly clear. A chance of showers with a slight chance of thunderstorms. Highs around 90. Lows in the lower 70s. Chance of rain 30%. Friday, mostly sunny. A slight chance of showers in the morning, then a chance of showers and thunderstorms in the afternoon. Highs around 90. Chance of rain 50%. The coastal waters forecast for the following waters from Suwannee River to Apalachicola, Florida, extending from 20 to 60 nautical miles, coastal waters from Okaloosa-Walton County line to Mexico Beach out to 20 nautical miles, coastal waters from Mexico Beach to Apalachicola out to 20 nautical miles, waters from Okaloosa-Walton County line to Mexico Beach 20 to 60 nautical miles, and waters from Mexico Beach to Apalachicola 20 to 60 nautical miles. Today, northeast winds 5 to 10 knots. Seas around 2 feet. Wave detail, northeast 1 foot at 3 seconds. Protected waters a light chop. Tonight, north winds around 5 knots. Waves 1 foot or less. Wave detail, northeast 1 foot at 3 seconds. Protected waters smooth. Sunday, northwest winds 5 to 10 knots. Waves 1 foot or less. Wave detail, northwest 1 foot at 2 seconds. Protected waters a light chop. Sunday night, west winds 5 to 10 knots. Waves 1 foot or less. Wave detail, west 1 foot at 3 seconds. Protected waters a light chop. A slight chance of showers after midnight. Monday, west winds 5 to 10 knots. Waves 1 foot or less. Wave detail, west 1 foot at 3 seconds. Protected waters a light chop. A slight chance of thunderstorms in the morning. A slight chance of showers. Monday night, southwest winds 5 to 10 knots. Waves 1 foot or less. Wave detail, west 1 foot at 3 seconds. Protected waters a light chop. Tuesday, southwest winds around 5 knots, becoming southeast in the afternoon. Waves 1 foot or less. Protected waters smooth. Tuesday night, southeast winds 5 to 10 knots. Waves 1 foot or less. Protected waters a light chop. Wednesday, southeast winds 5 to 10 knots, increasing to 10 to 15 knots in the afternoon.
waves 1 foot or less, then around 2 feet on the afternoon.

Afternoon. Protected water is a moderate chop. A slight chance of showers and thunderstorms. Wednesday night, southeast winds 10 to 15 knots. Seas around 2 feet. Protected water is a moderate chop. A slight chance of showers and thunderstorms. Winds and waves higher and near thunderstorms. The coastal waters forecast for the following St. Andrews Bay waterways. Today, northeast winds around 5 knots, becoming west around 5 knots late. Protected water is smooth. Tonight, northwest winds around 5 knots. Protected water is smooth. Sunday, north winds around 5 knots, becoming west in the afternoon. Protected water is a light chop. Sunday night, west winds 5 to 10 knots, becoming north after midnight. Protected water is a light chop. Monday, north winds around 5 knots, becoming northwest in the afternoon. Protected water is a light chop. Monday night, west winds 5 to 10 knots in the evening, becoming light and variable. Protected water is a light chop. Tuesday, northeast winds around 5 knots, becoming south in the afternoon. Protected water is a light chop. Tuesday night, south winds 5 to 10 knots, becoming southeast after midnight. Protected water is a light chop. Wednesday, southeast winds 5 to 10 knots. Protected water is a light chop. A slight chance of showers. A slight chance of thunderstorms in the afternoon. Wednesday night, southeast winds 5 to 10 knots. Protected water is a light chop. A slight chance of thunderstorms in the evening. A slight chance of showers. Winds and waves higher and near thunderstorms. The coastal waters forecast for the following waters from Suwannee River to Apalachicola, Florida, extending from 20 to 60 nautical miles. Coastal waters from Okaloosa, Walton County line to Mexico Beach out to 20 nautical miles. Coastal waters from Mexico Beach to Apalachicola out to 20 nautical miles. Waters from Okaloosa, Walton County line to Mexico Beach 20 to 60 nautical miles. And waters from Mexico Beach to Apalachicola 20 to 60 nautical miles. Rest of today, northeast winds 5 to 10 knots. Seas around 2 feet. Wave detail, northeast 1 foot at 3 seconds. Protected waters a light chop. Tonight, north winds around 5 knots. Waves 1 foot or less. Wave detail, northeast 1 foot at 3 seconds. Protected waters smooth. Sunday, northwest winds 5 to 10 knots. Waves 1 foot or less. Wave detail, northwest 1 foot at 2 seconds. Protected waters a light chop. Sunday night, west winds 5 to 10 knots. Waves 1 foot or less. Wave detail, west 1 foot at 3 seconds. Protected waters a light chop. A slight chance of showers after midnight. Monday, west winds 5 to 10 knots. Waves 1 foot or less. Wave detail, west 1 foot at 3 seconds. Protected waters a light chop. A slight chance of thunderstorms in the morning. A slight chance of showers. Monday night, southwest winds 5 to 10 knots. Waves 1 foot or less. Wave detail, west 1 foot at 3 seconds. Protected waters a light chop. Tuesday, southwest winds around 5 knots, becoming southeast in the afternoon. Waves 1 foot or less. Protected waters smooth. Tuesday night, southeast winds 5 to 10 knots. Waves 1 foot or less. Protected waters a light chop. Wednesday, southeast winds 5 to 10 knots, increasing to 10 to 15 knots in the afternoon. Waves 1 foot or less, then around 2 feet in the afternoon. Protected waters a moderate chop. A slight chance of showers and thunderstorms. Wednesday night, southeast winds 10 to 15 knots. Seas around 2 feet. Protected waters a moderate chop. A slight chance of showers and thunderstorms. Winds and waves higher and near thunderstorms. The coastal waters forecast for the following St. Andrews Bay waterways. Rest of today, northeast winds around 5 knots, becoming west around 5 knots late. Protected waters smooth. Tonight, northwest winds around 5 knots. Protected waters smooth. Sunday, north winds around 5 knots, becoming west in the afternoon. Protected waters a light chop. Sunday night, west winds 5 to 10 knots, becoming north after midnight. Protected waters a light chop. Monday, north winds around 5 knots, becoming northwest in the afternoon. Protected waters a light chop. Monday night, west winds 5 to 10 knots in the evening, becoming light and variable.
Protected water.

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Tuesday, northeast winds around 5 knots, becoming south in the afternoon. Protected waters, a light shop. Tuesday night, south winds 5 to 10 knots, becoming southeast after midnight. Protected waters, a light shop. Wednesday, southeast winds 5 to 10 knots. Protected waters, a light shop. A slight chance of showers. A slight chance of thunderstorms in the afternoon. Wednesday night, southeast winds 5 to 10 knots. Protected waters, a light shop. A slight chance of thunderstorms in the evening. A slight chance of showers. Winds and waves higher and near thunderstorms. The Tropical Weather Outlook. For the North Atlantic, Caribbean Sea, and the Gulf of America, active systems, the National Hurricane Center is issuing advisories on Tropical Storm Gonzalo, located just east northeast of the Cabo Verde Islands, and on Tropical Depression Faye, located well to the west-southwest of the Azores. Tropical cyclone formation is not expected during the next 7 days. The Surf Zone Forecast General Outlook. Fairly light winds and low surf are expected through early next week, with most areas expected to see a moderate risk of rip currents. Tide information for Saturday, September 26, 2026. St. Mark's River entrance. High 2:26 a.m., low 8:35 a.m., high 2:53 p.m., low 8:53 p.m. Apalachicola. High 4:08 a.m., low 10:25 a.m., high 4:40 p.m., low 10:52 p.m. St. Andrews Bay at Panama City. Low 5:08 a.m., high 12:21 p.m., low 4:29 p.m., high 10:35 p.m. Note that the times of high and low tide are 3 minutes earlier at Shell Point than at the St. Mark's River entrance. The average water temperature at Apalachicola was 82.4 degrees. Sunrise and sunset in Tallahassee. September 26, 2026. Sunrise 7:28 a.m. Eastern Daylight Time, sunset 7:29 p.m. Eastern Daylight Time. 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This broadcast originates from your National Weather Service office in Tallahassee, Florida. The latest weather and forecast information can also be accessed by calling our automated forecast line at 850-942-8851. The current time is 9 a.m. Eastern Daylight Time. The Tallahassee climate summary for yesterday, September 25, 2026. Yesterday's high temperature was 81 degrees. This high was 6 degrees below the normal high of 87. Yesterday's low temperature was 62 degrees. This low was 5 degrees below the normal low of 67. No precipitation fell yesterday, which leaves the monthly total at 2.09 inches. This is 2.09 inches below the normal amount of 4.18 inches for September. The total precipitation for the year still stands at 31.60 inches, which is 15.90 inches below normal. The normal high temperature for today is 87 degrees, and the normal low is 67. The record high for today is 99, which occurred in 1931, and the record low is 50, which occurred in 1975. Sunrise today is at 7:28 a.m. and sunset is at 7:29 p.m. These are the 8 a.m. Eastern Daylight Time conditions. At the Tallahassee Airport, it was clear. The temperature was 56 degrees. The wind was calm. At Florida State University, the temperature was 63 degrees. The wind was calm. At Apalachicola, it was clear. The temperature was 62 degrees. The wind was north at 3 miles an hour. At Panama City Northwest, it was clear. The temperature was 62 degrees. The wind was calm. At Dothan, it was clear. The temperature was 59 degrees. The wind was calm. At Albany, it was clear. The temperature was 57 degrees. The wind was northwest at 3 miles an hour. At Valdosta, it was clear. The temperature was 54 degrees. The wind was calm. Over the marine area, at the buoy south of Apalachicola, winds were northeast at 10 knots and seas were 2 feet. At the buoy south of Panama City, winds were northeast at 6 knots and seas were 2 feet. At the buoy south of Pensacola, winds were north at 8 knots. The forecast for the local area. Today, sunny. Highs in the mid-80s. North winds around 5 miles per hour. Tonight, mostly clear in the evening, then becoming partly cloudy.

mostly sunny. A slight chance of showers in the morning, then a chance of showers and thunderstorms in the afternoon. Highs around 90. Chance of rain 50%. The Tropical Weather Outlook. For the North Atlantic, Caribbean Sea, and the Gulf of America, active systems, the National Hurricane Center is issuing advisories on Tropical Storm Gonzalo, located just east-northeast of the Cabo Verde Islands, and on Tropical Depression Fay, located well to the west-southwest of the Azores. Tropical cyclone formation is not expected during the next 7 days. The surf zone forecast. General outlook, fairly light winds and low surf are expected through early next week, with most areas expected to see a moderate risk of rip currents. Tide information for Saturday, September 26, 2026. St. Mark's River entrance. High 2:26 a.m., low 8:35 a.m., high 2:53 p.m., low 8:53 p.m. Apalachicola. High 4:08 a.m., low 10:25 a.m., high 4:40 p.m., low 10:52 p.m. St. Andrews Bay at Panama City. Low 5:08 a.m., high 12:21 p.m., low 4:29 p.m., high 10:35 p.m. Note that the times of high and low tide are 3 minutes earlier at Shell Point than at the St. Mark's River entrance. The average water temperature at Apalachicola was 82.4 degrees. Sunrise and sunset in Tallahassee. September 26, 2026, sunrise 7:28 a.m. Eastern Daylight Time, sunset 7:29 p.m. Eastern Daylight Time. 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This broadcast originates from your National Weather Service office in Tallahassee, Florida. The latest weather and forecast information can also be accessed by calling our automated forecast line at 850-942-8851. The current time is 9:06 a.m. Eastern Daylight Time. These are the 9 a.m. Eastern Daylight Time conditions. At the Tallahassee Airport, it was mostly sunny. The temperature was 64 degrees. The wind was calm. The report from Florida State University was not available. At Apalachicola, it was sunny. The temperature was 68 degrees. The wind was northeast at 3 miles an hour. At Panama City Northwest, it was sunny. The temperature was 66 degrees. The wind was calm. At Dothan, it was sunny. The temperature was 65 degrees. The wind was northeast at 5 miles an hour. At Albany, it was sunny. The temperature was 63 degrees. The wind was calm. At Valdosta, it was sunny. The temperature was 63 degrees. The wind was north at 3 miles an hour. Over the marine area, at the buoy south of Apalachicola, winds were north at 10 knots. At the buoy south of Panama City, winds were northeast at 4 knots. At the buoy south of Pensacola, winds were north at 10 knots. The forecast for the local area. Today, sunny. Highs in the mid-80s. North winds around 5 miles per hour. Tonight, mostly clear in the evening, then becoming partly cloudy. Lows in the lower 60s. North winds around 5 miles per hour in the evening, becoming light and variable. Sunday, mostly sunny. Highs in the upper 80s. West winds 5 to 10 miles per hour. Sunday night, mostly clear. Lows in the lower 60s. West winds around 5 miles per hour in the evening, becoming light and variable. Monday, sunny. Highs in the upper 80s. Light and variable winds, becoming northwest around 5 miles per hour in the afternoon. Monday night and Tuesday, clear. Lows in the mid-60s. Highs in the lower 90s. Tuesday night through Wednesday night, mostly clear. Lows in the upper 60s. Highs around 90. Thursday and Thursday night, mostly clear. A chance of showers with a slight chance of thunderstorms. Highs around 90. Lows in the lower 70s. Chance of rain 30%. Friday, mostly sunny. A slight chance of showers in the morning, then a chance of showers and thunderstorms in the afternoon. Highs around 90. Chance of rain 50%. The coastal waters forecast for the following: waters from Suwannee River to Apalachicola, Florida, extending from 20 to 60 nautical miles, coastal waters from Okaloosa-Walton County line to Mexico Beach out to 20 nautical miles, coastal waters from Mexico Beach to Apalachicola out to 20 nautical miles, waters from Okaloosa-Walton

County line to Mexico Beach 20 to 60 nautical miles, and waters from Mexico Beach to Apalachicola 20 to 60 nautical miles. Rest of today, northeast winds 5 to 10 knots. Seas around 2 feet. Wave detail, northeast 1 foot at 3 seconds. Protected waters a light chop. Tonight, north winds around 5 knots. Waves 1 foot or less. Wave detail, northeast 1 foot at 3 seconds. Protected waters smooth. Sunday, northwest winds 5 to 10 knots. Waves 1 foot or less. Wave detail, northwest 1 foot at 2 seconds. Protected waters a light chop. Sunday night, west winds 5 to 10 knots. Waves 1 foot or less. Wave detail, west 1 foot at 3 seconds. Protected waters a light chop. A slight chance of showers after midnight. Monday, west winds 5 to 10 knots. Waves 1 foot or less. Wave detail, west 1 foot at 3 seconds. Protected waters a light chop. A slight chance of thunderstorms in the morning. A slight chance of showers. Monday night, southwest winds 5 to 10 knots. Waves 1 foot or less. Wave detail, west 1 foot at 3 seconds. Protected waters a light chop. Tuesday, southwest winds around 5 knots, becoming southeast in the afternoon. Waves 1 foot or less. Protected waters smooth. Tuesday night, southeast winds 5 to 10 knots. Waves 1 foot or less. Protected waters a light chop. Wednesday, southeast winds 5 to 10 knots, increasing to 10 to 15 knots in the afternoon. Waves 1 foot or less, then around 2 feet in the afternoon. Protected waters a moderate chop. A slight chance of showers and thunderstorms. Wednesday night, southeast winds 10 to 15 knots. Seas around 2 feet. Protected waters a moderate chop. A slight chance of showers and thunderstorms. Winds and waves higher and near thunderstorms. The coastal waters forecast for the following St. Andrews Bay waterways. Rest of today, northeast winds around 5 knots, becoming west around 5 knots late. Protected waters smooth. Tonight, northwest winds around 5 knots. Protected waters smooth. Sunday, north winds around 5 knots, becoming west in the afternoon. Protected waters a light chop. Sunday night, west winds 5 to 10 knots, becoming north after midnight. Protected waters a light chop. Monday, north winds around 5 knots, becoming northwest in the afternoon. Protected waters a light chop. Monday night, west winds 5 to 10 knots in the evening, becoming light and variable. Protected waters a light chop. Tuesday, northeast winds around 5 knots, becoming south in the afternoon. Protected waters a light chop. Tuesday night, south winds 5 to 10 knots, becoming southeast after midnight. Protected waters a light chop. Wednesday, southeast winds 5 to 10 knots. Protected waters a light chop. A slight chance of showers. A slight chance of thunderstorms in the afternoon. Wednesday night, southeast winds 5 to 10 knots. Protected waters a light chop. A slight chance of thunderstorms in the evening. A slight chance of showers. Winds and waves higher and near thunderstorms. The Tropical Weather Outlook. For the North Atlantic, Caribbean Sea, and the Gulf of America, active systems, the National Hurricane Center is issuing advisories on Tropical Storm Gonzalo, located just east-northeast of the Cabo Verde Islands, and on Tropical Depression Fay, located well to the west-southwest of the Azores. Tropical cyclone formation is not expected during the next 7 days. The surf zone forecast general outlook, fairly light winds and low surf are expected through early next week, with most areas expected to see a moderate risk of rip currents. Tide information for Saturday, September 26, 2026. St. Mark's River entrance. High 2:26 a.m., low 8:35 a.m., high 2:53 p.m., low 8:53 p.m. Apalachicola. High 4:08 a.m., low 10:25 a.m., high 4:40 p.m., low 10:52 p.m. St. Andrews Bay at Panama City. Low 5:08 a.m., high 12:21 p.m., low 4:29 p.m., high 10:35 p.m. Note that the times of high and low tide are 3 minutes earlier at Shell Point than at the St. Mark's River entrance. The average water temperature at Apalachicola was 82.4 degrees. Sunrise and sunset in Tallahassee. September 26, 2026, sunrise 7:28 a.m. Eastern.

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The latest weather and forecast information can also be accessed by calling our automated forecast line at 850-942-8851. The current time is 9:14 a.m. Eastern Daylight Time. These are the 9 a.m. Eastern Daylight Time conditions. At the Tallahassee Airport, it was mostly sunny. The temperature was 64 degrees. The wind was calm. At Florida State University, the temperature was 68 degrees. The wind was east at 3 miles an hour. At Apalachicola, it was sunny. The temperature was 68 degrees. The wind was northeast at 3 miles an hour. At Panama City Northwest, it was sunny. The temperature was 66 degrees. The wind was calm. At Dothan, it was sunny. The temperature was 65 degrees. The wind was northeast at 5 miles an hour. At Albany, it was sunny. The temperature was 63 degrees. The wind was calm. At Valdosta, it was sunny. The temperature was 63 degrees. The wind was north at 3 miles an hour. Over the marine area, at the buoy south of Apalachicola, winds were north at 10 knots. At the buoy south of Panama City, winds were northeast at 4 knots. At the buoy south of Pensacola, winds were north at 10 knots. The forecast for the local area. Today, sunny. Highs in the mid-80s. North winds around 5 miles per hour. Tonight, mostly clear in the evening, then becoming partly cloudy. Lows in the lower 60s. North winds around 5 miles per hour in the evening, becoming light and variable. Sunday, mostly sunny. Highs in the upper 80s. West winds 5 to 10 miles per hour. Sunday night, mostly clear. Lows in the lower 60s. West winds around 5 miles per hour in the evening, becoming light and variable. Monday, sunny. Highs in the upper 80s. Light and variable winds, becoming northwest around 5 miles per hour in the afternoon. Monday night and Tuesday, clear. Lows in the mid-60s. Highs in the lower 90s. Tuesday night through Wednesday night, mostly clear. Lows in the upper 60s. Highs around 90. Thursday and Thursday night, mostly clear. A chance of showers with a slight chance of thunderstorms. Highs around 90. Lows in the lower 70s. Chance of rain 30%. Friday, mostly sunny. A slight chance of showers in the morning, then a chance of showers and thunderstorms in the afternoon. Highs around 90. Chance of rain 50%. The coastal waters forecast for the following: waters from Suwannee River to Apalachicola, Florida, extending from 20 to 60 nautical miles. Coastal waters from Okaloosa-Walton County line to Mexico Beach out to 20 nautical miles. Coastal waters from Mexico Beach to Apalachicola out to 20 nautical miles. Waters from Okaloosa-Walton County line to Mexico Beach 20 to 60 nautical miles. And waters from Mexico Beach to Apalachicola 20 to 60 nautical miles. Rest of today, northeast winds 5 to 10 knots. Seas around 2 feet. Wave detail, northeast 1 foot at 3 seconds. Protected waters a light chop. Tonight, north winds around 5 knots. Waves 1 foot or less. Wave detail, northeast 1 foot at 3 seconds. Protected waters smooth. Sunday, northwest winds 5 to 10 knots. Waves 1 foot or less. Wave detail, northwest 1 foot at 2 seconds. Protected waters a light chop. Sunday night, west winds 5 to 10 knots. Waves 1 foot or less. Wave detail, west 1 foot at 3 seconds. Protected waters a light chop. A slight chance of showers after midnight. Monday, west winds 5 to 10 knots. Waves 1 foot or less. Wave detail, west 1 foot at 3 seconds. Protected waters a light chop. A slight chance of thunderstorms in the morning. A slight chance of showers. Monday night, southwest winds 5 to 10 knots. Waves 1 foot or less. Wave detail, west 1 foot at 3 seconds. Protected waters a light chop. Tuesday, southwest winds around 5 knots, becoming southeast in the afternoon. Waves 1 foot or less. Protected

Water smooth. Tuesday night, southeast winds 5 to 10 knots. Waves 1 foot or less. Protected waters a light chop. Wednesday, southeast winds 5 to 10 knots, increasing to 10 to 15 knots in the afternoon. Waves 1 foot or less, then around 2 feet in the afternoon. Protected waters a moderate chop. A slight chance of showers and thunderstorms. Wednesday night, southeast winds 10 to 15 knots. Seas around 2 feet. Protected waters a moderate chop. A slight chance of showers and thunderstorms. Winds and waves higher and near thunderstorms. The coastal waters forecast for the following St. Andrews Bay waterways. Rest of today, northeast winds around 5 knots, becoming west around 5 knots late. Protected waters smooth. Tonight, northwest winds around 5 knots. Protected waters smooth. Sunday, north winds around 5 knots, becoming west in the afternoon. Protected waters a light chop. Sunday night, west winds 5 to 10 knots, becoming north after midnight. Protected waters a light chop. Monday, north winds around 5 knots, becoming northwest in the afternoon. Protected waters a light chop. Monday night, west winds 5 to 10 knots in the evening, becoming light and variable. Protected waters a light chop. Tuesday, northeast winds around 5 knots, becoming south in the afternoon. Protected waters a light chop. Tuesday night, south winds 5 to 10 knots, becoming southeast after midnight. Protected waters a light chop. Wednesday, southeast winds 5 to 10 knots. Protected waters a light chop. A slight chance of showers. A slight chance of thunderstorms in the afternoon. Wednesday night, southeast winds 5 to 10 knots. Protected waters a light chop. A slight chance of thunderstorms in the evening. A slight chance of showers. Winds and waves higher and near thunderstorms. The Tropical Weather Outlook. For the North Atlantic, Caribbean Sea, and the Gulf of America, active systems, the National Hurricane Center is issuing advisories on Tropical Storm Gonzalo, located just east northeast of the Cabo Verde Islands, and on Tropical Depression Faye, located well to the west-southwest of the Azores. Tropical cyclone formation is not expected during the next 7 days. The surf zone forecast general outlook. Fairly light winds and low surf are expected through early next week, with most areas expected to see a moderate risk of rip currents. Tide information for Saturday, September 26, 2026. St. Mark's River entrance. High 2:26 a.m., low 8:35 a.m., high 2:53 p.m., low 8:53 p.m. Apalachicola. High 4:08 a.m., low 10:25 a.m., high 4:40 p.m., low 10:52 p.m. St. Andrews Bay of Panama City. Low 5:08 a.m., high 12:21 p.m., low 4:29 p.m., high 10:35 p.m. Note that the times of high and low tide are 3 minutes earlier at Shell Point than at the St. Mark's River entrance. The average water temperature at Apalachicola was 82.4 degrees. Sunrise and sunset in Tallahassee. September 26, 2026, sunrise 7:28 a.m. Eastern Daylight Time, sunset 7:29 p.m. Eastern Daylight Time. 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The latest weather and forecast information can also be accessed by calling our automated forecast line at 850-942-8851. The current time is 9:23 a.m. Eastern Daylight Time. These are the 9 a.m. Eastern Daylight Time conditions. At the Tallahassee Airport, it was mostly sunny. The temperature was 64 degrees. The wind was calm. At Florida State University, the temperature was 68 degrees. The wind was east at 3 miles an hour. At Apalachicola, it was sunny. The temperature was 68 degrees. The wind was northeast at 3 miles an hour. At Panama City Northwest, it was sunny. The temperature was 66 degrees. The wind was calm. At Dothan, it was sunny. The temperature was 65 degrees. The wind was northeast at 5 miles an hour. At Albany, it was sunny. The temperature was 63 degrees. The wind was calm. At Valdosta, it was sunny. The temperature was 63 degrees. The wind was north at 3 miles an hour. Over the marine area,

At the buoy south of Apalachicola, winds were northeast at 10 knots and seas were 2 feet. At the buoy south of Panama City, winds were northeast at 6 knots and seas were 1 foot. At the buoy south of Pensacola, winds were north at 10 knots. The forecast for the local area. Today, sunny. Highs in the mid-80s. North winds around 5 miles per hour. Tonight, mostly clear in the evening, then becoming partly cloudy. Lows in the lower 60s. North winds around 5 miles per hour in the evening, becoming light and variable. Sunday, mostly sunny. Highs in the upper 80s. West winds 5 to 10 miles per hour. Sunday night, mostly clear. Lows in the lower 60s. West winds around 5 miles per hour in the evening, becoming light and variable. Monday, sunny. Highs in the upper 80s. Light and variable winds, becoming northwest around 5 miles per hour in the afternoon. Monday night and Tuesday, clear. Lows in the mid-60s. Highs in the lower 90s. Tuesday night through Wednesday night, mostly clear. Lows in the upper 60s. Highs around 90. Thursday and Thursday night, mostly clear. A chance of showers with a slight chance of thunderstorms. Highs around 90. Lows in the lower 70s. Chance of rain 30%. Friday, mostly sunny. A slight chance of showers in the morning, then a chance of showers and thunderstorms in the afternoon. Highs around 90. Chance of rain 50%. The coastal waters forecast for the following: waters from Suwannee River to Apalachicola, Florida, extending from 20 to 60 nautical miles. Coastal waters from Okaloosa-Walton County line to Mexico Beach out to 20 nautical miles. Coastal waters from Mexico Beach to Apalachicola out to 20 nautical miles. Waters from Okaloosa-Walton County line to Mexico Beach 20 to 60 nautical miles. And waters from Mexico Beach to Apalachicola 20 to 60 nautical miles. Rest of today, northeast winds 5 to 10 knots. Seas around 2 feet. Wave detail, northeast 1 foot at 3 seconds. Protected waters a light chop. Tonight, north winds around 5 knots. Waves 1 foot or less. Wave detail, northeast 1 foot at 3 seconds. Protected waters smooth. Sunday, northwest winds 5 to 10 knots. Waves 1 foot or less. Wave detail, northwest 1 foot at 2 seconds. Protected waters a light chop. Sunday night, west winds 5 to 10 knots. Waves 1 foot or less. Wave detail, west 1 foot at 3 seconds. Protected waters a light chop. A slight chance of showers after midnight. Monday, west winds 5 to 10 knots. Waves 1 foot or less. Wave detail, west 1 foot at 3 seconds. Protected waters a light chop. A slight chance of thunderstorms in the morning. A slight chance of showers. Monday night, southwest winds 5 to 10 knots. Waves 1 foot or less. Wave detail, west 1 foot at 3 seconds. Protected waters a light chop. Tuesday, southwest winds around 5 knots, becoming southeast in the afternoon. Waves 1 foot or less. Protected waters smooth. Tuesday night, southeast winds 5 to 10 knots. Waves 1 foot or less. Protected waters a light chop. Wednesday, southeast winds 5 to 10 knots, increasing to 10 to 15 knots in the afternoon. Waves 1 foot or less, then around 2 feet in the afternoon. Protected waters a moderate chop. A slight chance of showers and thunderstorms. Wednesday night, southeast winds 10 to 15 knots. Seas around 2 feet. Protected waters a moderate chop. A slight chance of showers and thunderstorms. Winds and waves higher in and near thunderstorms. The coastal waters forecast for the following: St. Andrews Bay waterways. Rest of today, northeast winds around 5 knots, becoming west around 5 knots late. Protected waters smooth. Tonight, northwest winds around 5 knots. Protected waters smooth. Sunday, north winds around 5 knots, becoming west in the afternoon. Protected waters a light chop. Sunday night, west winds 5 to 10 knots, becoming north after midnight. Protected waters a light chop. Monday, north winds around 5 knots, becoming northwest in the afternoon. Protected waters a light chop. Monday night, west winds 5 to 10 knots in the evening, becoming light and variable. Protected waters a light chop. Tuesday, northeast winds around 5 knots, becoming south in the afternoon.

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Protected waters, a light shop. Tuesday night, south winds 5 to 10 knots, becoming southeast after midnight. Protected waters, a light shop. Wednesday, southeast winds 5 to 10 knots. Protected waters, a light shop. A slight chance of showers. A slight chance of thunderstorms in the afternoon. Wednesday night, southeast winds 5 to 10 knots. Protected waters, a light shop. A slight chance of thunderstorms in the evening. A slight chance of showers. Winds and waves higher in and near thunderstorms. The Tropical Weather Outlook. For the North Atlantic, Caribbean Sea, and the Gulf of America, active systems, the National Hurricane Center is issuing advisories on Tropical Storm Gonzalo, located just east northeast of the Cabo Verde Islands, and on Tropical Depression Fay, located well to the west-southwest of the Azores. Tropical cyclone formation is not expected during the next 7 days. The surf zone forecast general outlook, fairly light winds and low surf are expected through early next week, with most areas expected to see a moderate risk of rip currents. Tide information for Saturday, September 26, 2026. St. Mark's River entrance. High 2:26 a.m., low 8:35 a.m., high 2:53 p.m., low 8:53 p.m. Apalachicola. High 4:08 a.m., low 10:25 a.m., high 4:40 p.m., low 10:52 p.m. St. Andrew's Bay at Panama City. Low 5:08 a.m., high 12:21 p.m., low 4:29 p.m., high 10:35 p.m. Note that the times of high and low tide are 3 minutes earlier at Shell Point than at the St. Mark's River entrance. The average water temperature at Apalachicola was 82.4 degrees. Sunrise and sunset in Tallahassee. September 26, 2026, sunrise 7:28 a.m. Eastern Daylight Time, sunset 7:29 p.m. Eastern Daylight Time. The Tallahassee Climate Summary for yesterday, September 25, 2026. Yesterday's high temperature was 81 degrees. This high was 6 degrees below the normal high of 87. Yesterday's low temperature was 62 degrees. This low was 5 degrees below the normal low of 67. No precipitation fell yesterday, which leaves the monthly total at 2.09 inches. This is 2.09 inches below the normal amount of 4.18 inches for September. The total precipitation for the year still stands at 31.60 inches, which is 15.90 inches below normal. The normal high temperature for today is 87 degrees, and the normal low is 67. The record high for today is 99, which occurred in 1931, and the record low is 50, which occurred in 1975. Sunrise today is at 7:28 a.m. and sunset is at 7:29 p.m. You are listening to NOAA Weather Radio Station KIH24 in Tallahassee, Florida, operating 24 hours a day on a frequency of 162.40 MHz. 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The latest weather and forecast information can also be accessed by calling our automated forecast line at 850-942-8851. The current time is 9:32 a.m. Eastern Daylight Time. These are the 9 a.m. Eastern Daylight Time conditions. At the Tallahassee Airport, it was mostly sunny. The temperature was 64 degrees. The wind was calm. At Florida State University, the temperature was 68 degrees. The wind was east at 3 miles an hour. At Apalachicola, it was sunny. The temperature was 68 degrees. The wind was east at 3 miles an hour. At Apalachicola, it was sunny. The temperature was 68 degrees. The wind was northeast at 3 miles an hour. At Panama City Northwest, it was sunny. The temperature was 66 degrees. The wind was calm. At Dothan, it was sunny. The temperature was 65 degrees. The wind was northeast at 5 miles an hour. At Albany, it was sunny. The temperature was 63 degrees. The wind was calm. At Valdosta, it was sunny. The temperature was 63 degrees. The wind was north at 3 miles an hour. Over the marine area, at the buoys south of Apalachicola, winds were northeast at 10 knots and seas were 2 feet. At the buoys south of Panama City, winds were northeast at 6 knots and seas were 1 foot. At the buoys south of Pensacola, winds were north at 10 knots. The forecast for the local area. Today, sunny. Highs in the mid-80s

North winds around 5 miles per hour. Tonight, mostly clear in the evening, then becoming partly cloudy. Lows in the lower 60s. North winds around 5 miles per hour in the evening, becoming light and variable. Sunday, mostly sunny. Highs in the upper 80s. West winds 5 to 10 miles per hour. Sunday night, mostly clear. Lows in the lower 60s. West winds around 5 miles per hour in the evening, becoming light and variable. Monday, sunny. Highs in the upper 80s. Light and variable winds, becoming northwest around 5 miles per hour in the afternoon. Monday night and Tuesday, clear. Lows in the mid 60s. Highs in the lower 90s. Tuesday night through Wednesday night, mostly clear. Lows in the upper 60s. Highs around 90. Thursday and Thursday night, mostly clear. A chance of showers with a slight chance of thunderstorms. Highs around 90. Lows in the lower 70s. Chance of rain 30%. Friday, mostly sunny. A slight chance of showers in the morning, then a chance of showers and thunderstorms in the afternoon. Highs around 90. Chance of rain 50%. The coastal waters forecast for the following waters from Suwannee River to Apalachicola, Florida, extending from 20 to 60 nautical miles. Coastal waters from Okaloosa, Walton County line to Mexico Beach out to 20 nautical miles. Coastal waters from Mexico Beach to Apalachicola out to 20 nautical miles. Waters from Okaloosa, Walton County line to Mexico Beach 20 to 60 nautical miles. And waters from Mexico Beach to Apalachicola 20 to 60 nautical miles. Rest of today, northeast winds 5 to 10 knots. Seas around 2 feet. Wave detail, northeast 1 foot at 3 seconds. Protected waters a light chop. Tonight, north winds around 5 knots. Waves 1 foot or less. Wave detail, northeast 1 foot at 3 seconds. Protected waters smooth. Sunday, northwest winds 5 to 10 knots. Waves 1 foot or less. Wave detail, northwest 1 foot at 2 seconds. Protected waters a light chop. Sunday night, west winds 5 to 10 knots. Waves 1 foot or less. Wave detail, west 1 foot at 3 seconds. Protected waters a light chop. A slight chance of showers after midnight. Monday, west winds 5 to 10 knots. Waves 1 foot or less. Wave detail, west 1 foot at 3 seconds. Protected waters a light chop. A slight chance of thunderstorms in the morning. A slight chance of showers. Monday night, southwest winds 5 to 10 knots. Waves 1 foot or less. Wave detail, west 1 foot at 3 seconds. Protected waters a light chop. Tuesday, southwest winds around 5 knots, becoming southeast in the afternoon. Waves 1 foot or less. Protected waters smooth. Tuesday night, southeast winds 5 to 10 knots. Waves 1 foot or less. Protected waters a light chop. Wednesday, southeast winds 5 to 10 knots, increasing to 10 to 15 knots in the afternoon. Waves 1 foot or less, then around 2 feet in the afternoon. Protected waters a moderate chop. A slight chance of showers and thunderstorms. Wednesday night, southeast winds 10 to 15 knots. Seas around 2 feet. Protected waters a moderate chop. A slight chance of showers and thunderstorms. Winds and waves higher in and near thunderstorms. The coastal waters forecast for the following St. Andrews Bay waterways. Rest of today, northeast winds around 5 knots, becoming west around 5 knots late. Protected waters smooth. Tonight, northwest winds around 5 knots. Protected waters smooth. Sunday, north winds around 5 knots, becoming west in the afternoon. Protected waters a light chop. Sunday night, west winds 5 to 10 knots, becoming north after midnight. Protected waters a light chop. Monday, north winds around 5 knots, becoming northwest in the afternoon. Protected waters a light chop. Monday night, west winds 5 to 10 knots in the evening, becoming light and variable. Protected waters a light chop. Tuesday, northeast winds around 5 knots, becoming south in the afternoon. Protected waters a light chop. Tuesday night, south winds 5 to 10 knots, becoming southeast after midnight. Protected waters a light chop. Wednesday, southeast winds 5 to 10 knots. Protected waters a light chop. A slight chance of showers. A slight chance of thunderstorms in the afternoon.
Wednesday night, southeast winds 5 to 10 knots. Protected waters, a light chop. A slight chance of thunderstorms in the evening. A slight chance of showers. Winds and waves higher and near thunderstorms. The tropical weather outlook. For the North Atlantic, Caribbean Sea, and the Gulf of America, active systems, the National Hurricane Center is issuing advisories on Tropical Storm Gonzalo, located just east-northeast of the Cabo Verde Islands, and on Tropical Depression Faye, located well to the west-southwest of the Azores. Tropical cyclone formation is not expected during the next 7 days. The surf zone forecasts general outlook. Fairly light winds and low surf are expected through early next week, with most areas expected to see a moderate risk of rip currents. Tide information for Saturday, September 26, 2026. St. Mark's River entrance. High 2:26 a.m., low 8:35 a.m., high 2:53 p.m., low 8:53 p.m. Apalachicola. High 4:08 a.m., low 10:25 a.m., high 4:40 p.m., low 10:52 p.m. St. Andrews Bay at Panama City. Low 5:08 a.m., high 12:21 p.m., low 4:29 p.m., high 10:35 p.m. Note that the times of high and low tide are 3 minutes earlier at Shell Point than at the St. Mark's River entrance. The average water temperature at Apalachicola was 82.4 degrees. Sunrise and sunset in Tallahassee. September 26, 2026, sunrise 7:28 a.m. Eastern Daylight Time, sunset 7:29 p.m. Eastern Daylight Time. 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This broadcast originates from your National Weather Service office in Tallahassee, Florida. The latest weather and forecast information can also be accessed by calling our automated forecast line at 850-942-8851. The current time is 9:41 a.m. Eastern Daylight Time. These are the 9 a.m. Eastern Daylight Time conditions. At the Tallahassee Airport, it was mostly sunny. The temperature was 64 degrees. The wind was calm. At Florida State University, the temperature was 68 degrees. The wind was east at 3 miles an hour. At Apalachicola, it was sunny. The temperature was 68 degrees. The wind was northeast at 3 miles an hour. At Panama City Northwest, it was sunny. The temperature was 66 degrees. The wind was calm. At Dothan, it was sunny. The temperature was 65 degrees. The wind was northeast at 5 miles an hour. At Albany, it was sunny. The temperature was 63 degrees. The wind was calm. At Valdosta, it was sunny. The temperature was 63 degrees. The wind was north at 3 miles an hour. Over the marine area, at the buoy south of Apalachicola, winds were northeast at 10 knots and seas were 2 feet. At the buoy south of Panama City, winds were northeast at 6 knots and seas were 1 foot. At the buoy south of Pensacola, winds were north at 10 knots. The forecast for the local area. Today, sunny. Highs in the mid-80s. North winds around 5 miles per hour. Tonight, mostly clear in the evening, then becoming partly cloudy. Lows in the lower 60s. North winds around 5 miles per hour in the evening, becoming light and variable. Sunday, mostly sunny. Highs in the upper 80s. West winds 5 to 10 miles per hour. Sunday night, mostly clear. Lows in the lower 60s. West winds around 5 miles per hour in the evening, becoming light and variable. Monday, sunny. Highs in the upper 80s. Light and variable winds, becoming northwest around 5 miles per hour in the afternoon. Monday night and Tuesday, clear. Lows in the mid-60s. Highs in the lower 90s. Tuesday night through Wednesday night, mostly clear. Lows in the upper 60s. Highs around 90. Thursday and Thursday night, mostly clear. A chance of showers with a slight chance of thunderstorms. Highs around 90. Lows in the lower 70s. Chance of rain 30%. Friday, mostly sunny. A slight chance of showers in the morning, then a chance of showers and thunderstorms in the afternoon. Highs around 90. Chance of rain 50%. The coastal waters forecast.
For the following, waters from Suwannee River to Apalachicola, Florida, extending from 20 to 60 nautical miles, coastal waters from Okaloosa, Walton County,

to Mexico Beach out to 20 nautical miles. Coastal waters from Mexico Beach to Apalachicola out to 20 nautical miles. Waters from Okaloosa-Walton County line to Mexico Beach 20 to 60 nautical miles. And waters from Mexico Beach to Apalachicola 20 to 60 nautical miles. Rest of today, northeast winds 5 to 10 knots. Seas around 2 feet. Wave detail, northeast 1 foot at 3 seconds. Protected waters a light chop. Tonight, north winds around 5 knots. Waves 1 foot or less. Wave detail, northeast 1 foot at 3 seconds. Protected waters smooth. Sunday, northwest winds 5 to 10 knots. Waves 1 foot or less. Wave detail, northwest 1 foot at 2 seconds. Protected waters a light chop. Sunday night, west winds 5 to 10 knots. Waves 1 foot or less. Wave detail, west 1 foot at 3 seconds. Protected waters a light chop. A slight chance of showers after midnight. Monday, west winds 5 to 10 knots. Waves 1 foot or less. Wave detail, west 1 foot at 3 seconds. Protected waters a light chop. A slight chance of thunderstorms in the morning. A slight chance of showers. Monday night, southwest winds 5 to 10 knots. Waves 1 foot or less. Wave detail, west 1 foot at 3 seconds. Protected waters a light chop. Tuesday, southwest winds around 5 knots, becoming southeast in the afternoon. Waves 1 foot or less. Protected waters smooth. Tuesday night, southeast winds 5 to 10 knots. Waves 1 foot or less. Protected waters a light chop. Wednesday, southeast winds 5 to 10 knots, increasing to 10 to 15 knots in the afternoon. Waves 1 foot or less, then around 2 feet in the afternoon. Protected waters a moderate chop. A slight chance of showers and thunderstorms. Wednesday night, southeast winds 10 to 15 knots. Seas around 2 feet. Protected waters a moderate chop. A slight chance of showers and thunderstorms. Winds and waves higher and near thunderstorms. The coastal waters forecast for the following St. Andrews Bay waterways. Rest of today, northeast winds around 5 knots, becoming west around 5 knots late. Protected waters smooth. Tonight, northwest winds around 5 knots. Protected waters smooth. Sunday, north winds around 5 knots, becoming west in the afternoon. Protected waters a light chop. Sunday night, west winds 5 to 10 knots, becoming north after midnight. Protected waters a light chop. Monday, north winds around 5 knots, becoming northwest in the afternoon. Protected waters a light chop. Monday night, west winds 5 to 10 knots in the evening, becoming light and variable. Protected waters a light chop. Tuesday, northeast winds around 5 knots, becoming south in the afternoon. Protected waters a light chop. Tuesday night, south winds 5 to 10 knots, becoming southeast after midnight. Protected waters a light chop. Wednesday, southeast winds 5 to 10 knots. Protected waters a light chop. A slight chance of showers. A slight chance of thunderstorms in the afternoon. Wednesday night, southeast winds 5 to 10 knots. Protected waters a light chop. A slight chance of thunderstorms in the evening. A slight chance of showers. Winds and waves higher and near thunderstorms. The tropical weather outlook. For the North Atlantic, Caribbean Sea, and the Gulf of America, active systems, the National Hurricane Center is issuing advisories on Tropical Storm Gonzalo, located just east-northeast of the Cabo Verde Islands, and on Tropical Depression Fay, located well to the west-southwest of the Azores. Tropical cyclone formation is not expected during the next 7 days. The surf zone forecast general outlook. Fairly light winds and low surf are expected through early next week, with most areas expected to see a moderate risk of rip currents. Tide information for Saturday, September 26, 2026. St. Mark's River entrance. High 2:26 a.m., low 8:35 a.m., high 2:53 p.m., low 8:53 p.m. Apalachicola. High 4:08 a.m., low 10:25 a.m., high 4:40 p.m., low 10:52 p.m. St. Andrews Bay at Panama City. Low 5:08 a.m., high 12:21 p.m., low 4:29 p.m., high 10:35 p.m. Note that the times of high and low tide are 3 minutes earlier at Shell Point than at the St. Mark's River entrance.
the average water temperature at Apalachicola was 82.4 degrees. Sunrise and sunset in Tallahassee. September 26, 2026, sunrise 7:28 a.m. Eastern Daylight Time, sunset 7:29 p.m. Eastern Daylight Time. 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The latest weather and forecast information can also be accessed by calling our automated forecast line at 850-942-8851. The current time is 9:49 a.m. Eastern Daylight Time. These are the 9 a.m. Eastern Daylight Time conditions. At the Tallahassee Airport, it was mostly sunny. The temperature was 64 degrees. The wind was calm. At Florida State University, the temperature was 68 degrees. The wind was east at 3 miles an hour. At Apalachicola, it was sunny. The temperature was 68 degrees. The wind was northeast at 3 miles an hour. At Panama City Northwest, it was sunny. The temperature was 66 degrees. The wind was calm. At Dothan, it was sunny. The temperature was 65 degrees. The wind was northeast at 5 miles an hour. At Albany, it was sunny. The temperature was 63 degrees. The wind was calm. At Valdosta, it was sunny. The temperature was 63 degrees. The wind was north at 3 miles an hour. Over the marine area, at the buoys south of Apalachicola, winds were northeast at 10 knots and seas were 2 feet. At the buoys south of Panama City, winds were northeast at 6 knots and seas were 1 foot. At the buoys south of Pensacola, winds were north at 10 knots. The forecast for the local area. Today, sunny. Highs in the mid-80s. North winds around 5 miles per hour. Tonight, mostly clear in the evening, then becoming partly cloudy. Lows in the lower 60s. North winds around 5 miles per hour in the evening, becoming light and variable. Sunday, mostly sunny. Highs in the upper 80s. West winds 5 to 10 miles per hour. Sunday night, mostly clear. Lows in the lower 60s. West winds around 5 miles per hour in the evening, becoming light and variable. Monday, sunny. Highs in the upper 80s. Light and variable winds, becoming northwest around 5 miles per hour in the afternoon. Monday night and Tuesday, clear. Lows in the mid-60s. Highs in the lower 90s. Tuesday night through Wednesday night, mostly clear. Lows in the upper 60s. Highs around 90. Thursday and Thursday night, mostly clear. A chance of showers with a slight chance of thunderstorms. Highs around 90. Lows in the lower 70s. Chance of rain 30%. Friday, mostly sunny. A slight chance of showers in the morning, then a chance of showers and thunderstorms in the afternoon. Highs around 90. Chance of rain 50%. The coastal waters forecast for the following: waters from Suwannee River to Apalachicola, Florida, extending from 20 to 60 nautical miles. Coastal waters from Okaloosa-Walton County line to Mexico Beach out to 20 nautical miles. Coastal waters from Mexico Beach to Apalachicola out to 20 nautical miles. Waters from Okaloosa-Walton County line to Mexico Beach 20 to 60 nautical miles. And waters from Mexico Beach to Apalachicola 20 to 60 nautical miles. Rest of today, northeast winds 5 to 10 knots. Seas around 2 feet. Wave detail, northeast 1 foot at 3 seconds. Protected waters, a light chop. Tonight, north winds around 5 knots. Waves 1 foot or less. Wave detail, northeast 1 foot at 3 seconds. Protected waters, smooth. Sunday, northwest winds 5 to 10 knots. Waves 1 foot or less. Wave detail, northwest 1 foot at 2 seconds. Protected waters, a light chop. Sunday night, west winds 5 to 10 knots. Waves 1 foot or less. Wave detail, west 1 foot at 3 seconds. Protected waters, a light chop. A slight chance of showers after midnight. Monday, west winds 5 to 10 knots. Waves 1 foot or less. Wave detail, west 1 foot at 3 seconds. Protected waters, a light chop. A slight chance of thunderstorms in the morning. A slight chance of showers. Monday night, southwest winds 5 to 10 knots. Waves 1 foot or less.
Wave detail, west 1 foot at 3 seconds.

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Tuesday, southwest winds around 5 knots, becoming southeast in the afternoon. Waves 1 foot or less. Protected Waters, smooth. Tuesday night, southeast winds 5 to 10 knots. Waves 1 foot or less. Protected Waters, a light shop. Wednesday, southeast winds 5 to 10 knots, increasing to 10 to 15 knots in the afternoon. Waves 1 foot or less, then around 2 feet in the afternoon. Protected Waters, a moderate shop. A slight chance of showers and thunderstorms. Wednesday night, southeast winds 10 to 15 knots. Seas around 2 feet. Protected Waters, a moderate shop. A slight chance of showers and thunderstorms. Winds and waves higher and near thunderstorms. The coastal waters forecast for the following St. Andrews Bay waterways. Rest of today, northeast winds around 5 knots, becoming west around 5 knots late. Protected waters smooth. Tonight, northwest winds around 5 knots. Protected waters smooth. Sunday, north winds around 5 knots, becoming west in the afternoon. Protected waters a light shop. Sunday night, west winds 5 to 10 knots, becoming north after midnight. Protected waters a light shop. Monday, north winds around 5 knots, becoming northwest in the afternoon. Protected waters a light shop. Monday night, west winds 5 to 10 knots in the evening, becoming light and variable. Protected waters a light shop. Tuesday, northeast winds around 5 knots, becoming south in the afternoon. Protected waters a light shop. Tuesday night, south winds 5 to 10 knots, becoming southeast after midnight. Protected waters a light shop. Wednesday, southeast winds 5 to 10 knots. Protected waters a light shop. A slight chance of showers. A slight chance of thunderstorms in the afternoon. Wednesday night, southeast winds 5 to 10 knots. Protected waters a light shop. A slight chance of thunderstorms in the evening. A slight chance of showers. Winds and waves higher and near thunderstorms. The tropical weather outlook. For the North Atlantic, Caribbean Sea, and the Gulf of America, active systems, the National Hurricane Center is issuing advisories on Tropical Storm Gonzalo, located just east northeast of the Cabo Verde Islands, and on Tropical Depression Fay, located well to the west-southwest of the Azores. Tropical cyclone formation is not expected during the next 7 days. The surf zone forecast general outlook. Fairly light winds and low surf are expected through early next week, with most areas expected to see a moderate risk of rip currents. Tide information for Saturday, September 26, 2026. St. Mark's River entrance. High 2:26 a.m., low 8:35 a.m., high 2:53 p.m., low 8:53 p.m. Apalachicola. High 4:08 a.m., low 10:25 a.m., high 4:40 p.m., low 10:52 p.m. St. Andrews Bay at Panama City. Low 5:08 a.m., high 12:21 p.m., low 4:29 p.m., high 10:35 p.m. Note that the times of high and low tide are 3 minutes earlier at Shell Point than at the St. Mark's River entrance. The average water temperature at Apalachicola was 82.4 degrees. Sunrise and sunset in Tallahassee. September 26, 2026, sunrise 7:28 a.m. Eastern Daylight Time, sunset 7:29 p.m. Eastern Daylight Time. 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The latest weather and forecast information can also be accessed by calling our automated forecast line at 850-942-8851. The current time is 9:58 a.m. Eastern Daylight Time. These are the 9 a.m. Eastern Daylight Time conditions. At the Tallahassee Airport, it was mostly sunny. The temperature was 64 degrees. The wind was calm. At Florida State University, the temperature was 68 degrees. The wind was east at 3 miles an hour. At Apalachicola, it was sunny. The temperature was 68 degrees. The wind was northeast at 3 miles an hour. At Panama City Northwest, it was sunny. The temperature was 66 degrees. The wind was calm. At Dothan, it was sunny. The temperature was 65 degrees. The wind was northeast at 5 miles an hour. At Albany, it was sunny. The temperature was 63 degrees. The wind was calm.

home. At Valdosta, it was sunny. The temperature was 63 degrees. The wind was north at 3 miles an hour. Over the marine area, at the buoy south of Apalachicola, winds were northeast at 10 knots and seas were 2 feet. At the buoy south of Panama City, winds were northeast at 6 knots and seas were 1 foot. At the buoy south of Pensacola, winds were north at 10 knots. The forecast for the local area. Today, sunny. Highs in the mid-80s. North winds around 5 miles per hour. Tonight, mostly clear in the evening, then becoming partly cloudy. Lows in the lower 60s. North winds around 5 miles per hour in the evening, becoming light and variable. Sunday, mostly sunny. Highs in the upper 80s. West winds 5 to 10 miles per hour. Sunday night, mostly clear. Lows in the lower 60s. West winds around 5 miles per hour in the evening, becoming light and variable. Monday, sunny. Highs in the upper 80s. Light and variable winds, becoming northwest around 5 miles per hour in the afternoon. Monday night and Tuesday, clear. Lows in the mid-60s. Highs in the lower 90s. Tuesday night through Wednesday night, mostly clear. Lows in the upper 60s. Highs around 90. Thursday and Thursday night, mostly clear. A chance of showers with a slight chance of thunderstorms. Highs around 90. Lows in the lower 70s. Chance of rain 30%. Friday, mostly sunny. A slight chance of showers in the morning, then a chance of showers and thunderstorms in the afternoon. Highs around 90. Chance of rain 50%. The Tallahassee Climate Summary for yesterday, September 25, 2026. Yesterday's high temperature was 81 degrees. This high was 6 degrees below the normal high of 87. Yesterday's low temperature was 62 degrees. This low was 5 degrees below the normal low of 67. No precipitation fell yesterday, which leaves the monthly total at 2.09 inches. This is 2.09 inches below the normal amount of 4.18 inches for September. The total precipitation for the year still stands at 31.60 inches, which is 15.90 inches below normal. The normal high temperature for today is 87 degrees, and the normal low is 67. The record high for today is 99, which occurred in 1931, and the record low is 50, which occurred in 1975. Sunrise today is at 7:28 a.m. and sunset is at 7:29 p.m. The coastal waters forecast for the following: waters from Suwannee River to Apalachicola, Florida, extending from 20 to 60 nautical miles, coastal waters from Okaloosa-Walton County line to Mexico Beach out to 20 nautical miles, coastal waters from Mexico Beach to Apalachicola out to 20 nautical miles, waters from Okaloosa-Walton County line to Mexico Beach 20 to 60 nautical miles, and waters from Mexico Beach to Apalachicola 20 to 60 nautical miles. Rest of today, northeast winds 5 to 10 knots. Seas around 2 feet. Wave detail, northeast 1 foot at 3 seconds. Protected waters a light chop. Tonight, north winds around 5 knots. Waves 1 foot or less. Wave detail, northeast 1 foot at 3 seconds. Protected waters smooth. Sunday, northwest winds 5 to 10 knots. Waves 1 foot or less. Wave detail, northwest 1 foot at 2 seconds. Protected waters a light chop. Sunday night, west winds 5 to 10 knots. Waves 1 foot or less. Wave detail, west 1 foot at 3 seconds. Protected waters a light chop. A slight chance of showers after midnight. Monday, west winds 5 to 10 knots. Waves 1 foot or less. Wave detail, west 1 foot at 3 seconds. Protected waters a light chop. A slight chance of thunderstorms in the morning. A slight chance of showers. Monday night, southwest winds 5 to 10 knots. Waves 1 foot or less. Wave detail, west 1 foot at 3 seconds. Protected waters a light chop. Tuesday, southwest winds around 5 knots, becoming southeast in the afternoon. Waves 1 foot or less. Protected waters smooth. Tuesday night, southeast winds 5 to 10 knots. Waves 1 foot or less. Protected waters a light chop. Wednesday, southeast winds 5 to 10 knots, increasing to 10 to 15 knots in the afternoon. Waves 1 foot or less, then around 2 feet in the afternoon. Protected waters a moderate chop.

6th, St. Mark's River entrance. High 226 a.m., low 835 a.m., high 253 p.m., low 853 p.m. Apalachicola. High 408 a.m., low 1025 a.m., high 440 p.m., low 1052 p.m. St. Andrews Bay of Panama City. Low 508 a.m., high 1221 p.m., low 429 p.m., high 1035 p.m. Note that the times of high and low tide are 3 minutes earlier at Channel Point than at the St. Mark's River entrance. The average water temperature at Apalachicola was 82.4 degrees. Sunrise and sunset in Tallahassee. September 26, 2026, sunrise 7:28 a.m. Eastern Daylight Time, sunset 7:29 p.m. Eastern Daylight Time. 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This broadcast originates from your National Weather Service office in Tallahassee, Florida. The latest weather and forecast information can also be accessed by calling our automated forecast line at 850-942-8851. The current time is 10:06 a.m. Eastern Daylight Time. These are the 10 a.m. Eastern Daylight Time conditions. At the Tallahassee Airport, it was mostly sunny. The temperature was 71 degrees. The wind was calm. The report from Florida State University was not available. At Apalachicola, it was sunny. The temperature was 74 degrees. The wind was northeast at 5 miles an hour. At Panama City Northwest, it was sunny. The temperature was 72 degrees. The wind was north at 6 miles an hour. At Dothan, it was sunny. The temperature was 70 degrees. The wind was northeast at 5 miles an hour. At Albany, it was sunny. The temperature was 72 degrees. The wind was east at 5 miles an hour. At Valdosta, it was sunny. The temperature was 70 degrees. The wind was north at 6 miles an hour. Over the marine area, at the buoy south of Apalachicola, winds were north at 10 knots. At the buoy south of Panama City, winds were northeast at 6 knots. At the buoy south of Pensacola, winds were north at 10 knots. The forecast for the local area. Today, sunny. Highs in the mid-80s. North winds around 5 miles per hour. Tonight, mostly clear in the evening, then becoming partly cloudy. Lows in the lower 60s. North winds around 5 miles per hour in the evening, becoming light and variable. Sunday, mostly sunny. Highs in the upper 80s. West winds 5 to 10 miles per hour. Sunday night, mostly clear. Lows in the lower 60s. West winds around 5 miles per hour in the evening, becoming light and variable. Monday, sunny. Highs in the upper 80s. Light and variable winds, becoming northwest around 5 miles per hour in the afternoon. Monday night and Tuesday, clear. Lows in the mid-60s. Highs in the lower 90s. Tuesday night through Wednesday night, mostly clear. Lows in the upper 60s. Highs around 90. Thursday and Thursday night, mostly clear. A chance of showers with a slight chance of thunderstorms. Highs around 90. Lows in the lower 70s. Chance of rain 30%. Friday, mostly sunny. A slight chance of showers in the morning, then a chance of showers and thunderstorms in the afternoon. Highs around 90. Chance of rain 50%. The coastal waters forecast for the following: waters from Suwannee River to Apalachicola, Florida, extending from 20 to 60 nautical miles. Coastal waters from Okaloosa-Walton County line to Mexico Beach out to 20 nautical miles. Coastal waters from Mexico Beach to Apalachicola out to 20 nautical miles. Waters from Okaloosa-Walton County line to Mexico Beach 20 to 60 nautical miles. And waters from Mexico Beach to Apalachicola 20 to 60 nautical miles. Rest of today, northeast winds 5 to 10 knots. Seas around 2 feet. Wave detail, northeast 1 foot at 3 seconds. Protected waters a light chop. Tonight, north winds around 5 knots. Waves 1 foot or less. Wave detail, northeast 1 foot at 3 seconds. Protected waters smooth. Sunday, northwest winds 5 to 10 knots. Waves 1 foot or less. Wave detail, northwest 1 foot at 2 seconds. Protected waters a light chop. Sunday night, west winds 5 to 10 knots. Waves 1 foot or less.

Detail, west 1 foot at 3 seconds. Protected waters, a light chop. A slight chance of showers after midnight. Monday, west winds 5 to 10 knots. Waves 1 foot or less. Wave detail, west 1 foot at 3 seconds. Protected waters, a light chop. A slight chance of thunderstorms in the morning. A slight chance of showers. Monday night, southwest winds 5 to 10 knots. Waves 1 foot or less. Wave detail, west 1 foot at 3 seconds. Protected waters, a light chop. Tuesday, southwest winds around 5 knots, becoming southeast in the afternoon. Waves 1 foot or less. Protected waters, smooth. Tuesday night, southeast winds 5 to 10 knots. Waves 1 foot or less. Protected waters, a light chop. Wednesday, southeast winds 5 to 10 knots, increasing to 10 to 15 knots in the afternoon. Waves 1 foot or less, then around 2 feet in the afternoon. Protected waters, a moderate chop. A slight chance of showers and thunderstorms. Wednesday night, southeast winds 10 to 15 knots. Seas around 2 feet. Protected waters, a moderate chop. A slight chance of showers and thunderstorms. Winds and waves higher in and near thunderstorms. The coastal waters forecast for the following St. Andrews Bay waterways. Rest of today, northeast winds around 5 knots, becoming west around 5 knots late. Protected waters smooth. Tonight, northwest winds around 5 knots. Protected waters smooth. Sunday, north winds around 5 knots, becoming west in the afternoon. Protected waters a light chop. Sunday night, west winds 5 to 10 knots, becoming north after midnight. Protected waters a light chop. Monday, north winds around 5 knots, becoming northwest in the afternoon. Protected waters a light chop. Monday night, west winds 5 to 10 knots in the evening, becoming light and variable. Protected waters a light chop. Tuesday, northeast winds around 5 knots, becoming south in the afternoon. Protected waters a light chop. Tuesday night, south winds 5 to 10 knots, becoming southeast after midnight. Protected waters a light chop. Wednesday, southeast winds 5 to 10 knots. Protected waters a light chop. A slight chance of showers. A slight chance of thunderstorms in the afternoon. Wednesday night, southeast winds 5 to 10 knots. Protected waters a light chop. A slight chance of thunderstorms in the evening. A slight chance of showers. Winds and waves higher in and near thunderstorms. The Tropical Weather Outlook. For the North Atlantic, Caribbean Sea, and the Gulf of America, active systems, the National Hurricane Center is issuing advisories on Tropical Storm Gonzalo, located just east northeast of the Cabo Verde Islands, and on Tropical Depression Fay, located well to the west-southwest of the Azores. Tropical cyclone formation is not expected during the next 7 days. The surf zone forecast general outlook, fairly light winds and low surf are expected through early next week, with most areas expected to see a moderate risk of rip currents. Tide information for Saturday, September 26, 2026. St. Mark's River entrance. High 2:26 a.m., low 8:35 a.m., high 2:53 p.m., low 8:53 p.m. Apalachicola. High 4:08 a.m., low 10:25 a.m., high 4:40 p.m., low 10:52 p.m. St. Andrews Bay at Panama City. Low 5:08 a.m., high 12:21 p.m., low 4:29 p.m., high 10:35 p.m. Note that the times of high and low tide are 3 minutes earlier at Shell Point than at the St. Mark's River entrance. The average water temperature at Apalachicola was 82.4 degrees. Sunrise and sunset in Tallahassee. September 26, 2026, sunrise 7:28 a.m. Eastern Daylight Time, sunset 7:29 p.m. Eastern Daylight Time. 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The latest weather and forecast information can also be accessed by calling our automated forecast line at 850-942-8851. The current time is 10:14 a.m. Eastern Daylight Time. These are the 10 a.m. Eastern Daylight Time conditions. At the Tallahassee Airport, it was mostly sunny. The temperature was 71 degrees. The wind was calm.
At Florida State University, the temperature was 72 degrees. The wind was northeast at 3 miles an hour. At Apalachicola, it was sunny. The temperature was 74 degrees. The wind was northeast at 5 miles an hour. At Panama City Northwest, it was sunny. The temperature was 72 degrees. The wind was north at 6 miles an hour. At Dothan, it was sunny. The temperature was 70 degrees. The wind was northeast at 5 miles an hour. At Albany, it was sunny. The temperature was 72 degrees. The wind was east at 5 miles an hour. At Valdosta, it was sunny. The temperature was 70 degrees. The wind was north at 6 miles an hour. Over the marine area, at the buoy south of Apalachicola, winds were north at 10 knots. At the buoy south of Panama City, winds were northeast at 6 knots. At the buoy south of Pensacola, winds were north at 10 knots. The forecast for the local area. Today, sunny. Highs in the mid-80s. North winds around 5 miles per hour. Tonight, mostly clear in the evening, then becoming partly cloudy. Lows in the lower 60s. North winds around 5 miles per hour in the evening, becoming light and variable. Sunday, mostly sunny. Highs in the upper 80s. West winds 5 to 10 miles per hour. Sunday night, mostly clear. Lows in the lower 60s. West winds around 5 miles per hour in the evening, becoming light and variable. Monday, sunny. Highs in the upper 80s. Light and variable winds, becoming northwest around 5 miles per hour in the afternoon. Monday night and Tuesday, clear. Lows in the mid-60s. Highs in the lower 90s. Tuesday night through Wednesday night, mostly clear. Lows in the upper 60s. Highs around 90. Thursday and Thursday night, mostly clear. A chance of showers with a slight chance of thunderstorms. Highs around 90. Lows in the lower 70s. Chance of rain 30%. Friday, mostly sunny. A slight chance of showers in the morning, then a chance of showers and thunderstorms in the afternoon. Highs around 90. Chance of rain 50%. The coastal waters forecast for the following: waters from Suwannee River to Apalachicola, Florida, extending from 20 to 60 nautical miles. Coastal waters from Okaloosa-Walton County line to Mexico Beach out to 20 nautical miles. Coastal waters from Mexico Beach to Apalachicola out to 20 nautical miles. Waters from Okaloosa-Walton County line to Mexico Beach 20 to 60 nautical miles. And waters from Mexico Beach to Apalachicola 20 to 60 nautical miles. Rest of today, northeast winds 5 to 10 knots. Seas around 2 feet. Wave detail, northeast 1 foot at 3 seconds. Protected waters, a light shop. Tonight, north winds around 5 knots. Waves 1 foot or less. Wave detail, northeast 1 foot at 3 seconds. Protected waters, smooth. Sunday, northwest winds 5 to 10 knots. Waves 1 foot or less. Wave detail, northwest 1 foot at 2 seconds. Protected waters, a light shop. Sunday night, west winds 5 to 10 knots. Waves 1 foot or less. Wave detail, west 1 foot at 3 seconds. Protected waters, a light shop. A slight chance of showers after midnight. Monday, west winds 5 to 10 knots. Waves 1 foot or less. Wave detail, west 1 foot at 3 seconds. Protected waters, a light shop. A slight chance of thunderstorms in the morning. A slight chance of showers. Monday night, southwest winds 5 to 10 knots. Waves 1 foot or less. Wave detail, west 1 foot at 3 seconds. Protected waters, a light shop. Tuesday, southwest winds around 5 knots, becoming southeast in the afternoon. Waves 1 foot or less. Protected waters, smooth. Tuesday night, southeast winds 5 to 10 knots. Waves 1 foot or less. Protected waters, a light shop. Wednesday, southeast winds 5 to 10 knots, increasing to 10 to 15 knots in the afternoon. Waves 1 foot or less, then around 2 feet in the afternoon. Protected waters, a moderate chop. A slight chance of showers and thunderstorms. Wednesday night, southeast winds 10 to 15 knots. Seas around 2 feet. Protected waters, a moderate chop. A slight chance of showers and thunderstorms. Winds and waves higher in and near thunderstorms. The coastal waters forecast for the following:
St. Andrews Bay waterways. Rest of today.

Day, northeast winds around 5 knots, becoming west around 5 knots late. Protected waters move. Tonight, northwest winds around 5 knots. Protected waters move. Sunday, north winds around 5 knots, becoming west in the afternoon. Protected waters a light chop. Sunday night, west winds 5 to 10 knots, becoming north after midnight. Protected waters a light chop. Monday, north winds around 5 knots, becoming northwest in the afternoon. Protected waters a light chop. Monday night, west winds 5 to 10 knots in the evening, becoming light and variable. Protected waters a light chop. Tuesday, northeast winds around 5 knots, becoming south in the afternoon. Protected waters a light chop. Tuesday night, south winds 5 to 10 knots, becoming southeast after midnight. Protected waters a light chop. Wednesday, southeast winds 5 to 10 knots. Protected waters a light chop. A slight chance of showers. A slight chance of thunderstorms in the afternoon. Wednesday night, southeast winds 5 to 10 knots. Protected waters a light chop. A slight chance of thunderstorms in the evening. A slight chance of showers. Winds and waves higher and near thunderstorms. The Tropical Weather Outlook. For the North Atlantic, Caribbean Sea, and the Gulf of America, active systems, the National Hurricane Center is issuing advisories on Tropical Storm Gonzalo, located just east northeast of the Cabo Verde Islands, and on Tropical Depression Fay, located well to the west-southwest of the Azores. Tropical cyclone formation is not expected during the next 7 days. The surf zone forecast general outlook. Fairly light winds and low surf are expected through early next week, with most areas expected to see a moderate risk of rip currents. Tide information for Saturday, September 26, 2026. St. Mark's River entrance. High 2:26 a.m., low 8:35 a.m., high 2:53 p.m., low 8:53 p.m. Apalachicola. High 4:08 a.m., low 10:25 a.m., high 4:40 p.m., low 10:52 p.m. St. Andrews Bay at Panama City. Low 5:08 a.m., high 12:21 p.m., low 4:29 p.m., high 10:35 p.m. Note that the times of high and low tide are 3 minutes earlier at Shell Point than at the St. Mark's River entrance. The average water temperature at Apalachicola was 82.4 degrees. Sunrise and sunset in Tallahassee. September 26, 2026. Sunrise 7:28 a.m. Eastern Daylight Time, sunset 7:29 p.m. Eastern Daylight Time. 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The latest weather and forecast information can also be accessed by calling our automated forecast line at 850-942-8851. The current time is 10:23 a.m. Eastern Daylight Time. These are the 10 a.m. Eastern Daylight Time conditions. At the Tallahassee Airport, it was mostly sunny. The temperature was 71 degrees. The wind was calm. At Florida State University, the temperature was 72 degrees. The wind was northeast at 3 miles an hour. At Apalachicola, it was sunny. The temperature was 74 degrees. The wind was northeast at 5 miles an hour. At Panama City Northwest, it was sunny. The temperature was 72 degrees. The wind was north at 6 miles an hour. At Dothan, it was sunny. The temperature was 70 degrees. The wind was northeast at 5 miles an hour. At Albany, it was sunny. The temperature was 72 degrees. The wind was east at 5 miles an hour. At Valdosta, it was sunny. The temperature was 70 degrees. The wind was north at 6 miles an hour. Over the marine area, at the buoy south of Apalachicola, winds were north at 8 knots and seas were 2 feet. At the buoy south of Panama City, winds were northeast at 6 knots and seas were 1 foot. At the buoy south of Pensacola, wave heights 1 foot. Wave period 3 seconds. The forecast for the local area. Today, sunny. Highs in the mid-80s. North winds around 5 miles per hour. Tonight, mostly clear in the evening, then becoming partly cloudy. Lows in the lower 60s. North winds around 5 miles per hour in the evening, becoming light and variable. Sunday, mostly sunny. Highs in the upper 80s.
West winds 5 to 10 miles per hour. Sunday night, mostly clear. Lows in the lower 60s. West winds around 5 miles per hour in the evening, becoming light and variable. Monday, sunny. Highs in the upper 80s. Light and variable winds, becoming northwest around 5 miles per hour in the afternoon. Monday night and Tuesday, clear. Lows in the mid-60s. Highs in the lower 90s. Tuesday night through Wednesday night, mostly clear. Lows in the upper 60s. Highs around 90. Thursday and Thursday night, mostly clear. A chance of showers with a slight chance of thunderstorms. Highs around 90. Lows in the lower 70s. Chance of rain 30%. Friday, mostly sunny. A slight chance of showers in the morning, then a chance of showers and thunderstorms in the afternoon. Highs around 90. Chance of rain 50%. The coastal waters forecast for the following waters from Suwannee River to Apalachicola, Florida, extending from 20 to 60 nautical miles. Coastal waters from Okaloosa, Walton County line to Mexico Beach out to 20 nautical miles. Coastal waters from Mexico Beach to Apalachicola out to 20 nautical miles. Waters from Okaloosa, Walton County line to Mexico Beach 20 to 60 nautical miles. And waters from Mexico Beach to Apalachicola 20 to 60 nautical miles. Rest of today, northeast winds 5 to 10 knots. Seas around 2 feet. Wave detail, northeast 1 foot at 3 seconds. Protected waters a light chop. Tonight, north winds around 5 knots. Waves 1 foot or less. Wave detail, northeast 1 foot at 3 seconds. Protected waters smooth. Sunday, northwest winds 5 to 10 knots. Waves 1 foot or less. Wave detail, northwest 1 foot at 2 seconds. Protected waters a light chop. Sunday night, west winds 5 to 10 knots. Waves 1 foot or less. Wave detail, west 1 foot at 3 seconds. Protected waters a light chop. A slight chance of showers after midnight. Monday, west winds 5 to 10 knots. Waves 1 foot or less. Wave detail, west 1 foot at 3 seconds. Protected waters a light chop. A slight chance of thunderstorms in the morning. A slight chance of showers. Monday night, southwest winds 5 to 10 knots. Waves 1 foot or less. Wave detail, west 1 foot at 3 seconds. Protected waters a light chop. Tuesday, southwest winds around 5 knots, becoming southeast in the afternoon. Waves 1 foot or less. Protected waters smooth. Tuesday night, southeast winds 5 to 10 knots. Waves 1 foot or less. Protected waters a light chop. Wednesday, southeast winds 5 to 10 knots, increasing to 10 to 15 knots in the afternoon. Waves 1 foot or less, then around 2 feet in the afternoon. Protected waters a moderate chop. A slight chance of showers and thunderstorms. Wednesday night, southeast winds 10 to 15 knots. Seas around 2 feet. Protected waters a moderate chop. A slight chance of showers and thunderstorms. Winds and waves higher in and near thunderstorms. The coastal waters forecast for the following St. Andrews Bay waterways. Rest of today, northeast winds around 5 knots, becoming west around 5 knots late. Protected waters smooth. Tonight, northwest winds around 5 knots. Protected waters smooth. Sunday, north winds around 5 knots, becoming west in the afternoon. Protected waters a light chop. Sunday night, west winds 5 to 10 knots, becoming north after midnight. Protected waters a light chop. Monday, north winds around 5 knots, becoming northwest in the afternoon. Protected waters a light chop. Monday night, west winds 5 to 10 knots in the evening, becoming light and variable. Protected waters a light chop. Tuesday, northeast winds around 5 knots, becoming south in the afternoon. Protected waters a light chop. Tuesday night, south winds 5 to 10 knots, becoming southeast after midnight. Protected waters a light chop. Wednesday, southeast winds 5 to 10 knots. Protected waters a light chop. A slight chance of showers. A slight chance of thunderstorms in the afternoon. Wednesday night, southeast winds 5 to 10 knots. Protected waters a light chop. A slight chance of thunderstorms in the evening. A slight chance of showers. Winds and waves higher in and near thunderstorms. The Tropical Weather Outlook.
for the North Atlantic, Caribbean Sea, and the Gulf of America.

systems, the National Hurricane Center is issuing advisories on Tropical Storm Gonzalo, located just east northeast of the Cabo Verde Islands, and on Tropical Depression Fay, located well to the west-southwest of the Azores. Tropical cyclone formation is not expected during the next 7 days. The surf zone forecasts general outlook. Fairly light winds and low surf are expected through early next week, with most areas expected to see a moderate risk of rip currents. Tide information for Saturday, September 26, 2026. St. Mark's River entrance. High 2:26 a.m., low 8:35 a.m., high 2:53 p.m., low 8:53 p.m. Apalachicola. High 4:08 a.m., low 10:25 a.m., high 4:40 p.m., low 10:52 p.m. St. Andrews Bay of Panama City. Low 5:08 a.m., high 12:21 p.m., low 4:29 p.m., high 10:35 p.m. Note that the times of high and low tide are 3 minutes earlier at Shell Point than at the St. Mark's River entrance. The average water temperature at Apalachicola was 82.4 degrees. Sunrise and sunset in Tallahassee. September 26, 2026, sunrise 7:28 a.m. Eastern Daylight Time, sunset 7:29 p.m. Eastern Daylight Time. The Tallahassee climate summary for yesterday, September 25, 2026. Yesterday's high temperature was 81 degrees. This high was 6 degrees below the normal high of 87. Yesterday's low temperature was 62 degrees. This low was 5 degrees below the normal low of 67. No precipitation fell yesterday, which leaves the monthly total at 2.09 inches. This is 2.09 inches below the normal amount of 4.18 inches for September. The total precipitation for the year still stands at 31.60 inches, which is 15.90 inches below normal. The normal high temperature for today is 87 degrees, and the normal low is 67. The record high for today is 99, which occurred in 1931, and the record low is 50, which occurred in 1975. Sunrise today is at 7:28 a.m. and sunset is at 7:29 p.m. You are listening to NOAA Weather Radio Station KIH24 in Tallahassee, Florida, operating 24 hours a day on a frequency of 162.40 MHz. 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The latest weather and forecast information can also be accessed by calling our automated forecast line at 850-942-8851. The current time is 10:32 a.m. Eastern Daylight Time. These are the 10 a.m. Eastern Daylight Time conditions. At the Tallahassee Airport, it was mostly sunny. The temperature was 71 degrees. The wind was calm. At Florida State University, the temperature was 72 degrees. The wind was northeast at 3 miles an hour. At Apalachicola, 71 degrees. The wind was calm. At Florida State University, the temperature was 72 degrees. The wind was northeast at 3 miles an hour. At Apalachicola, it was sunny. The temperature was 74 degrees. The wind was northeast at 5 miles an hour. At Panama City Northwest, it was sunny. The temperature was 72 degrees. The wind was north at 6 miles an hour. At Dothan, it was sunny. The temperature was 70 degrees. The wind was northeast at 5 miles an hour. At Albany, it was sunny. The temperature was 72 degrees. The wind was east at 5 miles an hour. At Valdosta, it was sunny. The temperature was 70 degrees. The wind was north at 6 miles an hour. Over the marine area, at the buoy south of Apalachicola, winds were north at 8 knots and seas were 2 feet. At the buoy south of Panama City, winds were northeast at 6 knots and seas were 1 foot. At the buoy south of Pensacola, wave heights 1 foot. Wave period 3 seconds. The forecast for the local area. Today, sunny. Highs in the mid-80s. North winds around 5 miles per hour. Tonight, mostly clear in the evening, then becoming partly cloudy. Lows in the lower 60s. North winds around 5 miles per hour in the evening, becoming light and variable. Sunday, mostly sunny. Highs in the upper 80s. West winds 5 to 10 miles per hour. Sunday night, mostly clear. Lows in the lower 60s. West winds around 5 miles per hour in the evening, becoming light and variable. Monday, sunny. Highs in the upper 80s. Light and variable winds.

becoming northwest around 5 miles per hour in the afternoon. Monday night and Tuesday, clear. Lows in the mid-60s. Highs in the lower 90s. Tuesday night through Wednesday night, mostly clear. Lows in the upper 60s. Highs around 90. Thursday and Thursday night, mostly clear. A chance of showers with a slight chance of thunderstorms. Highs around 90. Lows in the lower 70s. Chance of rain 30%. Friday, mostly sunny. A slight chance of showers in the morning, then a chance of showers and thunderstorms in the afternoon. Highs around 90. Chance of rain 50%. The coastal waters forecast for the following waters from Suwannee River to Apalachicola, Florida, extending from 20 to 60 nautical miles. Coastal waters from Okaloosa, Walton County line to Mexico Beach out to 20 nautical miles. Coastal waters from Mexico Beach to Apalachicola out to 20 nautical miles. Waters from Okaloosa, Walton County line to Mexico Beach 20 to 60 nautical miles. And waters from Mexico Beach to Apalachicola 20 to 60 nautical miles. Rest of today, northeast winds 5 to 10 knots. Seas around 2 feet. Wave detail, northeast 1 foot at 3 seconds. Protected waters a light chop. Tonight, north winds around 5 knots. Waves 1 foot or less. Wave detail, northeast 1 foot at 3 seconds. Protected waters smooth. Sunday, northwest winds 5 to 10 knots. Waves 1 foot or less. Wave detail, northwest 1 foot at 2 seconds. Protected waters a light chop. Sunday night, west winds 5 to 10 knots. Waves 1 foot or less. Wave detail, west 1 foot at 3 seconds. Protected waters a light chop. A slight chance of showers after midnight. Monday, west winds 5 to 10 knots. Waves 1 foot or less. Wave detail, west 1 foot at 3 seconds. Protected waters a light chop. A slight chance of thunderstorms in the morning. A slight chance of showers. Monday night, southwest winds 5 to 10 knots. Waves 1 foot or less. Wave detail, west 1 foot at 3 seconds. Protected waters a light chop. Tuesday, southwest winds around 5 knots, becoming southeast in the afternoon. Waves 1 foot or less. Protected waters smooth. Tuesday night, southeast winds 5 to 10 knots. Waves 1 foot or less. Protected waters a light chop. Wednesday, southeast winds 5 to 10 knots, increasing to 10 to 15 knots in the afternoon. Waves 1 foot or less, then around 2 feet in the afternoon. Protected waters a moderate chop. A slight chance of showers and thunderstorms. Wednesday night, southeast winds 10 to 15 knots. Seas around 2 feet. Protected waters a moderate chop. A slight chance of showers and thunderstorms. Winds and waves higher and near thunderstorms. The coastal waters forecast for the following St. Andrews Bay waterways. Rest of today, northeast winds around 5 knots, becoming west around 5 knots late. Protected waters smooth. Tonight, northwest winds around 5 knots. Protected waters smooth. Sunday, north winds around 5 knots, becoming west in the afternoon. Protected waters a light chop. Sunday night, west winds 5 to 10 knots, becoming north after midnight. Protected waters a light chop. Monday, north winds around 5 knots, becoming northwest in the afternoon. Protected waters a light chop. Monday night, west winds 5 to 10 knots in the evening, becoming light and variable. Protected waters a light chop. Tuesday, northeast winds around 5 knots, becoming south in the afternoon. Protected waters a light chop. Tuesday night, south winds 5 to 10 knots, becoming southeast after midnight. Protected waters a light chop. Wednesday, southeast winds 5 to 10 knots. Protected waters a light chop. A slight chance of showers. A slight chance of thunderstorms in the afternoon. Wednesday night, southeast winds 5 to 10 knots. Protected waters a light chop. A slight chance of thunderstorms in the evening. A slight chance of showers. Winds and waves higher and near thunderstorms. The Tropical Weather Outlook. For the North Atlantic, Caribbean Sea and the Gulf of America, active systems, the National Hurricane Center is issuing advisories on Tropical Storm Gonzalo, located just east-northeast of the Cabo Verde Islands, and on Tropical Depression Faye, located well to the west-southwest of the Azores.
tropical cyclone formation is not expected during the next 7 days. The surf zone forecasts general outlook. Fairly light winds and low surf are expected through early next week, with most areas expected to see a moderate risk of rip currents. Tide information for Saturday, September 26, 2026. St. Mark's River entrance. High 2:26 a.m., low 8:35 a.m., high 2:53 p.m., low 8:53 p.m. Apalachicola. High 4:08 a.m., low 10:25 a.m., high 4:40 p.m., low 10:52 p.m. St. Andrews Bay at Panama City. Low 5:08 a.m., high 12:21 p.m., low 4:29 p.m., high 10:35 p.m. Note that the times of high and low tide are 3 minutes earlier at Shell Point than at the St. Mark's River entrance. The average water temperature at Apalachicola was 82.4 degrees. Sunrise and sunset in Tallahassee. September 26, 2026, sunrise 7:28 a.m. Eastern Daylight Time, sunset 7:29 p.m. Eastern Daylight Time. 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This broadcast originates from your National Weather Service office in Tallahassee, Florida. The latest weather and forecast information can also be accessed by calling our automated forecast line at 850-942-8851. The current time is 10:41 a.m. Eastern Daylight Time. These are the 10 a.m. Eastern Daylight Time conditions. At the Tallahassee Airport, it was mostly sunny. The temperature was 71 degrees. The wind was calm. At Florida State University, the temperature was 72 degrees. The wind was northeast at 3 miles an hour. At Apalachicola, it was sunny. The temperature was 74 degrees. The wind was northeast at 5 miles an hour. At Panama City Northwest, it was sunny. The temperature was 72 degrees. The wind was north at 6 miles an hour. At Dothan, it was sunny. The temperature was 70 degrees. The wind was northeast at 5 miles an hour. At Albany, it was sunny. The temperature was 72 degrees. The wind was east at 5 miles an hour. At Valdosta, it was sunny. The temperature was 70 degrees. The wind was north at 6 miles an hour. Over the marine area, at the buoys south of Apalachicola, winds were north at 8 knots and seas were 2 feet. At the buoys south of Panama City, winds were northeast at 6 knots and seas were 1 foot. At the buoys south of Pensacola, wave heights 1 foot. Wave period 3 seconds. The forecast for the local area. Today, sunny. Highs in the mid-80s. North winds around 5 miles per hour. Tonight, mostly clear in the evening, then becoming partly cloudy. Lows in the lower 60s. North winds around 5 miles per hour in the evening, becoming light and variable. Sunday, mostly sunny. Highs in the upper 80s. West winds 5 to 10 miles per hour. Sunday night, mostly clear. Lows in the lower 60s. West winds around 5 miles per hour in the evening, becoming light and variable. Monday, sunny. Highs in the upper 80s. Light and variable winds, becoming northwest around 5 miles per hour in the afternoon. Monday night and Tuesday, clear. Lows in the mid-60s. Highs in the lower 90s. Tuesday night through Wednesday night, mostly clear. Lows in the upper 60s. Highs around 90. Thursday and Thursday night, mostly clear. A chance of showers with a slight chance of thunderstorms. Highs around 90. Lows in the lower 70s. Chance of rain 30%. Friday, mostly sunny. A slight chance of showers in the morning, then a chance of showers and thunderstorms in the afternoon. Highs around 90. Chance of rain 50%. The coastal waters forecast for the following waters from Suwannee River to Apalachicola, Florida, extending from 20 to 60 nautical miles. Coastal waters from Okaloosa, Walton County line to Mexico Beach out to 20 nautical miles. Coastal waters from Mexico Beach to Apalachicola out to 20 nautical miles. Waters from Okaloosa, Walton County line to Mexico Beach 20 to 60 nautical miles. And waters from Mexico Beach to Apalachicola 20 to 60 nautical miles. Rest of today, northeast winds 5 to 10 knots. Seas around 2 feet. Wave detail, northeast 1 foot at 3 seconds. Protected waters a light chop. Tonight, north winds around 5 knots.
waves 1 foot or less. Wave D.

Hail, northeast 1 foot at 3 seconds. Protected water smooth. Sunday, northwest winds 5 to 10 knots. Waves 1 foot or less. Wave detail, northwest 1 foot at 2 seconds. Protected waters a light chop. Sunday night, west winds 5 to 10 knots. Waves 1 foot or less. Wave detail, west 1 foot at 3 seconds. Protected waters a light chop. A slight chance of showers after midnight. Monday, west winds 5 to 10 knots. Waves 1 foot or less. Wave detail, west 1 foot at 3 seconds. Protected waters a light chop. A slight chance of thunderstorms in the morning. A slight chance of showers. Monday night, southwest winds 5 to 10 knots. Waves 1 foot or less. Wave detail, west 1 foot at 3 seconds. Protected waters a light chop. Tuesday, southwest winds around 5 knots, becoming southeast in the afternoon. Waves 1 foot or less. Protected waters smooth. Tuesday night, southeast winds 5 to 10 knots. Waves 1 foot or less. Protected waters a light chop. Wednesday, southeast winds 5 to 10 knots, increasing to 10 to 15 knots in the afternoon. Waves 1 foot or less, then around 2 feet in the afternoon. Protected waters a moderate chop. A slight chance of showers and thunderstorms. Wednesday night, southeast winds 10 to 15 knots. Seas around 2 feet. Protected waters a moderate chop. A slight chance of showers and thunderstorms. Winds and waves higher and near thunderstorms. The coastal waters forecast for the following St. Andrews Bay waterways. Rest of today, northeast winds around 5 knots, becoming west around 5 knots late. Protected waters smooth. Tonight, northwest winds around 5 knots. Protected waters smooth. Sunday, north winds around 5 knots, becoming west in the afternoon. Protected waters a light chop. Sunday night, west winds 5 to 10 knots, becoming north after midnight. Protected waters a light chop. Monday, north winds around 5 knots, becoming northwest in the afternoon. Protected waters a light chop. Monday night, west winds 5 to 10 knots in the evening, becoming light and variable. Protected waters a light chop. Tuesday, northeast winds around 5 knots, becoming south in the afternoon. Protected waters a light chop. Tuesday night, south winds 5 to 10 knots, becoming southeast after midnight. Protected waters a light chop. Wednesday, southeast winds 5 to 10 knots. Protected waters a light chop. A slight chance of showers. A slight chance of thunderstorms in the afternoon. Wednesday night, southeast winds 5 to 10 knots. Protected waters a light chop. A slight chance of thunderstorms in the evening. A slight chance of showers. Winds and waves higher and near thunderstorms. The tropical weather outlook. For the North Atlantic, Caribbean Sea, and the Gulf of America, active systems, the National Hurricane Center is issuing advisories on Tropical Storm Gonzalo, located just east-northeast of the Cabo Verde Islands, and on Tropical Depression Fay, located well to the west-southwest of the Azores. Tropical cyclone formation is not expected during the next 7 days. The surf zone forecasts general outlook. Fairly light winds and low surf are expected through early next week, with most areas expected to see a moderate risk of rip currents. Tide information for Saturday, September 26, 2026. St. Mark's River entrance. High 2:26 a.m., low 8:35 a.m., high 2:53 p.m., low 8:53 p.m. Apalachicola. High 4:08 a.m., low 10:25 a.m., high 4:40 p.m., low 10:52 p.m. St. Andrews Bay at Panama City. Low 5:08 a.m., high 12:21 p.m., low 4:29 p.m., high 10:35 p.m. Note that the times of high and low tide are 3 minutes earlier at Shell Point than at the St. Mark's River entrance. The average water temperature at Apalachicola was 82.4 degrees. Sunrise and sunset in Tallahassee. September 26, 2026. Sunrise 7:28 a.m. Eastern Daylight Time, sunset 7:29 p.m. Eastern Daylight Time. 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This broadcast originates from your National Weather Service office in Tallahassee, Florida.
The latest weather and forecast information can also be accessed by calling our automated forecast line at 850-942-8851. The current time is 10:50 a.m. Eastern Daylight Time. These are the 10 a.m. Eastern Daylight Time conditions. At the Tallahassee Airport, it was mostly sunny. The temperature was 71 degrees. The wind was calm. At Florida State University, the temperature was 72 degrees. The wind was northeast at 3 miles an hour. At Apalachicola, it was sunny. The temperature was 74 degrees. The wind was northeast at 5 miles an hour. At Panama City Northwest, it was sunny. The temperature was 72 degrees. The wind was north at 6 miles an hour. At Dothan, it was sunny. The temperature was 70 degrees. The wind was northeast at 5 miles an hour. At Albany, it was sunny. The temperature was 72 degrees. The wind was east at 5 miles an hour. At Valdosta, it was sunny. The temperature was 70 degrees. The wind was north at 6 miles an hour. Over the marine area, at the buoy south of Apalachicola, winds were north at 8 knots and seas were 2 feet. At the buoy south of Panama City, winds were northeast at 6 knots and seas were 1 foot. At the buoy south of Pensacola, wave heights 1 foot. Wave period 3 seconds. The forecast for the local area. Today, sunny. Highs in the mid-80s. North winds around 5 miles per hour. Tonight, mostly clear in the evening, then becoming partly cloudy. Lows in the lower 60s. North winds around 5 miles per hour in the evening, becoming light and variable. Sunday, mostly sunny. Highs in the upper 80s. West winds 5 to 10 miles per hour. Sunday night, mostly clear. Lows in the lower 60s. West winds around 5 miles per hour in the evening, becoming light and variable. Monday, sunny. Highs in the upper 80s. Light and variable winds, becoming northwest around 5 miles per hour in the afternoon. Monday night and Tuesday, clear. Lows in the mid-60s. Highs in the lower 90s. Tuesday night through Wednesday night, mostly clear. Lows in the upper 60s. Highs around 90. Thursday and Thursday night, mostly clear. A chance of showers with a slight chance of thunderstorms. Highs around 90. Lows in the lower 70s. Chance of rain 30%. Friday, mostly sunny. A slight chance of showers in the morning, then a chance of showers and thunderstorms in the afternoon. Highs around 90. Chance of rain 50%. The coastal waters forecast for the following: waters from Suwannee River to Apalachicola, Florida, extending from 20 to 60 nautical miles. Coastal waters from Okaloosa-Walton County line to Mexico Beach out to 20 nautical miles. Coastal waters from Mexico Beach to Apalachicola out to 20 nautical miles. Waters from Okaloosa-Walton County line to Mexico Beach 20 to 60 nautical miles. And waters from Mexico Beach to Apalachicola 20 to 60 nautical miles. Rest of today, northeast winds 5 to 10 knots. Seas around 2 feet. Wave detail, northeast 1 foot at 3 seconds. Protected waters a light chop. Tonight, north winds around 5 knots. Waves 1 foot or less. Wave detail, northeast 1 foot at 3 seconds. Protected waters smooth. Sunday, northwest winds 5 to 10 knots. Waves 1 foot or less. Wave detail, northwest 1 foot at 2 seconds. Protected waters a light chop. Sunday night, west winds 5 to 10 knots. Waves 1 foot or less. Wave detail, west 1 foot at 3 seconds. Protected waters a light chop. A slight chance of showers after midnight. Monday, west winds 5 to 10 knots. Waves 1 foot or less. Wave detail, west 1 foot at 3 seconds. Protected waters a light chop. A slight chance of thunderstorms in the morning. A slight chance of showers. Monday night, southwest winds 5 to 10 knots. Waves 1 foot or less. Wave detail, west 1 foot at 3 seconds. Protected waters a light chop. Tuesday, southwest winds around 5 knots, becoming southeast in the afternoon. Waves 1 foot or less. Protected waters smooth. Tuesday night, southeast winds 5 to 10 knots. Waves 1 foot or less. Protected waters a light chop. Wednesday, southeast winds 5 to 10 knots, increasing to 10 to 15 knots in the afternoon.
waves 1 foot or less, then around 2 feet on the afternoon. Protected waters.

Onward Chop. A slight chance of showers and thunderstorms. Wednesday night, southeast winds 10 to 15 knots. Seas around 2 feet. Protected waters and moderate chop. A slight chance of showers and thunderstorms. Winds and waves higher and near thunderstorms. The coastal waters forecast for the following St. Andrews Bay waterways. Rest of today, northeast winds around 5 knots, becoming west around 5 knots late. Protected waters smooth. Tonight, northwest winds around 5 knots. Protected waters smooth. Sunday, north winds around 5 knots, becoming west in the afternoon. Protected waters a light chop. Sunday night, west winds 5 to 10 knots, becoming north after midnight. Protected waters a light chop. Monday, north winds around 5 knots, becoming northwest in the afternoon. Protected waters a light chop. Monday night, west winds 5 to 10 knots in the evening, becoming light and variable. Protected waters a light chop. Tuesday, northeast winds around 5 knots, becoming south in the afternoon. Protected waters a light chop. Tuesday night, south winds 5 to 10 knots, becoming southeast after midnight. Protected waters a light chop. Wednesday, southeast winds 5 to 10 knots. Protected waters a light chop. A slight chance of showers. A slight chance of thunderstorms in the afternoon. Wednesday night, southeast winds 5 to 10 knots. Protected waters a light chop. A slight chance of thunderstorms in the evening. A slight chance of showers. Winds and waves higher and near thunderstorms. The Tropical Weather Outlook. For the North Atlantic, Caribbean Sea, and the Gulf of America, Active Systems, the National Hurricane Center is issuing advisories on Tropical Storm Gonzalo, located just east-northeast of the Cabo Verde Islands, and on Tropical Depression Fay, located well to the west-southwest of the Azores. Tropical cyclone formation is not expected during the next 7 days. The surf zone forecast general outlook. Fairly light winds and low surf are expected through early next week, with most areas expected to see a moderate risk of rip currents. Tide information for Saturday, September 26, 2026. St. Mark's River entrance. High 2:26 a.m., low 8:35 a.m., high 2:53 p.m., low 8:53 p.m. Apalachicola. High 4:08 a.m., low 10:25 a.m., high 4:40 p.m., low 10:52 p.m. St. Andrews Bay at Panama City. Low 5:08 a.m., high 12:21 p.m., low 4:29 p.m., high 10:35 p.m. Note that the times of high and low tide are 3 minutes earlier at Shell Point than at the St. Mark's River entrance. The average water temperature at Apalachicola was 82.4 degrees. Sunrise and sunset in Tallahassee. September 26, 2026, sunrise 7:28 a.m. Eastern Daylight Time, sunset 7:29 p.m. Eastern Daylight Time. 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The current time is 10:58 a.m. Eastern Daylight Time. These are the 10 a.m. Eastern Daylight Time conditions. At the Tallahassee Airport, it was mostly sunny. The temperature was 71 degrees. The wind was calm. At Florida State University, the temperature was 72 degrees. The wind was northeast at 3 miles an hour. At Apalachicola, it was sunny. The temperature was 74 degrees. The wind was northeast at 5 miles an hour. At Panama City Northwest, it was sunny. The temperature was 72 degrees. The wind was north at 6 miles an hour. At Dothan, it was sunny. The temperature was 70 degrees. The wind was northeast at 5 miles an hour. At Albany, it was sunny. The temperature was 72 degrees. The wind was east at 5 miles an hour. At Valdosta, it was sunny. The temperature was 70 degrees. The wind was north at 6 miles an hour. Over the marine area, at the buoy south of Apalachicola, winds were north at 8 knots and seas were 2 feet. At the buoy south of Panama City, winds were northeast at 6 knots and seas were 1 foot. At the buoy south of Pensacola, wave heights 1 foot. Wave period 3 seconds. The forecast for the local

Local area. Today, sunny. Highs in the mid-80s. North winds around 5 miles per hour. Tonight, mostly clear in the evening, then becoming partly cloudy. Lows in the lower 60s. North winds around 5 miles per hour in the evening, becoming light and variable. Sunday, mostly sunny. Highs in the upper 80s. West winds 5 to 10 miles per hour. Sunday night, mostly clear. Lows in the lower 60s. West winds around 5 miles per hour in the evening, becoming light and variable. Monday, sunny. Highs in the upper 80s. Light and variable winds, becoming northwest around 5 miles per hour in the afternoon. Monday night and Tuesday, clear. Lows in the mid-60s. Highs in the lower 90s. Tuesday night through Wednesday night, mostly clear. Lows in the upper 60s. Highs around 90. Thursday and Thursday night, mostly clear. A chance of showers with a slight chance of thunderstorms. Highs around 90. Lows in the lower 70s. Chance of rain 30%. Friday, mostly sunny. A slight chance of showers in the morning, then a chance of showers and thunderstorms in the afternoon. Highs around 90. Chance of rain 50%. The Tallahassee Climate Summary for yesterday, September 25th, 2026. Yesterday's high temperature was 81 degrees. This high was 6 degrees below the normal high of 87. Yesterday's low temperature was 62 degrees. This low was 5 degrees below the normal low of 67. No precipitation fell yesterday, which leaves the monthly total at 2.09 inches. This is 2.09 inches below the normal amount of 4.18 inches for September. The total precipitation for the year still stands at 31.60 inches, which is 15.90 inches below normal. The normal high temperature for today is 87 degrees, and the normal low is 67. The record high for today is 99, which occurred in 1931, and the record low is 50, which occurred in 1975. Sunrise today is at 7:28 a.m. and sunset is at 7:29 p.m. The coastal waters forecast for the following: waters from Suwannee River to Apalachicola, Florida, extending from 20 to 60 nautical miles, coastal waters from Okaloosa-Walton County line to Mexico Beach out to 20 nautical miles, coastal waters from Mexico Beach to Apalachicola out to 20 nautical miles, waters from Okaloosa-Walton County line to Mexico Beach 20 to 60 nautical miles, and waters from Mexico Beach to Apalachicola 20 to 60 nautical miles. Rest of today, northeast winds 5 to 10 knots. Seas around 2 feet. Wave detail, northeast 1 foot at 3 seconds. Protected waters a light chop. Tonight, north winds around 5 knots. Waves 1 foot or less. Wave detail, northeast 1 foot at 3 seconds. Protected waters smooth. Sunday, northwest winds 5 to 10 knots. Waves 1 foot or less. Wave detail, northwest 1 foot at 2 seconds. Protected waters a light chop. Sunday night, west winds 5 to 10 knots. Waves 1 foot or less. Wave detail, west 1 foot at 3 seconds. Protected waters a light chop. A slight chance of showers after midnight. Monday, west winds 5 to 10 knots. Waves 1 foot or less. Wave detail, west 1 foot at 3 seconds. Protected waters a light chop. A slight chance of thunderstorms in the morning. A slight chance of showers. Monday night, southwest winds 5 to 10 knots. Waves 1 foot or less. Wave detail, west 1 foot at 3 seconds. Protected waters a light chop. Tuesday, southwest winds around 5 knots, becoming southeast in the afternoon. Waves 1 foot or less. Protected waters smooth. Tuesday night, southeast winds 5 to 10 knots. Waves 1 foot or less. Protected waters a light chop. Wednesday, southeast winds 5 to 10 knots, increasing to 10 to 15 knots in the afternoon. Waves 1 foot or less, then around 2 feet in the afternoon. Protected waters a moderate chop. A slight chance of showers and thunderstorms. Wednesday night, southeast winds 10 to 15 knots. Seas around 2 feet. Protected waters a moderate chop. A slight chance of showers and thunderstorms. Winds and waves higher and near thunderstorms. The Tropical Weather Outlook. For the North Atlantic, Caribbean Sea and the Gulf of America, Active Systems, the National Hurricane Center is issuing advisories on tropical

than at the St. Mark's River entrance. The average water temperature at Apalachicola was 82.4 degrees. Sunrise and sunset in Tallahassee. September 26, 2026, sunrise 7:28 a.m. Eastern Daylight Time, sunset 7:29 p.m. Eastern Daylight Time. 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The current time is 11:06 a.m. Eastern Daylight Time. These are the 11 a.m. Eastern Daylight Time conditions. At the Tallahassee Airport, it was mostly sunny. The temperature was 76 degrees. The wind was northeast at 6 miles an hour. The report from Florida State University was not available. At Apalachicola, it was sunny. The temperature was 78 degrees. The wind was east at 6 miles an hour. At Panama City Northwest, it was sunny. The temperature was 76 degrees. The wind was variable at 3 miles an hour. At Dothan, it was sunny. The temperature was 74 degrees. The wind was calm. At Albany, it was sunny. The temperature was 77 degrees. The wind was east at 10 miles an hour. At Valdosta, it was sunny. The temperature was 75 degrees. The wind was northeast at 9 miles an hour. Over the marine area, at the buoys south of Apalachicola, winds were north at 10 knots. At the buoys south of Panama City, winds were northeast at 4 knots. At the buoys south of Pensacola, winds were north at 8 knots. The forecast for the local area. Today, sunny. Highs in the mid-80s. North winds around 5 miles per hour. Tonight, mostly clear in the evening, then becoming partly cloudy. Lows in the lower 60s. North winds around 5 miles per hour in the evening, becoming light and variable. Sunday, mostly sunny. Highs in the upper 80s. West winds 5 to 10 miles per hour. Sunday night, mostly clear. Lows in the lower 60s. West winds around 5 miles per hour in the evening, becoming light and variable. Monday, sunny. Highs in the upper 80s. Light and variable winds, becoming northwest around 5 miles per hour in the afternoon. Monday night and Tuesday, clear. Lows in the mid-60s. Highs in the lower 90s. Tuesday night through Wednesday night, mostly clear. Lows in the upper 60s. Highs around 90. Thursday and Thursday night, mostly clear. A chance of showers with a slight chance of thunderstorms. Highs around 90. Lows in the lower 70s. Chance of rain 30%. Friday, mostly sunny. A slight chance of showers in the morning, then a chance of showers and thunderstorms in the afternoon. Highs around 90. Chance of rain 50%. The coastal waters forecast for the following waters from Suwannee River to Apalachicola, Florida, extending from 20 to 60 nautical miles. Coastal waters from Okaloosa-Walton County line to Mexico Beach out to 20 nautical miles. Coastal waters from Mexico Beach to Apalachicola out to 20 nautical miles. Waters from Okaloosa-Walton County line to Mexico Beach 20 to 60 nautical miles. And waters from Mexico Beach to Apalachicola 20 to 60 nautical miles. Rest of today, northeast winds 5 to 10 knots. Seas around 2 feet. Wave detail, northeast 1 foot at 3 seconds. Protected waters a light chop. Tonight, north winds around 5 knots. Waves 1 foot or less. Wave detail, northeast 1 foot at 3 seconds. Protected waters smooth. Sunday, northwest winds 5 to 10 knots. Waves 1 foot or less. Wave detail, northwest 1 foot at 2 seconds. Protected waters a light chop. Sunday night, west winds 5 to 10 knots. Waves 1 foot or less. Wave detail, west 1 foot at 3 seconds. Protected waters a light chop. A slight chance of showers after midnight. Monday, west winds 5 to 10 knots. Waves 1 foot or less. Wave detail, west 1 foot at 3 seconds. Protected waters a light chop. A slight chance of thunderstorms in the morning. A slight chance of showers. Monday night, southwest winds 5 to 10 knots. Waves 1 foot or less.

Wave detail, rest 1 foot at 3 seconds. Protected waters, a light chop. Tuesday, southwest winds around 5 knots, becoming southeast in the afternoon. Waves 1 foot or less. Protected waters, smooth. Tuesday night, southeast winds 5 to 10 knots. Waves 1 foot or less. Protected waters, a light chop. Wednesday, southeast winds 5 to 10 knots, increasing to 10 to 15 knots in the afternoon. Waves 1 foot or less, then around 2 feet in the afternoon. Protected waters, a moderate chop. A slight chance of showers and thunderstorms. Wednesday night, southeast winds 10 to 15 knots. Seas around 2 feet. Protected waters, a moderate chop. A slight chance of showers and thunderstorms. Winds and waves higher in and near thunderstorms. The coastal waters forecast for the following St. Andrews Bay waterways. Rest of today, northeast winds around 5 knots, becoming west around 5 knots late. Protected waters smooth. Tonight, northwest winds around 5 knots. Protected waters smooth. Sunday, north winds around 5 knots, becoming west in the afternoon. Protected waters a light chop. Sunday night, west winds 5 to 10 knots, becoming north after midnight. Protected waters a light chop. Monday, north winds around 5 knots, becoming northwest in the afternoon. Protected waters a light chop. Monday night, west winds 5 to 10 knots in the evening, becoming light and variable. Protected waters a light chop. Tuesday, northeast winds around 5 knots, becoming south in the afternoon. Protected waters a light chop. Tuesday night, south winds 5 to 10 knots, becoming southeast after midnight. Protected waters a light chop. Wednesday, southeast winds 5 to 10 knots. Protected waters a light chop. A slight chance of showers. A slight chance of thunderstorms in the afternoon. Wednesday night, southeast winds 5 to 10 knots. Protected waters a light chop. A slight chance of thunderstorms in the evening. A slight chance of showers. Winds and waves higher in and near thunderstorms. The Tropical Weather Outlook. For the North Atlantic, Caribbean Sea, and the Gulf of America, active systems, the National Hurricane Center is issuing advisories on Tropical Storm Gonzalo, located just east northeast of the Cabo Verde Islands, and on Tropical Depression Faye, located well to the west-southwest of the Azores. Tropical cyclone formation is not expected during the next 7 days. The surf zone forecast general outlook. Fairly light winds and low surf are expected through early next week, with most areas expected to see a moderate risk of rip currents. Tide information for Saturday, September 26, 2026. St. Mark's River entrance. High 2:26 a.m., low 8:35 a.m., high 2:53 p.m., low 8:53 p.m. Apalachicola. High 4:08 a.m., low 10:25 a.m., high 4:40 p.m., low 10:52 p.m. St. Andrews Bay at Panama City. Low 5:08 a.m., high 12:21 p.m., low 4:29 p.m., high 10:35 p.m. Note that the times of high and low tide are 3 minutes earlier at Shell Point than at the St. Mark's River entrance. The average water temperature at Apalachicola was 82.4 degrees. Sunrise and sunset in Tallahassee. September 26, 2026, sunrise 7:28 a.m. Eastern Daylight Time, sunset 7:29 p.m. Eastern Daylight Time. 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This broadcast originates from your National Weather Service office in Tallahassee, Florida. The latest weather and forecast information can also be accessed by calling our automated forecast line at 850-942-8851. The current time is 11:15 a.m. Eastern Daylight Time. These are the 11 a.m. Eastern Daylight Time conditions. At the Tallahassee Airport, it was mostly sunny. The temperature was 76 degrees. The wind was northeast at 6 miles an hour. At Florida State University, the temperature was 77 degrees. The wind was north at 5 miles an hour. At Apalachicola, it was sunny. The temperature was 78 degrees. The wind was east at 6 miles an hour. At Panama City Northwest, it was sunny. The temperature was 76 degrees. The wind was variable at 3 miles an hour. At Dothan, it was sunny. The temperature was 74 degrees. The wind was calm.
At Albany, it was sunny. The temperature was 77 degrees. The wind was east at 10 miles an hour. At Valdosta, it was sunny. The temperature was 75 degrees. The wind was northeast at 9 miles an hour. Over the marine area, at the buoys south of Apalachicola, winds were north at 10 knots and seas were 2 feet. At the buoys south of Panama City, winds were east at 6 knots and seas were 1 foot. At the buoys south of Pensacola, winds were north at 8 knots and seas were 1 foot. These are the 11 a.m. Eastern Daylight Time conditions. At the Tallahassee Airport, it was mostly sunny. The temperature was 76 degrees. The wind was northeast at 6 miles an hour. At Florida State University, the temperature was 77 degrees. The wind was north at 5 miles an hour. At Apalachicola, it was sunny. The temperature was 78 degrees. The wind was east at 6 miles an hour. At Panama City Northwest, it was sunny. The temperature was 76 degrees. The wind was variable at 3 miles an hour. At Dothan, it was sunny. The temperature was 74 degrees. The wind was calm. At Albany, it was sunny. The temperature was 77 degrees. The wind was east at 10 miles an hour. At Valdosta, it was sunny. The temperature was 75 degrees. The wind was northeast at 9 miles an hour. Over the marine area, at the buoys south of Apalachicola, winds were north at 10 knots and seas were 2 feet. At the buoys south of Panama City, winds were east at 6 knots and seas were 1 foot. At the buoys south of Pensacola, winds were north at 8 knots and seas were 1 foot. The forecast for the local area. Today, sunny. Highs in the mid-80s. North winds around 5 miles per hour. Tonight, mostly clear in the evening, then becoming partly cloudy. Lows in the lower 60s. North winds around 5 miles per hour in the evening, becoming light and variable. Sunday, mostly sunny. Highs in the upper 80s. West winds 5 to 10 miles per hour. Sunday night, mostly clear. Lows in the lower 60s. West winds around 5 miles per hour in the evening, becoming light and variable. Monday, sunny. Highs in the upper 80s. Light and variable winds, becoming northwest around 5 miles per hour in the afternoon. Monday night and Tuesday, clear. Lows in the mid-60s. Highs in the lower 90s. Tuesday night through Wednesday night, mostly clear. Lows in the upper 60s. Highs around 90. Thursday and Thursday night, mostly clear. A chance of showers with a slight chance of thunderstorms. Highs around 90. Lows in the lower 70s. Chance of rain 30%. Friday, mostly sunny. A slight chance of showers in the morning, then a chance of showers and thunderstorms in the afternoon. Highs around 90. Chance of rain 50%. The coastal waters forecast for the following: waters from Suwannee River to Apalachicola, Florida, extending from 20 to 60 nautical miles, coastal waters from Okaloosa-Walton County line to Mexico Beach out to 20 nautical miles, coastal waters from Mexico Beach to Apalachicola out to 20 nautical miles, waters from Okaloosa-Walton County line to Mexico Beach 20 to 60 nautical miles, and waters from Mexico Beach to Apalachicola 20 to 60 nautical miles. Rest of today, northeast winds 5 to 10 knots. Seas around 2 feet. Wave detail, northeast 1 foot at 3 seconds. Protected waters a light chop. Tonight, north winds around 5 knots. Waves 1 foot or less. Wave detail, northeast 1 foot at 3 seconds. Protected waters smooth. Sunday, northwest winds 5 to 10 knots. Waves 1 foot or less. Wave detail, northwest 1 foot at 2 seconds. Protected waters a light chop. Sunday night, west winds 5 to 10 knots. Waves 1 foot or less. Wave detail, west 1 foot at 3 seconds. Protected waters a light chop. A slight chance of showers after midnight. Monday, west winds 5 to 10 knots. Waves 1 foot or less. Wave detail, west 1 foot at 3 seconds. Protected waters a light chop. A slight chance of thunderstorms in the morning. A slight chance of showers. Monday night, southwest winds 5 to 10 knots. Waves 1 foot or less. Wave detail, west 1 foot at 3 seconds. Protected waters a light chop. Tuesday, southwest winds around 5 knots.

becoming southeast in the afternoon. Waves 1 foot or less. Protected waters smooth. Tuesday night, southeast winds 5 to 10 knots. Waves 1 foot or less. Protected waters a light chop. Wednesday, southeast winds 5 to 10 knots, increasing to 10 to 15 knots in the afternoon. Waves 1 foot or less, then around 2 feet in the afternoon. Protected waters a moderate chop. A slight chance of showers and thunderstorms. Wednesday night, southeast winds 10 to 15 knots. Seas around 2 feet. Protected waters a moderate chop. A slight chance of showers and thunderstorms. Winds and waves higher in and near thunderstorms. The coastal waters forecast for the following St. Andrews Bay waterways. Rest of today, northeast winds around 5 knots, becoming west around 5 knots late. Protected waters smooth. Tonight, northwest winds around 5 knots. Protected waters smooth. Sunday, north winds around 5 knots, becoming west in the afternoon. Protected waters a light chop. Sunday night, west winds 5 to 10 knots, becoming north after midnight. Protected waters a light chop. Monday, north winds around 5 knots, becoming northwest in the afternoon. Protected waters a light chop. Monday night, west winds 5 to 10 knots in the evening, becoming light and variable. Protected waters a light chop. Tuesday, northeast winds around 5 knots, becoming south in the afternoon. Protected waters a light chop. Tuesday night, south winds 5 to 10 knots, becoming southeast after midnight. Protected waters a light chop. Wednesday, southeast winds 5 to 10 knots. Protected waters a light chop. A slight chance of showers. A slight chance of thunderstorms in the afternoon. Wednesday night, southeast winds 5 to 10 knots. Protected waters a light chop. A slight chance of thunderstorms in the evening. A slight chance of showers. Winds and waves higher in and near thunderstorms. The Tropical Weather Outlook. For the North Atlantic, Caribbean Sea and the Gulf of America, active systems, the National Hurricane Center is issuing advisories on Tropical Storm Gonzalo, located just east northeast of the Cabo Verde Islands, and on Tropical Depression Fay, located well to the west-southwest of the Azores. Tropical cyclone formation is not expected during the next 7 days. The surf zone forecast general outlook, fairly light winds and low surf are expected through early next week with most areas expected to see a moderate risk of rip currents. Tide information for Saturday, September 26, 2026. St. Mark's River entrance. High 2:26 a.m., low 8:35 a.m., high 2:53 p.m., low 8:53 p.m. Apalachicola. High 4:08 a.m., low 10:25 a.m., high 4:40 p.m., low 10:52 p.m. St. Andrews Bay at Panama City. Low 5:08 a.m., high 12:21 p.m., low 4:29 p.m., high 10:35 p.m. Note that the times of high and low tide are 3 minutes earlier at Shell Point than at the St. Mark's River entrance. The average water temperature at Apalachicola was 82.4 degrees. Sunrise and sunset in Tallahassee. September 26, 2026, sunrise 7:28 a.m. Eastern Daylight Time, sunset 7:29 p.m. Eastern Daylight Time. 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The latest weather and forecast information can also be accessed by calling our automated forecast line at 850-942-8851. The current time is 11:24 a.m. Eastern Daylight Time. These are the 11 a.m. Eastern Daylight Time conditions. At the Tallahassee Airport, it was mostly sunny. The temperature was 76 degrees. The wind was northeast at 6 miles an hour. At Florida State University, the temperature was 77 degrees. The wind was north at 5 miles an hour. At Apalachicola, it was sunny. The temperature was 78 degrees. The wind was east at 6 miles an hour. At Panama City Northwest, it was sunny. The temperature was 76 degrees. The wind was variable at 3 miles an hour. At Dothan, it was sunny. The temperature was 74 degrees. The wind was calm. At Albany, it was sunny. The temperature was 77 degrees. The wind was east at 10 miles an hour. At Valdosta,

It was sunny. The temperature was 75 degrees. The wind was northeast at 9 miles an hour. Over the marine area, at the buoy south of Apalachicola, winds were north at 10 knots and seas were 2 feet. At the buoy south of Panama City, winds were east at 6 knots and seas were 1 foot. At the buoy south of Pensacola, winds were north at 8 knots and seas were 1 foot. The forecast for the local area. Today, sunny. Highs in the mid-80s. North winds around 5 miles per hour. Tonight, mostly clear in the evening, then becoming partly cloudy. Lows in the lower 60s. North winds around 5 miles per hour in the evening, becoming light and variable. Sunday, mostly sunny. Highs in the upper 80s. West winds 5 to 10 miles per hour. Sunday night, mostly clear. Lows in the lower 60s. West winds around 5 miles per hour in the evening, becoming light and variable. Monday, sunny. Highs in the upper 80s. Light and variable winds, becoming northwest around 5 miles per hour in the afternoon. Monday night and Tuesday, clear. Lows in the mid-60s. Highs in the lower 90s. Tuesday night through Wednesday night, mostly clear. Lows in the upper 60s. Highs around 90. Thursday and Thursday night, mostly clear. A chance of showers with a slight chance of thunderstorms. Highs around 90. Lows in the lower 70s. Chance of rain 30%. Friday, mostly sunny. A slight chance of showers in the morning, then a chance of showers and thunderstorms in the afternoon. Highs around 90. Chance of rain 50%. The coastal waters forecast for the following: waters from Suwannee River to Apalachicola, Florida, extending from 20 to 60 nautical miles. Coastal waters from Okaloosa, Walton County line to Mexico Beach out to 20 nautical miles. Coastal waters from Mexico Beach to Apalachicola out to 20 nautical miles. Waters from Okaloosa, Walton County line to Mexico Beach 20 to 60 nautical miles. And waters from Mexico Beach to Apalachicola 20 to 60 nautical miles. Rest of today, northeast winds 5 to 10 knots. Seas around 2 feet. Wave detail, northeast 1 foot at 3 seconds. Protected waters a light chop. Tonight, north winds around 5 knots. Waves 1 foot or less. Wave detail, northeast 1 foot at 3 seconds. Protected waters smooth. Sunday, northwest winds 5 to 10 knots. Waves 1 foot or less. Wave detail, northwest 1 foot at 2 seconds. Protected waters a light chop. Sunday night, west winds 5 to 10 knots. Waves 1 foot or less. Wave detail, west 1 foot at 3 seconds. Protected waters a light chop. A slight chance of showers after midnight. Monday, west winds 5 to 10 knots. Waves 1 foot or less. Wave detail, west 1 foot at 3 seconds. Protected waters a light chop. A slight chance of thunderstorms in the morning. A slight chance of showers. Monday night, southwest winds 5 to 10 knots. Waves 1 foot or less. Wave detail, west 1 foot at 3 seconds. Protected waters a light chop. Tuesday, southwest winds around 5 knots, becoming southeast in the afternoon. Waves 1 foot or less. Protected waters smooth. Tuesday night, southeast winds 5 to 10 knots. Waves 1 foot or less. Protected waters a light chop. Wednesday, southeast winds 5 to 10 knots, increasing to 10 to 15 knots in the afternoon. Waves 1 foot or less, then around 2 feet in the afternoon. Protected waters a moderate chop. A slight chance of showers and thunderstorms. Wednesday night, southeast winds 10 to 15 knots. Seas around 2 feet. Protected waters a moderate chop. A slight chance of showers and thunderstorms. Winds and waves higher in and near thunderstorms. The coastal waters forecast for the following: St. Andrews Bay waterways. Rest of today, northeast winds around 5 knots, becoming west around 5 knots late. Protected waters smooth. Tonight, northwest winds around 5 knots. Protected waters smooth. Sunday, north winds around 5 knots, becoming west in the afternoon. Protected waters a light chop. Sunday night, west winds 5 to 10 knots, becoming north after midnight. Protected waters a light chop. Monday, north winds around 5 knots, becoming northwest in the afternoon. Protected waters a light chop. Monday night, west winds 5 to 10 knots in the evening.

becoming light and variable. Protected waters, a light shop. Tuesday, northeast winds around 5 knots, becoming south in the afternoon. Protected waters, a light shop. Tuesday night, south winds 5 to 10 knots, becoming southeast after midnight. Protected waters, a light shop. Wednesday, southeast winds 5 to 10 knots. Protected waters, a light shop. A slight chance of showers. A slight chance of thunderstorms in the afternoon. Wednesday night, southeast winds 5 to 10 knots. Protected waters, a light shop. A slight chance of thunderstorms in the evening. A slight chance of showers. Winds and waves higher and near thunderstorms. The Tallahassee Climate Summary for yesterday, September 25th, 2026. Yesterday's high temperature was 81 degrees. This high was 6 degrees below the normal high of 87. Yesterday's low temperature was 62 degrees. This low was 5 degrees below the normal low of 67. No precipitation fell yesterday, which leaves the monthly total at 2.09 inches. This is 2.09 inches below the normal amount of 4.18 inches for September. The total precipitation for the year still stands at 31.60 inches, which is 15.90 inches below normal. The normal high temperature for today is 87 degrees, and the normal low is 67. The record high for today is 99, which occurred in 1931, and the record low is 50, which occurred in 1975. Sunrise today is at 7:28 a.m. and sunset is at 7:29 p.m. The Tropical Weather Outlook. For the North Atlantic, Caribbean Sea, and the Gulf of America, active systems, the National Hurricane Center is issuing advisories on Tropical Storm Gonzalo, located just east-northeast of the Cabo Verde Islands, and on Tropical Depression Fay, located well to the west-southwest of the Azores. Tropical cyclone formation is not expected during the next 7 days. The Surf Zone Forecast General Outlook. Fairly light winds and low surf are expected through early next week, with most areas expected to see a moderate risk of rip currents. Based on communication with area beach officials, the following flag through early next week with most areas expected to see a moderate risk of rip currents. Based on communication with area beach officials, the following flags are flying at area beaches: Walton, Yellow Bay, Yellow State Park Gulf Beaches, Yellow West Facing Gulf Beaches, Yellow South Facing Gulf Beaches, Yellow Franklin, Yellow. Tide information for Saturday, September 26, 2026. St. Mark's River entrance. High 2:26 a.m., low 8:35 a.m., high 2:53 p.m., low 8:53 p.m. Apalachicola. High 4:08 a.m., low 10:25 a.m., high 4:40 p.m., low 10:52 p.m. St. Andrews Bay of Panama City. Low 5:08 a.m., high 12:21 p.m., low 4:29 p.m., high 10:35 p.m. Note that the times of high and low tide are 3 minutes earlier at Shell Point than at the St. Mark's River entrance. The average water temperature at Apalachicola was 82.4 degrees. Sunrise and sunset in Tallahassee. September 26, 2026, sunrise 7:28 a.m. Eastern Daylight Time, sunset 7:29 p.m. Eastern Daylight Time. 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The latest weather and forecast information can also be accessed by calling our automated forecast line at 850-942-8851. The current time is 11:34 a.m. Eastern Daylight Time. These are the 11 a.m. Eastern Daylight Time conditions. At the Tallahassee Airport, it was mostly sunny. The temperature was 76 degrees. The wind was northeast at 6 miles an hour. At Florida State University, the temperature was 77 degrees. The wind was north at 5 miles an hour. At Apalachicola, it was sunny. The temperature was 78 degrees. The wind was east at 6 miles an hour. At Panama City Northwest, it was sunny. The temperature was 76 degrees. The wind was variable at 3 miles an hour. At Dothan, it was sunny. The temperature was 74 degrees. The wind was calm. At Albany, it was sunny. The temperature was 77 degrees. The wind was east at 10 miles an hour. At Valdosta, it was sunny. The temperature was 75 degrees. The wind was northeast at 9 miles an hour.

Over the marine area, at the buoy south of Apalachicola, winds were north at 10 knots and seas were 2 feet. At the buoy south of Panama City, winds were east at 6 knots and seas were 1 foot. At the buoy south of Pensacola, winds were north at 8 knots and seas were 1 foot. The forecast for the local area. Today, sunny. Highs in the mid-80s. North winds around 5 miles per hour. Tonight, mostly clear in the evening, then becoming partly cloudy. Lows in the lower 60s. North winds around 5 miles per hour in the evening, becoming light and variable. Sunday, mostly sunny. Highs in the upper 80s. West winds 5 to 10 miles per hour. Sunday night, mostly clear. Lows in the lower 60s. West winds around 5 miles per hour in the evening, becoming light and variable. Monday, sunny. Highs in the upper 80s. Light and variable winds, becoming northwest around 5 miles per hour in the afternoon. Monday night and Tuesday, clear. Lows in the mid-60s. Highs in the lower 90s. Tuesday night through Wednesday night, mostly clear. Lows in the upper 60s. Highs around 90. Thursday and Thursday night, mostly clear. A chance of showers with a slight chance of thunderstorms. Highs around 90. Lows in the lower 70s. Chance of rain 30%. Friday, mostly sunny. A slight chance of showers in the morning, then a chance of showers and thunderstorms in the afternoon. Highs around 90. Chance of rain 50%. The coastal waters forecast for the following: waters from Suwannee River to Apalachicola, Florida, extending from 20 to 60 nautical miles. Coastal waters from Okaloosa-Walton County line to Mexico Beach out to 20 nautical miles. Coastal waters from Mexico Beach to Apalachicola out to 20 nautical miles. Waters from Okaloosa-Walton County line to Mexico Beach 20 to 60 nautical miles. And waters from Mexico Beach to Apalachicola 20 to 60 nautical miles. Rest of today, northeast winds 5 to 10 knots. Seas around 2 feet. Wave detail, northeast 1 foot at 3 seconds. Protected waters a light chop. Tonight, north winds around 5 knots. Waves 1 foot or less. Wave detail, northeast 1 foot at 3 seconds. Protected waters smooth. Sunday, northwest winds 5 to 10 knots. Waves 1 foot or less. Wave detail, northwest 1 foot at 2 seconds. Protected waters a light chop. Sunday night, west winds 5 to 10 knots. Waves 1 foot or less. Wave detail, west 1 foot at 3 seconds. Protected waters a light chop. A slight chance of showers after midnight. Monday, west winds 5 to 10 knots. Waves 1 foot or less. Wave detail, west 1 foot at 3 seconds. Protected waters a light chop. A slight chance of thunderstorms in the morning. A slight chance of showers. Monday night, southwest winds 5 to 10 knots. Waves 1 foot or less. Wave detail, west 1 foot at 3 seconds. Protected waters a light chop. Tuesday, southwest winds around 5 knots, becoming southeast in the afternoon. Waves 1 foot or less. Protected waters smooth. Tuesday night, southeast winds 5 to 10 knots. Waves 1 foot or less. Protected waters a light chop. Wednesday, southeast winds 5 to 10 knots, increasing to 10 to 15 knots in the afternoon. Waves 1 foot or less, then around 2 feet in the afternoon. Protected waters a moderate chop. A slight chance of showers and thunderstorms. Wednesday night, southeast winds 10 to 15 knots. Seas around 2 feet. Protected waters a moderate chop. A slight chance of showers and thunderstorms. Winds and waves higher in and near thunderstorms. The coastal waters forecast for the following: St. Andrews Bay waterways. Rest of today, northeast winds around 5 knots, becoming west around 5 knots late. Protected waters smooth. Tonight, northwest winds around 5 knots. Protected waters smooth. Sunday, north winds around 5 knots, becoming west in the afternoon. Protected waters a light chop. Sunday night, west winds 5 to 10 knots, becoming north after midnight. Protected waters a light chop. Monday, north winds around 5 knots, becoming northwest in the afternoon. Protected waters a light chop. Monday night, west winds 5 to 10 knots in the evening, becoming light and variable. Protected waters a light chop. Tuesday, northeast winds around
5 knots, becoming south in the afternoon. Protected waters a light chop. Tuesday night, south winds 5 to 10 knots, becoming southeast after midnight. Protected waters a light chop. Wednesday, southeast winds 5 to 10 knots. Protected waters a light chop. A slight chance of showers. A slight chance of thunderstorms in the afternoon. Wednesday night, southeast winds 5 to 10 knots. Protected waters a light chop. A slight chance of thunderstorms in the evening. A slight chance of showers. Winds and waves higher and near thunderstorms. The Tropical Weather Outlook. For the North Atlantic, Caribbean Sea, and the Gulf of America, active systems, the National Hurricane Center is issuing advisories on Tropical Storm Gonzalo, located just east-northeast of the Cabo Verde Islands, and on Tropical Depression Fay, located well to the west-southwest of the Azores. Tropical cyclone formation is not expected during the next 7 days. The surf zone forecast general outlook. Fairly light winds and low surf are expected through early next week, with most areas expected to see a moderate risk of rip currents. Based on communication with area beach officials, the following flags are flying at area beaches: Walton, Yellow Bay, Yellow State Park Golf Beaches, Yellow West Facing Golf Beaches, Yellow South Facing Golf Beaches, Yellow Franklin, Yellow. Tide information for Saturday, September 26, 2026. St. Mark's River entrance. High 2:26 a.m., low 8:35 a.m., high 2:53 p.m., low 8:53 p.m. Apalachicola. High 4:08 a.m., low 10:25 a.m., high 4:40 p.m., low 10:52 p.m. St. Andrews Bay at Panama City. Low 5:08 a.m., high 12:21 p.m., low 4:29 p.m., high 10:35 p.m. Note that the times of high and low tide are 3 minutes earlier at Shell Point than at the St. Mark's River entrance. The average water temperature at Apalachicola was 82.4 degrees. Sunrise and sunset in Tallahassee. September 26, 2026, sunrise 7:28 a.m. Eastern Daylight Time, sunset 7:29 p.m. Eastern Daylight Time. 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The latest weather and forecast information can also be accessed by calling our automated forecast line at 850-942-8851. The current time is 11:43 a.m. Eastern Daylight Time. These are the 11 a.m. Eastern Daylight Time conditions. At the Tallahassee Airport, it was mostly sunny. The temperature was 76 degrees. The wind was northeast at 6 miles an hour. At Florida State University, the temperature was 77 degrees. The wind was north at 5 miles an hour. At Apalachicola, it was sunny. The temperature was 78 degrees. The wind was east at 6 miles an hour. At Panama City Northwest, it was sunny. The temperature was 76 degrees. The wind was variable at 3 miles an hour. At Dothan, it was sunny. The temperature was 74 degrees. The wind was calm. At Albany, it was sunny. The temperature was 77 degrees. The wind was east at 10 miles an hour. At Valdosta, it was sunny. The temperature was 75 degrees. The wind was northeast at 9 miles an hour. Over the marine area, at the buoy south of Apalachicola, winds were north at 10 knots and seas were 2 feet. At the buoy south of Panama City, winds were east at 6 knots and seas were 1 foot. At the buoy south of Pensacola, winds were north at 8 knots and seas were 1 foot. The forecast for the local area. Today, sunny. Highs in the mid-80s. North winds around 5 miles per hour. Tonight, mostly clear in the evening, then becoming partly cloudy. Lows in the lower 60s. North winds around 5 miles per hour in the evening, becoming light and variable. Sunday, mostly sunny. Highs in the upper 80s. West winds 5 to 10 miles per hour. Sunday night, mostly clear. Lows in the lower 60s. West winds around 5 miles per hour in the evening, becoming light and variable. Monday, sunny. Highs in the upper 80s. Light and variable winds, becoming northwest around 5 miles per hour in the afternoon. Monday night and Tuesday, clear. Lows in the mid-60s. Highs in the lower 90s. Tuesday night through

Wednesday night, mostly clear. Lows in the upper 60s. Highs around 90. Thursday and Thursday night, mostly clear. A chance of showers with a slight chance of thunderstorms. Highs around 90. Lows in the lower 70s. Chance of rain 30%. Friday, mostly sunny. A slight chance of showers in the morning, then a chance of showers and thunderstorms in the afternoon. Highs around 90. Chance of rain 50%. The coastal waters forecast for the following: waters from Suwannee River to Apalachicola, Florida, extending from 20 to 60 nautical miles. Coastal waters from Okaloosa, Walton County line to Mexico Beach out to 20 nautical miles. Coastal waters from Mexico Beach to Apalachicola out to 20 nautical miles. Waters from Okaloosa, Walton County line to Mexico Beach 20 to 60 nautical miles. And waters from Mexico Beach to Apalachicola 20 to 60 nautical miles. Rest of today, northeast winds 5 to 10 knots. Seas around 2 feet. Wave detail, northeast 1 foot at 3 seconds. Protected waters a light chop. Tonight, north winds around 5 knots. Waves 1 foot or less. Wave detail, northeast 1 foot at 3 seconds. Protected waters smooth. Sunday, northwest winds 5 to 10 knots. Waves 1 foot or less. Wave detail, northwest 1 foot at 2 seconds. Protected waters a light chop. Sunday night, west winds 5 to 10 knots. Waves 1 foot or less. Wave detail, west 1 foot at 3 seconds. Protected waters a light chop. A slight chance of showers after midnight. Monday, west winds 5 to 10 knots. Waves 1 foot or less. Wave detail, west 1 foot at 3 seconds. Protected waters a light chop. A slight chance of thunderstorms in the morning. A slight chance of showers. Monday night, southwest winds 5 to 10 knots. Waves 1 foot or less. Wave detail, west 1 foot at 3 seconds. Protected waters a light chop. Tuesday, southwest winds around 5 knots, becoming southeast in the afternoon. Waves 1 foot or less. Protected waters smooth. Tuesday night, southeast winds 5 to 10 knots. Waves 1 foot or less. Protected waters a light chop. Wednesday, southeast winds 5 to 10 knots, increasing to 10 to 15 knots in the afternoon. Waves 1 foot or less, then around 2 feet in the afternoon. Protected waters a moderate chop. A slight chance of showers and thunderstorms. Wednesday night, southeast winds 10 to 15 knots. Seas around 2 feet. Protected waters a moderate chop. A slight chance of showers and thunderstorms. Winds and waves higher in and near thunderstorms. The coastal waters forecast for the following St. Andrews Bay waterways. Rest of today, northeast winds around 5 knots, becoming west around 5 knots late. Protected waters smooth. Tonight, northwest winds around 5 knots. Protected waters smooth. Sunday, north winds around 5 knots, becoming west in the afternoon. Protected waters a light chop. Sunday night, west winds 5 to 10 knots, becoming north after midnight. Protected waters a light chop. Monday, north winds around 5 knots, becoming northwest in the afternoon. Protected waters a light chop. Monday night, west winds 5 to 10 knots in the evening, becoming light and variable. Protected waters a light chop. Tuesday, northeast winds around 5 knots, becoming south in the afternoon. Protected waters a light chop. Tuesday night, south winds 5 to 10 knots, becoming southeast after midnight. Protected waters a light chop. Wednesday, southeast winds 5 to 10 knots. Protected waters a light chop. A slight chance of showers. A slight chance of thunderstorms in the afternoon. Wednesday night, southeast winds 5 to 10 knots. Protected waters a light chop. A slight chance of thunderstorms in the evening. A slight chance of showers. Winds and waves higher in and near thunderstorms. The tropical weather outlook. For the North Atlantic, Caribbean Sea, and the Gulf of America, active systems, the National Hurricane Center is issuing advisories on Tropical Storm Gonzalo, located just east northeast of the Cabo Verde Islands, and on Tropical Depression Faye, located well to the west-southwest of the Azores. Tropical cyclone formation is not expected during the next 7 days. The surf zone forecast general outlook. Fairly light winds and low surf are expected through early next week, with most areas expected to see a moderate risk of rip currents.

Based on communication with area beach officials, the following flags are flying at area beaches: Walton, Yellow Bay, Yellow State Park Golf Beaches, Yellow West Facing Golf Beaches, Yellow South Facing Golf Beaches, Yellow Franklin, Yellow. Tide information for Saturday, September 26, 2026. St. Mark's River entrance. High 2:26 a.m., low 8:35 a.m., high 2:53 p.m., low 8:53 p.m. Apalachicola. High 4:08 a.m., low 10:25 a.m., high 4:40 p.m., low 10:52 p.m. St. Andrews Bay at Panama City. Low 5:08 a.m., high 12:21 p.m., low 4:29 p.m., high 10:35 p.m. Note that the times of high and low tide are 3 minutes earlier at Shell Point than at the St. Mark's River entrance. The average water temperature at Apalachicola was 82.4 degrees. Sunrise and sunset in Tallahassee. September 26, 2026, sunrise 7:28 a.m. Eastern Daylight Time, sunset 7:29 p.m. Eastern Daylight Time. 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The latest weather and forecast information can also be accessed by calling our automated forecast line at 850-942-8851. The current time is 11:52 a.m. Eastern Daylight Time. These are the 11 a.m. Eastern Daylight Time conditions. At the Tallahassee Airport, it was mostly sunny. The temperature was 76 degrees. The wind was northeast at 6 miles an hour. At Florida State University, the temperature was 77 degrees. The wind was north at 5 miles an hour. At Apalachicola, it was sunny. The temperature was 78 degrees. The wind was east at 6 miles an hour. At Panama City Northwest, it was sunny. The temperature was 76 degrees. The wind was variable at 3 miles an hour. At Dothan, it was sunny. The temperature was 74 degrees. The wind was calm. At Albany, it was sunny. The temperature was 77 degrees. The wind was east at 10 miles an hour. At Valdosta, it was sunny. The temperature was 75 degrees. The wind was northeast at 9 miles an hour. Over the marine area, at the buoys south of Apalachicola, winds were north at 10 knots and seas were 2 feet. At the buoys south of Panama City, winds were east at 6 knots and seas were 1 foot. At the buoys south of Pensacola, winds were north at 8 knots and seas were 1 foot. The forecast for the local area. Today, sunny. Highs in the mid-80s. North winds around 5 miles per hour. Tonight, mostly clear in the evening, then becoming partly cloudy. Lows in the lower 60s. North winds around 5 miles per hour in the evening, becoming light and variable. Sunday, mostly sunny. Highs in the upper 80s. West winds 5 to 10 miles per hour. Sunday night, mostly clear. Lows in the lower 60s. West winds around 5 miles per hour in the evening, becoming light and variable. Monday, sunny. Highs in the upper 80s. Light and variable winds, becoming northwest around 5 miles per hour in the afternoon. Monday night and Tuesday, clear. Lows in the mid-60s. Highs in the lower 90s. Tuesday night through Wednesday night, mostly clear. Lows in the upper 60s. Highs around 90. Thursday and Thursday night, mostly clear. A chance of showers with a slight chance of thunderstorms. Highs around 90. Lows in the lower 70s. Chance of rain 30%. Friday, mostly sunny. A slight chance of showers in the morning, then a chance of showers and thunderstorms in the afternoon. Highs around 90. Chance of rain 50%. The coastal waters forecast for the following: waters from Suwannee River to Apalachicola, Florida, extending from 20 to 60 nautical miles. Coastal waters from Okaloosa-Walton County line to Mexico Beach out to 20 nautical miles. Coastal waters from Mexico Beach to Apalachicola out to 20 nautical miles. Waters from Okaloosa-Walton County line to Mexico Beach 20 to 60 nautical miles. And waters from Mexico Beach to Apalachicola 20 to 60 nautical miles. Rest of today, northeast winds 5 to 10 knots. Seas around 2 feet. Wave detail, northeast 1 foot at 3 seconds. Protected waters a light chop. Tonight, north winds around 5 knots.
waves 1 foot or less. Wave detail, northeast 1 foot at 3 seconds. Protected waters smooth. Sunday, northwest winds 5 to 10 knots. Waves 1 foot or less. Wave detail, northwest 1 foot at 2 seconds. Protected waters a light chop. Sunday night, west winds 5 to 10 knots. Waves 1 foot or less. Wave detail, west 1 foot at 3 seconds. Protected waters a light chop. A slight chance of showers after midnight. Monday, west winds 5 to 10 knots. Waves 1 foot or less. Wave detail, west 1 foot at 3 seconds. Protected waters a light chop. A slight chance of thunderstorms in the morning. A slight chance of showers. Monday night, southwest winds 5 to 10 knots. Waves 1 foot or less. Wave detail, west 1 foot at 3 seconds. Protected waters a light chop. Tuesday, southwest winds around 5 knots, becoming southeast in the afternoon. Waves 1 foot or less. Protected waters smooth. Tuesday night, southeast winds 5 to 10 knots. Waves 1 foot or less. Protected waters a light chop. Wednesday, southeast winds 5 to 10 knots, increasing to 10 to 15 knots in the afternoon. Waves 1 foot or less, then around 2 feet in the afternoon. Protected waters a moderate chop. A slight chance of showers and thunderstorms. Wednesday night, southeast winds 10 to 15 knots. Seas around 2 feet. Protected waters a moderate chop. A slight chance of showers and thunderstorms. Winds and waves higher in and near thunderstorms. The coastal waters forecast for the following St. Andrews Bay waterways. Rest of today, northeast winds around 5 knots, becoming west around 5 knots late. Protected waters smooth. Tonight, northwest winds around 5 knots. Protected waters smooth. Sunday, north winds around 5 knots, becoming west in the afternoon. Protected waters a light chop. Sunday night, west winds 5 to 10 knots, becoming north after midnight. Protected waters a light chop. Monday, north winds around 5 knots, becoming northwest in the afternoon. Protected waters a light chop. Monday night, west winds 5 to 10 knots in the evening, becoming light and variable. Protected waters a light chop. Tuesday, northeast winds around 5 knots, becoming south in the afternoon. Protected waters a light chop. Tuesday night, south winds 5 to 10 knots, becoming southeast after midnight. Protected waters a light chop. Wednesday, southeast winds 5 to 10 knots. Protected waters a light chop. A slight chance of showers. A slight chance of thunderstorms in the afternoon. Wednesday night, southeast winds 5 to 10 knots. Protected waters a light chop. A slight chance of thunderstorms in the evening. A slight chance of showers. Winds and waves higher in and near thunderstorms. The Tropical Weather Outlook. For the North Atlantic, Caribbean Sea and the Gulf of America, active systems, the National Hurricane Center is issuing advisories on Tropical Storm Gonzalo, located just east northeast of the Cabo Verde Islands, and on Tropical Depression Faye, located well to the west-southwest of the Azores. Tropical cyclone formation is not expected during the next 7 days. The surf zone forecast general outlook, fairly light winds and low surf are expected through early next week with most areas expected to see a moderate risk of rip currents. Based on communication with area beach officials, the following flags are flying at area beaches: Walton, Yellow Bay, Yellow State Park Gulf Beaches, Yellow West Facing Gulf Beaches, Yellow South Facing Gulf Beaches, Yellow Franklin, Yellow. Tide information for Saturday, September 26, 2026. St. Mark's River entrance. High 2:26 a.m., low 8:35 a.m., high 2:53 p.m., low 8:53 p.m. Apalachicola. High 4:08 a.m., low 10:25 a.m., high 4:40 p.m., low 10:52 p.m. St. Andrews Bay at Panama City. Low 5:08 a.m., high 12:21 p.m., low 4:29 p.m., high 10:35 p.m. Note that the times of high and low tide are 3 minutes earlier at Shell Point than at the St. Mark's River entrance. The average water temperature at Apalachicola was 82.4 degrees. Sunrise and sunset in Tallahassee. September 26, 2026, sunrise 7:28 a.m. Eastern Daylight Time, sunset 7:29 p.m. Eastern Daylight Time. 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

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The latest weather and forecast information can also be accessed by calling our automated forecast line at 850-942-8851. The Tallahassee Climate Summary for yesterday, September 25, 2026. Yesterday's high temperature was 81 degrees. This high was 6 degrees below the normal high of 87. Yesterday's low temperature was 62 degrees. This low was 5 degrees below the normal low of 67. No precipitation fell yesterday, which leaves the monthly total at 2.09 inches. This is 2.09 inches below the normal amount of 4.18 inches for September. The total precipitation for the year still stands at 31.60 inches, which is 15.90 inches below normal. The normal high temperature for today is 87 degrees, and the normal low is 67. The record high for today is 99, which occurred in 1931, and the record low is 50, which occurred in 1975. Sunrise today is at 7:28 a.m. and sunset is at 7:29 p.m. The current time is 12:02 p.m. Eastern Daylight Time. These are the 11 a.m. Eastern Daylight Time conditions. At the Tallahassee Airport, it was mostly sunny. The temperature was 76 degrees. The wind was northeast at 6 miles an hour. At Florida State University, the temperature was 77 degrees. The wind was north at 5 miles an hour. At Apalachicola, it was sunny. The temperature was 78 degrees. The wind was east at 6 miles an hour. At Panama City Northwest, it was sunny. The temperature was 76 degrees. The wind was variable at 3 miles an hour. At Dothan, it was sunny. The temperature was 74 degrees. The wind was calm. At Albany, it was sunny. The temperature was 77 degrees. The wind was east at 10 miles an hour. At Valdosta, it was sunny. The temperature was 75 degrees. The wind was northeast at 9 miles an hour. Over the marine area, at the buoys south of Apalachicola, winds were north at 10 knots and seas were 2 feet. At the buoys south of Panama City, winds were east at 6 knots and seas were 1 foot. At the buoys south of Pensacola, winds were north at 8 knots and seas were 1 foot. The Tropical Weather Outlook. For the North Atlantic, Caribbean Sea, and the Gulf of America, active systems, the National Hurricane Center is issuing advisories on Tropical Storm Gonzalo, located just east-northeast of the Cabo Verde Islands, and on Tropical Depression Fay, located well to the west-southwest of the Azores. Tropical cyclone formation is not expected during the next 7 days. The Surf Zone Forecast General Outlook. Fairly light winds and low surf are expected through early next week, with most areas expected to see a moderate risk of rip currents. Based on communication with area beach officials, the following flags are flying at area beaches: Walton, Yellow Bay, Yellow State Park Golf Beaches, Yellow West Facing Golf Beaches, Yellow South Facing Golf Beaches, Yellow Franklin, Yellow. Tide information for Saturday, September 26, 2026. St. Marks River entrance. High 2:26 a.m., low 8:35 a.m., high 2:53 p.m., low 8:53 p.m. Apalachicola. High 4:08 a.m., low 10:25 a.m., high 4:40 p.m., low 10:52 p.m. St. Andrews Bay at Panama City. Low 5:08 a.m., high 12:21 p.m., low 4:29 p.m., high 10:35 p.m. Note that the times of high and low tide are 3 minutes earlier at Shell Point than at the St. Marks River entrance. The average water temperature at Apalachicola was 82.4 degrees. Sunrise and sunset in Tallahassee. September 26, 2026, sunrise 7:28 a.m. Eastern Daylight Time, sunset 7:29 p.m. Eastern Daylight Time. 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The latest weather and forecast information can also be accessed by calling our automated forecast line at 850-942-8851. The current time is 12:05 p.m. Eastern Daylight Time. These are the noon Eastern Daylight Time conditions. At the Tallahassee Airport, it was mostly sunny. Visibility 10 miles. Temperature was

Winds were north at 10 knots. At the buoy south of Panama City, winds were northeast at 6 knots. At the buoy south of Pensacola, winds were north at 8 knots. The forecast for the local area. Today, sunny. Highs in the mid-80s. North winds around 5 miles per hour. Tonight, mostly clear in the evening, then becoming partly cloudy. Lows in the lower 60s. North winds around 5 miles per hour in the evening, becoming light and variable. Sunday, mostly sunny. Highs in the upper 80s. West winds 5 to 10 miles per hour. Sunday night, mostly clear. Lows in the lower 60s. West winds around 5 miles per hour in the evening, becoming light and variable. Monday, sunny. Highs in the upper 80s. Light and variable winds, becoming northwest around 5 miles per hour in the afternoon. Monday night and Tuesday, clear. Lows in the mid-60s. Highs in the lower 90s. Tuesday night through Wednesday night, mostly clear. Lows in the upper 60s. Highs around 90. Thursday and Thursday night, mostly clear. A chance of showers with a slight chance of thunderstorms. Highs around 90. Lows in the lower 70s. Chance of rain 30%. Friday, mostly sunny. A slight chance of showers in the morning, then a chance of showers and thunderstorms in the afternoon. Highs around 90. Chance of rain 50%. The coastal waters forecast for the following waters from Suwannee River to Apalachicola, Florida, extending from 20 to 60 nautical miles. Coastal waters from Okaloosa, Walton County line to Mexico Beach out to 20 nautical miles. Coastal waters from Mexico Beach to Apalachicola out to 20 nautical miles. Waters from Okaloosa, Walton County line to Mexico Beach 20 to 60 nautical miles. And waters from Mexico Beach to Apalachicola 20 to 60 nautical miles. Rest of today, northeast winds 5 to 10 knots. Seas around 2 feet. Wave detail, northeast 1 foot at 3 seconds. Protected waters a light chop. Tonight, north winds around 5 knots. Waves 1 foot or less. Wave detail, northeast 1 foot at 3 seconds. Protected waters smooth. Sunday, northwest winds 5 to 10 knots. Waves 1 foot or less. Wave detail, northwest 1 foot at 2 seconds. Protected waters a light chop. Sunday night, west winds 5 to 10 knots. Waves 1 foot or less. Wave detail, west 1 foot at 3 seconds. Protected waters a light chop. A slight chance of showers after midnight. Monday, west winds 5 to 10 knots. Waves 1 foot or less. Wave detail, west 1 foot at 3 seconds. Protected waters a light chop. A slight chance of thunderstorms in the morning. A slight chance of showers. Monday night, southwest winds 5 to 10 knots. Waves 1 foot or less. Wave detail, west 1 foot at 3 seconds. Protected waters a light chop. Tuesday, southwest winds around 5 knots, becoming southeast in the afternoon. Waves 1 foot or less. Protected waters smooth. Tuesday night, southeast winds 5 to 10 knots. Waves 1 foot or less. Protected waters a light chop. Wednesday, southeast winds 5 to 10 knots, increasing to 10 to 15 knots in the afternoon. Waves 1 foot or less, then around 2 feet in the afternoon. Protected waters a moderate chop. A slight chance of showers and thunderstorms. Wednesday night, southeast winds 10 to 15 knots. Seas around 2 feet. Protected waters a moderate chop. A slight chance of showers and thunderstorms. Winds and waves higher in and near thunderstorms. The coastal waters forecast for the following St. Andrews Bay waterways. Rest of today, northeast winds around 5 knots, becoming west around 5 knots late. Protected waters smooth. Tonight, northwest winds around 5 knots. Protected waters smooth. Sunday, north winds around 5 knots, becoming west in the afternoon. Protected waters a light chop. Sunday night, west winds 5 to 10 knots, becoming north after midnight. Protected waters a light chop. Monday, north winds around 5 knots, becoming northwest in the afternoon. Protected waters a light chop. Monday night, west winds 5 to 10 knots in the evening, becoming light and variable. Protected waters a light chop. Tuesday, northeast winds around 5 knots, becoming south in the afternoon. Protected waters a light chop.

Friday night, south winds 5 to 10 knots, becoming southeast after midnight. Protected waters, a light chop. Wednesday, southeast winds 5 to 10 knots. Protected waters, a light chop. A slight chance of showers. A slight chance of thunderstorms in the afternoon. Wednesday night, southeast winds 5 to 10 knots. Protected waters, a light chop. A slight chance of thunderstorms in the evening. A slight chance of showers. Winds and waves higher in and near thunderstorms. The Tropical Weather Outlook. For the North Atlantic, Caribbean Sea, and the Gulf of America, active systems, the National Hurricane Center is issuing advisories on Tropical Storm Gonzalo, located just east-northeast of the Cabo Verde Islands, and on Tropical Depression Fay, located well to the west-southwest of the Azores. Tropical cyclone formation is not expected during the next 7 days. The surf zone forecast general outlook, fairly light winds and low surf are expected through early next week, with most areas expected to see a moderate risk of rip currents. Based on communication with area beach officials, the following flags are flying at area beaches: Walton, Yellow Bay, Yellow State Park Gulf Beaches, Yellow West Facing Gulf Beaches, Yellow South Facing Gulf Beaches, Yellow Franklin, Yellow. Tide information for Saturday, September 26, 2026. St. Mark's River entrance. High 2:26 a.m., low 8:35 a.m., high 2:53 p.m., low 8:53 p.m. Apalachicola. High 4:08 a.m., low 10:25 a.m., high 4:40 p.m., low 10:52 p.m. St. Andrews Bay of Panama City. Low 5:08 a.m., high 12:21 p.m., low 4:29 p.m., high 10:35 p.m. Note that the times of high and low tide are 3 minutes earlier at Shell Point than at the St. Mark's River entrance. The average water temperature at Apalachicola was 82.4 degrees. Sunrise and sunset in Tallahassee. September 26, 2026, sunrise 7:28 a.m. Eastern Daylight Time, sunset 7:29 p.m. Eastern Daylight Time. 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The latest weather and forecast information can also be accessed by calling our automated forecast line at 850-942-8851. The current time is 12:14 p.m. Eastern Daylight Time. These are the noon Eastern Daylight Time conditions. At the Tallahassee Airport, it was mostly sunny. The temperature was 80 degrees. The wind was east at 7 miles an hour. At Florida State University, the temperature was 79 degrees. The wind was north at 6 miles an hour. At Apalachicola, it was sunny. The temperature was 80 degrees. The wind was variable at 3 miles an hour. At Panama City Northwest, it was mostly sunny. The temperature was 78 degrees. The wind was variable at 5 miles an hour. At Dothan, it was sunny. The temperature was 76 degrees. The wind was calm. At Albany, it was sunny. The temperature was 79 degrees. The wind was east at 8 miles an hour. At Valdosta, it was sunny. The temperature was 77 degrees. The wind was north at 9 miles an hour. Over the marine area, at the buoy south of Apalachicola, winds were north at 10 knots and seas were 1 foot. At the buoy south of Panama City, winds were northeast at 6 knots and seas were 1 foot. At the buoy south of Pensacola, winds were north at 8 knots and seas were 1 foot. The forecast for the local area. Today, sunny. Highs in the mid-80s. North winds around 5 miles per hour. Tonight, mostly clear in the evening, then becoming partly cloudy. Lows in the lower 60s. North winds around 5 miles per hour in the evening, becoming light and variable. Sunday, mostly sunny. Highs in the upper 80s. West winds 5 to 10 miles per hour. Sunday night, mostly clear. Lows in the lower 60s. West winds around 5 miles per hour in the evening, becoming light and variable. Monday, sunny. Highs in the upper 80s. Light and variable winds, becoming northwest around 5 miles per hour in the afternoon. Monday night and Tuesday, clear. Lows in the mid-60s. Highs in the lower 90s. Tuesday night through Wednesday night, mostly clear. Lows in the upper 60s. Highs around 90. Thursday and

Thursday night, mostly clear. A chance of showers with a slight chance of thunderstorms. Highs around 90. Lows in the lower 70s. Chance of rain 30%. Friday, mostly sunny. A slight chance of showers in the morning, then a chance of showers and thunderstorms in the afternoon. Highs around 90. Chance of rain 50%. The coastal waters forecast for the following: waters from Suwannee River to Apalachicola, Florida, extending from 20 to 60 nautical miles. Coastal waters from Okaloosa-Walton County line to Mexico Beach out to 20 nautical miles. Coastal waters from Mexico Beach to Apalachicola out to 20 nautical miles. Waters from Okaloosa-Walton County line to Mexico Beach 20 to 60 nautical miles. And waters from Mexico Beach to Apalachicola 20 to 60 nautical miles. Rest of today, northeast winds 5 to 10 knots. Seas around 2 feet. Wave detail, northeast 1 foot at 3 seconds. Protected waters a light chop. Tonight, north winds around 5 knots. Waves 1 foot or less. Wave detail, northeast 1 foot at 3 seconds. Protected waters smooth. Sunday, northwest winds 5 to 10 knots. Waves 1 foot or less. Wave detail, northwest 1 foot at 2 seconds. Protected waters a light chop. Sunday night, west winds 5 to 10 knots. Waves 1 foot or less. Wave detail, west 1 foot at 3 seconds. Protected waters a light chop. A slight chance of showers after midnight. Monday, west winds 5 to 10 knots. Waves 1 foot or less. Wave detail, west 1 foot at 3 seconds. Protected waters a light chop. A slight chance of thunderstorms in the morning. A slight chance of showers. Monday night, southwest winds 5 to 10 knots. Waves 1 foot or less. Wave detail, west 1 foot at 3 seconds. Protected waters a light chop. Tuesday, southwest winds around 5 knots, becoming southeast in the afternoon. Waves 1 foot or less. Protected waters smooth. Tuesday night, southeast winds 5 to 10 knots. Waves 1 foot or less. Protected waters a light chop. Wednesday, southeast winds 5 to 10 knots, increasing to 10 to 15 knots in the afternoon. Waves 1 foot or less, then around 2 feet in the afternoon. Protected waters a moderate chop. A slight chance of showers and thunderstorms. Wednesday night, southeast winds 10 to 15 knots. Seas around 2 feet. Protected waters a moderate chop. A slight chance of showers and thunderstorms. Winds and waves higher and near thunderstorms. The coastal waters forecast for the following: St. Andrews Bay waterways. Rest of today, northeast winds around 5 knots, becoming west around 5 knots late. Protected waters smooth. Tonight, northwest winds around 5 knots. Protected waters smooth. Sunday, north winds around 5 knots, becoming west in the afternoon. Protected waters a light chop. Sunday night, west winds 5 to 10 knots, becoming north after midnight. Protected waters a light chop. Monday, north winds around 5 knots, becoming northwest in the afternoon. Protected waters a light chop. Monday night, west winds 5 to 10 knots in the evening, becoming light and variable. Protected waters a light chop. Tuesday, northeast winds around 5 knots, becoming south in the afternoon. Protected waters a light chop. Tuesday night, south winds 5 to 10 knots, becoming southeast after midnight. Protected waters a light chop. Wednesday, southeast winds 5 to 10 knots. Protected waters a light chop. A slight chance of showers. A slight chance of thunderstorms in the afternoon. Wednesday night, southeast winds 5 to 10 knots. Protected waters a light chop. A slight chance of thunderstorms in the evening. A slight chance of showers. Winds and waves higher and near thunderstorms. The Tropical Weather Outlook. For the North Atlantic, Caribbean Sea, and the Gulf of America, active systems, the National Hurricane Center is issuing advisories on Tropical Storm Gonzalo, located just east-northeast of the Cabo Verde Islands, and on Tropical Depression Faye, located well to the west-southwest of the Azores. Tropical cyclone formation is not expected during the next 7 days. The surf zone forecast general outlook. Fairly light winds and low surf are expected through early next week, with most areas expected to see a moderate risk of rip currents. Based on communication with area beach officials, the following flags are flying at area beaches: Walton, Yellow Bay, Yellow State.

Park Golf Beaches. Yellow West Facing Golf Beaches. Yellow South Facing Golf Beaches. Yellow Franklin. Yellow. Tide information for Saturday, September 26, 2026. St. Mark's River entrance. High 226 a.m. Low 835 a.m. High 253 p.m. Low 853 p.m. Apalachicola. High 408 a.m. Low 1025 a.m. High 440 p.m. Low 1052 p.m. St. Andrews Bay of Panama City. Low 508 a.m. High 1221 p.m. Low 429 p.m. High 1035 p.m. Note that the times of high and low tide are 3 minutes earlier at Shell Point than at the St. Mark's River entrance. The average water temperature at Apalachicola was 82.4 degrees. Sunrise and sunset in Tallahassee. September 26, 2026, sunrise 7:28 a.m. Eastern Daylight Time, sunset 7:29 p.m. Eastern Daylight Time. 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This broadcast originates from your National Weather Service office in Tallahassee, Florida. The latest weather and forecast information can also be accessed by calling our automated forecast line at 850-942-8851. The current time is 12:23 p.m. Eastern Daylight Time. These are the noon Eastern Daylight Time conditions. At the Tallahassee Airport, it was mostly sunny. The temperature was 80 degrees. The wind was east at 7 miles an hour. At Florida State University, the temperature was 79 degrees. The wind was north at 6 miles an hour. At Apalachicola, it was sunny. The temperature was 80 degrees. The wind was variable at 3 miles an hour. At Panama City Northwest, it was mostly sunny. The temperature was 78 degrees. The wind was variable at 5 miles an hour. At Dothan, it was sunny. The temperature was 76 degrees. The wind was calm. At Albany, it was sunny. The temperature was 79 degrees. The wind was east at 8 miles an hour. At Valdosta, it was sunny. The temperature was 77 degrees. The wind was north at 9 miles an hour. Over the marine area, at the buoy south of Apalachicola, winds were north at 10 knots and seas were 1 foot. At the buoy south of Panama City, winds were northeast at 6 knots and seas were 1 foot. At the buoy south of Pensacola, winds were north at 8 knots and seas were 1 foot. The forecast for the local area. Today, sunny. Highs in the mid-80s. North winds around 5 miles per hour. Tonight, mostly clear in the evening, then becoming partly cloudy. Lows in the lower 60s. North winds around 5 miles per hour in the evening, becoming light and variable. Sunday, mostly sunny. Highs in the upper 80s. West winds 5 to 10 miles per hour. Sunday night, mostly clear. Lows in the lower 60s. West winds around 5 miles per hour in the evening, becoming light and variable. Monday, sunny. Highs in the upper 80s. Light and variable winds, becoming northwest around 5 miles per hour in the afternoon. Monday night and Tuesday, clear. Lows in the mid-60s. Highs in the lower 90s. Tuesday night through Wednesday night, mostly clear. Lows in the upper 60s. Highs around 90. Thursday and Thursday night, mostly clear. A chance of showers with a slight chance of thunderstorms. Highs around 90. Lows in the lower 70s. Chance of rain 30%. Friday, mostly sunny. A slight chance of showers in the morning, then a chance of showers and thunderstorms in the afternoon. Highs around 90. Chance of rain 50%. The coastal waters forecast for the following: waters from Suwannee River to Apalachicola, Florida, extending from 20 to 60 nautical miles, coastal waters from Okaloosa-Walton County line to Mexico Beach out to 20 nautical miles, coastal waters from Mexico Beach to Apalachicola out to 20 nautical miles, waters from Okaloosa-Walton County line to Mexico Beach 20 to 60 nautical miles, and waters from Mexico Beach to Apalachicola 20 to 60 nautical miles. Rest of today, northeast winds 5 to 10 knots. Seas around 2 feet. Wave detail, northeast 1 foot at 3 seconds. Protected waters a light chop. Tonight, north winds around 5 knots. Waves 1 foot or less. Wave detail, northeast 1 foot at 3 seconds. Protected waters smooth. Sunday.

northwest winds 5 to 10 knots. Waves 1 foot or less. Wave detail, northwest 1 foot at 2 seconds. Protected waters, a light chop. Sunday night, west winds 5 to 10 knots. Waves 1 foot or less. Wave detail, west 1 foot at 3 seconds. Protected waters, a light chop. A slight chance of showers after midnight. Monday, west winds 5 to 10 knots. Waves 1 foot or less. Wave detail, west 1 foot at 3 seconds. Protected waters, a light chop. A slight chance of thunderstorms in the morning. A slight chance of showers. Monday night, southwest winds 5 to 10 knots. Waves 1 foot or less. Wave detail, west 1 foot at 3 seconds. Protected waters, a light chop. Tuesday, southwest winds around 5 knots, becoming southeast in the afternoon. Waves 1 foot or less. Protected waters, smooth. Tuesday night, southeast winds 5 to 10 knots. Waves 1 foot or less. Protected waters, a light chop. Wednesday, southeast winds 5 to 10 knots, increasing to 10 to 15 knots in the afternoon. Waves 1 foot or less, then around 2 feet in the afternoon. Protected waters, a moderate chop. A slight chance of showers and thunderstorms. Wednesday night, southeast winds 10 to 15 knots. Seas around 2 feet. Protected waters, a moderate chop. A slight chance of showers and thunderstorms. Winds and waves higher and near thunderstorms. The coastal waters forecast for the following St. Andrews Bay waterways. West of today, northeast winds around 5 knots, becoming west around 5 knots late. Protected waters, smooth. Tonight, northwest winds around 5 knots. Protected waters, smooth. Sunday, north winds around 5 knots, becoming west in the afternoon. Protected waters, a light chop. Sunday night, west winds 5 to 10 knots, becoming north after midnight. Protected waters, a light chop. Monday, north winds around 5 knots, becoming northwest in the afternoon. Protected waters, a light chop. Monday night, west winds 5 to 10 knots in the evening, becoming light and variable. Protected waters, a light chop. Tuesday, northeast winds around 5 knots, becoming south in the afternoon. Protected waters, a light chop. Tuesday night, south winds 5 to 10 knots, becoming southeast after midnight. Protected waters, a light chop. Wednesday, southeast winds 5 to 10 knots. Protected waters, a light chop. A slight chance of showers. A slight chance of thunderstorms in the afternoon. Wednesday night, southeast winds 5 to 10 knots. Protected waters, a light chop. A slight chance of thunderstorms in the evening. A slight chance of showers. Winds and waves higher and near thunderstorms. The tropical weather outlook. For the North Atlantic, Caribbean Sea, and the Gulf of America, active systems, the National Hurricane Center is issuing advisories on Tropical Storm Gonzalo, located just east northeast of the Cabo Verde Islands, and on Tropical Depression Fay, located well to the west-southwest of the Azores. Tropical cyclone formation is not expected during the next 7 days. The surf zone forecast general outlook. Fairly light winds and low surf are expected through early next week, with most areas expected to see a moderate risk of rip currents. Based on communication with area beach officials, the following flags are flying at area beaches: Walton, Yellow Bay, Yellow State Park Golf Beaches, Yellow West Facing Golf Beaches, Yellow South Facing Golf Beaches, Yellow Franklin, Yellow. Tide information for Saturday, September 26, 2026. St. Mark's River entrance. High 2:26 a.m., low 8:35 a.m., high 2:53 p.m., low 8:53 p.m. Apalachicola. High 4:08 a.m., low 10:25 a.m., high 4:40 p.m., low 10:52 p.m. St. Andrews Bay at Panama City. Low 5:08 a.m., high 12:21 p.m., low 4:29 p.m., high 10:35 p.m. Note that the times of high and low tide are 3 minutes earlier at Shell Point than at the St. Mark's River entrance. The average water temperature at Apalachicola was 82.4 degrees. Sunrise and sunset in Tallahassee. September 26, 2026, sunrise 7:28 a.m. Eastern Daylight Time, sunset 7:29 p.m. Eastern Daylight Time. The Tallahassee climate summary for yesterday, September 25, 2026. Yesterday's high temperature was 81 degrees. This high was 6 degrees below the normal high of 87.

Yesterday's low temperature was 62 degrees. This low was 5 degrees below the normal low of 67. No precipitation fell yesterday, which leaves the monthly total at 2.09 inches. This is 2.09 inches below the normal amount of 4.18 inches for September. The total precipitation for the year still stands at 31.60 inches, which is 15.90 inches below normal. The normal high temperature for today is 87 degrees, and the normal low is 67. The record high for today is 99, which occurred in 1931, and the record low is 50, which occurred in 1975. Sunrise today is at 7:28 a.m. and sunset is at 7:29 p.m. You are listening to NOAA Weather Radio Station KIH24 in Tallahassee, Florida, operating 24 hours a day on a frequency of 162.40 MHz. 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The latest weather and forecast information can also be accessed by calling our automated forecast line at 850-942-8851. The current time is 12:32 p.m. Eastern Daylight Time. These are the noon Eastern Daylight Time conditions. At the Tallahassee Airport, it was mostly sunny. The temperature was 80 degrees. The wind was east at 7 miles an hour. At Florida State University, the temperature was 79 degrees. The wind was north at 6 miles an hour. At Apalachicola, it was sunny. The temperature was 80 degrees. At Florida State University, the temperature was 79 degrees. The wind was north at 6 miles an hour. At Apalachicola, it was sunny. The temperature was 80 degrees. The wind was variable at 3 miles an hour. At Panama City Northwest, it was mostly sunny. The temperature was 78 degrees. The wind was variable at 5 miles an hour. At Dothan, it was sunny. The temperature was 76 degrees. The wind was calm. At Albany, it was sunny. The temperature was 79 degrees. The wind was east at 8 miles an hour. At Valdosta, it was sunny. The temperature was 77 degrees. The wind was north at 9 miles an hour. Over the marine area, at the buoy south of Apalachicola, winds were north at 10 knots and seas were 1 foot. At the buoy south of Panama City, winds were northeast at 6 knots and seas were 1 foot. At the buoy south of Pensacola, winds were north at 8 knots and seas were 1 foot. The forecast for the local area. Today, sunny. Highs in the mid-80s. North winds around 5 miles per hour. Tonight, mostly clear in the evening, then becoming partly cloudy. Lows in the lower 60s. North winds around 5 miles per hour in the evening, becoming light and variable. Sunday, mostly sunny. Highs in the upper 80s. West winds 5 to 10 miles per hour. Sunday night, mostly clear. Lows in the lower 60s. West winds around 5 miles per hour in the evening, becoming light and variable. Monday, sunny. Highs in the upper 80s. Light and variable winds, becoming northwest around 5 miles per hour in the afternoon. Monday night and Tuesday, clear. Lows in the mid-60s. Highs in the lower 90s. Tuesday night through Wednesday night, mostly clear. Lows in the upper 60s. Highs around 90. Thursday and Thursday night, mostly clear. A chance of showers with a slight chance of thunderstorms. Highs around 90. Lows in the lower 70s. Chance of rain 30%. Friday, mostly sunny. A slight chance of showers in the morning, then a chance of showers and thunderstorms in the afternoon. Highs around 90. Chance of rain 50%. The coastal waters forecast for the following: waters from Suwannee River to Apalachicola, Florida, extending from 20 to 60 nautical miles. Coastal waters from Okaloosa-Walton County line to Mexico Beach out to 20 nautical miles. Coastal waters from Mexico Beach to Apalachicola out to 20 nautical miles. Waters from Okaloosa-Walton County line to Mexico Beach 20 to 60 nautical miles. And waters from Mexico Beach to Apalachicola 20 to 60 nautical miles. Rest of today, northeast winds 5 to 10 knots. Seas around 2 feet. Wave detail, northeast 1 foot at 3 seconds. Protected waters a light chop. Tonight, north winds around 5 knots. Waves 1 foot or less. Wave detail, northeast 1 foot at 3 seconds. Protected waters smooth. Sunday, northwest winds 5 to 10 knots.

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Wave detail, northwest 1 foot at 2 seconds. Protected waters, a light shop. Sunday night, west winds 5 to 10 knots. Waves 1 foot or less. Wave detail, west 1 foot at 3 seconds. Protected waters, a light shop. A slight chance of showers after midnight. Monday, west winds 5 to 10 knots. Waves 1 foot or less. Wave detail, west 1 foot at 3 seconds. Protected waters, a light shop. A slight chance of thunderstorms in the morning. A slight chance of showers. Monday night, southwest winds 5 to 10 knots. Waves 1 foot or less. Wave detail, west 1 foot at 3 seconds. Protected waters, a light shop. Tuesday, southwest winds around 5 knots, becoming southeast in the afternoon. Waves 1 foot or less. Protected waters, smooth. Tuesday night, southeast winds 5 to 10 knots. Waves 1 foot or less. Protected waters, a light shop. Wednesday, southeast winds 5 to 10 knots, increasing to 10 to 15 knots in the afternoon. Waves 1 foot or less, then around 2 feet in the afternoon. Protected waters, a moderate chop. A slight chance of showers and thunderstorms. Wednesday night, southeast winds 10 to 15 knots. Seas around 2 feet. Protected waters, a moderate chop. A slight chance of showers and thunderstorms. Winds and waves higher and near thunderstorms. The coastal waters forecast for the following St. Andrews Bay waterways. Rest of today, northeast winds around 5 knots, becoming west around 5 knots late. Protected waters smooth. Tonight, northwest winds around 5 knots. Protected waters smooth. Sunday, north winds around 5 knots, becoming west in the afternoon. Protected waters a light chop. Sunday night, west winds 5 to 10 knots, becoming north after midnight. Protected waters a light chop. Monday, north winds around 5 knots, becoming northwest in the afternoon. Protected waters a light chop. Monday night, west winds 5 to 10 knots in the evening, becoming light and variable. Protected waters a light chop. Tuesday, northeast winds around 5 knots, becoming south in the afternoon. Protected waters a light chop. Tuesday night, south winds 5 to 10 knots, becoming southeast after midnight. Protected waters a light chop. Wednesday, southeast winds 5 to 10 knots. Protected waters a light chop. A slight chance of showers. A slight chance of thunderstorms in the afternoon. Wednesday night, southeast winds 5 to 10 knots. Protected waters a light chop. A slight chance of thunderstorms in the evening. A slight chance of showers. Winds and waves higher and near thunderstorms. The tropical weather outlook. For the North Atlantic, Caribbean Sea, and the Gulf of America, active systems, the National Hurricane Center is issuing advisories on Tropical Storm Gonzalo, located just east northeast of the Cabo Verde Islands, and on Tropical Depression Faye, located well to the west-southwest of the Azores. Tropical cyclone formation is not expected during the next 7 days. The surf zone forecast general outlook. Fairly light winds and low surf are expected through early next week, with most areas expected to see a moderate risk of rip currents. Based on communication with area beach officials, the following flags are flying at area beaches: Walton, Yellow Bay, Yellow State Park Golf Beaches, Yellow West Facing Golf Beaches, Yellow South Facing Golf Beaches, Yellow Franklin, Yellow. Tide information for Saturday, September 26, 2026. St. Mark's River entrance. High 2:26 a.m., low 8:35 a.m., high 2:53 p.m., low 8:53 p.m. Apalachicola. High 4:08 a.m., low 10:25 a.m., high 4:40 p.m., low 10:52 p.m. St. Andrews Bay at Panama City. Low 5:08 a.m., high 12:21 p.m., low 4:29 p.m., high 10:35 p.m. Note that the times of high and low tide are 3 minutes earlier at Shell Point than at the St. Mark's River entrance. The average water temperature at Apalachicola was 82.4 degrees. Sunrise and sunset in Tallahassee. September 26, 2026, sunrise 7:28 a.m. Eastern Daylight Time, sunset 7:29 p.m. Eastern Daylight Time. 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This broadcast originates from your National Weather Service office in Tallahassee, Florida.
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The current time is 12:41 p.m. Eastern Daylight Time. These are the noon Eastern Daylight Time conditions. At the Tallahassee Airport, it was mostly sunny. The temperature was 80 degrees. The wind was east at 7 miles an hour. At Florida State University, the temperature was 79 degrees. The wind was north at 6 miles an hour. At Apalachicola, it was sunny. The temperature was 80 degrees. The wind was variable at 3 miles an hour. At Panama City Northwest, it was mostly sunny. The temperature was 78 degrees. The wind was variable at 5 miles an hour. At Dothan, it was sunny. The temperature was 76 degrees. The wind was calm. At Albany, it was sunny. The temperature was 79 degrees. The wind was east at 8 miles an hour. At Valdosta, it was sunny. The temperature was 77 degrees. The wind was north at 9 miles an hour. Over the marine area, at the buoy south of Apalachicola, winds were north at 10 knots and seas were 1 foot. At the buoy south of Panama City, winds were northeast at 6 knots and seas were 1 foot. At the buoy south of Pensacola, winds were north at 8 knots and seas were 1 foot. The forecast for the local area. Today, sunny. Highs in the mid-80s. North winds around 5 miles per hour. Tonight, mostly clear in the evening, then becoming partly cloudy. Lows in the lower 60s. North winds around 5 miles per hour in the evening, becoming light and variable. Sunday, mostly sunny. Highs in the upper 80s. West winds 5 to 10 miles per hour. Sunday night, mostly clear. Lows in the lower 60s. West winds around 5 miles per hour in the evening, becoming light and variable. Monday, sunny. Highs in the upper 80s. Light and variable winds, becoming northwest around 5 miles per hour in the afternoon. Monday night and Tuesday, clear. Lows in the mid-60s. Highs in the lower 90s. Tuesday night through Wednesday night, mostly clear. Lows in the upper 60s. Highs around 90. Thursday and Thursday night, mostly clear. A chance of showers with a slight chance of thunderstorms. Highs around 90. Lows in the lower 70s. Chance of rain 30%. Friday, mostly sunny. A slight chance of showers in the morning, then a chance of showers and thunderstorms in the afternoon. Highs around 90. Chance of rain 50%. The coastal waters forecast for the following: waters from Suwannee River to Apalachicola, Florida, extending from 20 to 60 nautical miles. Coastal waters from Okaloosa-Walton County line to Mexico Beach out to 20 nautical miles. Coastal waters from Mexico Beach to Apalachicola out to 20 nautical miles. Waters from Okaloosa-Walton County line to Mexico Beach 20 to 60 nautical miles. And waters from Mexico Beach to Apalachicola 20 to 60 nautical miles. Rest of today, northeast winds 5 to 10 knots. Seas around 2 feet. Wave detail, northeast 1 foot at 3 seconds. Protected waters, a light chop. Tonight, north winds around 5 knots. Waves 1 foot or less. Wave detail, northeast 1 foot at 3 seconds. Protected waters, smooth. Sunday, northwest winds 5 to 10 knots. Waves 1 foot or less. Wave detail, northwest 1 foot at 2 seconds. Protected waters, a light chop. Sunday night, west winds 5 to 10 knots. Waves 1 foot or less. Wave detail, west 1 foot at 3 seconds. Protected waters, a light chop. A slight chance of showers after midnight. Monday, west winds 5 to 10 knots. Waves 1 foot or less. Wave detail, west 1 foot at 3 seconds. Protected waters, a light chop. A slight chance of thunderstorms in the morning. A slight chance of showers. Monday night, southwest winds 5 to 10 knots. Waves 1 foot or less. Wave detail, west 1 foot at 3 seconds. Protected waters, a light chop. Tuesday, southwest winds around 5 knots, becoming southeast in the afternoon. Waves 1 foot or less. Protected waters, smooth. Tuesday night, southeast winds 5 to 10 knots. Waves 1 foot or less. Protected waters, a light chop. Wednesday, southeast winds 5 to 10 knots, increasing to 10 to 15 knots in the afternoon.

1 foot or less, then around 2 feet in the afternoon. Protected water is a moderate chop. A slight chance of showers and thunderstorms. Wednesday night, southeast winds 10 to 15 knots. Seas around 2 feet. Protected water is a moderate chop. A slight chance of showers and thunderstorms. Winds and waves higher and near thunderstorms. The coastal waters forecast for the following St. Andrews Bay waterways. Rest of today, northeast winds around 5 knots, becoming west around 5 knots late. Protected waters smooth. Tonight, northwest winds around 5 knots. Protected waters smooth. Sunday, north winds around 5 knots, becoming west in the afternoon. Protected waters a light chop. Sunday night, west winds 5 to 10 knots, becoming north after midnight. Protected waters a light chop. Monday, north winds around 5 knots, becoming northwest in the afternoon. Protected waters a light chop. Monday night, west winds 5 to 10 knots in the evening, becoming light and variable. Protected waters a light chop. Tuesday, northeast winds around 5 knots, becoming south in the afternoon. Protected waters a light chop. Tuesday night, south winds 5 to 10 knots, becoming southeast after midnight. Protected waters a light chop. Wednesday, southeast winds 5 to 10 knots. Protected waters a light chop. A slight chance of showers. A slight chance of thunderstorms in the afternoon. Wednesday night, southeast winds 5 to 10 knots. Protected waters a light chop. A slight chance of thunderstorms in the evening. A slight chance of showers. Winds and waves higher and near thunderstorms. The Tropical Weather Outlook. For the North Atlantic, Caribbean Sea, and the Gulf of America, active systems, the National Hurricane Center is issuing advisories on Tropical Storm Gonzalo, located just east-northeast of the Cabo Verde Islands, and on Tropical Depression Fay, located well to the west-southwest of the Azores. Tropical cyclone formation is not expected during the next 7 days. The surf zone forecasts general outlook. Fairly light winds and low surf are expected through early next week, with most areas expected to see a moderate risk of rip currents. Based on communication with area beach officials, the following flags are flying at area beaches: Walton, Yellow Bay, Yellow State Park Gulf Beaches, Yellow West Facing Gulf Beaches, Yellow South Facing Gulf Beaches, Yellow Franklin, Yellow. Tide information for Saturday, September 26, 2026. St. Marks River entrance. High 2:26 a.m., low 8:35 a.m., high 2:53 p.m., low 8:53 p.m. Apalachicola. High 4:08 a.m., low 10:25 a.m., high 4:40 p.m., low 10:52 p.m. St. Andrews Bay of Panama City. Low 5:08 a.m., high 12:21 p.m., low 4:29 p.m., high 10:35 p.m. Note that the times of high and low tide are 3 minutes earlier at Shell Point than at the St. Marks River entrance. The average water temperature at Apalachicola was 82.4 degrees. Sunrise and sunset in Tallahassee. September 26, 2026, sunrise 7:28 a.m. Eastern Daylight Time, sunset 7:29 p.m. Eastern Daylight Time. 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The current time is 12:50 p.m. Eastern Daylight Time. These are the noon Eastern Daylight Time conditions. At the Tallahassee Airport, it was mostly sunny. The temperature was 80 degrees. The wind was east at 7 miles an hour. At Florida State University, the temperature was 79 degrees. The wind was north at 6 miles an hour. At Apalachicola, it was sunny. The temperature was 80 degrees. The wind was variable at 3 miles an hour. At Panama City Northwest, it was mostly sunny. The temperature was 78 degrees. The wind was variable at 5 miles an hour. At Dothan, it was sunny. The temperature was 76 degrees. The wind was calm. At Albany, it was sunny. The temperature was 79 degrees. The wind was east at 8 miles an hour. At Valdosta, it was sunny. The temperature was 77 degrees. The wind was north at 9 miles an hour. Over the marine area,

At the buoy south of Apalachicola, winds were north at 10 knots and seas were 1 foot. At the buoy south of Panama City, winds were northeast at 6 knots and seas were 1 foot. At the buoy south of Pensacola, winds were north at 8 knots and seas were 1 foot. The forecast for the local area. Today, sunny. Highs in the mid-80s. North winds around 5 miles per hour. Tonight, mostly clear in the evening, then becoming partly cloudy. Lows in the lower 60s. North winds around 5 miles per hour in the evening, becoming light and variable. Sunday, mostly sunny. Highs in the upper 80s. West winds 5 to 10 miles per hour. Sunday night, mostly clear. Lows in the lower 60s. West winds around 5 miles per hour in the evening, becoming light and variable. Monday, sunny. Highs in the upper 80s. Light and variable winds, becoming northwest around 5 miles per hour in the afternoon. Monday night and Tuesday, clear. Lows in the mid-60s. Highs in the lower 90s. Tuesday night through Wednesday night, mostly clear. Lows in the upper 60s. Highs around 90. Thursday and Thursday night, mostly clear. A chance of showers with a slight chance of thunderstorms. Highs around 90. Lows in the lower 70s. Chance of rain 30%. Friday, mostly sunny. A slight chance of showers in the morning, then a chance of showers and thunderstorms in the afternoon. Highs around 90. Chance of rain 50%. The coastal waters forecast for the following waters from Suwannee River to Apalachicola, Florida, extending from 20 to 60 nautical miles. Coastal waters from Okaloosa, Walton County line to Mexico Beach out to 20 nautical miles. Coastal waters from Mexico Beach to Apalachicola out to 20 nautical miles. Waters from Okaloosa, Walton County line to Mexico Beach 20 to 60 nautical miles. And waters from Mexico Beach to Apalachicola 20 to 60 nautical miles. Rest of today, northeast winds 5 to 10 knots. Seas around 2 feet. Wave detail, northeast 1 foot at 3 seconds. Protected waters a light chop. Tonight, north winds around 5 knots. Waves 1 foot or less. Wave detail, northeast 1 foot at 3 seconds. Protected waters smooth. Sunday, northwest winds 5 to 10 knots. Waves 1 foot or less. Wave detail, northwest 1 foot at 2 seconds. Protected waters a light chop. Sunday night, west winds 5 to 10 knots. Waves 1 foot or less. Wave detail, west 1 foot at 3 seconds. Protected waters a light chop. A slight chance of showers after midnight. Monday, west winds 5 to 10 knots. Waves 1 foot or less. Wave detail, west 1 foot at 3 seconds. Protected waters a light chop. A slight chance of thunderstorms in the morning. A slight chance of showers. Monday night, southwest winds 5 to 10 knots. Waves 1 foot or less. Wave detail, west 1 foot at 3 seconds. Protected waters a light chop. Tuesday, southwest winds around 5 knots, becoming southeast in the afternoon. Waves 1 foot or less. Protected waters smooth. Tuesday night, southeast winds 5 to 10 knots. Waves 1 foot or less. Protected waters a light chop. Wednesday, southeast winds 5 to 10 knots, increasing to 10 to 15 knots in the afternoon. Waves 1 foot or less, then around 2 feet in the afternoon. Protected waters a moderate chop. A slight chance of showers and thunderstorms. Wednesday night, southeast winds 10 to 15 knots. Seas around 2 feet. Protected waters a moderate chop. A slight chance of showers and thunderstorms. Winds and waves higher in and near thunderstorms. The coastal waters forecast for the following St. Andrews Bay waterways. Rest of today, northeast winds around 5 knots, becoming west around 5 knots late. Protected waters smooth. Tonight, northwest winds around 5 knots. Protected waters smooth. Sunday, north winds around 5 knots, becoming west in the afternoon. Protected waters a light chop. Sunday night, west winds 5 to 10 knots, becoming north after midnight. Protected waters a light chop. Monday, north winds around 5 knots, becoming northwest in the afternoon. Protected waters a light chop. Monday night, west winds 5 to 10 knots in the evening, becoming light and variable. Protected waters a light chop. Tuesday, northeast winds around 5 knots, becoming

out in the afternoon. Protected waters, a light chop. Tuesday night, south winds 5 to 10 knots, becoming southeast after midnight. Protected waters, a light chop. Wednesday, southeast winds 5 to 10 knots. Protected waters, a light chop. A slight chance of showers. A slight chance of thunderstorms in the afternoon. Wednesday night, southeast winds 5 to 10 knots. Protected waters, a light chop. A slight chance of thunderstorms in the evening. A slight chance of showers. Winds and waves higher and near thunderstorms. The Tropical Weather Outlook. For the North Atlantic, Caribbean Sea, and the Gulf of America, active systems, the National Hurricane Center is issuing advisories on Tropical Storm Gonzalo, located just east northeast of the Cabo Verde Islands, and on Tropical Depression Fay, located well to the west-southwest of the Azores. Tropical cyclone formation is not expected during the next 7 days. The surf zone forecast general outlook. Fairly light winds and low surf are expected through early next week, with most areas expected to see a moderate risk of rip currents. Based on communication with area beach officials, the following flags are flying at area beaches: Walton, Yellow Bay, Yellow State Park Golf Beaches, Yellow West Facing Golf Beaches, Yellow South Facing Golf Beaches, Yellow Franklin, Yellow. Tide information for Saturday, September 26, 2026. St. Mark's River entrance. High 2:26 a.m., low 8:35 a.m., high 2:53 p.m., low 8:53 p.m. Apalachicola. High 4:08 a.m., low 10:25 a.m., high 4:40 p.m., low 10:52 p.m. St. Andrews Bay at Panama City. Low 5:08 a.m., high 12:21 p.m., low 4:29 p.m., high 10:35 p.m. Note that the times of high and low tide are 3 minutes earlier at Shell Point than at the St. Mark's River entrance. The average water temperature at Apalachicola was 82.4 degrees. Sunrise and sunset in Tallahassee. September 26, 2026, sunrise 7:28 a.m. Eastern Daylight Time, sunset 7:29 p.m. Eastern Daylight Time. 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This broadcast originates from your National Weather Service office in Tallahassee, Florida. The latest weather and forecast information can also be accessed by calling our automated forecast line at 850-942-8851. The current time is 12:59 p.m. Eastern Daylight Time. These are the noon Eastern Daylight Time conditions. At the Tallahassee Airport, it was mostly sunny. The temperature was 80 degrees. The wind was east at 7 miles an hour. At Florida State University, the temperature was 79 degrees. The wind was north at 6 miles an hour. At Apalachicola, it was sunny. The temperature was 80 degrees. The wind was variable at 3 miles an hour. At Panama City Northwest, it was mostly sunny. The temperature was 78 degrees. The wind was variable at 5 miles an hour. At Dothan, it was sunny. The temperature was 76 degrees. The wind was calm. At Albany, it was sunny. The temperature was 79 degrees. The wind was east at 8 miles an hour. At Valdosta, it was sunny. The temperature was 77 degrees. The wind was north at 9 miles an hour. Over the marine area, at the buoy south of Apalachicola, winds were north at 10 knots and seas were 1 foot. At the buoy south of Panama City, winds were northeast at 6 knots and seas were 1 foot. At the buoy south of Pensacola, winds were north at 8 knots and seas were 1 foot. The forecast for the local area. Today, sunny. Highs in the mid-80s. North winds around 5 miles per hour. Tonight, mostly clear in the evening, then becoming partly cloudy. Lows in the lower 60s. North winds around 5 miles per hour in the evening, becoming light and variable. Sunday, mostly sunny. Highs in the upper 80s. West winds 5 to 10 miles per hour. Sunday night, mostly clear. Lows in the lower 60s. West winds around 5 miles per hour in the evening, becoming light and variable. Monday, sunny. Highs in the upper 80s. Light and variable winds, becoming northwest around 5 miles per hour in the afternoon. Monday night and Tuesday, clear. Lows in the mid-60s. Highs in the lower 90s. Tuesday night through Wednesday night, mostly clear.

the upper 60s. Highs around 90. Thursday and Thursday night, mostly clear. A chance of showers with a slight chance of thunderstorms. Highs around 90. Lows in the lower 70s. Chance of rain 30%. Friday, mostly sunny. A slight chance of showers in the morning, then a chance of showers and thunderstorms in the afternoon. Highs around 90. Chance of rain 50%. The Tallahassee Climate Summary for yesterday, September 25, 2026. Yesterday's high temperature was 81 degrees. This high was 6 degrees below the normal high of 87. Yesterday's low temperature was 62 degrees. This low was 5 degrees below the normal low of 67. No precipitation fell yesterday, which leaves the monthly total at 2.09 inches. This is 2.09 inches below the normal amount of 4.18 inches for September. The total precipitation for the year still stands at 31.60 inches, which is 15.90 inches below normal. The normal high temperature for today is 87 degrees, and the normal low is 67. The record high for today is 99, which occurred in 1931, and the record low is 50, which occurred in 1975. Sunrise today is at 7:28 a.m. and sunset is at 7:29 p.m. The coastal waters forecast for the following: waters from Suwannee River to Apalachicola, Florida, extending from 20 to 60 nautical miles, coastal waters from Okaloosa-Walton County line to Mexico Beach out to 20 nautical miles, coastal waters from Mexico Beach to Apalachicola out to 20 nautical miles, waters from Okaloosa-Walton County line to Mexico Beach 20 to 60 nautical miles, and waters from Mexico Beach to Apalachicola 20 to 60 nautical miles. Rest of today, northeast winds 5 to 10 knots. Seas around 2 feet. Wave detail, northeast 1 foot at 3 seconds. Protected waters a light chop. Tonight, north winds around 5 knots. Waves 1 foot or less. Wave detail, northeast 1 foot at 3 seconds. Protected waters smooth. Sunday, northwest winds 5 to 10 knots. Waves 1 foot or less. Wave detail, northwest 1 foot at 2 seconds. Protected waters a light chop. Sunday night, west winds 5 to 10 knots. Waves 1 foot or less. Wave detail, west 1 foot at 3 seconds. Protected waters a light chop. A slight chance of showers after midnight. Monday, west winds 5 to 10 knots. Waves 1 foot or less. Wave detail, west 1 foot at 3 seconds. Protected waters a light chop. A slight chance of thunderstorms in the morning. A slight chance of showers. Monday night, southwest winds 5 to 10 knots. Waves 1 foot or less. Wave detail, west 1 foot at 3 seconds. Protected waters a light chop. Tuesday, southwest winds around 5 knots, becoming southeast in the afternoon. Waves 1 foot or less. Protected waters smooth. Tuesday night, southeast winds 5 to 10 knots. Waves 1 foot or less. Protected waters a light chop. Wednesday, southeast winds 5 to 10 knots, increasing to 10 to 15 knots in the afternoon. Waves 1 foot or less, then around 2 feet in the afternoon. Protected waters a moderate chop. A slight chance of showers and thunderstorms. Wednesday night, southeast winds 10 to 15 knots. Seas around 2 feet. Protected waters a moderate chop. A slight chance of showers and thunderstorms. Winds and waves higher and near thunderstorms. The Tropical Weather Outlook. For the North Atlantic, Caribbean Sea, and the Gulf of America, active systems, the National Hurricane Center is issuing advisories on Tropical Storm Gonzalo, located just east-northeast of the Cabo Verde Islands, and on Tropical Depression Fay, located well to the west-southwest of the Azores. Tropical cyclone formation is not expected during the next 7 days. The Surf Zone Forecast General Outlook. Fairly light winds and low surf are expected through early next week, with most areas expected to see a moderate risk of rip currents. Based on communication with area beach officials, the following flags are flying at area beaches: Walton, Yellow Bay, Yellow State Park Gulf Beaches, Yellow West Facing Gulf Beaches, Yellow South Facing Gulf Beaches, Yellow Franklin, Yellow. Tide information for Saturday, September 26, 2026. St. Marks River entrance. High 2:26 a.m., low 8:35 a.m., high 2:53 p.m., low 8:53 p.m. Apalachicola. High 4:08 a.m.

The current time is 1:07 p.m. Eastern Daylight Time. These are the 1 p.m. Eastern Daylight Time conditions. At the Tallahassee Airport, it was mostly sunny. The temperature was 81 degrees. The wind was northeast at 9 miles an hour. The report from Florida State University was not available. At Apalachicola, it was sunny. The temperature was 81 degrees. The wind was variable at 7 miles an hour. At Panama City Northwest, it was mostly sunny. The temperature was 79 degrees. The wind was variable at 5 miles an hour. At Dothan, it was sunny. The temperature was 79 degrees. The wind was east at 3 miles an hour. The report from Albany was not available. At Valdosta, it was sunny. The temperature was 78 degrees. The wind was north at 5 miles an hour. Over the marine area, at the buoy south of Apalachicola, winds were north at 8 knots. At the buoy south of Panama City, winds were northeast at 6 knots. At the buoy south of Pensacola, winds were north at 8 knots. The forecast for the local area. Today, sunny. Highs in the mid-80s. North winds around 5 miles per hour. Tonight, mostly clear in the evening, then becoming partly cloudy. Lows in the lower 60s. North winds around 5 miles per hour in the evening, becoming light and variable. Sunday, mostly sunny. Highs in the upper 80s. West winds 5 to 10 miles per hour. Sunday night, mostly clear. Lows in the lower 60s. West winds around 5 miles per hour in the evening, becoming light and variable. Monday, sunny. Highs in the upper 80s. Light and variable winds, becoming northwest around 5 miles per hour in the afternoon. Monday night and Tuesday, clear. Lows in the mid-60s. Highs in the lower 90s. Tuesday night through Wednesday night, mostly clear. Lows in the upper 60s. Highs around 90. Thursday and Thursday night, mostly clear. A chance of showers with a slight chance of thunderstorms. Highs around 90. Lows in the lower 70s. Chance of rain 30%. Friday, mostly sunny. A slight chance of showers in the morning, then a chance of showers and thunderstorms in the afternoon. Highs around 90. Chance of rain 50%. The coastal waters forecast for the following: waters from Suwannee River to Apalachicola, Florida, extending from 20 to 60 nautical miles. Coastal waters from Okaloosa-Walton County line to Mexico Beach out to 20 nautical miles. Coastal waters from Mexico Beach to Apalachicola out to 20 nautical miles. Waters from Okaloosa-Walton County line to Mexico Beach 20 to 60 nautical miles. And waters from Mexico Beach to Apalachicola 20 to 60 nautical miles. Rest of today, northeast winds 5 to 10 knots. Seas around 2 feet. Wave detail, northeast 1 foot at 3 seconds. Protected waters a light chop. Tonight, north winds around 5 knots. Waves 1 foot or less. Wave detail, northeast 1 foot at 3 seconds. Protected waters smooth. Sunday, northwest winds 5 to 10 knots. Waves 1 foot or less. Wave detail, northwest 1 foot at 2 seconds. Protected waters a light chop. Sunday night, west winds 5 to 10 knots. Waves 1 foot or less. Wave detail, west 1 foot at 3 seconds. Protected waters a light chop. A slight chance of showers after midnight. Monday, west winds 5 to 10 knots. Waves 1 foot or less. Wave detail, west 1 foot at 3 seconds. Protected waters a light chop. A slight chance of thunderstorms in the morning. A slight chance of showers. Monday night, southwest winds 5 to 10 knots. Waves 1 foot or less. Wave detail, west 1 foot at 3 seconds. Protected waters a light chop. Tuesday, southwest winds around 5 knots, becoming southeast in the afternoon. Waves 1 foot or less. Protected waters smooth. Tuesday night, southeast winds 5 to 10 knots. Waves 1 foot or less. Protected waters a light chop. Wednesday, southeast winds 5 to 10 knots, increasing to 10 to 15 knots in the afternoon. Waves 1 foot or less, then around 2 feet in the afternoon. Protected waters a moderate chop. A slight chance of showers and thunderstorms. Wednesday night, southeast winds 10 to 15 knots. Seas around 2 feet. Protected waters a moderate chop.

a slight chance of showers and thunderstorms. Winds and waves higher and near thunderstorms. The coastal waters forecast for the following St. Andrews Bay waterways. Rest of today, northeast winds around 5 knots, becoming west around 5 knots late. Protected waters move. Tonight, northwest winds around 5 knots. Protected waters move. Sunday, north winds around 5 knots, becoming west in the afternoon. Protected waters a light chop. Sunday night, west winds 5 to 10 knots, becoming north after midnight. Protected waters a light chop. Monday, north winds around 5 knots, becoming northwest in the afternoon. Protected waters a light chop. Monday night, west winds 5 to 10 knots in the evening, becoming light and variable. Protected waters a light chop. Tuesday, northeast winds around 5 knots, becoming south in the afternoon. Protected waters a light chop. Tuesday night, south winds 5 to 10 knots, becoming southeast after midnight. Protected waters a light chop. Wednesday, southeast winds 5 to 10 knots. Protected waters a light chop. A slight chance of showers. A slight chance of thunderstorms in the afternoon. Wednesday night, southeast winds 5 to 10 knots. Protected waters a light chop. A slight chance of thunderstorms in the evening. A slight chance of showers. Winds and waves higher and near thunderstorms. The Tropical Weather Outlook. For the North Atlantic, Caribbean Sea, and the Gulf of America, active systems, the National Hurricane Center is issuing advisories on Tropical Storm Gonzalo, located just east northeast of the Cabo Verde Islands, and on Tropical Depression Fay, located well to the west-southwest of the Azores. Tropical cyclone formation is not expected during the next 7 days. The surf zone forecast general outlook, fairly light winds and low surf are expected through early next week, with most areas expected to see a moderate risk of rip currents. Based on communication with area beach officials, the following flags are flying at area beaches: Walton, Yellow Bay, Yellow Say Park Golf Beaches, Yellow West Facing Golf Beaches, Yellow South Facing Golf Beaches, Yellow Franklin, Yellow. Tide information for Saturday, September 26, 2026. St. Mark's River entrance. High 2:26 a.m., low 8:35 a.m., high 2:53 p.m., low 8:53 p.m. Apalachicola. High 4:08 a.m., low 10:25 a.m., high 4:40 p.m., low 10:52 p.m. St. Andrews Bay at Panama City. Low 5:08 a.m., high 12:21 p.m., low 4:29 p.m., high 10:35 p.m. Note that the times of high and low tide are 3 minutes earlier at Shell Point than at the St. Mark's River entrance. The average water temperature at Apalachicola was 82.4 degrees. Sunrise and sunset in Tallahassee. September 26, 2026, sunrise 7:28 a.m. Eastern Daylight Time, sunset 7:29 p.m. Eastern Daylight Time. 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The latest weather and forecast information can also be accessed by calling our automated forecast line at 850-942-8851. The current time is 1:16 p.m. Eastern Daylight Time. These are the 1 p.m. Eastern Daylight Time conditions. At the Tallahassee Airport, it was mostly sunny. The temperature was 81 degrees. The wind was northeast at 9 miles an hour. At Florida State University, the temperature was 81 degrees. The wind was northwest at 6 miles an hour. At Apalachicola, it was sunny. The temperature was 81 degrees. The wind was variable at 7 miles an hour. At Panama City Northwest, it was mostly sunny. The temperature was 79 degrees. The wind was variable at 5 miles an hour. At Dothan, it was sunny. The temperature was 79 degrees. The wind was east at 3 miles an hour. At Albany, it was sunny. The temperature was 81 degrees. The wind was east at 6 miles an hour. At Valdosta, it was sunny. The temperature was 78 degrees. The wind was north at 5 miles an hour. Over the marine area, at the buoy south of Apalachicola, winds were northeast at 6 knots and seas were 1 foot. At the buoy south of Panama City, winds were northeast at 6 knots and seas were 1 foot. At the buoy south of Pensacola, winds were north at 8 knots and seas

1 foot. These are the 1 p.m. Eastern Daylight Time conditions. At the Tallahassee Airport, it was mostly sunny. The temperature was 81 degrees. The wind was northeast at 9 miles an hour. At Florida State University, the temperature was 81 degrees. The wind was northwest at 6 miles an hour. At Apalachicola, it was sunny. The temperature was 81 degrees. The wind was variable at 7 miles an hour. At Panama City Northwest, it was mostly sunny. The temperature was 79 degrees. The wind was variable at 5 miles an hour. At Dothan, it was sunny. The temperature was 79 degrees. The wind was east at 3 miles an hour. At Albany, it was sunny. The temperature was 81 degrees. The wind was east at 6 miles an hour. At Valdosta, it was sunny. The temperature was 78 degrees. The wind was north at 5 miles an hour. Over the marine area, at the buoys south of Apalachicola, winds were northeast at 6 knots and seas were 1 foot. At the buoys south of Panama City, winds were northeast at 6 knots and seas were 1 foot. At the buoys south of Pensacola, winds were north at 8 knots. The forecast for the local area. Today, sunny. Highs in the mid-80s. North winds around 5 miles per hour. Tonight, mostly clear in the evening, then becoming partly cloudy. Lows in the lower 60s. North winds around 5 miles per hour in the evening, becoming light and variable. Sunday, mostly sunny. Highs in the upper 80s. West winds 5 to 10 miles per hour. Sunday night, mostly clear. Lows in the lower 60s. West winds around 5 miles per hour in the evening, becoming light and variable. Monday, sunny. Highs in the upper 80s. Light and variable winds, becoming northwest around 5 miles per hour in the afternoon. Monday night and Tuesday, clear. Lows in the mid-60s. Highs in the lower 90s. Tuesday night through Wednesday night, mostly clear. Lows in the upper 60s. Highs around 90. Thursday and Thursday night, mostly clear. A chance of showers with a slight chance of thunderstorms. Highs around 90. Lows in the lower 70s. Chance of rain 30%. Friday, mostly sunny. A slight chance of showers in the morning, then a chance of showers and thunderstorms in the afternoon. Highs around 90. Chance of rain 50%. The coastal waters forecast for the following: waters from Suwannee River to Apalachicola, Florida, extending from 20 to 60 nautical miles. Coastal waters from Okaloosa, Walton County line to Mexico Beach out to 20 nautical miles. Coastal waters from Mexico Beach to Apalachicola out to 20 nautical miles. Waters from Okaloosa, Walton County line to Mexico Beach 20 to 60 nautical miles. And waters from Mexico Beach to Apalachicola 20 to 60 nautical miles. Rest of today, northeast winds 5 to 10 knots. Seas around 2 feet. Wave detail, northeast 1 foot at 3 seconds. Protected waters a light chop. Tonight, north winds around 5 knots. Waves 1 foot or less. Wave detail, northeast 1 foot at 3 seconds. Protected waters smooth. Sunday, northwest winds 5 to 10 knots. Waves 1 foot or less. Wave detail, northwest 1 foot at 2 seconds. Protected waters a light chop. Sunday night, west winds 5 to 10 knots. Waves 1 foot or less. Wave detail, west 1 foot at 3 seconds. Protected waters a light chop. A slight chance of showers after midnight. Monday, west winds 5 to 10 knots. Waves 1 foot or less. Wave detail, west 1 foot at 3 seconds. Protected waters a light chop. A slight chance of thunderstorms in the morning. A slight chance of showers. Monday night, southwest winds 5 to 10 knots. Waves 1 foot or less. Wave detail, west 1 foot at 3 seconds. Protected waters a light chop. Tuesday, southwest winds around 5 knots, becoming southeast in the afternoon. Waves 1 foot or less. Protected waters smooth. Tuesday night, southeast winds 5 to 10 knots. Waves 1 foot or less. Protected waters a light chop. Wednesday, southeast winds 5 to 10 knots, increasing to 10 to 15 knots in the afternoon. Waves 1 foot or less, then around 2 feet in the afternoon. Protected waters a moderate chop. A slight chance of showers and thunderstorms. Wednesday night, southeast winds

10 to 15 knots. Seas around 2 feet. Protected waters a moderate chop. A slight chance of showers and thunderstorms. Winds and waves higher and near thunderstorms. The coastal waters forecast for the following St. Andrews Bay waterways. Rest of today, northeast winds around 5 knots, becoming west around 5 knots late. Protected waters smooth. Tonight, northwest winds around 5 knots. Protected waters smooth. Sunday, north winds around 5 knots, becoming west in the afternoon. Protected waters a light chop. Sunday night, west winds 5 to 10 knots, becoming north after midnight. Protected waters a light chop. Monday, north winds around 5 knots, becoming northwest in the afternoon. Protected waters a light chop. Monday night, west winds 5 to 10 knots in the evening, becoming light and variable. Protected waters a light chop. Tuesday, northeast winds around 5 knots, becoming south in the afternoon. Protected waters a light chop. Tuesday night, south winds 5 to 10 knots, becoming southeast after midnight. Protected waters a light chop. Wednesday, southeast winds 5 to 10 knots. Protected waters a light chop. A slight chance of showers. A slight chance of thunderstorms in the afternoon. Wednesday night, southeast winds 5 to 10 knots. Protected waters a light chop. A slight chance of thunderstorms in the evening. A slight chance of showers. Winds and waves higher and near thunderstorms. The Tropical Weather Outlook. For the North Atlantic, Caribbean Sea, and the Gulf of America, Active Systems, the National Hurricane Center is issuing advisories on Tropical Storm Gonzalo, located just east northeast of the Cabo Verde Islands, and on Tropical Depression Faye, located well to the west-southwest of the Azores. Tropical cyclone formation is not expected during the next 7 days. The surf zone forecast general outlook. Fairly light winds and low surf are expected through early next week, with most areas expected to see a moderate risk of rip currents. Based on communication with area beach officials, the following flags are flying at area beaches: Walton, Yellow Bay, Yellow State Park Gulf Beaches, Yellow West Facing Gulf Beaches, Yellow South Facing Gulf Beaches, Yellow Franklin, Yellow. Tide information for Saturday, September 26, 2026. St. Marks River entrance. High 2:26 a.m., low 8:35 a.m., high 2:53 p.m., low 8:53 p.m. Apalachicola. High 4:08 a.m., low 10:25 a.m., high 4:40 p.m., low 10:52 p.m. St. Andrews Bay at Panama City. Low 5:08 a.m., high 12:21 p.m., low 4:29 p.m., high 10:35 p.m. Note that the times of high and low tide are 3 minutes earlier at Shell Point than at the St. Marks River entrance. The average water temperature at Apalachicola was 82.4 degrees. Sunrise and sunset in Tallahassee. September 26, 2026, sunrise 7:28 a.m. Eastern Daylight Time, sunset 7:29 p.m. Eastern Daylight Time. 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The latest weather and forecast information can also be accessed by calling our automated forecast line at 850-942-8851. The current time is 1:26 p.m. Eastern Daylight Time. These are the 1 p.m. Eastern Daylight Time conditions. At the Tallahassee Airport, it was mostly sunny. The temperature was 81 degrees. The wind was northeast at 9 miles an hour. At Florida State University, the temperature was 81 degrees. The wind was northwest at 6 miles an hour. At Apalachicola, it was sunny. The temperature was 81 degrees. The wind was variable at 7 miles an hour. At Panama City Northwest, it was mostly sunny. The temperature was 79 degrees. The wind was variable at 5 miles an hour. At Dothan, it was sunny. The temperature was 79 degrees. The wind was east at 3 miles an hour. At Albany, it was sunny. The temperature was 81 degrees. The wind was east at 6 miles an hour. At Valdosta, it was sunny. The temperature was 78 degrees. The wind was north at 5 miles an hour. Over the marine area, at the buoys south of Apalachicola, winds were northeast at 6 knots and seas were 1 foot. At the buoys south of Panama City, winds were northeast at 6 knots and

seas were 1 foot. At the buoy south of Pensacola, winds were north at 8 knots. The forecast for the local area. Today, sunny. Highs in the mid-80s. North winds around 5 miles per hour. Tonight, mostly clear in the evening, then becoming partly cloudy. Lows in the lower 60s. North winds around 5 miles per hour in the evening, becoming light and variable. Sunday, mostly sunny. Highs in the upper 80s. West winds 5 to 10 miles per hour. Sunday night, mostly clear. Lows in the lower 60s. West winds around 5 miles per hour in the evening, becoming light and variable. Monday, sunny. Highs in the upper 80s. Light and variable winds, becoming northwest around 5 miles per hour in the afternoon. Monday night and Tuesday, clear. Lows in the mid-60s. Highs in the lower 90s. Tuesday night through Wednesday night, mostly clear. Lows in the upper 60s. Highs around 90. Thursday and Thursday night, mostly clear. A chance of showers with a slight chance of thunderstorms. Highs around 90. Lows in the lower 70s. Chance of rain 30%. Friday, mostly sunny. A slight chance of showers in the morning, then a chance of showers and thunderstorms in the afternoon. Highs around 90. Chance of rain 50%. The coastal waters forecast for the following: waters from Suwannee River to Apalachicola, Florida, extending from 20 to 60 nautical miles. Coastal waters from Okaloosa-Walton County line to Mexico Beach out to 20 nautical miles. Coastal waters from Mexico Beach to Apalachicola out to 20 nautical miles. Waters from Okaloosa-Walton County line to Mexico Beach 20 to 60 nautical miles. And waters from Mexico Beach to Apalachicola 20 to 60 nautical miles. Rest of today, northeast winds 5 to 10 knots. Seas around 2 feet. Wave detail, northeast 1 foot at 3 seconds. Protected waters a light chop. Tonight, north winds around 5 knots. Waves 1 foot or less. Wave detail, northeast 1 foot at 3 seconds. Protected waters smooth. Sunday, northwest winds 5 to 10 knots. Waves 1 foot or less. Wave detail, northwest 1 foot at 2 seconds. Protected waters a light chop. Sunday night, west winds 5 to 10 knots. Waves 1 foot or less. Wave detail, west 1 foot at 3 seconds. Protected waters a light chop. A slight chance of showers after midnight. Monday, west winds 5 to 10 knots. Waves 1 foot or less. Wave detail, west 1 foot at 3 seconds. Protected waters a light chop. A slight chance of thunderstorms in the morning. A slight chance of showers. Monday night, southwest winds 5 to 10 knots. Waves 1 foot or less. Wave detail, west 1 foot at 3 seconds. Protected waters a light chop. Tuesday, southwest winds around 5 knots, becoming southeast in the afternoon. Waves 1 foot or less. Protected waters smooth. Tuesday night, southeast winds 5 to 10 knots. Waves 1 foot or less. Protected waters a light chop. Wednesday, southeast winds 5 to 10 knots, increasing to 10 to 15 knots in the afternoon. Waves 1 foot or less, then around 2 feet in the afternoon. Protected waters a moderate chop. A slight chance of showers and thunderstorms. Wednesday night, southeast winds 10 to 15 knots. Seas around 2 feet. Protected waters a moderate chop. A slight chance of showers and thunderstorms. Winds and waves higher in and near thunderstorms. The Tallahassee Climate Summary for yesterday, September 25, 2026. Yesterday's high temperature was 81 degrees. This high was 6 degrees below the normal high of 87. Yesterday's low temperature was 62 degrees. This low was 5 degrees below the normal low of 67. No precipitation fell yesterday, which leaves the monthly total at 2.09 inches. This is 2.09 inches below the normal amount of 4.18 inches for September. The total precipitation for the year still stands at 31.60 inches, which is 15.90 inches below normal. The normal high temperature for today is 87 degrees, and the normal low is 67. The record high for today is 99, which occurred in 1931, and the record low is 50, which occurred in 1975. Sunrise today is at 7:28 a.m. and sunset is at 7:29 p.m. The coastal waters forecast.

for the following St. Andrews Bay waterways. West northeast wind around 5 knots, becoming west around 5 knots late. Protected waters smooth. Tonight, northwest winds around 5 knots. Protected waters smooth. Sunday, north winds around 5 knots, becoming west in the afternoon. Protected waters a light chop. Sunday night, west winds 5 to 10 knots, becoming north after midnight. Protected waters a light chop. Monday, north winds around 5 knots, becoming northwest in the afternoon. Protected waters a light chop. Monday night, west winds 5 to 10 knots in the evening, becoming light and variable. Protected waters a light chop. Tuesday, northeast winds around 5 knots, becoming south in the afternoon. Becoming light and variable. Protected waters a light chop. Tuesday, northeast winds around 5 knots, becoming south in the afternoon. Protected waters a light chop. Tuesday night, south winds 5 to 10 knots, becoming southeast after midnight. Protected waters a light chop. Wednesday, southeast winds 5 to 10 knots. Protected waters a light chop. A slight chance of showers. A slight chance of thunderstorms in the afternoon. Wednesday night, southeast winds 5 to 10 knots. Protected waters a light chop. A slight chance of thunderstorms in the evening. A slight chance of showers. Winds and waves higher in and near thunderstorms. The Tropical Weather Outlook. For the North Atlantic, Caribbean Sea, and the Gulf of America, Active Systems, the National Hurricane Center is issuing advisories on Tropical Storm Gonzalo, located just east-northeast of the Cabo Verde Islands, and on Tropical Depression Fay, located well to the west-southwest of the Azores. Tropical cyclone formation is not expected during the next 7 days. The Surf Zone Forecast General Outlook. Fairly light winds and low surf are expected through early next week, with most areas expected to see a moderate risk of rip currents. Based on communication with area beach officials, the following flags are flying at area beaches: Walton, Yellow Bay, Yellow State Park Golf Beaches, Yellow West Facing Golf Beaches, Yellow South Facing Golf Beaches, Yellow Franklin, Yellow. Tide information for Saturday, September 26, 2026. St. Marks River Entrance. High 2:26 a.m., low 8:35 a.m., high 2:53 p.m., low 8:53 p.m. Apalachicola. High 4:08 a.m., low 10:25 a.m., high 4:40 p.m., low 10:52 p.m. St. Andrews Bay at Panama City. Low 5:08 a.m., high 12:21 p.m., low 4:29 p.m., high 10:35 p.m. Note that the times of high and low tide are 3 minutes earlier at Shell Point than at the St. Marks River entrance. The average water temperature at Apalachicola was 82.4 degrees. Sunrise and sunset in Tallahassee. September 26, 2026, sunrise 7:28 a.m. Eastern Daylight Time, sunset 7:29 p.m. Eastern Daylight Time. 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The latest weather and forecast information can also be accessed by calling our automated forecast line at 850-942-8851. The current time is 1:35 p.m. Eastern Daylight Time. These are the 1 p.m. Eastern Daylight Time conditions. At the Tallahassee Airport, it was mostly sunny. The temperature was 81 degrees. The wind was northeast at 9 miles an hour. At Florida State University, the temperature was 81 degrees. The wind was northwest at 6 miles an hour. At Apalachicola, it was sunny. The temperature was 81 degrees. The wind was variable at 7 miles an hour. At Panama City Northwest, it was mostly sunny. The temperature was 79 degrees. The wind was variable at 5 miles an hour. At Dothan, it was sunny. The temperature was 79 degrees. The wind was east at 3 miles an hour. At Albany, it was sunny. The temperature was 81 degrees. The wind was east at 6 miles an hour. At Valdosta, it was sunny. The temperature was 78 degrees. The wind was north at 5 miles an hour. Over the marine area, at the buoys south of Apalachicola, winds were northeast at 6 knots and seas were 1 foot. At the buoys south of Panama City, winds were northeast at 6 knots and seas were 1 foot. At the buoys south of Pensacola, winds were north at 8 knots.

The forecast for the local area. Today, sunny. Highs in the mid-80s. North winds around 5 miles per hour. Tonight, mostly clear in the evening, then becoming partly cloudy. Lows in the lower 60s. North winds around 5 miles per hour in the evening, becoming light and variable. Sunday, mostly sunny. Highs in the upper 80s. West winds 5 to 10 miles per hour. Sunday night, mostly clear. Lows in the lower 60s. West winds around 5 miles per hour in the evening, becoming light and variable. Monday, sunny. Highs in the upper 80s. Light and variable winds, becoming northwest around 5 miles per hour in the afternoon. Monday night and Tuesday, clear. Lows in the mid-60s. Highs in the lower 90s. Tuesday night through Wednesday night, mostly clear. Lows in the upper 60s. Highs around 90. Thursday and Thursday night, mostly clear. A chance of showers with a slight chance of thunderstorms. Highs around 90. Lows in the lower 70s. Chance of rain 30%. Friday, mostly sunny. A slight chance of showers in the morning, then a chance of showers and thunderstorms in the afternoon. Highs around 90. Chance of rain 50%. The coastal waters forecast for the following waters from Suwannee River to Apalachicola, Florida, extending from 20 to 60 nautical miles. Coastal waters from Okaloosa, Walton County line to Mexico Beach out to 20 nautical miles. Coastal waters from Mexico Beach to Apalachicola out to 20 nautical miles. Waters from Okaloosa, Walton County line to Mexico Beach 20 to 60 nautical miles. And waters from Mexico Beach to Apalachicola 20 to 60 nautical miles. Rest of today, northeast winds 5 to 10 knots. Seas around 2 feet. Wave detail, northeast 1 foot at 3 seconds. Protected waters a light chop. Tonight, north winds around 5 knots. Waves 1 foot or less. Wave detail, northeast 1 foot at 3 seconds. Protected waters smooth. Sunday, northwest winds 5 to 10 knots. Waves 1 foot or less. Wave detail, northwest 1 foot at 2 seconds. Protected waters a light chop. Sunday night, west winds 5 to 10 knots. Waves 1 foot or less. Wave detail, west 1 foot at 3 seconds. Protected waters a light chop. A slight chance of showers after midnight. Monday, west winds 5 to 10 knots. Waves 1 foot or less. Wave detail, west 1 foot at 3 seconds. Protected waters a light chop. A slight chance of thunderstorms in the morning. A slight chance of showers. Monday night, southwest winds 5 to 10 knots. Waves 1 foot or less. Wave detail, west 1 foot at 3 seconds. Protected waters a light chop. Tuesday, southwest winds around 5 knots, becoming southeast in the afternoon. Waves 1 foot or less. Protected waters smooth. Tuesday night, southeast winds 5 to 10 knots. Waves 1 foot or less. Protected waters a light chop. Wednesday, southeast winds 5 to 10 knots, increasing to 10 to 15 knots in the afternoon. Waves 1 foot or less, then around 2 feet in the afternoon. Protected waters a moderate chop. A slight chance of showers and thunderstorms. Wednesday night, southeast winds 10 to 15 knots. Seas around 2 feet. Protected waters a moderate chop. A slight chance of showers and thunderstorms. Winds and waves higher in and near thunderstorms. The coastal waters forecast for the following St. Andrews Bay waterways. Rest of today, northeast winds around 5 knots, becoming west around 5 knots late. Protected waters smooth. Tonight, northwest winds around 5 knots. Protected waters smooth. Sunday, north winds around 5 knots, becoming west in the afternoon. Protected waters a light chop. Sunday night, west winds 5 to 10 knots, becoming north after midnight. Protected waters a light chop. Monday, north winds around 5 knots, becoming northwest in the afternoon. Protected waters a light chop. Monday night, west winds 5 to 10 knots in the evening, becoming light and variable. Protected waters a light chop. Tuesday, northeast winds around 5 knots, becoming south in the afternoon. Protected waters a light chop. Tuesday night, south winds 5 to 10 knots, becoming southeast after midnight. Protected waters a light chop. Wednesday, southeast winds 5 to 10 knots,

Connected water is a light shop. A slight chance of showers. A slight chance of thunderstorms in the afternoon. Wednesday night, southeast winds 5 to 10 knots. Protected water is a light shop. A slight chance of thunderstorms in the evening. A slight chance of showers. Winds and waves higher and near thunderstorms. The Tropical Weather Outlook. For the North Atlantic, Caribbean Sea, and the Gulf of America, active systems, the National Hurricane Center is issuing advisories on Tropical Storm Gonzalo, located to the north of the Cabo Verde Islands, and on Tropical Depression Fay, located well to the west-southwest of the Azores. Central Subtropical Atlantic, a surface trough of low pressure located several hundred miles to the southeast of Bermuda, is currently producing an area of disorganized showers and thunderstorms. Environmental conditions appear somewhat favorable for gradual development of this system as it moves northward this weekend and then turns eastward by the early to middle portion of next week. Formation chance through 48 hours, low, 10%. Formation chance through 7 days, low, 20%. The surf zone forecast general outlook, fairly light winds and low surf are expected through early next week, with most areas expected to see a moderate risk of rip currents. Based on communication with area beach officials, the following flags are flying at area beaches: Walton, Yellow Bay, Yellow State Park Golf Beaches, Yellow West Facing Golf Beaches, Yellow South Facing Golf Beaches, Yellow Franklin, Yellow. Tide information for Saturday, September 26, 2026. St. Mark's River entrance. High 2:26 a.m., low 8:35 a.m., high 2:53 p.m., low 8:53 p.m. Apalachicola. High 4:08 a.m., low 10:25 a.m., high 4:40 p.m., low 10:52 p.m. St. Andrews Bay at Panama City. Low 5:08 a.m., high 12:21 p.m., low 4:29 p.m., high 10:35 p.m. Note that the times of high and low tide are 3 minutes earlier at Shell Point than at the St. Mark's River entrance. The average water temperature at Apalachicola was 82.4 degrees. Sunrise and sunset in Tallahassee. September 26, 2026, sunrise 7:28 a.m. Eastern Daylight Time, sunset 7:29 p.m. Eastern Daylight Time. 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The latest weather and forecast information can also be accessed by calling our automated forecast line at 850-942-8851. The current time is 1:45 p.m. Eastern Daylight Time. These are the 1 p.m. Eastern Daylight Time conditions. At the Tallahassee Airport, it was mostly sunny. The temperature was 81 degrees. The wind was northeast at 9 miles an hour. At Florida State University, the temperature was 81 degrees. The wind was northwest at 6 miles an hour. At Apalachicola, it was sunny. The temperature was 81 degrees. The wind was variable at 7 miles an hour. At Panama City Northwest, it was mostly sunny. The temperature was 79 degrees. The wind was variable at 5 miles an hour. At Dothan, it was sunny. The temperature was 79 degrees. The wind was east at 3 miles an hour. At Albany, it was sunny. The temperature was 81 degrees. The wind was east at 6 miles an hour. At Valdosta, it was sunny. The temperature was 78 degrees. The wind was north at 5 miles an hour. Over the marine area, at the buoys south of Apalachicola, winds were northeast at 6 knots and seas were 1 foot. At the buoys south of Panama City, winds were northeast at 6 knots and seas were 1 foot. At the buoys south of Pensacola, winds were north at 8 knots. The forecast for the local area. Today, sunny. Highs in the mid-80s. North winds around 5 miles per hour. Tonight, mostly clear in the evening, then becoming partly cloudy. Lows in the lower 60s. North winds around 5 miles per hour in the evening, becoming light and variable. Sunday, mostly sunny. Highs in the upper 80s. West winds 5 to 10 miles per hour. Sunday night, mostly clear. Lows in the lower 60s. West winds around 5 miles per hour in the evening, becoming light and variable. Monday, sunny. Highs in the upper 80s. Light and variable winds, becoming northwest around 5 miles per hour in the afternoon. Monday night and Tuesday,

clear. Lows in the mid-60s. Highs in the lower 90s. Tuesday night through Wednesday night, mostly clear. Lows in the upper 60s. Highs around 90. Thursday and Thursday night, mostly clear. A chance of showers with a slight chance of thunderstorms. Highs around 90. Lows in the lower 70s. Chance of rain 30%. Friday, mostly sunny. A slight chance of showers in the morning, then a chance of showers and thunderstorms in the afternoon. Highs around 90. Chance of rain 50%. The coastal waters forecast for the following: waters from Suwannee River to Apalachicola, Florida, extending from 20 to 60 nautical miles. Coastal waters from Okaloosa, Walton County line to Mexico Beach out to 20 nautical miles. Coastal waters from Mexico Beach to Apalachicola out to 20 nautical miles. Waters from Okaloosa, Walton County line to Mexico Beach 20 to 60 nautical miles. And waters from Mexico Beach to Apalachicola 20 to 60 nautical miles. Rest of today, northeast winds 5 to 10 knots. Seas around 2 feet. Wave detail, northeast 1 foot at 3 seconds. Protected waters a light chop. Tonight, north winds around 5 knots. Waves 1 foot or less. Wave detail, northeast 1 foot at 3 seconds. Protected waters smooth. Sunday, northwest winds 5 to 10 knots. Waves 1 foot or less. Wave detail, northwest 1 foot at 2 seconds. Protected waters a light chop. Sunday night, west winds 5 to 10 knots. Waves 1 foot or less. Wave detail, west 1 foot at 3 seconds. Protected waters a light chop. A slight chance of showers after midnight. Monday, west winds 5 to 10 knots. Waves 1 foot or less. Wave detail, west 1 foot at 3 seconds. Protected waters a light chop. A slight chance of thunderstorms in the morning. A slight chance of showers. Monday night, southwest winds 5 to 10 knots. Waves 1 foot or less. Wave detail, west 1 foot at 3 seconds. Protected waters a light chop. Tuesday, southwest winds around 5 knots, becoming southeast in the afternoon. Waves 1 foot or less. Protected waters smooth. Tuesday night, southeast winds 5 to 10 knots. Waves 1 foot or less. Protected waters a light chop. Wednesday, southeast winds 5 to 10 knots, increasing to 10 to 15 knots in the afternoon. Waves 1 foot or less, then around 2 feet in the afternoon. Protected waters a moderate chop. A slight chance of showers and thunderstorms. Wednesday night, southeast winds 10 to 15 knots. Seas around 2 feet. Protected waters a moderate chop. A slight chance of showers and thunderstorms. Winds and waves higher in and near thunderstorms. The coastal waters forecast for the following St. Andrews Bay waterways. Rest of today, northeast winds around 5 knots, becoming west around 5 knots late. Protected waters smooth. Tonight, northwest winds around 5 knots. Protected waters smooth. Sunday, north winds around 5 knots, becoming west in the afternoon. Protected waters a light chop. Sunday night, west winds 5 to 10 knots, becoming north after midnight. Protected waters a light chop. Monday, north winds around 5 knots, becoming northwest in the afternoon. Protected waters a light chop. Monday night, west winds 5 to 10 knots in the evening, becoming light and variable. Protected waters a light chop. Tuesday, northeast winds around 5 knots, becoming south in the afternoon. Protected waters a light chop. Tuesday night, south winds 5 to 10 knots, becoming southeast after midnight. Protected waters a light chop. Wednesday, southeast winds 5 to 10 knots. Protected waters a light chop. A slight chance of showers. A slight chance of thunderstorms in the afternoon. Wednesday night, southeast winds 5 to 10 knots. Protected waters a light chop. A slight chance of thunderstorms in the evening. A slight chance of showers. Winds and waves higher in and near thunderstorms. The Tropical Weather Outlook. For the North Atlantic, Caribbean Sea and the Gulf of America, active systems, the National Hurricane Center is issuing advisories on Tropical Storm Gonzalo, located to the north of the Cabo Verde Islands, and on Tropical Depression Fay, located well to the west-southwest of the Azores. Central Subtropical Atlantic, a surface trough of low pressure located several hundred miles to the southeast of Bermuda, is currently producing an area of disorganized showers and thunder.

or storms. Environmental conditions appear somewhat favorable for gradual development of this system as it moves northward this weekend and then turns eastward by the early to middle portion of next week. Formation chance through 48 hours, low, 10%. Formation chance through 7 days, low, 20%. The surf zone forecast general outlook. Fairly light winds and low surf are expected through early next week, with most areas expected to see a moderate risk of rip currents. Based on communication with area beach officials, the following flags are flying at area beaches: Walton, Yellow Bay, Yellow State Park Golf Beaches, Yellow West Facing Golf Beaches, Yellow South Facing Golf Beaches, Yellow Franklin, Yellow. Tide information for Saturday, September 26, 2026. St. Mark's River entrance. High 2:26 a.m., low 8:35 a.m., high 2:53 p.m., low 8:53 p.m. Apalachicola. High 4:08 a.m., low 10:25 a.m., high 4:40 p.m., low 10:52 p.m. St. Andrews Bay at Panama City. Low 5:08 a.m., high 12:21 p.m., low 4:29 p.m., high 10:35 p.m. Note that the times of high and low tide are 3 minutes earlier at Shell Point than at the St. Marks River entrance. The average water temperature at Apalachicola was 82.4 degrees. Sunrise and sunset in Tallahassee. September 26, 2026, sunrise 7:28 a.m. Eastern Daylight Time, sunset 7:29 p.m. Eastern Daylight Time. 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This broadcast originates from your National Weather Service office in Tallahassee, Florida. The latest weather and forecast information can also be accessed by calling our automated forecast line at 850-942-8851. The current time is 1:54 p.m. Eastern Daylight Time. These are the 1 p.m. Eastern Daylight Time conditions. At the Tallahassee Airport, it was mostly sunny. The temperature was 81 degrees. The wind was northeast at 9 miles an hour. At Florida State University, the temperature was 81 degrees. The wind was northwest at 6 miles an hour. At Apalachicola, it was sunny. The temperature was 81 degrees. The wind was variable at 7 miles an hour. At Panama City Northwest, it was mostly sunny. The temperature was 79 degrees. The wind was variable at 5 miles an hour. At Dothan, it was sunny. The temperature was 79 degrees. The wind was east at 3 miles an hour. At Albany, it was sunny. The temperature was 81 degrees. The wind was east at 6 miles an hour. At Valdosta, it was sunny. The temperature was 78 degrees. The wind was north at 5 miles an hour. Over the marine area, at the buoys south of Apalachicola, winds were northeast at 6 knots and seas were 1 foot. At the buoys south of Panama City, winds were northeast at 6 knots and seas were 1 foot. At the buoys south of Pensacola, winds were north at 8 knots. The forecast for the local area. Today, sunny. Highs in the mid-80s. North winds around 5 miles per hour. Tonight, mostly clear in the evening, then becoming partly cloudy. Lows in the lower 60s. North winds around 5 miles per hour in the evening, becoming light and variable. Sunday, mostly sunny. Highs in the upper 80s. West winds 5 to 10 miles per hour. Sunday night, mostly clear. Lows in the lower 60s. West winds around 5 miles per hour in the evening, becoming light and variable. Monday, sunny. Highs in the upper 80s. Light and variable winds, becoming northwest around 5 miles per hour in the afternoon. Monday night and Tuesday, clear. Lows in the mid-60s. Highs in the lower 90s. Tuesday night through Wednesday night, mostly clear. Lows in the upper 60s. Highs around 90. Thursday and Thursday night, mostly clear. A chance of showers with a slight chance of thunderstorms. Highs around 90. Lows in the lower 70s. Chance of rain 30%. Friday, mostly sunny. A slight chance of showers in the morning, then a chance of showers and thunderstorms in the afternoon. Highs around 90. Chance of rain 50%. The coastal waters forecast
for the following. Waters from Suwannee River to Apalachicola, Florida, extending from 20 to 60 nautical miles. Coastal waters from Okaloosa-Walton County line to Mexico Beach out to 20 nautical miles. Coastal waters from Mexico Beach to Apalachicola out to 20 nautical miles. Waters from Okaloosa-Walton County line to Mexico Beach 20 to 60 nautical miles. And waters from Mexico Beach to Apalachicola 20 to 60 nautical miles. Rest of today, northeast winds 5 to 10 knots. Seas around 2 feet. Wave detail, northeast 1 foot at 3 seconds. Protected waters a light chop. Tonight, north winds around 5 knots. Waves 1 foot or less. Wave detail, northeast 1 foot at 3 seconds. Protected waters smooth. Sunday, northwest winds 5 to 10 knots. Waves 1 foot or less. Wave detail, northwest 1 foot at 2 seconds. Protected waters a light chop. Sunday night, west winds 5 to 10 knots. Waves 1 foot or less. Wave detail, west 1 foot at 3 seconds. Protected waters a light chop. A slight chance of showers after midnight. Monday, west winds 5 to 10 knots. Waves 1 foot or less. Wave detail, west 1 foot at 3 seconds. Protected waters a light chop. A slight chance of thunderstorms in the morning. A slight chance of showers. Monday night, southwest winds 5 to 10 knots. Waves 1 foot or less. Wave detail, west 1 foot at 3 seconds. Protected waters a light chop. Tuesday, southwest winds around 5 knots, becoming southeast in the afternoon. Waves 1 foot or less. Protected waters smooth. Tuesday night, southeast winds 5 to 10 knots. Waves 1 foot or less. Protected waters a light chop. Wednesday, southeast winds 5 to 10 knots, increasing to 10 to 15 knots in the afternoon. Waves 1 foot or less, then around 2 feet in the afternoon. Protected waters a moderate chop. A slight chance of showers and thunderstorms. Wednesday night, southeast winds 10 to 15 knots. Seas around 2 feet. Protected waters a moderate chop. A slight chance of showers and thunderstorms. Winds and waves higher and near thunderstorms. The coastal waters forecast for the following St. Andrews Bay waterways. Rest of today, northeast winds around 5 knots, becoming west around 5 knots late. Protected waters smooth. Tonight, northwest winds around 5 knots. Protected waters smooth. Sunday, north winds around 5 knots, becoming west in the afternoon. Protected waters a light chop. Sunday night, west winds 5 to 10 knots, becoming north after midnight. Protected waters a light chop. Monday, north winds around 5 knots, becoming northwest in the afternoon. Protected waters a light chop. Monday night, west winds 5 to 10 knots in the evening, becoming light and variable. Protected waters a light chop. Tuesday, northeast winds around 5 knots, becoming south in the afternoon. Protected waters a light chop. Tuesday night, south winds 5 to 10 knots, becoming southeast after midnight. Protected waters a light chop. Wednesday, southeast winds 5 to 10 knots. Protected waters a light chop. A slight chance of showers. A slight chance of thunderstorms in the afternoon. Wednesday night, southeast winds 5 to 10 knots. Protected waters a light chop. A slight chance of thunderstorms in the evening. A slight chance of showers. Winds and waves higher and near thunderstorms. The Tallahassee climate summary for yesterday, September 25, 2026. Yesterday's high temperature was 81 degrees. This high was 6 degrees below the normal high of 87. Yesterday's low temperature was 62 degrees. This low was 5 degrees below the normal low of 67. No precipitation fell yesterday, which leaves the monthly total at 2.09 inches. This is 2.09 inches below the normal amount of 4.18 inches for September. The total precipitation for the year still stands at 31.60 inches, which is 15.90 inches below normal. The normal high temperature for today is 87 degrees, and the normal low is 67. The record high for today is 99, which occurred in 1931, and the record low is 50, which occurred in 1975. Sunrise today is at 7:28 a.m. and sunset is at 7:29 p.m. The Tropical Weather Outlook.
for the North Atlantic, Caribbean Sea, and the Gulf of America. Active systems. The National Hurricane Center is issuing advisories on Tropical Storm Gonzalo, located to the north of the Cabo Verde Islands, and on Tropical Depression Faye, located well to the west-southwest of the Azores. Central

Tropical Atlantic, a surface trough of low pressure located several hundred miles to the southeast of Bermuda, is currently producing an area of disorganized showers and thunderstorms. Environmental conditions appear somewhat favorable for gradual development of this system as it moves northward this weekend and then turns eastward by the early to middle portion of next week. Formation chance through 48 hours, low, 10%. Formation chance through 7 days, low, 20%. The surf zone forecast general outlook. Fairly light winds and low surf are expected through early next week, with most areas expected to see a moderate risk of rip currents. Based on communication with area beach officials, the following flags are flying at area beaches: Walton, Yellow Bay, Yellow State Park Golf Beaches, Yellow West Facing Golf Beaches, Yellow South Facing Golf Beaches, Yellow Franklin, Yellow. Tide information for Saturday, September 26, 2026. St. Mark's River entrance. High 2:26 a.m., low 8:35 a.m., high 2:53 p.m., low 8:53 p.m. Apalachicola. High 4:08 a.m., low 10:25 a.m., high 4:40 p.m., low 10:52 p.m. St. Andrews Bay at Panama City. Low 5:08 a.m., high 12:21 p.m., low 4:29 p.m., high 10:35 p.m. Note that the times of high and low tide are 3 minutes earlier at Shell Point than at the St. Mark's River entrance. The average water temperature at Apalachicola was 82.4 degrees. Sunrise and sunset in Tallahassee. September 26, 2026, sunrise 7:28 a.m. Eastern Daylight Time, sunset 7:29 p.m. Eastern Daylight Time. 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The latest weather and forecast information can also be accessed by calling our automated forecast line at 850-942-8851. The current time is 2:04 p.m. Eastern Daylight Time. These are the 2 p.m. Eastern Daylight Time conditions. At the Tallahassee Airport, it was mostly sunny. The temperature was 82 degrees. The wind was variable at 6 miles an hour. The report from Florida State University was not available. At Apalachicola, it was sunny. The temperature was 81 degrees. The wind was south at 8 miles an hour. At Panama City Northwest, it was sunny. The temperature was 80 degrees. The wind was calm. At Dothan, it was sunny. The temperature was 81 degrees. The wind was north at 7 miles an hour. At Albany, it was sunny. The temperature was 82 degrees. The wind was variable at 3 miles an hour. At Valdosta, it was sunny. The temperature was 80 degrees. The wind was north at 9 miles an hour. Over the marine area, at the buoy south of Apalachicola, winds were north at 6 knots. At the buoy south of Panama City, winds were northeast at 8 knots. At the buoy south of Pensacola, winds were north at 6 knots. The forecast for the local area. Today, sunny. Highs in the mid-80s. North winds around 5 miles per hour. Tonight, mostly clear in the evening, then becoming partly cloudy. Lows in the lower 60s. North winds around 5 miles per hour in the evening, becoming light and variable. Sunday, mostly sunny. Highs in the upper 80s. West winds 5 to 10 miles per hour. Sunday night, mostly clear. Lows in the lower 60s. West winds around 5 miles per hour in the evening, becoming light and variable. Monday, sunny. Highs in the upper 80s. Light and variable winds, becoming northwest around 5 miles per hour in the afternoon. Monday night and Tuesday, clear. Lows in the mid-60s. Highs in the lower 90s. Tuesday night through Wednesday night, mostly clear. Lows in the upper 60s. Highs around 90. Thursday and Thursday night, mostly clear. A chance of showers with a slight chance of thunderstorms. Highs around 90. Lows in the lower 70s. Chance of rain 30%. Friday, mostly sunny. A slight chance of showers in the morning, then a chance of showers and thunderstorms in the afternoon. Highs around 90. Chance of rain 50%. The coastal waters forecast for the following: waters from Suwannee River to Apalachicola, Florida, extending from 20 to 60 nautical miles, coastal waters from Okaloosa-Walton County line to Mexico Beach,

west 1 foot at 3 seconds. Protected waters, a light shop. A slight chance of showers after midnight. Monday, west winds 5 to 10 knots. Waves 1 foot or less. Wave detail, west 1 foot at 3 seconds. Protected waters, a light shop. A slight chance of thunderstorms in the morning. A slight chance of showers. Monday night, southwest winds 5 to 10 knots. Waves 1 foot or less. Wave detail, west 1 foot at 3 seconds. Protected waters, a light shop. Tuesday, southwest winds around 5 knots, becoming southeast in the afternoon. Waves 1 foot or less. Protected waters, smooth. Tuesday night, southeast winds 5 to 10 knots. Waves 1 foot or less. Protected waters, a light shop. Wednesday, southeast winds 5 to 10 knots, increasing to 10 to 15 knots in the afternoon. Waves 1 foot or less, then around 2 feet in the afternoon. Protected waters, a moderate shop. A slight chance of showers and thunderstorms. Wednesday night, southeast winds 10 to 15 knots. Seas around 2 feet. Protected waters, a moderate shop. A slight chance of showers and thunderstorms. Winds and waves higher and near thunderstorms. The coastal waters forecast for the following St. Andrews Bay waterways. Rest of today, northeast winds around 5 knots, becoming west around 5 knots late. Protected waters smooth. Tonight, northwest winds around 5 knots. Protected waters smooth. Sunday, north winds around 5 knots, becoming west in the afternoon. Protected waters a light shop. Sunday night, west winds 5 to 10 knots, becoming north after midnight. Protected waters a light shop. Monday, north winds around 5 knots, becoming northwest in the afternoon. Protected waters a light shop. Monday night, west winds 5 to 10 knots in the evening, becoming light and variable. Protected waters a light shop. Tuesday, northeast winds around 5 knots, becoming south in the afternoon. Protected waters a light shop. Tuesday night, south winds 5 to 10 knots, becoming southeast after midnight. Protected waters a light shop. Wednesday, southeast winds 5 to 10 knots. Protected waters a light shop. A slight chance of showers. A slight chance of thunderstorms in the afternoon. Wednesday night, southeast winds 5 to 10 knots. Protected waters a light shop. A slight chance of thunderstorms in the evening. A slight chance of showers. Winds and waves higher and near thunderstorms. The tropical weather outlook. For the North Atlantic, Caribbean Sea, and the Gulf of America, active systems, the National Hurricane Center is issuing advisories on Tropical Storm Gonzalo, located to the north of the Cabo Verde Islands, and on Tropical Depression Fay, located well to the west-southwest of the Azores. Central subtropical Atlantic, a surface trough of low pressure located several hundred miles to the southeast of Bermuda, is currently producing an area of disorganized showers and thunderstorms. Environmental conditions appear somewhat favorable for gradual development of this system as it moves northward this weekend and then turns eastward by the early to middle portion of next week. Formation chance through 48 hours, low, 10%. Formation chance through 7 days, low, 20%. The surf zone forecast general outlook, fairly light winds and low surf are expected through early next week, with most areas expected to see a moderate risk of rip currents. Based on communication with area beach officials, the following flags are flying at area beaches: Walton, Yellow Bay, Yellow State Park Golf Beaches, Yellow West Facing Golf Beaches, Yellow South Facing Golf Beaches, Yellow Franklin, Yellow. Tide information for Saturday, September 26, 2026. St. Mark's River entrance. High 2:26 a.m., low 8:35 a.m., high 2:53 p.m., low 8:53 p.m. Apalachicola. High 4:08 a.m., low 10:25 a.m., high 4:40 p.m., low 10:52 p.m. St. Andrews Bay at Panama City. Low 5:08 a.m., high 12:21 p.m., low 4:29 p.m., high 10:35 p.m. Note that the times of high and low tide are 3 minutes earlier at Shell Point than at the St. Mark's River entrance. The average water temperature at Apalachicola was 82.4 degrees. Sunrise and sunset in Tallahassee. September 26, 2026, sunrise 7:28 a.m. Eastern Daylight Time, sunset 7:29 p.m. Eastern Daylight Time. 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

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The latest weather and forecast information can also be accessed by calling our automated forecast line at 850-942-8851. The current time is 2:13 p.m. Eastern Daylight Time. These are the 2 p.m. Eastern Daylight Time conditions. At the Tallahassee Airport, it was mostly sunny. The temperature was 82 degrees. The wind was variable at 6 miles an hour. At Florida State University, the temperature was 82 degrees. The wind was northwest at 5 miles an hour. At Apalachicola, it was sunny. The temperature was 81 degrees. The wind was south at 8 miles an hour. At Panama City Northwest, it was sunny. The temperature was 80 degrees. The wind was calm. At Dothan, it was sunny. The temperature was 81 degrees. The wind was north at 7 miles an hour. At Albany, it was sunny. The temperature was 82 degrees. The wind was variable at 3 miles an hour. At Valdosta, it was sunny. The temperature was 80 degrees. The wind was north at 9 miles an hour. Over the marine area, at the buoys south of Apalachicola, winds were north at 6 knots and seas were 1 foot. At the buoys south of Panama City, winds were northeast at 6 knots and seas were 1 foot. At the buoys south of Pensacola, winds were north at 8 knots and seas were 1 foot. The forecast for the local area. Today, sunny. Highs in the mid-80s. North winds around 5 miles per hour. Tonight, mostly clear in the evening, then becoming partly cloudy. Lows in the lower 60s. North winds around 5 miles per hour in the evening, becoming light and variable. Sunday, mostly sunny. Highs in the upper 80s. West winds 5 to 10 miles per hour. Sunday night, mostly clear. Lows in the lower 60s. West winds around 5 miles per hour in the evening, becoming light and variable. Monday, sunny. Highs in the upper 80s. Light and variable winds, becoming northwest around 5 miles per hour in the afternoon. Monday night and Tuesday, clear. Lows in the mid-60s. Highs in the lower 90s. Tuesday night through Wednesday night, mostly clear. Lows in the upper 60s. Highs around 90. Thursday and Thursday night, mostly clear. A chance of showers with a slight chance of thunderstorms. Highs around 90. Lows in the lower 70s. Chance of rain 30%. Friday, mostly sunny. A slight chance of showers in the morning, then a chance of showers and thunderstorms in the afternoon. Highs around 90. Chance of rain 50%. The coastal waters forecast for the following waters from Suwannee River to Apalachicola, Florida, extending from 20 to 60 nautical miles. Coastal waters from Okaloosa-Walton County line to Mexico Beach out to 20 nautical miles. Coastal waters from Mexico Beach to Apalachicola out to 20 nautical miles. Waters from Okaloosa-Walton County line to Mexico Beach 20 to 60 nautical miles. And waters from Mexico Beach to Apalachicola 20 to 60 nautical miles. Rest of today, northeast winds 5 to 10 knots. Seas around 2 feet. Wave detail, northeast 1 foot at 3 seconds. Protected waters a light chop. Tonight, north winds around 5 knots. Waves 1 foot or less. Wave detail, northeast 1 foot at 3 seconds. Protected waters smooth. Sunday, northwest winds 5 to 10 knots. Waves 1 foot or less. Wave detail, northwest 1 foot at 2 seconds. Protected waters a light chop. Sunday night, west winds 5 to 10 knots. Waves 1 foot or less. Wave detail, west 1 foot at 3 seconds. Protected waters a light chop. A slight chance of showers after midnight. Monday, west winds 5 to 10 knots. Waves 1 foot or less. Wave detail, west 1 foot at 3 seconds. Protected waters a light chop. A slight chance of thunderstorms in the morning. A slight chance of showers. Monday night, southwest winds 5 to 10 knots. Waves 1 foot or less. Wave detail, west 1 foot at 3 seconds. Protected waters a light chop. Tuesday, southwest winds around 5 knots, becoming southeast in the afternoon. Waves 1 foot or less. Protected waters smooth. Tuesday night, southeast winds 5 to 10 knots. Waves 1 foot or less.
Protected waters, a light shop. Wednesday, southeast winds 5 to 10 knots, increasing to 10 to 15 knots in the afternoon. Waves 1 foot or less, then around 2 feet in the afternoon. Protected waters, a moderate shop. A slight chance of showers and thunderstorms. Wednesday night, southeast winds 10 to 15 knots. Seas around 2 feet. Protected waters, a moderate shop. A slight chance of showers and thunderstorms. Winds and waves higher and near thunderstorms. The coastal waters forecast for the following St. Andrews Bay waterways. Rest of today, northeast winds around 5 knots, becoming west around 5 knots late. Protected waters smooth. Tonight, northwest winds around 5 knots. Protected waters smooth. Sunday, north winds around 5 knots, becoming west in the afternoon. Protected waters a light shop. Sunday night, west winds 5 to 10 knots, becoming north after midnight. Protected waters a light shop. Monday, north winds around 5 knots, becoming northwest in the afternoon. Protected waters a light shop. Monday night, west winds 5 to 10 knots in the evening, becoming light and variable. Protected waters a light shop. Tuesday, northeast winds around 5 knots, becoming south in the afternoon. Protected waters a light shop. Tuesday night, south winds 5 to 10 knots, becoming southeast after midnight. Protected waters a light shop. Wednesday, southeast winds 5 to 10 knots. Protected waters a light shop. A slight chance of showers. A slight chance of thunderstorms in the afternoon. Wednesday night, southeast winds 5 to 10 knots. Protected waters a light shop. A slight chance of thunderstorms in the evening. A slight chance of showers. Winds and waves higher and near thunderstorms. The Tropical Weather Outlook. For the North Atlantic, Caribbean Sea, and the Gulf of America, active systems, the National Hurricane Center is issuing advisories on Tropical Storm Gonzalo, located to the north of the Cabo Verde Islands, and on Tropical Depression Faye, located well to the west-southwest of the Azores. Central subtropical Atlantic, a surface trough of low pressure located several hundred miles to the southeast of Bermuda, is currently producing an area of disorganized showers and thunderstorms. Environmental conditions appear somewhat favorable for gradual development of this system as it moves northward this weekend and then turns eastward by the early to middle portion of next week. Formation chance through 48 hours, low, 10%. Formation chance through 7 days, low, 20%. The surf zone forecast general outlook, fairly light winds and low surf are expected through early next week, with most areas expected to see a moderate risk of rip currents. Based on communication with area beach officials, the following flags are flying at area beaches: Walton, Yellow Bay, Yellow State Park Gulf Beaches, Yellow West Facing Gulf Beaches, Yellow South Facing Gulf Beaches, Yellow Franklin, Yellow. Tide information for Saturday, September 26, 2026. St. Mark's River entrance. High 2:26 a.m., low 8:35 a.m., high 2:53 p.m., low 8:53 p.m. Apalachicola. High 4:08 a.m., low 10:25 a.m., high 4:40 p.m., low 10:52 p.m. St. Andrews Bay at Panama City. Low 5:08 a.m., high 12:21 p.m., low 4:29 p.m., high 10:35 p.m. Note that the times of high and low tide are 3 minutes earlier at Shell Point than at the St. Mark's River entrance. The average water temperature at Apalachicola was 82.4 degrees. Sunrise and sunset in Tallahassee. September 26, 2026, sunrise 7:28 a.m. Eastern Daylight Time, sunset 7:29 p.m. Eastern Daylight Time. 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This broadcast originates from your National Weather Service office in Tallahassee, Florida. The latest weather and forecast information can also be accessed by calling our automated forecast line at 850-942-8851. The current time is 2:22 p.m. Eastern Daylight Time. These are the 2 p.m. Eastern Daylight Time conditions. At the Tallahassee Airport, it was mostly sunny. The temperature was 82 degrees. The wind was variable at 6 miles an hour. At Florida State University, the temperature was 82 degrees. The wind was northwest at 5 miles an hour. At Apalachicola, it was sunny. The temperature was 81 degrees.
The wind was south at 8 miles an hour.

Panama City Northwest. It was sunny. The temperature was 80 degrees. The wind was calm. At Dothan, it was sunny. The temperature was 81 degrees. The wind was north at 7 miles an hour. At Albany, it was sunny. The temperature was 82 degrees. The wind was variable at 3 miles an hour. At Valdosta, it was sunny. The temperature was 80 degrees. The wind was north at 9 miles an hour. Over the marine area, at the buoy south of Apalachicola, winds were north at 6 knots and seas were 1 foot. At the buoy south of Panama City, winds were northeast at 6 knots and seas were 1 foot. At the buoy south of Pensacola, winds were north at 8 knots and seas were 1 foot. The forecast for the local area. Today, sunny. Highs in the mid-80s. North winds around 5 miles per hour. Tonight, mostly clear in the evening, then becoming partly cloudy. Lows in the lower 60s. North winds around 5 miles per hour in the evening, becoming light and variable. Sunday, mostly sunny. Highs in the upper 80s. West winds 5 to 10 miles per hour. Sunday night, mostly clear. Lows in the lower 60s. West winds around 5 miles per hour in the evening, becoming light and variable. Monday, sunny. Highs in the upper 80s. Light and variable winds, becoming northwest around 5 miles per hour in the afternoon. Monday night and Tuesday, clear. Lows in the mid-60s. Highs in the lower 90s. Tuesday night through Wednesday night, mostly clear. Lows in the upper 60s. Highs around 90. Thursday and Thursday night, mostly clear. A chance of showers with a slight chance of thunderstorms. Highs around 90. Lows in the lower 70s. Chance of rain 30%. Friday, mostly sunny. A slight chance of showers in the morning, then a chance of showers and thunderstorms in the afternoon. Highs around 90. Chance of rain 50%. The coastal waters forecast for the following: waters from Suwannee River to Apalachicola, Florida, extending from 20 to 60 nautical miles. Coastal waters from Okaloosa-Walton County line to Mexico Beach out to 20 nautical miles. Coastal waters from Mexico Beach to Apalachicola out to 20 nautical miles. Waters from Okaloosa-Walton County line to Mexico Beach 20 to 60 nautical miles. And waters from Mexico Beach to Apalachicola 20 to 60 nautical miles. Rest of today, northeast winds 5 to 10 knots. Seas around 2 feet. Wave detail, northeast 1 foot at 3 seconds. Protected waters a light chop. Tonight, north winds around 5 knots. Waves 1 foot or less. Wave detail, northeast 1 foot at 3 seconds. Protected waters smooth. Sunday, northwest winds 5 to 10 knots. Waves 1 foot or less. Wave detail, northwest 1 foot at 2 seconds. Protected waters a light chop. Sunday night, west winds 5 to 10 knots. Waves 1 foot or less. Wave detail, west 1 foot at 3 seconds. Protected waters a light chop. A slight chance of showers after midnight. Monday, west winds 5 to 10 knots. Waves 1 foot or less. Wave detail, west 1 foot at 3 seconds. Protected waters a light chop. A slight chance of thunderstorms in the morning. A slight chance of showers. Monday night, southwest winds 5 to 10 knots. Waves 1 foot or less. Wave detail, west 1 foot at 3 seconds. Protected waters a light chop. Tuesday, southwest winds around 5 knots, becoming southeast in the afternoon. Waves 1 foot or less. Protected waters smooth. Tuesday night, southeast winds 5 to 10 knots. Waves 1 foot or less. Protected waters a light chop. Wednesday, southeast winds 5 to 10 knots, increasing to 10 to 15 knots in the afternoon. Waves 1 foot or less, then around 2 feet in the afternoon. Protected waters a moderate chop. A slight chance of showers and thunderstorms. Wednesday night, southeast winds 10 to 15 knots. Seas around 2 feet. Protected waters a moderate chop. A slight chance of showers and thunderstorms. Winds and waves higher in and near thunderstorms. The coastal waters forecast for the following: St. Andrews Bay waterways. Rest of today, northeast winds around 5 knots, becoming west around 5 knots late. Protected waters smooth. Tonight, northwest winds around 5 knots. Protected waters smooth. Sunday, north winds around
5 knots, becoming west in the afternoon. Protected waters, a light chop. Sunday night, west winds 5 to 10 knots, becoming north after midnight. Protected waters, a light chop. Monday, north winds around 5 knots, becoming northwest in the afternoon. Protected waters, a light chop. Monday night, west winds 5 to 10 knots in the evening, becoming light and variable. Protected waters, a light chop. Tuesday, northeast winds around 5 knots, becoming south in the afternoon. Protected waters, a light chop. Tuesday night, south winds 5 to 10 knots, becoming southeast after midnight. Protected waters, a light chop. Wednesday, southeast winds 5 to 10 knots. Protected waters, a light chop. A slight chance of showers. A slight chance of thunderstorms in the afternoon. Wednesday night, southeast winds 5 to 10 knots. Protected waters, a light chop. A slight chance of thunderstorms in the evening. A slight chance of showers. Winds and waves higher and near thunderstorms. The Tropical Weather Outlook. For the North Atlantic, Caribbean Sea, and the Gulf of America, active systems, the National Hurricane Center is issuing advisories on Tropical Storm Gonzalo, located to the north of the Cabo Verde Islands, and on Tropical Depression Faye, located well to the west-southwest of the Azores. Central Subtropical Atlantic, a surface trough of low pressure located several hundred miles to the southeast of Bermuda, is currently producing an area of disorganized showers and thunderstorms. Environmental conditions appear somewhat favorable for gradual development of this system as it moves northward this weekend and then turns eastward by the early to middle portion of next week. Formation chance through 48 hours, low, 10%. Formation chance through 7 days, low, 20%. The surf zone forecast general outlook, fairly light winds and low surf are expected through early next week, with most areas expected to see a moderate risk of rip currents. Based on communication with area beach officials, the following flags are flying at area beaches: Walton, Yellow Bay, Yellow State Park Gulf Beaches, Yellow West Facing Gulf Beaches, Yellow South Facing Gulf Beaches, Yellow Franklin, Yellow. Tide information for Saturday, September 26, 2026. St. Mark's River entrance. High 2:26 a.m., low 8:35 a.m., high 2:53 p.m., low 8:53 p.m. Apalachicola. High 4:08 a.m., low 10:25 a.m., high 4:40 p.m., low 10:52 p.m. St. Andrews Bay at Panama City. Low 5:08 a.m., high 12:21 p.m., low 4:29 p.m., high 10:35 p.m. Note that the times of high and low tide are 3 minutes earlier at Shell Point than at the St. Mark's River entrance. The average water temperature at Apalachicola was 82.4 degrees. Sunrise and sunset in Tallahassee. September 26, 2026, sunrise 7:28 a.m. Eastern Daylight Time, sunset 7:29 p.m. Eastern Daylight Time. The Tallahassee climate summary for yesterday, September 25, 2026. Yesterday's high temperature was 81 degrees. This high was 6 degrees below the normal high of 87. Yesterday's low temperature was 62 degrees. This low was 5 degrees below the normal low of 67. No precipitation fell yesterday, which leaves the monthly total at 2.09 inches. This is 2.09 inches below the normal amount of 4.18 inches for September. The total precipitation for the year still stands at 31.60 inches, which is 15.90 inches below normal. The normal high temperature for today is 87 degrees, and the normal low is 67. The record high for today is 99, which occurred in 1931, and the record low is 50, which occurred in 1975. Sunrise today is at 7:28 a.m. and sunset is at 7:29 p.m. You're listening to NOAA Weather Radio Station KIH24 in Tallahassee, Florida, operating 24 hours a day on a frequency of 162.40 MHz. 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The latest weather and forecast information can also be accessed by calling our automated forecast line at 850-942-8851. The current time is 2:32 p.m. Eastern Daylight Time. These are the 2 p.m. Eastern Daylight Time conditions. At the Tallahassee Airport, it was mostly sunny. The temperature was 82 degrees. The wind was variable at 6 miles an hour. At Florida State University, the temperature was 82 degrees. The wind was northwest at 5 miles an hour. At Apalachicola, it was sunny.

The temperature was 81 degrees. The wind was temperature was 82 degrees. The wind was northwest at 5 miles an hour. At Apalachicola, it was sunny. The temperature was 81 degrees. The wind was south at 8 miles an hour. At Panama City Northwest, it was sunny. The temperature was 80 degrees. The wind was calm. At Dothan, it was sunny. The temperature was 81 degrees. The wind was north at 7 miles an hour. At Albany, it was sunny. The temperature was 82 degrees. The wind was variable at 3 miles an hour. At Valdosta, it was sunny. The temperature was 80 degrees. The wind was north at 9 miles an hour. Over the marine area, at the buoy south of Apalachicola, winds were north at 6 knots and seas were 1 foot. At the buoy south of Panama City, winds were northeast at 6 knots and seas were 1 foot. At the buoy south of Pensacola, winds were north at 8 knots and seas were 1 foot. The forecast for the local area. Tonight, mostly clear this evening, then becoming partly cloudy. Lows in the lower 60s. North winds around 5 miles per hour this evening, becoming light and variable. Sunday, sunny. Highs in the upper 80s. West winds around 5 miles per hour. Sunday night, mostly clear. Lows in the lower 60s. Southwest winds around 5 miles per hour in the evening, becoming light and variable. Monday, sunny. Highs in the upper 80s. Light and variable winds, becoming northwest around 5 miles per hour in the afternoon. Monday night, mostly clear. More humid with lows in the mid-60s. Southwest winds around 5 miles per hour in the evening, becoming light and variable. Tuesday through Wednesday, clear. Highs in the lower 90s. Lows in the upper 60s. Wednesday night, mostly clear. Lows around 70. Thursday, sunny. A slight chance of showers and thunderstorms in the afternoon. Highs in the lower 90s. Chance of rain 20%. Thursday night, mostly clear with a slight chance of showers and thunderstorms in the evening, then partly cloudy after midnight. Lows in the lower 70s. Chance of rain 20%. Friday, mostly sunny. A slight chance of showers in the morning, then a chance of showers and thunderstorms in the afternoon. Highs around 90. Chance of rain 40%. Friday night, mostly cloudy. A chance of showers and thunderstorms in the evening, then a slight chance of showers after midnight. Lows in the lower 70s. Chance of rain 40%. Saturday, partly sunny. A chance of showers in the morning, then showers likely with a chance of thunderstorms in the afternoon. Highs in the upper 80s. Chance of rain 60%. The coastal waters forecast for the following: waters from Suwannee River to Apalachicola, Florida, extending from 20 to 60 nautical miles. Coastal waters from Okaloosa, Walton County line to Mexico Beach out to 20 nautical miles. Coastal waters from Mexico Beach to Apalachicola out to 20 nautical miles. Waters from Okaloosa, Walton County line to Mexico Beach 20 to 60 nautical miles. And waters from Mexico Beach to Apalachicola 20 to 60 nautical miles. Rest of today, northeast winds 5 to 10 knots. Seas around 2 feet. Wave detail, northeast 1 foot at 3 seconds. Protected waters a light chop. Tonight, north winds around 5 knots. Waves 1 foot or less. Wave detail, northeast 1 foot at 3 seconds. Protected waters smooth. Sunday, northwest winds 5 to 10 knots. Waves 1 foot or less. Wave detail, northwest 1 foot at 2 seconds. Protected waters a light chop. Sunday night, west winds 5 to 10 knots. Waves 1 foot or less. Wave detail, west 1 foot at 3 seconds. Protected waters a light chop. A slight chance of showers after midnight. Monday, west winds 5 to 10 knots. Waves 1 foot or less. Wave detail, west 1 foot at 3 seconds. Protected waters a light chop. A slight chance of thunderstorms in the morning. A slight chance of showers. Monday night, southwest winds 5 to 10 knots. Waves 1 foot or less. Wave detail, west 1 foot at 3 seconds. Protected waters a light chop. Tuesday, southwest winds around 5 knots, becoming southeast in the afternoon. Waves 1 foot or less. Protected waters smooth. Tuesday night, southeast winds 5 to 10 knots. Waves 1 foot or less.

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Wednesday, southeast winds 5 to 10 knots, increasing to 10 to 15 knots in the afternoon. Waves 1 foot or less, then around 2 feet in the afternoon. 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A slight chance of showers and thunderstorms. Wednesday night, southeast winds 10 to 15 knots. Seas around 2 feet. Protected Waters Moderate Shop. A slight chance of showers and thunderstorms. Winds and waves higher and near thunderstorms. The coastal waters forecast for the following St. Andrews Bay waterways. Rest of today, northeast winds around 5 knots, becoming west around 5 knots late. Protected waters smooth. Tonight, northwest winds around 5 knots. Protected waters smooth. Sunday, north winds around 5 knots, becoming west in the afternoon. Protected waters a light shop. Sunday night, west winds 5 to 10 knots, becoming north after midnight. Protected waters a light shop. Monday, north winds around 5 knots, becoming northwest in the afternoon. Protected waters a light shop. Monday night, west winds 5 to 10 knots in the evening, becoming light and variable. Protected waters a light shop. Tuesday, northeast winds around 5 knots, becoming south in the afternoon. Protected waters a light shop. Tuesday night, south winds 5 to 10 knots, becoming southeast after midnight. Protected waters a light shop. Wednesday, southeast winds 5 to 10 knots. Protected waters a light shop. A slight chance of showers. A slight chance of thunderstorms in the afternoon. Wednesday night, southeast winds 5 to 10 knots. Protected waters a light shop. A slight chance of thunderstorms in the evening. A slight chance of showers. Winds and waves higher and near thunderstorms. The Tropical Weather Outlook. For the North Atlantic, Caribbean Sea, and the Gulf of America, active systems, the National Hurricane Center is issuing advisories on Tropical Storm Gonzalo, located to the north of the Cabo Verde Islands, and on Tropical Depression Faye, located well to the west-southwest of the Azores. Central subtropical Atlantic, a surface trough of low pressure located several hundred miles to the southeast of Bermuda, is currently producing an area of disorganized showers and thunderstorms. Environmental conditions appear somewhat favorable for gradual development of this system as it moves northward this weekend and then turns eastward by the early to middle portion of next week. Formation chance through 48 hours, low, 10%. Formation chance through 7 days, low, 20%. The surf zone forecast general outlook, fairly light winds and low surf are expected through early next week, with most areas expected to see a moderate risk of rip currents. Based on communication with area beach officials, the following flags are flying at area beaches: Walton, Yellow Bay, Yellow State Park Golf Beaches, Yellow West Facing Golf Beaches, Yellow South Facing Golf Beaches, Yellow Franklin, Yellow. Tide information for Saturday, September 26, 2026. St. Mark's River entrance. High 2:26 a.m., low 8:35 a.m., high 2:53 p.m., low 8:53 p.m. Apalachicola. High 4:08 a.m., low 10:25 a.m., high 4:40 p.m., low 10:52 p.m. St. Andrews Bay at Panama City. Low 5:08 a.m., high 12:21 p.m., low 4:29 p.m., high 10:35 p.m. Note that the times of high and low tide are 3 minutes earlier at Shell Point than at the St. Mark's River entrance. The average water temperature at Apalachicola was 82.4 degrees. Sunrise and sunset in Tallahassee. September 26, 2026, sunrise 7:28 a.m. Eastern Daylight Time, sunset 7:29 p.m. Eastern Daylight Time. 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The latest weather and forecast information can also be accessed by calling our automated forecast line at 850-942-8851. The current time is 2:42 p.m. Eastern Daylight Time. These are the 2 p.m. Eastern Daylight Time conditions. At the Tallahassee Airport, it was mostly sunny. The temperature was 82 degrees. The wind was variable at 6 miles an hour. At Florida State University, the temperature was 82 degrees. The wind was northwest at 5 miles an hour. At Apalachicola, it was sunny. The temperature was 81 degrees. The wind was south at 8 miles an hour.
At Panama City Northwest, it was sunny. The temperature was 80 degrees. The wind was calm. At Dothan, it was sunny. The temperature was 81 degrees. The wind was north at 7 miles an hour. At Albany, it was sunny. The temperature was 82 degrees. The wind was variable at 3 miles an hour. At Valdosta, it was sunny. The temperature was 80 degrees. The wind was north at 9 miles an hour. Over the marine area, at the buoy south of Apalachicola, winds were north at 6 knots and seas were 1 foot. At the buoy south of Panama City, winds were northeast at 6 knots and seas were 1 foot. At the buoy south of Pensacola, winds were north at 8 knots and seas were 1 foot. The forecast for the local area. Tonight, mostly clear this evening, then becoming partly cloudy. Lows in the lower 60s. North winds around 5 miles per hour this evening, becoming light and variable. Sunday, sunny. Highs in the upper 80s. West winds around 5 miles per hour. Sunday night, mostly clear. Lows in the lower 60s. Southwest winds around 5 miles per hour in the evening, becoming light and variable. Monday, sunny. Highs in the upper 80s. Light and variable winds, becoming northwest around 5 miles per hour in the afternoon. Monday night, mostly clear. More humid with lows in the mid-60s. Southwest winds around 5 miles per hour in the evening, becoming light and variable. Tuesday through Wednesday, clear. Highs in the lower 90s. Lows in the upper 60s. Wednesday night, mostly clear. Lows around 70. Thursday, sunny. A slight chance of showers and thunderstorms in the afternoon. Highs in the lower 90s. Chance of rain 20%. Thursday night, mostly clear with a slight chance of showers and thunderstorms in the evening, then partly cloudy after midnight. Lows in the lower 70s. Chance of rain 20%. Friday, mostly sunny. A slight chance of showers in the morning, then a chance of showers and thunderstorms in the afternoon. Highs around 90. Chance of rain 40%. Friday night, mostly cloudy. A chance of showers and thunderstorms in the evening, then a slight chance of showers after midnight. Lows in the lower 70s. Chance of rain 40%. Saturday, partly sunny. A chance of showers in the morning, then showers likely with a chance of thunderstorms in the afternoon. Highs in the upper 80s. Chance of rain 60%. The coastal waters forecast for the following: waters from Suwannee River to Apalachicola, Florida, extending from 20 to 60 nautical miles. Coastal waters from Okaloosa, Walton County line to Mexico Beach out to 20 nautical miles. Coastal waters from Mexico Beach to Apalachicola out to 20 nautical miles. Waters from Okaloosa, Walton County line to Mexico Beach 20 to 60 nautical miles. And waters from Mexico Beach to Apalachicola 20 to 60 nautical miles. Rest of today, northeast winds 5 to 10 knots. Seas around 2 feet. Wave detail, northeast 1 foot at 3 seconds. Protected waters, a light shop. Tonight, north winds around 5 knots. Waves 1 foot or less. Wave detail, northeast 1 foot at 3 seconds. Protected waters, smooth. Sunday, northwest winds 5 to 10 knots. Waves 1 foot or less. Wave detail, northwest 1 foot at 2 seconds. Protected waters, a light shop. Sunday night, west winds 5 to 10 knots. Waves 1 foot or less. Wave detail, west 1 foot at 3 seconds. Protected waters, a light shop. A slight chance of showers after midnight. Monday, west winds 5 to 10 knots. Waves 1 foot or less. Wave detail, west 1 foot at 3 seconds. Protected waters, a light shop. A slight chance of thunderstorms in the morning. A slight chance of showers. Monday night, southwest winds 5 to 10 knots. Waves 1 foot or less. Wave detail, west 1 foot at 3 seconds. Protected waters, a light shop. Tuesday, southwest winds around 5 knots, becoming southeast in the afternoon. Waves 1 foot or less. Protected waters, smooth. Tuesday night, southeast winds 5 to 10 knots. Waves 1 foot or less. Protected waters, a light shop. Wednesday, southeast winds 5 to 10 knots, increasing to 10 to 15 knots in the afternoon. Waves 1 foot or less, then around 2 feet in the afternoon. Protected waters, a moderate chop. A slight chance of showers and thunderstorms.

Wednesday night, southeast winds 10 to 15 knots. Seas around 2 feet. Protected waters a moderate chop. A slight chance of showers and thunderstorms. Winds and waves higher in and near thunderstorms. The coastal waters forecast for the following St. Andrews Bay waterways. Rest of today, northeast winds around 5 knots, becoming west around 5 knots late. Protected waters smooth. Tonight, northwest winds around 5 knots. Protected waters smooth. Sunday, north winds around 5 knots, becoming west in the afternoon. Protected waters a light chop. Sunday night, west winds 5 to 10 knots, becoming north after midnight. Protected waters a light chop. Monday, north winds around 5 knots, becoming northwest in the afternoon. Protected waters a light chop. Monday night, west winds 5 to 10 knots in the evening, becoming light and variable. Protected waters a light chop. Tuesday, northeast winds around 5 knots, becoming south in the afternoon. Protected waters a light chop. Tuesday night, south winds 5 to 10 knots, becoming southeast after midnight. Protected waters a light chop. Wednesday, southeast winds 5 to 10 knots. Protected waters a light chop. A slight chance of showers. A slight chance of thunderstorms in the afternoon. Wednesday night, southeast winds 5 to 10 knots. Protected waters a light chop. A slight chance of thunderstorms in the evening. A slight chance of showers. Winds and waves higher in and near thunderstorms. The Tropical Weather Outlook. For the North Atlantic, Caribbean Sea, and the Gulf of America, active systems, the National Hurricane Center is issuing advisories on Tropical Storm Gonzalo, located to the north of the Cabo Verde Islands, and on Tropical Depression Faye, located well to the west-southwest of the Azores. Central Subtropical Atlantic, a surface trough of low pressure located several hundred miles to the southeast of Bermuda, is currently producing an area of disorganized showers and thunderstorms. Environmental conditions appear somewhat favorable for gradual development of this system as it moves northward this weekend and then turns eastward by the early to middle portion of next week. Formation chance through 48 hours, low, 10%. Formation chance through 7 days, low, 20%. The surf zone forecast general outlook, fairly light winds and low surf are expected through early next week, with most areas expected to see a moderate risk of rip currents. Based on communication with area beach officials, the following flags are flying at area beaches: Walton, Yellow Bay, Yellow State Park Golf Beaches, Yellow West Facing Golf Beaches, Yellow South Facing Golf Beaches, Yellow Franklin, Yellow. Tide information for Saturday, September 26, 2026. St. Mark's River entrance. High 2:26 a.m., low 8:35 a.m., high 2:53 p.m., low 8:53 p.m. Apalachicola. High 4:08 a.m., low 10:25 a.m., high 4:40 p.m., low 10:52 p.m. St. Andrews Bay of Panama City. Low 5:08 a.m., high 12:21 p.m., low 4:29 p.m., high 10:35 p.m. Note that the times of high and low tide are 3 minutes earlier at Shell Point than at the St. Mark's River entrance. The average water temperature at Apalachicola was 82.4 degrees. Sunrise and sunset in Tallahassee. September 26, 2026, sunrise 7:28 a.m. Eastern Daylight Time, sunset 7:29 p.m. Eastern Daylight Time. 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The latest weather and forecast information can also be accessed by calling our automated forecast line at 850-942-8851. The current time is 2:52 p.m. Eastern Daylight Time. These are the 2 p.m. Eastern Daylight Time conditions. At the Tallahassee Airport, it was mostly sunny. The temperature was 82 degrees. The wind was variable at 6 miles an hour. At Florida State University, the temperature was 82 degrees. The wind was northwest at 5 miles an hour. At Apalachicola, it was sunny. The temperature was 81 degrees. The wind was south at 8 miles an hour. At Panama City Northwest, it was sunny. The temperature was 80 degrees. The wind was calm. At Dothan, it was sunny. The temperature was 81 degrees. The wind was north at 7 miles an hour. At Albany, it was sunny. The temperature

was 82 degrees. The wind was variable at 3 miles an hour. At Valdosta, it was sunny. The temperature was 80 degrees. The wind was north at 9 miles an hour. Over the marine area, at the buoy south of Apalachicola, winds were north at 6 knots and seas were 1 foot. At the buoy south of Panama City, winds were northeast at 6 knots and seas were 1 foot. At the buoy south of Pensacola, winds were north at 8 knots and seas were 1 foot. The forecast for the local area. Tonight, mostly clear this evening, then becoming partly cloudy. Lows in the lower 60s. North winds around 5 miles per hour this evening, becoming light and variable. Sunday, sunny. Highs in the upper 80s. West winds around 5 miles per hour. Sunday night, mostly clear. Lows in the lower 60s. Southwest winds around 5 miles per hour in the evening, becoming light and variable. Monday, sunny. Highs in the upper 80s. Light and variable winds, becoming northwest around 5 miles per hour in the afternoon. Monday night, mostly clear. More humid with lows in the mid-60s. Southwest winds around 5 miles per hour in the evening, becoming light and variable. Tuesday through Wednesday, clear. Highs in the lower 90s. Lows in the upper 60s. Wednesday night, mostly clear. Lows around 70. Thursday, sunny. A slight chance of showers and thunderstorms in the afternoon. Highs in the lower 90s. Chance of rain 20%. Thursday night, mostly clear with a slight chance of showers and thunderstorms in the evening, then partly cloudy after midnight. Lows in the lower 70s. Chance of rain 20%. Friday, mostly sunny. A slight chance of showers in the morning, then a chance of showers and thunderstorms in the afternoon. Highs around 90. Chance of rain 40%. Friday night, mostly cloudy. A chance of showers and thunderstorms in the evening, then a slight chance of showers after midnight. Lows in the lower 70s. Chance of rain 40%. Saturday, partly sunny. A chance of showers in the morning, then showers likely with a chance of thunderstorms in the afternoon. Highs in the upper 80s. Chance of rain 60%. The coastal waters forecast for the following: waters from Suwannee River to Apalachicola, Florida, extending from 20 to 60 nautical miles. Coastal waters from Okaloosa-Walton County line to Mexico Beach out to 20 nautical miles. Coastal waters from Mexico Beach to Apalachicola out to 20 nautical miles. Waters from Okaloosa-Walton County line to Mexico Beach 20 to 60 nautical miles. And waters from Mexico Beach to Apalachicola 20 to 60 nautical miles. Rest of today, northeast winds 5 to 10 knots. Seas around 2 feet. Wave detail, northeast 1 foot at 3 seconds. Protected waters a light chop. Tonight, north winds around 5 knots. Waves 1 foot or less. Wave detail, northeast 1 foot at 3 seconds. Protected waters smooth. Sunday, northwest winds 5 to 10 knots. Waves 1 foot or less. Wave detail, northwest 1 foot at 2 seconds. Protected waters a light chop. Sunday night, west winds 5 to 10 knots. Waves 1 foot or less. Wave detail, west 1 foot at 3 seconds. Protected waters a light chop. A slight chance of showers after midnight. Monday, west winds 5 to 10 knots. Waves 1 foot or less. Wave detail, west 1 foot at 3 seconds. Protected waters a light chop. A slight chance of thunderstorms in the morning. A slight chance of showers. Monday night, southwest winds 5 to 10 knots. Waves 1 foot or less. Wave detail, west 1 foot at 3 seconds. Protected waters a light chop. Tuesday, southwest winds around 5 knots, becoming southeast in the afternoon. Waves 1 foot or less. Protected waters smooth. Tuesday night, southeast winds 5 to 10 knots. Waves 1 foot or less. Protected waters a light chop. Wednesday, southeast winds 5 to 10 knots, increasing to 10 to 15 knots in the afternoon. Waves 1 foot or less, then around 2 feet in the afternoon. Protected waters a moderate chop. A slight chance of showers and thunderstorms. Wednesday night, southeast winds 10 to 15 knots. Seas around 2 feet. Protected waters a moderate chop. A slight chance of showers and thunderstorms. Winds and waves higher and near thunderstorms. The coastal waters forecast.

for the following St. Andrews Bay waterways. Rest of today, northeast winds around 5 knots, becoming west around 5 knots late. Protected waters smooth. Tonight, northwest winds around 5 knots. Protected waters smooth. Sunday, north winds around 5 knots, becoming west in the afternoon. Protected waters a light chop. Sunday night, west winds 5 to 10 knots, becoming north after midnight. Protected waters a light chop. Monday, north winds around 5 knots, becoming northwest in the afternoon. Protected waters a light chop. Monday night, west winds 5 to 10 knots in the evening, becoming light and variable. Protected waters a light chop. Tuesday, northeast winds around 5 knots, becoming south in the afternoon. Protected waters a light chop. Tuesday night, south winds 5 to 10 knots, becoming southeast after midnight. Protected waters a light chop. Wednesday, southeast winds 5 to 10 knots. Protected waters a light chop. A slight chance of showers. A slight chance of thunderstorms in the afternoon. Wednesday night, southeast winds 5 to 10 knots. Protected waters a light chop. A slight chance of thunderstorms in the evening. A slight chance of showers. Winds and waves higher in and near thunderstorms. The Tropical Weather Outlook. For the North Atlantic, Caribbean Sea, and the Gulf of America, active systems, the National Hurricane Center is issuing advisories on Tropical Storm Gonzalo, located to the north of the Cabo Verde Islands, and on Tropical Depression Faye, located well to the west-southwest of the Azores. Central Subtropical Atlantic, a surface trough of low pressure located several hundred miles to the southeast of Bermuda, is currently producing an area of disorganized showers and thunderstorms. Environmental conditions appear somewhat favorable for gradual development of this system as it moves northward this weekend and then turns eastward by the early to middle portion of next week. Formation chance through 48 hours, low, 10%. Formation chance through 7 days, low, 20%. The surf zone forecast general outlook, fairly light winds and low surf are expected through early next week, with most areas expected to see a moderate risk of rip currents. Based on communication with area beach officials, the following flags are flying at area beaches: Walton, Yellow Bay, Yellow State Park Golf Beaches, Yellow West Facing Golf Beaches, Yellow South Facing Golf Beaches, Yellow Franklin, Yellow. Tide information for Saturday, September 26, 2026. St. Mark's River entrance. High 2:26 a.m., low 8:35 a.m., high 2:53 p.m., low 8:53 p.m. Apalachicola. High 4:08 a.m., low 10:25 a.m., high 4:40 p.m., low 10:52 p.m. St. Andrews Bay of Panama City. Low 5:08 a.m., high 12:21 p.m., low 4:29 p.m., high 10:35 p.m. Note that the times of high and low tide are 3 minutes earlier at Shell Point than at the St. Mark's River entrance. The average water temperature at Apalachicola was 82.4 degrees. Sunrise and sunset in Tallahassee. September 26, 2026, sunrise 7:28 a.m. Eastern Daylight Time, sunset 7:29 p.m. Eastern Daylight Time. 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This broadcast originates from your National Weather Service office in Tallahassee, Florida. The latest weather and forecast information can also be accessed by calling our automated forecast line at 850-942-8851. The current time is 3:01 p.m. Eastern Daylight Time. These are the 2 p.m. Eastern Daylight Time conditions. At the Tallahassee Airport, it was mostly sunny. The temperature was 82 degrees. The wind was variable at 6 miles an hour. At Florida State University, the temperature was 82 degrees. The wind was northwest at 5 miles an hour. At Apalachicola, it was sunny. The temperature was 81 degrees. The wind was south at 8 miles an hour. At Panama City Northwest, it was sunny. The temperature was 80 degrees. The wind was calm. At Dothan, it was sunny. The temperature was 81 degrees. The wind was north at 7 miles an hour. At Albany, it was sunny. The temperature was 82 degrees. The wind was variable at 3 miles an hour. At Valdosta, it was sunny. The temperature was 80 degrees. The wind was north at 9 miles an hour. Over the marine area, at the buoy south of Apalachicola, winds were north at 6 knots and

These were 1 foot. At the buoy south of Panama City, winds were northeast at 6 knots, and seas were 1 foot. At the buoy south of Pensacola, winds were north at 8 knots, and seas were 1 foot. The forecast for the local area. Tonight, mostly clear this evening, then becoming partly cloudy. Lows in the lower 60s. North winds around 5 miles per hour this evening, becoming light and variable. Sunday, sunny. Highs in the upper 80s. West winds around 5 miles per hour. Sunday night, mostly clear. Lows in the lower 60s. Southwest winds around 5 miles per hour in the evening, becoming light and variable. Monday, sunny. Highs in the upper 80s. Light and variable winds, becoming northwest around 5 miles per hour in the afternoon. Monday night, mostly clear. More humid with lows in the mid-60s. Southwest winds around 5 miles per hour in the evening, becoming light and variable. Tuesday through Wednesday, clear. Highs in the lower 90s. Lows in the upper 60s. Wednesday night, mostly clear. Lows around 70. Thursday, sunny. A slight chance of showers and thunderstorms in the afternoon. Highs in the lower 90s. Chance of rain 20%. Thursday night, mostly clear with a slight chance of showers and thunderstorms in the evening, then partly cloudy after midnight. Lows in the lower 70s. Chance of rain 20%. Friday, mostly sunny. A slight chance of showers in the morning, then a chance of showers and thunderstorms in the afternoon. Highs around 90. Chance of rain 40%. Friday night, mostly cloudy. A chance of showers and thunderstorms in the evening, then a slight chance of showers after midnight. Lows in the lower 70s. Chance of rain 40%. Saturday, partly sunny. A chance of showers in the morning, then showers likely with a chance of thunderstorms in the afternoon. Highs in the upper 80s. Chance of rain 60%. The coastal waters forecast for the following waters from Suwannee River to Apalachicola, Florida, extending from 20 to 60 nautical miles. Coastal waters from Okaloosa, Walton County line to Mexico Beach out to 20 nautical miles. Coastal waters from Mexico Beach to Apalachicola out to 20 nautical miles. Waters from Okaloosa, Walton County line to Mexico Beach 20 to 60 nautical miles. And waters from Mexico Beach to Apalachicola 20 to 60 nautical miles. Rest of today, northeast winds 5 to 10 knots. Seas around 2 feet. Wave detail, northeast 1 foot at 3 seconds. Protected waters, a light chop. Tonight, north winds around 5 knots. Waves 1 foot or less. Wave detail, northeast 1 foot at 3 seconds. Protected waters, smooth. Sunday, northwest winds 5 to 10 knots. Waves 1 foot or less. Wave detail, northwest 1 foot at 2 seconds. Protected waters, a light chop. Sunday night, west winds 5 to 10 knots. Waves 1 foot or less. Wave detail, west 1 foot at 3 seconds. Protected waters, a light chop. A slight chance of showers after midnight. Monday, west winds 5 to 10 knots. Waves 1 foot or less. Wave detail, west 1 foot at 3 seconds. Protected waters, a light chop. A slight chance of thunderstorms in the morning. A slight chance of showers. Monday night, southwest winds 5 to 10 knots. Waves 1 foot or less. Wave detail, west 1 foot at 3 seconds. Protected waters, a light chop. Tuesday, southwest winds around 5 knots, becoming southeast in the afternoon. Waves 1 foot or less. Protected waters, smooth. Tuesday night, southeast winds 5 to 10 knots. Waves 1 foot or less. Protected waters, a light chop. Wednesday, southeast winds 5 to 10 knots, increasing to 10 to 15 knots in the afternoon. Waves 1 foot or less, then around 2 feet in the afternoon. Protected waters, a moderate chop. A slight chance of showers and thunderstorms. Wednesday night, southeast winds 10 to 15 knots. Seas around 2 feet. Protected waters, a moderate chop. A slight chance of showers and thunderstorms. Winds and waves higher in and near thunderstorms. The coastal waters forecast for the following waters from Suwannee River to Apalachicola, Florida, extending from 20 to 60 nautical miles. Coastal waters from Okaloosa, Walton County line to Mexico Beach out to 20 nautical miles. Coastal waters from Mexico Beach to Apalachicola out to 20 nautical miles. Waters from Okaloosa, Walton County line to

5 to 10 knots. Waves 1 foot or less. Wave detail, rest 1 foot at 3 seconds. Protected waters, a light chop. Tuesday, south winds around 5 knots. Waves 1 foot or less. Protected waters, smooth. Tuesday night, southeast winds 5 to 10 knots. Waves 1 foot or less. Protected waters, a light chop. Wednesday, southeast winds 10 to 15 knots. Waves 1 foot or less, then around 2 feet in the afternoon. Protected waters, a moderate chop. A slight chance of thunderstorms in the afternoon. Wednesday night, southeast winds 10 to 15 knots. Seas around 2 feet. Protected waters, a moderate chop. A slight chance of thunderstorms in the evening. Thursday, southeast winds 10 to 15 knots. Seas 2 to 3 feet. Protected waters, a moderate chop. A chance of showers with a slight chance of thunderstorms. Thursday night, southeast winds 10 to 15 knots. Seas 2 to 3 feet. Protected waters, a moderate chop. A chance of showers with a slight chance of thunderstorms. Winds and waves higher and near thunderstorms. The coastal waters forecast for the following St. Andrews Bay waterways. Tonight, northwest winds around 5 knots this evening, becoming light and variable, then becoming northeast around 5 knots late. Protected waters smooth. Sunday, north winds around 5 knots, becoming west in the afternoon. Protected waters a light chop. Sunday night, west winds 5 to 10 knots, becoming north after midnight. Protected waters a light chop. Monday, northeast winds around 5 knots, becoming west in the afternoon. Protected waters a light chop. Monday night, west winds 5 to 10 knots in the evening, becoming light and variable. Protected waters a light chop. Tuesday, northeast winds around 5 knots, becoming south in the afternoon. Protected waters a light chop. Tuesday night, south winds 5 to 10 knots, becoming southeast after midnight. Protected waters a light chop. Wednesday, east winds 5 to 10 knots, becoming southeast in the afternoon. Protected waters a light chop. Wednesday night, southeast winds 5 to 10 knots. Protected waters a light chop. Thursday, southeast winds 5 to 10 knots. Protected waters a light chop. A slight chance of showers in the morning, then a chance of showers with a slight chance of thunderstorms in the afternoon. Thursday night, southeast winds 5 to 10 knots. Protected waters a light chop. A chance of showers with a slight chance of thunderstorms in the evening, then a slight chance of showers after midnight. Winds and waves higher and near thunderstorms. The Tropical Weather Outlook. For the North Atlantic, Caribbean Sea, and the Gulf of America, active systems, the National Hurricane Center is issuing advisories on Tropical Storm Gonzalo, located to the north of the Cabo Verde Islands, and on Tropical Depression Fay, located well to the west-southwest of the Azores. Central Subtropical Atlantic, a surface trough of low pressure located several hundred miles to the southeast of Bermuda, is currently producing an area of disorganized showers and thunderstorms. Environmental conditions appear somewhat favorable for gradual development of this system as it moves northward this weekend and then turns eastward by the early to middle portion of next week. Formation chance through 48 hours, low, 10%. Formation chance through 7 days, low, 20%. The surf zone forecast general outlook, fairly light winds and low surf are expected through early next week, with most areas expected to see a moderate risk of rip currents. Based on communication with area beach officials, the following flags are flying at area beaches: Walton, Yellow Bay, Yellow State Park Golf Beaches, Yellow West Facing Golf Beaches, Yellow South Facing Golf Beaches, Yellow Franklin, Yellow. Tide information for Saturday, September 26, 2026. St. Mark's River entrance. High 2:26 a.m., low 8:35 a.m., high 2:53 p.m., low 8:53 p.m. Apalachicola. High 4:08 a.m., low 10:25 a.m., high 4:40 p.m., low 10:52 p.m. St. Andrews Bay at Panama City. Low 5:08 a.m., high 12:21 p.m., low 4:29 p.m., high 10:35 p.m. Note that the times of high and low tide are 3 minutes earlier at Shell Point than at the St. Mark's River entrance. The average water temperature at Apalachicola was 82.4 degrees. Sunrise and sunset in Tallahassee. September 26, 2026, sunrise 7:28 a.m. Eastern Daylight Time, sunset 7:29 p.m. Eastern Daylight Time. 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

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The latest weather and forecast information can also be accessed by calling our automated forecast line at 850-942-8851. The current time is 3:14 p.m. Eastern Daylight Time. These are the 3 p.m. Eastern Daylight Time conditions. At the Tallahassee Airport, it was mostly sunny. The temperature was 85 degrees. The wind was north at 9 miles an hour. At Florida State University, the temperature was 82 degrees. The wind was north at 3 miles an hour. At Apalachicola, it was sunny. The temperature was 81 degrees. The wind was south at 7 miles an hour. At Panama City Northwest, it was mostly sunny. The temperature was 82 degrees. The wind was variable at 3 miles an hour. At Dothan, it was mostly sunny. The temperature was 82 degrees. The wind was north at 8 miles an hour. At Albany, it was sunny. The temperature was 84 degrees. The wind was variable at 6 miles an hour. At Valdosta, it was sunny. The temperature was 81 degrees. The wind was north at 6 miles an hour. Over the marine area, at the buoy south of Apalachicola, winds were north at 8 knots. At the buoy south of Panama City, winds were northeast at 6 knots. At the buoy south of Pensacola, winds were northeast at 4 knots. The forecast for the local area. Tonight, mostly clear this evening, then becoming partly cloudy. Lows in the lower 60s. North winds around 5 miles per hour this evening, becoming light and variable. Sunday, sunny. Highs in the upper 80s. West winds around 5 miles per hour. Sunday night, mostly clear. Lows in the lower 60s. Southwest winds around 5 miles per hour in the evening, becoming light and variable. Monday, sunny. Highs in the upper 80s. Light and variable winds, becoming northwest around 5 miles per hour in the afternoon. Monday night, mostly clear. More humid with lows in the mid-60s. Southwest winds around 5 miles per hour in the evening, becoming light and variable. Tuesday through Wednesday, clear. Highs in the lower 90s. Lows in the upper 60s. Wednesday night, mostly clear. Lows around 70. Thursday, sunny. A slight chance of showers and thunderstorms in the afternoon. Highs in the lower 90s. Chance of rain 20%. Thursday night, mostly clear with a slight chance of showers and thunderstorms in the evening, then partly cloudy after midnight. Lows in the lower 70s. Chance of rain 20%. Friday, mostly sunny. A slight chance of showers in the morning, then a chance of showers and thunderstorms in the afternoon. Highs around 90. Chance of rain 40%. Friday night, mostly cloudy. A chance of showers and thunderstorms in the evening, then a slight chance of showers after midnight. Lows in the lower 70s. Chance of rain 40%. Saturday, partly sunny. A chance of showers in the morning, then showers likely with a chance of thunderstorms in the afternoon. Highs in the upper 80s. Chance of rain 60%. The coastal waters forecast for the following: waters from Suwannee River to Apalachicola, Florida, extending from 20 to 60 nautical miles. Coastal waters from Okaloosa-Walton County line to Mexico Beach out to 20 nautical miles. Coastal waters from Mexico Beach to Apalachicola out to 20 nautical miles. Waters from Okaloosa-Walton County line to Mexico Beach 20 to 60 nautical miles. And waters from Mexico Beach to Apalachicola 20 to 60 nautical miles. Tonight, north winds around 5 knots. Waves 1 foot or less. Wave detail, northeast 1 foot at 3 seconds. Protected waters smooth. Sunday, northwest winds around 5 knots, becoming west in the afternoon. Waves 1 foot or less. Wave detail, northwest 1 foot at 2 seconds. Protected waters a light chop. Sunday night, west winds 5 to 10 knots. Waves 1 foot or less. Wave detail, west 1 foot at 3 seconds. Protected waters a light chop. Monday, west winds 5 to 10 knots. Waves 1 foot or less. Wave detail, west 1 foot at 3 seconds. Protected waters a light chop. A slight chance of showers and thunderstorms. Monday night, southwest winds.

5 to 10 knots. Waves 1 foot or less. Wave detail, west 1 foot at 3 seconds. Protected waters, a light chop. Tuesday, south winds around 5 knots. Waves 1 foot or less. Protected waters, smooth. Tuesday night, southeast winds 5 to 10 knots. Waves 1 foot or less. Protected waters, a light chop. Wednesday, southeast winds 10 to 15 knots. Waves 1 foot or less, then around 2 feet on the afternoon. Protected waters, a moderate chop. A slight chance of thunderstorms in the afternoon. Wednesday night, southeast winds 10 to 15 knots. Seas around 2 feet. Protected waters, a moderate chop. A slight chance of thunderstorms in the evening. Thursday, southeast winds 10 to 15 knots. Seas 2 to 3 feet. Protected waters, a moderate chop. A chance of showers with a slight chance of thunderstorms. Thursday night, southeast winds 10 to 15 knots. Seas 2 to 3 feet. Protected waters, a moderate chop. A chance of showers with a slight chance of thunderstorms. Winds and waves higher and near thunderstorms. The coastal waters forecast for the following St. Andrews Bay waterways. Tonight, northwest winds around 5 knots this evening, becoming light and variable, then becoming northeast around 5 knots late. Protected waters smooth. Sunday, north winds around 5 knots, becoming west in the afternoon. Protected waters a light chop. Sunday night, west winds 5 to 10 knots, becoming north after midnight. Protected waters a light chop. Monday, northeast winds around 5 knots, becoming west in the afternoon. Protected waters a light chop. Monday night, west winds 5 to 10 knots in the evening, becoming light and variable. Protected waters a light chop. Tuesday, northeast winds around 5 knots, becoming south in the afternoon. Protected waters a light chop. Tuesday night, south winds 5 to 10 knots, becoming southeast after midnight. Protected waters a light chop. Wednesday, east winds 5 to 10 knots, becoming southeast in the afternoon. Protected waters a light chop. Wednesday night, southeast winds 5 to 10 knots. Protected waters a light chop. Thursday, southeast winds 5 to 10 knots. Protected waters a light chop. A slight chance of showers in the morning, then a chance of showers with a slight chance of thunderstorms in the afternoon. Thursday night, southeast winds 5 to 10 knots. Protected waters a light chop. A chance of showers with a slight chance of thunderstorms in the evening, then a slight chance of showers after midnight. Winds and waves higher and near thunderstorms. The Tropical Weather Outlook. For the North Atlantic, Caribbean Sea, and the Gulf of America, active systems, the National Hurricane Center is issuing advisories on Tropical Storm Gonzalo, located to the north of the Cabo Verde Islands, and on Tropical Depression Fay, located well to the west-southwest of the Azores. Central Subtropical Atlantic, a surface trough of low pressure located several hundred miles to the southeast of Bermuda, is currently producing an area of disorganized showers and thunderstorms. Environmental conditions appear somewhat favorable for gradual development of this system as it moves northward this weekend and then turns eastward by the early to middle portion of next week. Formation chance through 48 hours, low, 10%. Formation chance through 7 days, low, 20%. The surf zone forecast general outlook, fairly light winds and low surf are expected through early next week, with most areas expected to see a moderate risk of rip currents. Based on communication with area beach officials, the following flags are flying at area beaches: Walton, Yellow Bay, Yellow State Park Golf Beaches, Yellow West Facing Golf Beaches, Yellow South Facing Golf Beaches, Yellow Franklin, Yellow. Tide information for Saturday, September 26, 2026. St. Mark's River entrance. High 2:26 a.m., low 8:35 a.m., high 2:53 p.m., low 8:53 p.m. Apalachicola. High 4:08 a.m., low 10:25 a.m., high 4:40 p.m., low 10:52 p.m. St. Andrews Bay at Panama City. Low 5:08 a.m., high 12:21 p.m., low 4:29 p.m., high 10:35 p.m. Note that the times of high and low tide are 3 minutes earlier at Shell Point than at the St. Mark's River entrance. The average water temperature at Apalachicola was 82.4 degrees. Sunrise and sunset in Tallahassee. September 26, 2026, sunrise 7:28 a.m. Eastern Daylight Time, sunset 7:29 p.m. Eastern Daylight Time.

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This broadcast originates from your National Weather Service office in Tallahassee, Florida. The latest weather and forecast information can also be accessed by calling our automated forecast line at 850-942-8851. The current time is 3:44 p.m. Eastern Daylight Time. These are the 3 p.m. Eastern Daylight Time conditions. At the Tallahassee Airport, it was mostly sunny. The temperature was 85 degrees. The wind was north at 9 miles an hour. At Florida State University, the temperature was 82 degrees. The wind was north at 3 miles an hour. At Apalachicola, it was sunny. The temperature was 81 degrees. The wind was south at 7 miles an hour. At Panama City Northwest, it was mostly sunny. The temperature was 82 degrees. The wind was variable at 3 miles an hour. At Dothan, it was mostly sunny. The temperature was 82 degrees. The wind was north at 8 miles an hour. At Albany, it was sunny. The temperature was 84 degrees. The wind was variable at 6 miles an hour. At Valdosta, it was sunny. The temperature was 81 degrees. The wind was north at 6 miles an hour. Over the marine area, at the buoy south of Apalachicola, winds were north at 8 knots. At the buoy south of Panama City, winds were northeast at 6 knots. At the buoy south of Pensacola, winds were northeast at 4 knots. The forecast for the local area. Tonight, mostly clear this evening, then becoming partly cloudy. Lows in the lower 60s. North winds around 5 miles per hour this evening, becoming light and variable. Sunday, sunny. Highs in the upper 80s. West winds around 5 miles per hour. Sunday night, mostly clear. Lows in the lower 60s. Southwest winds around 5 miles per hour in the evening, becoming light and variable. Monday, sunny. Highs in the upper 80s. Light and variable winds, becoming northwest around 5 miles per hour in the afternoon. Monday night, mostly clear. More humid with lows in the mid-60s. Southwest winds around 5 miles per hour in the evening, becoming light and variable. Tuesday through Wednesday, clear. Highs in the lower 90s. Lows in the upper 60s. Wednesday night, mostly clear. Lows around 70. Thursday, sunny. A slight chance of showers and thunderstorms in the afternoon. Highs in the lower 90s. Chance of rain 20%. Thursday night, mostly clear with a slight chance of showers and thunderstorms in the evening, then partly cloudy after midnight. Lows in the lower 70s. Chance of rain 20%. Friday, mostly sunny. A slight chance of showers in the morning, then a chance of showers and thunderstorms in the afternoon. Highs around 90. Chance of rain 40%. Friday night, mostly cloudy. A chance of showers and thunderstorms in the evening, then a slight chance of showers after midnight. Lows in the lower 70s. Chance of rain 40%. Saturday, partly sunny. A chance of showers in the morning, then showers likely with a chance of thunderstorms in the afternoon. Highs in the upper 80s. Chance of rain 60%. The coastal waters forecast for the following: waters from Suwannee River to Apalachicola, Florida, extending from 20 to 60 nautical miles, coastal waters from Okaloosa-Walton County line to Mexico Beach out to 20 nautical miles, coastal waters from Mexico Beach to Apalachicola out to 20 nautical miles, waters from Okaloosa-Walton County line to Mexico Beach 20 to 60 nautical miles, and waters from Mexico Beach to Apalachicola 20 to 60 nautical miles. Tonight, north winds around 5 knots. Waves 1 foot or less. Wave detail, northeast 1 foot at 3 seconds. Protected waters smooth. Sunday, northwest winds around 5 knots, becoming west in the afternoon. Waves 1 foot or less. Wave detail, northwest 1 foot at 2 seconds. Protected waters a light chop. Sunday night, west winds 5 to 10 knots. Waves 1 foot or less. Wave detail, west 1 foot at 3 seconds. Protected waters a light chop. Monday, west winds 5 to 10 knots. Waves 1 foot or less. Wave detail, west 1 foot at 3 seconds. Protected waters a light chop. A slight chance of showers and thunderstorms. Monday night, southwest.

turns 5 to 10 knots. Waves 1 foot or less. Wave detail, west 1 foot at 3 seconds. Protected waters, a light chop. Tuesday, south winds around 5 knots. Waves 1 foot or less. Protected waters, smooth. Tuesday night, southeast winds 5 to 10 knots. Waves 1 foot or less. Protected waters, a light chop. Wednesday, southeast winds 10 to 15 knots. Waves 1 foot or less, then around 2 feet in the afternoon. Protected waters, a moderate chop. A slight chance of thunderstorms in the afternoon. Wednesday night, southeast winds 10 to 15 knots. Seas around 2 feet. Protected waters, a moderate chop. A slight chance of thunderstorms in the evening. Thursday, southeast winds 10 to 15 knots. Seas 2 to 3 feet. Protected waters, a moderate chop. A chance of showers with a slight chance of thunderstorms. Thursday night, southeast winds 10 to 15 knots. Seas 2 to 3 feet. Protected waters, a moderate chop. A chance of showers with a slight chance of thunderstorms. Winds and waves higher in and near thunderstorms. The coastal waters forecast for the following St. Andrews Bay waterways. Tonight, northwest winds around 5 knots this evening, becoming light and variable, then becoming northeast around 5 knots late. Protected waters smooth. Sunday, north winds around 5 knots, becoming west in the afternoon. Protected waters a light chop. Sunday night, west winds 5 to 10 knots, becoming north after midnight. Protected waters a light chop. Monday, northeast winds around 5 knots, becoming west in the afternoon. Protected waters a light chop. Monday night, west winds 5 to 10 knots in the evening, becoming light and variable. Protected waters a light chop. Tuesday, northeast winds around 5 knots, becoming south in the afternoon. Protected waters a light chop. Tuesday night, south winds 5 to 10 knots, becoming southeast after midnight. Protected waters a light chop. Wednesday, east winds 5 to 10 knots, becoming southeast in the afternoon. Protected waters a light chop. Wednesday night, southeast winds 5 to 10 knots. Protected waters a light chop. Thursday, southeast winds 5 to 10 knots. Protected waters a light chop. A slight chance of showers in the morning, then a chance of showers with a slight chance of thunderstorms in the afternoon. Thursday night, southeast winds 5 to 10 knots. Protected waters a light chop. A chance of showers with a slight chance of thunderstorms in the evening, then a slight chance of showers after midnight. Winds and waves higher in and near thunderstorms. The Tropical Weather Outlook. For the North Atlantic, Caribbean Sea, and the Gulf of America, active systems, the National Hurricane Center is issuing advisories on Tropical Storm Gonzalo, located to the north of the Cabo Verde Islands, and on Tropical Depression Fay, located well to the west-southwest of the Azores. Central Subtropical Atlantic, a surface trough of low pressure located several hundred miles to the southeast of Bermuda, is currently producing an area of disorganized showers and thunderstorms. Environmental conditions appear somewhat favorable for gradual development of this system as it moves northward this weekend and then turns eastward by the early to middle portion of next week. Formation chance through 48 hours, low, 10%. Formation chance through 7 days, low, 20%. The surf zone forecast general outlook, fairly light winds and low surf are expected through early next week, with most areas expected to see a moderate risk of rip currents. Based on communication with area beach officials, the following flags are flying at area beaches: Walton, Yellow Bay, Yellow State Park Golf Beaches, Yellow West Facing Golf Beaches, Yellow South Facing Golf Beaches, Yellow Franklin, Yellow. Tide information for Saturday, September 26, 2026. St. Mark's River entrance. High 2:26 a.m., low 8:35. Tide information for Saturday, September 26, 2026. St. Mark's River entrance. High 2:26 a.m., low 8:35 a.m., high 2:53 p.m., low 8:53 p.m. Apalachicola. High 4:08 a.m., low 10:25 a.m., high 4:40 p.m., low 10:52 p.m. St. Andrews Bay at Panama City. Low 5:08 a.m., high 12:21 p.m., low 4:29 p.m., high 10:35 p.m. Note that the times of high and low tide are 3 minutes earlier at Shell Point than at the St. Mark's River entrance. The average water temperature at Apalachicola was 82.4 degrees. Sunrise and sunset in Tallahassee,

September 26, 2026, sunrise 7:28 a.m. Eastern Daylight Time, sunset 7:29 p.m. Eastern Daylight Time. 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This broadcast originates from your National Weather Service office in Tallahassee, Florida. The latest weather and forecast information can also be accessed by calling our automated forecast line at 850-942-8851. The current time is 3:34 p.m. Eastern Daylight Time. These are the 3 p.m. Eastern Daylight Time conditions. At the Tallahassee Airport, it was mostly sunny. The temperature was 85 degrees. The wind was north at 9 miles an hour. At Florida State University, the temperature was 82 degrees. The wind was north at 3 miles an hour. At Apalachicola, it was sunny. The temperature was 81 degrees. The wind was south at 7 miles an hour. At Panama City Northwest, it was mostly sunny. The temperature was 82 degrees. The wind was variable at 3 miles an hour. At Dothan, it was mostly sunny. The temperature was 82 degrees. The wind was north at 8 miles an hour. At Albany, it was sunny. The temperature was 84 degrees. The wind was variable at 6 miles an hour. At Valdosta, it was sunny. The temperature was 81 degrees. The wind was north at 6 miles an hour. Over the marine area, at the buoy south of Apalachicola, winds were north at 8 knots. At the buoy south of Panama City, winds were northeast at 6 knots. At the buoy south of Pensacola, winds were northeast at 4 knots. The forecast for the local area. Tonight, mostly clear this evening, then becoming partly cloudy. Lows in the lower 60s. North winds around 5 miles per hour this evening, becoming light and variable. Sunday, sunny. Highs in the upper 80s. West winds around 5 miles per hour. Sunday night, mostly clear. Lows in the lower 60s. Southwest winds around 5 miles per hour in the evening, becoming light and variable. Monday, sunny. Highs in the upper 80s. Light and variable winds, becoming northwest around 5 miles per hour in the afternoon. Monday night, mostly clear. More humid with lows in the mid-60s. Southwest winds around 5 miles per hour in the evening, becoming light and variable. Tuesday through Wednesday, clear. Highs in the lower 90s. Lows in the upper 60s. Wednesday night, mostly clear. Lows around 70. Thursday, sunny. A slight chance of showers and thunderstorms in the afternoon. Highs in the lower 90s. Chance of rain 20%. Thursday night, mostly clear with a slight chance of showers and thunderstorms in the evening, then partly cloudy after midnight. Lows in the lower 70s. Chance of rain 20%. Friday, mostly sunny. A slight chance of showers in the morning, then a chance of showers and thunderstorms in the afternoon. Highs around 90. Chance of rain 40%. Friday night, mostly cloudy. A chance of showers and thunderstorms in the evening, then a slight chance of showers after midnight. Lows in the lower 70s. Chance of rain 40%. Saturday, partly sunny. A chance of showers in the morning, then showers likely with a chance of thunderstorms in the afternoon. Highs in the upper 80s. Chance of rain 60%. The coastal waters forecast for the following: waters from Suwannee River to Apalachicola, Florida, extending from 20 to 60 nautical miles. Coastal waters from Okaloosa-Walton County line to Mexico Beach out to 20 nautical miles. Coastal waters from Mexico Beach to Apalachicola out to 20 nautical miles. Waters from Okaloosa-Walton County line to Mexico Beach 20 to 60 nautical miles. And waters from Mexico Beach to Apalachicola 20 to 60 nautical miles. Tonight, north winds around 5 knots. Waves 1 foot or less. Wave detail, northeast 1 foot at 3 seconds. Protected waters smooth. Sunday, northwest winds around 5 knots, becoming west in the afternoon. Waves 1 foot or less. Wave detail, northwest 1 foot at 2 seconds. Protected waters a light chop. Sunday night, west winds 5 to 10 knots. Waves 1 foot or less. Wave detail, west 1 foot at 3 seconds. Protected waters a light chop. Monday, west winds 5 to 10 knots. Waves 1 foot or less.
Wave detail, west 1 foot at 3 seconds. Protected waters, a light chop. A slight chance of showers and thunderstorms. Monday night, southwest winds 5 to 10 knots. Waves 1 foot or less. Wave detail, west 1 foot at 3 seconds. Protected waters, a light chop. Tuesday, south winds around 5 knots. Waves 1 foot or less. Protected waters, smooth. Tuesday night, southeast winds 5 to 10 knots. Waves 1 foot or less. Protected waters, a light chop. Wednesday, southeast winds 10 to 15 knots. Waves 1 foot or less, then around 2 feet on the afternoon. Protected waters, a moderate chop. A slight chance of thunderstorms in the afternoon. Wednesday night, southeast winds 10 to 15 knots. Seas around 2 feet. Protected waters, a moderate chop. A slight chance of thunderstorms in the evening. Thursday, southeast winds 10 to 15 knots. Seas 2 to 3 feet. Protected waters, a moderate chop. A chance of showers with a slight chance of thunderstorms. Thursday night, southeast winds 10 to 15 knots. Seas 2 to 3 feet. Protected waters, a moderate chop. A chance of showers with a slight chance of thunderstorms. Winds and waves higher in and near thunderstorms. The coastal waters forecast for the following St. Andrews Bay waterways. Tonight, northwest winds around 5 knots this evening, becoming light and variable, then becoming northeast around 5 knots late. Protected waters smooth. Sunday, north winds around 5 knots, becoming west in the afternoon. Protected waters a light chop. Sunday night, west winds 5 to 10 knots, becoming north after midnight. Protected waters a light chop. Monday, northeast winds around 5 knots, becoming west in the afternoon. Protected waters a light chop. Monday night, west winds 5 to 10 knots in the evening, becoming light and variable. Protected waters a light chop. Tuesday, northeast winds around 5 knots, becoming south in the afternoon. Protected waters a light chop. Tuesday night, south winds 5 to 10 knots, becoming southeast after midnight. Protected waters a light chop. Wednesday, east winds 5 to 10 knots, becoming southeast in the afternoon. Protected waters a light chop. Wednesday night, southeast winds 5 to 10 knots. Protected waters a light chop. Thursday, southeast winds 5 to 10 knots. Protected waters a light chop. A slight chance of showers in the morning, then a chance of showers with a slight chance of thunderstorms in the afternoon. Thursday night, southeast winds 5 to 10 knots. Protected waters a light chop. A chance of showers with a slight chance of thunderstorms in the evening, then a slight chance of showers after midnight. Winds and waves higher in and near thunderstorms. The Tropical Weather Outlook. For the North Atlantic, Caribbean Sea, and the Gulf of America, active systems, the National Hurricane Center is issuing advisories on Tropical Storm Gonzalo, located to the north of the Cabo Verde Islands, and on Tropical Depression Faye, located well to the west-southwest of the Azores. Central Subtropical Atlantic, a surface trough of low pressure located several hundred miles to the southeast of Bermuda, is currently producing an area of disorganized showers and thunderstorms. Environmental conditions appear somewhat favorable for gradual development of this system as it moves northward this weekend and then turns eastward by the early to middle portion of next week. Formation chance through 48 hours, low, 10%. Formation chance through 7 days, low, 20%. The surf zone forecast general outlook, fairly light winds and low surf are expected through early next week, with most areas expected to see a moderate risk of rip currents. Based on communication with area beach officials, the following flags are flying at area beaches: Walton, Yellow Bay, Yellow State Park Gulf Beaches, Yellow West Facing Gulf Beaches, Yellow South Facing Gulf Beaches, Yellow Franklin, Yellow. Tide information for Saturday, September 26, 2026. St. Mark's River entrance. High 2:26 a.m., low 8:35 a.m., high 2:53 p.m., low 8:53 p.m. Apalachicola. High 4:08 a.m., low 10:25 a.m., high 4:40 p.m., low 10:52 p.m. St. Andrews Bay at Panama City. Low 5:08 a.m., high 12:21 p.m., low 4:29 p.m., high 10:35 p.m. Note that the times of high and low tide are 3 minutes earlier at Shell Point than at the St. Mark's River entrance. The average water temperature at Apalachicola was 82.4 degrees.
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September 26, 2026, sunrise 7:28 a.m. Eastern Daylight Time, sunset 7:29 p.m. Eastern Daylight Time. 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This broadcast originates from your National Weather Service office in Tallahassee, Florida. The latest weather and forecast information can also be accessed by calling our automated forecast line at 850-942-8851. The current time is 3:44 p.m. Eastern Daylight Time. These are the 3 p.m. Eastern Daylight Time conditions. At the Tallahassee Airport, it was mostly sunny. The temperature was 85 degrees. The wind was north at 9 miles an hour. At Florida State University, the temperature was 82 degrees. The wind was north at 3 miles an hour. At Apalachicola, it was sunny. The temperature was 81 degrees. The wind was south at 7 miles an hour. At Panama City Northwest, it was mostly sunny. The temperature was 82 degrees. The wind was variable at 3 miles an hour. At Dothan, it was mostly sunny. The temperature was 82 degrees. The wind was north at 8 miles an hour. At Albany, it was sunny. The temperature was 84 degrees. The wind was variable at 6 miles an hour. At Valdosta, it was sunny. The temperature was 81 degrees. The wind was north at 6 miles an hour. Over the marine area, at the buoy south of Apalachicola, winds were north at 8 knots. At the buoy south of Panama City, winds were northeast at 6 knots. At the buoy south of Pensacola, winds were northeast at 4 knots. The forecast for the local area. Tonight, mostly clear this evening, then becoming partly cloudy. Lows in the lower 60s. North winds around 5 miles per hour this evening, becoming light and variable. Sunday, sunny. Highs in the upper 80s. West winds around 5 miles per hour. Sunday night, mostly clear. Lows in the lower 60s. Southwest winds around 5 miles per hour in the evening, becoming light and variable. Monday, sunny. Highs in the upper 80s. Light and variable winds, becoming northwest around 5 miles per hour in the afternoon. Monday night, mostly clear. More humid with lows in the mid-60s. Southwest winds around 5 miles per hour in the evening, becoming light and variable. Tuesday through Wednesday, clear. Highs in the lower 90s. Lows in the upper 60s. Wednesday night, mostly clear. Lows around 70. Thursday, sunny. A slight chance of showers and thunderstorms in the afternoon. Highs in the lower 90s. Chance of rain 20%. Thursday night, mostly clear with a slight chance of showers and thunderstorms in the evening, then partly cloudy after midnight. Lows in the lower 70s. Chance of rain 20%. Friday, mostly sunny. A slight chance of showers in the morning, then a chance of showers and thunderstorms in the afternoon. Highs around 90. Chance of rain 40%. Friday night, mostly cloudy. A chance of showers and thunderstorms in the evening, then a slight chance of showers after midnight. Lows in the lower 70s. Chance of rain 40%. Saturday, partly sunny. A chance of showers in the morning, then showers likely with a chance of thunderstorms in the afternoon. Highs in the upper 80s. Chance of rain 60%. The coastal waters forecast for the following waters from Suwannee River to Apalachicola, Florida, extending from 20 to 60 nautical miles. Coastal waters from Okaloosa, Walton County line to Mexico Beach out to 20 nautical miles. Coastal waters from Mexico Beach to Apalachicola out to 20 nautical miles. Waters from Okaloosa, Walton County line to Mexico Beach 20 to 60 nautical miles. And waters from Mexico Beach to Apalachicola 20 to 60 nautical miles. Tonight, north winds around 5 knots. Waves 1 foot or less. Wave detail, northeast 1 foot at 3 seconds. Protected waters smooth. Sunday, northwest winds around 5 knots, becoming west in the afternoon. Waves 1 foot or less. Wave detail, northwest 1 foot at 2 seconds. Protected waters a light chop. Sunday night, west winds 5 to 10 knots. Waves 1 foot or less. Wave detail, west 1 foot at 3 seconds. Protected waters a light chop. Monday, west winds 5 to 10 knots. Waves 1 foot or less.

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Protected waters, a light shop. A slight chance of showers and thunderstorms. Monday night, southwest winds 5 to 10 knots. Waves 1 foot or less. Wave detail, rest 1 foot at 3 seconds. Protected waters, a light shop. Tuesday, south winds around 5 knots. Waves 1 foot or less. Protected waters, smooth. Tuesday night, southeast winds 5 to 10 knots. Waves 1 foot or less. Protected waters, a light shop. Wednesday, southeast winds 10 to 15 knots. Waves 1 foot or less, then around 2 feet on the afternoon. Protected waters, a moderate chop. A slight chance of thunderstorms in the afternoon. Wednesday night, southeast winds 10 to 15 knots. Seas around 2 feet. Protected waters, a moderate chop. A slight chance of thunderstorms in the evening. Thursday, southeast winds 10 to 15 knots. Seas 2 to 3 feet. Protected waters, a moderate chop. A chance of showers with a slight chance of thunderstorms. Thursday night, southeast winds 10 to 15 knots. Seas 2 to 3 feet. Protected waters, a moderate chop. A chance of showers with a slight chance of thunderstorms. Winds and waves higher and near thunderstorms. The coastal waters forecast for the following St. Andrews Bay waterways. Tonight, northwest winds around 5 knots this evening, becoming light and variable, then becoming northeast around 5 knots late. Protected waters smooth. Sunday, north winds around 5 knots, becoming west in the afternoon. Protected waters a light chop. Sunday night, west winds 5 to 10 knots, becoming north after midnight. Protected waters a light chop. Monday, northeast winds around 5 knots, becoming west in the afternoon. Protected waters a light chop. Monday night, west winds 5 to 10 knots in the evening, becoming light and variable. Protected waters a light chop. Tuesday, northeast winds around 5 knots, becoming south in the afternoon. Protected waters a light chop. Tuesday night, south winds 5 to 10 knots, becoming southeast after midnight. Protected waters a light chop. Wednesday, east winds 5 to 10 knots, becoming southeast in the afternoon. Protected waters a light chop. Wednesday night, southeast winds 5 to 10 knots. Protected waters a light chop. Thursday, southeast winds 5 to 10 knots. Protected waters a light chop. A slight chance of showers in the morning, then a chance of showers with a slight chance of thunderstorms in the afternoon. Thursday night, southeast winds 5 to 10 knots. Protected waters a light chop. A chance of showers with a slight chance of thunderstorms in the evening, then a slight chance of showers after midnight. Winds and waves higher and near thunderstorms. The Tropical Weather Outlook. For the North Atlantic, Caribbean Sea and the Gulf of America, active systems, the National Hurricane Center is issuing advisories on Tropical Storm Gonzalo, located to the north of the Cabo Verde Islands, and on Tropical Depression Faye, located well to the west-southwest of the Azores. Central Subtropical Atlantic, a surface trough of low pressure located several hundred miles to the southeast of Bermuda, is currently producing an area of disorganized showers and thunderstorms. Environmental conditions appear somewhat favorable for gradual development of this system as it moves northward this weekend and then turns eastward by the early to middle portion of next week. Formation chance through 48 hours, low, 10%. Formation chance through 7 days, low, 20%. The surf zone forecast general outlook, fairly light winds and low surf are expected through early next week with most areas expected to see a moderate risk of rip currents. Based on communication with area beach officials, the following flags are flying at area beaches: Walton, Yellow Bay, Yellow State Park Gulf Beaches, Yellow West Facing Gulf Beaches, Yellow South Facing Gulf Beaches, Yellow Franklin, Yellow. Tide information for Saturday, September 26, 2026. St. Mark's River entrance. High 2:26 a.m., low 8:35 a.m., high 2:53 p.m., low 8:53 p.m. Apalachicola. High 4:08 a.m., low 10:25 a.m., high 4:40 p.m., low 10:52 p.m. St. Andrews Bay at Panama City. Low 5:08 a.m., high 12:21 p.m., low 4:29 p.m., high 10:35 p.m. Note that the times of high and low tide are 3 minutes earlier at Shell Point than at the St. Mark's River entrance. The average water temperature at Apalachicola was 82.4 degrees.
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September 26, 2026, sunrise 7:28 a.m. Eastern Daylight Time, sunset 7:29 p.m. Eastern Daylight Time. 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This broadcast originates from your National Weather Service office in Tallahassee, Florida. The latest weather and forecast information can also be accessed by calling our automated forecast line at 850-942-8851. The current time is 3:54 p.m. Eastern Daylight Time. These are the 3 p.m. Eastern Daylight Time conditions. At the Tallahassee Airport, it was mostly sunny. The temperature was 85 degrees. The wind was north at 9 miles an hour. At Florida State University, the temperature was 82 degrees. The wind was north at 3 miles an hour. At Apalachicola, it was sunny. The temperature was 81 degrees. The wind was south at 7 miles an hour. At Panama City Northwest, it was mostly sunny. The temperature was 82 degrees. The wind was variable at 3 miles an hour. At Dothan, it was mostly sunny. The temperature was 82 degrees. The wind was north at 8 miles an hour. At Albany, it was sunny. The temperature was 84 degrees. The wind was variable at 6 miles an hour. At Valdosta, it was sunny. The temperature was 81 degrees. The wind was north at 6 miles an hour. Over the marine area, at the buoy south of Apalachicola, winds were north at 8 knots. At the buoy south of Panama City, winds were northeast at 6 knots. At the buoy south of Pensacola, winds were northeast at 4 knots. The forecast for the local area. Tonight, mostly clear this evening, then becoming partly cloudy. Lows in the lower 60s. North winds around 5 miles per hour this evening, becoming light and variable. Sunday, sunny. Highs in the upper 80s. West winds around 5 miles per hour. Sunday night, mostly clear. Lows in the lower 60s. Southwest winds around 5 miles per hour in the evening, becoming light and variable. Monday, sunny. Highs in the upper 80s. Light and variable winds, becoming northwest around 5 miles per hour in the afternoon. Monday night, mostly clear. More humid with lows in the mid-60s. Southwest winds around 5 miles per hour in the evening, becoming light and variable. Tuesday through Wednesday, clear. Highs in the lower 90s. Lows in the upper 60s. Wednesday night, mostly clear. Lows around 70. Thursday, sunny. A slight chance of showers and thunderstorms in the afternoon. Highs in the lower 90s. Chance of rain 20%. Thursday night, mostly clear with a slight chance of showers and thunderstorms in the evening, then partly cloudy after midnight. Lows in the lower 70s. Chance of rain 20%. Friday, mostly sunny. A slight chance of showers in the morning, then a chance of showers and thunderstorms in the afternoon. Highs around 90. Chance of rain 40%. Friday night, mostly cloudy. A chance of showers and thunderstorms in the evening, then a slight chance of showers after midnight. Lows in the lower 70s. Chance of rain 40%. Saturday, partly sunny. A chance of showers in the morning, then showers likely with a chance of thunderstorms in the afternoon. Highs in the upper 80s. Chance of rain 60%. The coastal waters forecast for the following: waters from Suwannee River to Apalachicola, Florida, extending from 20 to 60 nautical miles, coastal waters from Okaloosa-Walton County line to Mexico Beach out to 20 nautical miles, coastal waters from Mexico Beach to Apalachicola out to 20 nautical miles, waters from Okaloosa-Walton County line to Mexico Beach 20 to 60 nautical miles, and waters from Mexico Beach to Apalachicola 20 to 60 nautical miles. Tonight, north winds around 5 knots. Waves 1 foot or less. Wave detail, northeast 1 foot at 3 seconds. Protected waters smooth. Sunday, northwest winds around 5 knots, becoming west in the afternoon. Waves 1 foot or less. Wave detail, northwest 1 foot at 2 seconds. Protected waters a light chop. Sunday night, west winds 5 to 10 knots. Waves 1 foot or less. Wave detail, west 1 foot at 3 seconds. Protected waters a light chop. Monday, west winds 5 to 10 knots. Waves 1 foot or less.
Wave detail, west 1 foot at 3 seconds. Protected waters, a light chop. A slight chance of showers and thunderstorms. Monday night, southwest winds 5 to 10 knots. Waves 1 foot or less. Wave detail, west 1 foot at 3 seconds. Protected waters, a light chop. Tuesday, south winds around 5 knots. Waves 1 foot or less. Protected waters, smooth. Tuesday night, southeast winds 5 to 10 knots. Waves 1 foot or less. Protected waters, a light chop. Wednesday, southeast winds 10 to 15 knots. Waves 1 foot or less, then around 2 feet in the afternoon. Protected waters, a moderate chop. A slight chance of thunderstorms in the afternoon. Wednesday night, southeast winds 10 to 15 knots. Seas around 2 feet. Protected waters, a moderate chop. A slight chance of thunderstorms in the evening. Thursday, southeast winds 10 to 15 knots. Seas 2 to 3 feet. Protected waters, a moderate chop. A chance of showers with a slight chance of thunderstorms. Thursday night, southeast winds 10 to 15 knots. Seas 2 to 3 feet. Protected waters, a moderate chop. A chance of showers with a slight chance of thunderstorms. Winds and waves higher and near thunderstorms. The coastal waters forecast for the following St. Andrews Bay waterways. Tonight, northwest winds around 5 knots this evening, becoming light and variable, then becoming northeast around 5 knots late. Protected waters smooth. Sunday, north winds around 5 knots, becoming west in the afternoon. Protected waters a light chop. Sunday night, west winds 5 to 10 knots, becoming north after midnight. Protected waters a light chop. Monday, northeast winds around 5 knots, becoming west in the afternoon. Protected waters a light chop. Monday night, west winds 5 to 10 knots in the evening, becoming light and variable. Protected waters a light chop. Tuesday, northeast winds around 5 knots, becoming south in the afternoon. Protected waters a light chop. Tuesday night, south winds 5 to 10 knots, becoming southeast after midnight. Protected waters a light chop. Wednesday, east winds 5 to 10 knots, becoming southeast in the afternoon. Protected waters a light chop. Wednesday night, southeast winds 5 to 10 knots. Protected waters a light chop. Thursday, southeast winds 5 to 10 knots. Protected waters a light chop. A slight chance of showers in the morning, then a chance of showers with a slight chance of thunderstorms in the afternoon. Thursday night, southeast winds 5 to 10 knots. Protected waters a light chop. A chance of showers with a slight chance of thunderstorms in the evening, then a slight chance of showers after midnight. Winds and waves higher and near thunderstorms. The Tropical Weather Outlook. For the North Atlantic, Caribbean Sea, and the Gulf of America, active systems, the National Hurricane Center is issuing advisories on Tropical Storm Gonzalo, located to the north of the Cabo Verde Islands, and on Tropical Depression Fay, located well to the west-southwest of the Azores. Central Subtropical Atlantic, a surface trough of low pressure located several hundred miles to the southeast of Bermuda, is currently producing an area of disorganized showers and thunderstorms. Environmental conditions appear somewhat favorable for gradual development of this system as it moves northward this weekend and then turns eastward by the early to middle portion of next week. Formation chance through 48 hours, low, 10%. Formation chance through 7 days, low, 20%. The surf zone forecast general outlook, fairly light winds and low surf are expected through early next week, with most areas expected to see a moderate risk of rip currents. Based on communication with area beach officials, the following flags are flying at area beaches: Walton, Yellow Bay, Yellow State Park Golf Beaches, Yellow West Facing Golf Beaches, Yellow South Facing Golf Beaches, Yellow Franklin, Yellow. Tide information for Saturday, September 26, 2026. St. Marks River entrance. High 2:26 a.m., low 8:35 a.m., high 2:53 p.m., low 8:53 p.m. Apalachicola. High 4:08 a.m., low 10:25 a.m., high 4:40 p.m., low 10:52 p.m. St. Andrews Bay at Panama City. Low 5:08 a.m., high 12:21 p.m., low 4:29 p.m., high 10:35 p.m. Note that the times of high and low tide are 3 minutes earlier at Shell Point than at the St. Marks River entrance. The average water temperature at Apalachicola was 82.4 degrees. Sunrise and sunset in Tallahassee.

September 26, 2026, sunrise 7:28 a.m. Eastern Daylight Time, sunset 7:29 p.m. Eastern Daylight Time. 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This broadcast originates from your National Weather Service office in Tallahassee, Florida. The latest weather and forecast information can also be accessed by calling our automated forecast line at 850-942-8851. The current time is 4:04 p.m. Eastern Daylight Time. These are the 4 p.m. Eastern Daylight Time conditions. At the Tallahassee Airport, it was mostly sunny. The temperature was 85 degrees. The wind was north at 8 miles an hour. The report from Florida State University was not available. At Apalachicola, it was sunny. The temperature was 82 degrees. The wind was southwest at 10 miles an hour. At Panama City Northwest, it was sunny. The temperature was 83 degrees. The wind was northwest at 5 miles an hour. At Dothan, it was mostly sunny. The temperature was 81 degrees. The wind was north at 8 miles an hour. The report from Albany was not available. At Valdosta, it was sunny. The temperature was 83 degrees. The wind was variable at 3 miles an hour. Over the marine area, at the buoy south of Apalachicola, winds were north at 8 knots. At the buoy south of Panama City, winds were northeast at 6 knots. At the buoy south of Pensacola, winds were east at 4 knots. The forecast for the local area. Tonight, mostly clear this evening, then becoming partly cloudy. Lows in the lower 60s. North winds around 5 miles per hour this evening, becoming light and variable. Sunday, sunny. Highs in the upper 80s. West winds around 5 miles per hour. Sunday night, mostly clear. Lows in the lower 60s. Southwest winds around 5 miles per hour in the evening, becoming light and variable. Monday, sunny. Highs in the upper 80s. Light and variable winds, becoming northwest around 5 miles per hour in the afternoon. Monday night, mostly clear. More humid with lows in the mid-60s. Southwest winds around 5 miles per hour in the evening, becoming light and variable. Tuesday through Wednesday, clear. Highs in the lower 90s. Lows in the upper 60s. Wednesday night, mostly clear. Lows around 70. Thursday, sunny. A slight chance of showers and thunderstorms in the afternoon. Highs in the lower 90s. Chance of rain 20%. Thursday night, mostly clear with a slight chance of showers and thunderstorms in the evening, then partly cloudy after midnight. Lows in the lower 70s. Chance of rain 20%. Friday, mostly sunny. A slight chance of showers in the morning, then a chance of showers and thunderstorms in the afternoon. Highs around 90. Chance of rain 40%. Friday night, mostly cloudy. A chance of showers and thunderstorms in the evening, then a slight chance of showers after midnight. Lows in the lower 70s. Chance of rain 40%. Saturday, partly sunny. A chance of showers in the morning, then showers likely with a chance of thunderstorms in the afternoon. Highs in the upper 80s. Chance of rain 60%. The coastal waters forecast for the following: waters from Suwannee River to Apalachicola, Florida, extending from 20 to 60 nautical miles. Coastal waters from Okaloosa-Walton County line to Mexico Beach out to 20 nautical miles. Coastal waters from Mexico Beach to Apalachicola out to 20 nautical miles. Waters from Okaloosa-Walton County line to Mexico Beach 20 to 60 nautical miles. And waters from Mexico Beach to Apalachicola 20 to 60 nautical miles. Tonight, north winds around 5 knots. Waves 1 foot or less. Wave detail, northeast 1 foot at 3 seconds. Protected waters smooth. Sunday, northwest winds around 5 knots, becoming west in the afternoon. Waves 1 foot or less. Wave detail, northwest 1 foot at 2 seconds. Protected waters a light chop. Sunday night, west winds 5 to 10 knots. Waves 1 foot or less. Wave detail, west 1 foot at 3 seconds. Protected waters a light chop. Monday, west winds 5 to 10 knots. Waves 1 foot or less. Wave detail, west 1 foot at 3 seconds. Protected waters a light chop. A slight chance of showers and thunderstorms.

showers with a slight chance of thunderstorms. Thursday night, southeast winds 10 to 15 knots. Seas 2 to 3 feet. Protected waters a moderate chop. A chance of showers with a slight chance of thunderstorms. Winds and waves higher in and near thunderstorms. The coastal waters forecast for the following St. Andrews Bay waterways. Tonight, northwest winds around 5 knots this evening, becoming light and variable, then becoming northeast around 5 knots late. Protected waters smooth. Sunday, north winds around 5 knots, becoming west in the afternoon. Protected waters a light chop. Sunday night, west winds 5 to 10 knots, becoming north after midnight. Protected waters a light chop. Monday, northeast winds around 5 knots, becoming west in the afternoon. Protected waters a light chop. Monday night, west winds 5 to 10 knots in the evening, becoming light and variable. Protected waters a light chop. Tuesday, northeast winds around 5 knots, becoming south in the afternoon. Protected waters a light chop. Tuesday night, south winds 5 to 10 knots, becoming southeast after midnight. Protected waters a light chop. Wednesday, east winds 5 to 10 knots, becoming southeast in the afternoon. Protected waters a light chop. Wednesday night, southeast winds 5 to 10 knots. Protected waters a light chop. Thursday, southeast winds 5 to 10 knots. Protected waters a light chop. A slight chance of showers in the morning, then a chance of showers with a slight chance of thunderstorms in the afternoon. Thursday night, southeast winds 5 to 10 knots. Protected waters a light chop. A chance of showers with a slight chance of thunderstorms in the evening, then a slight chance of showers after midnight. Winds and waves higher in and near thunderstorms. The Tropical Weather Outlook. For the North Atlantic, Caribbean Sea, and the Gulf of America, Active Systems, the National Hurricane Center is issuing advisories on Tropical Storm Gonzalo, located to the north of the Cabo Verde Islands, and on Tropical Depression Fay, located well to the west-southwest of the Azores. Central Subtropical Atlantic, a surface trough of low pressure located several hundred miles to the southeast of Bermuda, is currently producing an area of disorganized showers and thunderstorms. Environmental conditions appear somewhat favorable for gradual development of the system as it moves northward this weekend and then turns eastward by the early to middle portion of next week. Formation chance through 48 hours, low, 10%. Formation chance through 7 days, low, 20%. The surf zone forecast general outlook, fairly light winds and low surf are expected through early next week, with most areas expected to see a moderate risk of rip currents. Based on communication with area beach officials, the following flags are flying at area beaches: Walton, Yellow Bay, Yellow State Park Golf Beaches, Yellow West Facing Golf Beaches, Yellow South Facing Golf Beaches, Yellow Franklin, Yellow. Tide information for Saturday, September 26, 2026. St. Marks River entrance. High 2:26 a.m., low 8:35 a.m., high 2:53 p.m., low 8:53 p.m. Apalachicola. High 4:08 a.m., low 10:25 a.m., high 4:40 p.m., low 10:52 p.m. St. Andrews Bay at Panama City. Low 5:08 a.m., high 12:21 p.m., low 4:29 p.m., high 10:35 p.m. Note that the times of high and low tide are 3 minutes earlier at Shell Point than at the St. Marks River entrance. The average water temperature at Apalachicola was 82.4 degrees. Sunrise and sunset in Tallahassee. September 26, 2026, sunrise 7:28 a.m. Eastern Daylight Time, sunset 7:29 p.m. Eastern Daylight Time. 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The latest weather and forecast information can also be accessed by calling our automated forecast line at 850-942-8851. The current time is 4:14 p.m. Eastern Daylight Time. These are the 4 p.m. Eastern Daylight Time conditions. At the Tallahassee Airport, it was mostly sunny. The temperature was 85 degrees. The wind was north at 8 miles an hour. At Florida State University, the temperature was 84 degrees. The wind was northeast at 5 miles an hour. At Apalachicola, it was sunny. The temperature was 82 degrees. The wind was southwest at 10 miles an hour. At Panama City Northwest.

It was sunny. The temperature was 83 degrees. The wind was northwest at 5 miles an hour. At Dothan, it was mostly sunny. The temperature was 81 degrees. The wind was north at 8 miles an hour. At Albany, it was sunny. The temperature was 84 degrees. The wind was west at 9 miles an hour. At Valdosta, it was sunny. The temperature was 83 degrees. The wind was variable at 3 miles an hour. Over the marine area, at the buoy south of Apalachicola, winds were north at 8 knots. At the buoy south of Panama City, winds were northeast at 6 knots. At the buoy south of Pensacola, winds were east at 4 knots. The forecast for the local area. Tonight, mostly clear this evening, then becoming partly cloudy. Lows in the lower 60s. North winds around 5 miles per hour this evening, becoming light and variable. Sunday, sunny. Highs in the upper 80s. West winds around 5 miles per hour. Sunday night, mostly clear. Lows in the lower 60s. Southwest winds around 5 miles per hour in the evening, becoming light and variable. Monday, sunny. Highs in the upper 80s. Light and variable winds, becoming northwest around 5 miles per hour in the afternoon. Monday night, mostly clear. More humid with lows in the mid-60s. Southwest winds around 5 miles per hour in the evening, becoming light and variable. Tuesday through Wednesday, clear. Highs in the lower 90s. Lows in the upper 60s. Wednesday night, mostly clear. Lows around 70. Thursday, sunny. A slight chance of showers and thunderstorms in the afternoon. Highs in the lower 90s. Chance of rain 20%. Thursday night, mostly clear with a slight chance of showers and thunderstorms in the evening, then partly cloudy after midnight. Lows in the lower 70s. Chance of rain 20%. Friday, mostly sunny. A slight chance of showers in the morning, then a chance of showers and thunderstorms in the afternoon. Highs around 90. Chance of rain 40%. Friday night, mostly cloudy. A chance of showers and thunderstorms in the evening, then a slight chance of showers after midnight. Lows in the lower 70s. Chance of rain 40%. Saturday, partly sunny. A chance of showers in the morning, then showers likely with a chance of thunderstorms in the afternoon. Highs in the upper 80s. Chance of rain 60%. The coastal waters forecast for the following waters from Suwannee River to Apalachicola, Florida, extending from 20 to 60 nautical miles, coastal waters from Okaloosa Walton County line to Mexico Beach out to 20 nautical miles, coastal waters from Mexico Beach to Apalachicola out to 20 nautical miles, waters from Okaloosa Walton County line to Mexico Beach 20 to 60 nautical miles, and waters from Mexico Beach to Apalachicola 20 to 60 nautical miles. Tonight, north winds around 5 knots. Waves 1 foot or less. Wave detail, northeast 1 foot at 3 seconds. Protected waters smooth. Sunday, northwest winds around 5 knots, becoming west in the afternoon. Waves 1 foot or less. Wave detail, northwest 1 foot at 2 seconds. Protected waters a light chop. Sunday night, west winds 5 to 10 knots. Waves 1 foot or less. Wave detail, west 1 foot at 3 seconds. Protected waters a light chop. Monday, west winds 5 to 10 knots. Waves 1 foot or less. Wave detail, west 1 foot at 3 seconds. Protected waters a light chop. A slight chance of showers and thunderstorms. Monday night, southwest winds 5 to 10 knots. Waves 1 foot or less. Wave detail, west 1 foot at 3 seconds. Protected waters a light chop. Tuesday, south winds around 5 knots. Waves 1 foot or less. Protected waters smooth. Tuesday night, southeast winds 5 to 10 knots. Waves 1 foot or less. Protected waters a light chop. Wednesday, southeast winds 10 to 15 knots. Waves 1 foot or less, then around 2 feet in the afternoon. Protected waters a moderate chop. A slight chance of thunderstorms in the afternoon. Wednesday night, southeast winds 10 to 15 knots. Seas around 2 feet. Protected waters a moderate chop. A slight chance of thunderstorms in the evening. Thursday, southeast winds 10 to 15 knots. Seas 2 to 3 feet. Protected waters a moderate chop. A chance of

hours with a slight chance of thunderstorms. Thursday night, southeast winds 10 to 15 knots. Seas 2 to 3 feet. Protected waters a moderate chop. A chance of showers with a slight chance of thunderstorms. Winds and waves higher and near thunderstorms. The coastal waters forecast for the following St. Andrews Bay waterways. Tonight, northwest winds around 5 knots this evening, becoming light and variable, then becoming northeast around 5 knots late. Protected waters smooth. Sunday, north winds around 5 knots, becoming west in the afternoon. Protected waters a light chop. Sunday night, west winds 5 to 10 knots, becoming north after midnight. Protected waters a light chop. Monday, northeast winds around 5 knots, becoming west in the afternoon. Protected waters a light chop. Monday night, west winds 5 to 10 knots in the evening, becoming light and variable. Protected waters a light chop. Tuesday, northeast winds around 5 knots, becoming south in the afternoon. Protected waters a light chop. Tuesday night, south winds 5 to 10 knots, becoming southeast after midnight. Protected waters a light chop. Wednesday, east winds 5 to 10 knots, becoming southeast in the afternoon. Protected waters a light chop. Wednesday night, southeast winds 5 to 10 knots. Protected waters a light chop. Thursday, southeast winds 5 to 10 knots. Protected waters a light chop. A slight chance of showers in the morning, then a chance of showers with a slight chance of thunderstorms in the afternoon. Thursday night, southeast winds 5 to 10 knots. Protected waters a light chop. A chance of showers with a slight chance of thunderstorms in the evening, then a slight chance of showers after midnight. Winds and waves higher and near thunderstorms. The Tropical Weather Outlook. For the North Atlantic, Caribbean Sea, and the Gulf of America, active systems, the National Hurricane Center is issuing advisories on Tropical Storm Gonzalo, located to the north of the Cabo Verde Islands, and on Tropical Depression Fay, located well to the west-southwest of the Azores. Central subtropical Atlantic, a surface trough of low pressure located several hundred miles to the southeast of Bermuda, is currently producing an area of disorganized showers and thunderstorms. Environmental conditions appear somewhat favorable for gradual development of this system as it moves northward this weekend and then turns eastward by the early to middle portion of next week. Formation chance through 48 hours, low, 10%. Formation chance through 7 days, low, 20%. Tide information for Saturday, September 26, 2026. St. Mark's River entrance. High 2:26 a.m., low 8:35 a.m., high 2:53 p.m., low 8:53 p.m. Apalachicola. High 4:08 a.m., low 10:25 a.m., high 4:40 p.m., low 10:52 p.m. St. Andrews Bay at Panama City. Low 5:08 a.m., high 12:21 p.m., low 4:29 p.m., high 10:35 p.m. Note that the times of high and low tide are 3 minutes earlier at Shell Point than at the St. Mark's River entrance. The average water temperature at Apalachicola was 82.4 degrees. Sunrise and sunset in Tallahassee. September 26, 2026, sunrise 7:28 a.m. Eastern Daylight Time, sunset 7:29 p.m. Eastern Daylight Time. 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The latest weather and forecast information can also be accessed by calling our automated forecast line at 850-942-8851. The current time is 4:23 p.m. Eastern Daylight Time. These are the 4 p.m. Eastern Daylight Time conditions. At the Tallahassee Airport, it was mostly sunny. The temperature was 85 degrees. The wind was north at 8 miles an hour. At Florida State University, the temperature was 84 degrees. The wind was northeast at 5 miles an hour. At Apalachicola, it was sunny. The temperature was 82 degrees. The wind was southwest at 10 miles an hour. At Panama City Northwest, it was sunny. The temperature was 83 degrees. The wind was northwest at 5 miles an hour. At Dothan, it was mostly sunny. The temperature was 81 degrees. The wind was north at 8 miles an hour. At Albany, it was sunny. The temperature was 84 degrees. The wind was west at 9 miles an hour.
At Valdosta, it was

sunny. The temperature was 83 degrees. The wind was variable at 3 miles an hour. Over the marine area, at the buoy south of Apalachicola, winds were north at 8 knots. At the buoy south of Panama City, winds were northeast at 6 knots. At the buoy south of Pensacola, winds were east at 4 knots. The forecast for the local area. Tonight, mostly clear this evening, then becoming partly cloudy. Lows in the lower 60s. North winds around 5 miles per hour this evening, becoming light and variable. Sunday, sunny. Highs in the upper 80s. West winds around 5 miles per hour. Sunday night, mostly clear. Lows in the lower 60s. Southwest winds around 5 miles per hour in the evening, becoming light and variable. Monday, sunny. Highs in the upper 80s. Light and variable winds, becoming northwest around 5 miles per hour in the afternoon. Monday night, mostly clear. More humid with lows in the mid-60s. Southwest winds around 5 miles per hour in the evening, becoming light and variable. Tuesday through Wednesday, clear. Highs in the lower 90s. Lows in the upper 60s. Wednesday night, mostly clear. Lows around 70. Thursday, sunny. A slight chance of showers and thunderstorms in the afternoon. Highs in the lower 90s. Chance of rain 20%. Thursday night, mostly clear with a slight chance of showers and thunderstorms in the evening, then partly cloudy after midnight. Lows in the lower 70s. Chance of rain 20%. Friday, mostly sunny. A slight chance of showers in the morning, then a chance of showers and thunderstorms in the afternoon. Highs around 90. Chance of rain 40%. Friday night, mostly cloudy. A chance of showers and thunderstorms in the evening, then a slight chance of showers after midnight. Lows in the lower 70s. Chance of rain 40%. Saturday, partly sunny. A chance of showers in the morning, then showers likely with a chance of thunderstorms in the afternoon. Highs in the upper 80s. Chance of rain 60%. The coastal waters forecast for the following waters from Suwannee River to Apalachicola, Florida, extending from 20 to 60 nautical miles. Coastal waters from Okaloosa, Walton County line to Mexico Beach out to 20 nautical miles. Coastal waters from Mexico Beach to Apalachicola out to 20 nautical miles. Waters from Okaloosa, Walton County line to Mexico Beach 20 to 60 nautical miles. And waters from Mexico Beach to Apalachicola 20 to 60 nautical miles. Tonight, north winds around 5 knots. Waves 1 foot or less. Wave detail, northeast 1 foot at 3 seconds. Protected waters smooth. Sunday, northwest winds around 5 knots, becoming west in the afternoon. Waves 1 foot or less. Wave detail, northwest 1 foot at 2 seconds. Protected waters a light chop. Sunday night, west winds 5 to 10 knots. Waves 1 foot or less. Wave detail, west 1 foot at 3 seconds. Protected waters a light chop. Monday, west winds 5 to 10 knots. Waves 1 foot or less. Wave detail, west 1 foot at 3 seconds. Protected waters a light chop. A slight chance of showers and thunderstorms. Monday night, southwest winds 5 to 10 knots. Waves 1 foot or less. Wave detail, west 1 foot at 3 seconds. Protected waters a light chop. Tuesday, south winds around 5 knots. Waves 1 foot or less. Protected waters smooth. Tuesday night, southeast winds 5 to 10 knots. Waves 1 foot or less. Protected waters a light chop. Wednesday, southeast winds 10 to 15 knots. Waves 1 foot or less, then around 2 feet in the afternoon. Protected waters a moderate chop. A slight chance of thunderstorms in the afternoon. Wednesday night, southeast winds 10 to 15 knots. Seas around 2 feet. Protected waters a moderate chop. A slight chance of thunderstorms in the evening. Thursday, southeast winds 10 to 15 knots. Seas 2 to 3 feet. Protected waters a moderate chop. A chance of showers with a slight chance of thunderstorms. Thursday night, southeast winds 10 to 15 knots. Seas 2 to 3 feet. Protected waters a moderate chop. A chance of showers with a slight chance of thunderstorms. Winds and waves higher and near thunderstorms. The coastal waters forecast for the following St. Andrews Bay waterways. Tonight,

Northwest winds around 5 knots this evening, becoming light and variable, then becoming northeast around 5 knots late. Protected waters smooth. Sunday, north winds around 5 knots, becoming west in the afternoon. Protected waters a light chop. Sunday night, west winds 5 to 10 knots, becoming north after midnight. Protected waters a light chop. Monday, northeast winds around 5 knots, becoming west in the afternoon. Protected waters a light chop. Monday night, west winds 5 to 10 knots in the evening, becoming light and variable. Protected waters a light chop. Tuesday, northeast winds around 5 knots, becoming south in the afternoon. Protected waters a light chop. Tuesday night, south winds 5 to 10 knots, becoming southeast after midnight. Protected waters a light chop. Wednesday, east winds 5 to 10 knots, becoming southeast in the afternoon. Protected waters a light chop. Wednesday night, southeast winds 5 to 10 knots. Protected waters a light chop. Thursday, southeast winds 5 to 10 knots. Protected waters a light chop. A slight chance of showers in the morning, then a chance of showers with a slight chance of thunderstorms in the afternoon. Thursday night, southeast winds 5 to 10 knots. Protected waters a light chop. A chance of showers with a slight chance of thunderstorms in the evening, then a slight chance of showers after midnight. Winds and waves higher and near thunderstorms. The Tropical Weather Outlook. For the North Atlantic, Caribbean Sea, and the Gulf of America, active systems, the National Hurricane Center is issuing advisories on Tropical Storm Gonzalo, located to the north of the Cabo Verde Islands, and on Tropical Depression Fay, located well to the west-southwest of the Azores. Central Subtropical Atlantic, a surface trough of low pressure located several hundred miles to the southeast of Bermuda, is currently producing an area of disorganized showers and thunderstorms. Environmental conditions appear somewhat favorable for gradual development of this system as it moves northward this weekend and then turns eastward by the early to middle portion of next week. Formation chance through 48 hours, low, 10%. Formation chance through 7 days, low, 20%. Tide information for Saturday, September 26, 2026. St. Mark's River entrance. High 2:26 a.m., low 8:35 a.m., high 2:53 p.m., low 8:53 p.m. Apalachicola. High 4:08 a.m., low 10:25 a.m., high 4:40 p.m., low 10:52 p.m. St. Andrews Bay at Panama City. Low 5:08 a.m., high 12:21 p.m., low 4:29 p.m., high 10:35 p.m. Note that the times of high and low tide are 3 minutes earlier at Shell Point than at the St. Mark's River entrance. The average water temperature at Apalachicola was 82.4 degrees. Sunrise and sunset in Tallahassee. September 26, 2026, sunrise 7:28 a.m. Eastern Daylight Time, sunset 7:29 p.m. Eastern Daylight Time. 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The current time is 4:33 p.m. Eastern Daylight Time. These are the 4 p.m. Eastern Daylight Time conditions. At the Tallahassee Airport, it was mostly sunny. The temperature was 85 degrees. The wind was north at 8 miles an hour. At Florida State University, the temperature was 84 degrees. The wind was northeast at 5 miles an hour. At Apalachicola, it was sunny. The temperature was 82 degrees. The wind was southwest at 10 miles an hour. At Panama City Northwest, it was sunny. The temperature was 83 degrees. The wind was northwest at 5 miles an hour. At Dothan, it was mostly sunny. The temperature was 81 degrees. The wind was north at 8 miles an hour. At Albany, it was sunny. The temperature was 84 degrees. The wind was west at 9 miles an hour. At Valdosta, it was sunny. The temperature was 83 degrees. The wind was variable at 3 miles an hour. Over the marine area, at the buoy south of Apalachicola, winds were north at 8 knots.

At the buoy south of Panama City, winds were northeast at 6 knots. At the buoy south of Pensacola, winds were east at 4 knots. The forecast for the local area. Tonight, mostly clear this evening, then becoming partly cloudy. Lows in the lower 60s. North winds around 5 miles per hour this evening, becoming light and variable. Sunday, sunny. Highs in the upper 80s. West winds around 5 miles per hour. Sunday night, mostly clear. Lows in the lower 60s. Southwest winds around 5 miles per hour in the evening, becoming light and variable. Monday, sunny. Highs in the upper 80s. Light and variable winds, becoming northwest around 5 miles per hour in the afternoon. Monday night, mostly clear. More humid with lows in the mid-60s. Southwest winds around 5 miles per hour in the evening, becoming light and variable. Tuesday through Wednesday, clear. Highs in the lower 90s. Lows in the upper 60s. Wednesday night, mostly clear. Lows around 70. Thursday, sunny. A slight chance of showers and thunderstorms in the afternoon. Highs in the lower 90s. Chance of rain 20%. Thursday night, mostly clear with a slight chance of showers and thunderstorms in the evening, then partly cloudy after midnight. Lows in the lower 70s. Chance of rain 20%. Friday, mostly sunny. A slight chance of showers in the morning, then a chance of showers and thunderstorms in the afternoon. Highs around 90. Chance of rain 40%. Friday night, mostly cloudy. A chance of showers and thunderstorms in the evening, then a slight chance of showers after midnight. Lows in the lower 70s. Chance of rain 40%. Saturday, partly sunny. A chance of showers in the morning, then showers likely with a chance of thunderstorms in the afternoon. Highs in the upper 80s. Chance of rain 60%. The coastal waters forecast for the following waters from Suwannee River to Apalachicola, Florida, extending from 20 to 60 nautical miles. Coastal waters from Okaloosa, Walton County line to Mexico Beach out to 20 nautical miles. Coastal waters from Mexico Beach to Apalachicola out to 20 nautical miles. Waters from Okaloosa, Walton County line to Mexico Beach 20 to 60 nautical miles. And waters from Mexico Beach to Apalachicola 20 to 60 nautical miles. Tonight, north winds around 5 knots. Waves 1 foot or less. Wave detail, northeast 1 foot at 3 seconds. Protected waters smooth. Sunday, northwest winds around 5 knots, becoming west in the afternoon. Waves 1 foot or less. Wave detail, northwest 1 foot at 2 seconds. Protected waters a light chop. Sunday night, west winds 5 to 10 knots. Waves 1 foot or less. Wave detail, west 1 foot at 3 seconds. Protected waters a light chop. Monday, west winds 5 to 10 knots. Waves 1 foot or less. Wave detail, west 1 foot at 3 seconds. Protected waters a light chop. A slight chance of showers and thunderstorms. Monday night, southwest winds 5 to 10 knots. Waves 1 foot or less. Wave detail, west 1 foot at 3 seconds. Protected waters a light chop. Tuesday, south winds around 5 knots. Waves 1 foot or less. Protected waters smooth. Tuesday night, southeast winds 5 to 10 knots. Waves 1 foot or less. Protected waters a light chop. Wednesday, southeast winds 10 to 15 knots. Waves 1 foot or less, then around 2 feet in the afternoon. Protected waters a moderate chop. A slight chance of thunderstorms in the afternoon. Wednesday night, southeast winds 10 to 15 knots. Seas around 2 feet. Protected waters a moderate chop. A slight chance of thunderstorms in the evening. Thursday, southeast winds 10 to 15 knots. Seas 2 to 3 feet. Protected waters a moderate chop. A chance of showers with a slight chance of thunderstorms. Thursday night, southeast winds 10 to 15 knots. Seas 2 to 3 feet. Protected waters a moderate chop. A chance of showers with a slight chance of thunderstorms. Winds and waves higher in and near thunderstorms. The coastal waters forecast for the following St. Andrews Bay waterways. Tonight, northwest winds around 5 knots this evening, becoming light and variable, then becoming northeast around 5 knots late. Protected waters smooth. Sunday, north winds around 5 knots,
becoming west in the afternoon. Protected waters, a light chop. Sunday night, west winds 5 to 10 knots, becoming north after midnight. Protected waters, a light chop. Monday, northeast winds around 5 knots, becoming west in the afternoon. Protected waters, a light chop. Monday night, west winds 5 to 10 knots in the evening, becoming light and variable. Protected waters, a light chop. Tuesday, northeast winds around 5 knots, becoming south in the afternoon. Protected waters, a light chop. Tuesday night, south winds 5 to 10 knots, becoming southeast after midnight. Protected waters, a light chop. Wednesday, east winds 5 to 10 knots, becoming southeast in the afternoon. Protected waters, a light chop. Wednesday night, southeast winds 5 to 10 knots. Protected waters, a light chop. Thursday, southeast winds 5 to 10 knots. Protected waters, a light chop. A slight chance of showers in the morning, then a chance of showers with a slight chance of thunderstorms in the afternoon. Thursday night, southeast winds 5 to 10 knots. Protected waters, a light chop. A chance of showers with a slight chance of thunderstorms in the evening, then a slight chance of showers after midnight. Winds and waves higher and near thunderstorms. The Tropical Weather Outlook. For the North Atlantic, Caribbean Sea, and the Gulf of America, active systems, the National Hurricane Center is issuing advisories on Tropical Storm Gonzalo, located to the north of the Cabo Verde Islands, and on Tropical Depression Faye, located well to the west-southwest of the Azores. Central Subtropical Atlantic, a surface trough of low pressure located several hundred miles to the southeast of Bermuda, is currently producing an area of disorganized showers and thunderstorms. Environmental conditions appear somewhat favorable for gradual development of this system as it moves northward this weekend and then turns eastward by the early to middle portion of next week. Formation chance through 48 hours, low, 10%. Formation chance through 7 days, low, 20%. Tide information for Saturday, September 26, 2026. St. Mark's River entrance. High 2:26 a.m., low 8:35 a.m., high 2:53 p.m., low 8:53 p.m. Apalachicola. High 4:08 a.m., low 10:25 a.m., high 4:40 p.m., low 10:52 p.m. St. Andrews Bay at Panama City. Low 5:08 a.m., high 12:21 p.m., low 4:29 p.m., high 10:35 p.m. Note that the times of high and low tide are 3 minutes earlier at Shell Point than at the St. Mark's River entrance. The average water temperature at Apalachicola was 82.4 degrees. Sunrise and sunset in Tallahassee. September 26, 2026, sunrise 7:28 a.m. Eastern Daylight Time, sunset 7:29 p.m. Eastern Daylight Time. 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The latest weather and forecast information can also be accessed by calling our automated forecast line at 850-942-8851. The current time is 4:43 p.m. Eastern Daylight Time. These are the 4 p.m. Eastern Daylight Time conditions. At the Tallahassee Airport, it was mostly sunny. The temperature was 85 degrees. The wind was north at 8 miles an hour. At Florida State University, the temperature was 84 degrees. The wind was northeast at 5 miles an hour. At Apalachicola, it was sunny. The temperature was 82 degrees. The wind was southwest at 10 miles an hour. At Panama City Northwest, it was sunny. The temperature was 83 degrees. The wind was northwest at 5 miles an hour. At Dothan, it was mostly sunny. The temperature was 81 degrees. The wind was north at 8 miles an hour. At Albany, it was sunny. The temperature was 84 degrees. The wind was west at 9 miles an hour. At Valdosta, it was sunny. The temperature was 83 degrees. The wind was variable at 3 miles an hour. Over the marine area, at the buoy south of Apalachicola, winds were north at 8 knots. At the buoy south of Panama City, winds were northeast at 6 knots. At the buoy south of Pensacola, winds were east at 4 knots. The forecast for the local area. Tonight, mostly clear this evening, then becoming partly cloudy. Lows in the lower 60s.
North winds around 5 miles per hour this evening, becoming light and variable.

Sunday, sunny. Highs in the upper 80s. West winds around 5 miles per hour. Sunday night, mostly clear. Lows in the lower 60s. Southwest winds around 5 miles per hour in the evening, becoming light and variable. Monday, sunny. Highs in the upper 80s. Light and variable winds, becoming northwest around 5 miles per hour in the afternoon. Monday night, mostly clear. More humid with lows in the mid-60s. Southwest winds around 5 miles per hour in the evening, becoming light and variable. Tuesday through Wednesday, clear. Highs in the lower 90s. Lows in the upper 60s. Wednesday night, mostly clear. Lows around 70. Thursday, sunny. A slight chance of showers and thunderstorms in the afternoon. Highs in the lower 90s. Chance of rain 20%. Thursday night, mostly clear with a slight chance of showers and thunderstorms in the evening, then partly cloudy after midnight. Lows in the lower 70s. Chance of rain 20%. Friday, mostly sunny. A slight chance of showers in the morning, then a chance of showers and thunderstorms in the afternoon. Highs around 90. Chance of rain 40%. Friday night, mostly cloudy. A chance of showers and thunderstorms in the evening, then a slight chance of showers after midnight. Lows in the lower 70s. Chance of rain 40%. Saturday, partly sunny. A chance of showers in the morning, then showers likely with a chance of thunderstorms in the afternoon. Highs in the upper 80s. Chance of rain 60%. The coastal waters forecast for the following waters from Suwannee River to Apalachicola, Florida, extending from 20 to 60 nautical miles. Coastal waters from Okaloosa, Walton County line to Mexico Beach out to 20 nautical miles. Coastal waters from Mexico Beach to Apalachicola out to 20 nautical miles. Waters from Okaloosa, Walton County line to Mexico Beach 20 to 60 nautical miles. And waters from Mexico Beach to Apalachicola 20 to 60 nautical miles. Tonight, north winds around 5 knots. Waves 1 foot or less. Wave detail, northeast 1 foot at 3 seconds. Protected waters smooth. Sunday, northwest winds around 5 knots, becoming west in the afternoon. Waves 1 foot or less. Wave detail, northwest 1 foot at 2 seconds. Protected waters a light chop. Sunday night, west winds 5 to 10 knots. Waves 1 foot or less. Wave detail, west 1 foot at 3 seconds. Protected waters a light chop. Monday, west winds 5 to 10 knots. Waves 1 foot or less. Wave detail, west 1 foot at 3 seconds. Protected waters a light chop. A slight chance of showers and thunderstorms. Monday night, southwest winds 5 to 10 knots. Waves 1 foot or less. Wave detail, west 1 foot at 3 seconds. Protected waters a light chop. Tuesday, south winds around 5 knots. Waves 1 foot or less. Protected waters smooth. Tuesday night, southeast winds 5 to 10 knots. Waves 1 foot or less. Protected waters a light chop. Wednesday, southeast winds 10 to 15 knots. Waves 1 foot or less, then around 2 feet in the afternoon. Protected waters a moderate chop. A slight chance of thunderstorms in the afternoon. Wednesday night, southeast winds 10 to 15 knots. Seas around 2 feet. Protected waters a moderate chop. A slight chance of thunderstorms in the evening. Thursday, southeast winds 10 to 15 knots. Seas 2 to 3 feet. Protected waters a moderate chop. A chance of showers with a slight chance of thunderstorms. Thursday night, southeast winds 10 to 15 knots. Seas 2 to 3 feet. Protected waters a moderate chop. A chance of showers with a slight chance of thunderstorms. Winds and waves higher and near thunderstorms. The coastal waters forecast for the following St. Andrews Bay waterways. Tonight, northwest winds around 5 knots this evening, becoming light and variable, then becoming northeast around 5 knots late. Protected waters smooth. Sunday, north winds around 5 knots, becoming west in the afternoon. Protected waters a light chop. Sunday night, west winds 5 to 10 knots, becoming north after midnight. Protected waters a light chop. Monday, northeast winds around 5 knots, becoming west in the afternoon. Protected waters a light chop. Monday night, west winds 5 to 10 knots in the evening, becoming light and variable. Protected waters a

off. Tuesday, northeast winds around 5 knots, becoming south in the afternoon. Protected waters, a light chop. Tuesday night, south winds 5 to 10 knots, becoming southeast after midnight. Protected waters, a light chop. Wednesday, east winds 5 to 10 knots, becoming southeast in the afternoon. Protected waters, a light chop. Wednesday night, southeast winds 5 to 10 knots. Protected waters, a light chop. Thursday, southeast winds 5 to 10 knots. Protected waters, a light chop. A slight chance of showers in the morning, then a chance of showers with a slight chance of thunderstorms in the afternoon. Thursday night, southeast winds 5 to 10 knots. Protected waters, a light chop. A chance of showers with a slight chance of thunderstorms in the evening, then a slight chance of showers after midnight. Winds and waves higher in and near thunderstorms. The Tropical Weather Outlook. For the North Atlantic, Caribbean Sea, and the Gulf of America, Active Systems, the National Hurricane Center is issuing advisories on Tropical Storm Gonzalo, located to the north of the Cabo Verde Islands, and on Tropical Depression Faye, located well to the west-southwest of the Azores. Central Subtropical Atlantic, a surface trough of low pressure located several hundred miles to the southeast of Bermuda, is currently producing an area of disorganized showers and thunderstorms. Environmental conditions appear somewhat favorable for gradual development of this system as it moves northward this weekend and then turns eastward by the early to middle portion of next week. Formation chance through 48 hours, low, 10%. Formation chance through 7 days, low, 20%. Tide information for Saturday, September 26, 2026. St. Mark's River entrance. High 2:26 a.m., low 8:35 a.m., high 2:53 p.m., low 8:53 p.m. Apalachicola. High 4:08 a.m., low 10:25 a.m., high 4:40 p.m., low 10:52 p.m. St. Andrews Bay at Panama City. Low 5:08 a.m., high 12:21 p.m., low 4:29 p.m., high 10:35 p.m. Note that the times of high and low tide are 3 minutes earlier at Shell Point than at the St. Mark's River entrance. The average water temperature at Apalachicola was 82.4 degrees. Sunrise and sunset in Tallahassee. September 26, 2026, sunrise 7:28 a.m. Eastern Daylight Time, sunset 7:29 p.m. Eastern Daylight Time. 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This broadcast originates from your National Weather Service office in Tallahassee, Florida. The latest weather and forecast information can also be accessed by calling our automated forecast line at 850-942-8851. The current time is 4:52 p.m. Eastern Daylight Time. These are the 4 p.m. Eastern Daylight Time conditions. At the Tallahassee Airport, it was mostly sunny. The temperature was 85 degrees. The wind was north at 8 miles an hour. At Florida State University, the temperature was 84 degrees. The wind was northeast at 5 miles an hour. At Apalachicola, it was sunny. The temperature was 82 degrees. The wind was southwest at 10 miles an hour. At Panama City Northwest, it was sunny. The temperature was 83 degrees. The wind was northwest at 5 miles an hour. At Dothan, it was mostly sunny. The temperature was 81 degrees. The wind was north at 8 miles an hour. At Albany, it was sunny. The temperature was 84 degrees. The wind was west at 9 miles an hour. At Valdosta, it was sunny. The temperature was 83 degrees. The wind was variable at 3 miles an hour. Over the marine area, at the buoy south of Apalachicola, winds were north at 8 knots. At the buoy south of Panama City, winds were northeast at 6 knots. At the buoy south of Pensacola, winds were east at 4 knots. The forecast for the local area. Tonight, mostly clear this evening, then becoming partly cloudy. Lows in the lower 60s. North winds around 5 miles per hour this evening, becoming light and variable. Sunday, sunny. Highs in the upper 80s. West winds around 5 miles per hour. Sunday night, mostly clear. Lows in the lower 60s. Southwest winds around 5 miles per hour in the evening, becoming light and variable. Monday, sunny. Highs in the upper 80s. Light and variable winds, becoming northwest around 5 miles per hour.

in the afternoon. Monday night, mostly clear. More humid with lows in the mid-60s. Southwest winds around 5 miles per hour in the evening, becoming light and variable. Tuesday through Wednesday, clear. Highs in the lower 90s. Lows in the upper 60s. Wednesday night, mostly clear. Lows around 70. Thursday, sunny. A slight chance of showers and thunderstorms in the afternoon. Highs in the lower 90s. Chance of rain 20%. Thursday night, mostly clear with a slight chance of showers and thunderstorms in the evening, then partly cloudy after midnight. Lows in the lower 70s. Chance of rain 20%. Friday, mostly sunny. A slight chance of showers in the morning, then a chance of showers and thunderstorms in the afternoon. Highs around 90. Chance of rain 40%. Friday night, mostly cloudy. A chance of showers and thunderstorms in the evening, then a slight chance of showers after midnight. Lows in the lower 70s. Chance of rain 40%. Saturday, partly sunny. A chance of showers in the morning, then showers likely with a chance of thunderstorms in the afternoon. Highs in the upper 80s. Chance of rain 60%. The coastal waters forecast for the following waters from Suwannee River to Apalachicola, Florida, extending from 20 to 60 nautical miles. Coastal waters from Okaloosa, Walton County line to Mexico Beach out to 20 nautical miles. Coastal waters from Mexico Beach to Apalachicola out to 20 nautical miles. Waters from Okaloosa, Walton County line to Mexico Beach 20 to 60 nautical miles. And waters from Mexico Beach to Apalachicola 20 to 60 nautical miles. Tonight, north winds around 5 knots. Waves 1 foot or less. Wave detail, northeast 1 foot at 3 seconds. Protected waters smooth. Sunday, northwest winds around 5 knots, becoming west in the afternoon. Waves 1 foot or less. Wave detail, northwest 1 foot at 2 seconds. Protected waters a light chop. Sunday night, west winds 5 to 10 knots. Waves 1 foot or less. Wave detail, west 1 foot at 3 seconds. Protected waters a light chop. Monday, west winds 5 to 10 knots. Waves 1 foot or less. Wave detail, west 1 foot at 3 seconds. Protected waters a light chop. A slight chance of showers and thunderstorms. Monday night, southwest winds 5 to 10 knots. Waves 1 foot or less. Wave detail, west 1 foot at 3 seconds. Protected waters a light chop. Tuesday, south winds around 5 knots. Waves 1 foot or less. Protected waters smooth. Tuesday night, southeast winds 5 to 10 knots. Waves 1 foot or less. Protected waters a light chop. Wednesday, southeast winds 10 to 15 knots. Waves 1 foot or less, then around 2 feet in the afternoon. Protected waters a moderate chop. A slight chance of thunderstorms in the afternoon. Wednesday night, southeast winds 10 to 15 knots. Seas around 2 feet. Protected waters a moderate chop. A slight chance of thunderstorms in the evening. Thursday, southeast winds 10 to 15 knots. Seas 2 to 3 feet. Protected waters a moderate chop. A chance of showers with a slight chance of thunderstorms. Thursday night, southeast winds 10 to 15 knots. Seas 2 to 3 feet. Protected waters a moderate chop. A chance of showers with a slight chance of thunderstorms. Winds and waves higher and near thunderstorms. The coastal waters forecast for the following St. Andrews Bay waterways. Tonight, northwest winds around 5 knots this evening, becoming light and variable, then becoming northeast around 5 knots late. Protected waters smooth. Sunday, north winds around 5 knots, becoming west in the afternoon. Protected waters a light chop. Sunday night, west winds 5 to 10 knots, becoming north after midnight. Protected waters a light chop. Monday, northeast winds around 5 knots, becoming west in the afternoon. Protected waters a light chop. Monday night, west winds 5 to 10 knots in the evening, becoming light and variable. Protected waters a light chop. Tuesday, northeast winds around 5 knots, becoming south in the afternoon. Protected waters a light chop. Tuesday night, south winds 5 to 10 knots, becoming southeast after midnight. Protected waters a light chop. Wednesday, east winds 5 to 10 knots, becoming southeast in the afternoon. Protected waters a light chop. Wednesday night,
Southeast winds 5 to 10 knots. Protected waters, a light chop. Thursday, southeast winds 5 to 10 knots. Protected waters, a light chop. A slight chance of showers in the morning, then a chance of showers with a slight chance of thunderstorms in the afternoon. Thursday night, southeast winds 5 to 10 knots. Protected waters, a light chop. A chance of showers with a slight chance of thunderstorms in the evening, then a slight chance of showers after midnight. Winds and waves higher and near thunderstorms. The Tropical Weather Outlook. For the North Atlantic, Caribbean Sea, and the Gulf of America, active systems, the National Hurricane Center is issuing advisories on Tropical Storm Gonzalo, located to the north of the Cabo Verde Islands, and on Tropical Depression Faye, located well to the west-southwest of the Azores. Central Subtropical Atlantic, a surface trough of low pressure located several hundred miles to the southeast of Bermuda, is currently producing an area of disorganized showers and thunderstorms. Environmental conditions appear somewhat favorable for gradual development of this system as it moves northward this weekend and then turns eastward by the early to middle portion of next week. Formation chance through 48 hours, low, 10%. Formation chance through 7 days, low, 20%. Tide information for Saturday, September 26, 2026. St. Mark's River entrance. High 2:26 a.m., low 8:35 a.m., high 2:53 p.m., low 8:53 p.m. Apalachicola. High 4:08 a.m., low 10:25 a.m., high 4:40 p.m., low 10:52 p.m. St. Andrews Bay of Panama City. Low 5:08 a.m., high 12:21 p.m., low 4:29 p.m., high 10:35 p.m. Note that the times of high and low tide are 3 minutes earlier at Shell Point than at the St. Mark's River entrance. The average water temperature at Apalachicola was 82.4 degrees. Sunrise and sunset in Tallahassee. September 26, 2026, sunrise 7:28 a.m. Eastern Daylight Time, sunset 7:29 p.m. Eastern Daylight Time. 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The latest weather and forecast information can also be accessed by calling our automated forecast line at 850-942-8851. The current time is 5:02 p.m. Eastern Daylight Time. These are the 4 p.m. Eastern Daylight Time conditions. At the Tallahassee Airport, it was mostly sunny. The temperature was 85 degrees. The wind was north at 8 miles an hour. At Florida State University, the temperature was 84 degrees. The wind was northeast at 5 miles an hour. At Apalachicola, it was sunny. The temperature was 82 degrees. The wind was southwest at 10 miles an hour. At Panama City Northwest, it was sunny. The temperature was 83 degrees. The wind was northwest at 5 miles an hour. At Dothan, it was mostly sunny. The temperature was 81 degrees. The wind was north at 8 miles an hour. At Albany, it was sunny. The temperature was 84 degrees. The wind was west at 9 miles an hour. At Valdosta, it was sunny. The temperature was 83 degrees. The wind was variable at 3 miles an hour. Over the marine area, at the buoy south of Apalachicola, winds were north at 8 knots. At the buoy south of Panama City, winds were northeast at 6 knots. At the buoy south of Pensacola, winds were east at 4 knots. These are the 5 p.m. Eastern Daylight Time conditions. At the Tallahassee Airport, it was mostly sunny. The temperature was 85 degrees. The wind was north at 7 miles an hour. The report from Florida State University was not available. At Apalachicola, it was sunny. The temperature was 81 degrees. The wind was south at 12 miles an hour. At Panama City Northwest, it was sunny. The temperature was 84 degrees. The wind was northwest at 7 miles an hour. The report from Dothan was not available. The report from Albany was not available. At Valdosta, it was sunny. The temperature was 82 degrees. The wind was north at 5 miles an hour. Over the marine area, at the buoy south of Apalachicola, winds were north at 8 knots. At the buoy south of Panama City, winds were northeast at 6 knots. At the buoy south of Pensacola, winds were calm. The forecast for the local area.

tonight, mostly clear this evening, then becoming partly cloudy. Lows in the lower 60s. North winds around 5 miles per hour this evening, becoming light and variable. Sunday, sunny. Highs in the upper 80s. West winds around 5 miles per hour. Sunday night, mostly clear. Lows in the lower 60s. Southwest winds around 5 miles per hour in the evening, becoming light and variable. Monday, sunny. Highs in the upper 80s. Light and variable winds, becoming northwest around 5 miles per hour in the afternoon. Monday night, mostly clear. More humid with lows in the mid-60s. Southwest winds around 5 miles per hour in the evening, becoming light and variable. Tuesday through Wednesday, clear. Highs in the lower 90s. Lows in the upper 60s. Wednesday night, mostly clear. Lows around 70. Thursday, sunny. A slight chance of showers and thunderstorms in the afternoon. Highs in the lower 90s. Chance of rain 20%. Thursday night, mostly clear with a slight chance of showers and thunderstorms in the evening, then partly cloudy after midnight. Lows in the lower 70s. Chance of rain 20%. Friday, mostly sunny. A slight chance of showers in the morning, then a chance of showers and thunderstorms in the afternoon. Highs around 90. Chance of rain 40%. Friday night, mostly cloudy. A chance of showers and thunderstorms in the evening, then a slight chance of showers after midnight. Lows in the lower 70s. Chance of rain 40%. Saturday, partly sunny. A chance of showers in the morning, then showers likely with a chance of thunderstorms in the afternoon. Highs in the upper 80s. Chance of rain 60%. The coastal waters forecast for the following waters from Suwannee River to Apalachicola, Florida, extending from 20 to 60 nautical miles. Coastal waters from Okaloosa, Walton County line to Mexico Beach out to 20 nautical miles. Coastal waters from Mexico Beach to Apalachicola out to 20 nautical miles. Waters from Okaloosa, Walton County line to Mexico Beach 20 to 60 nautical miles. And waters from Mexico Beach to Apalachicola 20 to 60 nautical miles. Tonight, north winds around 5 knots. Waves 1 foot or less. Wave detail, northeast 1 foot at 3 seconds. Protected waters smooth. Sunday, northwest winds around 5 knots, becoming west in the afternoon. Waves 1 foot or less. Wave detail, northwest 1 foot at 2 seconds. Protected waters a light chop. Sunday night, west winds 5 to 10 knots. Waves 1 foot or less. Wave detail, west 1 foot at 3 seconds. Protected waters a light chop. Monday, west winds 5 to 10 knots. Waves 1 foot or less. Wave detail, west 1 foot at 3 seconds. Protected waters a light chop. A slight chance of showers and thunderstorms. Monday night, southwest winds 5 to 10 knots. Waves 1 foot or less. Wave detail, west 1 foot at 3 seconds. Protected waters a light chop. Tuesday, south winds around 5 knots. Waves 1 foot or less. Protected waters smooth. Tuesday night, southeast winds 5 to 10 knots. Waves 1 foot or less. Protected waters a light chop. Wednesday, southeast winds 10 to 15 knots. Waves 1 foot or less, then around 2 feet in the afternoon. Protected waters a moderate chop. A slight chance of thunderstorms in the afternoon. Wednesday night, southeast winds 10 to 15 knots. Seas around 2 feet. Protected waters a moderate chop. A slight chance of thunderstorms in the evening. Thursday, southeast winds 10 to 15 knots. Seas 2 to 3 feet. Protected waters a moderate chop. A chance of showers with a slight chance of thunderstorms. Thursday night, southeast winds 10 to 15 knots. Seas 2 to 3 feet. Protected waters a moderate chop. A chance of showers with a slight chance of thunderstorms. Winds and waves higher in and near thunderstorms. The coastal waters forecast for the following St. Andrews Bay waterways. Tonight, northwest winds around 5 knots this evening, becoming light and variable, then becoming northeast around 5 knots late. Protected waters smooth. Sunday, north winds around 5 knots, becoming west in the afternoon. Protected waters a light chop. Sunday night, west winds 5 to 10 knots, becoming north after midnight. Protected waters a light chop. Monday, northeast winds around

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Protected water is a light shop. A chance of showers with a slight chance of thunderstorms in the evening, then a slight chance of showers after midnight. Winds and waves higher in and near thunderstorms. The tropical weather outlook. For the North Atlantic, Caribbean Sea, and the Gulf of America, active systems, the National Hurricane Center is issuing advisories on Tropical Storm Gonzalo, located to the north of the Cabo Verde Islands, and on Tropical Depression Fay, located well to the west-southwest of the Azores. Central Subtropical Atlantic, a surface trough of low pressure located several hundred miles to the southeast of Bermuda, is currently producing an area of disorganized showers and thunderstorms. Environmental conditions appear somewhat favorable for gradual development of this system as it moves northward this weekend and then turns eastward by the early to middle portion of next week. Formation chance through 48 hours, low, 10%. Formation chance through 7 days, low, 20%. Tide information for Saturday, September 26, 2026. St. Mark's River entrance. High 2:26 a.m., low 8:35 a.m., high 2:53 p.m., low 8:53 p.m. Apalachicola. High 4:08 a.m., low 10:25 a.m., high 4:40 p.m., low 10:52 p.m. St. Andrews Bay at Panama City. Low 5:08 a.m., high 12:21 p.m., low 4:29 p.m., high 10:35 p.m. Note that the times of high and low tide are 3 minutes earlier at Shell Point than at the St. Mark's River entrance. The average water temperature at Apalachicola was 82.4 degrees. Sunrise and sunset in Tallahassee. September 26, 2026, sunrise 7:28 a.m. Eastern Daylight Time, sunset 7:29 p.m. Eastern Daylight Time. 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This broadcast originates from your National Weather Service office in Tallahassee, Florida. The latest weather and forecast information can also be accessed by calling our automated forecast line at 850-942-8851. The current time is 5:12 p.m. Eastern Daylight Time. These are the 5 p.m. Eastern Daylight Time conditions. At the Tallahassee Airport, it was mostly sunny. The temperature was 85 degrees. The wind was north at 7 miles an hour. At Florida State University, the temperature was 84 degrees. The wind was north at 7 miles an hour. At Apalachicola, it was sunny. The temperature was 81 degrees. The wind was south at 12 miles an hour. At Panama City Northwest, it was sunny. The temperature was 84 degrees. The wind was northwest at 7 miles an hour. The report from Dothan was not available. At Albany, it was sunny. The temperature was 84 degrees. The wind was variable at 3 miles an hour. At Valdosta, it was sunny. The temperature was 82 degrees. The wind was north at 5 miles an hour. Over the marine area, at the buoy south of Apalachicola, winds were north at 10 knots and seas were 1 foot. At the buoy south of Panama City, winds were northeast at 4 knots and seas were 1 foot. At the buoy south of Pensacola, winds were calm and seas were 1 foot. The forecast for the local area. Tonight, mostly clear this evening, then becoming partly cloudy. Lows in the lower 60s. North winds around 5 miles per hour this evening, becoming light and variable. Sunday, sunny. Highs in the upper 80s. West winds around 5 miles per hour. Sunday night, mostly clear. Lows in the lower 60s. Southwest winds around 5 miles per hour in the evening, becoming light and variable. Monday, sunny. Highs in the upper 80s. Light and variable winds, becoming northwest around 5 miles per hour in the afternoon. Monday night, mostly clear. More humid with lows in the mid-60s. Southwest winds around 5 miles per hour in the evening, becoming light and variable. Tuesday through Wednesday, clear. Highs in the lower 90s. Lows in the upper 60s. Wednesday night, mostly clear. Lows around 70. Thursday, sunny. A slight chance of showers and thunderstorms in the afternoon. Highs in the lower 90s. Chance of rain 20%. Thursday night, mostly clear with a slight chance of showers and thunderstorms in the evening, then partly cloudy after midnight. Lows in the lower 70s. Chance of rain 20%. Friday, mostly sunny. A slight chance of showers in the morning.

then a chance of showers and thunderstorms in the afternoon. Highs around 90. Chance of rain 40%. Friday night, mostly cloudy. A chance of showers and thunderstorms in the evening, then a slight chance of showers after midnight. Lows in the lower 70s. Chance of rain 40%. Saturday, partly sunny. A chance of showers in the morning, then showers likely with a chance of thunderstorms in the afternoon. Highs in the upper 80s. Chance of rain 60%. The coastal waters forecast for the following waters from Suwannee River to Apalachicola, Florida, extending from 20 to 60 nautical miles. Coastal waters from Okaloosa, Walton County line to Mexico Beach out to 20 nautical miles. Coastal waters from Mexico Beach to Apalachicola out to 20 nautical miles. Waters from Okaloosa, Walton County line to Mexico Beach 20 to 60 nautical miles. And waters from Mexico Beach to Apalachicola 20 to 60 nautical miles. Tonight, north winds around 5 knots. Waves 1 foot or less. Wave detail, northeast 1 foot at 3 seconds. Protected waters smooth. Sunday, northwest winds around 5 knots, becoming west in the afternoon. Waves 1 foot or less. Wave detail, northwest 1 foot at 2 seconds. Protected waters a light chop. Sunday night, west winds 5 to 10 knots. Waves 1 foot or less. Wave detail, west 1 foot at 3 seconds. Protected waters a light chop. Monday, west winds 5 to 10 knots. Waves 1 foot or less. Wave detail, west 1 foot at 3 seconds. Protected waters a light chop. A slight chance of showers and thunderstorms. Monday night, southwest winds 5 to 10 knots. Waves 1 foot or less. Wave detail, west 1 foot at 3 seconds. Protected waters a light chop. Tuesday, south winds around 5 knots. Waves 1 foot or less. Protected waters smooth. Tuesday night, southeast winds 5 to 10 knots. Waves 1 foot or less. Protected waters a light chop. Wednesday, southeast winds 10 to 15 knots. Waves 1 foot or less, then around 2 feet in the afternoon. Protected waters a moderate chop. A slight chance of thunderstorms in the afternoon. Wednesday night, southeast winds 10 to 15 knots. Seas around 2 feet. Protected waters a moderate chop. A slight chance of thunderstorms in the evening. Thursday, southeast winds 10 to 15 knots. Seas 2 to 3 feet. Protected waters a moderate chop. A chance of showers with a slight chance of thunderstorms. Thursday night, southeast winds 10 to 15 knots. Seas 2 to 3 feet. Protected waters a moderate chop. A chance of showers with a slight chance of thunderstorms. Winds and waves higher and near thunderstorms. The coastal waters forecast for the following St. Andrews Bay waterways. Tonight, northwest winds around 5 knots this evening, becoming light and variable, then becoming northeast around 5 knots late. Protected waters smooth. Sunday, north winds around 5 knots, becoming west in the afternoon. Protected waters a light chop. Sunday night, west winds 5 to 10 knots, becoming north after midnight. Protected waters a light chop. Monday, northeast winds around 5 knots, becoming west in the afternoon. Protected waters a light chop. Monday night, west winds 5 to 10 knots in the evening, becoming light and variable. Protected waters a light chop. Tuesday, northeast winds around 5 knots, becoming south in the afternoon. Protected waters a light chop. Tuesday night, south winds 5 to 10 knots, becoming southeast after midnight. Protected waters a light chop. Wednesday, east winds 5 to 10 knots, becoming southeast in the afternoon. Protected waters a light chop. Wednesday night, southeast winds 5 to 10 knots. Protected waters a light chop. Thursday, southeast winds 5 to 10 knots. Protected waters a light chop. A slight chance of showers in the morning, then a chance of showers with a slight chance of thunderstorms in the afternoon. Thursday night, southeast winds 5 to 10 knots. Protected waters a light chop. A chance of showers with a slight chance of thunderstorms in the evening, then a slight chance of showers after midnight. Winds and waves higher and near thunderstorms. The Tropical Weather Outlook. For the North Atlantic, Caribbean Sea, and the Gulf of America, active systems, the National Hurricane Center is issuing advisories on Tropical Storm Gonzalo, located to the north of the Cabo Verde Islands, and on Tropical Depression Faye, located

It well to the west-southwest of the Azores. Central subtropical Atlantic, a surface trough of low pressure located several hundred miles to the southeast of Bermuda, is currently producing an area of disorganized showers and thunderstorms. Environmental conditions appear somewhat favorable for gradual development of this system as it moves northward this weekend and then turns eastward by the early to middle portion of next week. Formation chance through 48 hours, low, 10%. Formation chance through 7 days, low, 20%. Tide information for Saturday, September 26, 2026. St. Mark's River entrance. High 2:26 a.m., low 8:35 a.m., high 2:53 p.m., low 8:53 p.m. Apalachicola. High 4:08 a.m., low 10:25 a.m., high 4:40 p.m., low 10:52 p.m. St. Andrew's Bay of Panama City. Low 5:08 a.m., high 12:21 p.m., low 4:29 p.m., high 10:35 p.m. Note that the times of high and low tide are 3 minutes earlier at Shell Point than at the St. Mark's River entrance. The average water temperature at Apalachicola was 82.4 degrees. Sunrise and sunset in Tallahassee. September 26, 2026, sunrise 7:28 a.m. Eastern Daylight Time, sunset 7:29 p.m. Eastern Daylight Time. 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The latest weather and forecast information can also be accessed by calling our automated forecast line at 850-942-8851. The current time is 5:22 p.m. Eastern Daylight Time. These are the 5 p.m. Eastern Daylight Time conditions. At the Tallahassee Airport, it was mostly sunny. The temperature was 85 degrees. The wind was north at 7 miles an hour. At Florida State University, the temperature was 84 degrees. The wind was north at 7 miles an hour. At Apalachicola, it was sunny. The temperature was 81 degrees. The wind was south at 12 miles an hour. At Panama City Northwest, it was sunny. The temperature was 84 degrees. The wind was northwest at 7 miles an hour. The report from Dothan was not available. At Albany, it was sunny. The temperature was 84 degrees. The wind was variable at 3 miles an hour. At Valdosta, it was sunny. The temperature was 82 degrees. The wind was north at 5 miles an hour. Over the marine area, at the buoy south of Apalachicola, winds were north at 10 knots and seas were 1 foot. At the buoy south of Panama City, winds were northeast at 4 knots, and seas were 1 foot. At the buoy south of Pensacola, winds were calm, and seas were 1 foot. The forecast for the local area. Tonight, mostly clear this evening, then becoming partly cloudy. Lows in the lower 60s. North winds around 5 miles per hour this evening, becoming light and variable. Sunday, sunny. Highs in the upper 80s. West winds around 5 miles per hour. Sunday night, mostly clear. Lows in the lower 60s. Southwest winds around 5 miles per hour in the evening, becoming light and variable. Monday, sunny. Highs in the upper 80s. Light and variable winds, becoming northwest around 5 miles per hour in the afternoon. Monday night, mostly clear. More humid with lows in the mid-60s. Southwest winds around 5 miles per hour in the evening, becoming light and variable. Tuesday through Wednesday, clear. Highs in the lower 90s. Lows in the upper 60s. Wednesday night, mostly clear. Lows around 70. Thursday, sunny. A slight chance of showers and thunderstorms in the afternoon. Highs in the lower 90s. Chance of rain 20%. Thursday night, mostly clear with a slight chance of showers and thunderstorms in the evening, then partly cloudy after midnight. Lows in the lower 70s. Chance of rain 20%. Friday, mostly sunny. A slight chance of showers in the morning, then a chance of showers and thunderstorms in the afternoon. Highs around 90. Chance of rain 40%. Friday night, mostly cloudy. A chance of showers and thunderstorms in the evening, then a slight chance of showers after midnight. Lows in the lower 70s. Chance of rain 40%. Saturday, partly sunny. A chance of showers in the morning, then showers likely with a chance of thunderstorms in the afternoon.
Highs in the upper 80s.

chance of rain 60%. The coastal waters forecast for the following: waters from Suwannee River to Apalachicola, Florida, extending from 20 to 60 nautical miles. Coastal waters from Okaloosa-Walton County line to Mexico Beach out to 20 nautical miles. Coastal waters from Mexico Beach to Apalachicola out to 20 nautical miles. Waters from Okaloosa-Walton County line to Mexico Beach 20 to 60 nautical miles. And waters from Mexico Beach to Apalachicola 20 to 60 nautical miles. Tonight, north winds around 5 knots. Waves 1 foot or less. Wave detail, northeast 1 foot at 3 seconds. Protected waters smooth. Sunday, northwest winds around 5 knots, becoming west in the afternoon. Waves 1 foot or less. Wave detail, northwest 1 foot at 2 seconds. Protected waters a light chop. Sunday night, west winds 5 to 10 knots. Waves 1 foot or less. Wave detail, west 1 foot at 3 seconds. Protected waters a light chop. Monday, west winds 5 to 10 knots. Waves 1 foot or less. Wave detail, west 1 foot at 3 seconds. Protected waters a light chop. A slight chance of showers and thunderstorms. Monday night, southwest winds 5 to 10 knots. Waves 1 foot or less. Wave detail, west 1 foot at 3 seconds. Protected waters a light chop. Tuesday, south winds around 5 knots. Waves 1 foot or less. Protected waters smooth. Tuesday night, southeast winds 5 to 10 knots. Waves 1 foot or less. Protected waters a light chop. Wednesday, southeast winds 10 to 15 knots. Waves 1 foot or less, then around 2 feet in the afternoon. Protected waters a moderate chop. A slight chance of thunderstorms in the afternoon. Wednesday night, southeast winds 10 to 15 knots. Seas around 2 feet. Protected waters a moderate chop. A slight chance of thunderstorms in the evening. Thursday, southeast winds 10 to 15 knots. Seas 2 to 3 feet. Protected waters a moderate chop. A chance of showers with a slight chance of thunderstorms. Thursday night, southeast winds 10 to 15 knots. Seas 2 to 3 feet. Protected waters a moderate chop. A chance of showers with a slight chance of thunderstorms. Winds and waves higher and near thunderstorms. The coastal waters forecast for the following St. Andrews Bay waterways. Tonight, northwest winds around 5 knots this evening, becoming light and variable, then becoming northeast around 5 knots late. Protected waters smooth. Sunday, north winds around 5 knots, becoming west in the afternoon. Protected waters a light chop. Sunday night, west winds 5 to 10 knots, becoming north after midnight. Protected waters a light chop. Monday, northeast winds around 5 knots, becoming west in the afternoon. Protected waters a light chop. Monday night, west winds 5 to 10 knots in the evening, becoming light and variable. Protected waters a light chop. Tuesday, northeast winds around 5 knots, becoming south in the afternoon. Protected waters a light chop. Tuesday night, south winds 5 to 10 knots, becoming southeast after midnight. Protected waters a light chop. Wednesday, east winds 5 to 10 knots, becoming southeast in the afternoon. Protected waters a light chop. Wednesday night, southeast winds 5 to 10 knots. Protected waters a light chop. Thursday, southeast winds 5 to 10 knots. Protected waters a light chop. A slight chance of showers in the morning, then a chance of showers with a slight chance of thunderstorms in the afternoon. Thursday night, southeast winds 5 to 10 knots. Protected waters a light chop. A chance of showers with a slight chance of thunderstorms in the evening, then a slight chance of showers after midnight. Winds and waves higher and near thunderstorms. The Tropical Weather Outlook. For the North Atlantic, Caribbean Sea, and the Gulf of America, active systems, the National Hurricane Center is issuing advisories on Tropical Storm Gonzalo, located to the north of the Cabo Verde Islands, and on Tropical Depression Fay, located well to the west-southwest of the Azores. Central Subtropical Atlantic, a surface trough of low pressure located several hundred miles to the southeast of Bermuda, is currently producing an area of disorganized showers and thunderstorms. Environmental conditions appear somewhat favorable for gradual development of this system as it moves northward this weekend and then turns eastward by the early to middle portion of next week. Formation chance through 48 hours, low, 10%. Formation chance through 7 days.

low, 20%. Tide information for Saturday, September 26, 2026. St. Mark's River entrance. High to 26 a.m., low 8:35 a.m., high to 53 p.m., low 8:53 p.m. Apalachicola. High 4:08 a.m., low 10:25 a.m., high 4:40 p.m., low 10:52 p.m. St. Andrew's Bay at Panama City. Low 5:08 a.m., high 12:21 p.m., low 4:29 p.m., high 10:35 p.m. Note that the times of high and low tide are 3 minutes earlier at Shell Point than at the St. Mark's River entrance. The average water temperature at Apalachicola was 82.4 degrees. Sunrise and sunset in Tallahassee. September 26, 2026, sunrise 7:28 a.m. Eastern Daylight Time, sunset 7:29 p.m. Eastern Daylight Time. 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The latest weather and forecast information can also be accessed by calling our automated forecast line at 850-942-8851. The current time is 5:31 p.m. Eastern Daylight Time. These are the 5 p.m. Eastern Daylight Time conditions. At the Tallahassee Airport, it was mostly sunny. The temperature was 85 degrees. The wind was north at 7 miles an hour. At Florida State University, the temperature was 84 degrees. The wind was north at 7 miles an hour. At Apalachicola, it was sunny. The temperature was 81 degrees. The wind was south at 12 miles an hour. At Panama City Northwest, it was sunny. The temperature was 84 degrees. The wind was northwest at 7 miles an hour. The report from Dothan was not available. At Albany, it was sunny. The temperature was 84 degrees. The wind was variable at 3 miles an hour. At Valdosta, it was sunny. The temperature was 82 degrees. The wind was north at 5 miles an hour. Over the marine area, at the buoy south of Apalachicola, winds were north at 10 knots and seas were 1 foot. At the buoy south of Panama City, winds were northeast at 4 knots, and seas were 1 foot. At the buoy south of Pensacola, winds were calm, and seas were 1 foot. The forecast for the local area. Tonight, mostly clear this evening, then becoming partly cloudy. Lows in the lower 60s. Forecast for the local area. Tonight, mostly clear this evening, then becoming partly cloudy. Lows in the lower 60s. North winds around 5 miles per hour this evening, becoming light and variable. Sunday, sunny. Highs in the upper 80s. West winds around 5 miles per hour. Sunday night, mostly clear. Lows in the lower 60s. Southwest winds around 5 miles per hour in the evening, becoming light and variable. Monday, sunny. Highs in the upper 80s. Light and variable winds, becoming northwest around 5 miles per hour in the afternoon. Monday night, mostly clear. More humid with lows in the mid-60s. Southwest winds around 5 miles per hour in the evening, becoming light and variable. Tuesday through Wednesday, clear. Highs in the lower 90s. Lows in the upper 60s. Wednesday night, mostly clear. Lows around 70. Thursday, sunny. A slight chance of showers and thunderstorms in the afternoon. Highs in the lower 90s. Chance of rain 20%. Thursday night, mostly clear with a slight chance of showers and thunderstorms in the evening, then partly cloudy after midnight. Lows in the lower 70s. Chance of rain 20%. Friday, mostly sunny. A slight chance of showers in the morning, then a chance of showers and thunderstorms in the afternoon. Highs around 90. Chance of rain 40%. Friday night, mostly cloudy. A chance of showers and thunderstorms in the evening, then a slight chance of showers after midnight. Lows in the lower 70s. Chance of rain 40%. Saturday, partly sunny. A chance of showers in the morning, then showers likely with a chance of thunderstorms in the afternoon. Highs in the upper 80s. Chance of rain 60%. The coastal waters forecast for the following: waters from Suwannee River to Apalachicola, Florida, extending from 20 to 60 nautical miles, coastal waters from Okaloosa-Walton County line to Mexico Beach out to 20 nautical miles, coastal waters from Mexico Beach to Apalachicola out to 20 nautical miles.

miles, waters from Okaloosa, Walton County line to Mexico Beach 20 to 60 nautical miles, and waters from Mexico Beach to Apalachicola 20 to 60 nautical miles. Tonight, north winds around 5 knots. Waves 1 foot or less. Wave detail, northeast 1 foot at 3 seconds. Protected waters smooth. Sunday, northwest winds around 5 knots, becoming west in the afternoon. Waves 1 foot or less. Wave detail, northwest 1 foot at 2 seconds. Protected waters a light chop. Sunday night, west winds 5 to 10 knots. Waves 1 foot or less. Wave detail, west 1 foot at 3 seconds. Protected waters a light chop. Monday, west winds 5 to 10 knots. Waves 1 foot or less. Wave detail, west 1 foot at 3 seconds. Protected waters a light chop. A slight chance of showers and thunderstorms. Monday night, southwest winds 5 to 10 knots. Waves 1 foot or less. Wave detail, west 1 foot at 3 seconds. Protected waters a light chop. Tuesday, south winds around 5 knots. Waves 1 foot or less. Protected waters smooth. Tuesday night, southeast winds 5 to 10 knots. Waves 1 foot or less. Protected waters a light chop. Wednesday, southeast winds 10 to 15 knots. Waves 1 foot or less, then around 2 feet in the afternoon. Protected waters a moderate chop. A slight chance of thunderstorms in the afternoon. Wednesday night, southeast winds 10 to 15 knots. Seas around 2 feet. Protected waters a moderate chop. A slight chance of thunderstorms in the evening. Thursday, southeast winds 10 to 15 knots. Seas 2 to 3 feet. Protected waters a moderate chop. A chance of showers with a slight chance of thunderstorms. Thursday night, southeast winds 10 to 15 knots. Seas 2 to 3 feet. Protected waters a moderate chop. A chance of showers with a slight chance of thunderstorms. Winds and waves higher and near thunderstorms. The coastal waters forecast for the following St. Andrews Bay waterways. Tonight, northwest winds around 5 knots this evening, becoming light and variable, then becoming northeast around 5 knots late. Protected waters smooth. Sunday, north winds around 5 knots, becoming west in the afternoon. Protected waters a light chop. Sunday night, west winds 5 to 10 knots, becoming north after midnight. Protected waters a light chop. Monday, northeast winds around 5 knots, becoming west in the afternoon. Protected waters a light chop. Monday night, west winds 5 to 10 knots in the evening, becoming light and variable. Protected waters a light chop. Tuesday, northeast winds around 5 knots, becoming south in the afternoon. Protected waters a light chop. Tuesday night, south winds 5 to 10 knots, becoming southeast after midnight. Protected waters a light chop. Wednesday, east winds 5 to 10 knots, becoming southeast in the afternoon. Protected waters a light chop. Wednesday night, southeast winds 5 to 10 knots. Protected waters a light chop. Thursday, southeast winds 5 to 10 knots. Protected waters a light chop. A slight chance of showers in the morning, then a chance of showers with a slight chance of thunderstorms in the afternoon. Thursday night, southeast winds 5 to 10 knots. Protected waters a light chop. A chance of showers with a slight chance of thunderstorms in the evening, then a slight chance of showers after midnight. Winds and waves higher and near thunderstorms. The Tropical Weather Outlook. For the North Atlantic, Caribbean Sea, and the Gulf of America, active systems, the National Hurricane Center is issuing advisories on Tropical Storm Gonzalo, located to the north of the Cabo Verde Islands, and on Tropical Depression Fay, located well to the west-southwest of the Azores. Central Subtropical Atlantic, a surface trough of low pressure located several hundred miles to the southeast of Bermuda, is currently producing an area of disorganized showers and thunderstorms. Environmental conditions appear somewhat favorable for gradual development of this system as it moves northward this weekend and then turns eastward by the early to middle portion of next week. Formation chance through 48 hours, low, 10%. Formation chance through 7 days, low, 20%. Tide information for Saturday, September 26, 2026. St. Mark's River entrance. High 2:26 a.m., low 8:35 a.m. High 2:53 p.m., low 8:53 p.m. Apalachicola. High 4:08 a.m., low 10:20.

5 a.m., high 4:40 p.m., low 10:52 p.m. St. Andrews Bay of Panama City, low 5:08 a.m., high 12:21 p.m., low 4:29 p.m., high 10:35 p.m. Note that the times of high and low tide are 3 minutes earlier at Shell Point than at the St. Marks River entrance. The average water temperature at Apalachicola was 82.4 degrees. Sunrise and sunset in Tallahassee. September 26, 2026, sunrise 7:28 a.m. Eastern Daylight Time, sunset 7:29 p.m. Eastern Daylight Time. 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This broadcast originates from your National Weather Service office in Tallahassee, Florida. The latest weather and forecast information can also be accessed by calling our automated forecast line at 850-942-8851. The current time is 5:41 p.m. Eastern Daylight Time. These are the 5 p.m. Eastern Daylight Time conditions. At the Tallahassee Airport, it was mostly sunny. The temperature was 85 degrees. The wind was north at 7 miles an hour. At Florida State University, the temperature was 84 degrees. The wind was north at 7 miles an hour. At Apalachicola, it was sunny. The temperature was 81 degrees. The wind was south at 12 miles an hour. At Panama City Northwest, it was sunny. The temperature was 84 degrees. The wind was northwest at 7 miles an hour. The report from Dothan was not available. At Albany, it was sunny. The temperature was 84 degrees. The wind was variable at 3 miles an hour. At Valdosta, it was sunny. The temperature was 82 degrees. The wind was north at 5 miles an hour. Over the marine area, at the buoy south of Apalachicola, winds were north at 10 knots and seas were 1 foot. At the buoy south of Panama City, winds were northeast at 4 knots and seas were 1 foot. At the buoy south of Pensacola, winds were calm and seas were 1 foot. The forecast for the local area. Tonight, mostly clear this evening, then becoming partly cloudy. Lows in the lower 60s. North winds around 5 miles per hour this evening, becoming light and variable. Sunday, sunny. Highs in the upper 80s. West winds around 5 miles per hour. Sunday night, mostly clear. Lows in the lower 60s. Southwest winds around 5 miles per hour in the evening, becoming light and variable. Monday, sunny. Highs in the upper 80s. Light and variable winds, becoming northwest around 5 miles per hour in the afternoon. Monday night, mostly clear. More humid with lows in the mid-60s. Southwest winds around 5 miles per hour in the evening, becoming light and variable. Tuesday through Wednesday, clear. Highs in the lower 90s. Lows in the upper 60s. Wednesday night, mostly clear. Lows around 70. Thursday, sunny. A slight chance of showers and thunderstorms in the afternoon. Highs in the lower 90s. Chance of rain 20%. Thursday night, mostly clear with a slight chance of showers and thunderstorms in the evening, then partly cloudy after midnight. Lows in the lower 70s. Chance of rain 20%. Friday, mostly sunny. A slight chance of showers in the morning, then a chance of showers and thunderstorms in the afternoon. Highs around 90. Chance of rain 40%. Friday night, mostly cloudy. A chance of showers and thunderstorms in the evening, then a slight chance of showers after midnight. Lows in the lower 70s. Chance of rain 40%. Saturday, partly sunny. A chance of showers in the morning, then showers likely with a chance of thunderstorms in the afternoon. Highs in the upper 80s. Chance of rain 60%. The coastal waters forecast for the following: waters from Suwannee River to Apalachicola, Florida, extending from 20 to 60 nautical miles, coastal waters from Okaloosa-Walton County line to Mexico Beach out to 20 nautical miles, coastal waters from Mexico Beach to Apalachicola out to 20 nautical miles, waters from Okaloosa-Walton County line to Mexico Beach 20 to 60 nautical miles, and waters from Mexico Beach to Apalachicola 20 to 60 nautical miles. Tonight, north winds around 5 knots. Waves 1 foot or less. Wave detail, northeast 1 foot at 3 seconds. Protected waters smooth. Sunday, northwest winds around 5 knots, becoming west in the afternoon. Waves 1 foot or less.
Wave detail, northwest 1 foot at 2 seconds. Protected waters, a light chop. Sunday night, west winds 5 to 10 knots. Waves 1 foot or less. Wave detail, west 1 foot at 3 seconds. Protected waters, a light chop. Monday, west winds 5 to 10 knots. Waves 1 foot or less. Wave detail, west 1 foot at 3 seconds. Protected waters, a light chop. A slight chance of showers and thunderstorms. Monday night, southwest winds 5 to 10 knots. Waves 1 foot or less. Wave detail, west 1 foot at 3 seconds. Protected waters, a light chop. Tuesday, south winds around 5 knots. Waves 1 foot or less. Protected waters, smooth. Tuesday night, southeast winds 5 to 10 knots. Waves 1 foot or less. Protected waters, a light chop. Wednesday, southeast winds 10 to 15 knots. Waves 1 foot or less, then around 2 feet in the afternoon. Protected waters, a moderate chop. A slight chance of thunderstorms in the afternoon. Wednesday night, southeast winds 10 to 15 knots. Seas around 2 feet. Protected waters, a moderate chop. A slight chance of thunderstorms in the evening. Thursday, southeast winds 10 to 15 knots. Seas 2 to 3 feet. Protected waters, a moderate chop. A chance of showers with a slight chance of thunderstorms. Thursday night, southeast winds 10 to 15 knots. Seas 2 to 3 feet. Protected waters, a moderate chop. A chance of showers with a slight chance of thunderstorms. Winds and waves higher in and near thunderstorms. The coastal waters forecast for the following St. Andrews Bay waterways. Tonight, northwest winds around 5 knots this evening, becoming light and variable, then becoming northeast around 5 knots late. Protected waters smooth. Sunday, north winds around 5 knots, becoming west in the afternoon. Protected waters a light chop. Sunday night, west winds 5 to 10 knots, becoming north after midnight. Protected waters a light chop. Monday, northeast winds around 5 knots, becoming west in the afternoon. Protected waters a light chop. Monday night, west winds 5 to 10 knots in the evening, becoming light and variable. Protected waters a light chop. Tuesday, northeast winds around 5 knots, becoming south in the afternoon. Protected waters a light chop. Tuesday night, south winds 5 to 10 knots, becoming southeast after midnight. Protected waters a light chop. Wednesday, east winds 5 to 10 knots, becoming southeast in the afternoon. Protected waters a light chop. Wednesday night, southeast winds 5 to 10 knots. Protected waters a light chop. Thursday, southeast winds 5 to 10 knots. Protected waters a light chop. A slight chance of showers in the morning, then a chance of showers with a slight chance of thunderstorms in the afternoon. Thursday night, southeast winds 5 to 10 knots. Protected waters a light chop. A chance of showers with a slight chance of thunderstorms in the evening, then a slight chance of showers after midnight. Winds and waves higher in and near thunderstorms. The Tropical Weather Outlook. For the North Atlantic, Caribbean Sea, and the Gulf of America, active systems, the National Hurricane Center is issuing advisories on Tropical Storm Gonzalo, located to the north of the Cabo Verde Islands, and on Tropical Depression Fay, located well to the west-southwest of the Azores. Central subtropical Atlantic, a surface trough of low pressure located several hundred miles to the southeast of Bermuda, is currently producing an area of disorganized showers and thunderstorms. Environmental conditions appear somewhat favorable for gradual development of this system as it moves northward this weekend and then turns eastward by the early to middle portion of next week. Formation chance through 48 hours, low, 10%. Formation chance through 7 days, low, 20%. Tide information for Saturday, September 26, 2026. St. Mark's River entrance. High 2:26 a.m., low 8:35 a.m., high 2:53 p.m., low 8:53 p.m. Apalachicola. High 4:08 a.m., low 10:25 a.m., high 4:40 p.m., low 10:52 p.m. St. Andrews Bay at Panama City. Low 5:08 a.m., high 12:21 p.m., low 4:29 p.m., high 10:35 p.m. Note that the times of high and low tide are 3 minutes earlier at Shell Point than at the St. Mark's River entrance. The average water temperature at Apalachicola was 82.4 degrees. Sunrise and sunset in Tallahassee.
September 26th, 2020.

26, sunrise 7:28 a.m. Eastern Daylight Time, sunset 7:29 p.m. Eastern Daylight Time. 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This broadcast originates from your National Weather Service office in Tallahassee, Florida. The latest weather and forecast information can also be accessed by calling our automated forecast line at 850-942-8851. The current time is 5:50 p.m. Eastern Daylight Time. These are the 5 p.m. Eastern Daylight Time conditions. At the Tallahassee Airport, it was mostly sunny. The temperature was 85 degrees. The wind was north at 7 miles an hour. At Florida State University, the temperature was 84 degrees. The wind was north at 7 miles an hour. At Apalachicola, it was sunny. The temperature was 81 degrees. The wind was south at 12 miles an hour. At Panama City Northwest, it was sunny. The temperature was 84 degrees. The wind was northwest at 7 miles an hour. The report from Dothan was not available. At Albany, it was sunny. The temperature was 84 degrees. The wind was variable at 3 miles an hour. At Valdosta, it was sunny. The temperature was 82 degrees. The wind was north at 5 miles an hour. Over the marine area, at the buoy south of Apalachicola, winds were north at 10 knots and seas were 1 foot. At the buoy south of Panama City, winds were northeast at 4 knots, and seas were 1 foot. At the buoy south of Pensacola, winds were calm, and seas were 1 foot. The forecast for the local area. Tonight, mostly clear this evening, then becoming partly cloudy. Lows in the lower 60s. North winds around 5 miles per hour this evening, becoming light and variable. Sunday, sunny. Highs in the upper 80s. West winds around 5 miles per hour. Sunday night, mostly clear. Lows in the lower 60s. Southwest winds around 5 miles per hour in the evening, becoming light and variable. Monday, sunny. Highs in the upper 80s. Light and variable winds, becoming northwest around 5 miles per hour in the afternoon. Monday night, mostly clear. More humid with lows in the mid-60s. Southwest winds around 5 miles per hour in the evening, becoming light and variable. Tuesday through Wednesday, clear. Highs in the lower 90s. Lows in the upper 60s. Wednesday night, mostly clear. Lows around 70. Thursday, sunny. A slight chance of showers and thunderstorms in the afternoon. Highs in the lower 90s. Chance of rain 20%. Thursday night, mostly clear with a slight chance of showers and thunderstorms in the evening, then partly cloudy after midnight. Lows in the lower 70s. Chance of rain 20%. Friday, mostly sunny. A slight chance of showers in the morning, then a chance of showers and thunderstorms in the afternoon. Highs around 90. Chance of rain 40%. Friday night, mostly cloudy. A chance of showers and thunderstorms in the evening, then a slight chance of showers after midnight. Lows in the lower 70s. Chance of rain 40%. Saturday, partly sunny. A chance of showers in the morning, then showers likely with a chance of thunderstorms in the afternoon. Highs in the upper 80s. Chance of rain 60%. The coastal waters forecast for the following: waters from Suwannee River to Apalachicola, Florida, extending from 20 to 60 nautical miles, coastal waters from Okaloosa-Walton County line to Mexico Beach out to 20 nautical miles, coastal waters from Mexico Beach to Apalachicola out to 20 nautical miles, waters from Okaloosa-Walton County line to Mexico Beach 20 to 60 nautical miles, and waters from Mexico Beach to Apalachicola 20 to 60 nautical miles. Tonight, north winds around 5 knots. Waves 1 foot or less. Wave detail, northeast 1 foot at 3 seconds. Protected waters smooth. Sunday, northwest winds around 5 knots, becoming west in the afternoon. Waves 1 foot or less. Wave detail, northwest 1 foot at 2 seconds. Protected waters a light chop. Sunday night, west winds 5 to 10 knots. Waves 1 foot or less. Wave detail, west 1 foot at 3 seconds. Protected waters a light chop. Monday, west winds 5 to 10 knots. Waves 1 foot or less. Wave detail, west 1 foot at 3 seconds. Protected waters a light chop.
a slight chance of showers and thunder.

storms. Monday night, southwest winds 5 to 10 knots. Waves 1 foot or less. Wave detail, west 1 foot at 3 seconds. Protected waters a light chop. Tuesday, south winds around 5 knots. Waves 1 foot or less. Protected waters smooth. Tuesday night, southeast winds 5 to 10 knots. Waves 1 foot or less. Protected waters a light chop. Wednesday, southeast winds 10 to 15 knots. Waves 1 foot or less, then around 2 feet in the afternoon. Protected waters a moderate chop. A slight chance of thunderstorms in the afternoon. Wednesday night, southeast winds 10 to 15 knots. Seas around 2 feet. Protected waters a moderate chop. A slight chance of thunderstorms in the evening. Thursday, southeast winds 10 to 15 knots. Seas 2 to 3 feet. Protected waters a moderate chop. A chance of showers with a slight chance of thunderstorms. Thursday night, southeast winds 10 to 15 knots. Seas 2 to 3 feet. Protected waters a moderate chop. A chance of showers with a slight chance of thunderstorms. Winds and waves higher and near thunderstorms. The coastal waters forecast for the following St. Andrews Bay waterways. Tonight, northwest winds around 5 knots this evening, becoming light and variable, then becoming northeast around 5 knots late. Protected waters smooth. Sunday, north winds around 5 knots, becoming west in the afternoon. Protected waters a light chop. Sunday night, west winds 5 to 10 knots, becoming north after midnight. Protected waters a light chop. Monday, northeast winds around 5 knots, becoming west in the afternoon. Protected waters a light chop. Monday night, west winds 5 to 10 knots in the evening, becoming light and variable. Protected waters a light chop. Tuesday, northeast winds around 5 knots, becoming south in the afternoon. Protected waters a light chop. Tuesday night, south winds 5 to 10 knots, becoming southeast after midnight. Protected waters a light chop. Wednesday, east winds 5 to 10 knots, becoming southeast in the afternoon. Protected waters a light chop. Wednesday night, southeast winds 5 to 10 knots. Protected waters a light chop. Thursday, southeast winds 5 to 10 knots. Protected waters a light chop. A slight chance of showers in the morning, then a chance of showers with a slight chance of thunderstorms in the afternoon. Thursday night, southeast winds 5 to 10 knots. Protected waters a light chop. A chance of showers with a slight chance of thunderstorms in the evening, then a slight chance of showers after midnight. Winds and waves higher and near thunderstorms. The Tallahassee climate summary for this evening, as of 5 p.m., September 26, 2026. Today's high temperature of 86 degrees occurred at 3:48 p.m. This high was 1 degree below the normal high of 87. Today's low temperature of 55 degrees occurred at 6:14 a.m. This low was 12 degrees below the normal low of 67. No precipitation fell today, which leaves the monthly total at 2.09 inches. This is 2.24 inches below the normal amount of 4.33 inches for September. The total precipitation for the year still stands at 31.60 inches, which is 16.05 inches below normal. The normal high temperature for tomorrow is 87 degrees, and the normal low is 67. The record high for tomorrow is 96, which last occurred in 1972, and the record low is 47, which occurred in 2001. Sunset tonight is at 7:29 p.m. Sunrise tomorrow is at 7:29 a.m. The Tropical Weather Outlook. For the North Atlantic, Caribbean Sea, and the Gulf of America, active systems, the National Hurricane Center is issuing advisories on Tropical Storm Gonzalo, located to the north of the Cabo Verde Islands, and on Tropical Depression Fay, located well to the west-southwest of the Azores. Central Subtropical Atlantic, a surface trough of low pressure located several hundred miles to the southeast of Bermuda, is currently producing an area of disorganized showers and thunderstorms. Environmental conditions appear somewhat favorable for gradual development of this system as it moves northward this weekend and then turns eastward by the early to middle portion of next week. Formation chance through 48 hours, low, 10%. Formation chance through 7 days, low, 20%. The Tallahassee climate summary for this evening, as of 5 p.m., September 26, 2026. Today's high temperature of 86 degrees occurred at 3:48 p.m.
This high was 1 degree below the normal high of 87. Today's low temperature of 55 degrees occurred at 6:14 a.m. This low was 12 degrees below the normal low of 67. No precipitation fell today, which leaves the monthly total at 2.09 inches. This is 2.24 inches below the normal amount of 4.33 inches for September. The total precipitation for the year still stands at 31.60 inches, which is 16.05 inches below normal. The normal high temperature for tomorrow is 87 degrees, and the normal low is 67. The record high for tomorrow is 96, which last occurred in 1972, and the record low is 47, which occurred in 2001. Sunset tonight is at 7:29 p.m. Sunrise tomorrow is at 7:29 a.m. Tide information for Saturday, September 26, 2026. St. Mark's River entrance. High 2:26 a.m., low 8:35 a.m., high 2:53 p.m., low 8:53 p.m. Apalachicola. High 4:08 a.m., low 10:25 a.m., high 4:40 p.m., low 10:52 p.m. St. Andrews Bay of Panama City. Low 5:08 a.m., high 12:21 p.m., low 4:29 p.m., high 10:35 p.m. Note that the times of high and low tide are 3 minutes earlier at Shell Point than at the St. Mark's River entrance. The average water temperature at Apalachicola was 82.4 degrees. Sunrise and sunset in Tallahassee. September 26, 2026, sunrise 7:28 a.m. Eastern Daylight Time, sunset 7:29 p.m. Eastern Daylight Time. 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This broadcast originates from your National Weather Service office in Tallahassee, Florida. The latest weather and forecast information can also be accessed by calling our automated forecast line at 850-942-8851. The current time is 6:02 p.m. Eastern Daylight Time. These are the 5 p.m. Eastern Daylight Time conditions. At the Tallahassee Airport, it was mostly sunny. The temperature was 85 degrees. The wind was north at 7 miles an hour. At Florida State University, the temperature was 84 degrees. The wind was north at 7 miles an hour. At Apalachicola, it was sunny. The temperature was 81 degrees. The wind was south at 12 miles an hour. At Panama City Northwest, it was sunny. The temperature was 84 degrees. The wind was northwest at 7 miles an hour. The report from Dothan was not available. At Albany, it was sunny. The temperature was 84 degrees. The wind was variable at 3 miles an hour. At Valdosta, it was sunny. The temperature was 82 degrees. The wind was north at 5 miles an hour. Over the marine area, at the buoy south of Apalachicola, winds were north at 10 knots and seas were 1 foot. At the buoy south of Panama City, winds were northeast at 4 knots, and seas were 1 foot. At the buoy south of Pensacola, winds were calm, and seas were 1 foot. The Tropical Weather Outlook. For the North Atlantic, Caribbean Sea, and the Gulf of America, active systems, the National Hurricane Center is issuing advisories on Tropical Storm Gonzalo, located to the north of the Cabo Verde Islands, and on Tropical Depression Faye, located well to the west-southwest of the Azores. Central Subtropical Atlantic, a surface trough of low pressure located several hundred miles to the southeast of Bermuda, is currently producing an area of disorganized showers and thunderstorms. Environmental conditions appear somewhat favorable for gradual development of this system as it moves northward this weekend and then turns eastward by the early to middle portion of next week. Formation chance through 48 hours, low, 10%. Formation chance through 7 days, low, 20%. Tide information for Saturday, September 26, 2026. St. Mark's River entrance. High 2:26 a.m., low 8:35 a.m., high 2:53 p.m., low 8:53 p.m. Apalachicola. High 4:08 a.m., low 10:25 a.m., high 4:40 p.m., low 10:52 p.m. St. Andrews Bay of Panama City. Low 5:08 a.m., high 12:21 p.m., low 4:29 p.m., high 10:35 p.m. Note that the times of high and low tide are 3 minutes earlier at Shell Point than at the St. Mark's River entrance. The average water temperature at Apalachicola was 82.4 degrees. Sunrise and sunset in Tallahassee. September 26, 2026,
sunrise 7:28 a.m. Eastern Daylight Time, sunset 7:29 p.m. Eastern Daylight Time. 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The latest weather and forecast information can also be accessed by calling our automated forecast line at 850-942-8851. The current time is 6:05 p.m. Eastern Daylight Time. These are the 6 p.m. Eastern Daylight Time conditions. At the Tallahassee Airport, it was mostly sunny. The temperature was 85 degrees. The wind was north at 10 miles an hour. The report from Florida State University was not available. At Apalachicola, it was sunny. The temperature was 80 degrees. The wind was southwest at 7 miles an hour. At Panama City Northwest, it was sunny. The temperature was 83 degrees. The wind was northwest at 9 miles an hour. At Dothan, it was sunny. The temperature was 83 degrees. The wind was north at 8 miles an hour. The report from Albany was not available. At Valdosta, it was sunny. The temperature was 80 degrees. The wind was variable at 3 miles an hour. Over the marine area, at the buoy south of Apalachicola, winds were north at 8 knots. At the buoy south of Panama City, winds were north at 4 knots. At the buoy south of Pensacola, winds were calm. The forecast for the local area. Tonight, mostly clear this evening, then becoming partly cloudy. Lows in the lower 60s. North winds around 5 miles per hour this evening, becoming light and variable. Sunday, sunny. Highs in the upper 80s. West winds around 5 miles per hour. Sunday night, mostly clear. Lows in the lower 60s. Southwest winds around 5 miles per hour in the evening, becoming light and variable. Monday, sunny. Highs in the upper 80s. Light and variable winds, becoming northwest around 5 miles per hour in the afternoon. Monday night, mostly clear. More humid with lows in the mid-60s. Southwest winds around 5 miles per hour in the evening, becoming light and variable. Tuesday through Wednesday, clear. Highs in the lower 90s. Lows in the upper 60s. Wednesday night, mostly clear. Lows around 70. Thursday, sunny. A slight chance of showers and thunderstorms in the afternoon. Highs in the lower 90s. Chance of rain 20%. Thursday night, mostly clear with a slight chance of showers and thunderstorms in the evening, then partly cloudy after midnight. Lows in the lower 70s. Chance of rain 20%. Friday, mostly sunny. A slight chance of showers in the morning, then a chance of showers and thunderstorms in the afternoon. Highs around 90. Chance of rain 40%. Friday night, mostly cloudy. A chance of showers and thunderstorms in the evening, then a slight chance of showers after midnight. Lows in the lower 70s. Chance of rain 40%. Saturday, partly sunny. A chance of showers in the morning, then showers likely with a chance of thunderstorms in the afternoon. Highs in the upper 80s. Chance of rain 60%. The coastal waters forecast for the following: waters from Suwannee River to Apalachicola, Florida, extending from 20 to 60 nautical miles. Coastal waters from Okaloosa-Walton County line to Mexico Beach out to 20 nautical miles. Coastal waters from Mexico Beach to Apalachicola out to 20 nautical miles. Waters from Okaloosa-Walton County line to Mexico Beach 20 to 60 nautical miles. And waters from Mexico Beach to Apalachicola 20 to 60 nautical miles. Tonight, north winds around 5 knots. Waves 1 foot or less. Wave detail, northeast 1 foot at 3 seconds. Protected waters smooth. Sunday, northwest winds around 5 knots, becoming west in the afternoon. Waves 1 foot or less. Wave detail, northwest 1 foot at 2 seconds. Protected waters a light chop. Sunday night, west winds 5 to 10 knots. Waves 1 foot or less. Wave detail, west 1 foot at 3 seconds. Protected waters a light chop. Monday, west winds 5 to 10 knots. Waves 1 foot or less. Wave detail, west 1 foot at 3 seconds. Protected waters a light chop. A slight chance of showers and thunderstorms. Monday night, southwest winds 5 to 10 knots. Waves 1 foot or less.
Wave DT.

10 to 15 knots. Seas 2 to 3 feet. Protected water is a moderate chop. A chance of showers with a slight chance of thunderstorms. Winds and waves higher in and near thunderstorms. The coastal waters forecast for the following St. Andrews Bay waterways. Tonight, northwest winds around 5 knots this evening, becoming light and variable, then becoming northeast around 5 knots late. Protected waters smooth. Sunday, north winds around 5 knots, becoming west in the afternoon. Protected waters a light chop. Sunday night, west winds 5 to 10 knots, becoming north after midnight. Protected waters a light chop. Monday, northeast winds around 5 knots, becoming west in the afternoon. Protected waters a light chop. Monday night, west winds 5 to 10 knots in the evening, becoming light and variable. Protected waters a light chop. Tuesday, northeast winds around 5 knots, becoming south in the afternoon. Protected waters a light chop. Tuesday night, south winds 5 to 10 knots, becoming southeast after midnight. Protected waters a light chop. Wednesday, east winds 5 to 10 knots, becoming southeast in the afternoon. Protected waters a light chop. Wednesday night, southeast winds 5 to 10 knots. Protected waters a light chop. Thursday, southeast winds 5 to 10 knots. Protected waters a light chop. A slight chance of showers in the morning, then a chance of showers with a slight chance of thunderstorms in the afternoon. Thursday night, southeast winds 5 to 10 knots. Protected waters a light chop. A chance of showers with a slight chance of thunderstorms in the evening, then a slight chance of showers after midnight. Winds and waves higher in and near thunderstorms. The Tropical Weather Outlook. For the North Atlantic, Caribbean Sea, and the Gulf of America, active systems, the National Hurricane Center is issuing advisories on Tropical Storm Gonzalo, located to the north of the Cabo Verde Islands, and on Tropical Depression Fay, located well to the west-southwest of the Azores. Central Subtropical Atlantic, a surface trough of low pressure located several hundred miles to the southeast of Bermuda, is currently producing an area of disorganized showers and thunderstorms. Environmental conditions appear somewhat favorable for gradual development of this system as it moves northward this weekend and then turns eastward by the early to middle portion of next week. Formation chance through 48 hours, low, 10%. Formation chance through 7 days, low, 20%. Tide information for Saturday, September 26, 2026. St. Mark's River entrance. High 2:26 a.m., low 8:35 a.m. High 2:53 p.m., low 8:53 p.m. Apalachicola. High 4:08 a.m., low 10:25 a.m., high 4:40 p.m., low 10:52 p.m. St. Andrews Bay of Panama City. Low 5:08 a.m., high 12:21 p.m., low 4:29 p.m., high 10:35 p.m. Note that the times of high and low tide are 3 minutes earlier at Shell Point than at the St. Mark's River entrance. The average water temperature at Apalachicola was 82.4 degrees. Sunrise and sunset in Tallahassee. September 26, 2026, sunrise 7:28 a.m. Eastern Daylight Time, sunset 7:29 p.m. Eastern Daylight Time. 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The latest weather and forecast information can also be accessed by calling our automated forecast line at 850-942-8851. The current time is 6:15 p.m. Eastern Daylight Time. These are the 6 p.m. Eastern Daylight Time conditions. At the Tallahassee Airport, it was mostly sunny. The temperature was 85 degrees. The wind was north at 10 miles an hour. At Florida State University, the temperature was 82 degrees. The wind was north at 7 miles an hour. At Apalachicola, it was sunny. The temperature was 80 degrees. The wind was southwest at 7 miles an hour. At Panama City Northwest, it was sunny. The temperature was 83 degrees. The wind was northwest at 9 miles an hour. At Dothan, it was sunny. The temperature was 83 degrees. The wind was north at 8 miles an hour. The report from Albany was not available. At Valdosta, it was sunny. The temperature was 80 degrees. The wind was variable at 3 miles an hour. Over the marine area, at the buoy south of Apalachicola, winds were north.

at 8 knots and seas were 1 foot. At the buoy south of Panama City, winds swore north at 4 knots and seas were 1 foot. At the buoy south of Pensacola, winds swore west at 2 knots and seas were 1 foot. These are the 6 p.m. Eastern Daylight Time conditions. At the Tallahassee Airport, it was mostly sunny. The temperature was 85 degrees. The wind was north at 10 miles an hour. At Florida State University, the temperature was 82 degrees. The wind was north at 7 miles an hour. At Apalachicola, it was sunny. The temperature was 80 degrees. The wind was southwest at 7 miles an hour. At Panama City Northwest, it was sunny. The temperature was 83 degrees. The wind was northwest at 9 miles an hour. At Dothan, it was sunny. The temperature was 83 degrees. The wind was north at 8 miles an hour. At Albany, it was sunny. The temperature was 84 degrees. The wind was northeast at 5 miles an hour. At Valdosta, it was sunny. The temperature was 80 degrees. The wind was variable at 3 miles an hour. Over the marine area, at the buoy south of Apalachicola, winds were north at 8 knots and seas were 1 foot. At the buoy south of Panama City, winds were north at 4 knots and seas were 1 foot. At the buoy south of Pensacola, winds were west at 2 knots and seas were 1 foot. The forecast for the local area. Tonight, mostly clear this evening, then becoming partly cloudy. Lows in the lower 60s. North winds around 5 miles per hour this evening, becoming light and variable. Sunday, sunny. Highs in the upper 80s. West winds around 5 miles per hour. Sunday night, mostly clear. Lows in the lower 60s. Southwest winds around 5 miles per hour in the evening, becoming light and variable. Monday, sunny. Highs in the upper 80s. Light and variable winds, becoming northwest around 5 miles per hour in the afternoon. Monday night, mostly clear. More humid with lows in the mid-60s. Southwest winds around 5 miles per hour in the evening, becoming light and variable. Tuesday through Wednesday, clear. Highs in the lower 90s. Lows in the upper 60s. Wednesday night, mostly clear. Lows around 70. Thursday, sunny. A slight chance of showers and thunderstorms in the afternoon. Highs in the lower 90s. Chance of rain 20%. Thursday night, mostly clear with a slight chance of showers and thunderstorms in the evening, then partly cloudy after midnight. Lows in the lower 70s. Chance of rain 20%. Friday, mostly sunny. A slight chance of showers in the morning, then a chance of showers and thunderstorms in the afternoon. Highs around 90. Chance of rain 40%. Friday night, mostly cloudy. A chance of showers and thunderstorms in the evening, then a slight chance of showers after midnight. Lows in the lower 70s. Chance of rain 40%. Saturday, partly sunny. A chance of showers in the morning, then showers likely with a chance of thunderstorms in the afternoon. Highs in the upper 80s. Chance of rain 60%. The coastal waters forecast for the following: waters from Suwannee River to Apalachicola, Florida, extending from 20 to 60 nautical miles. Coastal waters from Okaloosa, Walton County line to Mexico Beach out to 20 nautical miles. Coastal waters from Mexico Beach to Apalachicola out to 20 nautical miles. Waters from Okaloosa, Walton County line to Mexico Beach 20 to 60 nautical miles. And waters from Mexico Beach to Apalachicola 20 to 60 nautical miles. Tonight, north winds around 5 knots. Waves 1 foot or less. Wave detail, northeast 1 foot at 3 seconds. Protected waters smooth. Sunday, northwest winds around 5 knots, becoming west in the afternoon. Waves 1 foot or less. Wave detail, northwest 1 foot at 2 seconds. Protected waters a light chop. Sunday night, west winds 5 to 10 knots. Waves 1 foot or less. Wave detail, west 1 foot at 3 seconds. Protected waters a light chop. Monday, west winds 5 to 10 knots. Waves 1 foot or less. Wave detail, west 1 foot at 3 seconds. Protected waters a light chop. A slight chance of showers and thunderstorms. Monday night, southwest winds 5 to 10 knots. Waves 1 foot or less. Wave detail, west 1 foot at 3 seconds. Protected waters a light chop. Tuesday, south winds around 5 knots. Waves 1 foot or less.

Protected waters smooth. Tuesday night, southeast winds 5 to 10 knots. Waves 1 foot or less. Protected waters a light chop. Wednesday, southeast winds 10 to 15 knots. Waves 1 foot or less, then around 2 feet in the afternoon. Protected waters a moderate chop. A slight chance of thunderstorms in the afternoon. Wednesday night, southeast winds 10 to 15 knots. Seas around 2 feet. Protected waters a moderate chop. A slight chance of thunderstorms in the evening. Thursday, southeast winds 10 to 15 knots. Seas 2 to 3 feet. Protected waters a moderate chop. A chance of showers with a slight chance of thunderstorms. Thursday night, southeast winds 10 to 15 knots. Seas 2 to 3 feet. Protected waters a moderate chop.

For the North Atlantic, Caribbean Sea, and the Gulf of America, active systems, the National Hurricane Center is issuing advisories on Tropical Storm Gonzalo, located to the north of the Cabo Verde Islands, and on Tropical Depression Faye, located well to the west-southwest of the Azores. Central Subtropical Atlantic, a surface trough of low pressure located several hundred miles to the southeast of Bermuda, is currently producing an area of disorganized showers and thunderstorms. Environmental conditions appear somewhat favorable for gradual development of the system as it moves northward this weekend and then turns eastward by the early to middle portion of next week. Formation chance through 48 hours, low, 10%. Formation chance through 7 days, low, 20%. Tide information for Saturday, September 26, 2026. St. Mark's River entrance. High 2:26 a.m., low 8:35 a.m., high 2:53 p.m., low 8:53 p.m. Apalachicola. High 4:08 a.m., low 10:25 a.m., high 4:40 p.m., low 10:52 p.m. St. Andrews Bay at Panama City. Low 5:08 a.m., high 12:21 p.m., low 4:29 p.m., high 10:35 p.m. Note that the times of high and low tide are 3 minutes earlier at Shell Point than at the St. Mark's River entrance. The average water temperature at Apalachicola was 82.4 degrees. Sunrise and sunset in Tallahassee. September 26, 2026, sunrise 7:28 a.m. Eastern Daylight Time, sunset 7:29 p.m. Eastern Daylight Time. 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This broadcast originates from your National Weather Service office in Tallahassee, Florida. The latest weather and forecast information can also be accessed by calling our automated forecast line at 850-942-8851. The current time is 6:26 p.m. Eastern Daylight Time. These are the 6 p.m. Eastern Daylight Time conditions. At the Tallahassee Airport, it was mostly sunny. The temperature was 85 degrees. The wind was north at 10 miles an hour. At Florida State University, the temperature was 82 degrees. The wind was north at 7 miles an hour. At Apalachicola, it was sunny. The temperature was 80 degrees. The wind was southwest at 7 miles an hour. At Panama City Northwest, it was sunny. The temperature was 83 degrees. The wind was northwest at 9 miles an hour. At Dothan, it was sunny. The temperature was 83 degrees. The wind was north at 8 miles an hour. At Albany, it was sunny. The temperature was 84 degrees. The wind was northeast at 5 miles an hour. At Valdosta, it was sunny. The temperature was 80 degrees. The wind was variable at 3 miles an hour. Over the marine area, at the buoy south of Apalachicola, winds were north at 8 knots and seas were 1 foot. At the buoy south of Panama City, winds were north at 4 knots, and seas were 1 foot. At the buoy south of Pensacola, winds were west at 2 knots, and seas were 1 foot. The forecast for the local area. Tonight, mostly clear this evening, then becoming partly cloudy. Lows in the lower 60s. North winds around 5 miles per hour this evening, becoming light and variable. Sunday, sunny. Highs in the upper 80s. West winds around 5 miles per hour. Sunday night, mostly clear. Lows in the lower 60s. Southwest winds around 5 miles per hour in the evening, becoming light and variable. Monday, sunny. Highs in the upper 80s. Light and variable winds, becoming northwest around 5 miles per hour in the afternoon. Monday night, mostly clear. More humid with lows in the mid-60s. Southwest winds around 5 miles per hour in the evening, becoming light and variable. Tuesday through Wednesday, clear. Highs in the lower 90s. Lows in the upper 60s. Wednesday night, mostly clear. Lows around 70. Thursday, sunny. A slight chance of showers and thunderstorms in the afternoon. Highs in the lower 90s. Chance of rain 20%. Thursday night, mostly clear with a slight chance of showers and thunderstorms in the evening, then partly cloudy after midnight. Lows in the lower 70s. Chance of rain 20%. Friday, mostly sunny. A slight chance of showers in the morning, then a chance of showers and thunderstorms in the afternoon. Highs around 90. Chance of rain 40%. Friday night, mostly cloudy,

A chance of showers and thunderstorms in the evening. Then a slight chance of showers after midnight. Lows in the lower 70s. Chance of rain 40%. Saturday, partly sunny. A chance of showers in the morning, then showers likely with a chance of thunderstorms in the afternoon. Highs in the upper 80s. Chance of rain 60%. The coastal waters forecast for the following. Waters from Swami River to Apalachicola, Florida, extending from 20 to 60 nautical miles. Coastal waters from Okaloosa-Walton County line to Mexico Beach out to 20 nautical miles. Coastal waters from Mexico Beach to Apalachicola out to 20 nautical miles. Waters from Okaloosa-Walton County line to Mexico Beach 20 to 60 nautical miles. And waters from Mexico Beach to Apalachicola 20 to 60 nautical miles. Tonight, north winds around 5 knots. Waves 1 foot or less. Wave detail, northeast 1 foot at 3 seconds. Protected waters smooth. Sunday, northwest winds around 5 knots, becoming west in the afternoon. Waves 1 foot or less. Wave detail, northwest 1 foot at 2 seconds. Protected waters a light chop. Sunday night, west winds 5 to 10 knots. Waves 1 foot or less. Wave detail, west 1 foot at 3 seconds. Protected waters a light chop. Monday, west winds 5 to 10 knots. Waves 1 foot or less. Wave detail, west 1 foot at 3 seconds. Protected waters a light chop. A slight chance of showers and thunderstorms. Monday night, southwest winds 5 to 10 knots. Waves 1 foot or less. Wave detail, west 1 foot at 3 seconds. Protected waters a light chop. Tuesday, south winds around 5 knots. Waves 1 foot or less. Protected waters smooth. Tuesday night, southeast winds 5 to 10 knots. Waves 1 foot or less. Protected waters a light chop. Wednesday, southeast winds 10 to 15 knots. Waves 1 foot or less, then around 2 feet in the afternoon. Protected waters a moderate chop. A slight chance of thunderstorms in the afternoon. Wednesday night, southeast winds 10 to 15 knots. Seas around 2 feet. Protected waters a moderate chop. A slight chance of thunderstorms in the evening. Thursday, southeast winds 10 to 15 knots. Seas 2 to 3 feet. Protected waters a moderate chop. A chance of showers with a slight chance of thunderstorms. Thursday night, southeast winds 10 to 15 knots. Seas 2 to 3 feet. Protected waters a moderate chop. A chance of showers with a slight chance of thunderstorms. Winds and waves higher in and near thunderstorms. The Tallahassee climate summary for this evening, as of 5 p.m., September 26, 2026. Today's high temperature of 86 degrees occurred at 3:48 p.m. This high was 1 degree below the normal high of 87. Today's low temperature of 55 degrees occurred at 6:14 a.m. This low was 12 degrees below the normal low of 67. No precipitation fell today, which leaves the monthly total at 2.09 inches. This is 2.24 inches below the normal amount of 4.33 inches for September. The total precipitation for the year still stands at 31.60 inches, which is 16.05 inches below normal. The normal high temperature for tomorrow is 87 degrees, and the normal low is 67. The record high for tomorrow is 96, which last occurred in 1972, and the record low is 47, which occurred in 2001. Sunset tonight is at 7:29 p.m. Sunrise tomorrow is at 7:29 a.m. The coastal waters forecast for the following St. Andrews Bay waterways. Tonight, northwest winds around 5 knots this evening, becoming light and variable, then becoming northeast around 5 knots late. Protect for the following, St. Andrews Bay waterways. Tonight, northwest winds around 5 knots this evening, becoming light and variable, then becoming northeast around 5 knots late. Protected waters smooth. Sunday, north winds around 5 knots, becoming west in the afternoon. Protected waters a light chop. Sunday night, west winds 5 to 10 knots, becoming north after midnight. Protected waters a light chop. Monday, northeast winds around 5 knots, becoming west in the afternoon. Protected waters a light chop. Monday night, west winds 5 to 10 knots in the evening, becoming light and variable. Protected waters a light chop. Tuesday, northeast winds around 5 knots, becoming south in the afternoon. Protected waters a light chop.

Tuesday night, south winds 5 to 10 knots, becoming southeast after midnight. Protected waters, a light chop. Wednesday, east winds 5 to 10 knots, becoming southeast in the afternoon. Protected waters, a light chop. Wednesday night, southeast winds 5 to 10 knots. Protected waters, a light chop. Thursday, southeast winds 5 to 10 knots. Protected waters, a light chop. A slight chance of showers in the morning, then a chance of showers with a slight chance of thunderstorms in the afternoon. Thursday night, southeast winds 5 to 10 knots. Protected waters, a light chop. A chance of showers with a slight chance of thunderstorms in the evening, then a slight chance of showers after midnight. Winds and waves higher and near thunderstorms. The Tropical Weather Outlook. For the North Atlantic, Caribbean Sea, and the Gulf of America, Active Systems, the National Hurricane Center is issuing advisories on Tropical Storm Gonzalo, located to the north of the Cabo Verde Islands, and on Tropical Depression Fay, located well to the west-southwest of the Azores. Central Subtropical Atlantic, a surface trough of low pressure located several hundred miles to the southeast of Bermuda, is currently producing an area of disorganized showers and thunderstorms. Environmental conditions appear somewhat favorable for gradual development of this system as it moves northward this weekend and then turns eastward by the early to middle portion of next week. Formation chance through 48 hours, low, 10%. Formation chance through 7 days, low, 20%. Tide information for Saturday, September 26, 2026. St. Mark's River entrance. High 2:26 a.m., low 8:35 a.m. High 2:53 p.m., low 8:53 p.m. Apalachicola. High 4:08 a.m., low 10:25 a.m., high 4:40 p.m., low 10:52 p.m. St. Andrews Bay of Panama City. Low 5:08 a.m., high 12:21 p.m., low 4:29 p.m., high 10:35 p.m. Note that the times of high and low tide are 3 minutes earlier at Shell Point than at the St. Mark's River entrance. The average water temperature at Apalachicola was 82.4 degrees. Sunrise and sunset in Tallahassee. September 26, 2026, sunrise 7:28 a.m. Eastern Daylight Time, sunset 7:29 p.m. Eastern Daylight Time. 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This broadcast originates from your National Weather Service office in Tallahassee, Florida. The latest weather and forecast information can also be accessed by calling our automated forecast line at 850-942-8851. The current time is 6:36 p.m. Eastern Daylight Time. These are the 6 p.m. Eastern Daylight Time conditions. At the Tallahassee Airport, it was mostly sunny. The temperature was 85 degrees. The wind was north at 10 miles an hour. At Florida State University, the temperature was 82 degrees. The wind was north at 7 miles an hour. At Apalachicola, it was sunny. The temperature was 80 degrees. The wind was southwest at 7 miles an hour. At Panama City Northwest, it was sunny. The temperature was 83 degrees. The wind was northwest at 9 miles an hour. At Dothan, it was sunny. The temperature was 83 degrees. The wind was north at 8 miles an hour. At Albany, it was sunny. The temperature was 84 degrees. The wind was northeast at 5 miles an hour. At Valdosta, it was sunny. The temperature was 80 degrees. The wind was variable at 3 miles an hour. Over the marine area, at the buoy south of Apalachicola, winds were north at 8 knots and seas were 1 foot. At the buoy south of Panama City, winds were north at 4 knots, and seas were 1 foot. At the buoy south of Pensacola, winds were west at 2 knots, and seas were 1 foot. The forecast for the local area. Tonight, mostly clear this evening, then becoming partly cloudy. Lows in the lower 60s. North winds around 5 miles per hour this evening, becoming light and variable. Sunday, sunny. Highs in the upper 80s. West winds around 5 miles per hour. Sunday night, mostly clear. Lows in the lower 60s. Southwest winds around 5 miles per hour in the evening, becoming light and variable. Monday, sunny. Highs in the upper 80s. Light and variable winds, becoming northwest around 5 miles per hour in the afternoon. Monday night, mostly clear. More humid with lows in the mid 60s. Southwest

winds around 5 miles per hour in the evening, becoming light and variable. Tuesday through Wednesday, clear. Highs in the lower 90s. Lows in the upper 60s. Wednesday night, mostly clear. Lows around 70. Thursday, sunny. A slight chance of showers and thunderstorms in the afternoon. Highs in the lower 90s. Chance of rain 20%. Thursday night, mostly clear with a slight chance of showers and thunderstorms in the evening, then partly cloudy after midnight. Lows in the lower 70s. Chance of rain 20%. Friday, mostly sunny. A slight chance of showers in the morning, then a chance of showers and thunderstorms in the afternoon. Highs around 90. Chance of rain 40%. Friday night, mostly cloudy. A chance of showers and thunderstorms in the evening, then a slight chance of showers after midnight. Lows in the lower 70s. Chance of rain 40%. Saturday, partly sunny. A chance of showers in the morning, then showers likely with a chance of thunderstorms in the afternoon. Highs in the upper 80s. Chance of rain 60%. The coastal waters forecast for the following waters from Suwannee River to Apalachicola, Florida, extending from 20 to 60 nautical miles. Coastal waters from Okaloosa, Walton County line to Mexico Beach out to 20 nautical miles. Coastal waters from Mexico Beach to Apalachicola out to 20 nautical miles. Waters from Okaloosa, Walton County line to Mexico Beach 20 to 60 nautical miles. And waters from Mexico Beach to Apalachicola 20 to 60 nautical miles. Tonight, north winds around 5 knots. Waves 1 foot or less. Wave detail, northeast 1 foot at 3 seconds. Protected waters smooth. Sunday, northwest winds around 5 knots, becoming west in the afternoon. Waves 1 foot or less. Wave detail, northwest 1 foot at 2 seconds. Protected waters a light chop. Sunday night, west winds 5 to 10 knots. Waves 1 foot or less. Wave detail, west 1 foot at 3 seconds. Protected waters a light chop. Monday, west winds 5 to 10 knots. Waves 1 foot or less. Wave detail, west 1 foot at 3 seconds. Protected waters a light chop. A slight chance of showers and thunderstorms. Monday night, southwest winds 5 to 10 knots. Waves 1 foot or less. Wave detail, west 1 foot at 3 seconds. Protected waters a light chop. Tuesday, south winds around 5 knots. Waves 1 foot or less. Protected waters smooth. Tuesday night, southeast winds 5 to 10 knots. Waves 1 foot or less. Protected waters a light chop. Wednesday, southeast winds 10 to 15 knots. Waves 1 foot or less, then around 2 feet in the afternoon. Protected waters a moderate chop. A slight chance of thunderstorms in the afternoon. Wednesday night, southeast winds 10 to 15 knots. Seas around 2 feet. Protected waters a moderate chop. A slight chance of thunderstorms in the evening. Thursday, southeast winds 10 to 15 knots. Seas 2 to 3 feet. Protected waters a moderate chop. A chance of showers with a slight chance of thunderstorms. Thursday night, southeast winds 10 to 15 knots. Seas 2 to 3 feet. Protected waters a moderate chop. A chance of showers with a slight chance of thunderstorms. Winds and waves higher in and near thunderstorms. The coastal waters forecast for the following St. Andrews Bay waterways. Tonight, northwest winds around 5 knots this evening, becoming light and variable, then becoming northeast around 5 knots late. Protected waters smooth. Sunday, north winds around 5 knots, becoming west in the afternoon. Protected waters a light chop. Sunday night, west winds 5 to 10 knots, becoming north after midnight. Protected waters a light chop. Monday, northeast winds around 5 knots, becoming west in the afternoon. Protected waters a light chop. Monday night, west winds 5 to 10 knots in the evening, becoming light and variable. Protected waters a light chop. Tuesday, northeast winds around 5 knots, becoming south in the afternoon. Protected waters a light chop. Tuesday night, south winds 5 to 10 knots, becoming southeast after midnight. Protected waters a light chop. Wednesday, east winds 5 to 10 knots, becoming southeast in the afternoon. Protected waters a light chop. Wednesday night, southeast winds 5 to 10 knots. Protected waters a light chop. Thursday, southeast winds 5 to 10 knots.

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Protected water is a light shop. A slight chance of showers in the morning, then a chance of showers with a slight chance of thunderstorms in the afternoon. Thursday night, southeast winds 5 to 10 knots. Protected water is a light shop. A chance of showers with a slight chance of thunderstorms in the evening, then a slight chance of showers after midnight. Winds and waves higher in and near thunderstorms. The Tropical Weather Outlook. For the North Atlantic, Caribbean Sea, and the Gulf of America, active systems, the National Hurricane Center is issuing advisories on Tropical Storm Gonzalo, located to the north of the Cabo Verde Islands, and on Tropical Depression Faye, located well to the west-southwest of the Azores. Central Subtropical Atlantic, a surface trough of low pressure located several hundred miles to the southeast of Bermuda, is currently producing an area of disorganized showers and thunderstorms. Environmental conditions appear somewhat favorable for gradual development of this system as it moves northward this weekend and then turns eastward by the early to middle portion of next week. Formation chance through 48 hours, low, 10%. Formation chance through 7 days, low, 20%. 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This broadcast originates from your National Weather Service office in Tallahassee, Florida. The latest weather and forecast information can also be accessed by calling our automated forecast line at 850-942-8851. The current time is 6:45 p.m. Eastern Daylight Time. These are the 6 p.m. Eastern Daylight Time conditions. At the Tallahassee Airport, it was mostly sunny. The temperature was 85 degrees. The wind was north at 10 miles an hour. At Florida State University, the temperature was 82 degrees. The wind was north at 7 miles an hour. At Apalachicola, it was sunny. The temperature was 80 degrees. The wind was southwest at 7 miles an hour. At Panama City Northwest, it was sunny. The temperature was 83 degrees. The wind was northwest at 9 miles an hour. At Dothan, it was sunny. The temperature was 83 degrees. The wind was north at 8 miles an hour. At Albany, it was sunny. The temperature was 84 degrees. The wind was northeast at 5 miles an hour. At Valdosta, it was sunny. The temperature was 80 degrees. The wind was variable at 3 miles an hour. Over the marine area, at the buoy south of Apalachicola, winds were north at 8 knots and seas were 1 foot. At the buoy south of Panama City, winds were north at 4 knots, and seas were 1 foot. At the buoy south of Pensacola, winds were west at 2 knots, and seas were 1 foot. The forecast for the local area. Tonight, mostly clear this evening, then becoming partly cloudy. Lows in the lower 60s. North winds around 5 miles per hour this evening, becoming light and variable. Sunday, sunny. Highs in the upper 80s. West winds around 5 miles per hour. Sunday night, mostly clear. Lows in the lower 60s. Southwest winds around 5 miles per hour in the evening, becoming light and variable. Monday, sunny. Highs in the upper 80s. Light and variable winds, becoming northwest around 5 miles per hour in the afternoon. Monday night, mostly clear. More humid with lows in the mid-60s. Southwest winds around 5 miles per hour in the evening, becoming light and variable. Tuesday through Wednesday, clear. Highs in the lower 90s. Lows in the upper 60s. Wednesday night, mostly clear. Lows around 70. Thursday, sunny. A slight chance of showers and thunderstorms in the afternoon. Highs in the lower 90s. Chance of rain 20%. Thursday night, mostly clear with a slight chance of showers and thunderstorms in the evening, then partly cloudy after midnight. Lows in the lower 70s. Chance of rain 20%. Friday, mostly sunny. A slight chance of showers in the morning, then a chance of showers and thunderstorms in the afternoon. Highs around 90. Chance of rain 40%. Friday night, mostly cloudy. A chance of showers and thunderstorms in the evening, then a slight chance of showers after midnight. Lows in the lower 70s. Chance of rain 40%. Saturday, partly sunny. A chance of showers in the morning, then showers likely with a chance of thunderstorms in the afternoon. Highs in the upper 80s. Chance of rain 60%. The coastal waters forecast for the following waters from Swanee River.

Apalachicola, Florida, extending from 20 to 60 nautical miles. Coastal waters from Okaloosa, Walton County line to Mexico Beach out to 20 nautical miles. Coastal waters from Mexico Beach to Apalachicola out to 20 nautical miles. Waters from Okaloosa, Walton County line to Mexico Beach 20 to 60 nautical miles. And waters from Mexico Beach to Apalachicola 20 to 60 nautical miles. Tonight, north winds around 5 knots. Waves 1 foot or less. Wave detail, northeast 1 foot at 3 seconds. Protected waters smooth. Sunday, northwest winds around 5 knots, becoming west in the afternoon. Waves 1 foot or less. Wave detail, northwest 1 foot at 2 seconds. Protected waters a light chop. Sunday night, west winds 5 to 10 knots. Waves 1 foot or less. Wave detail, west 1 foot at 3 seconds. Protected waters a light chop. Monday, west winds 5 to 10 knots. Waves 1 foot or less. Wave detail, west 1 foot at 3 seconds. Protected waters a light chop. A slight chance of showers and thunderstorms. Monday night, southwest winds 5 to 10 knots. Waves 1 foot or less. Wave detail, west 1 foot at 3 seconds. Protected waters a light chop. Tuesday, south winds around 5 knots. Waves 1 foot or less. Protected waters smooth. Tuesday night, southeast winds 5 to 10 knots. Waves 1 foot or less. Protected waters a light chop. Wednesday, southeast winds 10 to 15 knots. Waves 1 foot or less, then around 2 feet in the afternoon. Protected waters a moderate chop. A slight chance of thunderstorms in the afternoon. Wednesday night, southeast winds 10 to 15 knots. Seas around 2 feet. Protected waters a moderate chop. A slight chance of thunderstorms in the evening. Thursday, southeast winds 10 to 15 knots. Seas 2 to 3 feet. Protected waters a moderate chop. A chance of showers with a slight chance of thunderstorms. Thursday night, southeast winds 10 to 15 knots. Seas 2 to 3 feet. Protected waters a moderate chop. A chance of showers with a slight chance of thunderstorms. Winds and waves higher and near thunderstorms. The coastal waters forecast for the following St. Andrews Bay waterways. Tonight, northwest winds around 5 knots this evening, becoming light and variable, then becoming northeast around 5 knots late. Protected waters smooth. Sunday, north winds around 5 knots, becoming west in the afternoon. Protected waters a light chop. Sunday night, west winds 5 to 10 knots, becoming north after midnight. Protected waters a light chop. Monday, northeast winds around 5 knots, becoming west in the afternoon. Protected waters a light chop. Monday night, west winds 5 to 10 knots in the evening, becoming light and variable. Protected waters a light chop. Tuesday, northeast winds around 5 knots, becoming south in the afternoon. Protected waters a light chop. Tuesday night, south winds 5 to 10 knots, becoming southeast after midnight. Protected waters a light chop. Wednesday, east winds 5 to 10 knots, becoming southeast in the afternoon. Protected waters a light chop. Wednesday night, southeast winds 5 to 10 knots. Protected waters a light chop. Thursday, southeast winds 5 to 10 knots. Protected waters a light chop. A slight chance of showers in the morning, then a chance of showers with a slight chance of thunderstorms in the afternoon. Thursday night, southeast winds 5 to 10 knots. Protected waters a light chop. A chance of showers with a slight chance of thunderstorms in the evening, then a slight chance of showers after midnight. Winds and waves higher and near thunderstorms. The Tropical Weather Outlook. For the North Atlantic, Caribbean Sea and the Gulf of America, active systems, the National Hurricane Center is issuing advisories on Tropical Storm Gonzalo, located to the north of the Cabo Verde Islands, and on Tropical Depression Faye, located well to the west-southwest of the Azores. Central Subtropical Atlantic, a surface trough of low pressure located several hundred miles to the southeast of Bermuda, is currently producing an area of disorganized showers and thunderstorms. Environmental conditions appear somewhat favorable for gradual development of this system as it moves northward this weekend and then turns eastward by the early to middle portion of next week. Formation chance through 48 hours, low, 10%. Formation chance through 7 days, low, 20%.
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The latest weather and forecast information can also be accessed by calling our automated forecast line at 850-942-8851. The current time is 6:54 p.m. Eastern Daylight Time. These are the 6 p.m. Eastern Daylight Time conditions. At the Tallahassee Airport, it was mostly sunny. The temperature was 85 degrees. The wind was north at 10 miles an hour. At Florida State University, the temperature was 82 degrees. The wind was north at 7 miles an hour. At Apalachicola, it was sunny. The temperature was 80 degrees. The wind was southwest at 7 miles an hour. At Panama City Northwest, it was sunny. The temperature was 83 degrees. The wind was northwest at 9 miles an hour. At Dothan, it was sunny. The temperature was 83 degrees. The wind was north at 8 miles an hour. At Albany, it was sunny. The temperature was 84 degrees. The wind was northeast at 5 miles an hour. At Valdosta, it was sunny. The temperature was 80 degrees. The wind was variable at 3 miles an hour. Over the marine area, at the buoy south of Apalachicola, winds were north at 8 knots and seas were 1 foot. At the buoy south of Panama City, winds were north at 4 knots and seas were 1 foot. At the buoy south of Pensacola, winds were west at 2 knots and seas were 1 foot. The forecast for the local area. Tonight, mostly clear this evening, then becoming partly cloudy. Lows in the lower 60s. North winds around 5 miles per hour this evening, becoming light and variable. Sunday, sunny. Highs in the upper 80s. West winds around 5 miles per hour. Sunday night, mostly clear. Lows in the lower 60s. Southwest winds around 5 miles per hour in the evening, becoming light and variable. Monday, sunny. Highs in the upper 80s. Light and variable winds, becoming northwest around 5 miles per hour in the afternoon. Monday night, mostly clear. More humid with lows in the mid-60s. Southwest winds around 5 miles per hour in the evening, becoming light and variable. Tuesday through Wednesday, clear. Highs in the lower 90s. Lows in the upper 60s. Wednesday night, mostly clear. Lows around 70. Thursday, sunny. A slight chance of showers and thunderstorms in the afternoon. Highs in the lower 90s. Chance of rain 20%. Thursday night, mostly clear with a slight chance of showers and thunderstorms in the evening, then partly cloudy after midnight. Lows in the lower 70s. Chance of rain 20%. Friday, mostly sunny. A slight chance of showers in the morning, then a chance of showers and thunderstorms in the afternoon. Highs around 90. Chance of rain 40%. Friday night, mostly cloudy. A chance of showers and thunderstorms in the evening, then a slight chance of showers after midnight. Lows in the lower 70s. Chance of rain 40%. Saturday, partly sunny. A chance of showers in the morning, then showers likely with a chance of thunderstorms in the afternoon. Highs in the upper 80s. Chance of rain 60%. The coastal waters forecast for the following: waters from Suwannee River to Apalachicola, Florida, extending from 20 to 60 nautical miles. Coastal waters from Okaloosa-Walton County line to Mexico Beach out to 20 nautical miles. Coastal waters from Mexico Beach to Apalachicola out to 20 nautical miles. Waters from Okaloosa-Walton County line to Mexico Beach 20 to 60 nautical miles. And waters from Mexico Beach to Apalachicola 20 to 60 nautical miles. Tonight, north winds around 5 knots. Waves 1 foot or less. Wave detail, northeast 1 foot at 3 seconds. Protected waters smooth. Sunday, northwest winds around 5 knots, becoming west in the afternoon. Waves 1 foot or less. Wave detail, northwest 1 foot at 2 seconds. Protected waters a light chop. Sunday night, west winds 5 to 10 knots. Waves 1 foot or less. Wave detail, west 1 foot at 3 seconds. Protected waters a light chop. Monday, west winds 5 to 10 knots. Waves 1 foot or less. Wave detail, west 1 foot at 3 seconds. Protected waters a light chop. A slight chance of showers and thunderstorms. Monday night, southwest winds 5 to 10 knots. Waves 1 foot or less.

Bay detail, west 1 foot at 3 seconds. Protected waters a light chop. Tuesday, south winds around 5 knots. Waves 1 foot or less. Protected waters smooth. Tuesday night, southeast winds 5 to 10 knots. Waves 1 foot or less. Protected waters a light chop. Wednesday, southeast winds 10 to 15 knots. Waves 1 foot or less, then around 2 feet in the afternoon. Protected waters a moderate chop. A slight chance of thunderstorms in the afternoon. Wednesday night, southeast winds 10 to 15 knots. Seas around 2 feet. Protected waters a moderate chop. A slight chance of thunderstorms in the evening. Thursday, southeast winds 10 to 15 knots. Seas 2 to 3 feet. Protected waters a moderate chop. A chance of showers with a slight chance of thunderstorms. Thursday night, southeast winds 10 to 15 knots. Seas 2 to 3 feet. Protected waters a moderate chop. A chance of showers with a slight chance of thunderstorms. Winds and waves higher and near thunderstorms. The Tallahassee climate summary for this evening, as of 5 p.m., September 26, 2026. Today's high temperature of 86 degrees occurred at 3:48 p.m. This high was 1 degree below the normal high of 87. Today's low temperature of 55 degrees occurred at 6:14 a.m. This low was 12 degrees below the normal low of 67. No precipitation fell today, which leaves the monthly total at 2.09 inches. This is 2.24 inches below the normal amount of 4.33 inches for September. The total precipitation for the year still stands at 31.60 inches, which is 16.05 inches below normal. The normal high temperature for tomorrow is 87 degrees, and the normal low is 67. The record high for tomorrow is 96, which last occurred in 1972, and the record low is 47, which occurred in 2001. Sunset tonight is at 7:29 p.m. Sunrise tomorrow is at 7:29 a.m. The coastal waters forecast for the following St. Andrews Bay waterways. Tonight, northwest winds around 5 knots this evening, becoming light and variable, then becoming northeast around 5 knots late. Protected waters smooth. Sunday, north winds around 5 knots, becoming west in the afternoon. Protected waters a light chop. Sunday night, west winds 5 to 10 knots, becoming north after midnight. Protected waters a light chop. Monday, northeast winds around 5 knots, becoming west in the afternoon. Protected waters a light chop. Monday night, west winds 5 to 10 knots in the evening, becoming light and variable. Protected waters a light chop. Tuesday, northeast winds around 5 knots, becoming south in the afternoon. Protected waters a light chop. Tuesday night, south winds 5 to 10 knots, becoming southeast after midnight. Protected waters a light chop. Wednesday, east winds 5 to 10 knots, becoming southeast in the afternoon. Protected waters a light chop. Wednesday night, southeast winds 5 to 10 knots. Protected waters a light chop. Thursday, southeast winds 5 to 10 knots. Protected waters a light chop. A slight chance of showers in the morning, then a chance of showers with a slight chance of thunderstorms in the afternoon. Thursday night, southeast winds 5 to 10 knots. Protected waters a light chop. A chance of showers with a slight chance of thunderstorms in the evening, then a slight chance of showers after midnight. Winds and waves higher and near thunderstorms. The Tropical Weather Outlook. For the North Atlantic, Caribbean Sea, and the Gulf of America, active systems, the National Hurricane Center is issuing advisories on Tropical Storm Gonzalo, located to the north of the Cabo Verde Islands, and on Tropical Depression Fay, located well to the west-southwest of the Azores. Central Subtropical Atlantic, a surface trough of low pressure located several hundred miles to the southeast of Bermuda, is currently producing an area of disorganized showers and thunderstorms. Environmental conditions appear somewhat favorable for gradual development of this system as it moves northward this weekend and then turns eastward by the early to middle portion of next week. Formation chance through 48 hours, low, 10%. Formation chance through 7 days, low, 20%. 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The latest weather and forecast information can also be accessed by calling our automated phone.

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The current time is 7:03 p.m. Eastern Daylight Time. These are the 7 p.m. Eastern Daylight Time conditions. At the Tallahassee Airport, it was partly cloudy. The temperature was 82 degrees. The wind was northeast at 5 miles an hour. The report from Florida State University was not available. At Apalachicola, it was clear. The temperature was 79 degrees. The wind was southwest at 6 miles an hour. At Panama City Northwest, it was clear. The temperature was 81 degrees. The wind was northwest at 6 miles an hour. At Dothan, it was clear. The temperature was 77 degrees. The wind was north at 5 miles an hour. The report from Albany was not available. At Valdosta, it was clear. The temperature was 75 degrees. The wind was north at 7 miles an hour. Over the marine area, at the buoy south of Apalachicola, winds were north at 8 knots. At the buoy south of Panama City, winds were north at 4 knots. At the buoy south of Pensacola, winds were west at 4 knots. The forecast for the local area. Tonight, mostly clear this evening, then becoming partly cloudy. Lows in the lower 60s. North winds around 5 miles per hour this evening, becoming light and variable. Sunday, sunny. Highs in the upper 80s. West winds around 5 miles per hour. Sunday night, mostly clear. Lows in the lower 60s. Southwest winds around 5 miles per hour in the evening, becoming light and variable. Monday, sunny. Highs in the upper 80s. Light and variable winds, becoming northwest around 5 miles per hour in the afternoon. Monday night, mostly clear. More humid with lows in the mid-60s. Southwest winds around 5 miles per hour in the evening, becoming light and variable. Tuesday through Wednesday, clear. Highs in the lower 90s. Lows in the upper 60s. Wednesday night, mostly clear. Lows around 70. Thursday, sunny. A slight chance of showers and thunderstorms in the afternoon. Highs in the lower 90s. Chance of rain 20%. Thursday night, mostly clear with a slight chance of showers and thunderstorms in the evening, then partly cloudy after midnight. Lows in the lower 70s. Chance of rain 20%. Friday, mostly sunny. A slight chance of showers in the morning, then a chance of showers and thunderstorms in the afternoon. Highs around 90. Chance of rain 40%. Friday night, mostly cloudy. A chance of showers and thunderstorms in the evening, then a slight chance of showers after midnight. Lows in the lower 70s. Chance of rain 40%. Saturday, partly sunny. A chance of showers in the morning, then showers likely with a chance of thunderstorms in the afternoon. Highs in the upper 80s. Chance of rain 60%. The coastal waters forecast for the following: waters from Suwannee River to Apalachicola, Florida, extending from 20 to 60 nautical miles. Coastal waters from Okaloosa-Walton County line to Mexico Beach out to 20 nautical miles. Coastal waters from Mexico Beach to Apalachicola out to 20 nautical miles. Waters from Okaloosa-Walton County line to Mexico Beach 20 to 60 nautical miles. And waters from Mexico Beach to Apalachicola 20 to 60 nautical miles. Tonight, north winds around 5 knots. Waves 1 foot or less. Wave detail, northeast 1 foot at 3 seconds. Protected waters smooth. Sunday, northwest winds around 5 knots, becoming west in the afternoon. Waves 1 foot or less. Wave detail, northwest 1 foot at 2 seconds. Protected waters a light chop. Sunday night, west winds 5 to 10 knots. Waves 1 foot or less. Wave detail, west 1 foot at 3 seconds. Protected waters a light chop. Monday, west winds 5 to 10 knots. Waves 1 foot or less. Wave detail, west 1 foot at 3 seconds. Protected waters a light chop. A slight chance of showers and thunderstorms. Monday night, southwest winds 5 to 10 knots. Waves 1 foot or less. Wave detail, west 1 foot at 3 seconds. Protected waters a light chop. Tuesday, south winds around 5 knots. Waves 1 foot or less. Protected waters smooth. Tuesday night, southeast winds 5 to 10 knots. Waves 1 foot or less. Protected waters a light chop. Wednesday, southeast winds 10 to 15 knots.

waves 1 foot or less, then around 2 feet in the afternoon. Protected water is a moderate chop. A slight chance of thunderstorms in the afternoon. Wednesday night, southeast winds 10 to 15 knots. Seas around 2 feet. Protected water is a moderate chop. A slight chance of thunderstorms in the evening. Thursday, southeast winds 10 to 15 knots. Seas 2 to 3 feet. Protected water is a moderate chop. A chance of showers with a slight chance of thunderstorms. Thursday night, southeast winds 10 to 15 knots. Seas 2 to 3 feet. Protected water is a moderate chop. A chance of showers with a slight chance of thunderstorms. Winds and waves higher in and near thunderstorms. The coastal waters forecast for the following St. Andrews Bay waterways. Tonight, northwest winds around 5 knots this evening, becoming light and variable, then becoming northeast around 5 knots late. Protected water is smooth. Sunday, north winds around 5 knots, becoming west in the afternoon. Protected water is a light chop. Sunday night, west winds 5 to 10 knots, becoming north after midnight. Protected water is a light chop. Monday, northeast winds around 5 knots, becoming west in the afternoon. Protected water is a light chop. Monday night, west winds 5 to 10 knots in the evening, becoming light and variable. Protected water is a light chop. Tuesday, northeast winds around 5 knots, becoming south in the afternoon. Protected water is a light chop. Tuesday night, south winds 5 to 10 knots, becoming southeast after midnight. Protected water is a light chop. Wednesday, east winds 5 to 10 knots, becoming southeast in the afternoon. Protected water is a light chop. Wednesday night, southeast winds 5 to 10 knots. Protected water is a light chop. Thursday, southeast winds 5 to 10 knots. Protected water is a light chop. A slight chance of showers in the morning, then a chance of showers with a slight chance of thunderstorms in the afternoon. Thursday night, southeast

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This broadcast originates from your National Weather Service office in Tallahassee, Florida. 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The current time is 7:12 p.m. Eastern Daylight Time. These are the 7 p.m. Eastern Daylight Time conditions. At the Tallahassee Airport, it was partly cloudy. The temperature was 82 degrees. The wind was northeast at 5 miles an hour. At Florida State University, the temperature was 81 degrees. The wind was northeast at 2 miles an hour. At Apalachicola, it was clear. The temperature was 79 degrees. The wind was southwest at 6 miles an hour. At Panama City Northwest, it was clear. The temperature was 81 degrees. The wind was northwest at 6 miles an hour. At Dothan, it was clear. The temperature was 77 degrees. The wind was north at 5 miles an hour. The report from Albany was not available. At Valdosta, it was clear. The temperature was 75 degrees. The wind was north at 7 miles an hour. Over the marine area, at the buoy south of Apalachicola, winds were north at 8 knots and seas were 1 foot. At the buoy south of Panama City, winds were north at 4 knots. At the buoy south of Pensacola, winds were southwest at 2 knots and seas were 1 foot. The forecast for the local area. Tonight, mostly clear this evening, then becoming partly cloudy. Lows in the lower 60s. North winds around 5 miles per hour this evening, becoming light and variable. Sunday, sunny. Highs in the upper 80s. West winds around 5 miles per hour. Sunday night, mostly clear. Lows in the lower 60s. Southwest winds around 5 miles per hour in the evening, becoming light and variable. Monday, sunny. Highs in the upper 80s. Light and variable winds, becoming northwest around 5 miles per hour in the afternoon. Monday night, mostly clear. More humid with lows in the mid-60s. Southwest winds around 5 miles per hour in the evening, becoming light and variable. Tuesday through Wednesday, clear. Highs in the lower 90s. Lows in the upper 60s. Wednesday night, mostly clear. Lows around 70. Thursday, sunny. A slight chance of showers and thunderstorms in the afternoon. Highs in the lower 90s. Chance of rain 20%. Thursday night, mostly clear with a slight chance of showers and thunderstorms in the evening, then partly cloudy after midnight. Lows in the lower 70s. Chance of rain 20%. Friday, mostly sunny. A slight chance of showers in the morning, then a chance of showers and thunderstorms in the afternoon. Highs around 90. Chance of rain 40%. Friday night, mostly cloudy. A chance of showers and thunderstorms in the evening, then a slight chance of showers after midnight. Lows in the lower 70s. Chance of rain 40%. Saturday, partly sunny. A chance of showers in the morning, then showers likely with a chance of thunderstorms in the afternoon. Highs in the upper 80s. Chance of rain 60%. The coastal waters forecast for the following: waters from Suwannee River to Apalachicola, Florida, extending from 20 to 60 nautical miles, coastal waters from Okaloosa-Walton County line to Mexico Beach out to 20 nautical miles, coastal waters from Mexico Beach to Apalachicola out to 20 nautical miles, waters from Okaloosa-Walton County line to Mexico Beach 20 to 60 nautical miles, and waters from Mexico Beach to Apalachicola 20 to 60 nautical miles. Tonight, north winds around 5 knots. Waves 1 foot or less. Wave detail, northeast 1 foot at 3 seconds. Protected waters smooth. Sunday, northwest winds around 5 knots, becoming west in the afternoon. Waves 1 foot or less. Wave detail, northwest 1 foot at 2 seconds. Protected waters a light chop. Sunday night, west winds 5 to 10 knots. Waves 1 foot or less. Wave detail, west 1 foot at 3 seconds. Protected waters a light chop. Monday, west winds 5 to 10 knots. Waves 1 foot or less. Wave detail, west 1 foot at 3 seconds. Protected waters a light chop. A slight chance of showers and thunderstorms. Monday night, southwest winds 5 to 10 knots. Waves 1 foot or less.

Wave detail, rest 1 foot at 3 seconds. Protected waters, a light chop. Tuesday, south winds around 5 knots. Waves 1 foot or less. Protected waters, smooth. Tuesday night, southeast winds 5 to 10 knots. Waves 1 foot or less. Protected waters, a light chop. Wednesday, southeast winds 10 to 15 knots. Waves 1 foot or less, then around 2 feet in the afternoon. Protected waters, a moderate chop. A slight chance of thunderstorms in the afternoon. Wednesday night, southeast winds 10 to 15 knots. Seas around 2 feet. Protected waters, a moderate chop. A slight chance of thunderstorms in the evening. Thursday, southeast winds 10 to 15 knots. Seas 2 to 3 feet. Protected waters, a moderate chop. A chance of showers with a slight chance of thunderstorms. Thursday night, southeast winds 10 to 15 knots. Seas 2 to 3 feet. Protected waters, a moderate chop. A chance of showers with a slight chance of thunderstorms. Winds and waves higher in and near thunderstorms. The coastal waters forecast for the following St. Andrews Bay waterways. Tonight, northwest winds around 5 knots this evening, becoming light and variable, then becoming northeast around 5 knots late. Protected waters smooth. Sunday, north winds around 5 knots, becoming west in the afternoon. Protected waters a light chop. Sunday night, west winds 5 to 10 knots, becoming north after midnight. Protected waters a light chop. Monday, northeast winds around 5 knots, becoming west in the afternoon. Protected waters a light chop. Monday night, west winds 5 to 10 knots in the evening, becoming light and variable. Protected waters a light chop. Tuesday, northeast winds around 5 knots, becoming south in the afternoon. Protected waters a light chop. Tuesday night, south winds 5 to 10 knots, becoming southeast after midnight. Protected waters a light chop. Wednesday, east winds 5 to 10 knots, becoming southeast in the afternoon. Protected waters a light chop. Wednesday night, southeast winds 5 to 10 knots. Protected waters a light chop. Thursday, southeast winds 5 to 10 knots. Protected waters a light chop. A slight chance of showers in the morning, then a chance of showers with a slight chance of thunderstorms in the afternoon. Thursday night, southeast winds 5 to 10 knots. Protected waters a light chop. A chance of showers with a slight chance of thunderstorms in the evening, then a slight chance of showers after midnight. Winds and waves higher in and near thunderstorms. The Tropical Weather Outlook. For the North Atlantic, Caribbean Sea, and the Gulf of America, active systems, the National Hurricane Center is issuing advisories on Tropical Depression Fay, located well to the west-southwest of the Azores, and has issued the last advisory on post-tropical cyclone Gonzalo, located north of the Cabo Verde Islands. Central subtropical Atlantic, a surface trough of low pressure located several hundred miles to the southeast of Bermuda, is currently producing an area of disorganized showers and thunderstorms. Environmental conditions could become favorable for gradual development of this system as it moves northward this weekend and then turns eastward by the early to middle portion of next week. Formation chance through 48 hours, low, 10%. Formation chance through 7 days, low, 20%. 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This broadcast originates from your National Weather Service office in Tallahassee, Florida. The latest weather and forecast information can also be accessed by calling our automated forecast line at 850-942-8851. The current time is 7:21 p.m. Eastern Daylight Time. These are the 7 p.m. Eastern Daylight Time conditions. At the Tallahassee Airport, it was partly cloudy. The temperature was 82 degrees. The wind was northeast at 5 miles an hour. At Florida State University, the temperature was 81 degrees. The wind was northeast at 2 miles an hour. At Apalachicola, it was clear. The temperature was 79 degrees. The wind was southwest at 6 miles an hour. At Panama City Northwest, it was clear. The temperature was 81 degrees. The wind was northwest at 6 miles an hour. At Dothan, it was partly cloudy. The temperature was 77 degrees. The wind was north at 5 miles an hour. The report from Albany was not available. At Valdosta, it was clear. The temperature was 75 degrees.
The wind was north at 7 miles an hour. Over the marine area, at the buoy south of Apalachicola, winds were north at 8 knots and seas were 1 foot. At the buoy south of Panama City, winds were north at 6 knots and seas were 1 foot. At the buoy south of Pensacola, winds were southwest at 2 knots and seas were 1 foot. The forecast for the local area. Tonight, mostly clear this evening, then becoming partly cloudy. Lows in the lower 60s. North winds around 5 miles per hour this evening, becoming light and variable. Sunday, sunny. Highs in the upper 80s. West winds around 5 miles per hour. Sunday night, mostly clear. Lows in the lower 60s. Southwest winds around 5 miles per hour in the evening, becoming light and variable. Monday, sunny. Highs in the upper 80s. Light and variable winds, becoming northwest around 5 miles per hour in the afternoon. Monday night, mostly clear. More humid with lows in the mid-60s. Southwest winds around 5 miles per hour in the evening, becoming light and variable. Tuesday through Wednesday, clear. Highs in the lower 90s. Lows in the upper 60s. Wednesday night, mostly clear. Lows around 70. Thursday, sunny. A slight chance of showers and thunderstorms in the afternoon. Highs in the lower 90s. Chance of rain 20%. Thursday night, mostly clear with a slight chance of showers and thunderstorms in the evening, then partly cloudy after midnight. Lows in the lower 70s. Chance of rain 20%. Friday, mostly sunny. A slight chance of showers in the morning, then a chance of showers and thunderstorms in the afternoon. Highs around 90. Chance of rain 40%. Friday night, mostly cloudy. A chance of showers and thunderstorms in the evening, then a slight chance of showers after midnight. Lows in the lower 70s. Chance of rain 40%. Saturday, partly sunny. A chance of showers in the morning, then showers likely with a chance of thunderstorms in the afternoon. Highs in the upper 80s. Chance of rain 60%. The coastal waters forecast for the following: waters from Suwannee River to Apalachicola, Florida, extending from 20 to 60 nautical miles. Coastal waters from Okaloosa, Walton County line to Mexico Beach out to 20 nautical miles. Coastal waters from Mexico Beach to Apalachicola out to 20 nautical miles. Waters from Okaloosa, Walton County line to Mexico Beach 20 to 60 nautical miles. And waters from Mexico Beach to Apalachicola 20 to 60 nautical miles. Tonight, north winds around 5 knots. Waves 1 foot or less. Wave detail, northeast 1 foot at 3 seconds. Protected waters smooth. Sunday, northwest winds around 5 knots, becoming west in the afternoon. Waves 1 foot or less. Wave detail, northwest 1 foot at 2 seconds. Protected waters a light chop. Sunday night, west winds 5 to 10 knots. Waves 1 foot or less. Wave detail, west 1 foot at 3 seconds. Protected waters a light chop. Monday, west winds 5 to 10 knots. Waves 1 foot or less. Wave detail, west 1 foot at 3 seconds. Protected waters a light chop. A slight chance of showers and thunderstorms. Monday night, southwest winds 5 to 10 knots. Waves 1 foot or less. Wave detail, west 1 foot at 3 seconds. Protected waters a light chop. Tuesday, south winds around 5 knots. Waves 1 foot or less. Protected waters smooth. Tuesday night, southeast winds 5 to 10 knots. Waves 1 foot or less. Protected waters a light chop. Wednesday, southeast winds 10 to 15 knots. Waves 1 foot or less, then around 2 feet in the afternoon. Protected waters a moderate chop. A slight chance of thunderstorms in the afternoon. Wednesday night, southeast winds 10 to 15 knots. Seas around 2 feet. Protected waters a moderate chop. A slight chance of thunderstorms in the evening. Thursday, southeast winds 10 to 15 knots. Seas 2 to 3 feet. Protected waters a moderate chop. A chance of showers with a slight chance of thunderstorms. Thursday night, southeast winds 10 to 15 knots. Seas 2 to 3 feet. Protected waters a moderate chop. A chance of showers with a slight chance of thunderstorms. Winds and waves higher in and near thunderstorms. The coastal waters forecast for the following: St. Andrews Bay waterways. Tonight, northwest winds around 5 knots.

evening, becoming light and variable, then becoming northeast around 5 knots late. Protected waters move. Sunday, north winds around 5 knots, becoming west in the afternoon. Protected waters a light chop. Sunday night, west winds 5 to 10 knots, becoming north after midnight. Protected waters a light chop. Monday, northeast winds around 5 knots, becoming west in the afternoon. Protected waters a light chop. Monday night, west winds 5 to 10 knots in the evening, becoming light and variable. Protected waters a light chop. Tuesday, northeast winds around 5 knots, becoming south in the afternoon. Protected waters a light chop. Tuesday night, south winds 5 to 10 knots, becoming southeast after midnight. Protected waters a light chop. Wednesday, east winds 5 to 10 knots, becoming southeast in the afternoon. Protected waters a light chop. Wednesday night, southeast winds 5 to 10 knots. Protected waters a light chop. Thursday, southeast winds 5 to 10 knots. Protected waters a light chop. A slight chance of showers in the morning, then a chance of showers with a slight chance of thunderstorms in the afternoon. Thursday night, southeast winds 5 to 10 knots. Protected waters a light chop. A chance of showers with a slight chance of thunderstorms in the evening, then a slight chance of showers after midnight. Winds and waves higher and near thunderstorms. The Tropical Weather Outlook. For the North Atlantic, Caribbean Sea, and the Gulf of America, active systems, the National Hurricane Center is issuing advisories on Tropical Depression Fay, located well to the west-southwest of the Azores, and has issued the last advisory on post-tropical cyclone Gonzalo, located north of the Cabo Verde Islands. Central subtropical Atlantic, a surface trough of low pressure located several hundred miles to the southeast of Bermuda, is currently producing an area of disorganized showers and thunderstorms. Environmental conditions could become favorable for gradual development of this system as it moves northward this weekend and then turns eastward by the early to middle portion of next week. Formation chance through 48 hours, low, 10%. Formation chance through 7 days, low, 20%. 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This broadcast originates from your National Weather Service office in Tallahassee, Florida. The latest weather and forecast information can also be accessed by calling our automated forecast line at 850-942-8851. The current time is 7:29 p.m. Eastern Daylight Time. These are the 7 p.m. Eastern Daylight Time conditions. At the Tallahassee Airport, it was partly cloudy. The temperature was 82 degrees. The wind was northeast at 5 miles an hour. At Florida State University, the temperature was 81 degrees. The wind was northeast at 2 miles an hour. At Apalachicola, it was clear. The temperature was 79 degrees. The wind was southwest at 6 miles an hour. At Panama City Northwest, it was clear. The temperature was 81 degrees. The wind was northwest at 6 miles an hour. At Dothan, it was partly cloudy. The temperature was 77 degrees. The wind was north at 5 miles an hour. The report from Albany was not available. At Valdosta, it was clear. The temperature was 75 degrees. The wind was north at 7 miles an hour. Over the marine area, at the buoy south of Apalachicola, winds were north at 8 knots and seas were 1 foot. At the buoy south of Panama City, winds were north at 6 knots and seas were 1 foot. At the buoy south of Pensacola, winds were southwest at 2 knots, and seas were 1 foot. The Tallahassee climate summary for this evening, as of 5 p.m., September 26, 2026. Today's high temperature of 86 degrees occurred at 3:48 p.m. This high was 1 degree below the normal high of 87. Today's low temperature of 55 degrees occurred at 6:14 a.m. This low was 12 degrees below the normal low of 67. No precipitation fell today, which leaves the monthly total at 2.09 inches. This is 2.24 inches below the normal amount of 4.33 inches for September. The total precipitation for the year still stands at 31.60 inches, which is 16.05 inches below normal. The normal high temperature for tomorrow is 87 degrees, and the normal low is 67. The record high for tomorrow is 96, which last occurred in 1972, and the record low is 47, which occurred in 2001. Sunset tonight is at 7:29 p.m.

Sunrise tomorrow is at 7:29 a.m. The forecast for the local area. Tonight, mostly clear this evening, then becoming partly cloudy. Lows in the lower 60s. North winds around 5 miles per hour this evening, becoming light and variable. Sunday, sunny. Highs in the upper 80s. West winds around 5 miles per hour. Sunday night, mostly clear. Lows in the lower 60s. Southwest winds around 5 miles per hour in the evening, becoming light and variable. Monday, sunny. Highs in the upper 80s. Light and variable winds, becoming northwest around 5 miles per hour in the afternoon. Monday night, mostly clear. More humid with lows in the mid-60s. Southwest winds around 5 miles per hour in the evening, becoming light and variable. Tuesday through Wednesday, clear. Highs in the lower 90s. Lows in the upper 60s. Wednesday night, mostly clear. Lows around 70. Thursday, sunny. A slight chance of showers and thunderstorms in the afternoon, lower 90s. Lows in the upper 60s. Wednesday night, mostly clear. Lows around 70. Thursday, sunny. A slight chance of showers and thunderstorms in the afternoon. Highs in the lower 90s. Chance of rain 20%. Thursday night, mostly clear with a slight chance of showers and thunderstorms in the evening, then partly cloudy after midnight. Lows in the lower 70s. Chance of rain 20%. Friday, mostly sunny. A slight chance of showers in the morning, then a chance of showers and thunderstorms in the afternoon. Highs around 90. Chance of rain 40%. Friday night, mostly cloudy. A chance of showers and thunderstorms in the evening, then a slight chance of showers after midnight. Lows in the lower 70s. Chance of rain 40%. Saturday, partly sunny. A chance of showers in the morning, then showers likely with a chance of thunderstorms in the afternoon. Highs in the upper 80s. Chance of rain 60%. The coastal waters forecast for the following waters from Suwannee River to Apalachicola, Florida, extending from 20 to 60 nautical miles, coastal waters from Okaloosa, Walton County line to Mexico Beach out to 20 nautical miles, coastal waters from Mexico Beach to Apalachicola out to 20 nautical miles, waters from Okaloosa, Walton County line to Mexico Beach 20 to 60 nautical miles, and waters from Mexico Beach to Apalachicola 20 to 60 nautical miles. Tonight, north winds around 5 knots. Waves 1 foot or less. Wave detail, northeast 1 foot at 3 seconds. Protected waters smooth. Sunday, northwest winds around 5 knots, becoming west in the afternoon. Waves 1 foot or less. Wave detail, northwest 1 foot at 2 seconds. Protected waters a light chop. Sunday night, west winds 5 to 10 knots. Waves 1 foot or less. Wave detail, west 1 foot at 3 seconds. Protected waters a light chop. Monday, west winds 5 to 10 knots. Waves 1 foot or less. Wave detail, west 1 foot at 3 seconds. Protected waters a light chop. A slight chance of showers and thunderstorms. Monday night, southwest winds 5 to 10 knots. Waves 1 foot or less. Wave detail, west 1 foot at 3 seconds. Protected waters a light chop. Tuesday, south winds around 5 knots. Waves 1 foot or less. Protected waters smooth. Tuesday night, southeast winds 5 to 10 knots. Waves 1 foot or less. Protected waters a light chop. Wednesday, southeast winds 10 to 15 knots. Waves 1 foot or less, then around 2 feet in the afternoon. Protected waters a moderate chop. A slight chance of thunderstorms in the afternoon. Wednesday night, southeast winds 10 to 15 knots. Seas around 2 feet. Protected waters a moderate chop. A slight chance of thunderstorms in the evening. Thursday, southeast winds 10 to 15 knots. Seas 2 to 3 feet. Protected waters a moderate chop. A chance of showers with a slight chance of thunderstorms. Thursday night, southeast winds 10 to 15 knots. Seas 2 to 3 feet. Protected waters a moderate chop. A chance of showers with a slight chance of thunderstorms. Winds and waves higher and near thunderstorms. The coastal waters forecast for the following St. Andrews Bay waterways. Tonight, northwest winds around 5 knots this evening, becoming light and variable, then

coming northeast around 5 knots late. Protected waters move. Sunday, north winds around 5 knots, becoming west in the afternoon. Protected waters a light chop. Sunday night, west winds 5 to 10 knots, becoming north after midnight. Protected waters a light chop. Monday, northeast winds around 5 knots, becoming west in the afternoon. Protected waters a light chop. Monday night, west winds 5 to 10 knots in the evening, becoming light and variable. Protected waters a light chop. Tuesday, northeast winds around 5 knots, becoming south in the afternoon. Protected waters a light chop. Tuesday night, south winds 5 to 10 knots, becoming southeast after midnight. Protected waters a light chop. Wednesday, east winds 5 to 10 knots, becoming southeast in the afternoon. Protected waters a light chop. Wednesday night, southeast winds 5 to 10 knots. Protected waters a light chop. Thursday, southeast winds 5 to 10 knots. Protected waters a light chop. A slight chance of showers in the morning, then a chance of showers with a slight chance of thunderstorms in the afternoon. Thursday night, southeast winds 5 to 10 knots. Protected waters a light chop. A chance of showers with a slight chance of thunderstorms in the evening, then a slight chance of showers after midnight. Winds and waves higher in and near thunderstorms. The Tropical Weather Outlook. For the North Atlantic, Caribbean Sea, and the Gulf of America, active systems, the National Hurricane Center is issuing advisories on Tropical Depression Faye, located well to the west-southwest of the Azores, and has issued the last advisory on post-tropical cyclone Gonzalo, located north of the Cabo Verde Islands. Central subtropical Atlantic, a surface trough of low pressure located several hundred miles to the southeast of Bermuda, is currently producing an area of disorganized showers and thunderstorms. Environmental conditions could become favorable for gradual development of this system as it moves northward this weekend and then turns eastward by the early to middle portion of next week. Formation chance through 48 hours, low, 10%. Formation chance through 7 days, low, 20%. 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This broadcast originates from your National Weather Service office in Tallahassee, Florida. The latest weather and forecast information can also be accessed by calling our automated forecast line at 850-942-8851. The current time is 7:39 p.m. Eastern Daylight Time. These are the 7 p.m. Eastern Daylight Time conditions. At the Tallahassee Airport, it was partly cloudy. The temperature was 82 degrees. The wind was northeast at 5 miles an hour. At Florida State University, the temperature was 81 degrees. The wind was northeast at 2 miles an hour. At Apalachicola, it was clear. The temperature was 79 degrees. The wind was southwest at 6 miles an hour. At Panama City Northwest, it was clear. The temperature was 81 degrees. The wind was northwest at 6 miles an hour. At Dothan, it was partly cloudy. The temperature was 77 degrees. The wind was north at 5 miles an hour. The report from Albany was not available. At Valdosta, it was clear. The temperature was 75 degrees. The wind was north at 7 miles an hour. Over the marine area, at the buoy south of Apalachicola, winds were north at 8 knots and seas were 1 foot. At the buoy south of Panama City, winds were north at 6 knots and seas were 1 foot. At the buoy south of Pensacola, winds were southwest at 2 knots, and seas were 1 foot. The forecast for the local area. Tonight, mostly clear this evening, then becoming partly cloudy. Lows in the lower 60s. North winds around 5 miles per hour this evening, becoming light and variable. Sunday, sunny. Highs in the upper 80s. West winds around 5 miles per hour. Sunday night, mostly clear. Lows in the lower 60s. Southwest winds around 5 miles per hour in the evening, becoming light and variable. Monday, sunny. Highs in the upper 80s. Light and variable winds, becoming northwest around 5 miles per hour in the afternoon. Monday night, mostly clear. More humid with lows in the mid-60s. Southwest winds around 5 miles per hour in the evening, becoming light and variable. Tuesday through Wednesday, clear. Highs in the lower 90s. Lows in the upper 60s. Wednesday night, mostly clear. Lows around 70.

Thursday, sunny. A slight chance of showers and thunderstorms in the afternoon. Highs in the lower 90s. Chance of rain 20%. Thursday night, mostly clear with a slight chance of showers and thunderstorms in the evening, then partly cloudy after midnight. Lows in the lower 70s. Chance of rain 20%. Friday, mostly sunny. A slight chance of showers in the morning, then a chance of showers and thunderstorms in the afternoon. Highs around 90. Chance of rain 40%. Friday night, mostly cloudy. A chance of showers and thunderstorms in the evening, then a slight chance of showers after midnight. Lows in the lower 70s. Chance of rain 40%. Saturday, partly sunny. A chance of showers in the morning, then showers likely with a chance of thunderstorms in the afternoon. Highs in the upper 80s. Chance of rain 60%. The coastal waters forecast for the following waters from Suwannee River to Apalachicola, Florida, extending from 20 to 60 nautical miles. Coastal waters from Okaloosa, Walton County line to Mexico Beach out to 20 nautical miles. Coastal waters from Mexico Beach to Apalachicola out to 20 nautical miles. Waters from Okaloosa, Walton County line to Mexico Beach 20 to 60 nautical miles. And waters from Mexico Beach to Apalachicola 20 to 60 nautical miles. Tonight, north winds around 5 knots. Waves 1 foot or less. Wave detail, northeast 1 foot at 3 seconds. Protected waters smooth. Sunday, northwest winds around 5 knots, becoming west in the afternoon. Waves 1 foot or less. Wave detail, northwest 1 foot at 2 seconds. Protected waters a light chop. Sunday night, west winds 5 to 10 knots. Waves 1 foot or less. Wave detail, west 1 foot at 3 seconds. Protected waters a light chop. Monday, west winds 5 to 10 knots. Waves 1 foot or less. Wave detail, west 1 foot at 3 seconds. Protected waters a light chop. A slight chance of showers and thunderstorms. Monday night, southwest winds 5 to 10 knots. Waves 1 foot or less. Wave detail, west 1 foot at 3 seconds. Protected waters a light chop. Tuesday, south winds around 5 knots. Waves 1 foot or less. Protected waters smooth. Tuesday night, southeast winds 5 to 10 knots. Waves 1 foot or less. Protected waters a light chop. Wednesday, southeast winds 10 to 15 knots. Waves 1 foot or less, then around 2 feet in the afternoon. Protected waters a moderate chop. A slight chance of thunderstorms in the afternoon. Wednesday night, southeast winds 10 to 15 knots. Seas around 2 feet. Protected waters a moderate chop. A slight chance of thunderstorms in the evening. Thursday, southeast winds 10 to 15 knots. Seas 2 to 3 feet. Protected waters a moderate chop. A chance of showers with a slight chance of thunderstorms. Thursday night, southeast winds 10 to 15 knots. Seas 2 to 3 feet. Protected waters a moderate chop. A chance of showers with a slight chance of thunderstorms. Winds and waves higher and near thunderstorms. The coastal waters forecast for the following St. Andrews Bay waterways. Tonight, northwest winds around 5 knots this evening, becoming light and variable, then becoming northeast around 5 knots late. Protected waters smooth. Sunday, north winds around 5 knots, becoming west in the afternoon. Protected waters a light chop. Sunday night, west winds 5 to 10 knots, becoming north after midnight. Protected waters a light chop. Monday, northeast winds around 5 knots, becoming west in the afternoon. Protected waters a light chop. Monday night, west winds 5 to 10 knots in the evening, becoming light and variable. Protected waters a light chop. Tuesday, northeast winds around 5 knots, becoming south in the afternoon. Protected waters a light chop. Tuesday night, south winds 5 to 10 knots, becoming southeast after midnight. Protected waters a light chop. Wednesday, east winds 5 to 10 knots, becoming southeast in the afternoon. Protected waters a light chop. Wednesday night, southeast winds 5 to 10 knots. Protected waters a light chop. Thursday, southeast winds 5 to 10 knots. Protected waters a light chop. A slight chance of showers in the morning, then a chance of showers with a slight chance of thunderstorms in the afternoon. Thursday night, southeast winds 5 to 10 knots. Protected waters a light chop.
a chance of showers with a slight chance of thunderstorms in the evening, then a slight chance of showers after midnight. Winds and waves higher and near thunderstorms. The Tropical Weather Outlook. For the North Atlantic, Caribbean Sea, and the Gulf of America, active systems, the National Hurricane Center is issuing advisories on Tropical Depression Fay, located well to the west-southwest of the Azores, and has issued the last advisory on post-tropical cyclone Gonzalo, located north of the Cabo Verde Islands. Central subtropical Atlantic, a surface trough of low pressure located several hundred miles to the southeast of Bermuda, is currently producing an area of disorganized showers and thunderstorms. Environmental conditions could become favorable for gradual development of this system as it moves northward this weekend and then turns eastward by the early to middle portion of next week. Formation chance through 48 hours, low, 10%. Formation chance through 7 days, low, 20%. 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This broadcast originates from your National Weather Service office in Tallahassee, Florida. The latest weather and forecast information can also be accessed by calling our automated forecast line at 850-942-8851. The current time is 7:48 p.m. Eastern Daylight Time. These are the 7 p.m. Eastern Daylight Time conditions. At the Tallahassee Airport, it was partly cloudy. The temperature was 82 degrees. The wind was northeast at 5 miles an hour. At Florida State University, the temperature was 81 degrees. The wind was northeast at 2 miles an hour. At Apalachicola, it was clear. The temperature was 79 degrees. The wind was southwest at 6 miles an hour. At Panama City Northwest, it was clear. The temperature was 81 degrees. The wind was northwest at 6 miles an hour. At Dothan, it was partly cloudy. The temperature was 77 degrees. The wind was north at 5 miles an hour. The report from Albany was not available. At Valdosta, it was clear. The temperature was 75 degrees. The wind was north at 7 miles an hour. Over the marine area, at the buoy south of Apalachicola, winds were north at 8 knots and seas were 1 foot. At the buoy south of Panama City, winds were north at 6 knots and seas were 1 foot. At the buoy south of Pensacola, winds were southwest at 2 knots and seas were 1 foot. The forecast for the local area. Tonight, mostly clear this evening, then becoming partly cloudy. Lows in the lower 60s. North winds around 5 miles per hour this evening, becoming light and variable. Sunday, sunny. Highs in the upper 80s. West winds around 5 miles per hour. Sunday night, mostly clear. Lows in the lower 60s. Southwest winds around 5 miles per hour in the evening, becoming light and variable. Monday, sunny. Highs in the upper 80s. Light and variable winds, becoming northwest around 5 miles per hour in the afternoon. Monday night, mostly clear. More humid with lows in the mid-60s. Southwest winds around 5 miles per hour in the evening, becoming light and variable. Tuesday through Wednesday, clear. Highs in the lower 90s. Lows in the upper 60s. Wednesday night, mostly clear. Lows around 70. Thursday, sunny. A slight chance of showers and thunderstorms in the afternoon. Highs in the lower 90s. Chance of rain 20%. Thursday night, mostly clear with a slight chance of showers and thunderstorms in the evening, then partly cloudy after midnight. Lows in the lower 70s. Chance of rain 20%. Friday, mostly sunny. A slight chance of showers in the morning, then a chance of showers and thunderstorms in the afternoon. Highs around 90. Chance of rain 40%. Friday night, mostly cloudy. A chance of showers and thunderstorms in the evening, then a slight chance of showers after midnight. Lows in the lower 70s. Chance of rain 40%. Saturday, partly sunny. A chance of showers in the morning, then showers likely with a chance of thunderstorms in the afternoon. Highs in the upper 80s. Chance of rain 60%.
The coastal waters forecast for the following waters from Suwannee River to Apalachicola, Florida, extending from 20 to 60 nautical miles. Coastal waters from Okaloosa-Walton County line to Mexico Beach out to 20 nautical miles. Coastal waters from Mexico Beach to Apalachicola out to 20 nautical miles. Waters from Okaloosa-Walton County line to Mexico Beach 20 to 60 nautical miles.

and waters from Mexico Beach to Apalachicola, 20 to 60 nautical miles. Tonight, north winds around 5 knots. Waves 1 foot or less. Wave detail, northeast 1 foot at 3 seconds. Protected waters smooth. Sunday, northwest winds around 5 knots, becoming west in the afternoon. Waves 1 foot or less. Wave detail, northwest 1 foot at 2 seconds. Protected waters a light chop. Sunday night, west winds 5 to 10 knots. Waves 1 foot or less. Wave detail, west 1 foot at 3 seconds. Protected waters a light chop. Monday, west winds 5 to 10 knots. Waves 1 foot or less. Wave detail, west 1 foot at 3 seconds. Protected waters a light chop. A slight chance of showers and thunderstorms. Monday night, southwest winds 5 to 10 knots. Waves 1 foot or less. Wave detail, west 1 foot at 3 seconds. Protected waters a light chop. Tuesday, south winds around 5 knots. Waves 1 foot or less. Protected waters smooth. Tuesday night, southeast winds 5 to 10 knots. Waves 1 foot or less. Protected waters a light chop. Wednesday, southeast winds 10 to 15 knots. Waves 1 foot or less, then around 2 feet in the afternoon. Protected waters a moderate chop. A slight chance of thunderstorms in the afternoon. Wednesday night, southeast winds 10 to 15 knots. Seas around 2 feet. Protected waters a moderate chop. A slight chance of thunderstorms in the evening. Thursday, southeast winds 10 to 15 knots. Seas 2 to 3 feet. Protected waters a moderate chop. A chance of showers with a slight chance of thunderstorms. Thursday night, southeast winds 10 to 15 knots. Seas 2 to 3 feet. Protected waters a moderate chop. A chance of showers with a slight chance of thunderstorms. Winds and waves higher and near thunderstorms. The coastal waters forecast for the following St. Andrews Bay waterways. Tonight, northwest winds around 5 knots this evening, becoming light and variable, then becoming northeast around 5 knots late. Protected waters smooth. Sunday, north winds around 5 knots, becoming west in the afternoon. Protected waters a light chop. Sunday night, west winds 5 to 10 knots, becoming north after midnight. Protected waters a light chop. Monday, northeast winds around 5 knots, becoming west in the afternoon. Protected waters a light chop. Monday night, west winds 5 to 10 knots in the evening, becoming light and variable. Protected waters a light chop. Tuesday, northeast winds around 5 knots, becoming south in the afternoon. Protected waters a light chop. Tuesday night, south winds 5 to 10 knots, becoming southeast after midnight. Protected waters a light chop. Wednesday, east winds 5 to 10 knots, becoming southeast in the afternoon. Protected waters a light chop. Wednesday night, southeast winds 5 to 10 knots. Protected waters a light chop. Thursday, southeast winds 5 to 10 knots. Protected waters a light chop. A slight chance of showers in the morning, then a chance of showers with a slight chance of thunderstorms in the afternoon. Thursday night, southeast winds 5 to 10 knots. Protected waters a light chop. A chance of showers with a slight chance of thunderstorms in the evening, then a slight chance of showers after midnight. Winds and waves higher and near thunderstorms. The Tropical Weather Outlook. For the North Atlantic, Caribbean Sea, and the Gulf of America, Active Systems, the National Hurricane Center is issuing advisories on Tropical Depression Faye, located well to the west-southwest of the Azores, and has issued the last advisory on post-tropical cyclone Gonzalo, located north of the Cabo Verde Islands. Central subtropical Atlantic, a surface trough of low pressure located several hundred miles to the southeast of Bermuda, is currently producing an area of disorganized showers and thunderstorms. Environmental conditions could become favorable for gradual development of this system as it moves northward this weekend and then turns eastward by the early to middle portion of next week. Formation chance through 48 hours, low, 10%. Formation chance through 7 days, low, 20%. 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This broadcast originates from your National Weather Service office in Tallahassee, Florida.
The latest weather and forecast information can also be accessed by calling our automated forecast line at 850-942-8851. The current time is 7:56 p.m. Eastern Daylight Time. These are the 7 p.m. Eastern Daylight Time conditions. At the Tallahassee Airport, it was partly cloudy. The temperature was 82 degrees. The wind was northeast at 5 miles an hour. At Florida State University, the temperature was 81 degrees. The wind was northeast at 2 miles an hour. At Apalachicola, it was clear. The temperature was 79 degrees. The wind was southwest at 6 miles an hour. At Panama City Northwest, it was clear. The temperature was 81 degrees. The wind was northwest at 6 miles an hour. At Dothan, it was partly cloudy. The temperature was 77 degrees. The wind was north at 5 miles an hour. The report from Albany was not available. At Valdosta, it was clear. The temperature was 75 degrees. The wind was north at 7 miles an hour. Over the marine area, at the buoy south of Apalachicola, winds were north at 8 knots and seas were 1 foot. At the buoy south of Panama City, winds were north at 6 knots and seas were 1 foot. At the buoy south of Pensacola, winds were southwest at 2 knots and seas were 1 foot. The forecast for the local area. Tonight, mostly clear this evening, then becoming partly cloudy. Lows in the lower 60s. North winds around 5 miles per hour this evening, becoming light and variable. Sunday, sunny. Highs in the upper 80s. West winds around 5 miles per hour. Sunday night, mostly clear. Lows in the lower 60s. Southwest winds around 5 miles per hour in the evening, becoming light and variable. Monday, sunny. Highs in the upper 80s. Light and variable winds, becoming northwest around 5 miles per hour in the afternoon. Monday night, mostly clear. More humid with lows in the mid-60s. Southwest winds around 5 miles per hour in the evening, becoming light and variable. Tuesday through Wednesday, clear. Highs in the lower 90s. Lows in the upper 60s. Wednesday night, mostly clear. Lows around 70. Thursday, sunny. A slight chance of showers and thunderstorms in the afternoon. Highs in the lower 90s. Chance of rain 20%. Thursday night, mostly clear with a slight chance of showers and thunderstorms in the evening, then partly cloudy after midnight. Lows in the lower 70s. Chance of rain 20%. Friday, mostly sunny. A slight chance of showers in the morning, then a chance of showers and thunderstorms in the afternoon. Highs around 90. Chance of rain 40%. Friday night, mostly cloudy. A chance of showers and thunderstorms in the evening, then a slight chance of showers after midnight. Lows in the lower 70s. Chance of rain 40%. Saturday, partly sunny. A chance of showers in the morning, then showers likely with a chance of thunderstorms in the afternoon. Highs in the upper 80s. Chance of rain 60%. The Tallahassee Climate Summary for this evening, as of 5 p.m., September 26, 2026. Today's high temperature of 86 degrees occurred at 3:48 p.m. This high was 1 degree below the normal high of 87. Today's low temperature of 55 degrees occurred at 6:14 a.m. This low was 12 degrees below the normal low of 67. No precipitation fell today, which leaves the monthly total at 2.09 inches. This is 2.24 inches below the normal amount of 4.33 inches for September. The total precipitation for the year still stands at 31.60 inches, which is 16.05 inches below normal. The normal high temperature for tomorrow is 87 degrees, and the normal low is 67. The record high for tomorrow is 96, which last occurred in 1972, and the record low is 47, which occurred in 2001. Sunset tonight is at 7:29 p.m. Sunrise tomorrow is at 7:29 a.m. The coastal waters forecast for the following: waters from Suwannee River to Apalachicola, Florida, extending from 20 to 60 nautical miles. Coastal waters from Okaloosa-Walton County line to Mexico Beach out to 20 nautical miles. Coastal waters from Mexico Beach to Apalachicola out to 20 nautical miles. Waters from Okaloosa-Walton County line to Mexico Beach 20 to 60 nautical miles. And waters from Mexico Beach to Apalachicola 20 to 60 nautical miles. Tonight, north winds around 5 knots.
waves 1 foot or less. Wave detail, northeast 1 foot at 3 seconds. Protected waters, smooth. Sunday.